chance of rain 50%. Thursday night, mostly cloudy. Lows in the mid-50s. Friday, mostly cloudy. Highs around 70. Friday night, mostly cloudy. A chance of showers after midnight. Lows in the upper 50s. Chance of rain 30%. Saturday, mostly cloudy with a 40% chance of showers. Highs in the upper 60s. At 7 p.m., in Sioux City, the temperature was 67 and the dew point 61. The relative humidity was 81%. Wind was north at 7 miles an hour. The pressure was 29.98 inches and rising. Elsewhere in northwest Iowa, Morris was cloudy and 63. Sheldon was cloudy and 61. Spencer was cloudy and 62. Storm Lake was cloudy and 63. Other conditions across the northern plains, farther east in Iowa, it was cloudy, and temperatures were between 71 and 72 degrees. In eastern Nebraska, it was cloudy. It was 73 at Lincoln, 71 at Omaha, and 67 at Norfolk. In eastern South Dakota, it was cloudy, and temperatures were between 61 and 66 degrees. And in southern Minnesota, temperatures were between 59 and 61 degrees. At Rochester, fog was reported. It was cloudy at Worthington, Marshall, Mankato, and Minneapolis. Once again, at 7 p.m. Sioux City had a temperature of 67. The Sioux City, Iowa climate summary for this evening, as of 4 p.m., September 19, 2026. Today's high temperature was 69 degrees. The normal high is 76. Today's low temperature was 65 degrees. The normal low is 50. 0.03 inches of precipitation fell today, which brings the monthly total to 1.81 inches. This is 0.03 inches below the normal amount of 1.84 inches for September. The total precipitation for the year now stands at 18.76 inches, which is 5.05 inches below normal. There were no heating degree days today, which is 5 below normal. The yearly total since July 1st is 11, which is 56 below normal. There were 2 cooling degree days today, which is normal. The yearly total since January 1st is 1,140, which is 302 above normal. The normal high temperature for tomorrow is 76 degrees, and the normal low is 49. The record high for tomorrow is 97, which occurred in 2022, and the record low is 29, which occurred in 1918. Sunset tonight is at 7:28 p.m. Sunrise tomorrow is at 7:11 a.m. The current time is 7:07 p.m. Central Daylight Time. Operating on a frequency of 162.475 MHz, this is NOAA Weather Radio Station WXL62, broadcasting from a transmitter near Lawton, Iowa. Our program originates from the National Weather Service in Sioux Falls and serves Sioux City and the surrounding Siouxland area. This hazardous weather outlook is for northwest Iowa, west central Iowa, southwest Minnesota, northeast Nebraska, central South Dakota, east central South Dakota, south central South Dakota, and southeast South Dakota. Day 1, this afternoon and tonight. Patchy dense fog will be possible late tonight into early Sunday morning. For Sunday through Friday, no hazardous weather is expected at this time. Spotter activation is not expected at this time. Your National Weather Service forecast for Siouxland. Tonight, cloudy. Lows in the upper 50s. North winds 5 to 10 miles an hour. Sunday, cloudy. Patchy fog in the morning. A chance of showers in the afternoon. Highs in the lower 60s. Northeast winds around 10 miles an hour with gusts up to 20 miles an hour. Chance of rain 50%. Sunday night, showers likely in the evening, then showers with a slight chance of thunderstorms after midnight. Lows in the lower 50s. Northeast winds 5 to 10 miles an hour. Chance of rain 90%. Monday, showers, mainly in the morning. Near steady temperature in the mid-50s. Northeast winds 5 to 10 miles an hour.

rain 90%. Monday night, mostly cloudy. Lows in the upper 40s. Northeast winds 5 to 10 miles an hour. Tuesday, mostly cloudy in the morning, then becoming partly sunny. Highs in the lower 60s. Tuesday night, partly cloudy. Lows in the mid-40s. Wednesday, mostly sunny. Highs in the mid-60s. Wednesday night, mostly cloudy. A chance of showers after midnight. Lows in the lower 50s. Chance of rain 50%. Thursday, mostly cloudy. A chance of showers in the morning. Highs in the upper 60s. Chance of rain 50%. Thursday night, mostly cloudy. Lows in the mid-50s. Friday, mostly cloudy. Highs around 70. Friday night, mostly cloudy. A chance of showers after midnight. Lows in the upper 50s. Chance of rain 30%. Saturday, mostly cloudy with a 40% chance of showers. Highs in the upper 60s. At 7 p.m., in Sioux City, the temperature was 67, and the dew point 61. The relative humidity was 81%. Wind was north at 7 miles an hour. The pressure was 29.98 inches and rising. Elsewhere in northwest Iowa, Morris was cloudy and 63. Sheldon was cloudy and 61. Cherokee was cloudy and 64. Spencer was cloudy and 62. Storm Lake was cloudy and 63. Other conditions across the northern plains, farther east in Iowa, it was cloudy, and temperatures were between 71 and 72 degrees. In eastern Nebraska, it was cloudy. It was 73 at Lincoln, 71 at Omaha, and 67 at Norfolk. In eastern South Dakota, it was cloudy, and temperatures were between 61 and 66 degrees. And in southern Minnesota, temperatures were between 59 and 61 degrees. At Rochester, fog was reported. It was cloudy at Worthington, Marshall, Mankato, and Minneapolis. Once again, at 7 p.m. Sioux City had a temperature of 67. The Sioux City, Iowa climate summary for this evening, as of 4 p.m., September 19, 2026. Today's high temperature was 69 degrees. The normal high is 76. Today's low temperature was 65 degrees. The normal low is 50. 0.03 inches of precipitation fell today, which brings the monthly total to 1.81 inches. This is 0.03 inches below the normal amount of 1.84 inches for September. The total precipitation for the year now stands at 18.76 inches, which is 5.05 inches below normal. There were no heating degree days today, which is 5 below normal. The yearly total since July 1st is 11, which is 56 below normal. There were 2 cooling degree days today, which is normal. The yearly total since January 1st is 1,140, which is 302 above normal. The normal high temperature for tomorrow is 76 degrees, and the normal low is 49. The record high for tomorrow is 97, which occurred in 2022, and the record low is 29, which occurred in 1918. Sunset tonight is at 7:28 p.m. Sunrise tomorrow is at 7:11 a.m. The current time is 7:13 p.m. Central Daylight Time. Operating on a frequency of 162.475 MHz, this is NOAA Weather Radio Station WXL62, broadcasting from a transmitter near Lawton, Iowa. Our program originates from the National Weather Service in Sioux Falls and serves Sioux City and the surrounding Siouxland area. This hazardous weather outlook is for northwest Iowa, west central Iowa, southwest Minnesota, northeast Nebraska, central South Dakota, east central South Dakota, south central South Dakota, and southeast South Dakota. Day 1, this afternoon and tonight. Patchy dense fog will be possible late tonight into early Sunday morning. For Sunday through Friday, no hazardous weather is expected at this time. Spotter activation is not expected at this time. Your National Weather Service forecast for Siouxland. Tonight, cloudy. Lows in the upper

10 miles an hour. Chance of rain 90%. Monday night, mostly cloudy. Lows in the upper 40s. Northeast winds 5 to 10 miles an hour. Tuesday, mostly cloudy in the morning, then becoming partly sunny. Highs in the lower 60s. Tuesday night, partly cloudy. Lows in the mid-40s. Wednesday, mostly sunny. Highs in the mid-60s. Wednesday night, mostly cloudy. A chance of showers after midnight. Lows in the lower 50s. Chance of rain 50%. Thursday, mostly cloudy. A chance of showers in the morning. Highs in the upper 60s. Chance of rain 50%. Thursday night, mostly cloudy. Lows in the mid-50s. Friday, mostly cloudy. Highs around 70. Friday night, mostly cloudy. A chance of showers after midnight. Lows in the upper 50s. Chance of rain 30%. Saturday, mostly cloudy with a 40% chance of showers. Highs in the upper 60s. At 7 p.m., in Sioux City, the temperature was 67, and the dew point 61. The relative humidity was 81%. Wind was north at 7 miles an hour. The pressure was 29.98 inches and rising. Elsewhere in northwest Iowa, Morris was cloudy and 63. Sheldon was cloudy and 61. Cherokee was cloudy and 64. Spencer was cloudy and 62. Storm Lake was cloudy and 63. Other conditions across the northern plains, farther east in Iowa, it was cloudy, and temperatures were between 71 and 72 degrees. In eastern Nebraska, it was cloudy. It was 73 at Lincoln, 71 at Omaha, and 67 at Norfolk. In eastern South Dakota, it was cloudy, and temperatures were between 61 and 66 degrees. And in southern Minnesota, temperatures were between 59 and 61 degrees. At Rochester, fog was reported. It was cloudy at Worthington, Marshall, Mankato, and Minneapolis. Once again, at 7 p.m. Sioux City had a temperature of 67. The Sioux City, Iowa climate summary for this evening, as of 4 p.m., September 19, 2026. Today's high temperature was 69 degrees. The normal high is 76. Today's low temperature was 65 degrees. The normal low is 50. 0.03 inches of precipitation fell today, which brings the monthly total to 1.81 inches. This is 0.03 inches below the normal amount of 1.84 inches for September. The total precipitation for the year now stands at 18.76 inches, which is 5.05 inches below normal. There were no heating degree days today, which is 5 below normal. The yearly total since July 1st is 11, which is 56 below normal. There were 2 cooling degree days today, which is normal. The yearly total since January 1st is 1,140, which is 302 above normal. The normal high temperature for tomorrow is 76 degrees, and the normal low is 49. The record high for tomorrow is 97, which occurred in 2022, and the record low is 29, which occurred in 1918. Sunset tonight is at 7:28 p.m. Sunrise tomorrow is at 7:11 a.m. The current time is 7:19 p.m. Central Daylight Time. Operating on a frequency of 162.475 MHz, this is NOAA Weather Radio Station WXL62, broadcasting from a transmitter near Lawton, Iowa. Our program originates from the National Weather Service in Sioux Falls and serves Sioux City and the surrounding Siouxland area. This hazardous weather outlook is for northwest Iowa, west central Iowa, southwest Minnesota, northeast Nebraska, central South Dakota, east central South Dakota, south central South Dakota, and southeast South Dakota. Day 1, this afternoon and tonight. Patchy dense fog will be possible late tonight into early Sunday morning. For Sunday through Friday, no hazardous weather is expected at this time. Spotter activation is not expected at this time. Your National Weather Service forecast for Siouxland. Tonight, cloudy.

lows in the upper 50s. North winds 5 to 10 miles an hour. Sunday, cloudy. Patchy fog in the morning. A chance of showers in the afternoon. Highs in the lower 60s. Northeast winds around 10 miles an hour with gusts up to 20 miles an hour. Chance of rain 50%. Sunday night, showers likely in the evening, then showers with a slight chance of thunderstorms after midnight. Lows in the lower 50s. Northeast winds 5 to 10 miles an hour. Chance of rain 90%. Monday, showers, mainly in the morning. Near steady temperature in the mid-50s. Northeast winds 5 to 10 miles an hour. Chance of rain 90%. Monday night, mostly cloudy. Lows in the upper 40s. Northeast winds 5 to 10 miles an hour. Tuesday, mostly cloudy in the morning, then becoming partly sunny. Highs in the lower 60s. Tuesday night, partly cloudy. Lows in the mid-40s. Wednesday, mostly sunny. Highs in the mid-60s. Wednesday night, mostly cloudy. A chance of showers after midnight. Lows in the lower 50s. Chance of rain 50%. Thursday, mostly cloudy. A chance of showers in the morning. Highs in the upper 60s. Chance of rain 50%. Thursday night, mostly cloudy. Lows in the mid-50s. Friday, mostly cloudy. Highs around 70. Friday night, mostly cloudy. A chance of showers after midnight. Lows in the upper 50s. Chance of rain 30%. Saturday, mostly cloudy with a 40% chance of showers. Highs in the upper 60s. At 7 p.m., in Sioux City, the temperature was 67, and the dew point 61. The relative humidity was 81%. Wind was north at 7 miles an hour. The pressure was 29.98 inches and rising. Elsewhere in northwest Iowa, Morris was cloudy and 63. Sheldon was cloudy and 61. Cherokee was cloudy and 64. Spencer was cloudy and 62. Storm Lake was cloudy and 63. Other conditions across the northern plains, farther east in Iowa, it was cloudy, and temperatures were between 71 and 72 degrees. In eastern Nebraska, it was cloudy. It was 73 at Lincoln, 71 at Omaha, and 67 at Norfolk. In eastern South Dakota, it was cloudy, and temperatures were between 61 and 66 degrees. And in southern Minnesota, temperatures were between 59 and 61 degrees. At Rochester, fog was reported. It was cloudy at Worthington, Marshall, Mankato, and Minneapolis. Once again, at 7 p.m. Sioux City had a temperature of 67. The Sioux City, Iowa climate summary for this evening, as of 4 p.m., September 19, 2026. Today's high temperature was 69 degrees. The normal high is 76. Today's low temperature was 65 degrees. The normal low is 50. 0.03 inches of precipitation fell today, which brings the monthly total to 1.81 inches. This is 0.03 inches below the normal amount of 1.84 inches for September. The total precipitation for the year now stands at 18.76 inches, which is 5.05 inches below normal. There were no heating degree days today, which is 5 below normal. The yearly total since July 1st is 11, which is 56 below normal. There were 2 cooling degree days today, which is normal. The yearly total since January 1st is 1,140, which is 302 above normal. The normal high temperature for tomorrow is 76 degrees, and the normal low is 49. The record high for tomorrow is 97, which occurred in 2022, and the record low is 29, which occurred in 1918. Sunset tonight is at 7:28 p.m. Sunrise tomorrow is at 7:11 a.m. The current time is 7:24 p.m. Central Daylight Time. 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
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This hazardous weather outlook is from northwest Iowa, west central Iowa, southwest Minnesota, northeast Nebraska, central South Dakota, east central South Dakota, south central South Dakota, and southeast South Dakota. Day 1, this afternoon and tonight. Patchy dense fog will be possible late tonight into early Sunday morning. For Sunday through Friday, no hazardous weather is expected at this time. Spotter activation is not expected at this time. Your National Weather Service forecast for Siouxland. Tonight, cloudy. Lows in the upper 50s. North winds 5 to 10 miles an hour. Sunday, cloudy. Patchy fog in the morning. A chance of showers in the afternoon. Highs in the lower 60s. Northeast winds around 10 miles an hour with gusts up to 20 miles an hour. Chance of rain 50%. Sunday night, showers likely in the evening, then showers with a slight chance of thunderstorms after midnight. Lows in the lower 50s. Northeast winds 5 to 10 miles an hour. Chance of rain 90%. Monday, showers, mainly in the morning. Near steady temperature in the mid-50s. Northeast winds 5 to 10 miles an hour. Chance of rain 90%. Monday night, mostly cloudy. Lows in the upper 40s. Northeast winds 5 to 10 miles an hour. Tuesday, mostly cloudy in the morning, then becoming partly sunny. Highs in the lower 60s. Tuesday night, partly cloudy. Lows in the mid-40s. Wednesday, mostly sunny. Highs in the mid-60s. Wednesday night, mostly cloudy. A chance of showers after midnight. Lows in the lower 50s. Chance of rain 50%. Thursday, mostly cloudy. A chance of showers in the morning. Highs in the upper 60s. Chance of rain 50%. Thursday night, mostly cloudy. Lows in the mid-50s. Friday, mostly cloudy. Highs around 70. Friday night, mostly cloudy. A chance of showers after midnight. Lows in the upper 50s. Chance of rain 30%. Saturday, mostly cloudy with a 40% chance of showers. Highs in the upper 60s. At 7 p.m. in Sioux City, the temperature was 67 and the dew point 61. The relative humidity was 81%. Wind was north at 7 miles an hour. The pressure was 29.98 inches and rising. Elsewhere in northwest Iowa, Morris was cloudy and 63. Sheldon was cloudy and 61. Cherokee was cloudy and 64. Spencer was cloudy and 62. Storm Lake was cloudy and 63. Other conditions across the northern plains, farther east in Iowa, it was cloudy, and temperatures were between 71 and 72 degrees. In eastern Nebraska, it was cloudy. It was 73 at Lincoln, 71 at Omaha, and 67 at Norfolk. In eastern South Dakota, it was cloudy, and temperatures were between 61 and 66 degrees. And in southern Minnesota, temperatures were between 59 and 61 degrees. At Rochester, fog was reported. It was cloudy at Worthington, Marshall, Mankato, and Minneapolis. Once again, at 7 p.m. Sioux City had a temperature of 67. The Sioux City, Iowa climate summary for this evening, as of 4 p.m., September 19, 2026. Today's high temperature was 69 degrees. The normal high is 76. Today's low temperature was 65 degrees. The normal low is 50. 0.03 inches of precipitation fell today, which brings the monthly total to 1.81 inches. This is 0.03 inches below the normal amount of 1.84 inches for September. The total precipitation for the year now stands at 18.76 inches, which is 5.05 inches below normal. There were no heating degree days today, which is 5 below normal. The yearly total since July 1st is 11, which is 56 below normal. There were two cooling degree days.

today, which is normal. The yearly total since January 1st is 1,140, which is 302 above normal. The normal high temperature for tomorrow is 76 degrees, and the normal low is 49. The record high for tomorrow is 97, which occurred in 2022, and the record low is 29, which occurred in 1918. Sunset tonight is at 7:28 p.m. Sunrise tomorrow is at 7:11 a.m. The current time is 7:30 p.m. Central Daylight Time. Operating on a frequency of 162.475 MHz, this is NOAA Weather Radio Station WXL62, broadcasting from a transmitter near Lawton, Iowa. Our program originates from the National Weather Service in Sioux Falls and serves Sioux City and the surrounding Siouxland area. This hazardous weather outlook is for northwest Iowa, west central Iowa, southwest Minnesota, northeast Nebraska, central South Dakota, east central South Dakota, south central South Dakota, and southeast South Dakota. Day 1, this afternoon and tonight. Patchy dense fog will be possible late tonight into early Sunday morning. For Sunday through Friday, no hazardous weather is expected at this time. Spotter activation is not expected at this time. Your National Weather Service forecast for Siouxland. Tonight, cloudy. Lows in the upper 50s. North winds 5 to 10 miles an hour. Sunday, cloudy. Patchy fog in the morning. A chance of showers in the afternoon. Highs in the lower 60s. Northeast winds around 10 miles an hour with gusts up to 20 miles an hour. Chance of rain 50%. Sunday night, showers likely in the evening, then showers with a slight chance of thunderstorms after midnight. Lows in the lower 50s. Northeast winds 5 to 10 miles an hour. Chance of rain 90%. Monday, showers, mainly in the morning. Near steady temperature in the mid-50s. Northeast winds 5 to 10 miles an hour. Chance of rain 90%. Monday night, mostly cloudy. Lows in the upper 40s. Northeast winds 5 to 10 miles an hour. Tuesday, mostly cloudy in the morning, then becoming partly sunny. Highs in the lower 60s. Tuesday night, partly cloudy. Lows in the mid-40s. Wednesday, mostly sunny. Highs in the mid-60s. Wednesday night, mostly cloudy. A chance of showers after midnight. Lows in the lower 50s. Chance of rain 50%. Thursday, mostly cloudy. A chance of showers in the morning. Highs in the upper 60s. Chance of rain 50%. Thursday night, mostly cloudy. A chance of showers in the morning. Highs in the upper 60s. Chance of rain 50%. Thursday night, mostly cloudy. Lows in the mid-50s. Friday, mostly cloudy. Highs around 70. Friday night, mostly cloudy. A chance of showers after midnight. Lows in the upper 50s. Chance of rain 30%. Saturday, mostly cloudy with a 40% chance of showers. Highs in the upper 60s. At 7 p.m., in Sioux City, the temperature was 67 and the 2.61. The relative humidity was 81%. Wind was north at 7 miles an hour. The pressure was 29.98 inches and rising. Elsewhere in northwest Iowa, Morris was cloudy and 63. Sheldon was cloudy and 61. Cherokee was cloudy and 64. Spencer was cloudy and 62. Storm Lake was cloudy and 63. Other conditions across the northern plains, farther east in Iowa, it was cloudy, and temperatures were between 71 and 72 degrees. In eastern Nebraska, it was cloudy. It was 73 at Lincoln, 71 at Omaha, and 67 at Norfolk. In eastern South Dakota, it was cloudy, and temperatures were between 61 and 66 degrees. And in southern Minnesota, temperatures were between 59 and 61 degrees. At Rochester, fog was reported. It was cloudy at Worthington, Marshall, Mankato, and Minneapolis. Once again, at 7 p.m.

Sioux City had a temperature of 67. The Sioux City, Iowa climate summary for this evening, as of 4 p.m., September 19, 2026. Today's high temperature was 69 degrees. The normal high is 76. Today's low temperature was 65 degrees. The normal low is 50. 0.03 inches of precipitation fell today, which brings the monthly total to 1.81 inches. This is 0.03 inches below the normal amount of 1.84 inches for September. The total precipitation for the year now stands at 18.76 inches, which is 5.05 inches below normal. There were no heating degree days today, which is 5 below normal. The yearly total since July 1st is 11, which is 56 below normal. There were 2 cooling degree days today, which is normal. The yearly total since January 1st is 1,140, which is 302 above normal. The normal high temperature for tomorrow is 76 degrees, and the normal low is 49. The record high for tomorrow is 97, which occurred in 2022, and the record low is 29, which occurred in 1918. Sunset tonight is at 7:28 p.m. Sunrise tomorrow is at 7:11 a.m. The current time is 7:36 p.m. Central Daylight Time. Operating on a frequency of 162.475 MHz, this is NOAA Weather Radio Station WXL62, broadcasting from a transmitter near Lawton, Iowa. Our program originates from the National Weather Service in Sioux Falls and serves Sioux City and the surrounding Siouxland area. This hazardous weather outlook is for northwest Iowa, west central Iowa, southwest Minnesota, northeast Nebraska, central South Dakota, east central South Dakota, south central South Dakota, and southeast South Dakota. Day 1, this afternoon and tonight. Patchy dense fog will be possible late tonight into early Sunday morning. For Sunday through Friday, no hazardous weather is expected at this time. Spotter activation is not expected at this time. Your National Weather Service forecast for Siouxland. Tonight, cloudy. Lows in the upper 50s. North winds 5 to 10 miles an hour. Sunday, cloudy. Patchy fog in the morning. A chance of showers in the afternoon. Highs in the lower 60s. Northeast winds around 10 miles an hour with gusts up to 20 miles an hour. Chance of rain 50%. Sunday night, showers likely in the evening, then showers with a slight chance of thunderstorms after midnight. Lows in the lower 50s. Northeast winds 5 to 10 miles an hour. Chance of rain 90%. Monday, showers, mainly in the morning. Near steady temperature in the mid-50s. Northeast winds 5 to 10 miles an hour. Chance of rain 90%. Monday night, mostly cloudy. Lows in the upper 40s. Northeast winds 5 to 10 miles an hour. Tuesday, mostly cloudy in the morning, then becoming partly sunny. Highs in the lower 60s. Tuesday night, partly cloudy. Lows in the mid-40s. Wednesday, mostly sunny. Highs in the mid-60s. Wednesday night, mostly cloudy. A chance of showers after midnight. Lows in the lower 50s. Chance of rain 50%. Thursday, mostly cloudy. A chance of showers in the morning. Highs in the upper 60s. Chance of rain 50%. Thursday night, mostly cloudy. Lows in the mid-50s. Friday, mostly cloudy. Highs around 70. Friday night, mostly cloudy. A chance of showers after midnight. Lows in the upper 50s. Chance of rain 30%. Saturday, mostly cloudy with a 40% chance of showers. Highs in the upper 60s. At 7 p.m., in Sioux City, the temperature was 67 and the dew point 61. The relative humidity was 81%. Wind was north at 7 miles an hour. The pressure was 29.98 inches and rising. Elsewhere in northwest Iowa, Morris was cloudy and 63. Sheldon was cloudy and 61. Cherokee was cloudy and 64.

Spencer was cloudy and 62. Storm Lake was cloudy and 63. Other conditions across the northern plains, farther east in Iowa, it was cloudy, and temperatures were between 71 and 72 degrees. In eastern Nebraska, it was cloudy. It was 73 at Lincoln, 71 at Omaha, and 67 at North Fork. In eastern South Dakota, it was cloudy, and temperatures were between 61 and 66 degrees. And in southern Minnesota, temperatures were between 59 and 61 degrees. At Rochester, fog was reported. It was cloudy at Worthington, Marshall, Mankato, and Minneapolis. Once again, at 7 p.m., Sioux City had a temperature of 67. The Sioux City, Iowa climate summary for this evening, as of 4 p.m., September 19, 2026. Today's high temperature was 69 degrees. The normal high is 76. Today's low temperature was 65 degrees. The normal low is 50. 0.03 inches of precipitation fell today, which brings the monthly total to 1.81 inches. This is 0.03 inches below the normal amount of 1.84 inches for September. The total precipitation for the year now stands at 18.76 inches, which is 5.05 inches below normal. There were no heating degree days today, which is 5 below normal. The yearly total since July 1st is 11, which is 56 below normal. There were 2 cooling degree days today, which is normal. The yearly total since January 1st is 1,140, which is 302 above normal. The normal high temperature for tomorrow is 76 degrees, and the normal low is 49. The record high for tomorrow is 97, which occurred in 2022, and the record low is 29, which occurred in 1918. Sunset tonight is at 7:28 p.m. Sunrise tomorrow is at 7:11 a.m. The current time is 7:42 p.m. Central Daylight Time. Operating on a frequency of 162.475 MHz, this is NOAA Weather Radio Station WXL62, broadcasting from a transmitter near Lawton, Iowa. Our program originates from the National Weather Service in Sioux Falls and serves Sioux City and the surrounding Siouxland area. This hazardous weather outlook is for northwest Iowa, west central Iowa, southwest Minnesota, northeast Nebraska, central South Dakota, east central South Dakota, south central South Dakota, and southeast South Dakota. Day 1, this afternoon and tonight. Patchy dense fog will be possible late tonight into early Sunday morning. For Sunday through Friday, no hazardous weather is expected at this time. Spotter activation is not expected at this time. Your National Weather Service forecast for Siouxland. Tonight, cloudy. Lows in the upper 50s. North winds 5 to 10 miles an hour. Sunday, cloudy. Patchy fog in the morning. A chance of showers in the afternoon. Highs in the lower 60s. Northeast winds around 10 miles an hour with gusts up to 20 miles an hour. Chance of rain 50%. Sunday night, showers likely in the evening, then showers with a slight chance of thunderstorms after midnight. Lows in the lower 50s. Northeast winds 5 to 10 miles an hour. Chance of rain 90%. Monday, showers, mainly in the morning. Near steady temperature in the mid-50s. Northeast winds 5 to 10 miles an hour. Chance of rain 90%. Monday night, mostly cloudy. Lows in the upper 40s. Northeast winds 5 to 10 miles an hour. Tuesday, mostly cloudy in the morning, then becoming partly sunny. Highs in the lower 60s. Tuesday night, partly cloudy. Lows in the mid-40s. Wednesday, mostly sunny. Highs in the mid-60s. Wednesday night, mostly cloudy. A chance of showers after midnight. Lows in the lower 50s. Chance of rain 50%. Thursday, mostly cloudy. A chance of showers in the morning. Highs in the upper 60s. Chance of rain 50%. Thursday night, mostly cloudy. Lows in the mid-50s. Friday, mostly cloudy. High
highs around 70. Friday night, mostly cloudy. A chance of showers after midnight. Lows in the upper 50s. Chance of rain 30%. Saturday, mostly cloudy with a 40% chance of showers. Highs in the upper 60s. At 7 p.m., in Sioux City, the temperature was 67 and the dew point 61. The relative humidity was 81%. Wind was north at 7 miles an hour. The pressure was 29.98 inches and rising. Elsewhere in northwest Iowa, Morris was cloudy and 63. Sheldon was cloudy and 61. Cherokee was cloudy and 64. Spencer was cloudy and 62. Storm Lake was cloudy and 63. Other conditions across the northern plains, farther east in Iowa, it was cloudy, and temperatures were between 71 and 72 degrees. In eastern Nebraska, it was cloudy. It was 73 at Lincoln, 71 at Omaha, and 67 at Norfolk. In eastern South Dakota, it was cloudy, and temperatures were between 61 and 66 degrees. And in southern Minnesota, temperatures were between 59 and 61 degrees. At Rochester, fog was reported. It was cloudy at Worthington, Marshall, Mankato, and Minneapolis. Once again, at 7 p.m. Sioux City had a temperature of 67. The Sioux City, Iowa climate summary for this evening, as of 4 p.m., September 19, 2026. Today's high temperature was 69 degrees. The normal high is 76. Today's low temperature was 65 degrees. The normal low is 50. 0.03 inches of precipitation fell today, which brings the monthly total to 1.81 inches. This is 0.03 inches below the normal amount of 1.84 inches for September. The total precipitation for the year now stands at 18.76 inches, which is 5.05 inches below normal. There were no heating degree days today, which is 5 below normal. The yearly total since July 1st is 11, which is 56 below normal. There were 2 cooling degree days today, which is normal. The yearly total since January 1st is 1,140, which is 302 above normal. The normal high temperature for tomorrow is 76 degrees, and the normal low is 49. The record high for tomorrow is 97, which occurred in 2022, and the record low is 29, which occurred in 1918. Sunset tonight is at 7:28 p.m. Sunrise tomorrow is at 7:11 a.m. The current time is 7:47 p.m. Central Daylight Time. Operating on a frequency of 162.475 MHz, this is NOAA Weather Radio Station WXL62, broadcasting from a transmitter near Lawton, Iowa. Our program originates from the National Weather Service in Sioux Falls and serves Sioux City and the surrounding Siouxland area. This hazardous weather outlook is for northwest Iowa, west central Iowa, southwest Minnesota, northeast Nebraska, central South Dakota, east central South Dakota, south central South Dakota, and southeast South Dakota. Day 1, this afternoon and tonight. Patchy dense fog will be possible late tonight into early Sunday morning. For Sunday through Friday, no hazardous weather is expected at this time. Spotter activation is not expected at this time. Your National Weather Service forecast for Siouxland. Tonight, cloudy. Lows in the upper 50s. North winds 5 to 10 miles an hour. Sunday, cloudy. Patchy fog in the morning. A chance of showers in the afternoon. Highs in the lower 60s. Northeast winds around 10 miles an hour with gusts up to 20 miles an hour. Chance of rain 50%. Sunday night, showers likely in the evening, then showers with a slight chance of thunderstorms after midnight. Lows in the lower 50s. Northeast winds 5 to 10 miles an hour. Chance of rain 90%. Monday, showers, mainly in the morning. Near steady temperature in the mid-50s. Northeast winds 5 to 10 miles an hour. Chance of rain 90%. Monday night, mostly cloudy. Lows in the upper 40s. Northeast

around 5 to 10 miles an hour. Tuesday, mostly cloudy in the morning, then becoming partly sunny. Highs in the lower 60s. Tuesday night, partly cloudy. Lows in the mid-40s. Wednesday, mostly sunny. Highs in the mid-60s. Wednesday night, mostly cloudy. A chance of showers after midnight. Lows in the lower 50s. Chance of rain 50%. Thursday, mostly cloudy. A chance of showers in the morning. Highs in the upper 60s. Chance of rain 50%. Thursday night, mostly cloudy. Lows in the mid-50s. Friday, mostly cloudy. Highs around 70. Friday night, mostly cloudy. A chance of showers after midnight. Lows in the upper 50s. Chance of rain 30%. Saturday, mostly cloudy with a 40% chance of showers. Highs in the upper 60s. At 7 p.m., in Sioux City, the temperature was 67 and the dew point 61. The relative humidity was 81%. Wind was north at 7 miles an hour. The pressure was 29.98 inches and rising. Elsewhere in northwest Iowa, Morris was cloudy and 63. Sheldon was cloudy and 61. Cherokee was cloudy and 64. Spencer was cloudy and 62. Storm Lake was cloudy and 63. Other conditions across the northern plains, farther east in Iowa, it was cloudy, and temperatures were between 71 and 72 degrees. In eastern Nebraska, it was cloudy. It was 73 at Lincoln, 71 at Omaha, and 67 at Norfolk. In eastern South Dakota, it was cloudy, and temperatures were between 61 and 66 degrees. And in southern Minnesota, temperatures were between 59 and 61 degrees. At Rochester, fog was reported. It was cloudy at Worthington, Marshall, Mankato, and Minneapolis. Once again, at 7 p.m. Sioux City had a temperature of 67. The Sioux City, Iowa climate summary for this evening, as of 4 p.m., September 19, 2026. Today's high temperature was 69 degrees. The normal high is 76. Today's low temperature was 65 degrees. The normal low is 50. 0.03 inches of precipitation fell today, which brings the monthly total to 1.81 inches. This is 0.03 inches below the normal amount of 1.84 inches for September. The total precipitation for the year now stands at 18.76 inches, which is 5.05 inches below normal. There were no heating degree days today, which is 5 below normal. The yearly total since July 1st is 11, which is 56 below normal. There were 2 cooling degree days today, which is normal. The yearly total since January 1st is 1,140, which is 302 above normal. The normal high temperature for tomorrow is 76 degrees, and the normal low is 49. The record high for tomorrow is 97, which occurred in 2022, and the record low is 29, which occurred in 1918. Sunset tonight is at 7:28 p.m. Sunrise tomorrow is at 7:11 a.m. The current time is 7:53 p.m. Central Daylight Time. Operating on a frequency of 162.475 MHz, this is NOAA Weather Radio Station WXL62, broadcasting from a transmitter near Lawton, Iowa. Our program originates from the National Weather Service in Sioux Falls and serves Sioux City and the surrounding Siouxland area. This hazardous weather outlook is for northwest Iowa, west central Iowa, southwest Minnesota, northeast Nebraska, central South Dakota, east central South Dakota, south central South Dakota, and southeast South Dakota. Day 1, this afternoon and tonight. Patchy dense fog will be possible late tonight into early Sunday morning. For Sunday through Friday, no hazardous weather is expected at this time. Spotter activation is not expected at this time. Your National Weather Service forecast for Siouxland. Tonight, cloudy. Lows in the upper 50s. North winds 5 to 10 miles an hour. Sunday, cloudy. Patchy fog in the morning.

a chance of showers in the afternoon. Highs in the lower 60s. Northeast winds around 10 miles an hour with gusts up to 20 miles an hour. Chance of rain 50%. Sunday night, showers likely in the evening, then showers with a slight chance of thunderstorms after midnight. Lows in the lower 50s. Northeast winds 5 to 10 miles an hour. Chance of rain 90%. Monday, showers, mainly in the morning. Near steady temperature in the mid-50s. Northeast winds 5 to 10 miles an hour. Chance of rain 90%. Monday night, mostly cloudy. Lows in the upper 40s. Northeast winds 5 to 10 miles an hour. Tuesday, mostly cloudy in the morning, then becoming partly sunny. Highs in the lower 60s. Tuesday night, partly cloudy. Lows in the mid-40s. Wednesday, mostly sunny. Highs in the mid-60s. Wednesday night, mostly cloudy. A chance of showers after midnight. Lows in the lower 50s. Chance of rain 50%. Thursday, mostly cloudy. A chance of showers in the morning. Highs in the upper 60s. Chance of rain 50%. Thursday night, mostly cloudy. Lows in the mid-50s. Friday, mostly cloudy. Highs around 70. Friday night, mostly cloudy. A chance of showers after midnight. Lows in the upper 50s. Chance of rain 30%. Saturday, mostly cloudy with a 40% chance of showers. Highs in the upper 60s. At 7 p.m., in Sioux City, the temperature was 67 and the dew point 61. The relative humidity was 81%. Wind was north at 7 miles an hour. The pressure was 29.98 inches and rising. Elsewhere in northwest Iowa, Morris was cloudy and 63. Sheldon was cloudy and 61. Cherokee was cloudy and 64. Spencer was cloudy and 62. Storm Lake was cloudy and 63. Other conditions across the northern plains, farther east in Iowa, it was cloudy, and temperatures were between 71 and 72 degrees. In eastern Nebraska, it was cloudy. It was 73 at Lincoln, 71 at Omaha, and 67 at Norfolk. In eastern South Dakota, it was cloudy, and temperatures were between 61 and 66 degrees. And in southern Minnesota, temperatures were between 59 and 61 degrees. At Rochester, fog was reported. It was cloudy at Worthington, Marshall, Mankato, and Minneapolis. Once again, at 7 p.m., Sioux City had a temperature of 67. The Sioux City, Iowa climate summary for this evening, as of 4 p.m., September 19, 2026. Today's high temperature was 69 degrees. The normal high is 76. Today's low temperature was 65 degrees. The normal low is 50. 0.03 inches of precipitation fell today, which brings the monthly total to 1.81 inches. This is 0.03 inches below the normal amount of 1.84 inches for September. The total precipitation for the year now stands at 18.76 inches, which is 5.05 inches below normal. There were no heating degree days today, which is 5 below normal. The yearly total since July 1st is 11, which is 56 below normal. There were 2 cooling degree days today, which is normal. The yearly total since January 1st is 1,140, which is 302 above normal. The normal high temperature for tomorrow is 76 degrees, and the normal low is 49. The record high for tomorrow is 97, which occurred in 2022, and the record low is 29, which occurred in 1918. Sunset tonight is at 7:28 p.m. Sunrise tomorrow is at 7:11 a.m. The current time is 7:59 p.m. Central Daylight Time. Operating on a frequency of 162.475 MHz, this is NOAA Weather Radio Station WXL62, broadcasting from a transmitter near Lawton, Iowa. 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
This hazardous weather outlook is for northwest Iowa, west central Iowa, southwest Minnesota, northeast Nebraska, central South Dakota, east central South Dakota, south central South Dakota, and southeast South Dakota. Day 1, this afternoon and tonight. Patchy dense fog will be possible late tonight into early Sunday morning. For Sunday through Friday, no hazardous weather is expected at this time. Spotter activation is not expected at this time. Your National Weather Service forecast for Siouxland. Tonight, cloudy. Lows in the upper 50s. North winds 5 to 10 miles an hour. Sunday, cloudy. Patchy fog in the morning. A chance of showers in the afternoon. Highs in the lower 60s. Northeast winds around 10 miles an hour with gusts up to 20 miles an hour. Chance of rain 50%. Sunday night, showers likely in the evening, then showers with a slight chance of thunderstorms after midnight. Lows in the lower 50s. Northeast winds 5 to 10 miles an hour. Chance of rain 90%. Monday, showers, mainly in the morning. Near steady temperature in the mid-50s. Northeast winds 5 to 10 miles an hour. Chance of rain 90%. Monday night, mostly cloudy. Lows in the upper 40s. Northeast winds 5 to 10 miles an hour. Tuesday, mostly cloudy in the morning, then becoming partly sunny. Highs in the lower 60s. Tuesday night, partly cloudy. Lows in the mid-40s. Wednesday, mostly sunny. Highs in the mid-60s. Wednesday night, mostly cloudy. A chance of showers after midnight. Lows in the lower 50s. Chance of rain 50%. Thursday, mostly cloudy. A chance of showers in the morning. Highs in the upper 60s. Chance of rain 50%. Thursday night, mostly cloudy. Lows in the mid-50s. Friday, mostly cloudy. Highs around 70. Friday night, mostly cloudy. A chance of showers after midnight. Lows in the upper 50s. Chance of rain 30%. Saturday, mostly cloudy with a 40% chance of showers. Highs in the upper 60s. At 8 p.m., in Sioux City, the temperature was 67 and the dew point 61. The relative humidity was 81%. Wind was north at 12 miles an hour. The pressure was 29.96 inches and falling. Elsewhere in northwest Iowa, Morris was cloudy and 61. Sheldon was cloudy and 61. Spencer was cloudy and 60. Storm Lake had fog and 61. Other conditions across the northern plains, farther east in Iowa, it was cloudy, and temperatures were between 70 and 71 degrees. In eastern Nebraska, skies ranged from mostly cloudy to cloudy, and temperatures were between 66 and 71 degrees. In eastern South Dakota, it was cloudy, and temperatures were between 60 and 65 degrees. And in southern Minnesota, temperatures were between 58 and 61 degrees. At Worthington, rain was falling. At Rochester, fog was reported. It was cloudy at Marshall, Mankato, and Minneapolis. Once again, at 8 p.m. Sioux City had a temperature of 67. The Sioux City, Iowa climate summary for this evening, as of 4 p.m., September 19, 2026. Today's high temperature was 69 degrees. The normal high is 76. Today's low temperature was 65 degrees. The normal low is 50. 0.03 inches of precipitation fell today, which brings the monthly total to 1.81 inches. This is 0.03 inches below the normal amount of 1.84 inches for September. The total precipitation for the year now stands at 18.76 inches, which is 5.05 inches below normal. There were no heating degree days today, which is 5 below normal. The yearly total since July 1st is 11, which is 56 below normal. There were 2 cooling degree days today, which is normal. The yearly total since January 1st is 1,140, which is 302 above normal. The normal high temperature for tomorrow is 76 degrees, and the normal
normal low is 49. The record high for tomorrow is 97, which occurred in 2022, and the record low is 29, which occurred in 1918. Sunset tonight is at 7:28 p.m. Sunrise tomorrow is at 7:11 a.m. The current time is 8:05 p.m. Central Daylight Time. Operating on a frequency of 162.475 MHz, this is NOAA Weather Radio Station WXL62, broadcasting from a transmitter near Lawton, Iowa. Our program originates from the National Weather Service in Sioux Falls and serves Sioux City and the surrounding Siouxland area. This hazardous weather outlook is for northwest Iowa, west central Iowa, southwest Minnesota, northeast Nebraska, central South Dakota, east central South Dakota, south central South Dakota, and southeast South Dakota. Day 1, this afternoon and tonight. Patchy dense fog will be possible late tonight into early Sunday morning. For Sunday through Friday, no hazardous weather is expected at this time. Spotter activation is not expected at this time. Your National Weather Service forecast for Siouxland. Tonight, cloudy. Lows in the upper 50s. North winds 5 to 10 miles an hour. Sunday, cloudy. Patchy fog in the morning. A chance of showers in the afternoon. Highs in the lower 60s. Northeast winds around 10 miles an hour with gusts up to 20 miles an hour. Chance of rain 50%. Sunday night, showers likely in the evening, then showers with a slight chance of thunderstorms after midnight. Lows in the lower 50s. Northeast winds 5 to 10 miles an hour. Chance of rain 90%. Monday, showers, mainly in the morning. Near steady temperature in the mid-50s. Northeast winds 5 to 10 miles an hour. Chance of rain 90%. Monday night, mostly cloudy. Lows in the upper 40s. Northeast winds 5 to 10 miles an hour. Tuesday, mostly cloudy in the morning, then becoming partly sunny. Highs in the lower 60s. Tuesday night, partly cloudy. Lows in the mid-40s. Wednesday, mostly sunny. Highs in the mid-60s. Wednesday night, mostly cloudy. A chance of showers after midnight. Lows in the lower 50s. Chance of rain 50%. Thursday, mostly cloudy. A chance of showers in the morning. Highs in the upper 60s. Chance of rain 50%. Thursday night, mostly cloudy. Lows in the mid-50s. Friday, mostly cloudy. Highs around 70. Friday night, mostly cloudy. A chance of showers after midnight. Lows in the upper 50s. Chance of rain 30%. Saturday, mostly cloudy with a 40% chance of showers. Highs in the upper 60s. At 8 p.m., in Sioux City, the temperature was 67 and the dew point 61. The relative humidity was 81%. Wind was north at 12 miles an hour. The pressure was 29.96 inches and falling. Elsewhere in northwest Iowa, Morris was cloudy and 61. Sheldon was cloudy and 61. Spencer was cloudy and 60. Storm Lake had fog and 61. Other conditions across the northern plains, farther east in Iowa, it was cloudy, and temperatures were between 70 and 71 degrees. In eastern Nebraska, skies ranged from mostly cloudy to cloudy, and temperatures were between 66 and 71 degrees. In eastern South Dakota, it was cloudy, and temperatures were between 60 and 65 degrees. And in southern Minnesota, temperatures were between 58 and 61 degrees. At Worthington, rain was falling. At Rochester, fog was reported. It was cloudy at Marshall, Mankato, and Minneapolis. Once again, at 8 p.m. Sioux City had a temperature of 67. The Sioux City, Iowa climate summary for this evening, as of 4 p.m., September 19, 2026. Today's high temperature was 69 degrees. The normal high is 76. Today's low temperature was 65 degrees. The normal low is 50.03 inches of precipitation.

precipitation fell today, which brings the monthly total to 1.81 inches. This is 0.03 inches below the normal amount of 1.84 inches for September. The total precipitation for the year now stands at 18.76 inches, which is 5.05 inches below normal. There were no heating degree days today, which is 5 below normal. The yearly total since July 1st is 11, which is 56 below normal. There were 2 cooling degree days today, which is normal. The yearly total since January 1st is 1,140, which is 302 above normal. The normal high temperature for tomorrow is 76 degrees, and the normal low is 49. The record high for tomorrow is 97, which occurred in 2022, and the record low is 29, which occurred in 1918. Sunset tonight is at 7:28 p.m. Sunrise tomorrow is at 7:11 a.m. The current time is 8:10 p.m. Central Daylight Time. Operating on a frequency of 162.475 MHz, this is NOAA Weather Radio Station WXL62, broadcasting from a transmitter near Lawton, Iowa. Our program originates from the National Weather Service in Sioux Falls and serves Sioux City and the surrounding Siouxland area. This hazardous weather outlook is for northwest Iowa, west central Iowa, southwest Minnesota, northeast Nebraska, central South Dakota, east central South Dakota, south central South Dakota, and southeast South Dakota. Day 1, this afternoon and tonight. Patchy dense fog will be possible late tonight into early Sunday morning. For Sunday through Friday, no hazardous weather is expected at this time. Spotter activation is not expected at this time. Your National Weather Service forecast for Siouxland. Tonight, cloudy. Lows in the upper 50s. North winds 5 to 10 miles an hour. Sunday, cloudy. Patchy fog in the morning. A chance of showers in the afternoon. Highs in the lower 60s. Northeast winds around 10 miles an hour with gusts up to 20 miles an hour. Chance of rain 50%. Sunday night, showers likely in the evening, then showers with a slight chance of thunderstorms after midnight. Lows in the lower 50s. Northeast winds 5 to 10 miles an hour. Chance of rain 90%. Monday, showers, mainly in the morning. Near steady temperature in the mid-50s. Northeast winds 5 to 10 miles an hour. Chance of rain 90%. Monday night, mostly cloudy. Lows in the upper 40s. Northeast winds 5 to 10 miles an hour. Tuesday, mostly cloudy in the morning, then becoming partly sunny. Highs in the lower 60s. Tuesday night, partly cloudy. Lows in the mid-40s. Wednesday, mostly sunny. Highs in the mid-60s. Wednesday night, mostly cloudy. A chance of showers after midnight. Lows in the lower 50s. Chance of rain 50%. Thursday, mostly cloudy. A chance of showers in the morning. Highs in the upper 60s. Chance of rain 50%. Thursday night, mostly cloudy. Lows in the mid-50s. Friday, mostly cloudy. Highs around 70. Friday night, mostly cloudy. A chance of showers after midnight. Lows in the upper 50s. Chance of rain 30%. Saturday, mostly cloudy with a 40% chance of showers. Highs in the upper 60s. At 8 p.m., in Sioux City, the temperature was 67, and the dew point 61. The relative humidity was 81%. Wind was north at 12 miles an hour. The pressure was 29.96 inches and falling. Elsewhere in northwest Iowa, Morris was cloudy and 61. Sheldon was cloudy and 61. Cherokee was cloudy and 63. Spencer was cloudy and 60. Storm Lake had fog and 61. Other conditions across the northern plains, farther east in Iowa, it was cloudy, and temperatures were between 70 and 71 degrees. In eastern Nebraska, skies ranged from mostly cloudy to cloudy, and temperatures were between 66 and 71 degrees. In eastern South Dakota, it was cloudy.

which totaled to 1.81 inches. This is 0.03 inches below the normal amount of 1.84 inches for September. The total precipitation for the year now stands at 18.76 inches, which is 5.05 inches below normal. There were no heating degree days today, which is 5 below normal. The yearly total since July 1st is 11, which is 56 below normal. There were 2 cooling degree days today, which is normal. The yearly total since January 1st is 1,140, which is 302 above normal. The normal high temperature for tomorrow is 76 degrees, and the normal low is 49. The record high for tomorrow is 97, which occurred in 2022, and the record low is 29, which occurred in 1918. Sunset tonight is at 7:28 p.m. Sunrise tomorrow is at 7:11 a.m. The current time is 8:16 p.m. Central Daylight Time. Operating on a frequency of 162.475 MHz, this is NOAA Weather Radio Station WXL62, broadcasting from a transmitter near Lawton, Iowa. Our program originates from the National Weather Service in Sioux Falls and serves Sioux City and the surrounding Siouxland area. This hazardous weather outlook is for northwest Iowa, west central Iowa, southwest Minnesota, northeast Nebraska, central South Dakota, east central South Dakota, south central South Dakota, and southeast South Dakota. Day 1, this afternoon and tonight. Patchy dense fog will be possible late tonight into early Sunday morning. For Sunday through Friday, no hazardous weather is expected at this time. Spotter activation is not expected at this time. Your National Weather Service forecast for Siouxland. Tonight, cloudy. Lows in the upper 50s. North winds 5 to 10 miles an hour. Sunday, cloudy. Patchy fog in the morning. A chance of showers in the afternoon. Highs in the lower 60s. Northeast winds around 10 miles an hour with gusts up to 20 miles an hour. Chance of rain 50%. Sunday night, showers likely in the evening, then showers with a slight chance of thunderstorms after midnight. Lows in the lower 50s. Northeast winds 5 to 10 miles an hour. Chance of rain 90%. Monday, showers, mainly in the morning. Near steady temperature in the mid-50s. Northeast winds 5 to 10 miles an hour. Chance of rain 90%. Monday night, mostly cloudy. Lows in the upper 40s. Northeast winds 5 to 10 miles an hour. Tuesday, mostly cloudy in the morning, then becoming partly sunny. Highs in the lower 60s. Tuesday night, partly cloudy. Lows in the mid-40s. Wednesday, mostly sunny. Highs in the mid-60s. Wednesday night, mostly cloudy. A chance of showers after midnight. Lows in the lower 50s. Chance of rain 50%. Thursday, mostly cloudy. A chance of showers in the morning. Highs in the upper 60s. Chance of rain 50%. Thursday night, mostly cloudy. Lows in the mid-50s. Friday, mostly cloudy. Highs around 70. Friday night, mostly cloudy. A chance of showers after midnight. Lows in the upper 50s. Chance of rain 30%. Saturday, mostly cloudy with a 40% chance of showers. Highs in the upper 60s. At 8 p.m., in Sioux City, the temperature was 67 and the dew point 61. The relative humidity was 81%. Wind was north at 12 miles an hour. The pressure was 29.96 inches and falling. Elsewhere in northwest Iowa, Morris was cloudy and 61. Sheldon was cloudy and 61. Cherokee was cloudy and 63. Spencer was cloudy and 60. Storm Lake had fog and 61. Other conditions across the northern plains, farther east in Iowa, it was cloudy, and temperatures were between 70 and 71 degrees. In eastern Nebraska, skies ranged from mostly cloudy to cloudy, and temperatures were between 66 and 71 degrees. In eastern South Dakota, it was cloudy, and temperatures were between

60 and 65 degrees. And in southern Minnesota, temperatures were between 58 and 61 degrees. At Worthington, rain was falling. At Rochester, fog was reported. It was cloudy at Marshall, Mankato, and Minneapolis. Once again, at 8 p.m. Sioux City had a temperature of 67. The Sioux City, Iowa climate summary for this evening, as of 4 p.m., September 19, 2026. Today's high temperature was 69 degrees. The normal high is 76. Today's low temperature was 65 degrees. The normal low is 50. 0.03 inches of precipitation fell today, which brings the monthly total to 1.81 inches. This is 0.03 inches below the normal amount of 1.84 inches for September. The total precipitation for the year now stands at 18.76 inches, which is 5.05 inches below normal. There were no heating degree days today, which is 5 below normal. The yearly total since July 1st is 11, which is 56 below normal. There were 2 cooling degree days today, which is normal. The yearly total since January 1st is 1,140, which is 302 above normal. The normal high temperature for tomorrow is 76 degrees, and the normal low is 49. The record high for tomorrow is 97, which occurred in 2022, and the record low is 29, which occurred in 1918. Sunset tonight is at 7:28 p.m. Sunrise tomorrow is at 7:11 a.m. The current time is 8:22 p.m. Central Daylight Time. Operating on a frequency of 162.475 MHz, this is NOAA Weather Radio Station WXL62, broadcasting from a transmitter near Lawton, Iowa. Our program originates from the National Weather Service in Sioux Falls and serves Sioux City and the surrounding Siouxland area. This hazardous weather outlook is for northwest Iowa, west central Iowa, southwest Minnesota, northeast Nebraska, central South Dakota, east central South Dakota, south central South Dakota, and southeast South Dakota. Day 1, this afternoon and tonight. Patchy dense fog will be possible late tonight into early Sunday morning. For Sunday through Friday, no hazardous weather is expected at this time. Spotter activation is not expected at this time. Your National Weather Service forecast for Siouxland. Tonight, cloudy. Lows in the upper 50s. North winds 5 to 10 miles an hour. Sunday, cloudy. Patchy fog in the morning. A chance of showers in the afternoon. Highs in the lower 60s. Northeast winds around 10 miles an hour with gusts up to 20 miles an hour. Chance of rain 50%. Sunday night, showers likely in the evening, then showers with a slight chance of thunderstorms after midnight. Lows in the lower 50s. Northeast winds 5 to 10 miles an hour. Chance of rain 90%. Monday, showers, mainly in the morning. Near steady temperature in the mid-50s. Northeast winds 5 to 10 miles an hour. Chance of rain 90%. Monday night, mostly cloudy. Lows in the upper 40s. Northeast winds 5 to 10 miles an hour. Tuesday, mostly cloudy in the morning, then becoming partly sunny. Highs in the lower 60s. Tuesday night, partly cloudy. Lows in the mid-40s. Wednesday, mostly sunny. Highs in the mid-60s. Wednesday night, mostly cloudy. A chance of showers after midnight. Lows in the lower 50s. Chance of rain 50%. Thursday, mostly cloudy. A chance of showers in the morning. Highs in the upper 60s. Chance of rain 50%. Thursday night, mostly cloudy. Lows in the mid-50s. Friday, mostly cloudy. Highs around 70. Friday night, mostly cloudy. A chance of showers after midnight. Lows in the upper 50s. Chance of rain 30%. Saturday, mostly cloudy with a 40% chance of showers. Highs in the upper 60s. Your National Weather Service forecast for Siouxland. Tonight, cloudy. Lows in the upper 50s.
50s. North winds 5 to 10 miles an hour. Sunday, cloudy. Patchy fog in the morning. A chance of showers in the afternoon. Highs in the lower 60s. Northeast winds around 10 miles an hour with gusts up to 20 miles an hour. Chance of rain 50%. Sunday night, showers likely in the evening, then showers with a slight chance of thunderstorms after midnight. Lows in the lower 50s. Northeast winds 5 to 10 miles an hour. Chance of rain 90%. Monday, showers, mainly in the morning. Near steady temperature in the mid-50s. Northeast winds 5 to 10 miles an hour. Chance of rain 90%. Monday night, mostly cloudy. Lows in the upper 40s. Northeast winds 5 to 10 miles an hour. Tuesday, mostly cloudy in the morning, then becoming partly sunny. Highs in the lower 60s. Tuesday night, partly cloudy. Lows in the mid-40s. Wednesday, mostly sunny. Highs in the mid-60s. Wednesday night, mostly cloudy. A chance of showers after midnight. Lows in the lower 50s. Chance of rain 50%. Thursday, mostly cloudy. A chance of showers in the morning. Highs in the upper 60s. Chance of rain 50%. Thursday night, mostly cloudy. Lows in the mid-50s. Friday, mostly cloudy. Highs around 70. Friday night, mostly cloudy. A chance of showers after midnight. Lows in the upper 50s. Chance of rain 30%. Saturday, mostly cloudy with a 40% chance of showers. Highs in the upper 60s. At 8 p.m., in Sioux City, the temperature was 67 and the dew point 61. The relative humidity was 81%. Wind was north at 12 miles an hour. The pressure was 29.96 inches and falling. Elsewhere in northwest Iowa, Morris was cloudy and 61. Sheldon was cloudy and 61. Cherokee was cloudy and 63. Spencer was cloudy and 60. Storm Lake had fog and 61. Other conditions across the northern plains, farther east in Iowa, it was cloudy, and temperatures were between 70 and 71 degrees. In eastern Nebraska, skies ranged from mostly cloudy to cloudy, and temperatures were between 66 and 71 degrees. In eastern South Dakota, it was cloudy, and temperatures were between 60 and 65 degrees. And in southern Minnesota, temperatures were between 58 and 61 degrees. At Worthington, rain was falling. At Rochester, fog was reported. It was cloudy at Marshall, Mankato, and Minneapolis. Once again, at 8 p.m. Sioux City had a temperature of 67. The Sioux City, Iowa climate summary for this evening, as of 4 p.m., September 19, 2026. Today's high temperature was 69 degrees. The normal high is 76. Today's low temperature was 65 degrees. The normal low is 50. 0.03 inches of precipitation fell today, which brings the monthly total to 1.81 inches. This is 0.03 inches below the normal amount of 1.84 inches for September. The total precipitation for the year now stands at 18.76 inches, which is 5.05 inches below normal. There were no heating degree days today, which is 5 below normal. The yearly total since July 1st is 11, which is 56 below normal. There were 2 cooling degree days today, which is normal. The yearly total since January 1st is 1,140, which is 302 above normal. The normal high temperature for tomorrow is 76 degrees, and the normal low is 49. The record high for tomorrow is 97, which occurred in 2022, and the record low is 29, which occurred in 1918. Sunset tonight is at 7:28 p.m. Sunrise tomorrow is at 7:11 a.m. The current time is 8:30 p.m. Central Daylight Time. Operating on a frequency of 162.475 MHz, this is NOAA Weather Radio Station WXL62, broadcasting from a transmitter near Lawton, Iowa. Our

The program originates from the National Weather Service in Sioux Falls and serves Sioux City and the surrounding Siouxland area. This hazardous weather outlook is for northwest Iowa, west central Iowa, southwest Minnesota, northeast Nebraska, central South Dakota, east central South Dakota, south central South Dakota, and southeast South Dakota. Day 1, this afternoon and tonight. Patchy dense fog will be possible late tonight into early Sunday morning. For Sunday through Friday, no hazardous weather is expected at this time. Spotter activation is not expected at this time. Your National Weather Service forecast for Siouxland. Tonight, cloudy. Lows in the upper 50s. North winds 5 to 10 miles an hour. Sunday, cloudy. Patchy fog in the morning. A chance of showers in the afternoon. Highs in the lower 60s. Northeast winds around 10 miles an hour with gusts up to 20 miles an hour. Chance of rain 50%. Sunday night, showers likely in the evening, then showers with a slight chance of thunderstorms after midnight. Lows in the lower 50s. Northeast winds 5 to 10 miles an hour. Chance of rain 90%. Monday, showers, mainly in the morning. Near steady temperature in the mid-50s. Northeast winds 5 to 10 miles an hour. Chance of rain 90%. Monday night, mostly cloudy. Lows in the upper 40s. Northeast winds 5 to 10 miles an hour. Tuesday, mostly cloudy in the morning, then becoming partly sunny. Highs in the lower 60s. Tuesday night, partly cloudy. Lows in the mid-40s. Wednesday, mostly sunny. Highs in the mid-60s. Wednesday night, mostly cloudy. A chance of showers after midnight. Lows in the lower 50s. Chance of rain 50%. Thursday, mostly cloudy. A chance of showers in the morning. Highs in the upper 60s. Chance of rain 50%. Thursday night, mostly cloudy. Lows in the mid-50s. Friday, mostly cloudy. Highs around 70. Thursday night, mostly cloudy. Lows in the mid-50s. Friday, mostly cloudy. Highs around 70. Friday night, mostly cloudy. A chance of showers after midnight. Lows in the upper 50s. Chance of rain 30%. Saturday, mostly cloudy with a 40% chance of showers. Highs in the upper 60s. At 8 p.m., in Sioux City, the temperature was 67 and the dew point 61. The relative humidity was 81%. Wind was north at 12 miles an hour. The pressure was 29.96 inches and falling. Elsewhere in northwest Iowa, Morris was cloudy and 61. Sheldon was cloudy and 61. Cherokee was cloudy and 63. Spencer was cloudy and 60. Storm Lake had fog and 61. Other conditions across the northern plains, farther east in Iowa, it was cloudy, and temperatures were between 70 and 71 degrees. In eastern Nebraska, skies ranged from mostly cloudy to cloudy, and temperatures were between 66 and 71 degrees. In eastern South Dakota, it was cloudy, and temperatures were between 60 and 65 degrees. And in southern Minnesota, temperatures were between 58 and 61 degrees. At Worthington, rain was falling. At Rochester, fog was reported. It was cloudy at Marshall, Mankato, and Minneapolis. Once again, at 8 p.m. Sioux City had a temperature of 67. The current time is 8:34 p.m. Central Daylight Time. Operating on a frequency of 162.475 MHz, this is NOAA Weather Radio Station WXL62, broadcasting from a transmitter near Lawton, Iowa. Our program originates from the National Weather Service in Sioux Falls and serves Sioux City and the surrounding Siouxland area. This hazardous weather outlook is for northwest Iowa, west central Iowa, southwest Minnesota, northeast Nebraska, central South Dakota, east central South Dakota, south central South Dakota, and southeast South Dakota. Day 1, this afternoon and tonight. Patchy dense.

fog will be possible late tonight into early Sunday morning. For Sunday through Friday, no hazardous weather is expected at this time. Spotter activation is not expected at this time. Your National Weather Service forecast for Siouxland. Tonight, cloudy. Lows in the upper 50s. North winds 5 to 10 miles an hour. Sunday, cloudy. Patchy fog in the morning. A chance of showers in the afternoon. Highs in the lower 60s. Northeast winds around 10 miles an hour with gusts up to 20 miles an hour. Chance of rain 50%. Sunday night, showers likely in the evening, then showers with a slight chance of thunderstorms after midnight. Lows in the lower 50s. Northeast winds 5 to 10 miles an hour. Chance of rain 90%. Monday, showers, mainly in the morning. Near steady temperature in the mid-50s. Northeast winds 5 to 10 miles an hour. Chance of rain 90%. Monday night, mostly cloudy. Lows in the upper 40s. Northeast winds 5 to 10 miles an hour. Tuesday, mostly cloudy in the morning, then becoming partly sunny. Highs in the lower 60s. Tuesday night, partly cloudy. Lows in the mid-40s. Wednesday, mostly sunny. Highs in the mid-60s. Wednesday night, mostly cloudy. A chance of showers after midnight. Lows in the lower 50s. Chance of rain 50%. Thursday, mostly cloudy. A chance of showers in the morning. Highs in the upper 60s. Chance of rain 50%. Thursday night, mostly cloudy. Lows in the mid-50s. Friday, mostly cloudy. Highs around 70. Friday night, mostly cloudy. A chance of showers after midnight. Lows in the upper 50s. Chance of rain 30%. Saturday, mostly cloudy with a 40% chance of showers. Highs in the upper 60s. At 8 p.m., in Sioux City, the temperature was 67, and the dew point 61. The relative humidity was 81%. Wind was north at 12 miles an hour. The pressure was 29.96 inches and falling. Elsewhere in northwest Iowa, Morris was cloudy and 61. Sheldon was cloudy and 61. Cherokee was cloudy and 63. Spencer was cloudy and 60. Storm Lake had fog and 61. Other conditions across the northern plains, farther east in Iowa, it was cloudy, and temperatures were between 70 and 71 degrees. In eastern Nebraska, skies ranged from mostly cloudy to cloudy, and temperatures were between 66 and 71 degrees. In eastern South Dakota, it was cloudy, and temperatures were between 60 and 65 degrees. And in southern Minnesota, temperatures were between 58 and 61 degrees. At Worthington, rain was falling. At Rochester, fog was reported. It was cloudy at Marshall, Mankato, and Minneapolis. Once again, at 8 p.m. Sioux City had a temperature of 67. The current time is 8:39 p.m. Central Daylight Time. Operating on a frequency of 162.475 MHz, this is NOAA Weather Radio Station WXL62, broadcasting from a transmitter near Lawton, Iowa. Our program originates from the National Weather Service in Sioux Falls and serves Sioux City and the surrounding Siouxland area. This hazardous weather outlook is for northwest Iowa, west central Iowa, southwest Minnesota, northeast Nebraska, central South Dakota, east central South Dakota, south central South Dakota, and southeast South Dakota. Day 1, this afternoon and tonight. Patchy dense fog will be possible late tonight into early Sunday morning. For Sunday through Friday, no hazardous weather is expected at this time. Spotter activation is not expected at this time. Your National Weather Service forecast for Siouxland. Tonight, cloudy. Lows in the upper 50s. North winds 5 to 10 miles an hour. Sunday, cloudy. Patchy fog in the morning. A chance of showers in the afternoon. Highs in the lower 60s. Northeast winds around 10 miles an hour with

up to 20 miles an hour. Chance of rain 50%. Sunday night, showers likely in the evening, then showers with a slight chance of thunderstorms after midnight. Lows in the lower 50s. Northeast winds 5 to 10 miles an hour. Chance of rain 90%. Monday, showers, mainly in the morning. Near steady temperature in the mid-50s. Northeast winds 5 to 10 miles an hour. Chance of rain 90%. Monday night, mostly cloudy. Lows in the upper 40s. Northeast winds 5 to 10 miles an hour. Tuesday, mostly cloudy in the morning, then becoming partly sunny. Highs in the lower 60s. Tuesday night, partly cloudy. Lows in the mid-40s. Wednesday, mostly sunny. Highs in the mid-60s. Wednesday night, mostly cloudy. A chance of showers after midnight. Lows in the lower 50s. Chance of rain 50%. Thursday, mostly cloudy. A chance of showers in the morning. Highs in the upper 60s. Chance of rain 50%. Thursday night, mostly cloudy. Lows in the mid-50s. Friday, mostly cloudy. Highs around 70. Friday night, mostly cloudy. A chance of showers after midnight. Lows in the upper 50s. Chance of rain 30%. Saturday, mostly cloudy with a 40% chance of showers. Highs in the upper 60s. Your National Weather Service forecast for Siouxland. Tonight, cloudy. Lows in the upper 50s. North winds 5 to 10 miles an hour. Sunday, cloudy. Patchy fog in the morning. A chance of showers in the afternoon. Highs in the lower 60s. Northeast winds around 10 miles an hour with gusts up to 20 miles an hour. Chance of rain 50%. Sunday night, showers likely in the evening, then showers with a slight chance of thunderstorms after midnight. Lows in the lower 50s. Northeast winds 5 to 10 miles an hour. Chance of rain 90%. Monday, showers, mainly in the morning. Near steady temperature in the mid-50s. Northeast winds 5 to 10 miles an hour. Chance of rain 90%. Monday night, mostly cloudy. Lows in the upper 40s. Northeast winds 5 to 10 miles an hour. Tuesday, mostly cloudy in the morning, then becoming partly sunny. Highs in the lower 60s. Tuesday night, partly cloudy. Lows in the mid-40s. Wednesday, mostly sunny. Highs in the mid-60s. Wednesday night, mostly cloudy. A chance of showers after midnight. Lows in the lower 50s. Chance of rain 50%. Thursday, mostly cloudy. A chance of showers in the morning. Highs in the upper 60s. Chance of rain 50%. Thursday night, mostly cloudy. Lows in the mid-50s. Friday, mostly cloudy. Highs around 70. Friday night, mostly cloudy. A chance of showers after midnight. Lows in the upper 50s. Chance of rain 30%. Saturday, mostly cloudy with a 40% chance of showers. Highs in the upper 60s. At 8 p.m., in Sioux City, the temperature was 67 and the dew point 61. The relative humidity was 81%. Wind was north at 12 miles an hour. The pressure was 29.96 inches and falling. Elsewhere in northwest Iowa, Morris was cloudy and 61. Sheldon was cloudy and 61. Cherokee was cloudy and 63. Spencer was cloudy and 60. Storm Lake had fog and 61. Other conditions across the northern plains, farther east in Iowa, it was cloudy, and temperatures were between 70 and 71 degrees. In eastern Nebraska, skies ranged from mostly cloudy to cloudy, and temperatures were between 66 and 71 degrees. In eastern South Dakota, it was cloudy, and temperatures were between 60 and 65 degrees. And in southern Minnesota, temperatures were between 58 and 61 degrees. At Worthington, rain was falling. At Rochester.

fog was reported. It was cloudy at Marshall, Mankato, and Minneapolis. Once again, at 8 p.m. Sioux City had a temperature of 67. The current time is 8:45 p.m. Central Daylight Time. Operating on a frequency of 162.475 MHz, this is NOAA Weather Radio Station WXL62, broadcasting from a transmitter near Lawton, Iowa. Our program originates from the National Weather Service in Sioux Falls and serves Sioux City and the surrounding Siouxland area. This hazardous weather outlook is for northwest Iowa, west central Iowa, southwest Minnesota, northeast Nebraska, central South Dakota, east central South Dakota, south central South Dakota, and southeast South Dakota. Day 1, this afternoon and tonight. Patchy dense fog will be possible late tonight into early Sunday morning. For Sunday through Friday, no hazardous weather is expected at this time. Spotter activation is not expected at this time. Your National Weather Service forecast for Siouxland. Tonight, cloudy. Lows in the upper 50s. North winds 5 to 10 miles an hour. Sunday, cloudy. Patchy fog in the morning. A chance of showers in the afternoon. Highs in the lower 60s. Northeast winds around 10 miles an hour with gusts up to 20 miles an hour. Chance of rain 50%. Sunday night, showers likely in the evening, then showers with a slight chance of thunderstorms after midnight. Lows in the lower 50s. Northeast winds 5 to 10 miles an hour. Chance of rain 90%. Monday, showers, mainly in the morning. Near steady temperature in the mid-50s. Northeast winds 5 to 10 miles an hour. Chance of rain 90%. Monday night, mostly cloudy. Lows in the upper 40s. Northeast winds 5 to 10 miles an hour. Tuesday, mostly cloudy in the morning, then becoming partly sunny. Highs in the lower 60s. Tuesday night, partly cloudy. Lows in the mid-40s. Wednesday, mostly sunny. Highs in the mid-60s. Wednesday night, mostly cloudy. A chance of showers after midnight. Lows in the lower 50s. Chance of rain 50%. Thursday, mostly cloudy. A chance of showers in the morning. Highs in the upper 60s. Chance of rain 50%. Thursday night, mostly cloudy. Lows in the mid-50s. Friday, mostly cloudy. Highs around 70. Friday night, mostly cloudy. A chance of showers after midnight. Lows in the upper 50s. Chance of rain 30%. Saturday, mostly cloudy with a 40% chance of showers. Highs in the upper 60s. At 8 p.m., in Sioux City, the temperature was 67 and the dew point 61. The relative humidity was 81%. Wind was north at 12 miles an hour. The pressure was 29.96 inches and falling. Elsewhere in northwest Iowa, Morris was cloudy and 61. Sheldon was cloudy and 61. Cherokee was cloudy and 63. Spencer was cloudy and 60. Storm Lake had fog and 61. Other conditions across the northern plains, farther east in Iowa, it was cloudy, and temperatures were between 70 and 71 degrees. The eastern Nebraska skies ranged from mostly cloudy to cloudy, and temperatures were between 66 and 71 degrees. In eastern South Dakota, it was cloudy, and temperatures were between 60 and 65 degrees. And in southern Minnesota, temperatures were between 58 and 61 degrees. At Worthington, rain was falling. At Rochester, fog was reported. It was cloudy at Marshall, Mankato, and Minneapolis. Once again, at 8 p.m. Sioux City had a temperature of 67. The current time is 8:50 p.m. Central Daylight Time. Operating on a frequency of 162.475 MHz, this is NOAA Weather Radio Station WXL62, broadcasting from a transmitter near Lawton, Iowa. 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
This hazardous weather outlook is for northwest Iowa, west central Iowa, southwest Minnesota, northeast Nebraska, central South Dakota, east central South Dakota, south central South Dakota, and southeast South Dakota. Day 1, this afternoon and tonight. Patchy dense fog will be possible late tonight into early Sunday morning. For Sunday through Friday, no hazardous weather is expected at this time. Spotter activation is not expected at this time. Your National Weather Service forecast for Siouxland. Tonight, cloudy. Lows in the upper 50s. North winds 5 to 10 miles an hour. Sunday, cloudy. Patchy fog in the morning. A chance of showers in the afternoon. Highs in the lower 60s. Northeast winds around 10 miles an hour with gusts up to 20 miles an hour. Chance of rain 50%. Sunday night, showers likely in the evening, then showers with a slight chance of thunderstorms after midnight. Lows in the lower 50s. Northeast winds 5 to 10 miles an hour. Chance of rain 90%. Monday, showers, mainly in the morning. Near steady temperature in the mid-50s. Northeast winds 5 to 10 miles an hour. Chance of rain 90%. Monday night, mostly cloudy. Lows in the upper 40s. Northeast winds 5 to 10 miles an hour. Tuesday, mostly cloudy in the morning, then becoming partly sunny. Highs in the lower 60s. Tuesday night, partly cloudy. Lows in the mid-40s. Wednesday, mostly sunny. Highs in the mid-60s. Wednesday night, mostly cloudy. A chance of showers after midnight. Lows in the lower 50s. Chance of rain 50%. Thursday, mostly cloudy. A chance of showers in the morning. Highs in the upper 60s. Chance of rain 50%. Thursday night, mostly cloudy. Lows in the mid-50s. Friday, mostly cloudy. Highs around 70. Friday night, mostly cloudy. A chance of showers after midnight. Lows in the upper 50s. Chance of rain 30%. Saturday, mostly cloudy with a 40% chance of showers. Highs in the upper 60s. At 8 p.m., in Sioux City, the temperature was 67 and the dew point 61. The relative humidity was 81%. Wind was north at 12 miles an hour. The pressure was 29.96 inches and falling. Elsewhere in northwest Iowa, Morris was cloudy and 61. Sheldon was cloudy and 61. Cherokee was cloudy and 63. Spencer was cloudy and 60. Storm Lake had fog and 61. Other conditions across the northern plains, farther east in Iowa, it was cloudy, and temperatures were between 70 and 71 degrees. In eastern Nebraska, skies ranged from mostly cloudy to cloudy, and temperatures were between 66 and 71 degrees. In eastern South Dakota, it was cloudy, and temperatures were between 60 and 65 degrees. And in southern Minnesota, temperatures were between 58 and 61 degrees. At Worthington, rain was falling. At Rochester, fog was reported. It was cloudy at Marshall, Mankato, and Minneapolis. Once again, at 8 p.m. Sioux City had a temperature of 67. The current time is 8:54 p.m. Central Daylight Time. Operating on a frequency of 162.475 MHz, this is NOAA Weather Radio Station WXL62, broadcasting from a transmitter near Lawton, Iowa. Our program originates from the National Weather Service in Sioux Falls and serves Sioux City and the surrounding Siouxland area. This hazardous weather outlook is for northwest Iowa, west central Iowa, southwest Minnesota, northeast Nebraska, central South Dakota, east central South Dakota, south central South Dakota, and southeast South Dakota. Day 1, this afternoon and tonight. Patchy dense fog will be possible late tonight into early Sunday morning. For Sunday through Friday, no hazardous weather is expected at this time. Spotter activation is not expected at this time. Your National Weather Service forecast for Siouxland. Tonight, cloudy.

lows in the upper 50s. North winds 5 to 10 miles an hour. Sunday, cloudy. Patchy fog in the morning. A chance of showers in the afternoon. Highs in the lower 60s. Northeast winds around 10 miles an hour with gusts up to 20 miles an hour. Chance of rain 50%. Sunday night, showers likely in the evening, then showers with a slight chance of thunderstorms after midnight. Lows in the lower 50s. Northeast winds 5 to 10 miles an hour. Chance of rain 90%. Monday, showers, mainly in the morning. Near steady temperature in the mid-50s. Northeast winds 5 to 10 miles an hour. Chance of rain 90%. Monday night, mostly cloudy. Lows in the upper 40s. Northeast winds 5 to 10 miles an hour. Tuesday, mostly cloudy in the morning, then becoming partly sunny. Highs in the lower 60s. Tuesday night, partly cloudy. Lows in the mid-40s. Wednesday, mostly sunny. Highs in the mid-60s. Wednesday night, mostly cloudy. A chance of showers after midnight. Lows in the lower 50s. Chance of rain 50%. Thursday, mostly cloudy. A chance of showers in the morning. Highs in the upper 60s. Chance of rain 50%. Thursday night, mostly cloudy. Lows in the mid-50s. Friday, mostly cloudy. Highs around 70. Friday night, mostly cloudy. A chance of showers after midnight. Lows in the upper 50s. Chance of rain 30%. Saturday, mostly cloudy with a 40% chance of showers. Highs in the upper 60s. At 8 p.m., in Sioux City, the temperature was 67 and the dew point 61. The relative humidity was 81%. Wind was north at 12 miles an hour. The pressure was 29.96 inches and falling. Elsewhere in northwest Iowa, Morris was cloudy and 61. Sheldon was cloudy and 61. Cherokee was cloudy and 63. Spencer was cloudy and 60. Storm Lake had fog and 61. Other conditions across the northern plains, farther east in Iowa, it was cloudy, and temperatures were between 70 and 71 degrees. In eastern Nebraska, skies ranged from mostly cloudy to cloudy, and temperatures were between 66 and 71 degrees. In eastern South Dakota, it was cloudy, and temperatures were between 60 and 65 degrees. And in southern Minnesota, temperatures were between 58 and 61 degrees. At Worthington, rain was falling. At Rochester, fog was reported. It was cloudy at Marshall, Mankato, and Minneapolis. Once again, at 8 p.m. Sioux City had a temperature of 67. The current time is 8:58 p.m. Central Daylight Time. Operating on a frequency of 162.475 MHz, this is NOAA Weather Radio Station WXL62, broadcasting from a transmitter near Lawton, Iowa. Our program originates from the National Weather Service in Sioux Falls and serves Sioux City and the surrounding Siouxland area. This hazardous weather outlook is for northwest Iowa, west central Iowa, southwest Minnesota, northeast Nebraska, central South Dakota, east central South Dakota, south central South Dakota, and southeast South Dakota. Day 1, this afternoon and tonight. Patchy dense fog will be possible late tonight into early Sunday morning. For Sunday through Friday, no hazardous weather is expected at this time. Spotter activation is not expected at this time. Your National Weather Service forecast for Siouxland. Tonight, cloudy. Lows in the upper 50s. North winds 5 to 10 miles an hour. Sunday, cloudy. Patchy fog in the morning. A chance of showers in the afternoon. Highs in the lower 60s. Northeast winds around 10 miles an hour with gusts up to 20 miles an hour. Chance of rain 50%. Sunday night, showers likely in the evening, then showers with a slight chance of thunderstorms after midnight. Lows in the lower 50s. Northeast winds 5 to 10 miles an hour. Chance
chance of rain 90%. Monday, showers, mainly in the morning. Near steady temperature in the mid-50s. Northeast winds 5 to 10 miles an hour. Chance of rain 90%. Monday night, mostly cloudy. Lows in the upper 40s. Northeast winds 5 to 10 miles an hour. Tuesday, mostly cloudy in the morning, then becoming partly sunny. Highs in the lower 60s. Tuesday night, partly cloudy. Lows in the mid-40s. Wednesday, mostly sunny. Highs in the mid-60s. Wednesday night, mostly cloudy. A chance of showers after midnight. Lows in the lower 50s. Chance of rain 50%. Thursday, mostly cloudy. A chance of showers in the morning. Highs in the upper 60s. Chance of rain 50%. Thursday night, mostly cloudy. Lows in the mid-50s. Friday, mostly cloudy. Highs around 70. Friday night, mostly cloudy. A chance of showers after midnight. Lows in the upper 50s. Chance of rain 30%. Saturday, mostly cloudy with a 40% chance of showers. Highs in the upper 60s. At 9 p.m., in Sioux City, the temperature was 65 and the dew point 60. The relative humidity was 84%. Wind was north at 12 miles an hour. The pressure was 29.98 inches and rising. Other conditions across the northern plains, farther east in Iowa, at Cedar Rapids, it was partly cloudy, with a temperature of 69. At Waterloo, it was cloudy, with a temperature of 70. In eastern Nebraska at Omaha, it was cloudy, with a temperature of 69. In eastern South Dakota, and in southern Minnesota, it was cloudy, with a temperature of 57 at Worthington, and 62 at Minneapolis. Once again, at 9 p.m. Sioux City had a temperature of 65. The current time is 9:02 p.m. Central Daylight Time. Operating on a frequency of 162.475 MHz, this is NOAA Weather Radio Station WXL62, broadcasting from a transmitter near Lawton, Iowa. Our program originates from the National Weather Service in Sioux Falls and serves Sioux City and the surrounding Siouxland area. This hazardous weather outlook is for northwest Iowa, west central Iowa, southwest Minnesota, northeast Nebraska, central South Dakota, east central South Dakota, south central South Dakota, and southeast South Dakota. Day 1, this afternoon and tonight. Patchy dense fog will be possible late tonight into early Sunday morning. For Sunday through Friday, no hazardous weather is expected at this time. Spotter activation is not expected at this time. Your National Weather Service forecast for Siouxland. Tonight, cloudy. Lows in the upper 50s. North winds 5 to 10 miles an hour. Sunday, cloudy. Patchy fog in the morning. A chance of showers in the afternoon. Highs in the lower 60s. Northeast winds around 10 miles an hour with gusts up to 20 miles an hour. Chance of rain 50%. Sunday night, showers likely in the evening, then showers with a slight chance of thunderstorms after midnight. Lows in the lower 50s. Northeast winds 5 to 10 miles an hour. Chance of rain 90%. Monday, showers, mainly in the morning. Near steady temperature in the mid-50s. Northeast winds 5 to 10 miles an hour. Chance of rain 90%. Monday night, mostly cloudy. Lows in the upper 40s. Northeast winds 5 to 10 miles an hour. Tuesday, mostly cloudy in the morning, then becoming partly sunny. Highs in the lower 60s. Tuesday night, partly cloudy. Lows in the mid-40s. Wednesday, mostly sunny. Highs in the mid-60s. Wednesday night, mostly cloudy. A chance of showers after midnight. Lows in the lower 50s. Chance of rain 50%. Thursday, mostly cloudy. A chance of showers in the morning. Highs in the upper 60s. Chance of rain 50%. Thursday night, mostly cloudy. Lows in the mid-50s.

mostly cloudy. Highs around 70. Friday night, mostly cloudy. A chance of showers after midnight. Lows in the upper 50s. Chance of rain 30%. Saturday, mostly cloudy with a 40% chance of showers. Highs in the upper 60s. At 9 p.m., in Sioux City, the temperature was 65 and the dew point 60. The relative humidity was 84%. Wind was north at 12 miles an hour. The pressure was 29.98 inches and rising. Other conditions across the northern plains, farther east in Iowa, at Cedar Rapids, it was partly cloudy, with a temperature of 69. At Waterloo, it was cloudy, with a temperature of 70. In eastern Nebraska at Omaha, it was cloudy, with a temperature of 69. In eastern South Dakota, and in southern Minnesota, it was cloudy, with a temperature of 57 at Worthington, and 62 at Minneapolis. Once again, at 9 p.m. Sioux City had a temperature of 65. The current time is 9:06 p.m. Central Daylight Time. Operating on a frequency of 162.475 MHz, this is NOAA Weather Radio Station WXL62, broadcasting from a transmitter near Lawton, Iowa. Our program originates from the National Weather Service in Sioux Falls and serves Sioux City and the surrounding Siouxland area. This hazardous weather outlook is for northwest Iowa, west central Iowa, southwest Minnesota, northeast Nebraska, central South Dakota, east central South Dakota, south central South Dakota, and southeast South Dakota. Day 1, this afternoon and tonight. Patchy dense fog will be possible late tonight into early Sunday morning. For Sunday through Friday, no hazardous weather is expected at this time. Spotter activation is not expected at this time. Your National Weather Service forecast for Siouxland. Tonight, cloudy. Lows in the upper 50s. North winds 5 to 10 miles an hour. Sunday, cloudy. Patchy fog in the morning. A chance of showers in the afternoon. Highs in the lower 60s. Northeast winds around 10 miles an hour with gusts up to 20 miles an hour. Chance of rain 50%. Sunday night, showers likely in the evening, then showers with a slight chance of thunderstorms after midnight. Lows in the lower 50s. Northeast winds 5 to 10 miles an hour. Chance of rain 90%. Monday, showers, mainly in the morning. Near steady temperature in the mid-50s. Northeast winds 5 to 10 miles an hour. Chance of rain 90%. Monday night, mostly cloudy. Lows in the upper 40s. Northeast winds 5 to 10 miles an hour. Tuesday, mostly cloudy in the morning, then becoming partly sunny. Highs in the lower 60s. Tuesday night, partly cloudy. Lows in the mid-40s. Wednesday, mostly sunny. Highs in the mid-60s. Wednesday night, mostly cloudy. A chance of showers after midnight. Lows in the lower 50s. Chance of rain 50%. Thursday, mostly cloudy. A chance of showers in the morning. Highs in the upper 60s. Chance of rain 50%. Thursday night, mostly cloudy. Lows in the mid-50s. Friday, mostly cloudy. Highs around 70. Friday night, mostly cloudy. A chance of showers after midnight. Lows in the upper 50s. Chance of rain 30%. Saturday, mostly cloudy with a 40% chance of showers. Highs in the upper 60s. At 9 p.m., in Sioux City, the temperature was 65 and the dew point 60. The relative humidity was 84%. Wind was north at 12 miles an hour. The pressure was 29.98 inches and rising. Other conditions across the northern plains, farther east in Iowa, at Cedar Rapids, it was partly cloudy, with a temperature of 69. At Waterloo, it was cloudy, with a temperature of 70. In eastern Nebraska at Omaha, it was cloudy, with a temperature of 69. In eastern South Dakota, and in southern Minnesota, it was cloudy, with a temperature of 57 at Worthington, and 62 at

Indianapolis. Once again, at 9 p.m. Sioux City had a temperature of 65. At 9 p.m. in Sioux City, the temperature was 65 and the dew point 60. The relative humidity was 84%. Wind was north at 12 miles an hour. The pressure was 29.98 inches and rising. Elsewhere in northwest Iowa, Spencer was cloudy and 60. Other conditions across the northern plains, farther east in Iowa, temperatures were between 69 and 70 degrees. At Des Moines, a thunderstorm was reported. At Cedar Rapids, it was partly cloudy. At Waterloo, it was cloudy. In eastern Nebraska, skies ranged from mostly cloudy to cloudy, and temperatures were between 66 and 69 degrees. In eastern South Dakota, at Mitchell, it was cloudy, with a temperature of 62. And in southern Minnesota, it was cloudy, with a temperature of 57 at Worthington, 62 at Minneapolis, and 60 at Rochester. Once again, at 9 p.m. Sioux City had a temperature of 65. The current time is 9:11 p.m. Central Daylight Time. Operating on a frequency of 162.475 MHz, this is NOAA Weather Radio Station WXL62, broadcasting from a transmitter near Lawton, Iowa. Our program originates from the National Weather Service in Sioux Falls and serves Sioux City and the surrounding Siouxland area. This hazardous weather outlook is for northwest Iowa, west central Iowa, southwest Minnesota, northeast Nebraska, central South Dakota, east central South Dakota, south central South Dakota, and southeast South Dakota. Day 1, this afternoon and tonight. Patchy dense fog will be possible late tonight into early Sunday morning. For Sunday through Friday, no hazardous weather is expected at this time. Spotter activation is not expected at this time. Your National Weather Service forecast for Siouxland. Tonight, cloudy. Lows in the upper 50s. North winds 5 to 10 miles an hour. Sunday, cloudy. Patchy fog in the morning. A chance of showers in the afternoon. Highs in the lower 60s. Northeast winds around 10 miles an hour with gusts up to 20 miles an hour. Chance of rain 50%. Sunday night, showers likely in the evening, then showers with a slight chance of thunderstorms after midnight. Lows in the lower 50s. Northeast winds 5 to 10 miles an hour. Chance of rain 90%. Monday, showers, mainly in the morning. Near steady temperature in the mid-50s. Northeast winds 5 to 10 miles an hour. Chance of rain 90%. Monday night, mostly cloudy. Lows in the upper 40s. Northeast winds 5 to 10 miles an hour. Tuesday, mostly cloudy in the morning, then becoming partly sunny. Highs in the lower 60s. Tuesday night, partly cloudy. Lows in the mid-40s. Wednesday, mostly sunny. Highs in the mid-60s. Wednesday night, mostly cloudy. A chance of showers after midnight. Lows in the lower 50s. Chance of rain 50%. Thursday, mostly cloudy. A chance of showers in the morning. Highs in the upper 60s. Chance of rain 50%. Thursday night, mostly cloudy. Lows in the mid-50s. Friday, mostly cloudy. Highs around 70. Friday night, mostly cloudy. A chance of showers after midnight. Lows in the upper 50s. Chance of rain 30%. Saturday, mostly cloudy with a 40% chance of showers. Highs in the upper 60s. At 9 p.m., in Sioux City, the temperature was 65 and the dew point 60. The relative humidity was 84%. Wind was north at 12 miles an hour. The pressure was 29.98 inches and rising. Elsewhere in northwest Iowa, Spencer was cloudy and 60. Other conditions across the northern plains, farther east in Iowa, temperatures were between 69 and 70 degrees. At Des Moines, a thunderstorm was reported. At Cedar Rapids, it was partly cloudy. At Waterloo, it was cloudy. In eastern Nebraska, skies ranged from mostly cloudy.

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This hazardous weather outlook is for northwest Iowa, west central Iowa, southwest Minnesota, northeast Nebraska, central South Dakota, east central South Dakota, south central South Dakota, and southeast South Dakota. Day 1, this afternoon and tonight. Patchy dense fog will be possible late tonight into early Sunday morning. For Sunday through Friday, no hazardous weather is expected at this time. Spotter activation is not expected at this time. Your National Weather Service forecast for Siouxland. Tonight, cloudy. Lows in the upper 50s. North winds 5 to 10 miles an hour. Sunday, cloudy. Patchy fog in the morning. A chance of showers in the afternoon. Highs in the lower 60s. Northeast winds around 10 miles an hour with gusts up to 20 miles an hour. Chance of rain 50%. Sunday night, showers likely in the evening, then showers with a slight chance of thunderstorms after midnight. Lows in the lower 50s. Northeast winds 5 to 10 miles an hour. Chance of rain 90%. Monday, showers, mainly in the morning. Near steady temperature in the mid-50s. Northeast winds 5 to 10 miles an hour. Chance of rain 90%. Monday night, mostly cloudy. Lows in the upper 40s. Northeast winds 5 to 10 miles an hour. Tuesday, mostly cloudy in the morning, then becoming partly sunny. Highs in the lower 60s. Tuesday night, partly cloudy. Lows in the mid-40s. Wednesday, mostly sunny. Highs in the mid-60s. Wednesday night, mostly cloudy. A chance of showers after midnight. Lows in the lower 50s. Chance of rain 50%. Thursday, mostly cloudy. A chance of showers in the morning. Highs in the upper 60s. Chance of rain 50%. Thursday night, mostly cloudy. Lows in the mid-50s. Friday, mostly cloudy. Highs around 70. Friday night, mostly cloudy. A chance of showers after midnight. Lows in the upper 50s. Chance of rain 30%. Saturday, mostly cloudy with a 40% chance of showers. Highs in the upper 60s. At 9 p.m., in Sioux City, the temperature was 65 and the dew point 60. The relative humidity was 84%. Wind was north at 12 miles an hour. The pressure was 29.98 inches and rising. Elsewhere in northwest Iowa, Spencer was cloudy and 60. Other conditions across the northern plains, farther east in Iowa, temperatures were between 69 and 70 degrees. At Des Moines, a thunderstorm was reported. At Cedar Rapids, it was partly cloudy. At Waterloo, it was cloudy. In eastern Nebraska, skies ranged from mostly cloudy to cloudy, and temperatures were between 66 and 69 degrees. In eastern South Dakota, at Mitchell, it was cloudy, with a temperature of 62. And in southern Minnesota, it was cloudy, with a temperature of 57 at Worthington, 62 at Minneapolis, and 60 at Rochester. Once again, at 9 p.m. Sioux City had a temperature of 65. The current time is 9:20 p.m. Central Daylight Time. Operating on a frequency of 162.475 MHz, this is NOAA Weather Radio Station WXL62, broadcasting from a transmitter near Lawton, Iowa. Our program originates from the National Weather Service in Sioux Falls and serves Sioux City and the surrounding Siouxland area. This hazardous weather outlook is for northwest Iowa, west central Iowa, southwest Minnesota, northeast Nebraska, central South Dakota, east central South Dakota, south central South Dakota, and southeast South Dakota. Day 1, this afternoon and tonight. Patchy dense fog will be possible late tonight into early Sunday morning. For Sunday through Friday, no hazardous weather is expected at this time. Spotter activation is not expected at this time. Your National Weather Service forecast for Siouxland. Tonight, cloudy. Lows in the upper 50s. North winds 5 to

10 miles an hour. Sunday, cloudy. Patchy fog in the morning. A chance of showers in the afternoon. Highs in the lower 60s. Northeast winds around 10 miles an hour with gusts up to 20 miles an hour. Chance of rain 50%. Sunday night, showers likely in the evening, then showers with a slight chance of thunderstorms after midnight. Lows in the lower 50s. Northeast winds 5 to 10 miles an hour. Chance of rain 90%. Monday, showers, mainly in the morning. Near steady temperature in the mid-50s. Northeast winds 5 to 10 miles an hour. Chance of rain 90%. Monday night, mostly cloudy. Lows in the upper 40s. Northeast winds 5 to 10 miles an hour. Tuesday, mostly cloudy in the morning, then becoming partly sunny. Highs in the lower 60s. Tuesday night, partly cloudy. Lows in the mid-40s. Wednesday, mostly sunny. Highs in the mid-60s. Wednesday night, mostly cloudy. A chance of showers after midnight. Lows in the lower 50s. Chance of rain 50%. Thursday, mostly cloudy. A chance of showers in the morning. Highs in the upper 60s. Chance of rain 50%. Thursday night, mostly cloudy. Lows in the mid-50s. Friday, mostly cloudy. Highs around 70. Friday night, mostly cloudy. A chance of showers after midnight. Lows in the upper 50s. Chance of rain 30%. Saturday, mostly cloudy with a 40% chance of showers. Highs in the upper 60s. At 9 p.m., in Sioux City, the temperature was 65 and the dew point 60. The relative humidity was 84%. Wind was north at 12 miles an hour. The pressure was 29.98 inches and rising. Elsewhere in northwest Iowa, Spencer was cloudy and 60. Other conditions across the northern plains, farther east in Iowa, temperatures were between 69 and 70 degrees. At Des Moines, a thunderstorm was reported. At Cedar Rapids, it was partly cloudy. At Waterloo, it was cloudy. In eastern Nebraska, skies ranged from mostly cloudy to cloudy, and temperatures were between 66 and 69 degrees. In eastern South Dakota, at Mitchell, it was cloudy, with a temperature of 62. And in southern Minnesota, it was cloudy, with a temperature of 57 at Worthington, 62 at Minneapolis, and 60 at Rochester. Once again, at 9 p.m. Sioux City had a temperature of 65. The current time is 9:24 p.m. Central Daylight Time. Operating on a frequency of 162.475 MHz, this is NOAA Weather Radio Station WXL62, broadcasting from a transmitter near Lawton, Iowa. Our program originates from the National Weather Service in Sioux Falls and serves Sioux City and the surrounding Siouxland area. This hazardous weather outlook is for northwest Iowa, west central Iowa, southwest Minnesota, northeast Nebraska, central South Dakota, east central South Dakota, south central South Dakota, and southeast South Dakota. Day 1, this afternoon and tonight. Patchy dense fog will be possible late tonight into early Sunday morning. For Sunday through Friday, no hazardous weather is expected at this time. Spotter activation is not expected at this time. Your National Weather Service forecast for Siouxland. Tonight, cloudy. Lows in the upper 50s. North winds 5 to 10 miles an hour. Sunday, cloudy. Patchy fog in the morning. A chance of showers in the afternoon. Highs in the lower 60s. Northeast winds around 10 miles an hour with gusts up to 20 miles an hour. Chance of rain 50%. Sunday night, showers likely in the evening, then showers with a slight chance of thunderstorms after midnight. Lows in the lower 50s. Northeast winds 5 to 10 miles an hour. Chance of rain 90%. Monday, showers, mainly in the morning. Near steady temperature in the mid-50s. Northeast winds 5 to 10 miles an hour. Chance of rain 90%. Monday night, most

cloudy. Lows in the upper 40s. Northeast winds 5 to 10 miles an hour. Tuesday, mostly cloudy in the morning, then becoming partly sunny. Highs in the lower 60s. Tuesday night, partly cloudy. Lows in the mid-40s. Wednesday, mostly sunny. Highs in the mid-60s. Wednesday night, mostly cloudy. A chance of showers after midnight. Lows in the lower 50s. Chance of rain 50%. Thursday, mostly cloudy. A chance of showers in the morning. Highs in the upper 60s. Chance of rain 50%. Thursday night, mostly cloudy. Lows in the mid-50s. Friday, mostly cloudy. Highs around 70. Friday night, mostly cloudy. A chance of showers after midnight. Lows in the upper 50s. Chance of rain 30%. Saturday, mostly cloudy with a 40% chance of showers. Highs in the upper 60s. At 9 p.m., in Sioux City, the temperature was 65 and the dew point 60. The relative humidity was 84%. Wind was north at 12 miles an hour. The pressure was 29.98 inches and rising. Elsewhere in northwest Iowa, Spencer was cloudy and 60. Other conditions across the northern plains, farther east in Iowa, temperatures were between 69 and 70 degrees. At Des Moines, a thunderstorm was reported. At Cedar Rapids, it was partly cloudy. At Waterloo, it was cloudy. In eastern Nebraska, skies ranged from mostly cloudy to cloudy, and temperatures were between 66 and 69 degrees. In eastern South Dakota, at Mitchell, it was cloudy, with a temperature of 62. And in southern Minnesota, it was cloudy, with a temperature of 57 at Worthington, 62 at Minneapolis, and 60 at Rochester. Once again, at 9 p.m. Sioux City had a temperature of 65. The current time is 9:28 p.m. Central Daylight Time. Operating on a frequency of 162.475 MHz, this is NOAA Weather Radio Station WXL62, broadcasting from a transmitter near Lawton, Iowa. Our program originates from the National Weather Service in Sioux Falls and serves Sioux City and the surrounding Siouxland area. This hazardous weather outlook is for northwest Iowa, west-central Iowa, southwest Minnesota, northeast Nebraska, central South Dakota, east-central South Dakota, south-central South Dakota, and southeast South Dakota. Day 1, this afternoon and tonight. Patchy dense fog will be possible late tonight into early Sunday morning. For Sunday through Friday, no hazardous weather is expected at this time. Spotter activation is not expected at this time. Your National Weather Service forecast for Siouxland. Tonight, cloudy. Lows in the upper 50s. North winds 5 to 10 miles an hour. Sunday, cloudy. Patchy fog in the morning. A chance of showers in the afternoon. Highs in the lower 60s. Northeast winds around 10 miles an hour with gusts up to 20 miles an hour. Chance of rain 50%. Sunday night, showers likely in the evening, then showers with a slight chance of thunderstorms after midnight. Lows in the lower 50s. Northeast winds 5 to 10 miles an hour. Chance of rain 90%. Monday, showers, mainly in the morning. Near steady temperature in the mid-50s. Northeast winds 5 to 10 miles an hour. Chance of rain 90%. Monday night, mostly cloudy. Lows in the upper 40s. Northeast winds 5 to 10 miles an hour. Tuesday, mostly cloudy in the morning, then becoming partly sunny. Highs in the lower 60s. Tuesday night, partly cloudy. Lows in the mid-40s. Wednesday, mostly sunny. Highs in the mid-60s. Wednesday night, mostly cloudy. A chance of showers after midnight. Lows in the lower 50s. Chance of rain 50%. Thursday, mostly cloudy. A chance of showers in the morning. Highs in the upper 60s. Chance of rain 50%. Thursday night, mostly cloudy. Lows in the mid-

mostly cloudy. Highs around 70. Friday night, mostly cloudy. A chance of showers after midnight. Lows in the upper 50s. Chance of rain 30%. Saturday, mostly cloudy with a 40% chance of showers. Highs in the upper 60s. At 9 p.m., in Sioux City, the temperature was 65 and the dew point 60. The relative humidity was 84%. Wind was north at 12 miles an hour. The pressure was 29.98 inches and rising. Elsewhere in northwest Iowa, Spencer was cloudy and 60. Other conditions across the northern plains, farther east in Iowa, temperatures were between 69 and 70 degrees. At Des Moines, a thunderstorm was reported. At Cedar Rapids, it was partly cloudy. At Waterloo, it was cloudy. In eastern Nebraska, skies ranged from mostly cloudy to cloudy, and temperatures were between 66 and 69 degrees. In eastern South Dakota, at Mitchell, it was cloudy, with a temperature of 62. And in southern Minnesota, it was cloudy, with a temperature of 57 at Worthington, 62 at Minneapolis, and 60 at Rochester. Once again, at 9 p.m. Sioux City had a temperature of 65. The current time is 9:32 p.m. Central Daylight Time. Operating on a frequency of 162.475 MHz, this is NOAA Weather Radio Station WXL62, broadcasting from a transmitter near Lawton, Iowa. Our program originates from the National Weather Service in Sioux Falls and serves Sioux City and the surrounding 62, broadcasting from a transmitter near Lawton, Iowa. Our program originates from the National Weather Service in Sioux Falls and serves Sioux City and the surrounding Siouxland area. This hazardous weather outlook is for northwest Iowa, west central Iowa, southwest Minnesota, northeast Nebraska, central South Dakota, east central South Dakota, south central South Dakota, and southeast South Dakota. Day 1, this afternoon and tonight. Patchy dense fog will be possible late tonight into early Sunday morning. For Sunday through Friday, no hazardous weather is expected at this time. Spotter activation is not expected at this time. Your National Weather Service forecast for Siouxland. Tonight, cloudy. Lows in the upper 50s. North winds 5 to 10 miles an hour. Sunday, cloudy. Patchy fog in the morning. A chance of showers in the afternoon. Highs in the lower 60s. Northeast winds around 10 miles an hour with gusts up to 20 miles an hour. Chance of rain 50%. Sunday night, showers likely in the evening, then showers with a slight chance of thunderstorms after midnight. Lows in the lower 50s. Northeast winds 5 to 10 miles an hour. Chance of rain 90%. Monday, showers, mainly in the morning. Near steady temperature in the mid-50s. Northeast winds 5 to 10 miles an hour. Chance of rain 90%. Monday night, mostly cloudy. Lows in the upper 40s. Northeast winds 5 to 10 miles an hour. Tuesday, mostly cloudy in the morning, then becoming partly sunny. Highs in the lower 60s. Tuesday night, partly cloudy. Lows in the mid-40s. Wednesday, mostly sunny. Highs in the mid-60s. Wednesday night, mostly cloudy. A chance of showers after midnight. Lows in the lower 50s. Chance of rain 50%. Thursday, mostly cloudy. A chance of showers in the morning. Highs in the upper 60s. Chance of rain 50%. Thursday night, mostly cloudy. Lows in the mid-50s. Friday, mostly cloudy. Highs around 70. Friday night, mostly cloudy. A chance of showers after midnight. Lows in the upper 50s. Chance of rain 30%. Saturday, mostly cloudy with a 40% chance of showers. Highs in the upper 60s. Your National Weather Service forecast for Siouxland. Tonight, cloudy with a slight chance of drizzle. Lows in the upper 50s. North winds 5 to 10 miles an hour. Sunday.

cloudy. Patchy fog in the morning. A slight chance of drizzle in the morning, then a chance of showers in the afternoon. Highs in the lower 60s. Northeast winds around 10 miles an hour with gusts up to 20 miles an hour. Chance of rain 50%. Sunday night, showers likely in the evening, then showers with a slight chance of thunderstorms after midnight. Lows in the lower 50s. Northeast winds 5 to 10 miles an hour. Chance of rain 90%. Monday, showers, mainly in the morning. Near steady temperature in the mid-50s. Northeast winds 5 to 10 miles an hour. Chance of rain 90%. Monday night, mostly cloudy. Lows in the upper 40s. Northeast winds 5 to 10 miles an hour. Tuesday, mostly cloudy in the morning, then becoming partly sunny. Highs in the lower 60s. Tuesday night, partly cloudy. Lows in the mid-40s. Wednesday, mostly sunny. Highs in the mid-60s. Wednesday night, mostly cloudy. A chance of showers after midnight. Lows in the lower 50s. Chance of rain 50%. Thursday, mostly cloudy. A chance of showers in the morning. Highs in the upper 60s. Chance of rain 50%. Thursday night, mostly cloudy. Lows in the mid-50s. Friday, mostly cloudy. Highs around 70. Friday night, mostly cloudy. A chance of showers after midnight. Lows in the upper 50s. Chance of rain 30%. Saturday, mostly cloudy with a 40% chance of showers. Highs in the upper 60s. At 9 p.m., in Sioux City, the temperature was 65 and the dew point 60. The relative humidity was 84%. Wind was north at 12 miles an hour. The pressure was 29.98 inches and rising. Elsewhere in northwest Iowa, Spencer was cloudy and 60. Other conditions across the northern plains, farther east in Iowa, temperatures were between 69 and 70 degrees. At Des Moines, a thunderstorm was reported. At Cedar Rapids, it was partly cloudy. At Waterloo, it was cloudy. In eastern Nebraska, skies ranged from mostly cloudy to cloudy, and temperatures were between 66 and 69 degrees. In eastern South Dakota, at Mitchell, it was cloudy, with a temperature of 62. And in southern Minnesota, it was cloudy, with a temperature of 57 at Worthington, 62 at Minneapolis, and 60 at Rochester. Once again, at 9 p.m. Sioux City had a temperature of 65. The current time is 9:39 p.m. Central Daylight Time. Operating on a frequency of 162.475 MHz, this is NOAA Weather Radio Station WXL62, broadcasting from a transmitter near Lawton, Iowa. Our program originates from the National Weather Service in Sioux Falls and serves Sioux City and the surrounding Siouxland area. This hazardous weather outlook is for northwest Iowa, west central Iowa, southwest Minnesota, northeast Nebraska, central South Dakota, east central South Dakota, south central South Dakota, and southeast South Dakota. Day 1, this afternoon and tonight. Patchy dense fog will be possible late tonight into early Sunday morning. For Sunday through Friday, no hazardous weather is expected at this time. Spotter activation is not expected at this time. Your National Weather Service forecast for Siouxland. Tonight, cloudy with a slight chance of drizzle. Lows in the upper 50s. North winds 5 to 10 miles an hour. Sunday, cloudy. Patchy fog in the morning. A slight chance of drizzle in the morning, then a chance of showers in the afternoon. Highs in the lower 60s. Northeast winds around 10 miles an hour with gusts up to 20 miles an hour. Chance of rain 50%. Sunday night, showers likely in the evening, then showers with a slight chance of thunderstorms after midnight. Lows in the lower 50s. Northeast winds 5 to 10 miles an hour. Chance of rain 90%. Monday, showers, mainly in the morning. Near steady temperature in the mid-50s. Northeast winds 5 to 10 miles an hour.

Chance of rain 90%. Monday night, mostly cloudy. Lows in the upper 40s. Northeast winds 5 to 10 miles an hour. Tuesday, mostly cloudy in the morning, then becoming partly sunny. Highs in the lower 60s. Tuesday night, partly cloudy. Lows in the mid 40s. Wednesday, mostly sunny. Highs in the mid 60s. Wednesday night, mostly cloudy. A chance of showers after midnight. Lows in the lower 50s. Chance of rain 50%. Thursday, mostly cloudy. A chance of showers in the morning. Highs in the upper 60s. Chance of rain 50%. Thursday night, mostly cloudy. Lows in the mid 50s. Friday, mostly cloudy. Highs around 70. Friday night, mostly cloudy. A chance of showers after midnight. Lows in the upper 50s. Chance of rain 30%. Saturday, mostly cloudy with a 40% chance of showers. Highs in the upper 60s. At 9 p.m., in Sioux City, the temperature was 65 and the dew point 60. The relative humidity was 84%. Wind was north at 12 miles an hour. The pressure was 29.98 inches and rising. Elsewhere in northwest Iowa, Spencer was cloudy and 60. Other conditions across the northern plains, farther east in Iowa, temperatures were between 69 and 70 degrees. At Des Moines, a thunderstorm was reported. At Cedar Rapids, it was partly cloudy. At Waterloo, it was cloudy. In eastern Nebraska, skies ranged from mostly cloudy to cloudy, and temperatures were between 66 and 69 degrees. In eastern South Dakota, at Mitchell, it was cloudy, with a temperature of 62. And in southern Minnesota, it was cloudy, with a temperature of 57 at Worthington, 62 at Minneapolis, and 60 at Rochester. Once again, at 9 p.m. Sioux City had a temperature of 65. The current time is 9:43 p.m. Central Daylight Time. Operating on a frequency of 162.475 MHz, this is NOAA Weather Radio Station WXL62, broadcasting from a transmitter near Lawton, Iowa. Our program originates from the National Weather Service in Sioux Falls and serves Sioux City and the surrounding Siouxland area. This hazardous weather outlook is for northwest Iowa, west central Iowa, southwest Minnesota, northeast Nebraska, central South Dakota, east central South Dakota, south central South Dakota, and southeast South Dakota. Day 1, this afternoon and tonight. Patchy dense fog will be possible late tonight into early Sunday morning. For Sunday through Friday, no hazardous weather is expected at this time. Spotter activation is not expected at this time. Your National Weather Service forecast for Siouxland. Tonight, cloudy with a slight chance of drizzle. Lows in the upper 50s. North winds 5 to 10 miles an hour. Sunday, cloudy. Patchy fog in the morning. A slight chance of drizzle in the morning, then a chance of showers in the afternoon. Highs in the lower 60s. Northeast winds around 10 miles an hour with gusts up to 20 miles an hour. Chance of rain 50%. Sunday night, showers likely in the evening, then showers with a slight chance of thunderstorms after midnight. Lows in the lower 50s. Northeast winds 5 to 10 miles an hour. Chance of rain 90%. Monday, showers, mainly in the morning. Near steady temperature in the mid 50s. Northeast winds 5 to 10 miles an hour. Chance of rain 90%. Monday night, mostly cloudy. Lows in the upper 40s. Northeast winds 5 to 10 miles an hour. Tuesday, mostly cloudy in the morning, then becoming partly sunny. Highs in the lower 60s. Tuesday night, partly cloudy. Lows in the mid 40s. Wednesday, mostly sunny. Highs in the mid 60s. Wednesday night, mostly cloudy. A chance of showers after midnight. Lows in the lower 50s. Chance of rain 50%. Thursday, mostly cloudy. A chance of showers in the morning. Highs in the upper 60s.

chance of rain 50%. Thursday night, mostly cloudy. Lows in the mid-50s. Friday, mostly cloudy. Highs around 70. Friday night, mostly cloudy. A chance of showers after midnight. Lows in the upper 50s. Chance of rain 30%. Saturday, mostly cloudy with a 40% chance of showers. Highs in the upper 60s. At 9 p.m., in Sioux City, the temperature was 65 and the dew point 60. The relative humidity was 84%. Wind was north at 12 miles an hour. The pressure was 29.98 inches and rising. Elsewhere in northwest Iowa, Spencer was cloudy and 60. Other conditions across the northern plains, farther east in Iowa, temperatures were between 69 and 70 degrees. At Des Moines, a thunderstorm was reported. At Cedar Rapids, it was partly cloudy. At Waterloo, it was cloudy. In eastern Nebraska, skies ranged from mostly cloudy to cloudy, and temperatures were between 66 and 69 degrees. In eastern South Dakota, at Mitchell, it was cloudy, with a temperature of 62. And in southern Minnesota, it was cloudy, with a temperature of 57 at Worthington, 62 at Minneapolis, and 60 at Rochester. Once again, at 9 p.m. Sioux City had a temperature of 65. The current time is 9:47 p.m. Central Daylight Time. Operating on a frequency of 162.475 MHz, this is NOAA Weather Radio Station WXL62, broadcasting from a transmitter near Lawton, Iowa. Our program originates from the National Weather Service in Sioux Falls and serves Sioux City and the surrounding Siouxland area. This hazardous weather outlook is for northwest Iowa, west central Iowa, southwest Minnesota, northeast Nebraska, central South Dakota, east central South Dakota, south central South Dakota, and southeast South Dakota. Day 1, this afternoon and tonight. Patchy dense fog will be possible late tonight into early Sunday morning. For Sunday through Friday, no hazardous weather is expected at this time. Spotter activation is not expected at this time. Your National Weather Service forecast for Siouxland. Tonight, cloudy with a slight chance of drizzle. Lows in the upper 50s. North winds 5 to 10 miles an hour. Sunday, cloudy. Patchy fog in the morning. A slight chance of drizzle in the morning, then a chance of showers in the afternoon. Highs in the lower 60s. Northeast winds around 10 miles an hour with gusts up to 20 miles an hour. Chance of rain 50%. Sunday night, showers likely in the evening, then showers with a slight chance of thunderstorms after midnight. Lows in the lower 50s. Northeast winds 5 to 10 miles an hour. Chance of rain 90%. Monday, showers, mainly in the morning. Near steady temperature in the mid-50s. Northeast winds 5 to 10 miles an hour. Chance of rain 90%. Monday night, mostly cloudy. Lows in the upper 40s. Northeast winds 5 to 10 miles an hour. Tuesday, mostly cloudy in the morning, then becoming partly sunny. Highs in the lower 60s. Tuesday night, partly cloudy. Lows in the mid-40s. Wednesday, mostly sunny. Highs in the mid-60s. Wednesday night, mostly cloudy. A chance of showers after midnight. Lows in the lower 50s. Chance of rain 50%. Thursday, mostly cloudy. A chance of showers in the morning. Highs in the upper 60s. Chance of rain 50%. Thursday night, mostly cloudy. Lows in the mid-50s. Friday, mostly cloudy. Highs around 70. Friday night, mostly cloudy. A chance of showers after midnight. Lows in the upper 50s. Chance of rain 30%. Saturday, mostly cloudy with a 40% chance of showers. Highs in the upper 60s. At 9 p.m., in Sioux City, the temperature was 65 and the dew point 60. The relative humidity was 84%. Wind was north at 12 miles an hour. The pressure was

29.98 inches and rising. Elsewhere in northwest Iowa, Spencer was cloudy and 60. Other conditions across the northern plains, farther east in Iowa, temperatures were between 69 and 70 degrees. At Des Moines, a thunderstorm was reported. At Cedar Rapids, it was partly cloudy. At Waterloo, it was cloudy. In eastern Nebraska, skies ranged from mostly cloudy to cloudy, and temperatures were between 66 and 69 degrees. In eastern South Dakota, at Mitchell, it was cloudy, with a temperature of 62. And in southern Minnesota, it was cloudy, with a temperature of 57 at Worthington, 62 at Minneapolis, and 60 at Rochester. Once again, at 9 p.m. Sioux City had a temperature of 65. The current time is 9:52 p.m. Central Daylight Time. Operating on a frequency of 162.475 MHz, this is NOAA Weather Radio Station WXL62, broadcasting from a transmitter near Lawton, Iowa. Our program originates from the National Weather Service in Sioux Falls and serves Sioux City and the surrounding Siouxland area. This hazardous weather outlook is for northwest Iowa, west central Iowa, southwest Minnesota, northeast Nebraska, central South Dakota, east central South Dakota, south central South Dakota, and southeast South Dakota. Day 1, this afternoon and tonight. Patchy dense fog will be possible late tonight into early Sunday morning. For Sunday through Friday, no hazardous weather is expected at this time. Spotter activation is not expected at this time. Your National Weather Service forecast for Siouxland. Tonight, cloudy with a slight chance of drizzle. Lows in the upper 50s. North winds 5 to 10 miles an hour. Sunday, cloudy. Patchy fog in the morning. A slight chance of drizzle in the morning, then a chance of showers in the afternoon. Highs in the lower 60s. Northeast winds around 10 miles an hour with gusts up to 20 miles an hour. Chance of rain 50%. Sunday night, showers likely in the evening, then showers with a slight chance of thunderstorms after midnight. Lows in the lower 50s. Northeast winds 5 to 10 miles an hour. Chance of rain 90%. Monday, showers, mainly in the morning. Near steady temperature in the mid-50s. Northeast winds 5 to 10 miles an hour. Chance of rain 90%. Monday night, mostly cloudy. Lows in the upper 40s. Northeast winds 5 to 10 miles an hour. Tuesday, mostly cloudy in the morning, then becoming partly sunny. Highs in the lower 60s. Tuesday night, partly cloudy. Lows in the mid-40s. Wednesday, mostly sunny. Highs in the mid-60s. Wednesday night, mostly cloudy. A chance of showers after midnight. Lows in the lower 50s. Chance of rain 50%. Thursday, mostly cloudy. A chance of showers in the morning. Highs in the upper 60s. Chance of rain 50%. Thursday night, mostly cloudy. Lows in the mid-50s. Friday, mostly cloudy. Highs around 70. Friday night, mostly cloudy. A chance of showers after midnight. Lows in the upper 50s. Chance of rain 30%. Saturday, mostly cloudy with a 40% chance of showers. Highs in the upper 60s. At 9 p.m., in Sioux City, the temperature was 65 and the dew point 60. The relative humidity was 84%. Wind was north at 12 miles an hour. The pressure was 29.98 inches and rising. Elsewhere in northwest Iowa, Spencer was cloudy and 60. Other conditions across the northern plains, farther east in Iowa, temperatures were between 69 and 70 degrees. At Des Moines, a thunderstorm was reported. At Cedar Rapids, it was partly cloudy. At Waterloo, it was cloudy. In eastern Nebraska, skies ranged from mostly cloudy to cloudy, and temperatures were between 66 and 69 degrees. In eastern South Dakota, at Mitchell, it was cloudy, with a temperature of 62. And in southern Minnesota, it was cloudy, with a temperature of 57 at Worthington.

62 at Minneapolis and 60 at Rochester. Once again, at 9 p.m. Sioux City had a temperature of 65. The current time is 9:56 p.m. Central Daylight Time. Operating on a frequency of 162.475 MHz, this is NOAA Weather Radio Station WXL62, broadcasting from a transmitter near Lawton, Iowa. Our program originates from the National Weather Service in Sioux Falls and serves Sioux City and the surrounding Siouxland area. This hazardous weather outlook is for northwest Iowa, west central Iowa, southwest Minnesota, northeast Nebraska, central South Dakota, east central South Dakota, south central South Dakota, and southeast South Dakota. Day 1, this afternoon and tonight. Patchy dense fog will be possible late tonight into early Sunday morning. For Sunday through Friday, no hazardous weather is expected at this time. Spotter activation is not expected at this time. Your National Weather Service forecast for Siouxland. Tonight, cloudy with a slight chance of drizzle. Lows in the upper 50s. North winds 5 to 10 miles an hour. Sunday, cloudy. Patchy fog in the morning. A slight chance of drizzle in the morning, then a chance of showers in the afternoon. Highs in the lower 60s. Northeast winds around 10 miles an hour with gusts up to 20 miles an hour. Chance of rain 50%. Sunday night, showers likely in the evening, then showers with a slight chance of thunderstorms after midnight. Lows in the lower 50s. Northeast winds 5 to 10 miles an hour. Chance of rain 90%. Monday, showers, mainly in the morning. Near steady temperature in the mid-50s. Northeast winds 5 to 10 miles an hour. Chance of rain 90%. Monday night, mostly cloudy. Lows in the upper 40s. Northeast winds 5 to 10 miles an hour. Tuesday, mostly cloudy in the morning, then becoming partly sunny. Highs in the lower 60s. Tuesday night, partly cloudy. Lows in the mid-40s. Wednesday, mostly sunny. Highs in the mid-60s. Wednesday night, mostly cloudy. A chance of showers after midnight. Lows in the lower 50s. Chance of rain 50%. Thursday, mostly cloudy. A chance of showers in the morning. Highs in the upper 60s. Chance of rain 50%. Thursday night, mostly cloudy. Lows in the mid-50s. Friday, mostly cloudy. Highs around 70. Friday night, mostly cloudy. A chance of showers after midnight. Lows in the upper 50s. Chance of rain 30%. Saturday, mostly cloudy with a 40% chance of showers. Highs in the upper 60s. At 9 p.m., in Sioux City, the temperature was 65 and the dew point 60. The relative humidity was 84%. Wind was north at 12 miles an hour. The pressure was 29.98 inches and rising. Elsewhere in northwest Iowa, Spencer was cloudy and 60. Other conditions across the northern plains, farther east in Iowa, temperatures were between 69 and 70 degrees. At Des Moines, a thunderstorm was reported. At Cedar Rapids, it was partly cloudy. At Waterloo, it was cloudy. In eastern Nebraska, skies ranged from mostly cloudy to cloudy, and temperatures were between 66 and 69 degrees. In eastern South Dakota, at Mitchell, it was cloudy, with a temperature of 62. And in southern Minnesota, it was cloudy, with a temperature of 57 at Worthington, 62 at Minneapolis, and 60 at Rochester. Once again, at 9 p.m. Sioux City had a temperature of 65. The current time is 10 p.m. Central Daylight Time. Operating on a frequency of 162.475 MHz, this is NOAA Weather Radio Station WXL62, broadcasting from a transmitter near Lawton, Iowa. Our program originates from the National Weather Service in Sioux Falls and serves Sioux City and the surrounding Siouxland area. This hazardous weather outlook is for northwest Iowa, west central Iowa, southwest Minnesota, northeast Nebraska, central South Dakota, east central

South Dakota, South Central South Dakota, and Southeast South Dakota. Day 1, this afternoon and tonight. Patchy dense fog will be possible late tonight into early Sunday morning. For Sunday through Friday, no hazardous weather is expected at this time. Spotter activation is not expected at this time. Your National Weather Service forecast for Siouxland. Tonight, cloudy with a slight chance of drizzle. Lows in the upper 50s. North winds 5 to 10 miles an hour. Sunday, cloudy. Patchy fog in the morning. A slight chance of drizzle in the morning, then a chance of showers in the afternoon. Highs in the lower 60s. Northeast winds around 10 miles an hour with gusts up to 20 miles an hour. Chance of rain 50%. Sunday night, showers likely in the evening, then showers with a slight chance of thunderstorms after midnight. Lows in the lower 50s. Northeast winds 5 to 10 miles an hour. Chance of rain 90%. Monday, showers, mainly in the morning. Near steady temperature in the mid-50s. Northeast winds 5 to 10 miles an hour. Chance of rain 90%. Monday night, mostly cloudy. Lows in the upper 40s. Northeast winds 5 to 10 miles an hour. Tuesday, mostly cloudy in the morning, then becoming partly sunny. Highs in the lower 60s. Tuesday night, partly cloudy. Lows in the mid-40s. Wednesday, mostly sunny. Highs in the mid-60s. Wednesday night, mostly cloudy. A chance of showers after midnight. Lows in the lower 50s. Chance of rain 50%. Thursday, mostly cloudy. A chance of showers in the morning. Highs in the upper 60s. Chance of rain 50%. Thursday night, mostly cloudy. Lows in the mid-50s. Friday, mostly cloudy. Highs around 70. Friday night, mostly cloudy. A chance of showers after midnight. Lows in the upper 50s. Chance of rain 30%. Saturday, mostly cloudy with a 40% chance of showers. Highs in the upper 60s. At 10 p.m., the report from Sioux City was not available. Other conditions across the northern plains, farther east in Iowa, in eastern Nebraska, in eastern South Dakota, and in southern Minnesota. Once again, at 10 p.m. the report from Sioux City was not available. The current time is 10:04 p.m. Central Daylight Time. Operating on a frequency of 162.475 MHz, this is NOAA Weather Radio Station WXL62, broadcasting from a transmitter near Lawton, Iowa. Our program originates from the National Weather Service in Sioux Falls and serves Sioux City and the surrounding Siouxland area. This hazardous weather outlook is for northwest Iowa, west central Iowa, southwest Minnesota, northeast Nebraska, central South Dakota, east central South Dakota, south central South Dakota, and southeast South Dakota. Day 1, this afternoon and tonight. Patchy dense fog will be possible late tonight into early Sunday morning. For Sunday through Friday, no hazardous weather is expected at this time. Spotter activation is not expected at this time. Your National Weather Service forecast for Siouxland. Tonight, cloudy with a slight chance of drizzle. Lows in the upper 50s. North winds 5 to 10 miles an hour. Sunday, cloudy. Patchy fog in the morning. A slight chance of drizzle in the morning, then a chance of showers in the afternoon. Highs in the lower 60s. Northeast winds around 10 miles an hour with gusts up to 20 miles an hour. Chance of rain 50%. Sunday night, showers likely in the evening, then showers with a slight chance of thunderstorms after midnight. Lows in the lower 50s. Northeast winds 5 to 10 miles an hour. Chance of rain 90%. Monday, showers, mainly in the morning. Near steady temperature in the mid-50s. Northeast winds 5 to 10 miles an hour. Chance of rain 90%. Monday night, mostly cloudy. Lows in the upper 40s. Northeast winds 5 to 10 miles an hour.
Tuesday, mostly cloudy in the morning, then becoming partly sunny. Highs in the lower 60s. Tuesday night, partly cloudy. Lows in the mid-40s. Wednesday, mostly sunny. Highs in the mid-60s. Wednesday night, mostly cloudy. A chance of showers after midnight. Lows in the lower 50s. Chance of rain 50%. Thursday, mostly cloudy. A chance of showers in the morning. Highs in the upper 60s. Chance of rain 50%. Thursday night, mostly cloudy. Lows in the mid-50s. Friday, mostly cloudy. Highs around 70. Friday night, mostly cloudy. A chance of showers after midnight. Lows in the upper 50s. Chance of rain 30%. Saturday, mostly cloudy with a 40% chance of showers. Highs in the upper 60s. At 10 p.m., the report from Sioux City was not available. Other conditions across the northern plains, farther east in Iowa, in eastern Nebraska, in eastern South Dakota, and in southern Minnesota, once again, at 10 p.m. the report from Sioux City was not available. The current time is 10:07 p.m. Central Daylight Time. Operating on a frequency of 162.475 MHz, this is NOAA Weather Radio Station WXL62, broadcasting from a transmitter near Lawton, Iowa. Our program originates from the National Weather Service in Sioux Falls and serves Sioux City and the surrounding Siouxland area. This hazardous weather outlook is for northwest Iowa, west central Iowa, southwest Minnesota, northeast Nebraska, central South Dakota, east central South Dakota, south central South Dakota, and southeast South Dakota. Day 1, this afternoon and tonight. Patchy dense fog will be possible late tonight into early Sunday morning. For Sunday through Friday, no hazardous weather is expected at this time. Spotter activation is not expected at this time. Your National Weather Service forecast for Siouxland. Tonight, cloudy with a slight chance of drizzle. Lows in the upper 50s. North winds 5 to 10 miles an hour. Sunday, cloudy. Patchy fog in the morning. A slight chance of drizzle in the morning, then a chance of showers in the afternoon. Highs in the lower 60s. Northeast winds around 10 miles an hour with gusts up to 20 miles an hour. Chance of rain 50%. Sunday night, showers likely in the evening, then showers with a slight chance of thunderstorms after midnight. Lows in the lower 50s. Northeast winds 5 to 10 miles an hour. Chance of rain 90%. Monday, showers, mainly in the morning. Near steady temperature in the mid-50s. Northeast winds 5 to 10 miles an hour. Chance of rain 90%. Monday night, mostly cloudy. Lows in the upper 40s. Northeast winds 5 to 10 miles an hour. Tuesday, mostly cloudy in the morning, then becoming partly sunny. Highs in the lower 60s. Tuesday night, partly cloudy. Lows in the mid-40s. Wednesday, mostly sunny. Highs in the mid-60s. Wednesday night, mostly cloudy. A chance of showers after midnight. Lows in the lower 50s. Chance of rain 50%. Thursday, mostly cloudy. A chance of showers in the morning. Highs in the upper 60s. Chance of rain 50%. Thursday night, mostly cloudy. Lows in the mid-50s. Friday, mostly cloudy. Highs around 70. Friday night, mostly cloudy. A chance of showers after midnight. Lows in the upper 50s. Chance of rain 30%. Saturday, mostly cloudy with a 40% chance of showers. Highs in the upper 60s. At 10 p.m., the report from Sioux City was not available. Other conditions across the northern plains, farther east in Iowa, in eastern Nebraska, in eastern South Dakota, and in southern Minnesota, once again, at 10 p.m. the report from Sioux City was not available. The current time is 10:10 p.m. Central Daylight Time.
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Broadcasting from a transmitter near Lawton, Iowa. Our program originates from the National Weather Service in Sioux Falls and serves Sioux City and the surrounding Siouxland area. This hazardous weather outlook is for northwest Iowa, west central Iowa, southwest Minnesota, northeast Nebraska, central South Dakota, east central South Dakota, south central South Dakota, and southeast South Dakota. Day 1, this afternoon and tonight. Patchy dense fog will be possible late tonight into early Sunday morning. For Sunday through Friday, no hazardous weather is expected at this time. Spotter activation is not expected at this time. Your National Weather Service forecast for Siouxland. Tonight, cloudy with a slight chance of drizzle. Lows in the upper 50s. North winds 5 to 10 miles an hour. Sunday, cloudy. Patchy fog in the morning. A slight chance of drizzle in the morning, then a chance of showers in the afternoon. Highs in the lower 60s. Northeast winds around 10 miles an hour with gusts up to 20 miles an hour. Chance of rain 50%. Sunday night, showers likely in the evening, then showers with a slight chance of thunderstorms after midnight. Lows in the lower 50s. Northeast winds 5 to 10 miles an hour. Chance of rain 90%. Monday, showers, mainly in the morning. Near steady temperature in the mid-50s. Northeast winds 5 to 10 miles an hour. Chance of rain 90%. Monday night, mostly cloudy. Lows in the upper 40s. Northeast winds 5 to 10 miles an hour. Tuesday, mostly cloudy in the morning, then becoming partly sunny. Highs in the lower 60s. Tuesday night, partly cloudy. Lows in the mid-40s. Wednesday, mostly sunny. Highs in the mid-60s. Wednesday night, mostly cloudy. A chance of showers after midnight. Lows in the lower 50s. Chance of rain 50%. Thursday, mostly cloudy. A chance of showers in the morning. Highs in the upper 60s. Chance of rain 50%. Thursday night, mostly cloudy. Lows in the mid-50s. Friday, mostly cloudy. Highs around 70. Friday night, mostly cloudy. A chance of showers after midnight. Lows in the upper 50s. Chance of rain 30%. Saturday, mostly cloudy with a 40% chance of showers. Highs in the upper 60s. At 10 p.m., the report from Sioux City was not available. Other conditions across the northern plains, farther east in Iowa, in eastern Nebraska, in eastern South Dakota, and in southern Minnesota. Once again, at 10 p.m. the report from Sioux City was not available. The current time is 10:14 p.m. Central Daylight Time. Operating on a frequency of 162.475 MHz, this is NOAA Weather Radio Station WXL62, broadcasting from a transmitter near Lawton, Iowa. Our program originates from the National Weather Service in Sioux Falls and serves Sioux City and the surrounding Siouxland area. This hazardous weather outlook is for northwest Iowa, west central Iowa, southwest Minnesota, northeast Nebraska, central South Dakota, east central South Dakota, south central South Dakota, and southeast South Dakota. Day 1, this afternoon and tonight. Patchy dense fog will be possible late tonight into early Sunday morning. For Sunday through Friday, no hazardous weather is expected at this time. Spotter activation is not expected at this time. Your National Weather Service forecast for Siouxland. Tonight, cloudy with a slight chance of drizzle. Lows in the upper 50s. North winds 5 to 10 miles an hour. Sunday, cloudy. Patchy fog in the morning. A slight chance of drizzle in the morning, then a chance of showers in the afternoon. Highs in the lower 60s. Northeast winds around 10 miles an hour with gusts up to 20 miles an hour. Chance of rain 50%. Sunday night, showers likely in the evening, then showers with a slight chance of thunderstorms after midnight. Lows in the lower 50s. Northeast winds 5 to 10 miles an hour. Chance of rain 90%. Monday, showers, mainly in the morning.

A chance of showers in the morning. Highs in the upper 60s. Chance of rain 50%. Thursday night, mostly cloudy. Lows in the mid-50s. Friday, mostly cloudy. Highs around 70. Friday night, mostly cloudy. A chance of showers after midnight. Lows in the upper 50s. Chance of rain 30%. Saturday, mostly cloudy with a 40% chance of showers. Highs in the upper 60s. At 10 p.m., the report from Sioux City was not available. Other conditions across the northern plains, farther east in Iowa, in eastern Nebraska, in eastern South Dakota, and in southern Minnesota. Once again, at 10 p.m. the report from Sioux City was not available. The current time is 10:17 p.m. Central Daylight Time. Operating on a frequency of 162.475 MHz, this is NOAA Weather Radio Station WXL62, broadcasting from a transmitter near Lawton, Iowa. Our program originates from the National Weather Service in Sioux Falls and serves Sioux City and the surrounding Sioux Land area. This hazardous weather outlook is for northwest Iowa, west central Iowa, southwest Minnesota, northeast Nebraska, central South Dakota, east central South Dakota, south central South Dakota, and southeast South Dakota. Day 1, this afternoon and tonight. Patchy dense fog will be possible late tonight into early Sunday morning. For Sunday through Friday, no hazardous weather is expected at this time. Spotter activation is not expected at this time. Your National Weather Service forecast for Sioux Land. Tonight, cloudy with a slight chance of drizzle. Lows in the upper 50s. North winds 5 to 10 miles an hour. Sunday, cloudy. Patchy fog in the morning. A slight chance of drizzle in the morning, then a chance of showers in the afternoon. Highs in the lower 60s. Northeast winds around 10 miles an hour with gusts up to 20 miles an hour. Chance of rain 50%. Sunday night, showers likely in the evening, then showers with a slight chance of thunderstorms after midnight. Lows in the lower 50s. Northeast winds 5 to 10 miles an hour. Chance of rain 90%. Monday, showers, mainly in the morning. Near steady temperature in the mid-50s. Northeast winds 5 to 10 miles an hour. Chance of rain 90%. Monday night, mostly cloudy. Lows in the upper 40s. Northeast winds 5 to 10 miles an hour. Tuesday, mostly cloudy in the morning, then becoming partly sunny. Highs in the lower 60s. Tuesday night, partly cloudy. Lows in the mid-40s. Wednesday, mostly sunny. Highs in the mid-60s. Wednesday night, mostly cloudy. A chance of showers after midnight. Lows in the lower 50s. Chance of rain 50%. Thursday, mostly cloudy. A chance of showers in the morning. Highs in the upper 60s. Chance of rain 50%. Thursday night, mostly cloudy. Lows in the mid-50s. Friday, mostly cloudy. Highs around 70. Friday night, mostly cloudy. A chance of showers after midnight. Lows in the upper 50s. Chance of rain 30%. Saturday, mostly cloudy with a 40% chance of showers. Highs in the upper 60s. At 10 p.m., the report from Sioux City was not available. Other conditions across the northern plains, farther east in Iowa, in eastern Nebraska, in eastern South Dakota, and in southern Minnesota. Once again, at 10 p.m. the report from Sioux City was not available. The current time is 10:21 p.m. Central Daylight Time. Operating on a frequency of 162.475 MHz, this is NOAA Weather Radio Station WXL62, broadcasting from a transmitter near Lawton, Iowa. Our program originates from the National Weather Service in Sioux Falls and serves Sioux City and the surrounding Sioux Land area. This hazardous weather outlook is for northwest Iowa, west central Iowa, southwest Minnesota, northeast Nebraska, central South Dakota, east central South Dakota, south central South Dakota, and southeast South Dakota.

day one, this afternoon and tonight. Patchy dense fog will be possible late tonight into early Sunday morning. For Sunday through Friday, no hazardous weather is expected at this time. Spotter activation is not expected at this time. Your National Weather Service forecast for Siouxland. Tonight, cloudy with a slight chance of drizzle. Lows in the upper 50s. North winds 5 to 10 miles an hour. Sunday, cloudy. Patchy fog in the morning. A slight chance of drizzle in the morning, then a chance of showers in the afternoon. Highs in the lower 60s. Northeast winds around 10 miles an hour with gusts up to 20 miles an hour. Chance of rain 50%. Sunday night, showers likely in the evening, then showers with a slight chance of thunderstorms after midnight. Lows in the lower 50s. Northeast winds 5 to 10 miles an hour. Chance of rain 90%. Monday, showers, mainly in the morning. Near steady temperature in the mid-50s. Northeast winds 5 to 10 miles an hour. Chance of rain 90%. Monday night, mostly cloudy. Lows in the upper 40s. Northeast winds 5 to 10 miles an hour. Tuesday, mostly cloudy in the morning, then becoming partly sunny. Highs in the lower 60s. Tuesday night, partly cloudy. Lows in the mid-40s. Wednesday, mostly sunny. Highs in the mid-60s. Wednesday night, mostly cloudy. A chance of showers after midnight. Lows in the lower 50s. Chance of rain 50%. Thursday, mostly cloudy. A chance of showers in the morning. Highs in the upper 60s. Chance of rain 50%. Thursday night, mostly cloudy. Lows in the mid-50s. Friday, mostly cloudy. Highs around 70. Friday night, mostly cloudy. A chance of showers after midnight. Lows in the upper 50s. Chance of rain 30%. Saturday, mostly cloudy with a 40% chance of showers. Highs in the upper 60s. At 10 p.m., the report from Sioux City was not available. Other conditions across the northern plains, farther east in Iowa, in eastern Nebraska, in eastern South Dakota, and in southern Minnesota. Once again, at 10 p.m. the report from Sioux City was not available. The current time is 10:24 p.m. Central Daylight Time. Operating on a frequency of 162.475 MHz, this is NOAA Weather Radio Station WXL62, broadcasting from a transmitter near Lawton, Iowa. Our program originates from the National Weather Service in Sioux Falls and serves Sioux City and the surrounding Siouxland area. This hazardous weather outlook is for northwest Iowa, west central Iowa, southwest Minnesota, northeast Nebraska, central South Dakota, east central South Dakota, south central South Dakota, and southeast South Dakota. Day 1, this afternoon and tonight. Patchy dense fog will be possible late tonight into early Sunday morning. For Sunday through Friday, no hazardous weather is expected at this time. Spotter activation is not expected at this time. Your National Weather Service forecast for Siouxland. Tonight, cloudy with a slight chance of drizzle. Lows in the upper 50s. North winds 5 to 10 miles an hour. Sunday, cloudy. Patchy fog in the morning. A slight chance of drizzle in the morning, then a chance of showers in the afternoon. Highs in the lower 60s. Northeast winds around 10 miles an hour with gusts up to 20 miles an hour. Chance of rain 50%. Sunday night, showers likely in the evening, then showers with a slight chance of thunderstorms after midnight. Lows in the lower 50s. Northeast winds 5 to 10 miles an hour. Chance of rain 90%. Monday, showers, mainly in the morning. Near steady temperature in the mid-50s. Northeast winds 5 to 10 miles an hour. Chance of rain 90%. Monday night, mostly cloudy. Lows in the upper 40s. Northeast winds 5 to 10 miles an hour. Tuesday, mostly cloudy in the morning, then becoming partly sunny. Highs in the lower 60s. Tuesday night.

Tonight, partly cloudy. Lows in the mid-40s. Wednesday, mostly sunny. Highs in the mid-60s. Wednesday night, mostly cloudy. A chance of showers after midnight. Lows in the lower 50s. Chance of rain 50%. Thursday, mostly cloudy. A chance of showers in the morning. Highs in the upper 60s. Chance of rain 50%. Thursday night, mostly cloudy. Lows in the mid-50s. Friday, mostly cloudy. Highs around 70. Friday night, mostly cloudy. A chance of showers after midnight. Lows in the upper 50s. Chance of rain 30%. Saturday, mostly cloudy with a 40% chance of showers. Highs in the upper 60s. At 10 p.m., the report from Sioux City was not available. Other conditions across the northern plains, farther east in Iowa, in eastern Nebraska, in eastern South Dakota, and in southern Minnesota. Once again, at 10 p.m. the report from Sioux City was not available. The current time is 10:28 p.m. Central Daylight Time. Operating on a frequency of 162.475 MHz, this is NOAA Weather Radio Station WXL62, broadcasting from a transmitter near Lawton, Iowa. Our program originates from the National Weather Service in Sioux Falls and serves Sioux City and the surrounding Siouxland area. This hazardous weather outlook is for northwest Iowa, west central Iowa, southwest Minnesota, northeast Nebraska, central South Dakota, east central South Dakota, south central South Dakota, and southeast South Dakota. Day 1, this afternoon and tonight. Patchy dense fog will be possible late tonight into early Sunday morning. For Sunday through Friday, no hazardous weather is expected at this time. Spotter activation is not expected at this time. Your National Weather Service forecast for Siouxland. Tonight, cloudy with a slight chance of drizzle. Lows in the upper 50s. North winds 5 to 10 miles an hour. Sunday, cloudy. Patchy fog in the morning. A slight chance of drizzle in the morning, then a chance of showers in the afternoon. Highs in the lower 60s. Northeast winds around 10 miles an hour with gusts up to 20 miles an hour. Chance of rain 50%. Sunday night, showers likely in the evening, then showers with a slight chance of thunderstorms after midnight. Lows in the lower 50s. Northeast winds 5 to 10 miles an hour. Chance of rain 90%. Monday, showers, mainly in the morning. Near steady temperature in the mid-50s. Northeast winds 5 to 10 miles an hour. Chance of rain 90%. Monday night, mostly cloudy. Lows in the upper 40s. Northeast winds 5 to 10 miles an hour. Tuesday, mostly cloudy in the morning, then becoming partly sunny. Highs in the lower 60s. Tuesday night, partly cloudy. Lows in the mid-40s. Wednesday, mostly sunny. Highs in the mid-60s. Wednesday night, mostly cloudy. A chance of showers after midnight. Lows in the lower 50s. Chance of rain 50%. Thursday, mostly cloudy. A chance of showers in the morning. Highs in the upper 60s. Chance of rain 50%. Thursday night, mostly cloudy. Lows in the mid-50s. Friday, mostly cloudy. Highs around 70. Friday night, mostly cloudy. A chance of showers after midnight. Lows in the upper 50s. Chance of rain 30%. Saturday, mostly cloudy with a 40% chance of showers. Highs in the upper 60s. At 10 p.m., the report from Sioux City was not available. Other conditions across the northern plains, farther east in Iowa, in eastern Nebraska, in eastern South Dakota, and in southern Minnesota. Once again, at 10 p.m. the report from Sioux City was not available. The current time is 10:31 p.m. Central Daylight Time. Operating on a frequency of 162.475 MHz, this is NOAA Weather Radio Station WXL62, broadcasting from a transmitter near Lawton, Iowa. Our program originates

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This hazardous weather outlook is for northwest Iowa, west central Iowa, southwest Minnesota, northeast Nebraska, central South Dakota, east central South Dakota, south central South Dakota, and southeast South Dakota. Day 1, this afternoon and tonight. Patchy dense fog will be possible late tonight into early Sunday morning. For Sunday through Friday, no hazardous weather is expected at this time. Spotter activation is not expected at this time. Your National Weather Service forecast for Siouxland. Tonight, cloudy with a slight chance of drizzle. Lows in the upper 50s. North winds 5 to 10 miles an hour. Sunday, cloudy. Patchy fog in the morning. A slight chance of drizzle in the morning, then a chance of showers in the afternoon. Highs in the lower 60s. Northeast winds around 10 miles an hour with gusts up to 20 miles an hour. Chance of rain 50%. Sunday night, showers likely in the evening, then showers with a slight chance of thunderstorms after midnight. Lows in the lower 50s. Northeast Sunday night, showers likely in the evening, then showers with a slight chance of thunderstorms after midnight. Lows in the lower 50s. Northeast winds 5 to 10 miles an hour. Chance of rain 90%. Monday, showers, mainly in the morning. Near steady temperature in the mid-50s. Northeast winds 5 to 10 miles an hour. Chance of rain 90%. Monday night, mostly cloudy. Lows in the upper 40s. Northeast winds 5 to 10 miles an hour. Tuesday, mostly cloudy in the morning, then becoming partly sunny. Highs in the lower 60s. Tuesday night, partly cloudy. Lows in the mid-40s. Wednesday, mostly sunny. Highs in the mid-60s. Wednesday night, mostly cloudy. A chance of showers after midnight. Lows in the lower 50s. Chance of rain 50%. Thursday, mostly cloudy. A chance of showers in the morning. Highs in the upper 60s. Chance of rain 50%. Thursday night, mostly cloudy. Lows in the mid-50s. Friday, mostly cloudy. Highs around 70. Friday night, mostly cloudy. A chance of showers after midnight. Lows in the upper 50s. Chance of rain 30%. Saturday, mostly cloudy with a 40% chance of showers. Highs in the upper 60s. At 10 p.m., the report from Sioux City was not available. Other conditions across the northern plains, farther east in Iowa, in eastern Nebraska, in eastern South Dakota, and in southern Minnesota. Once again, at 10 p.m. the report from Sioux City was not available. The current time is 10:35 p.m. Central Daylight Time. Operating on a frequency of 162.475 MHz, this is NOAA Weather Radio Station WXL62, broadcasting from a transmitter near Lawton, Iowa. Our program originates from the National Weather Service in Sioux Falls and serves Sioux City and the surrounding Siouxland area. This hazardous weather outlook is for northwest Iowa, west central Iowa, southwest Minnesota, northeast Nebraska, central South Dakota, east central South Dakota, south central South Dakota, and southeast South Dakota. Day 1, this afternoon and tonight. Patchy dense fog will be possible late tonight into early Sunday morning. For Sunday through Friday, no hazardous weather is expected at this time. Spotter activation is not expected at this time. Your National Weather Service forecast for Siouxland. Tonight, cloudy with a slight chance of drizzle. Lows in the upper 50s. North winds 5 to 10 miles an hour. Sunday, cloudy. Patchy fog in the morning. A slight chance of drizzle in the morning, then a chance of showers in the afternoon. Highs in the lower 60s. Northeast winds around 10 miles an hour with gusts up to 20 miles an hour. Chance of rain 50%. Sunday night, showers likely in the evening, then showers with a slight chance of thunderstorms after midnight. Lows in the lower 50s. Northeast winds 5 to 10 miles an hour.

cloudy. A chance of showers after midnight. Lows in the upper 50s. Chance of rain 30%. Saturday, mostly cloudy with a 40% chance of showers. Highs in the upper 60s. At 10 p.m., the report from Sioux City was not available. Other conditions across the northern plains, farther east in Iowa, in eastern Nebraska, in eastern South Dakota, and in southern Minnesota. Once again, at 10 p.m. the report from Sioux City was not available. The current time is 10:52 p.m. Central Daylight Time. Operating on a frequency of 162.475 MHz, this is NOAA Weather Radio Station WXL62, broadcasting from a transmitter near Lawton, Iowa. Our program originates from the National Weather Service in Sioux Falls and serves Sioux City and the surrounding Siouxland area. This hazardous weather outlook is for northwest Iowa, west central Iowa, southwest Minnesota, northeast Nebraska, central South Dakota, east central South Dakota, south central South Dakota, and southeast South Dakota. Day 1, this afternoon and tonight. Patchy dense fog will be possible late tonight into early Sunday morning. For Sunday through Friday, no hazardous weather is expected at this time. Spotter activation is not expected at this time. Your National Weather Service forecast for Siouxland. Tonight, cloudy with a slight chance of drizzle. Lows in the upper 50s. North winds 5 to 10 miles an hour. Sunday, cloudy. Patchy fog in the morning. A slight chance of drizzle in the morning, then a chance of showers in the afternoon. Highs in the lower 60s. Northeast winds around 10 miles an hour with gusts up to 20 miles an hour. Chance of rain 50%. Sunday night, showers likely in the evening, then showers with a slight chance of thunderstorms after midnight. Lows in the lower 50s. Northeast winds 5 to 10 miles an hour. Chance of rain 90%. Monday, showers, mainly in the morning. Near steady temperature in the mid-50s. Northeast winds 5 to 10 miles an hour. Chance of rain 90%. Monday night, mostly cloudy. Lows in the upper 40s. Northeast winds 5 to 10 miles an hour. Tuesday, mostly cloudy in the morning, then becoming partly sunny. Highs in the lower 60s. Tuesday night, partly cloudy. Lows in the mid-40s. Wednesday, mostly sunny. Highs in the mid-60s. Wednesday night, mostly cloudy. A chance of showers after midnight. Lows in the lower 50s. Chance of rain 50%. Thursday, mostly cloudy. A chance of showers in the morning. Highs in the upper 60s. Chance of rain 50%. Thursday night, mostly cloudy. Lows in the mid-50s. Friday, mostly cloudy. Highs around 70. Friday night, mostly cloudy. A chance of showers after midnight. Lows in the upper 50s. Chance of rain 30%. Saturday, mostly cloudy with a 40% chance of showers. Highs in the upper 60s. At 10 p.m., the report from Sioux City was not available. Other conditions across the northern plains, farther east in Iowa, in eastern Nebraska, in eastern South Dakota, and in southern Minnesota. Once again, at 10 p.m. the report from Sioux City was not available. The current time is 10:55 p.m. Central Daylight Time. Operating on a frequency of 162.475 MHz, this is NOAA Weather Radio Station WXL62, broadcasting from a transmitter near Lawton, Iowa. Our program originates from the National Weather Service in Sioux Falls and serves Sioux City and the surrounding Siouxland area. This hazardous weather outlook is for northwest Iowa, west central Iowa, southwest Minnesota, northeast Nebraska, central South Dakota, east central South Dakota, south central South Dakota, and southeast South Dakota. Day 1, this afternoon and tonight. Patchy dense fog will be possible late tonight into early Sunday morning. For Sunday through Friday, no hazardous weather is expected at this time. Spotter activation is not expected at this time. Your National Weather Service forecast.

Cast for Siouxland. Tonight, cloudy with a slight chance of drizzle. Lows in the upper 50s. North winds 5 to 10 miles an hour. Sunday, cloudy. Patchy fog in the morning. A slight chance of drizzle in the morning, then a chance of showers in the afternoon. Highs in the lower 60s. Northeast winds around 10 miles an hour with gusts up to 20 miles an hour. Chance of rain 50%. Sunday night, showers likely in the evening, then showers with a slight chance of thunderstorms after midnight. Lows in the lower 50s. Northeast winds 5 to 10 miles an hour. Chance of rain 90%. Monday, showers, mainly in the morning. Near steady temperature in the mid-50s. Northeast winds 5 to 10 miles an hour. Chance of rain 90%. Monday night, mostly cloudy. Lows in the upper 40s. Northeast winds 5 to 10 miles an hour. Tuesday, mostly cloudy in the morning, then becoming partly sunny. Highs in the lower 60s. Tuesday night, partly cloudy. Lows in the mid-40s. Wednesday, mostly sunny. Highs in the mid-60s. Wednesday night, mostly cloudy. A chance of showers after midnight. Lows in the lower 50s. Chance of rain 50%. Thursday, mostly cloudy. A chance of showers in the morning. Highs in the upper 60s. Chance of rain 50%. Thursday night, mostly cloudy. Lows in the mid-50s. Friday, mostly cloudy. Highs around 70. Friday night, mostly cloudy. A chance of showers after midnight. Lows in the upper 50s. Chance of rain 30%. Saturday, mostly cloudy with a 40% chance of showers. Highs in the upper 60s. At 10 p.m., the report from Sioux City was not available. Other conditions across the northern plains, farther east in Iowa, in eastern Nebraska, in eastern South Dakota, and in southern Minnesota. Once again, at 10 p.m. the report from Sioux City was not available. The current time is 10:59 p.m. Central Daylight Time. Operating on a frequency of 162.475 MHz, this is NOAA Weather Radio Station WXL62, broadcasting from a transmitter near Lawton, Iowa. Our program originates from the National Weather Service in Sioux Falls and serves Sioux City and the surrounding Siouxland area. This hazardous weather outlook is for northwest Iowa, west central Iowa, southwest Minnesota, northeast Nebraska, central South Dakota, east central South Dakota, south central South Dakota, and southeast South Dakota. Day 1, this afternoon and tonight. Patchy dense fog will be possible late tonight into early Sunday morning. For Sunday through Friday, no hazardous weather is expected at this time. Spotter activation is not expected at this time. Your National Weather Service forecast for Siouxland. Tonight, cloudy with a slight chance of drizzle. Lows in the upper 50s. North winds 5 to 10 miles an hour. Sunday, cloudy. Patchy fog in the morning. A slight chance of drizzle in the morning, then a chance of showers in the afternoon. Highs in the lower 60s. Northeast winds around 10 miles an hour with gusts up to 20 miles an hour. Chance of rain 50%. Sunday night, showers likely in the evening, then showers with a slight chance of thunderstorms after midnight. Lows in the lower 50s. Northeast winds 5 to 10 miles an hour. Chance of rain 90%. Monday, showers, mainly in the morning. Near steady temperature in the mid-50s. Northeast winds 5 to 10 miles an hour. Chance of rain 90%. Monday night, mostly cloudy. Lows in the upper 40s. Northeast winds 5 to 10 miles an hour. Tuesday, mostly cloudy in the morning, then becoming partly sunny. Highs in the lower 60s. Tuesday night, partly cloudy. Lows in the mid-40s. Wednesday, mostly sunny. Highs in the mid-60s. Wednesday night, mostly cloudy. A chance of showers after midnight. Lows in the lower 50s. Chance of rain 50%.

Thursday, mostly cloudy. A chance of showers in the morning. Highs in the upper 60s. Chance of rain 50%. Thursday night, mostly cloudy. Lows in the mid-50s. Friday, mostly cloudy. Highs around 70. Friday night, mostly cloudy. A chance of showers after midnight. Lows in the upper 50s. Chance of rain 30%. Saturday, mostly cloudy with a 40% chance of showers. Highs in the upper 60s. At 11 p.m., the report from Sioux City was not available. Other conditions across the northern plains, farther east in Iowa, in eastern Nebraska, in eastern South Dakota, and in southern Minnesota. Once again, at 11 p.m. the report from Sioux City was not available. The current time is 11:02 p.m. Central Daylight Time. Operating on a frequency of 162.475 MHz, this is NOAA Weather Radio Station WXL62, broadcasting from a transmitter near Lawton, Iowa. Our program originates from the National Weather Service in Sioux Falls and serves Sioux City and the surrounding Siouxland area. This hazardous weather outlook is for northwest Iowa, west central Iowa, southwest Minnesota, northeast Nebraska, central South Dakota, east central South Dakota, south central South Dakota, and southeast South Dakota. Day 1, this afternoon and tonight. Patchy dense fog will be possible late tonight into early Sunday morning. For Sunday through Friday, no hazardous weather is expected at this time. Spotter activation is not expected at this time. Your National Weather Service forecast for Siouxland. Tonight, cloudy with a slight chance of drizzle. Lows in the upper 50s. North winds 5 to 10 miles an hour. Sunday, cloudy. Patchy fog in the morning. A slight chance of drizzle in the morning, then a chance of showers in the afternoon. Highs in the lower 60s. Northeast winds around 10 miles an hour with gusts up to 20 miles an hour. Chance of rain 50%. Sunday night, showers likely in the evening, then showers with a slight chance of thunderstorms after midnight. Lows in the lower 50s. Northeast winds 5 to 10 miles an hour. Chance of rain 90%. Monday, showers, mainly in the morning. Near steady temperature in the mid-50s. Northeast winds 5 to 10 miles an hour. Chance of rain 90%. Monday night, mostly cloudy. Lows in the upper 40s. Northeast winds 5 to 10 miles an hour. Tuesday, mostly cloudy in the morning, then becoming partly sunny. Highs in the lower 60s. Tuesday night, partly cloudy. Lows in the mid-40s. Wednesday, mostly sunny. Highs in the mid-60s. Wednesday night, mostly cloudy. A chance of showers after midnight. Lows in the lower 50s. Chance of rain 50%. Thursday, mostly cloudy. A chance of showers in the morning. Highs in the upper 60s. Chance of rain 50%. Thursday night, mostly cloudy. Lows in the mid-50s. Friday, mostly cloudy. Highs around 70. Friday night, mostly cloudy. A chance of showers after midnight. Lows in the upper 50s. Chance of rain 30%. Saturday, mostly cloudy with a 40% chance of showers. Highs in the upper 60s. At 11 p.m., the report from Sioux City was not available. Other conditions across the northern plains, farther east in Iowa, in eastern Nebraska, in eastern South Dakota, and in southern Minnesota. Once again, at 11 p.m. the report from Sioux City was not available. The current time is 11:06 p.m. Central Daylight Time. Operating on a frequency of 162.475 MHz, this is NOAA Weather Radio Station WXL62, broadcasting from a transmitter near Lawton, Iowa. Our program originates from the National Weather Service in Sioux Falls and serves Sioux City and the surrounding Siouxland area. This hazardous weather outlook is for northwest Iowa, west central Iowa, southwest Minnesota, northeast Nebraska, central South Dakota, east central South Dakota, south
South Central South Dakota and Southeast South Dakota. Day 1, this afternoon and tonight. Patchy dense fog will be possible late tonight into early Sunday morning. For Sunday through Friday, no hazardous weather is expected at this time. Spotter activation is not expected at this time. Your National Weather Service forecast for Siouxland. Tonight, cloudy with a slight chance of drizzle. Lows in the upper 50s. North winds 5 to 10 miles an hour. Sunday, cloudy. Patchy fog in the morning. A slight chance of drizzle in the morning, then a chance of showers in the afternoon. Highs in the lower 60s. Northeast winds around 10 miles an hour with gusts up to 20 miles an hour. Chance of rain 50%. Sunday night, showers likely in the evening, then showers with a slight chance of thunderstorms after midnight. Lows in the lower 50s. Northeast winds 5 to 10 miles an hour. Chance of rain 90%. Monday, showers, mainly in the morning. Near steady temperature in the mid-50s. Northeast winds 5 to 10 miles an hour. Chance of rain 90%. Monday night, mostly cloudy. Lows in the upper 40s. Northeast winds 5 to 10 miles an hour. Tuesday, mostly cloudy in the morning, then becoming partly sunny. Highs in the lower 60s. Tuesday night, partly cloudy. Lows in the mid-40s. Wednesday, mostly sunny. Highs in the mid-60s. Wednesday night, mostly cloudy. A chance of showers after midnight. Lows in the lower 50s. Chance of rain 50%. Thursday, mostly cloudy. A chance of showers in the morning. Highs in the upper 60s. Chance of rain 50%. Thursday night, mostly cloudy. Lows in the mid-50s. Friday, mostly cloudy. Highs around 70. Friday night, mostly cloudy. A chance of showers after midnight. Lows in the upper 50s. Chance of rain 30%. Saturday, mostly cloudy with a 40% chance of showers. Highs in the upper 60s. At 11 p.m., the report from Sioux City was not available. Other conditions across the northern plains, farther east in Iowa, in eastern Nebraska, in eastern South Dakota, and in southern Minnesota, once again, at 11 p.m. the report from Sioux City was not available. The current time is 11:09 p.m. Central Daylight Time. Operating on a frequency of 162.475 MHz, this is NOAA Weather Radio Station WXL62, broadcasting from a transmitter near Lawton, Iowa. Our program originates from the National Weather Service in Sioux Falls and serves Sioux City and the surrounding Siouxland area. This hazardous weather outlook is for northwest Iowa, west central Iowa, southwest Minnesota, northeast Nebraska, central South Dakota, east central South Dakota, south central South Dakota, and southeast South Dakota. Day 1, this afternoon and tonight. Patchy dense fog will be possible late tonight into early Sunday morning. For Sunday through Friday, no hazardous weather is expected at this time. Spotter activation is not expected at this time. Your National Weather Service forecast for Siouxland. Tonight, cloudy with a slight chance of drizzle. Lows in the upper 50s. North winds 5 to 10 miles an hour. Sunday, cloudy. Patchy fog in the morning. A slight chance of drizzle in the morning, then a chance of showers in the afternoon. Highs in the lower 60s. Northeast winds around 10 miles an hour with gusts up to 20 miles an hour. Chance of rain 50%. Sunday night, showers likely in the evening, then showers with a slight chance of thunderstorms after midnight. Lows in the lower 50s. Northeast winds 5 to 10 miles an hour. Chance of rain 90%. Monday, showers, mainly in the morning. Near steady temperature in the mid-50s. Northeast winds 5 to 10 miles an hour. Chance of rain 90%. Monday night, mostly cloudy. Lows in the upper 40s. Northeast winds 5 to 10 miles an hour. Tuesday, mostly cloudy in the morning, then becoming partly

sunny. Highs in the lower 60s. Tuesday night, partly cloudy. Lows in the mid-40s. Wednesday, mostly sunny. Highs in the mid-60s. Wednesday night, mostly cloudy. A chance of showers after midnight. Lows in the lower 50s. Chance of rain 50%. Thursday, mostly cloudy. A chance of showers in the morning. Highs in the upper 60s. Chance of rain 50%. Thursday night, mostly cloudy. Lows in the mid-50s. Friday, mostly cloudy. Highs around 70. Friday night, mostly cloudy. A chance of showers after midnight. Lows in the upper 50s. Chance of rain 30%. Saturday, mostly cloudy with a 40% chance of showers. Highs in the upper 60s. At 11 p.m., the report from Sioux City was not available. Other conditions across the northern plains, farther east in Iowa, in eastern Nebraska, in eastern South Dakota, and in southern Minnesota. Once again, at 11 p.m. the report from Sioux City was not available. The current time is 11:13 p.m. Central Daylight Time. Operating on a frequency of 162.475 MHz, this is NOAA Weather Radio Station WXL62, broadcasting from a transmitter near Lawton, Iowa. Our program originates from the National Weather Service in Sioux Falls and serves Sioux City and the surrounding Siouxland area. This hazardous weather outlook is for northwest Iowa, west central Iowa, southwest Minnesota, northeast Nebraska, central South Dakota, east central South Dakota, south central South Dakota, and southeast South Dakota. Day 1, this afternoon and tonight. Patchy dense fog will be possible late tonight into early Sunday morning. For Sunday through Friday, no hazardous weather is expected at this time. Spotter activation is not expected at this time. Your National Weather Service forecast for Siouxland. Tonight, cloudy with a slight chance of drizzle. Lows in the upper 50s. North winds 5 to 10 miles an hour. Sunday, cloudy. Patchy fog in the morning. A slight chance of drizzle in the morning, then a chance of showers in the afternoon. Highs in the lower 60s. Northeast winds around 10 miles an hour with gusts up to 20 miles an hour. Chance of rain 50%. Sunday night, showers likely in the evening, then showers with a slight chance of thunderstorms after midnight. Lows in the lower 50s. Northeast winds 5 to 10 miles an hour. Chance of rain 90%. Monday, showers, mainly in the morning. Near steady temperature in the mid-50s. Northeast winds 5 to 10 miles an hour. Chance of rain 90%. Monday night, mostly cloudy. Lows in the upper 40s. Northeast winds 5 to 10 miles an hour. Tuesday, mostly cloudy in the morning, then becoming partly sunny. Highs in the lower 60s. Tuesday night, partly cloudy. Lows in the mid-40s. Wednesday, mostly sunny. Highs in the mid-60s. Wednesday night, mostly cloudy. A chance of showers after midnight. Lows in the lower 50s. Chance of rain 50%. Thursday, mostly cloudy. A chance of showers in the morning. Highs in the upper 60s. Chance of rain 50%. Thursday night, mostly cloudy. Lows in the mid-50s. Friday, mostly cloudy. Highs around 70. Friday night, mostly cloudy. A chance of showers after midnight. Lows in the upper 50s. Chance of rain 30%. Saturday, mostly cloudy with a 40% chance of showers. Highs in the upper 60s. At 11 p.m., the report from Sioux City was not available. Other conditions across the northern plains, farther east in Iowa, in eastern Nebraska, in eastern South Dakota, and in southern Minnesota. Once again, at 11 p.m., the report from Sioux City was not available. The current time is 11:16 p.m. Central Daylight Time. Operating on a frequency of 162.475 MHz, this is NOAA Weather Radio Station WXL6.

service forecast for Siouxland. Tonight, cloudy with a slight chance of drizzle. Lows in the upper 50s. North winds 5 to 10 miles an hour. Sunday, cloudy. Patchy fog in the morning. A slight chance of drizzle in the morning, then a chance of showers in the afternoon. Highs in the lower 60s. Northeast winds around 10 miles an hour with gusts up to 20 miles an hour. Chance of rain 50%. Sunday night, showers likely in the evening, then showers with a slight chance of thunderstorms after midnight. Lows in the lower 50s. Northeast winds 5 to 10 miles an hour. Chance of rain 90%. Monday, showers, mainly in the morning. Near steady temperature in the mid-50s. Northeast winds 5 to 10 miles an hour. Chance of rain 90%. Monday night, mostly cloudy. Lows in the upper 40s. Northeast winds 5 to 10 miles an hour. Tuesday, mostly cloudy in the morning, then becoming partly sunny. Highs in the lower 60s. Tuesday night, partly cloudy. Lows in the mid-40s. Wednesday, mostly sunny. Highs in the mid-60s. Wednesday night, mostly cloudy. A chance of showers after midnight. Lows in the lower 50s. Chance of rain 50%. Thursday, mostly cloudy. A chance of showers in the morning. Highs in the upper 60s. Chance of rain 50%. Thursday night, mostly cloudy. Lows in the mid-50s. Friday, mostly cloudy. Highs around 70. Friday night, mostly cloudy. A chance of showers after midnight. Lows in the upper 50s. Chance of rain 30%. Saturday, mostly cloudy with a 40% chance of showers. Highs in the upper 60s. At 11 p.m., the report from Sioux City was not available. Other conditions across the northern plains, farther east in Iowa, in eastern Nebraska, in eastern South Dakota, and in southern Minnesota. Once again, at 11 p.m. the report from Sioux City was not available. The current time is 11:19 p.m. Central Daylight Time. Operating on a frequency of 162.475 MHz, this is NOAA Weather Radio Station WXL62, broadcasting from a transmitter near Lawton, Iowa. Our program originates from the National Weather Service in Sioux Falls and serves Sioux City and the surrounding Siouxland area. This hazardous weather outlook is for northwest Iowa, west central Iowa, southwest Minnesota, northeast Nebraska, central South Dakota, east central South Dakota, south central South Dakota, and southeast South Dakota. Day 1, this afternoon and tonight. Patchy dense fog will be possible late tonight into early Sunday morning. For Sunday through Friday, no hazardous weather is expected at this time. Spotter activation is not expected at this time. Your National Weather Service forecast for Siouxland. Tonight, cloudy with a slight chance of drizzle. Lows in the upper 50s. North winds 5 to 10 miles an hour. Sunday, cloudy. Patchy fog in the morning. A slight chance of drizzle in the morning, then a chance of showers in the afternoon. Highs in the lower 60s. Northeast winds around 10 miles an hour with gusts up to 20 miles an hour. Chance of rain 50%. Sunday night, showers likely in the evening, then showers with a slight chance of thunderstorms after midnight. Lows in the lower 50s. Northeast winds 5 to 10 miles an hour. Chance of rain 90%. Monday, showers, mainly in the morning. Near steady temperature in the mid-50s. Northeast winds 5 to 10 miles an hour. Chance of rain 90%. Monday night, mostly cloudy. Lows in the upper 40s. Northeast winds 5 to 10 miles an hour. Tuesday, mostly cloudy in the morning, then becoming partly sunny. Highs in the lower 60s. Tuesday night, partly cloudy. Lows in the mid-40s. Wednesday, mostly sunny. Highs in the mid-60s. Wednesday night, mostly cloudy. A chance of showers after midnight. Lows in the lower 50s. Chance of rain.

50%. Thursday, mostly cloudy. A chance of showers in the morning. Highs in the upper 60s. Chance of rain 50%. Thursday night, mostly cloudy. Lows in the mid-50s. Friday, mostly cloudy. Highs around 70. Friday night, mostly cloudy. A chance of showers after midnight. Lows in the upper 50s. Chance of rain 30%. Saturday, mostly cloudy with a 40% chance of showers. Highs in the upper 60s. At 11 p.m., the report from Sioux City was not available. Other conditions across the northern plains, farther east in Iowa, in eastern Nebraska, in eastern South Dakota, and in southern Minnesota. Once again, at 11 p.m., the report from Sioux City was not available. The current time is 11:23 p.m. Central Daylight Time. Operating on a frequency of 162.475 MHz, this is NOAA Weather Radio Station WXL62, broadcasting from a transmitter near Lawton, Iowa. Our program originates from the National Weather Service in Sioux Falls and serves Sioux City and the surrounding Siouxland area. This hazardous weather outlook is for northwest Iowa, west central Iowa, southwest Minnesota, northeast Nebraska, central South Dakota, east central South Dakota, south central South Dakota, and southeast South Dakota. Day 1, this afternoon and tonight. Patchy dense fog will be possible late tonight into early Sunday morning. For Sunday through Friday, no hazardous weather is expected at this time. Spotter activation is not expected at this time. Your National Weather Service forecast for Siouxland. Tonight, cloudy with a slight chance of drizzle. Lows in the upper 50s. North winds 5 to 10 miles an hour. Sunday, cloudy. Patchy fog in the morning. A slight chance of drizzle in the morning, then a chance of showers in the afternoon. Highs in the lower 60s. Northeast winds around 10 miles an hour with gusts up to 20 miles an hour. Chance of rain 50%. Sunday night, showers likely in the evening, then showers with a slight chance of thunderstorms after midnight. Lows in the lower 50s. Northeast winds 5 to 10 miles an hour. Chance of rain 90%. Monday, showers, mainly in the morning. Near steady temperature in the mid-50s. Northeast winds 5 to 10 miles an hour. Chance of rain 90%. Monday night, mostly cloudy. Lows in the upper 40s. Northeast winds 5 to 10 miles an hour. Tuesday, mostly cloudy in the morning, then becoming partly sunny. Highs in the lower 60s. Tuesday night, partly cloudy. Lows in the mid-40s. Wednesday, mostly sunny. Highs in the mid-60s. Wednesday night, mostly cloudy. A chance of showers after midnight. Lows in the lower 50s. Chance of rain 50%. Thursday, mostly cloudy. A chance of showers in the morning. Highs in the upper 60s. Chance of rain 50%. Thursday night, mostly cloudy. Lows in the mid-50s. Friday, mostly cloudy. Highs around 70. Friday night, mostly cloudy. A chance of showers after midnight. Lows in the upper 50s. Chance of rain 30%. Saturday, mostly cloudy with a 40% chance of showers. Highs in the upper 60s. At 11 p.m., the report from Sioux City was not available. Other conditions across the northern plains,

highs in the upper 60s. At 11 p.m., the report from Sioux City was not available. Other conditions across the northern plains, farther east in Iowa, in eastern Nebraska, in eastern South Dakota, and in southern Minnesota. Once again, at 11 p.m. the report from Sioux City was not available. The current time is 11:33 p.m. Central Daylight Time. Operating on a frequency of 162.475 MHz, this is NOAA Weather Radio Station WXL62, broadcasting from a transmitter near Lawton, Iowa. Our program originates from the National Weather Service in Sioux Falls and serves Sioux City and the surrounding Siouxland area. This hazardous weather outlook is for northwest Iowa, west central Iowa, southwest Minnesota, northeast Nebraska, central South Dakota, east central South Dakota, south central South Dakota, and southeast South Dakota. Day 1, this afternoon and tonight. Patchy dense fog will be possible late tonight into early Sunday morning. For Sunday through Friday, no hazardous weather is expected at this time. Spotter activation is not expected at this time. Your National Weather Service forecast for Siouxland. Tonight, cloudy with a slight chance of drizzle. Lows in the upper 50s. North winds 5 to 10 miles an hour. Sunday, cloudy. Patchy fog in the morning. A slight chance of drizzle in the morning, then a chance of showers in the afternoon. Highs in the lower 60s. Northeast winds around 10 miles an hour with gusts up to 20 miles an hour. Chance of rain 50%. Sunday night, showers likely in the evening, then showers with a slight chance of thunderstorms after midnight. Lows in the lower 50s. Northeast winds 5 to 10 miles an hour. Chance of rain 90%. Monday, showers, mainly in the morning. Near steady temperature in the mid-50s. Northeast winds 5 to 10 miles an hour. Chance of rain 90%. Monday night, mostly cloudy. Lows in the upper 40s. Northeast winds 5 to 10 miles an hour. Tuesday, mostly cloudy in the morning, then becoming partly sunny. Highs in the lower 60s. Tuesday night, partly cloudy. Lows in the mid-40s. Wednesday, mostly sunny. Highs in the mid-60s. Wednesday night, mostly cloudy. A chance of showers after midnight. Lows in the lower 50s. Chance of rain 50%. Thursday, mostly cloudy. A chance of showers in the morning. Highs in the upper 60s. Chance of rain 50%. Thursday night, mostly cloudy. Lows in the mid-50s. Friday, mostly cloudy. Highs around 70. Friday night, mostly cloudy. A chance of showers after midnight. Lows in the upper 50s. Chance of rain 30%. Saturday, mostly cloudy with a 40% chance of showers. Highs in the upper 60s. At 11 p.m., the report from Sioux City was not available. Other conditions across the northern plains, farther east in Iowa, in eastern Nebraska, in eastern South Dakota, and in southern Minnesota. Once again, at 11 p.m. the report from Sioux City was not available. The current

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Our program originates from the National Weather Service in Sioux Falls and serves Sioux City and the surrounding Siouxland area. This hazardous weather outlook is for northwest Iowa, west central Iowa, southwest Minnesota, northeast Nebraska, central South Dakota, east central South Dakota, south central South Dakota, and southeast South Dakota. Day 1, this afternoon and tonight. Patchy dense fog will be possible late tonight into early Sunday morning. For Sunday through Friday, no hazardous weather is expected at this time. Spotter activation is not expected at this time. Your National Weather Service forecast for Siouxland. Tonight, cloudy with a slight chance of drizzle. Lows in the upper 50s. North winds 5 to 10 miles an hour. Sunday, cloudy. Patchy fog in the morning. A slight chance of drizzle in the morning, then a chance of showers in the afternoon. Highs in the lower 60s. Northeast winds around 10 miles an hour with gusts up to 20 miles an hour. Chance of rain 50%. Sunday night, showers likely in the evening, then showers with a slight chance of thunderstorms after midnight. Lows in the lower 50s. Northeast winds 5 to 10 miles an hour. Chance of rain 90%. Monday, showers, mainly in the morning. Near steady temperature in the mid-50s. Northeast winds 5 to 10 miles an hour. Chance of rain 90%. Monday night, mostly cloudy. Lows in the upper 40s. Northeast winds 5 to 10 miles an hour. Tuesday, mostly cloudy in the morning, then becoming partly sunny. Highs in the lower 60s. Tuesday night, partly cloudy. Lows in the mid-40s. Wednesday, mostly sunny. Highs in the mid-60s. Wednesday night, mostly cloudy. A chance of showers after midnight. Lows in the lower 50s. Chance of rain 50%. Thursday, mostly cloudy. A chance of showers in the morning. Highs in the upper 60s. Chance of rain 50%. Thursday night, mostly cloudy. Lows in the mid-50s. Friday, mostly cloudy. Highs around 70. Friday night, mostly cloudy. A chance of showers after midnight. Lows in the upper 50s. Chance of rain 30%. Saturday, mostly cloudy with a 40% chance of showers. Highs in the upper 60s. Your National Weather Service forecast for Siouxland. Overnight, cloudy with patchy drizzle. Near steady temperature in the lower 60s. North winds 5 to 10 miles an hour. Sunday, cloudy. Patchy fog in the morning. A slight chance of showers with patchy drizzle in the morning, then showers likely in the afternoon. Near steady temperature in the lower 60s. Northeast winds 5 to 10 miles an hour with gusts up to 20 miles an hour. Chance of rain 60%. Sunday night, a slight chance of thunderstorms. Showers. Lows in the mid-50s. Northeast winds 5 to 10 miles an hour. Chance of rain 90%. Monday, showers, mainly in the morning. Near steady temperature in the mid-50s. Northeast winds 5 to 10 miles an hour. Chance of rain 80%. Monday night, mostly cloudy. Lows in the upper 40s. Northeast winds 5 to 10 miles an hour. Tuesday, mostly cloudy in the morning, then becoming partly sunny. Highs in the lower 60s. Tuesday night, partly cloudy. Lows in the mid-40s. Wednesday, mostly sunny. Highs in the mid-60s. Wednesday night, mostly cloudy. A chance of showers after midnight. Lows in the lower 50s. Chance of rain 50%. Thursday, mostly cloudy. A chance of showers in the morning. Highs in the upper 60s. Chance of rain 50%. Thursday night, mostly cloudy. Lows in the mid-50s. Friday, mostly

a chance of showers after midnight. Lows in the lower 50s. Chance of rain 50%. Thursday, mostly cloudy. A chance of showers in the morning. Highs in the upper 60s. Chance of rain 50%. Thursday night, mostly cloudy. Lows in the mid-50s. Friday, mostly cloudy. Highs around 70. Friday night, mostly cloudy. A chance of showers after midnight. Lows in the upper 50s. Chance of rain 30%. Saturday, mostly cloudy with a 40% chance of showers. Highs in the upper 60s. At 11 p.m., the report from Sioux City was not available. Other conditions across the northern plains, farther east in Iowa, in eastern Nebraska, in eastern South Dakota, and in southern Minnesota. Once again, at 11 p.m. the report from Sioux City was not available. The current time is 11:53 p.m. Central Daylight Time. Operating on a frequency of 162.475 MHz, this is NOAA Weather Radio Station WXL62, broadcasting from a transmitter near Lawton, Iowa. Our program originates from the National Weather Service in Sioux Falls and serves Sioux City and the surrounding Siouxland area. This hazardous weather outlook is for northwest Iowa, west central Iowa, southwest Minnesota, northeast Nebraska, central South Dakota, east central South Dakota, south central South Dakota, and southeast South Dakota. Day 1, this afternoon and tonight. Patchy dense fog will be possible late tonight into early Sunday morning. For Sunday through Friday, no hazardous weather is expected at this time. Spotter activation is not expected at this time. Your National Weather Service forecast for Siouxland. Overnight, cloudy with patchy drizzle. Near steady temperature in the lower 60s. North winds 5 to 10 miles an hour. Sunday, cloudy. Patchy fog in the morning. A slight chance of showers with patchy drizzle in the morning, then showers likely in the afternoon. Near steady temperature in the lower 60s. Northeast winds 5 to 10 miles an hour with gusts up to 20 miles an hour. Chance of rain 60%. Sunday night, a slight chance of thunderstorms. Showers. Lows in the mid-50s. Northeast winds 5 to 10 miles an hour. Chance of rain 90%. Monday, showers, mainly in the morning. Near steady temperature in the mid-50s. Northeast winds 5 to 10 miles an hour. Chance of rain 80%. Monday night, mostly cloudy. Lows in the upper 40s. Northeast winds 5 to 10 miles an hour. Tuesday, mostly cloudy in the morning, then becoming partly sunny. Highs in the lower 60s. Tuesday night, partly cloudy. Lows in the mid-40s. Wednesday, mostly sunny. Highs in the mid-60s. Wednesday night, mostly cloudy. A chance of showers after midnight. Lows in the lower 50s. Chance of rain 50%. Thursday, mostly cloudy. A chance of showers in the morning. Highs in the upper 60s. Chance of rain 50%. Thursday night, mostly cloudy. Lows in the mid-50s. Friday, mostly cloudy. Highs around 70. Friday night, mostly cloudy. A chance of showers after midnight. Lows in the upper 50s. Chance of rain 30%. Saturday, mostly cloudy with a 40% chance of showers. Highs in the upper 60s. At 11 p.m., the report from Sioux City was not available. Other conditions across the northern plains, farther east in Iowa, in eastern Nebraska, in eastern South Dakota, and in southern Minnesota. Once again, at 11 p.m., the report from Sioux City was not available. The current time is 11:56 p.m. Central Daylight Time. Operating on a frequency of 162.475 MHz, this is NOAA Weather Radio Station WXL62, broadcasting from a transmitter near Lawton, Iowa. Our program originates from the National Weather Service in Sioux Falls and serves Sioux City and the surrounding Siouxland area. This hazardous weather outlook is for northwest Iowa.

West Central Iowa, Southwest Minnesota, Northeast Nebraska, Central South Dakota, East Central South Dakota, South Central South Dakota, and Southeast South Dakota. Day 1, this afternoon and tonight. Patchy dense fog will be possible late tonight into early Sunday morning. For Sunday through Friday, no hazardous weather is expected at this time. Spotter activation is not expected at this time. Your National Weather Service forecast for Siouxland. Overnight, cloudy with patchy drizzle. Near steady temperature in the lower 60s. North winds 5 to 10 miles an hour. Sunday, cloudy. Patchy fog in the morning. A slight chance of showers with patchy drizzle in the morning, then showers likely in the afternoon. Near steady temperature in the lower 60s. Northeast winds 5 to 10 miles an hour with gusts up to 20 miles an hour. Chance of rain 60%. Sunday night, a slight chance of thunderstorms. Showers. Lows in the mid-50s. Northeast winds 5 to 10 miles an hour. Chance of rain 90%. Monday, showers, mainly in the morning. Near steady temperature in the mid-50s. Northeast winds 5 to 10 miles an hour. Chance of rain 80%. Monday night, mostly cloudy. Lows in the upper 40s. Northeast winds 5 to 10 miles an hour. Tuesday, mostly cloudy in the morning, then becoming partly sunny. Highs in the lower 60s. Tuesday night, partly cloudy. Lows in the mid-40s. Wednesday, mostly sunny. Highs in the mid-60s. Wednesday night, mostly cloudy. A chance of showers after midnight. Lows in the lower 50s. Chance of rain 50%. Thursday, mostly cloudy. A chance of showers in the morning. Highs in the upper 60s. Chance of rain 50%. Thursday night, mostly cloudy. Lows in the mid-50s. Friday, mostly cloudy. Highs around 70. Friday night, mostly cloudy. A chance of showers after midnight. Lows in the upper 50s. Chance of rain 30%. Saturday, mostly cloudy with a 40% chance of showers. Highs in the upper 60s. At 11 p.m., the report from Sioux City was not available. Other conditions across the northern plains, farther east in Iowa, in eastern Nebraska, in eastern South Dakota, and in southern Minnesota, once again, at 11 p.m. the report from Sioux City was not available. The current time is 12 a.m. Central Daylight Time. Operating on a frequency of 162.475 MHz, this is NOAA Weather Radio Station WXL62, broadcasting from a transmitter near Lawton, Iowa. Our program originates from the National Weather Service in Sioux Falls and serves Sioux City and the surrounding Siouxland area. This hazardous weather outlook is for Northwest Iowa, West Central Iowa, Southwest Minnesota, Northeast Nebraska, Central South Dakota, East Central South Dakota, South Central South Dakota, and Southeast South Dakota. Day 1, this afternoon and tonight. Patchy dense fog will be possible late tonight into early Sunday morning. For Sunday through Friday, no hazardous weather is expected at this time. Spotter activation is not expected at this time. Your National Weather Service forecast for Siouxland. Overnight, cloudy with patchy drizzle. Near steady temperature in the lower 60s. North winds 5 to 10 miles an hour. Sunday, cloudy. Patchy fog in the morning. A slight chance of showers with patchy drizzle in the morning, then showers likely in the afternoon. Near steady temperature in the lower 60s. Northeast winds 5 to 10 miles an hour with gusts up to 20 miles an hour. Chance of rain 60%. Sunday night, a slight chance of thunderstorms. Showers. Lows in the mid-50s. Northeast winds 5 to 10 miles an hour. Chance of rain 90%. Monday, showers, mainly in the morning. Near steady temperature in the mid-50s. Northeast winds 5 to 10 miles an hour. Chance of rain 80%. Monday night, mostly cloudy. Lows in the upper 40s.
northeast winds 5 to 10 miles an hour. Tuesday, mostly cloudy in the morning, then becoming partly sunny. Highs in the lower 60s. Tuesday night, partly cloudy. Lows in the mid-40s. Wednesday, mostly sunny. Highs in the mid-60s. Wednesday night, mostly cloudy. A chance of showers after midnight. Lows in the lower 50s. Chance of rain 50%. Thursday, mostly cloudy. A chance of showers in the morning. Highs in the upper 60s. Chance of rain 50%. Thursday night, mostly cloudy. Lows in the mid-50s. Friday, mostly cloudy. Highs around 70. Friday night, mostly cloudy. A chance of showers after midnight. Lows in the upper 50s. Chance of rain 30%. Saturday, mostly cloudy with a 40% chance of showers. Highs in the upper 60s. At midnight, the report from Sioux City was not available. Other conditions across the northern plains, farther east in Iowa, in eastern Nebraska, in eastern South Dakota, and in southern Minnesota. Once again, at midnight, the report from Sioux City was not available. The current time is 12:03 a.m. Central Daylight Time. Operating on a frequency of 162.475 MHz, this is NOAA Weather Radio Station WXL62, broadcasting from a transmitter near Lawton, Iowa. Our program originates from the National Weather Service in Sioux Falls and serves Sioux City and the surrounding Siouxland area. This hazardous weather outlook is for northwest Iowa, west central Iowa, southwest Minnesota, northeast Nebraska, central South Dakota, east central South Dakota, south central South Dakota, and southeast South Dakota. Day 1, this afternoon and tonight. Patchy dense fog will be possible late tonight into early Sunday morning. For Sunday through Friday, no hazardous weather is expected at this time. Spotter activation is not expected at this time. Your National Weather Service forecast for Siouxland. Overnight, cloudy with patchy drizzle. Near steady temperature in the lower 60s. North winds 5 to 10 miles an hour. Sunday, cloudy. Patchy fog in the morning. A slight chance of showers with patchy drizzle in the morning, then showers likely in the afternoon. Near steady temperature in the lower 60s. Northeast winds 5 to 10 miles an hour with gusts up to 20 miles an hour. Chance of rain 60%. Sunday night, a slight chance of thunderstorms. Showers. Lows in the mid-50s. Northeast winds 5 to 10 miles an hour. Chance of rain 90%. Monday, showers, mainly in the morning. Near steady temperature in the mid-50s. Northeast winds 5 to 10 miles an hour. Chance of rain 80%. Monday night, mostly cloudy. Lows in the upper 40s. Northeast winds 5 to 10 miles an hour. Tuesday, mostly cloudy in the morning, then becoming partly sunny. Highs in the lower 60s. Tuesday night, partly cloudy. Lows in the mid-40s. Wednesday, mostly sunny. Highs in the mid-60s. Wednesday night, mostly cloudy. A chance of showers after midnight. Lows in the lower 50s. Chance of rain 50%. Thursday, mostly cloudy. A chance of showers in the morning. Highs in the upper 60s. Chance of rain 50%. Thursday night, mostly cloudy. Lows in the mid-50s. Friday, mostly cloudy. Highs around 70. Friday night, mostly cloudy. A chance of showers after midnight. Lows in the upper 50s. Chance of rain 30%. Saturday, mostly cloudy with a 40% chance of showers. Highs in the upper 60s. At midnight, the report from Sioux City was not available. Other conditions across the northern plains, farther east in Iowa, in eastern Nebraska, in eastern South Dakota, and in southern Minnesota. Once again, at midnight, the report from Sioux City was not available. The current time is 12:07 a.m. Central Daylight Time.
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Our program originates from the National Weather Service in Sioux Falls and serves Sioux City and the surrounding Siouxland area. This hazardous weather outlook is for northwest Iowa, west central Iowa, southwest Minnesota, northeast Nebraska, central South Dakota, east central South Dakota, south central South Dakota, and southeast South Dakota. Day 1, this afternoon and tonight. Patchy dense fog will be possible late tonight into early Sunday morning. For Sunday through Friday, no hazardous weather is expected at this time. Spotter activation is not expected at this time. Your National Weather Service forecast for Siouxland. Overnight, cloudy with patchy drizzle. Near steady temperature in the lower 60s. North winds 5 to 10 miles an hour. Sunday, cloudy. Patchy fog in the morning. A slight chance of showers with patchy drizzle in the morning, then showers likely in the afternoon. Near steady temperature in the lower 60s. Northeast winds 5 to 10 miles an hour with gusts up to 20 miles an hour. Chance of rain 60%. Sunday night, a slight chance of thunderstorms. Showers. Lows in the mid-50s. Northeast winds 5 to 10 miles an hour. Chance of rain 90%. Monday, showers, mainly in the morning. Near steady temperature in the mid-50s. Northeast winds 5 to 10 miles an hour. Chance of rain 80%. Monday night, mostly cloudy. Lows in the upper 40s. Northeast winds 5 to 10 miles an hour. Tuesday, mostly cloudy in the morning, then becoming partly sunny. Highs in the lower 60s. Tuesday night, partly cloudy. Lows in the mid-40s. Wednesday, mostly sunny. Highs in the mid-60s. Wednesday night, mostly cloudy. A chance of showers after midnight. Lows in the lower 50s. Chance of rain 50%. Thursday, mostly cloudy. A chance of showers in the morning. Highs in the upper 60s. Chance of rain 50%. Thursday night, mostly cloudy. Lows in the mid-50s. Friday, mostly cloudy. Highs around 70. Friday night, mostly cloudy. A chance of showers after midnight. Lows in the upper 50s. Chance of rain 30%. Saturday, mostly cloudy with a 40% chance of showers. Highs in the upper 60s. At midnight, the report from Sioux City was not available. Other conditions across the northern plains, farther east in Iowa, in eastern Nebraska, in eastern South Dakota, and in southern Minnesota. Once again, at midnight, the report from Sioux City was not available. The current time is 12:10 a.m. Central Daylight Time. Operating on a frequency of 162.475 MHz, this is NOAA Weather Radio Station WXL62, broadcasting from a transmitter near Lawton, Iowa. Our program originates from the National Weather Service in Sioux Falls and serves Sioux City and the surrounding Siouxland area. This hazardous weather outlook is for northwest Iowa, west central Iowa, southwest Minnesota, northeast Nebraska, central South Dakota, east central South Dakota, south central South Dakota, and southeast South Dakota. Day 1, this afternoon and tonight. Patchy dense fog will be possible late tonight into early Sunday morning. For Sunday through Friday, no hazardous weather is expected at this time. Spotter activation is not expected at this time. Your National Weather Service forecast for Siouxland. Overnight, cloudy with patchy drizzle. Near steady temperature in the lower 60s. North winds 5 to 10 miles an hour. Sunday, cloudy. Patchy fog in the morning. A slight chance of showers with patchy drizzle in the morning, then showers likely in the afternoon. Near steady temperature in the lower 60s. Northeast winds 5 to 10 miles an hour with gusts up to 20 miles an hour. Chance of rain 60%. Sunday night, a slight chance of thunderstorms. Showers. Lows in the mid-50s.
Northeast winds 5 to 10 miles.

an hour. Chance of rain 90%. Monday, showers, mainly in the morning. Near steady temperature in the mid-50s. Northeast winds 5 to 10 miles an hour. Chance of rain 80%. Monday night, mostly cloudy. Lows in the upper 40s. Northeast winds 5 to 10 miles an hour. Tuesday, mostly cloudy in the morning, then becoming partly sunny. Highs in the lower 60s. Tuesday night, partly cloudy. Lows in the mid-40s. Wednesday, mostly sunny. Highs in the mid-60s. Wednesday night, mostly cloudy. A chance of showers after midnight. Lows in the lower 50s. Chance of rain 50%. Thursday, mostly cloudy. A chance of showers in the morning. Highs in the upper 60s. Chance of rain 50%. Thursday night, mostly cloudy. Lows in the mid-50s. Friday, mostly cloudy. Highs around 70. Friday night, mostly cloudy. A chance of showers after midnight. Lows in the upper 50s. Chance of rain 30%. Saturday, mostly cloudy with a 40% chance of showers. Highs in the upper 60s. At midnight, the report from Sioux City was not available. Other conditions across the northern plains, farther east in Iowa, in eastern Nebraska, in eastern South Dakota, and in southern Minnesota. Once again, at midnight, the report from Sioux City was not available. The current time is 12:14 a.m. Central Daylight Time. Operating on a frequency of 162.475 MHz, this is NOAA Weather Radio Station WXL62, broadcasting from a transmitter near Lawton, Iowa. Our program originates from the National Weather Service in Sioux Falls and serves Sioux City and the surrounding Siouxland area. This hazardous weather outlook is for northwest Iowa, west central Iowa, southwest Minnesota, northeast Nebraska, central South Dakota, east central South Dakota, south central South Dakota, and southeast South Dakota. Day 1, this afternoon and tonight. Patchy dense fog will be possible late tonight into early Sunday morning. For Sunday through Friday, no hazardous weather is expected at this time. Spotter activation is not expected at this time. Your National Weather Service forecast for Siouxland. Overnight, cloudy with patchy drizzle. Near steady temperature in the lower 60s. North winds 5 to 10 miles an hour. Sunday, cloudy. Patchy fog in the morning. A slight chance of showers with patchy drizzle in the morning, then showers likely in the afternoon. Near steady temperature in the lower 60s. Northeast winds 5 to 10 miles an hour with gusts up to 20 miles an hour. Chance of rain 60%. Sunday night, a slight chance of thunderstorms. Showers. Lows in the mid-50s. Northeast winds 5 to 10 miles an hour. Chance of rain 90%. Monday, showers, mainly in the morning. Near steady temperature in the mid-50s. Northeast winds 5 to 10 miles an hour. Chance of rain 80%. Monday night, mostly cloudy. Lows in the upper 40s. Northeast winds 5 to 10 miles an hour. Tuesday, mostly cloudy in the morning, then becoming partly sunny. Highs in the lower 60s. Tuesday night, partly cloudy. Lows in the mid-40s. Wednesday, mostly sunny. Highs in the mid-60s. Wednesday night, mostly cloudy. A chance of showers after midnight. Lows in the lower 50s. Chance of rain 50%. Thursday, mostly cloudy. A chance of showers in the morning. Highs in the upper 60s. Chance of rain 50%. Thursday night, mostly cloudy. Lows in the mid-50s. Friday, mostly cloudy. Highs around 70. Friday night, mostly cloudy. A chance of showers after midnight. Lows in the upper 50s. Chance of rain 30%. Saturday, mostly cloudy with a 40% chance of showers. Highs in the upper 60s. At midnight, the report from Sioux City was not available.

Central South Dakota, East Central South Dakota, South Central South Dakota, and Southeast South Dakota. Day 1, this afternoon and tonight. Patchy dense fog will be possible late tonight into early Sunday morning. For Sunday through Friday, no hazardous weather is expected at this time. Spotter activation is not expected at this time. Your National Weather Service forecast for Siouxland. Overnight, cloudy with patchy drizzle. Near steady temperature in the lower 60s. North winds 5 to 10 miles an hour. Sunday, cloudy. Patchy fog in the morning. A slight chance of showers with patchy drizzle in the morning, then showers likely in the afternoon. Near steady temperature in the lower 60s. Northeast winds 5 to 10 miles an hour with gusts up to 20 miles an hour. Chance of rain 60%. Sunday night, a slight chance of thunderstorms. Showers. Lows in the mid-50s. Northeast winds 5 to 10 miles an hour. Chance of rain 90%. Monday, showers, mainly in the morning. Near steady temperature in the mid-50s. Northeast winds 5 to 10 miles an hour. Chance of rain 80%. Monday night, mostly cloudy. Lows in the upper 40s. Northeast winds 5 to 10 miles an hour. Tuesday, mostly cloudy in the morning, then becoming partly sunny. Highs in the lower 60s. Tuesday night, partly cloudy. Lows in the mid-40s. Wednesday, mostly sunny. Highs in the mid-60s. Wednesday night, mostly cloudy. A chance of showers after midnight. Lows in the lower 50s. Chance of rain 50%. Thursday, mostly cloudy. A chance of showers in the morning. Highs in the upper 60s. Chance of rain 50%. Thursday night, mostly cloudy. Lows in the mid-50s. Friday, mostly cloudy. Highs around 70. Friday night, mostly cloudy. A chance of showers after midnight. Lows in the upper 50s. Chance of rain 30%. Saturday, mostly cloudy with a 40% chance of showers. Highs in the upper 60s. At midnight, the report from Sioux City was not available. Other conditions across the northern plains, farther east in Iowa, in eastern Nebraska, in eastern South Dakota, and in southern Minnesota. Once again, at midnight, the report from Sioux City was not available. The current time is 12:20 a.m. Central Daylight Time. Operating on a frequency of 162.475 MHz, this is NOAA Weather Radio Station WXL62, broadcasting from a transmitter near Lawton, Iowa. Our program originates from the National Weather Service in Sioux Falls and serves Sioux City and the surrounding Siouxland area. This hazardous weather outlook is for northwest Iowa, west central Iowa, southwest Minnesota, northeast Nebraska, central South Dakota, east central South Dakota, south central South Dakota, and southeast South Dakota. Day 1, this afternoon and tonight. Patchy dense fog will be possible late tonight into early Sunday morning. For Sunday through Friday, no hazardous weather is expected at this time. Spotter activation is not expected at this time. Your National Weather Service forecast for Siouxland. Overnight, cloudy with patchy drizzle. Near steady temperature in the lower 60s. North winds 5 to 10 miles an hour. Sunday, cloudy. Patchy fog in the morning. A slight chance of showers with patchy drizzle in the morning, then showers likely in the afternoon. Near steady temperature in the lower 60s. Northeast winds 5 to 10 miles an hour with gusts up to 20 miles an hour. Chance of rain 60%. Sunday night, a slight chance of thunderstorms. Showers. Lows in the mid-50s. Northeast winds 5 to 10 miles an hour. Chance of rain 90%. Monday, showers, mainly in the morning. Near steady temperature in the mid-50s. Northeast winds 5 to 10 miles an hour. Chance of rain 80%. Monday night, mostly cloudy. Lows in the upper 40s. Northeast winds 5 to 10 miles an hour. Tuesday.

mostly cloudy in the morning, then becoming partly sunny. Highs in the lower 60s. Tuesday night, partly cloudy. Lows in the mid-40s. Wednesday, mostly sunny. Highs in the mid-60s. Wednesday night, mostly cloudy. A chance of showers after midnight. Lows in the lower 50s. Chance of rain 50%. Thursday, mostly cloudy. A chance of showers in the morning. Highs in the upper 60s. Chance of rain 50%. Thursday night, mostly cloudy. Lows in the mid-50s. Friday, mostly cloudy. Highs around 70. Friday night, mostly cloudy. A chance of showers after midnight. Lows in the upper 50s. Chance of rain 30%. Saturday, mostly cloudy with a 40% chance of showers. Highs in the upper 60s. At midnight, the report from Sioux City was not available. Other conditions across the northern plains, farther east in Iowa, in eastern Nebraska, in eastern South Dakota, and in southern Minnesota, once again, at midnight the report from Sioux City was not available. The current time is 12:24 a.m. Central Daylight Time. Operating on a frequency of 162.475 MHz, this is NOAA Weather Radio Station WXL62, broadcasting from a transmitter near Lawton, Iowa. Our program originates from the National Weather Service in Sioux Falls and serves Sioux City and the surrounding Siouxland area. This hazardous weather outlook is for northwest Iowa, west central Iowa, southwest Minnesota, northeast Nebraska, central South Dakota, east central South Dakota, south central South Dakota, and southeast South Dakota. Day 1, this afternoon and tonight. Patchy dense fog will be possible late tonight into early Sunday morning. For Sunday through Friday, no hazardous weather is expected at this time. Spotter activation is not expected at this time. Your National Weather Service forecast for Siouxland. Overnight, cloudy with patchy drizzle. Near steady temperature in the lower 60s. North winds 5 to 10 miles an hour. Sunday, cloudy. Patchy fog in the morning. A slight chance of showers with patchy drizzle in the morning, then showers likely in the afternoon. Near steady temperature in the lower 60s. Northeast winds 5 to 10 miles an hour with gusts up to 20 miles an hour. Chance of rain 60%. Sunday night, a slight chance of thunderstorms. Showers. Lows in the mid-50s. Northeast winds 5 to 10 miles an hour. Chance of rain 90%. Monday, showers, mainly in the morning. Near steady temperature in the mid-50s. Northeast winds 5 to 10 miles an hour. Chance of rain 80%. Monday night, mostly cloudy. Lows in the upper 40s. Northeast winds 5 to 10 miles an hour. Tuesday, mostly cloudy in the morning, then becoming partly sunny. Highs in the lower 60s. Tuesday night, partly cloudy. Lows in the mid-40s. Wednesday, mostly sunny. Highs in the mid-60s. Wednesday night, mostly cloudy. A chance of showers after midnight. Lows in the lower 50s. Chance of rain 50%. Thursday, mostly cloudy. A chance of showers in the morning. Highs in the upper 60s. Chance of rain 50%. Thursday night, mostly cloudy. Lows in the mid-50s. Friday, mostly cloudy. Highs around 70. Friday night, mostly cloudy. A chance of showers after midnight. Lows in the upper 50s. Chance of rain 30%. Saturday, mostly cloudy with a 40% chance of showers. Highs in the upper 60s. At midnight, the report from Sioux City was not available. Other conditions across the northern plains, farther east in Iowa, in eastern Nebraska, in eastern South Dakota, and in southern Minnesota, once again, at midnight the report from Sioux City was not available. The current time is 12:27 a.m. Central Daylight Time. Operating on a frequency of 162.475 MHz, this is NOAA Weather Radio Station.
station WXL62, broadcasting from a transmitter near Lawton, Iowa. Our program originates from the National Weather Service in Sioux Falls and serves Sioux City and the surrounding Siouxland area. This hazardous weather outlook is for northwest Iowa, west central Iowa, southwest Minnesota, northeast Nebraska, central South Dakota, east central South Dakota, south central South Dakota, and southeast South Dakota. Day 1, this afternoon and tonight. Patchy dense fog will be possible late tonight into early Sunday morning. For Sunday through Friday, no hazardous weather is expected at this time. Spotter activation is not expected at this time. Your National Weather Service forecast for Siouxland. Overnight, cloudy with patchy drizzle. Near steady temperature in the lower 60s. North winds 5 to 10 miles an hour. Sunday, cloudy. Patchy fog in the morning. A slight chance of showers with patchy drizzle in the morning, then showers likely in the afternoon. Near steady temperature in the lower 60s. Northeast winds 5 to 10 miles an hour with gusts up to 20 miles an hour. Chance of rain 60%. Sunday night, a slight chance of thunderstorms. Showers. Lows in the mid-50s. Northeast winds 5 to 10 miles an hour. Chance of rain 90%. Monday, showers, mainly in the morning. Near steady temperature in the mid-50s. Northeast winds 5 to 10 miles an hour. Chance of rain 80%. Monday night, mostly cloudy. Lows in the upper 40s. Northeast winds 5 to 10 miles an hour. Tuesday, mostly cloudy in the morning, then becoming partly sunny. Highs in the lower 60s. Tuesday night, partly cloudy. Lows in the mid-40s. Wednesday, mostly sunny. Highs in the mid-60s. Wednesday night, mostly cloudy. A chance of showers after midnight. Lows in the lower 50s. Chance of rain 50%. Thursday, mostly cloudy. A chance of showers in the morning. Highs in the upper 60s. Chance of rain 50%. Thursday night, mostly cloudy. Lows in the mid-50s. Friday, mostly cloudy. Highs around 70. Friday night, mostly cloudy. A chance of showers after midnight. Lows in the upper 50s. Chance of rain 30%. Saturday, mostly cloudy with a 40% chance of showers. Highs in the upper 60s. At midnight, the report from Sioux City was not available. Other conditions across the northern plains, farther east in Iowa, in eastern Nebraska, in eastern South Dakota, and in southern Minnesota, once again, at midnight the report from Sioux City was not available. The current time is 12:31 a.m. Central Daylight Time. Operating on a frequency of 162.475 MHz, this is NOAA Weather Radio Station WXL62, broadcasting from a transmitter near Lawton, Iowa. Our program originates from the National Weather Service in Sioux Falls and serves Sioux City and the surrounding Siouxland area. This hazardous weather outlook is for northwest Iowa, west central Iowa, southwest Minnesota, northeast Nebraska, central South Dakota, east central South Dakota, south central South Dakota, and southeast South Dakota. Day 1, this afternoon and tonight. Patchy dense fog will be possible late tonight into early Sunday morning. For Sunday through Friday, no hazardous weather is expected at this time. Spotter activation is not expected at this time. Your National Weather Service forecast for Siouxland. Overnight, cloudy with patchy drizzle. Near steady temperature in the lower 60s. North winds 5 to 10 miles an hour. Sunday, cloudy. Patchy fog in the morning. A slight chance of showers with patchy drizzle in the morning, then showers likely in the afternoon. Near steady temperature in the lower 60s. Northeast winds 5 to 10 miles an hour with gusts up to 20 miles an hour. Chance of rain 60%. Sunday night, a slight chance of thunderstorms. Showers. Lows in the mid-50s. Northeast winds 5 to 10 miles an hour. Chance of rain 90%.

Monday, showers, mainly in the morning. Near steady temperature in the mid-50s. North to 10 miles an hour. Chance of rain 90%. Monday, showers, mainly in the morning. Near steady temperature in the mid-50s. Northeast winds 5 to 10 miles an hour. Chance of rain 80%. Monday night, mostly cloudy. Lows in the upper 40s. Northeast winds 5 to 10 miles an hour. Tuesday, mostly cloudy in the morning, then becoming partly sunny. Highs in the lower 60s. Tuesday night, partly cloudy. Lows in the mid-40s. Wednesday, mostly sunny. Highs in the mid-60s. Wednesday night, mostly cloudy. A chance of showers after midnight. Lows in the lower 50s. Chance of rain 50%. Thursday, mostly cloudy. A chance of showers in the morning. Highs in the upper 60s. Chance of rain 50%. Thursday night, mostly cloudy. Lows in the mid-50s. Friday, mostly cloudy. Highs around 70. Friday night, mostly cloudy. A chance of showers after midnight. Lows in the upper 50s. Chance of rain 30%. Saturday, mostly cloudy with a 40% chance of showers. Highs in the upper 60s. At midnight, the report from Sioux City was not available. Other conditions across the northern plains, farther east in Iowa, in eastern Nebraska, in eastern South Dakota, and in southern Minnesota. Once again, at midnight, the report from Sioux City was not available. The current time is 12:34 a.m. Central Daylight Time. Operating on a frequency of 162.475 MHz, this is NOAA Weather Radio Station WXL62, broadcasting from a transmitter near Lawton, Iowa. Our program originates from the National Weather Service in Sioux Falls and serves Sioux City and the surrounding Siouxland area. This hazardous weather outlook is for northwest Iowa, west central Iowa, southwest Minnesota, northeast Nebraska, central South Dakota, east central South Dakota, south central South Dakota, and southeast South Dakota. Day 1, this afternoon and tonight. Patchy dense fog will be possible late tonight into early Sunday morning. For Sunday through Friday, no hazardous weather is expected at this time. Spotter activation is not expected at this time. Your National Weather Service forecast for Siouxland. Overnight, cloudy with patchy drizzle. Near steady temperature in the lower 60s. North winds 5 to 10 miles an hour. Sunday, cloudy. Patchy fog in the morning. A slight chance of showers with patchy drizzle in the morning, then showers likely in the afternoon. Near steady temperature in the lower 60s. Northeast winds 5 to 10 miles an hour with gusts up to 20 miles an hour. Chance of rain 60%. Sunday night, a slight chance of thunderstorms. Showers. Lows in the mid-50s. Northeast winds 5 to 10 miles an hour. Chance of rain 90%. Monday, showers, mainly in the morning. Near steady temperature in the mid-50s. Northeast winds 5 to 10 miles an hour. Chance of rain 80%. Monday night, mostly cloudy. Lows in the upper 40s. Northeast winds 5 to 10 miles an hour. Tuesday, mostly cloudy in the morning, then becoming partly sunny. Highs in the lower 60s. Tuesday night, partly cloudy. Lows in the mid-40s. Wednesday, mostly sunny. Highs in the mid-60s. Wednesday night, mostly cloudy. A chance of showers after midnight. Lows in the lower 50s. Chance of rain 50%. Thursday, mostly cloudy. A chance of showers in the morning. Highs in the upper 60s. Chance of rain 50%. Thursday night, mostly cloudy. Lows in the mid-50s. Friday, mostly cloudy. Highs around 70. Friday night, mostly cloudy. A chance of showers after midnight. Lows in the upper 50s. Chance of rain 30%. Saturday, mostly cloudy with a 40% chance of showers.

highs in the upper 60s. At midnight, the report from Sioux City was not available. Other conditions across the northern plains, farther east in Iowa, in eastern Nebraska, in eastern South Dakota, and in southern Minnesota, once again, at midnight, the report from Sioux City was not available. The current time is 12:38 a.m. Central Daylight Time. Operating on a frequency of 162.475 MHz, this is NOAA Weather Radio Station WXL62, broadcasting from a transmitter near Lawton, Iowa. Our program originates from the National Weather Service in Sioux Falls and serves Sioux City and the surrounding Siouxland area. This hazardous weather outlook is for northwest Iowa, west central Iowa, southwest Minnesota, northeast Nebraska, central South Dakota, east central South Dakota, south central South Dakota, and southeast South Dakota. Day 1, this afternoon and tonight. Patchy dense fog will be possible late tonight into early Sunday morning. For Sunday through Friday, no hazardous weather is expected at this time. Spotter activation is not expected at this time. Your National Weather Service forecast for Siouxland. Overnight, cloudy with patchy drizzle. Near steady temperature in the lower 60s. North winds 5 to 10 miles an hour. Sunday, cloudy. Patchy fog in the morning. A slight chance of showers with patchy drizzle in the morning, then showers likely in the afternoon. Near steady temperature in the lower 60s. Northeast winds 5 to 10 miles an hour with gusts up to 20 miles an hour. Chance of rain 60%. Sunday night, a slight chance of thunderstorms. Showers. Lows in the mid-50s. Northeast winds 5 to 10 miles an hour. Chance of rain 90%. Monday, showers, mainly in the morning. Near steady temperature in the mid-50s. Northeast winds 5 to 10 miles an hour. Chance of rain 80%. Monday night, mostly cloudy. Lows in the upper 40s. Northeast winds 5 to 10 miles an hour. Tuesday, mostly cloudy in the morning, then becoming partly sunny. Highs in the lower 60s. Tuesday night, partly cloudy. Lows in the mid-40s. Wednesday, mostly sunny. Highs in the mid-60s. Wednesday night, mostly cloudy. A chance of showers after midnight. Lows in the lower 50s. Chance of rain 50%. Thursday, mostly cloudy. A chance of showers in the morning. Highs in the upper 60s. Chance of rain 50%. Thursday night, mostly cloudy. Lows in the mid-50s. Friday, mostly cloudy. Highs around 70. Friday night, mostly cloudy. A chance of showers after midnight. Lows in the upper 50s. Chance of rain 30%. Saturday, mostly cloudy with a 40% chance of showers. Highs in the upper 60s. At midnight, the report from Sioux City was not available. Other conditions across the northern plains, farther east in Iowa, in eastern Nebraska, in eastern South Dakota, and in southern Minnesota, once again, at midnight, the report from Sioux City was not available. The current time is 12:41 a.m. Central Daylight Time. Operating on a frequency of 162.475 MHz, this is NOAA Weather Radio Station WXL62, broadcasting from a transmitter near Lawton, Iowa. Our program originates from the National Weather Service in Sioux Falls and serves Sioux City and the surrounding Siouxland area. This hazardous weather outlook is for northwest Iowa, west central Iowa, southwest Minnesota, northeast Nebraska, central South Dakota, east central South Dakota, south central South Dakota, and southeast South Dakota. Day 1, this afternoon and tonight. Patchy dense fog will be possible late tonight into early Sunday morning. For Sunday through Friday, no hazardous weather is expected at this time. Spotter activation is not expected at this time. Your National Weather Service forecast for Siouxland. Overnight, cloudy with patchy drizzle. Near steady temperature in the lower 60s. North winds 5 to 10 miles an hour. Sunday, cloudy.

Weather is expected at this time. Spotter activation is not expected at this time. Your National Weather Service forecast for Siouxland. Overnight, cloudy with patchy drizzle. Near steady temperature in the lower 60s. North winds 5 to 10 miles an hour. Sunday, cloudy. Patchy fog in the morning. A slight chance of showers with patchy drizzle in the morning, then showers likely in the afternoon. Near steady temperature in the lower 60s. Northeast winds 5 to 10 miles an hour with gusts up to 20 miles an hour. Chance of rain 60%. Sunday night, a slight chance of thunderstorms. Showers. Lows in the mid-50s. Northeast winds 5 to 10 miles an hour. Chance of rain 90%. Monday, showers, mainly in the morning. Near steady temperature in the mid-50s. Northeast winds 5 to 10 miles an hour. Chance of rain 80%. Monday night, mostly cloudy. Lows in the upper 40s. Northeast winds 5 to 10 miles an hour. Tuesday, mostly cloudy in the morning, then becoming partly sunny. Highs in the lower 60s. Tuesday night, partly cloudy. Lows in the mid-40s. Wednesday, mostly sunny. Highs in the mid-60s. Wednesday night, mostly cloudy. A chance of showers after midnight. Lows in the lower 50s. Chance of rain 50%. Thursday, mostly cloudy. A chance of showers in the morning. Highs in the upper 60s. Chance of rain 50%. Thursday night, mostly cloudy. Lows in the mid-50s. Friday, mostly cloudy. Highs around 70. Friday night, mostly cloudy. A chance of showers after midnight. Lows in the upper 50s. Chance of rain 30%. Saturday, mostly cloudy with a 40% chance of showers. Highs in the upper 60s. At midnight, the report from Sioux City was not available. Other conditions across the northern plains, farther east in Iowa, in eastern Nebraska, in eastern South Dakota, and in southern Minnesota, once again, at midnight the report from Sioux City was not available. The current time is 12:55 a.m. Central Daylight Time. Operating on a frequency of 162.475 MHz, this is NOAA Weather Radio Station WXL62, broadcasting from a transmitter near Lawton, Iowa. Our program originates from the National Weather Service in Sioux Falls and serves Sioux City and the surrounding Siouxland area. This hazardous weather outlook is for northwest Iowa, west central Iowa, southwest Minnesota, northeast Nebraska, central South Dakota, east central South Dakota, south central South Dakota, and southeast South Dakota. Day 1, this afternoon and tonight. Patchy dense fog will be possible late tonight into early Sunday morning. For Sunday through Friday, no hazardous weather is expected at this time. Spotter activation is not expected at this time. Your National Weather Service forecast for Siouxland. Overnight, cloudy with patchy drizzle. Near steady temperature in the lower 60s. North winds 5 to 10 miles an hour. Sunday, cloudy. Patchy fog in the morning. A slight chance of showers with patchy drizzle in the morning, then showers likely in the afternoon. Near steady temperature in the lower 60s. Northeast winds 5 to 10 miles an hour with gusts up to 20 miles an hour. Chance of rain 60%. Sunday night, a slight chance of thunderstorms. Showers. Lows in the mid-50s. Northeast winds 5 to 10 miles an hour. Chance of rain 90%. Monday, showers, mainly in the morning. Near steady temperature in the mid-50s. Northeast winds 5 to 10 miles an hour. Chance of rain 80%. Monday night, mostly cloudy. Lows in the upper 40s. Northeast winds 5 to 10 miles an hour. Tuesday, mostly cloudy in the morning, then becoming partly sunny. Highs in the lower 60s. Tuesday night, partly cloudy. Lows in the mid-40s. Wednesday, mostly sunny. Highs in the mid-60s. Wednesday night, mostly

cloudy. A chance of showers after midnight. Lows in the lower 50s. Chance of rain 50%. Thursday, mostly cloudy. A chance of showers in the morning. Highs in the upper 60s. Chance of rain 50%. Thursday night, mostly cloudy. Lows in the mid 50s. Friday, mostly cloudy. Highs around 70. Friday night, mostly cloudy. A chance of showers after midnight. Lows in the upper 50s. Chance of rain 30%. Saturday, mostly cloudy with a 40% chance of showers. Highs in the upper 60s. At midnight, the report from Sioux City was not available. Other conditions across the northern plains, farther east in Iowa, in eastern Nebraska, in eastern South Dakota, and in southern Minnesota. Once again, at midnight, the report from Sioux City was not available. The current time is 12:58 a.m. Central Daylight Time. Operating on a frequency of 162.475 MHz, this is NOAA Weather Radio Station WXL62, broadcasting from a transmitter near Lawton, Iowa. Our program originates from the National Weather Service in Sioux Falls and serves Sioux City and the surrounding Siouxland area. This hazardous weather outlook is for northwest Iowa, west central Iowa, southwest Minnesota, northeast Nebraska, central South Dakota, east central South Dakota, south central South Dakota, and southeast South Dakota. Day 1, this afternoon and tonight. Patchy dense fog will be possible late tonight into early Sunday morning. For Sunday through Friday, no hazardous weather is expected at this time. Spotter activation is not expected at this time. Your National Weather Service forecast for Siouxland. Overnight, cloudy with patchy drizzle. Near steady temperature in the lower 60s. North winds 5 to 10 miles an hour. Sunday, cloudy. Patchy fog in the morning. A slight chance of showers with patchy drizzle in the morning, then showers likely in the afternoon. Near steady temperature in the lower 60s. Northeast winds 5 to 10 miles an hour with gusts up to 20 miles an hour. Chance of rain 60%. Sunday night, a slight chance of thunderstorms. Showers. Lows in the mid-50s. Northeast winds 5 to 10 miles an hour. Chance of rain 90%. Monday, showers, mainly in the morning. Near steady temperature in the mid-50s. Northeast winds 5 to 10 miles an hour. Chance of rain 80%. Monday night, mostly cloudy. Lows in the upper 40s. Northeast winds 5 to 10 miles an hour. Tuesday, mostly cloudy in the morning, then becoming partly sunny. Highs in the lower 60s. Tuesday night, partly cloudy. Lows in the mid-40s. Wednesday, mostly sunny. Highs in the mid-60s. Wednesday night, mostly cloudy. A chance of showers after midnight. Lows in the lower 50s. Chance of rain 50%. Thursday, mostly cloudy. A chance of showers in the morning. Highs in the upper 60s. Chance of rain 50%. Thursday night, mostly cloudy. Lows in the mid-50s. Friday, mostly cloudy. Highs around 70. Friday night, mostly cloudy. A chance of showers after midnight. Lows in the upper 50s. Chance of rain 30%. Saturday, mostly cloudy with a 40% chance of showers. Highs in the upper 60s. At 1 a.m., the report from Sioux City was not available. Other conditions across the northern plains, farther east in Iowa, in eastern Nebraska, in eastern South Dakota, and in southern Minnesota. Once again, at 1 a.m. the report from Sioux City was not available. The current time is 1:02 a.m. Central Daylight Time. Operating on a frequency of 162.475 MHz, this is NOAA Weather Radio Station WXL62, broadcasting from a transmitter near Lawton, Iowa. Our program originates from the National Weather Service in Sioux Falls and serves Sioux City and the surrounding Siouxland area. This hazardous weather outlook is for northwest Iowa, west

Central Iowa, Southwest Minnesota, Northeast Nebraska, Central South Dakota, East Central South Dakota, South Central South Dakota, and Southeast South Dakota. Day 1, this afternoon and tonight. Patchy dense fog will be possible late tonight into early Sunday morning. For Sunday through Friday, no hazardous weather is expected at this time. Spotter activation is not expected at this time. Your National Weather Service forecast for Siouxland. Overnight, cloudy with patchy drizzle. Near steady temperature in the lower 60s. North winds 5 to 10 miles an hour. Sunday, cloudy. Patchy fog in the morning. A slight chance of showers with patchy drizzle in the morning, then showers likely in the afternoon. Near steady temperature in the lower 60s. Northeast winds 5 to 10 miles an hour with gusts up to 20 miles an hour. Chance of rain 60%. Sunday night, a slight chance of thunderstorms. Showers. Lows in the mid-50s. Northeast winds 5 to 10 miles an hour. Chance of rain 90%. Monday, showers, mainly in the morning. Near steady temperature in the mid-50s. Northeast winds 5 to 10 miles an hour. Chance of rain 80%. Monday night, mostly cloudy. Lows in the upper 40s. Northeast winds 5 to 10 miles an hour. Tuesday, mostly cloudy in the morning, then becoming partly sunny. Highs in the lower 60s. Tuesday night, partly cloudy. Lows in the mid-40s. Wednesday, mostly sunny. Highs in the mid-60s. Wednesday night, mostly cloudy. A chance of showers after midnight. Lows in the lower 50s. Chance of rain 50%. Thursday, mostly cloudy. A chance of showers in the morning. Highs in the upper 60s. Chance of rain 50%. Thursday night, mostly cloudy. Lows in the mid-50s. Friday, mostly cloudy. Highs around 70. Friday night, mostly cloudy. A chance of showers after midnight. Lows in the upper 50s. Chance of rain 30%. Saturday, mostly cloudy with a 40% chance of showers. Highs in the upper 60s. At 1 a.m., the report from Sioux City was not available. Other conditions across the northern plains, farther east in Iowa, in eastern Nebraska, in eastern South Dakota, and in southern Minnesota. Once again, at 1 a.m. the report from Sioux City was not available. The current time is 1:05 a.m. Central Daylight Time. Operating on a frequency of 162.475 MHz, this is NOAA Weather Radio Station WXL62, broadcasting from a transmitter near Lawton, Iowa. Our program originates from the National Weather Service in Sioux Falls and serves Sioux City and the surrounding Siouxland area. This hazardous weather outlook is for northwest Iowa, west central Iowa, southwest Minnesota, northeast Nebraska, central South Dakota, east central South Dakota, south central South Dakota, and southeast South Dakota. Day 1, this afternoon and tonight. Patchy dense fog will be possible late tonight into early Sunday morning. For Sunday through Friday, no hazardous weather is expected at this time. Spotter activation is not expected at this time. Your National Weather Service forecast for Siouxland. Overnight, cloudy with patchy drizzle. Near steady temperature in the lower 60s. North winds 5 to 10 miles an hour. Sunday, cloudy. Patchy fog in the morning. A slight chance of showers with patchy drizzle in the morning, then showers likely in the afternoon. Near steady temperature in the lower 60s. Northeast winds 5 to 10 miles an hour with gusts up to 20 miles an hour. Chance of rain 60%. Sunday night, a slight chance of thunderstorms. Showers. Lows in the mid-50s. Northeast winds 5 to 10 miles an hour. Chance of rain 90%. Monday, showers, mainly in the morning. Near steady temperature in the mid-50s. Northeast winds 5 to 10 miles an hour. Chance of rain 80%. Monday night, mostly cloudy. Lows in the upper 40s.
northeast winds 5 to 10 miles an hour. Tuesday, mostly cloudy in the morning, then becoming partly sunny. Highs in the lower 60s. Tuesday night, partly cloudy. Lows in the mid-40s. Wednesday, mostly sunny. Highs in the mid-60s. Wednesday night, mostly cloudy. A chance of showers after midnight. Lows in the lower 50s. Chance of rain 50%. Thursday, mostly cloudy. A chance of showers in the morning. Highs in the upper 60s. Chance of rain 50%. Thursday night, mostly cloudy. Lows in the mid-50s. Friday, mostly cloudy. Highs around 70. Friday night, mostly cloudy. A chance of showers after midnight. Lows in the upper 50s. Chance of rain 30%. Saturday, mostly cloudy with a 40% chance of showers. Highs in the upper 60s. At 1 a.m., the report from Sioux City was not available. Other conditions across the northern plains, farther east in Iowa, in eastern Nebraska, in eastern South Dakota, and in southern Minnesota. Once again, at 1 a.m. the report from Sioux City was not available. The current time is 1:09 a.m. Central Daylight Time. Operating on a frequency of 162.475 MHz, this is NOAA Weather Radio Station WXL62, broadcasting from a transmitter near Lawton, Iowa. Our program originates from the National Weather Service in Sioux Falls and serves Sioux City and the surrounding Siouxland area. This hazardous weather outlook is for northwest Iowa, west central Iowa, southwest Minnesota, northeast Nebraska, central South Dakota, east central South Dakota, south central South Dakota, and southeast South Dakota. Day 1, this afternoon and tonight. Patchy dense fog will be possible late tonight into early Sunday morning. For Sunday through Friday, no hazardous weather is expected at this time. Spotter activation is not expected at this time. Your National Weather Service forecast for Siouxland. Overnight, cloudy with patchy drizzle. Near steady temperature in the lower 60s. North winds 5 to 10 miles an hour. Sunday, cloudy. Patchy fog in the morning. A slight chance of showers with patchy drizzle in the morning, then showers likely in the afternoon. Near steady temperature in the lower 60s. Northeast winds 5 to 10 miles an hour with gusts up to 20 miles an hour. Chance of rain 60%. Sunday night, a slight chance of thunderstorms. Showers. Lows in the mid-50s. Northeast winds 5 to 10 miles an hour. Chance of rain 90%. Monday, showers, mainly in the morning. Near steady temperature in the mid-50s. Northeast winds 5 to 10 miles an hour. Chance of rain 80%. Monday night, mostly cloudy. Lows in the upper 40s. Northeast winds 5 to 10 miles an hour. Tuesday, mostly cloudy in the morning, then becoming partly sunny. Highs in the lower 60s. Tuesday night, partly cloudy. Lows in the mid-40s. Wednesday, mostly sunny. Highs in the mid-60s. Wednesday night, mostly cloudy. A chance of showers after midnight. Lows in the lower 50s. Chance of rain 50%. Thursday, mostly cloudy. A chance of showers in the morning. Highs in the upper 60s. Chance of rain 50%. Thursday night, mostly cloudy. Lows in the mid-50s. Friday, mostly cloudy. Highs around 70. Friday night, mostly cloudy. A chance of showers after midnight. Lows in the upper 50s. Chance of rain 30%. Saturday, mostly cloudy with a 40% chance of showers. Highs in the upper 60s. At 1 a.m., the report from Sioux City was not available. Other conditions across the northern plains, farther east in Iowa, in eastern Nebraska, in eastern South Dakota, and in southern Minnesota. Once again, at 1 a.m. the report from Sioux City was not available. The current time is 1:12 a.m. Central Daylight Time. Operating on a frequency of 162.

475 megahertz. 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Our program originates from the National Weather Service in Sioux Falls and serves Sioux City and the surrounding Siouxland area. This hazardous weather outlook is for northwest Iowa, west central Iowa, southwest Minnesota, northeast Nebraska, central South Dakota, east central South Dakota, south central South Dakota, and southeast South Dakota. Day 1, this afternoon and tonight. Patchy dense fog will be possible late tonight into early Sunday morning. For Sunday through Friday, no hazardous weather is expected at this time. Spotter activation is not expected at this time. Your National Weather Service forecast for Siouxland. Overnight, cloudy with patchy drizzle. Near steady temperature in the lower 60s. North winds 5 to 10 miles an hour. Sunday, cloudy. Patchy fog in the morning. A slight chance of showers with patchy drizzle in the morning, then showers likely in the afternoon. Near steady temperature in the lower 60s. Northeast winds 5 to 10 miles an hour with gusts up to 20 miles an hour. Chance of rain 60%. Sunday night, a slight chance of thunderstorms. Showers. Lows in the mid-50s. Northeast winds 5 to 10 miles an hour. Chance of rain 90%. Monday, showers, mainly in the morning. Near steady temperature in the mid-50s. Northeast winds 5 to 10 miles an hour. Chance of rain 80%. Monday night, mostly cloudy. Lows in the upper 40s. Northeast winds 5 to 10 miles an hour. Tuesday, mostly cloudy in the morning, then becoming partly sunny. Highs in the lower 60s. Tuesday night, partly cloudy. Lows in the mid-40s. Wednesday, mostly sunny. Highs in the mid-60s. Wednesday night, mostly cloudy. A chance of showers after midnight. Lows in the lower 50s. Chance of rain 50%. Thursday, mostly cloudy. A chance of showers in the morning. Highs in the upper 60s. Chance of rain 50%. Thursday night, mostly cloudy. Lows in the mid-50s. Friday, mostly cloudy. Highs around 70. Friday night, mostly cloudy. A chance of showers after midnight. Lows in the upper 50s. Chance of rain 30%. Saturday, mostly cloudy with a 40% chance of showers. Highs in the upper 60s. At 1 a.m., the report from Sioux City was not available. Other conditions across the northern plains, farther east in Iowa, in eastern Nebraska, in eastern South Dakota, and in southern Minnesota. Once again, at 1 a.m. the report from Sioux City was not available. The current time is 1:16 a.m. Central Daylight Time. Operating on a frequency of 162.475 megahertz, this is NOAA Weather Radio Station WXL62, broadcasting from a transmitter near Lawton, Iowa. Our program originates from the National Weather Service in Sioux Falls and serves Sioux City and the surrounding Siouxland area. This hazardous weather outlook is for northwest Iowa, west central Iowa, southwest Minnesota, northeast Nebraska, central South Dakota, east central South Dakota, south central South Dakota, and southeast South Dakota. Day 1, this afternoon and tonight. Patchy dense fog will be possible late tonight into early Sunday morning. For Sunday through Friday, no hazardous weather is expected at this time. Spotter activation is not expected at this time. Your National Weather Service forecast for Siouxland. Overnight, cloudy with patchy drizzle. Near steady temperature in the lower 60s. North winds 5 to 10 miles an hour. Sunday, cloudy. Patchy fog in the morning. A slight chance of showers with patchy drizzle in the morning, then showers likely in the afternoon. Near steady temperature in the lower 60s. Northeast winds 5 to 10 miles an hour with gusts up to 20 miles an hour. Chance of rain 60%. Sunday night, a slight chance of thunderstorms. Showers. Lows in the mid-50s. Northeast winds 5 to 10 miles an hour.

chance of rain 50%. Thursday, mostly cloudy. A chance of showers in the morning. Highs in the upper 60s. Chance of rain 50%. Thursday night, mostly cloudy. Lows in the mid-50s. Friday, mostly cloudy. Highs around 70. Friday night, mostly cloudy. A chance of showers after midnight. Lows in the upper 50s. Chance of rain 30%. Saturday, mostly cloudy with a 40% chance of showers. Highs in the upper 60s. At 1 a.m., the report from Sioux City was not available. Other conditions across the northern plains, farther east in Iowa, in eastern Nebraska, in eastern South Dakota, and in southern Minnesota. Once again, at 1 a.m. the report from Sioux City was not available. The current time is 1:19 a.m. Central Daylight Time. Operating on a frequency of 162.475 MHz, this is NOAA Weather Radio Station WXL62, broadcasting from a transmitter near Lawton, Iowa. Our program originates from the National Weather Service in Sioux Falls and serves Sioux City and the surrounding Siouxland area. This hazardous weather outlook is for northwest Iowa, west central Iowa, southwest Minnesota, northeast Nebraska, central South Dakota, east central South Dakota, south central South Dakota, and southeast South Dakota. Day 1, this afternoon and tonight. Patchy dense fog will be possible late tonight into early Sunday morning. For Sunday through Friday, no hazardous weather is expected at this time. Spotter activation is not expected at this time. Your National Weather Service forecast for Siouxland. Overnight, cloudy with patchy drizzle. Near steady temperature in the lower 60s. North winds 5 to 10 miles an hour. Sunday, cloudy. Patchy fog in the morning. A slight chance of showers with patchy drizzle in the morning, then showers likely in the afternoon. Near steady temperature in the lower 60s. Northeast winds 5 to 10 miles an hour with gusts up to 20 miles an hour. Chance of rain 60%. Sunday night, a slight chance of thunderstorms. Showers. Lows in the mid-50s. Northeast winds 5 to 10 miles an hour. Chance of rain 90%. Monday, showers, mainly in the morning. Near steady temperature in the mid-50s. Northeast winds 5 to 10 miles an hour. Chance of rain 80%. Monday night, mostly cloudy. Lows in the upper 40s. Northeast winds 5 to 10 miles an hour. Tuesday, mostly cloudy in the morning, then becoming partly sunny. Highs in the lower 60s. Tuesday night, partly cloudy. Lows in the mid-40s. Wednesday, mostly sunny. Highs in the mid-60s. Wednesday night, mostly cloudy. A chance of showers after midnight. Lows in the lower 50s. Chance of rain 50%. Thursday, mostly cloudy. A chance of showers in the morning. Highs in the upper 60s. Chance of rain 50%. Thursday night, mostly cloudy. Lows in the mid-50s. Friday, mostly cloudy. Highs around 70. Friday night, mostly cloudy. A chance of showers after midnight. Lows in the upper 50s. Chance of rain 30%. Saturday, mostly cloudy with a 40% chance of showers. Highs in the upper 60s. At 1 a.m., the report from Sioux City was not available. Other conditions across the northern plains, farther east in Iowa, in eastern Nebraska, in eastern South Dakota, and in southern Minnesota. Once again, at 1 a.m. the report from Sioux City was not available. The current time is 1:23 a.m. Central Daylight Time. Operating on a frequency of 162.475 MHz, this is NOAA Weather Radio Station WXL62, broadcasting from a transmitter near Lawton, Iowa. Our program originates from the National Weather Service in Sioux Falls and serves Sioux City and the surrounding Siouxland area. This hazardous weather outlook is for northwest Iowa, west central Iowa, southwest Minnesota, northeast Nebraska, central South Dakota, east central South Dakota.

South Central South Dakota and Southeast South Dakota. Day 1, this afternoon and tonight. Patchy dense fog will be possible late tonight into early Sunday morning. For Sunday through Friday, no hazardous weather is expected at this time. Spotter activation is not expected at this time. Your National Weather Service forecast for Siouxland. Overnight, cloudy with patchy drizzle. Near steady temperature in the lower 60s. North winds 5 to 10 miles an hour. Sunday, cloudy. Patchy fog in the morning. A slight chance of showers with patchy drizzle in the morning, then showers likely in the afternoon. Near steady temperature in the lower 60s. Northeast winds 5 to 10 miles an hour with gusts up to 20 miles an hour. Chance of rain 60%. Sunday night, a slight chance of thunderstorms. Showers. Lows in the mid-50s. Northeast winds 5 to 10 miles an hour. Chance of rain 90%. Monday, showers, mainly in the morning. Near steady temperature in the mid-50s. Northeast winds 5 to 10 miles an hour. Chance of rain 80%. Monday night, mostly cloudy. Lows in the upper 40s. Northeast winds 5 to 10 miles an hour. Tuesday, mostly cloudy in the morning, then becoming partly sunny. Highs in the lower 60s. Tuesday night, partly cloudy. Lows in the mid-40s. Wednesday, mostly sunny. Highs in the mid-60s. Wednesday night, mostly cloudy. A chance of showers after midnight. Lows in the lower 50s. Chance of rain 50%. Thursday, mostly cloudy. A chance of showers in the morning. Highs in the upper 60s. Chance of rain 50%. Thursday night, mostly cloudy. Lows in the mid-50s. Friday, mostly cloudy. Highs around 70. Friday night, mostly cloudy. A chance of showers after midnight. Lows in the upper 50s. Chance of rain 30%. Saturday, mostly cloudy with a 40% chance of showers. Highs in the upper 60s. At 1 a.m., the report from Sioux City was not available. Other conditions across the northern plains, farther east in Iowa, in eastern Nebraska, in eastern South Dakota, and in southern Minnesota. Once again, at 1 a.m. the report from Sioux City was not available. The current time is 1:26 a.m. Central Daylight Time. Operating on a frequency of 162.475 MHz, this is NOAA Weather Radio Station WXL62, broadcasting from a transmitter near Lawton, Iowa. Our program originates from the National Weather Service in Sioux Falls and serves Sioux City and the surrounding Siouxland area. This hazardous weather outlook is for northwest Iowa, west central Iowa, southwest Minnesota, northeast Nebraska, central South Dakota, east central South Dakota, south central South Dakota, and southeast South Dakota. Day 1, this afternoon and tonight. Patchy dense fog will be possible late tonight into early Sunday morning. For Sunday through Friday, no hazardous weather is expected at this time. Spotter activation is not expected at this time. Your National Weather Service forecast for Siouxland. Overnight, cloudy with patchy drizzle. Near steady temperature in the lower 60s. North winds 5 to 10 miles an hour. Sunday, cloudy. Patchy fog in the morning. A slight chance of showers with patchy drizzle in the morning, then showers likely in the afternoon. Near steady temperature in the lower 60s. Northeast winds 5 to 10 miles an hour with gusts up to 20 miles an hour. Chance of rain 60%. Sunday night, a slight chance of thunderstorms. Showers. Lows in the mid-50s. Northeast winds 5 to 10 miles an hour. Chance of rain 90%. Monday, showers, mainly in the morning. Near steady temperature in the mid-50s. Northeast winds 5 to 10 miles an hour. Chance of rain 80%. Monday night, mostly cloudy. Lows in the upper 40s. Northeast winds 5 to 10 miles an hour. Tuesday, mostly cloudy in the morning, then becoming

partly sunny. Highs in the lower 60s. Tuesday night, partly cloudy. Lows in the mid-40s. Wednesday, mostly sunny. Highs in the mid-60s. Wednesday night, mostly cloudy. A chance of showers after midnight. Lows in the lower 50s. Chance of rain 50%. Thursday, mostly cloudy. A chance of showers in the morning. Highs in the upper 60s. Chance of rain 50%. Thursday night, mostly cloudy. Lows in the mid-50s. Friday, mostly cloudy. Highs around 70. Friday night, mostly cloudy. A chance of showers after midnight. Lows in the upper 50s. Chance of rain 30%. Saturday, mostly cloudy with a 40% chance of showers. Highs in the upper 60s. At 1 a.m., the report from Sioux City was not available. Other conditions across the northern plains, farther east in Iowa, in eastern Nebraska, in eastern South Dakota, and in southern Minnesota. Once again, at 1 a.m., the report from Sioux City was not available. The current time is 1:30 a.m. Central Daylight Time. Operating on a frequency of 162.475 MHz, this is NOAA Weather Radio Station WXL62, broadcasting from a transmitter near Lawton, Iowa. Our program originates from the National Weather Service in Sioux Falls and serves Sioux City and the surrounding Siouxland area. This hazardous weather outlook is for northwest Iowa, west central Iowa, southwest Minnesota, northeast Nebraska, central South Dakota, east central South Dakota, south central South Dakota, and southeast South Dakota. Day 1, this afternoon and tonight. Patchy dense fog will be possible late tonight into early Sunday morning. For Sunday through Friday, no hazardous weather is expected at this time. Spotter activation is not expected at this time. Your National Weather Service forecast for Siouxland. Overnight, cloudy with patchy drizzle. Near steady temperature in the lower 60s. North winds 5 to 10 miles an hour. Sunday, cloudy. Patchy fog in the morning. A slight chance of showers with patchy drizzle in the morning, then showers likely in the afternoon. Near steady temperature in the lower 60s. Northeast winds 5 to 10 miles an hour with gusts up to 20 miles an hour. Chance of rain 60%. Sunday night, a slight chance of thunderstorms. Showers. Lows in the mid-50s. Northeast winds 5 to 10 miles an hour. Chance of rain 90%. Monday, showers, mainly in the morning. Near steady temperature in the mid-50s. Northeast winds 5 to 10 miles an hour. Chance of rain 80%. Monday night, mostly cloudy. Lows in the upper 40s. Northeast winds 5 to 10 miles an hour. Tuesday, mostly cloudy in the morning, then becoming partly sunny. Highs in the lower 60s. Tuesday night, partly cloudy. Lows in the mid-40s. Wednesday, mostly sunny. Highs in the mid-60s. Wednesday night, mostly cloudy. A chance of showers after midnight. Lows in the lower 50s. Chance of rain 50%. Thursday, mostly cloudy. A chance of showers in the morning. Highs in the upper 60s. Chance of rain 50%. Thursday night, mostly cloudy. Lows in the mid-50s. Friday, mostly cloudy. Highs around 70. Friday night, mostly cloudy. A chance of showers after midnight. Lows in the upper 50s. Chance of rain 30%. Saturday, mostly cloudy with a 40% chance of showers. Highs in the upper 60s. At 1 a.m., the report from Sioux City was Saturday, mostly cloudy with a 40% chance of showers. Highs in the upper 60s. At 1 a.m., the report from Sioux City was not available. Other conditions across the northern plains, farther east in Iowa, in eastern Nebraska, in eastern South Dakota, and in southern Minnesota. Once again, at 1 a.m., the report from Sioux City was not available. The current time is 1:33 a.m. Central Daylight.

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Our program originates from the National Weather Service in Sioux Falls and serves Sioux City and the surrounding Siouxland area. This hazardous weather outlook is for northwest Iowa, west central Iowa, southwest Minnesota, northeast Nebraska, central South Dakota, east central South Dakota, south central South Dakota, and southeast South Dakota. Day 1, this afternoon and tonight. Patchy dense fog will be possible late tonight into early Sunday morning. For Sunday through Friday, no hazardous weather is expected at this time. Spotter activation is not expected at this time. Your National Weather Service forecast for Siouxland. Overnight, cloudy with patchy drizzle. Near steady temperature in the lower 60s. North winds 5 to 10 miles an hour. Sunday, cloudy. Patchy fog in the morning. A slight chance of showers with patchy drizzle in the morning, then showers likely in the afternoon. Near steady temperature in the lower 60s. Northeast winds 5 to 10 miles an hour with gusts up to 20 miles an hour. Chance of rain 60%. Sunday night, a slight chance of thunderstorms. Showers. Lows in the mid-50s. Northeast winds 5 to 10 miles an hour. Chance of rain 90%. Monday, showers, mainly in the morning. Near steady temperature in the mid-50s. Northeast winds 5 to 10 miles an hour. Chance of rain 80%. Monday night, mostly cloudy. Lows in the upper 40s. Northeast winds 5 to 10 miles an hour. Tuesday, mostly cloudy in the morning, then becoming partly sunny. Highs in the lower 60s. Tuesday night, partly cloudy. Lows in the mid-40s. Wednesday, mostly sunny. Highs in the mid-60s. Wednesday night, mostly cloudy. A chance of showers after midnight. Lows in the lower 50s. Chance of rain 50%. Thursday, mostly cloudy. A chance of showers in the morning. Highs in the upper 60s. Chance of rain 50%. Thursday night, mostly cloudy. Lows in the mid-50s. Friday, mostly cloudy. Highs around 70. Friday night, mostly cloudy. A chance of showers after midnight. Lows in the upper 50s. Chance of rain 30%. Saturday, mostly cloudy with a 40% chance of showers. Highs in the upper 60s. Your National Weather Service forecast for Siouxland. Rest of tonight, cloudy with patchy drizzle. Near steady temperature in the lower 60s. North winds 5 to 10 miles an hour. Sunday, cloudy. Patchy fog in the morning. A slight chance of showers with patchy drizzle in the morning, then showers likely in the afternoon. Near steady temperature in the lower 60s. Northeast winds 5 to 10 miles an hour with gusts up to 20 miles an hour. Chance of rain 60%. Sunday night, a slight chance of thunderstorms. Showers. Lows in the mid-50s. Northeast winds 5 to 10 miles an hour. Chance of rain 90%. Monday, showers likely. Near steady temperature in the mid-50s. Northeast winds around 10 miles an hour with gusts up to 20 miles an hour. Chance of rain 70%. Monday night, mostly cloudy. A chance of showers in the evening. Lows in the upper 40s. Northeast winds 5 to 10 miles an hour. Chance of rain 50%. Tuesday, partly sunny. Highs in the lower 60s. Tuesday night, partly cloudy. Lows in the mid-40s. Wednesday, mostly sunny. Highs in the mid-60s. Wednesday night, partly cloudy in the evening, then mostly cloudy with a chance of showers after midnight. Lows around 50. Chance of rain 40%. Thursday, mostly cloudy. A chance of showers in the morning. Highs in the mid-60s. Chance of rain 40%. Thursday night, mostly cloudy. Lows in the mid-50s.
Friday, mostly cloudy in the morning, then becoming partly sunny. Highs in the upper 60s. Friday night, mostly cloudy. Lows in the mid-50s. Saturday, mostly cloudy with a chance of showers in the morning, then partly sunny in the afternoon. Highs in the upper 60s. Chance of rain 30%. At 1 a.m., the report from Sioux City was not available. Other conditions across the northern plains, farther east in Iowa, in eastern Nebraska, in eastern South Dakota, and in southern Minnesota. Once again, at 1 a.m. a report from Sioux City was not available. The current time is 1:39 a.m. Central Daylight Time. Operating on a frequency of 162.475 megahertz, this is NOAA Weather Radio Station WXL62, broadcasting from a transmitter near Lawton, Iowa. Our program originates from the National Weather Service in Sioux Falls and serves Sioux City and the surrounding Siouxland area. This hazardous weather outlook is for northwest Iowa, west central Iowa, southwest Minnesota, northeast Nebraska, central South Dakota, east central South Dakota, south central South Dakota, and southeast South Dakota. Day 1, this afternoon and tonight. Patchy dense fog will be possible late tonight into early Sunday morning. For Sunday through Friday, no hazardous weather is expected at this time. Spotter activation is not expected at this time. Your National Weather Service forecast for Siouxland. Rest of tonight, cloudy with patchy drizzle. Near steady temperature in the lower 60s. North winds 5 to 10 miles an hour. Sunday, cloudy. Patchy fog in the morning. A slight chance of showers with patchy drizzle in the morning, then showers likely in the afternoon. Near steady temperature in the lower 60s. Northeast winds 5 to 10 miles an hour with gusts up to 20 miles an hour. Chance of rain 60%. Sunday night, a slight chance of thunderstorms. Showers. Lows in the mid-50s. Northeast winds 5 to 10 miles an hour. Chance of rain 90%. Monday, showers likely. Near steady temperature in the mid-50s. Northeast winds around 10 miles an hour with gusts up to 20 miles an hour. Chance of rain 70%. Monday night, mostly cloudy. A chance of showers in the evening. Lows in the upper 40s. Northeast winds 5 to 10 miles an hour. Chance of rain 50%. Tuesday, partly sunny. Highs in the lower 60s. Tuesday night, partly cloudy. Lows in the mid-40s. Wednesday, mostly sunny. Highs in the mid-60s. Wednesday night, partly cloudy in the evening, then mostly cloudy with a chance of showers after midnight. Lows around 50. Chance of rain 40%. Thursday, mostly cloudy. A chance of showers in the morning. Highs in the mid-60s. Chance of rain 40%. Thursday night, mostly cloudy. Lows in the mid-50s. Friday, mostly cloudy in the morning, then becoming partly sunny. Highs in the upper 60s. Friday night, mostly cloudy. Lows in the mid-50s. Saturday, mostly cloudy with a chance of showers in the morning, then partly sunny in the afternoon. Highs in the upper 60s. Chance of rain 30%. At 1 a.m., the report from Sioux City was not available. Other conditions across the northern plains, farther east in Iowa, in eastern Nebraska, in eastern South Dakota, and in southern Minnesota. Once again, at 1 a.m. a report from Sioux City was not available. The current time is 1:42 a.m. Central Daylight Time. Operating on a frequency of 162.475 megahertz, this is NOAA Weather Radio Station WXL62, broadcasting from a transmitter near Lawton, Iowa. Our program originates from the National Weather Service in Sioux Falls and serves Sioux City and the surrounding Siouxland area. This hazardous weather outlook is for northwest Iowa, west central Iowa, southwest Minnesota, northeast Nebraska, central South Dakota, east central South Dakota, south central South Dakota, and southeast South Dakota. Day 1, this afternoon and tonight. Patchy dense fog will be possible late tonight into early

7.5 megahertz. 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Our program originates from the National Weather Service in Sioux Falls and serves Sioux City and the surrounding Siouxland area. This hazardous weather outlook is for northwest Iowa, west central Iowa, southwest Minnesota, northeast Nebraska, central South Dakota, east central South Dakota, south central South Dakota, and southeast South Dakota. Day 1, this afternoon and tonight. Patchy dense fog will be possible late tonight into early Sunday morning. For Sunday through Friday, no hazardous weather is expected at this time. Spotter activation is not expected at this time. Your National Weather Service forecast for Siouxland. West of tonight, cloudy with patchy drizzle. Near steady temperature in the lower 60s. North winds 5 to 10 miles an hour. Sunday, cloudy. Patchy fog in the morning. A slight chance of showers with patchy drizzle in the morning, then showers likely in the afternoon. Near steady temperature in the lower 60s. Northeast winds 5 to 10 miles an hour with gusts up to 20 miles an hour. Chance of rain 60%. Sunday night, a slight chance of thunderstorms. Showers. Lows in the mid-50s. Northeast winds 5 to 10 miles an hour. Chance of rain 90%. Monday, showers likely. Near steady temperature in the mid-50s. Northeast winds around 10 miles an hour with gusts up to 20 miles an hour. Chance of rain 70%. Monday night, mostly cloudy. A chance of showers in the evening. Lows in the upper 40s. Northeast winds 5 to 10 miles an hour. Chance of rain 50%. Tuesday, partly sunny. Highs in the lower 60s. Tuesday night, partly cloudy. Lows in the mid-40s. Wednesday, mostly sunny. Highs in the mid-60s. Wednesday night, partly cloudy in the evening, then mostly cloudy with a chance of showers after midnight. Lows around 50. Chance of rain 40%. Thursday, mostly cloudy. A chance of showers in the morning. Highs in the mid-60s. Chance of rain 40%. Thursday night, mostly cloudy. Lows in the mid-50s. Friday, mostly cloudy in the morning, then becoming partly sunny. Highs in the upper 60s. Friday night, mostly cloudy. Lows in the mid-50s. Saturday, mostly cloudy with a chance of showers in the morning, then partly sunny in the afternoon. Highs in the upper 60s. Chance of rain 30%. At 1 a.m., the report from Sioux City was not available. Other conditions across the northern plains, farther east in Iowa, in eastern Nebraska, in eastern South Dakota, and in southern Minnesota. Once again, at 1 a.m. the report from Sioux City was not available. The current time is 1:56 a.m. Central Daylight Time. Operating on a frequency of 162.475 megahertz, this is NOAA Weather Radio Station WXL62, broadcasting from a transmitter near Lawton, Iowa. Our program originates from the National Weather Service in Sioux Falls and serves Sioux City and the surrounding Siouxland area. This hazardous weather outlook is for northwest Iowa, west central Iowa, southwest Minnesota, northeast Nebraska, central South Dakota, east central South Dakota, south central South Dakota, and southeast South Dakota. Day 1, this afternoon and tonight. Patchy dense fog will be possible late tonight into early Sunday morning. For Sunday through Friday, no hazardous weather is expected at this time. Spotter activation is not expected at this time. Your National Weather Service forecast for Siouxland. West of tonight, cloudy with patchy drizzle. Near steady temperature in the lower 60s. North winds 5 to 10 miles an hour. Sunday, cloudy. Patchy fog in the morning. A slight chance of showers with patchy drizzle in the morning, then showers likely in the afternoon. Near steady temperature in the lower 60s. Northeast winds 5 to 10 miles an hour with gusts up to 20 miles an hour. Chance of rain 60%. Sunday night, a slight chance of thunderstorms. Showers.

lows in the mid-50s. Northeast winds 5 to 10 miles an hour. Chance of rain 90%. Monday, showers likely. Near steady temperature in the mid-50s. Northeast winds around 10 miles an hour with gusts up to 20 miles an hour. Chance of rain 70%. Monday night, mostly cloudy. A chance of showers in the evening. Lows in the upper 40s. Northeast winds 5 to 10 miles an hour. Chance of rain 50%. Tuesday, partly sunny. Highs in the lower 60s. Tuesday night, partly cloudy. Lows in the mid-40s. Wednesday, mostly sunny. Highs in the mid-60s. Wednesday night, partly cloudy in the evening, then mostly cloudy with a chance of showers after midnight. Lows around 50. Chance of rain 40%. Thursday, mostly cloudy. A chance of showers in the morning. Highs in the mid-60s. Chance of rain 40%. Thursday night, mostly cloudy. Lows in the mid-50s. Friday, mostly cloudy in the morning, then becoming partly sunny. Highs in the upper 60s. Friday night, mostly cloudy. Lows in the mid-50s. Saturday, mostly cloudy with a chance of showers in the morning, then partly sunny in the afternoon. Highs in the upper 60s. Chance of rain 30%. At 1 a.m., the report from Sioux City was not available. Other conditions across the northern plains, farther east in Iowa, in eastern Nebraska, in eastern South Dakota, and in southern Minnesota. Once again, at 1 a.m. a report from Sioux City was not available. The current time is 2 a.m. Central Daylight Time. Operating on a frequency of 162.475 MHz, this is NOAA Weather Radio Station WXL62, broadcasting from a transmitter near Lawton, Iowa. Our program originates from the National Weather Service in Sioux Falls and serves Sioux City and the surrounding Siouxland area. This hazardous weather outlook is for northwest Iowa, west central Iowa, southwest Minnesota, northeast Nebraska, central South Dakota, east central South Dakota, south central South Dakota, and southeast South Dakota. Day 1, this afternoon and tonight. Patchy dense fog will be possible late tonight into early Sunday morning. For Sunday through Friday, no hazardous weather is expected at this time. Spotter activation is not expected at this time. Your National Weather Service forecast for Siouxland. Rest of tonight, cloudy with patchy drizzle. Near steady temperature in the lower 60s. North winds 5 to 10 miles an hour. Sunday, cloudy. Patchy fog in the morning. A slight chance of showers with patchy drizzle in the morning, then showers likely in the afternoon. Near steady temperature in the lower 60s. Northeast winds 5 to 10 miles an hour with gusts up to 20 miles an hour. Chance of rain 60%. Sunday night, a slight chance of thunderstorms. Showers. Lows in the mid-50s. Northeast winds 5 to 10 miles an hour. Chance of rain 90%. Monday, showers likely. Near steady temperature in the mid-50s. Northeast winds around 10 miles an hour with gusts up to 20 miles an hour. Chance of rain 70%. Monday night, mostly cloudy. A chance of showers in the evening. Lows in the upper 40s. Northeast winds 5 to 10 miles an hour. Chance of rain 50%. Tuesday, partly sunny. Highs in the lower 60s. Tuesday night, partly cloudy. Lows in the mid-40s. Wednesday, mostly sunny. Highs in the mid-60s. Wednesday night, partly cloudy in the evening, then mostly cloudy with a chance of showers after midnight. Lows around 50. Chance of rain 40%. Thursday, mostly cloudy. A chance of showers in the morning. Highs in the mid-60s. Chance of rain 40%. Thursday night, mostly cloudy. Lows in the mid-50s. Friday, mostly cloudy in the morning, then becoming partly sunny. Highs in the upper 60s. Friday night, mostly cloudy. Lows in the mid-50s. Saturday, mostly

Mostly cloudy with a chance of showers in the morning, then partly sunny in the afternoon. Highs in the upper 60s. Chance of rain 30%. At 2 a.m., the report from Sioux City was not available. Other conditions across the northern plains, farther east in Iowa, in eastern Nebraska, in eastern South Dakota, and in southern Minnesota. Once again, at 2 a.m. the report from Sioux City was not available. The current time is 2:03 a.m. Central Daylight Time. Operating on a frequency of 162.475 MHz, this is NOAA Weather Radio Station WXL62, broadcasting from a transmitter near Lawton, Iowa. Our program originates from the National Weather Service in Sioux Falls and serves Sioux City and the surrounding Siouxland area. This hazardous weather outlook is for northwest Iowa, west central Iowa, southwest Minnesota, northeast Nebraska, central South Dakota, east central South Dakota, south central South Dakota, and southeast South Dakota. Day 1, this afternoon and tonight. Patchy dense fog will be possible late tonight into early Sunday morning. For Sunday through Friday, no hazardous weather is expected at this time. Spotter activation is not expected at this time. Your National Weather Service forecast for Siouxland. West of tonight, cloudy with patchy drizzle. Near steady temperature in the lower 60s. North winds 5 to 10 miles an hour. Sunday, cloudy. Patchy fog in the morning. A slight chance of showers with patchy drizzle in the morning, then showers likely in the afternoon. Near steady temperature in the lower 60s. Northeast winds 5 to 10 miles an hour with gusts up to 20 miles an hour. Chance of rain 60%. Sunday night, a slight chance of thunderstorms. Showers. Lows in the mid-50s. Northeast winds 5 to 10 miles an hour. Chance of rain 90%. Monday, showers likely. Near steady temperature in the mid-50s. Northeast winds around 10 miles an hour with gusts up to 20 miles an hour. Chance of rain 70%. Monday night, mostly cloudy. A chance of showers in the evening. Lows in the upper 40s. Northeast winds 5 to 10 miles an hour. Chance of rain 50%. Tuesday, partly sunny. Highs in the lower 60s. Tuesday night, partly cloudy. Lows in the mid-40s. Wednesday, mostly sunny. Highs in the mid-60s. Wednesday night, partly cloudy in the evening, then mostly cloudy with a chance of showers after midnight. Lows around 50. Chance of rain 40%. Thursday, mostly cloudy. A chance of showers in the morning. Highs in the mid-60s. Chance of rain 40%. Thursday night, mostly cloudy. Lows in the mid-50s. Friday, mostly cloudy in the morning, then becoming partly sunny. Highs in the upper 60s. Friday night, mostly cloudy. Lows in the mid-50s. Saturday, mostly cloudy with a chance of showers in the morning, then partly sunny in the afternoon. Highs in the upper 60s. Chance of rain 30%. At 2 a.m., the report from Sioux City was not available. Other conditions across the northern plains, farther east in Iowa, in eastern Nebraska, in eastern South Dakota, and in southern Minnesota. Once again, at 2 a.m. the report from Sioux City was not available. The current time is 2:07 a.m. Central Daylight Time. Operating on a frequency of 162.475 MHz, this is NOAA Weather Radio Station WXL62, broadcasting from a transmitter near Lawton, Iowa. Our program originates from the National Weather Service in Sioux Falls and serves Sioux City and the surrounding Siouxland area. This hazardous weather outlook is for northwest Iowa, west central Iowa, southwest Minnesota, northeast Nebraska, central South Dakota, east central South Dakota, south central South Dakota, and southeast South Dakota. Day 1, this afternoon and tonight. Patchy dense fog will be possible late tonight into early Sunday morning. For Sunday through Friday, no hazardous weather is expected at this time. Spotter activation is not expected at this time. Your National Weather Service forecast
for Siouxland. West of tonight, cloudy with patchy drizzle. Near steady temperature in the lower 60s. North winds 5 to 10 miles an hour. Sunday, cloudy. Patchy fog in the morning. A slight chance of showers with patchy drizzle in the morning, then showers likely in the afternoon. Near steady temperature in the lower 60s. Northeast winds 5 to 10 miles an hour with gusts up to 20 miles an hour. Chance of rain 60%. Sunday night, a slight chance of thunderstorms. Showers. Lows in the mid-50s. Northeast winds 5 to 10 miles an hour. Chance of rain 90%. Monday, showers likely. Near steady temperature in the mid-50s. Northeast winds around 10 miles an hour with gusts up to 20 miles an hour. Chance of rain 70%. Monday night, mostly cloudy. A chance of showers in the evening. Lows in the upper 40s. Northeast winds 5 to 10 miles an hour. Chance of rain 50%. Tuesday, partly sunny. Highs in the lower 60s. Tuesday night, partly cloudy. Lows in the mid 40s. Wednesday, mostly sunny. Highs in the mid-60s. Wednesday night, partly cloudy in the evening, then mostly cloudy with a chance of showers after midnight. Lows around 50. Chance of rain 40%. Thursday, mostly cloudy. A chance of showers in the morning. Highs in the mid-60s. Chance of rain 40%. Thursday night, mostly cloudy. Lows in the mid-50s. Friday, mostly cloudy in the morning, then becoming partly sunny. Highs in the upper 60s. Friday night, mostly cloudy. Lows in the mid-50s. Saturday, mostly cloudy with a chance of showers in the morning, then partly sunny in the afternoon. Highs in the upper 60s. Chance of rain 30%. At 2 a.m., the report from Sioux City was not available. Other conditions across the northern plains, farther east in Iowa, in eastern Nebraska, in eastern South Dakota, and in southern Minnesota, once again, at 2 a.m. the report from Sioux City was not available. The current time is 2:11 a.m. Central Daylight Time. Operating on a frequency of 162.475 MHz, this is NOAA Weather Radio Station WXL62, broadcasting from a transmitter near Lawton, Iowa. Our program originates from the National Weather Service in Sioux Falls and serves Sioux City and the surrounding Siouxland area. This hazardous weather outlook is for northwest Iowa, west central Iowa, southwest Minnesota, northeast Nebraska, central South Dakota, east central South Dakota, south central South Dakota, and southeast South Dakota. Day 1, this afternoon and tonight. Patchy dense fog will be possible late tonight into early Sunday morning. For Sunday through Friday, no hazardous weather is expected at this time. Spotter activation is not expected at this time. Your National Weather Service forecast for Siouxland. West of tonight, cloudy with patchy drizzle. Near steady temperature in the lower 60s. North winds 5 to 10 miles an hour. Sunday, cloudy. Patchy fog in the morning. A slight chance of showers with patchy drizzle in the morning, then showers likely in the afternoon. Near steady temperature in the lower 60s. Northeast winds 5 to 10 miles an hour with gusts up to 20 miles an hour. Chance of rain 60%. Sunday night, a slight chance of thunderstorms. Showers. Lows in the mid-50s. Northeast winds 5 to 10 miles an hour. Chance of rain 90%. Monday, showers likely. Near steady temperature in the mid-50s. Northeast winds around 10 miles an hour with gusts up to 20 miles an hour. Chance of rain 70%. Monday night, mostly cloudy. A chance of showers in the evening. Lows in the upper 40s. Northeast winds 5 to 10 miles an hour. Chance of rain 50%. Tuesday, partly sunny. Highs in the lower 60s. Tuesday night, partly cloudy. Lows in the mid-40s. Wednesday, mostly sunny. Highs in the mid-60s. Wednesday night, partly

cloudy in the evening, then mostly cloudy with a chance of showers after midnight. Lows around 50. Chance of rain 40%. Thursday, mostly cloudy. A chance of showers in the morning. Highs in the mid-60s. Chance of rain 40%. Thursday night, mostly cloudy. Lows in the mid-50s. Friday, mostly cloudy in the morning, then becoming partly sunny. Highs in the upper 60s. Friday night, mostly cloudy. Lows in the mid-50s. Saturday, mostly cloudy with a chance of showers in the morning, then partly sunny in the afternoon. Highs in the upper 60s. Chance of rain 30%. At 2 a.m., the report from Sioux City was not available. Other conditions across the northern plains, farther east in Iowa, in eastern Nebraska, in eastern South Dakota, and in southern Minnesota, once again, at 2 a.m. the report from Sioux City was not available. The current time is 2:14 a.m. Central Daylight Time. Operating on a frequency of 162.475 MHz, this is NOAA Weather Radio Station WXL62, broadcasting from a transmitter near Lawton, Iowa. Our program originates from the National Weather Service in Sioux Falls and serves Sioux City and the surrounding Siouxland area. This hazardous weather outlook is for northwest Iowa, west central Iowa, southwest Minnesota, northeast Nebraska, central South Dakota, east central South Dakota, south central South Dakota, and southeast South Dakota. Day 1, this afternoon and tonight. Patchy dense fog will be possible late tonight into early Sunday morning. For Sunday through Friday, no hazardous weather is expected at this time. Spotter activation is not expected at this time. Your National Weather Service forecast for Siouxland. West of tonight, cloudy with patchy drizzle. Near steady temperature in the lower 60s. North winds 5 to 10 miles an hour. Sunday, cloudy. Patchy fog in the morning. A slight chance of showers with patchy drizzle in the morning, then showers likely in the afternoon. Near steady temperature in the lower 60s. Northeast winds 5 to 10 miles an hour with gusts up to 20 miles an hour. Chance of rain 60%. Sunday night, a slight chance of thunderstorms. Showers. Lows in the mid-50s. Northeast winds 5 to 10 miles an hour. Chance of rain 90%. Monday, showers likely. Near steady temperature in the mid-50s. Northeast winds around 10 miles an hour with gusts up to 20 miles an hour. Chance of rain 70%. Monday night, mostly cloudy. A chance of showers in the evening. Lows in the upper 40s. Northeast winds 5 to 10 miles an hour. Chance of rain 50%. Tuesday, partly sunny. Highs in the lower 60s. Tuesday night, partly cloudy. Lows in the mid-40s. Wednesday, mostly sunny. Highs in the mid-60s. Wednesday night, partly cloudy in the evening, then mostly cloudy with a chance of showers after midnight. Lows around 50. Chance of rain 40%. Thursday, mostly cloudy. A chance of showers in the morning. Highs in the mid-60s. Chance of rain 40%. Thursday night, mostly cloudy. Lows in the mid-50s. Friday, mostly cloudy in the morning, then becoming partly sunny. Highs in the upper 60s. Friday night, mostly cloudy. Lows in the mid-50s. Saturday, mostly cloudy with a chance of showers in the morning, then partly sunny in the afternoon. Highs in the upper 60s. Chance of rain 30%. At 2 a.m., the report from Sioux City was not available. Other conditions across the northern plains, farther east in Iowa, in eastern Nebraska, in eastern South Dakota, and in southern Minnesota, once again, at 2 a.m. the report from Sioux City was not available. The current time is 2:18 a.m. Central Daylight Time. Operating on a frequency of 162.475 MHz, this is NOAA Weather Radio Station WXL62, broadcasting from a transmitter near Lawton, Iowa. Our program originates from the National Weather Service in Sioux Falls and serves Sioux City and the

5 to 10 miles an hour. Sunday, cloudy. Patchy fog in the morning. A slight chance of showers with patchy drizzle in the morning, then showers likely in the afternoon. Near steady temperature in the lower 60s. Northeast winds 5 to 10 miles an hour with gusts up to 20 miles an hour. Chance of rain 60%. Sunday night, a slight chance of thunderstorms. Showers. Lows in the mid-50s. Northeast winds 5 to 10 miles an hour. Chance of rain 90%. Monday, showers likely. Near steady temperature in the mid-50s. Northeast winds around 10 miles an hour with gusts up to 20 miles an hour. Chance of rain 70%. Monday night, mostly cloudy. A chance of showers in the evening. Lows in the upper 40s. Northeast winds 5 to 10 miles an hour. Chance of rain 50%. Tuesday, partly sunny. Highs in the lower 60s. Tuesday night, partly cloudy. Lows in the mid-40s. Wednesday, mostly sunny. Highs in the mid-60s. Wednesday night, partly cloudy in the evening, then mostly cloudy with a chance of showers after midnight. Lows around 50. Chance of rain 40%. Thursday, mostly cloudy. A chance of showers in the morning. Highs in the mid-60s. Chance of rain 40%. Thursday night, mostly cloudy. Lows in the mid-50s. Friday, mostly cloudy in the morning, then becoming partly sunny. Highs in the upper 60s. Friday night, mostly cloudy. Lows in the mid-50s. Saturday, mostly cloudy with a chance of showers in the morning, then partly sunny in the afternoon. Highs in the upper 60s. Chance of rain 30%. At 2 a.m., the report from Sioux City was not available. Other conditions across the northern plains, farther east in Iowa, in eastern Nebraska, in eastern South Dakota, and in southern Minnesota, once again, at 2 a.m. the report from Sioux City was not available. The current time is 2:21 a.m. Central Daylight Time. Operating on a frequency of 162.475 MHz, this is NOAA Weather Radio Station WXL62, broadcasting from a transmitter near Lawton, Iowa. Our program originates from the National Weather Service in Sioux Falls and serves Sioux City and the surrounding Siouxland area. This hazardous weather outlook is for northwest Iowa, west central Iowa, southwest Minnesota, northeast Nebraska, central South Dakota, east central South Dakota, south central South Dakota, and southeast South Dakota. Day 1, this afternoon and tonight. Patchy dense fog will be possible late tonight into early Sunday morning. For Sunday through Friday, no hazardous weather is expected at this time. Spotter activation is not expected at this time. Your National Weather Service forecast for Siouxland. Rest of tonight, cloudy with patchy drizzle. Near steady temperature in the lower 60s. North winds 5 to 10 miles an hour. Sunday, cloudy. Patchy fog in the morning. A slight chance of showers with patchy drizzle in the morning, then showers likely in the afternoon. Near steady temperature in the lower 60s. Northeast winds 5 to 10 miles an hour with gusts up to 20 miles an hour. Chance of rain 60%. Sunday night, a slight chance of thunderstorms. Showers. Lows in the mid-50s. Northeast winds 5 to 10 miles an hour. Chance of rain 90%. Monday, showers likely. Near steady temperature in the mid-50s. Northeast winds around 10 miles an hour with gusts up to 20 miles an hour. Chance of rain 70%. Monday night, mostly cloudy. A chance of showers in the evening. Lows in the upper 40s. Northeast winds 5 to 10 miles an hour. Chance of rain 50%. Tuesday, partly sunny. Highs in the lower 60s. Tuesday night, partly cloudy. Lows in the mid-40s. Wednesday, mostly sunny. Highs in the mid-60s. Wednesday night, partly cloudy in the evening, then mostly cloudy with a chance of showers after midnight. Lows around 50. Chance of rain 40%.

Thursday, mostly cloudy. A chance of showers in the morning. Highs in the mid-60s. Chance of rain 40%. Thursday night, mostly cloudy. Lows in the mid-50s. Friday, mostly cloudy in the morning, then becoming partly sunny. Highs in the upper 60s. Friday night, mostly cloudy. Lows in the mid-50s. Saturday, mostly cloudy with a chance of showers in the morning, then partly sunny in the afternoon. Highs in the upper 60s. Chance of rain 30%. At 2 a.m., the report from Sioux City was not available. Other conditions across the northern plains, farther east in Iowa, in eastern Nebraska, in eastern South Dakota, and in southern Minnesota. Once again, at 2 a.m. the report from Sioux City was not available. The current time is 2:25 a.m. Central Daylight Time. Operating on a frequency of 162.475 MHz, this is NOAA Weather Radio Station WXL62, broadcasting from a transmitter near Lawton, Iowa. Our program originates from the National Weather Service in Sioux Falls and serves Sioux City and the surrounding Siouxland area. This hazardous weather outlook is for northwest Iowa, west central Iowa, southwest Minnesota, northeast Nebraska, central South Dakota, east central South Dakota, south central South Dakota, and southeast South Dakota. Day 1, this afternoon and tonight. Patchy dense fog will be possible late tonight into early Sunday morning. For Sunday through Friday, no hazardous weather is expected at this time. Spotter activation is not expected at this time. Your National Weather Service forecast for Siouxland. West of tonight, cloudy with patchy drizzle. Near steady temperature in the lower 60s. North winds 5 to 10 miles an hour. Sunday, cloudy. Patchy fog in the morning. A slight chance of showers with patchy drizzle in the morning, then showers likely in the afternoon. Near steady temperature in the lower 60s. Northeast winds 5 to 10 miles an hour with gusts up to 20 miles an hour. Chance of rain 60%. Sunday night, a slight chance of thunderstorms. Showers. Lows in the mid-50s. Northeast winds 5 to 10 miles an hour. Chance of rain 90%. Monday, showers likely. Near steady temperature in the mid-50s. Northeast winds around 10 miles an hour with gusts up to 20 miles an hour. Chance of rain 70%. Monday night, mostly cloudy. A chance of showers in the evening. Lows in the upper 40s. Northeast winds 5 to 10 miles an hour. Chance of rain 50%. Tuesday, partly sunny. Highs in the lower 60s. Tuesday night, partly cloudy. Lows in the mid-40s. Wednesday, mostly sunny. Highs in the mid-60s. Wednesday night, partly cloudy in the evening, then mostly cloudy with a chance of showers after midnight. Lows around 50. Chance of rain 40%. Thursday, mostly cloudy. A chance of showers in the morning. Highs in the mid-60s. Chance of rain 40%. Thursday night, mostly cloudy. Lows in the mid-50s. Friday, mostly cloudy in the morning, then becoming partly sunny. Highs in the upper 60s. Friday night, mostly cloudy. Lows in the mid-50s. Saturday, mostly cloudy with a chance of showers in the morning, then partly sunny in the afternoon. Highs in the upper 60s. Chance of rain 30%. At 2 a.m., the report from Sioux City was not available. Other conditions across the northern plains, farther east in Iowa, in eastern Nebraska, in eastern South Dakota, and in southern Minnesota. Once again, at 2 a.m. the report from Sioux City was not available. The current time is 2:28 a.m. Central Daylight Time. Operating on a frequency of 162.475 MHz, this is NOAA Weather Radio Station WXL62, broadcasting from a transmitter near Lawton, Iowa. Our program originates from the National Weather Service in Sioux Falls and serves Sioux City and the surrounding Siouxland area. This hazardous weather outlook is for northwest Iowa, west central Iowa, southwest

Minnesota, Northeast Nebraska, Central South Dakota, East Central South Dakota, South Central South Dakota, and Southeast South Dakota. Day 1, this afternoon and tonight. Patchy dense fog will be possible late tonight into early Sunday morning. For Sunday through Friday, no hazardous weather is expected at this time. Spotter activation is not expected at this time. Your National Weather Service forecast for Siouxland. Rest of tonight, cloudy with patchy drizzle. Near steady temperature in the lower 60s. North winds 5 to 10 miles an hour. Sunday, cloudy. Patchy fog in the morning. A slight chance of showers with patchy drizzle in the morning, then showers likely in the afternoon. Near steady temperature in the lower 60s. Northeast winds 5 to 10 miles an hour with gusts up to 20 miles an hour. Chance of rain 60%. Sunday night, a slight chance of thunderstorms. Showers. Lows in the mid-50s. Northeast winds 5 to 10 miles an hour. Chance of rain 90%. Monday, showers likely. Near steady temperature in the mid-50s. Northeast winds around 10 miles an hour with gusts up to 20 miles an hour. Chance of rain 70%. Monday night, mostly cloudy. A chance of showers in the evening. Lows in the upper 40s. Northeast winds 5 to 10 miles an hour. Chance of rain 50%. Tuesday, partly sunny. Highs in the lower 60s. Tuesday night, partly cloudy. Lows in the mid-40s. Wednesday, mostly sunny. Highs in the mid-60s. Wednesday night, partly cloudy in the evening, then mostly cloudy with a chance of showers after midnight. Lows around 50. Chance of rain 40%. Thursday, mostly cloudy. A chance of showers in the morning. Highs in the mid-60s. Chance of rain 40%. Thursday night, mostly cloudy. Lows in the mid-50s. Friday, mostly cloudy in the morning, then becoming partly sunny. Highs in the upper 60s. Friday night, mostly cloudy. Lows in the mid-50s. Saturday, mostly cloudy with a chance of showers in the morning, then partly sunny in the afternoon. Highs in the upper 60s. Chance of rain 30%. At 2 a.m., the report from Sioux City was not available. Other conditions across the northern plains, farther east in Iowa, in eastern Nebraska, in eastern South Dakota, and in southern Minnesota. Once again, at 2 a.m. the report from Sioux City was not available. The current time is 2:32 a.m. Central Daylight Time. Operating on a frequency of 162.475 megahertz, this is NOAA Weather Radio Station WXL62, broadcasting from a transmitter near Lawton, Iowa. Our program originates from the National Weather Service in Sioux Falls and serves Sioux City and the surrounding Siouxland area. This hazardous weather outlook is for northwest Iowa, west central Iowa, southwest Minnesota, northeast Nebraska, central South Dakota, east central South Dakota, south central South Dakota, and southeast South Dakota. Day 1, this afternoon and tonight. Patchy dense fog will be possible late tonight into early Sunday morning. For Sunday through Friday, no hazardous weather is expected at this time. Spotter activation is not expected at this time. Fog will be possible late tonight into early Sunday morning. For Sunday through Friday, no hazardous weather is expected at this time. Spotter activation is not expected at this time. Your National Weather Service forecast for Siouxland. Rest of tonight, cloudy with patchy drizzle. Near steady temperature in the lower 60s. North winds 5 to 10 miles an hour. Sunday, cloudy. Patchy fog in the morning. A slight chance of showers with patchy drizzle in the morning, then showers likely in the afternoon. Near steady temperature in the lower 60s. Northeast winds 5 to 10 miles an hour with gusts up to 20 miles an hour. Chance of rain 60%. Sunday night, a slight chance of thunderstorms. Showers. Lows in the mid-50s. Northeast winds 5 to 10 miles an hour. Chance of rain 90%. Monday, showers.

likely. Near steady temperature in the mid-50s. Northeast winds around 10 miles an hour with gusts up to 20 miles an hour. Chance of rain 70%. Monday night, mostly cloudy. A chance of showers in the evening. Lows in the upper 40s. Northeast winds 5 to 10 miles an hour. Chance of rain 50%. Tuesday, partly sunny. Highs in the lower 60s. Tuesday night, partly cloudy. Lows in the mid-40s. Wednesday, mostly sunny. Highs in the mid-60s. Wednesday night, partly cloudy in the evening, then mostly cloudy with a chance of showers after midnight. Lows around 50. Chance of rain 40%. Thursday, mostly cloudy. A chance of showers in the morning. Highs in the mid-60s. Chance of rain 40%. Thursday night, mostly cloudy. Lows in the mid-50s. Friday, mostly cloudy in the morning, then becoming partly sunny. Highs in the upper 60s. Friday night, mostly cloudy. Lows in the mid-50s. Saturday, mostly cloudy with a chance of showers in the morning, then partly sunny in the afternoon. Highs in the upper 60s. Chance of rain 30%. At 2 a.m., the report from Sioux City was not available. Other conditions across the northern plains, farther east in Iowa, in eastern Nebraska, in eastern South Dakota, and in southern Minnesota, once again, at 2 a.m. the report from Sioux City was not available. The current time is 2:35 a.m. Central Daylight Time. Operating on a frequency of 162.475 MHz, this is NOAA Weather Radio Station WXL62, broadcasting from a transmitter near Lawton, Iowa. Our program originates from the National Weather Service in Sioux Falls and serves Sioux City and the surrounding Siouxland area. This hazardous weather outlook is for northwest Iowa, west central Iowa, southwest Minnesota, northeast Nebraska, central South Dakota, east central South Dakota, south central South Dakota, and southeast South Dakota. Day 1, this afternoon and tonight. Patchy dense fog will be possible late tonight into early Sunday morning. For Sunday through Friday, no hazardous weather is expected at this time. Spotter activation is not expected at this time. Your National Weather Service forecast for Siouxland. Rest of tonight, cloudy with patchy drizzle. Near steady temperature in the lower 60s. North winds 5 to 10 miles an hour. Sunday, cloudy. Patchy fog in the morning. A slight chance of showers with patchy drizzle in the morning, then showers likely in the afternoon. Near steady temperature in the lower 60s. Northeast winds 5 to 10 miles an hour with gusts up to 20 miles an hour. Chance of rain 60%. Sunday night, a slight chance of thunderstorms. Showers. Lows in the mid-50s. Northeast winds 5 to 10 miles an hour. Chance of rain 90%. Monday, showers likely. Near steady temperature in the mid-50s. Northeast winds around 10 miles an hour with gusts up to 20 miles an hour. Chance of rain 70%. Monday night, mostly cloudy. A chance of showers in the evening. Lows in the upper 40s. Northeast winds 5 to 10 miles an hour. Chance of rain 50%. Tuesday, partly sunny. Highs in the lower 60s. Tuesday night, partly cloudy. Lows in the mid-40s. Wednesday, mostly sunny. Highs in the mid-60s. Wednesday night, partly cloudy in the evening, then mostly cloudy with a chance of showers after midnight. Lows around 50. Chance of rain 40%. Thursday, mostly cloudy. A chance of showers in the morning. Highs in the mid-60s. Chance of rain 40%. Thursday night, mostly cloudy. Lows in the mid-50s. Friday, mostly cloudy in the morning, then becoming partly sunny. Highs in the upper 60s. Friday night, mostly cloudy. Lows in the mid-50s. Saturday, mostly cloudy with a chance of showers in the morning, then partly sunny in the afternoon. Highs in the upper 60s. Chance of rain 30%.
At 2 a.m., the report from Sioux City was not available. Other conditions across the northern plains, farther east in Iowa, in eastern Nebraska, in eastern South Dakota, and in southern Minnesota. Once again, at 2 a.m., the report from Sioux City was not available. The current time is 2:39 a.m. Central Daylight Time. Operating on a frequency of 162.475 MHz, this is NOAA Weather Radio Station WXL62, broadcasting from a transmitter near Lawton, Iowa. Our program originates from the National Weather Service in Sioux Falls and serves Sioux City and the surrounding Siouxland area. This hazardous weather outlook is for northwest Iowa, west central Iowa, southwest Minnesota, northeast Nebraska, central South Dakota, east central South Dakota, south central South Dakota, and southeast South Dakota. Day 1, this afternoon and tonight. Patchy dense fog will be possible late tonight into early Sunday morning. For Sunday through Friday, no hazardous weather is expected at this time. Spotter activation is not expected at this time. Your National Weather Service forecast for Siouxland. Today, cloudy. Patchy fog this morning. A slight chance of showers with patchy drizzle this morning, then showers likely this afternoon. Near steady temperature in the lower 60s. Northeast winds 5 to 10 miles an hour with gusts up to 20 miles an hour. Chance of rain 60%. Tonight, a slight chance of thunderstorms. Showers. Lows in the mid-50s. Northeast winds 5 to 10 miles an hour. Chance of rain 90%. Monday, showers likely. Near steady temperature in the mid-50s. Northeast winds around 10 miles an hour with gusts up to 20 miles an hour. Chance of rain 70%. Monday night, mostly cloudy. A chance of showers in the evening. Lows in the upper 40s. Northeast winds 5 to 10 miles an hour. Chance of rain 50%. Tuesday, partly sunny. Highs in the lower 60s. East winds around 5 miles an hour. Tuesday night, partly cloudy. Lows in the mid-40s. Wednesday, mostly sunny. Highs in the mid-60s. Wednesday night, partly cloudy in the evening, then mostly cloudy with a chance of showers after midnight. Lows around 50. Chance of rain 40%. Thursday, mostly cloudy. A chance of showers in the morning. Highs in the mid-60s. Chance of rain 40%. Thursday night, mostly cloudy. Lows in the mid-50s. Friday, mostly cloudy in the morning, then becoming partly sunny. Highs in the upper 60s. Friday night, mostly cloudy. Lows in the mid-50s. Saturday, mostly cloudy with a chance of showers in the morning, then partly sunny in the afternoon. Highs in the upper 60s. Chance of rain 30%. At 2 a.m., the report from Sioux City was not available. Other conditions across the northern plains, farther east in Iowa, in eastern Nebraska, in eastern South Dakota, and in southern Minnesota. Once again, at 2 a.m. the report from Sioux City was not available. The current time is 2:42 a.m. Central Daylight Time. Operating on a frequency of 162.475 MHz, this is NOAA Weather Radio Station WXL62, broadcasting from a transmitter near Lawton, Iowa. Our program originates from the National Weather Service in Sioux Falls and serves Sioux City and the surrounding Siouxland area. This hazardous weather outlook is for northwest Iowa, west central Iowa, southwest Minnesota, northeast Nebraska, central South Dakota, east central South Dakota, south central South Dakota, and southeast South Dakota. Day 1, this afternoon and tonight. Patchy dense fog will be possible late tonight into early Sunday morning. For Sunday through Friday, no hazardous weather is expected at this time. Spotter activation is not expected at this time. Your National Weather Service forecast for Siouxland. Today, cloudy. Patchy fog this morning. A slight chance of showers with patchy drizzle this morning, then showers likely this afternoon. Near steady temperature in the lower 60s. Northeast winds 5.

10 miles an hour with gusts up to 20 miles an hour. Chance of rain 60%. Tonight, a slight chance of thunderstorms. Showers. Lows in the mid-50s. Northeast winds 5 to 10 miles an hour. Chance of rain 90%. Monday, showers likely. Near steady temperature in the mid-50s. Northeast winds around 10 miles an hour with gusts up to 20 miles an hour. Chance of rain 70%. Monday night, mostly cloudy. A chance of showers in the evening. Lows in the upper 40s. Northeast winds 5 to 10 miles an hour. Chance of rain 50%. Tuesday, partly sunny. Highs in the lower 60s. East winds around 5 miles an hour. Tuesday night, partly cloudy. Lows in the mid-40s. Wednesday, mostly sunny. Highs in the mid-60s. Wednesday night, partly cloudy in the evening, then mostly cloudy with a chance of showers after midnight. Lows around 50. Chance of rain 40%. Thursday, mostly cloudy. A chance of showers in the morning. Highs in the mid-60s. Chance of rain 40%. Thursday night, mostly cloudy. Lows in the mid-50s. Friday, mostly cloudy in the morning, then becoming partly sunny. Highs in the upper 60s. Friday night, mostly cloudy. Lows in the mid-50s. Saturday, mostly cloudy with a chance of showers in the morning, then partly sunny in the afternoon. Highs in the upper 60s. Chance of rain 30%. At 2 a.m., the report from Sioux City was not available. Other conditions across the northern plains, farther east in Iowa, in eastern Nebraska, in eastern South Dakota, and in southern Minnesota, once again, at 2 a.m. the report from Sioux City was not available. The current time is 2:46 a.m. Central Daylight Time. Operating on a frequency of 162.475 MHz, this is NOAA Weather Radio Station WXL62, broadcasting from a transmitter near Lawton, Iowa. Our program originates from the National Weather Service in Sioux Falls and serves Sioux City and the surrounding Siouxland area. This hazardous weather outlook is for northwest Iowa, west central Iowa, southwest Minnesota, northeast Nebraska, central South Dakota, east central South Dakota, south central South Dakota, and southeast South Dakota. Day 1, this afternoon and tonight. Patchy dense fog will be possible late tonight into early Sunday morning. For Sunday through Friday, no hazardous weather is expected at this time. Spotter activation is not expected at this time. Your National Weather Service forecast for Siouxland. Today, cloudy. Patchy fog this morning. A slight chance of showers with patchy drizzle this morning, then showers likely this afternoon. Near steady temperature in the lower 60s. Northeast winds 5 to 10 miles an hour with gusts up to 20 miles an hour. Chance of rain 60%. Tonight, a slight chance of thunderstorms. Showers. Lows in the mid-50s. Northeast winds 5 to 10 miles an hour. Chance of rain 90%. Monday, showers likely. Near steady temperature in the mid-50s. Northeast winds around 10 miles an hour with gusts up to 20 miles an hour. Chance of rain 70%. Monday night, mostly cloudy. A chance of showers in the evening. Lows in the upper 40s. Northeast winds 5 to 10 miles an hour. Chance of rain 50%. Tuesday, partly sunny. Highs in the lower 60s. East winds around 5 miles an hour. Tuesday night, partly cloudy. Lows in the mid-40s. Wednesday, mostly sunny. Highs in the mid-60s. Wednesday night, partly cloudy in the evening, then mostly cloudy with a chance of showers after midnight. Lows around 50. Chance of rain 40%. Thursday, mostly cloudy. A chance of showers in the morning. Highs in the mid-60s. Chance of rain 40%. Thursday night, mostly cloudy. Lows in the mid-50s. Friday, mostly cloudy in the morning, then becoming partly sunny.
highs in the upper 60s. Friday night, mostly cloudy. Lows in the mid-50s. Saturday, mostly cloudy with a chance of showers in the morning, then partly sunny in the afternoon. Highs in the upper 60s. Chance of rain 30%. At 2 a.m., the report from Sioux City was not available. Other conditions across the northern plains, farther east in Iowa, in eastern Nebraska, in eastern South Dakota, and in southern Minnesota, once again, at 2 a.m. the report from Sioux City was not available. The current time is 2:49 a.m. Central Daylight Time. Operating on a frequency of 162.475 MHz, this is NOAA Weather Radio Station WXL62, broadcasting from a transmitter near Lawton, Iowa. Our program originates from the National Weather Service in Sioux Falls and serves Sioux City and the surrounding Siouxland area. This hazardous weather outlook is for northwest Iowa, west central Iowa, southwest Minnesota, northeast Nebraska, central South Dakota, east central South Dakota, south central South Dakota, and southeast South Dakota. Day 1, this afternoon and tonight. Patchy dense fog will be possible late tonight into early Sunday morning. For Sunday through Friday, no hazardous weather is expected at this time. Spotter activation is not expected at this time. Your National Weather Service forecast for Siouxland. Today, cloudy. Patchy fog this morning. A slight chance of showers with patchy drizzle this morning, then showers likely this afternoon. Near steady temperature in the lower 60s. Northeast winds 5 to 10 miles an hour with gusts up to 20 miles an hour. Chance of rain 60%. Tonight, a slight chance of thunderstorms. Showers. Lows in the mid-50s. Northeast winds 5 to 10 miles an hour. Chance of rain 90%. Monday, showers likely. Near steady temperature in the mid-50s. Northeast winds around 10 miles an hour with gusts up to 20 miles an hour. Chance of rain 70%. Monday night, mostly cloudy. A chance of showers in the evening. Lows in the upper 40s. Northeast winds 5 to 10 miles an hour. Chance of rain 50%. Tuesday, partly sunny. Highs in the lower 60s. East winds around 5 miles an hour. Tuesday night, partly cloudy. Lows in the mid-40s. Wednesday, mostly sunny. Highs in the mid-60s. Wednesday night, partly cloudy in the evening, then mostly cloudy with a chance of showers after midnight. Lows around 50. Chance of rain 40%. Thursday, mostly cloudy. A chance of showers in the morning. Highs in the mid-60s. Chance of rain 40%. Thursday night, mostly cloudy. Lows in the mid-50s. Friday, mostly cloudy in the morning, then becoming partly sunny. Highs in the upper 60s. Friday night, mostly cloudy. Lows in the mid-50s. Saturday, mostly cloudy with a chance of showers in the morning, then partly sunny in the afternoon. Highs in the upper 60s. Chance of rain 30%. At 2 a.m., the report from Sioux City was not available. Other conditions across the northern plains, farther east in Iowa, in eastern Nebraska, in eastern South Dakota, and in southern Minnesota, once again, at 2 a.m. the report from Sioux City was not available. The current time is 2:53 a.m. Central Daylight Time. Operating on a frequency of 162.475 MHz, this is NOAA Weather Radio Station WXL62, broadcasting from a transmitter near Lawton, Iowa. Our program originates from the National Weather Service in Sioux Falls and serves Sioux City and the surrounding Siouxland area. This hazardous weather outlook is for northwest Iowa, west central Iowa, southwest Minnesota, northeast Nebraska, central South Dakota, east central South Dakota, south central South Dakota, and southeast South Dakota. Day 1, this afternoon and tonight. Patchy dense fog will be possible late tonight into early Sunday morning. For Sunday through Friday, no hazardous weather is expected at this time. Spotter activation is not expected at this time.
your National Weather Service.

forecast for Siouxland. Today, cloudy. Patchy fog this morning. A slight chance of showers with patchy drizzle this morning, then showers likely this afternoon. Near steady temperature in the lower 60s. Northeast winds 5 to 10 miles an hour with gusts up to 20 miles an hour. Chance of rain 60%. Tonight, a slight chance of thunderstorms. Showers. Lows in the mid-50s. Northeast winds 5 to 10 miles an hour. Chance of rain 90%. Monday, showers likely. Near steady temperature in the mid-50s. Northeast winds around 10 miles an hour with gusts up to 20 miles an hour. Chance of rain 70%. Monday night, mostly cloudy. A chance of showers in the evening. Lows in the upper 40s. Northeast winds 5 to 10 miles an hour. Chance of rain 50%. Tuesday, partly sunny. Highs in the lower 60s. East winds around 5 miles an hour. Tuesday night, partly cloudy. Lows in the mid-40s. Wednesday, mostly sunny. Highs in the mid-60s. Wednesday night, partly cloudy in the evening, then mostly cloudy with a chance of showers after midnight. Lows around 50. Chance of rain 40%. Thursday, mostly cloudy. A chance of showers in the morning. Highs in the mid-60s. Chance of rain 40%. Thursday night, mostly cloudy. Lows in the mid-50s. Friday, mostly cloudy in the morning, then becoming partly sunny. Highs in the upper 60s. Friday night, mostly cloudy. Lows in the mid-50s. Saturday, mostly cloudy with a chance of showers in the morning, then partly sunny in the afternoon. Highs in the upper 60s. Chance of rain 30%. At 2 a.m., the report from Sioux City was not available. Other conditions across the northern plains, farther east in Iowa, in eastern Nebraska, in eastern South Dakota, and in southern Minnesota. Once again, at 2 a.m. the report from Sioux City was not available. The current time is 2:56 a.m. Central Daylight Time. Operating on a frequency of 162.475 MHz, this is NOAA Weather Radio Station WXL62, broadcasting from a transmitter near Lawton, Iowa. Our program originates from the National Weather Service in Sioux Falls and serves Sioux City and the surrounding Siouxland area. This hazardous weather outlook is for northwest Iowa, west central Iowa, southwest Minnesota, northeast Nebraska, central South Dakota, east central South Dakota, south central South Dakota, and southeast South Dakota. Day 1, this afternoon and tonight. Patchy dense fog will be possible late tonight into early Sunday morning. For Sunday through Friday, no hazardous weather is expected at this time. Spotter activation is not expected at this time. Your National Weather Service forecast for Siouxland. Today, cloudy. Patchy fog this morning. A slight chance of showers with patchy drizzle this morning, then showers likely this afternoon. Near steady temperature in the lower 60s. Northeast winds 5 to 10 miles an hour with gusts up to 20 miles an hour. Chance of rain 60%. Tonight, a slight chance of thunderstorms. Showers. Lows in the mid-50s. Northeast winds 5 to 10 miles an hour. Chance of rain 90%. Monday, showers likely. Near steady temperature in the mid-50s. Northeast winds around 10 miles an hour with gusts up to 20 miles an hour. Chance of rain 70%. Monday night, mostly cloudy. A chance of showers in the evening. Lows in the upper 40s. Northeast winds 5 to 10 miles an hour. Chance of rain 50%. Tuesday, partly sunny. Highs in the lower 60s. East winds around 5 miles an hour. Tuesday night, partly cloudy. Lows in the mid-40s. Wednesday, mostly sunny. Highs in the mid-60s. Wednesday night, partly cloudy in the evening, then mostly cloudy with a chance of showers after midnight. Lows around 50. Chance of rain 40%. Thursday, mostly cloudy. A chance of showers.

in the morning. Highs in the mid-60s. Chance of rain 40%. Thursday night, mostly cloudy. Lows in the mid-50s. Friday, mostly cloudy in the morning, then becoming partly sunny. Highs in the upper 60s. Friday night, mostly cloudy. Lows in the mid-50s. Saturday, mostly cloudy with a chance of showers in the morning, then partly sunny in the afternoon. Highs in the upper 60s. Chance of rain 30%. At 2 a.m., the report from Sioux City was not available. Other conditions across the northern plains, farther east in Iowa, in eastern Nebraska, in eastern South Dakota, and in southern Minnesota. Once again, at 2 a.m. the report from Sioux City was not available. The current time is 2:59 a.m. Central Daylight Time. Operating on a frequency of 162.475 MHz, this is NOAA Weather Radio Station WXL62, broadcasting from a transmitter near Lawton, Iowa. Our program originates from the National Weather Service in Sioux Falls and serves Sioux City and the surrounding Siouxland area. This hazardous weather outlook is for northwest Iowa, west central Iowa, southwest Minnesota, northeast Nebraska, central South Dakota, east central South Dakota, south central South Dakota, and southeast South Dakota. Day 1, this afternoon and tonight. Patchy dense fog will be possible late tonight into early Sunday morning. For Sunday through Friday, no hazardous weather is expected at this time. Spotter activation is not expected at this time. Your National Weather Service forecast for Siouxland. Today, cloudy. Patchy fog this morning. A slight chance of showers with patchy drizzle this morning, then showers likely this afternoon. Near steady temperature in the lower 60s. Northeast winds 5 to 10 miles an hour with gusts up to 20 miles an hour. Chance of rain 60%. Tonight, a slight chance of thunderstorms. Showers. Lows in the mid-50s. Northeast winds 5 to 10 miles an hour. Chance of rain 90%. Monday, showers likely. Near steady temperature in the mid-50s. Northeast winds around 10 miles an hour with gusts up to 20 miles an hour. Chance of rain 70%. Monday night, mostly cloudy. A chance of showers in the evening. Lows in the upper 40s. Northeast winds 5 to 10 miles an hour. Chance of rain 50%. Tuesday, partly sunny. Highs in the lower 60s. East winds around 5 miles an hour. Tuesday night, partly cloudy. Lows in the mid-40s. Wednesday, mostly sunny. Highs in the mid-60s. Wednesday night, partly cloudy in the evening, then mostly cloudy with a chance of showers after midnight. Lows around 50. Chance of rain 40%. Thursday, mostly cloudy. A chance of showers in the morning. Highs in the mid-60s. Chance of rain 40%. Thursday night, mostly cloudy. Lows in the mid-50s. Friday, mostly cloudy in the morning, then becoming partly sunny. Highs in the upper 60s. Friday night, mostly cloudy. Lows in the mid-50s. Saturday, mostly cloudy with a chance of showers in the morning, then partly sunny in the afternoon. Highs in the upper 60s. Chance of rain 30%. At 3 a.m., the report from Sioux City was not available. Other conditions across the northern plains, farther east in Iowa, in eastern Nebraska, in eastern South Dakota, and in southern Minnesota. Once again, at 3 a.m. the report from Sioux City was not available. The current time is 3:03 a.m. Central Daylight Time. Operating on a frequency of 162.475 MHz, this is NOAA Weather Radio Station WXL62, broadcasting from a transmitter near Lawton, Iowa. Our program originates from the National Weather Service in Sioux Falls and serves Sioux City and the surrounding Siouxland area. This hazardous weather outlook is for northwest Iowa, west central Iowa, southwest Minnesota, northeast Nebraska, central South Dakota, east central South Dakota, south central South Dakota, and southeast South Dakota. Day 1, this afternoon.

tonight. Patchy dense fog will be possible late tonight into early Sunday morning. For Sunday through Friday, no hazardous weather is expected at this time. Spotter activation is not expected at this time. Your National Weather Service forecast for Siouxland. Today, cloudy. Patchy fog this morning. A slight chance of showers with patchy drizzle this morning, then showers likely this afternoon. Near steady temperature in the lower 60s. Northeast winds 5 to 10 miles an hour with gusts up to 20 miles an hour. Chance of rain 60%. Tonight, a slight chance of thunderstorms. Showers. Lows in the mid-50s. Northeast winds 5 to 10 miles an hour. Chance of rain 90%. Monday, showers likely. Near steady temperature in the mid-50s. Northeast winds around 10 miles an hour with gusts up to 20 miles an hour. Chance of rain 70%. Monday night, mostly cloudy. A chance of showers in the evening. Lows in the upper 40s. Northeast winds 5 to 10 miles an hour. Chance of rain 50%. Tuesday, partly sunny. Highs in the lower 60s. East winds around 5 miles an hour. Tuesday night, partly cloudy. Lows in the mid-40s. Wednesday, mostly sunny. Highs in the mid-60s. Wednesday night, partly cloudy in the evening, then mostly cloudy with a chance of showers after midnight. Lows around 50. Chance of rain 40%. Thursday, mostly cloudy. A chance of showers in the morning. Highs in the mid-60s. Chance of rain 40%. Thursday night, mostly cloudy. Lows in the mid-50s. Friday, mostly cloudy in the morning, then becoming partly sunny. Highs in the upper 60s. Friday night, mostly cloudy. Lows in the mid-50s. Saturday, mostly cloudy with a chance of showers in the morning, then partly sunny in the afternoon. Highs in the upper 60s. Chance of rain 30%. At 3 a.m., the report from Sioux City was not available. Other conditions across the northern plains, farther east in Iowa, in eastern Nebraska, in eastern South Dakota, and in southern Minnesota. Once again, at 3 a.m. the report from Sioux City was not available. The current time is 3:06 a.m. Central Daylight Time. Operating on a frequency of 162.475 MHz, this is NOAA Weather Radio Station WXL62, broadcasting from a transmitter near Lawton, Iowa. Our program originates from the National Weather Service in Sioux Falls and serves Sioux City and the surrounding Siouxland area. This hazardous weather outlook is for northwest Iowa, west central Iowa, southwest Minnesota, northeast Nebraska, central South Dakota, east central South Dakota, south central South Dakota, and southeast South Dakota. Day 1, this afternoon and tonight. Patchy dense fog will be possible late tonight into early Sunday morning. For Sunday through Friday, no hazardous weather is expected at this time. Spotter activation is not expected at this time. Your National Weather Service forecast for Siouxland. Today, cloudy. Patchy fog this morning. A slight chance of showers with patchy drizzle this morning, then showers likely this afternoon. Near steady temperature in the lower 60s. Northeast winds 5 to 10 miles an hour with gusts up to 20 miles an hour. Chance of rain 60%. Tonight, a slight chance of thunderstorms. Showers. Lows in the mid-50s. Northeast winds 5 to 10 miles an hour. Chance of rain 90%. Monday, showers likely. Near steady temperature in the mid-50s. Northeast winds around 10 miles an hour with gusts up to 20 miles an hour. Chance of rain 70%. Monday night, mostly cloudy. A chance of showers in the evening. Lows in the upper 40s. Northeast winds 5 to 10 miles an hour. Chance of rain 50%. Tuesday, partly sunny. Highs in the lower 60s. East winds around 5 miles an hour. Tuesday night, partly cloudy. Lows in the mid-40s. Wednesday, mostly sunny.

highs in the mid-60s. Wednesday night, partly cloudy in the evening, then mostly cloudy with a chance of showers after midnight. Lows around 50. Chance of rain 40%. Thursday, mostly cloudy. A chance of showers in the morning. Highs in the mid-60s. Chance of rain 40%. Thursday night, mostly cloudy. Lows in the mid-50s. Friday, mostly cloudy in the morning, then becoming partly sunny. Highs in the upper 60s. Friday night, mostly cloudy. Lows in the mid-50s. Saturday, mostly cloudy with a chance of showers in the morning, then partly sunny in the afternoon. Highs in the upper 60s. Chance of rain 30%. At 3 a.m., the report from Sioux City was not available. Other conditions across the northern plains, farther east in Iowa, in eastern Nebraska, in eastern South Dakota, and in southern Minnesota. Once again, at 3 a.m. the report from Sioux City was not available. The current time is 3:10 a.m. Central Daylight Time. Operating on a frequency of 162.475 MHz, this is NOAA Weather Radio Station WXL62, broadcasting from a transmitter near Lawton, Iowa. Our program originates from the National Weather Service in Sioux Falls and serves Sioux City and the surrounding Siouxland area. This hazardous weather outlook is for northwest Iowa, west central Iowa, southwest Minnesota, northeast Nebraska, central South Dakota, east central South Dakota, south central South Dakota, and southeast South Dakota. Day 1, this afternoon and tonight. Patchy dense fog will be possible late tonight into early Sunday morning. For Sunday through Friday, no hazardous weather is expected at this time. Spotter activation is not expected at this time. Your National Weather Service forecast for Siouxland. Today, cloudy. Patchy fog this morning. A slight chance of showers with patchy drizzle this morning, then showers likely this afternoon. Near steady temperature in the lower 60s. Northeast winds 5 to 10 miles an hour with gusts up to 20 miles an hour. Chance of rain 60%. Tonight, a slight chance of thunderstorms. Showers. Lows in the mid-50s. Northeast winds 5 to 10 miles an hour. Chance of rain 90%. Monday, showers likely. Near steady temperature in the mid-50s. Northeast winds around 10 miles an hour with gusts up to 20 miles an hour. Chance of rain 70%. Monday night, mostly cloudy. A chance of showers in the evening. Lows in the upper 40s. Northeast winds 5 to 10 miles an hour. Chance of rain 50%. Tuesday, partly sunny. Highs in the lower 60s. East winds around 5 miles an hour. Tuesday night, partly cloudy. Lows in the mid-40s. Wednesday, mostly sunny. Highs in the mid-60s. Wednesday night, partly cloudy in the evening, then mostly cloudy with a chance of showers after midnight. Lows around 50. Chance of rain 40%. Thursday, mostly cloudy. A chance of showers in the morning. Highs in the mid-60s. Chance of rain 40%. Thursday night, mostly cloudy. Lows in the mid-50s. Friday, mostly cloudy in the morning, then becoming partly sunny. Highs in the upper 60s. Friday night, mostly cloudy. Lows in the mid-50s. Saturday, mostly cloudy with a chance of showers in the morning, then partly sunny in the afternoon. Highs in the upper 60s. Chance of rain 30%. At 3 a.m., the report from Sioux City was not available. Other conditions across the northern plains, farther east in Iowa, in eastern Nebraska, in eastern South Dakota, and in southern Minnesota. Once again, at 3 a.m., the report from Sioux City was not available. The current time is 3:13 a.m. Central Daylight Time. Operating on a frequency of 162.475 MHz, this is NOAA Weather Radio Station WXL62, broadcasting from a transmitter near Lawton, Iowa. Our program originates from the National Weather Service in Sioux Falls and serves Sioux City and the surrounding Siouxland area.

This hazardous weather outlook is for northwest Iowa, west central Iowa, southwest Minnesota, northeast Nebraska, central South Dakota, east central South Dakota, south central South Dakota, and southeast South Dakota. Day 1, this afternoon and tonight. Patchy dense fog will be possible late tonight into early Sunday morning. For Sunday through Friday, no hazardous weather is expected at this time. Spotter activation is not expected at this time. Your National Weather Service forecast for Siouxland. Today, cloudy. Patchy fog this morning. A slight chance of showers with patchy drizzle this morning, then showers likely this afternoon. Near steady temperature in the lower 60s. Northeast winds 5 to 10 miles an hour with gusts up to 20 miles an hour. Chance of rain 60%. Tonight, a slight chance of thunderstorms. Showers. Lows in the mid-50s. Northeast winds 5 to 10 miles an hour. Chance of rain 90%. Monday, showers likely. Near steady temperature in the mid-50s. Northeast winds around 10 miles an hour with gusts up to 20 miles an hour. Chance of rain 70%. Monday night, mostly cloudy. A chance of showers in the evening. Lows in the upper 40s. Northeast winds 5 to 10 miles an hour. Chance of rain 50%. Tuesday, partly sunny. Highs in the lower 60s. East winds around 5 miles an hour. Tuesday night, partly cloudy. Lows in the mid-40s. Wednesday, mostly sunny. Highs in the mid-60s. Wednesday night, partly cloudy in the evening, then mostly cloudy with a chance of showers after midnight. Lows around 50. Chance of rain 40%. Thursday, mostly cloudy. A chance of showers in the morning. Highs in the mid-60s. Chance of rain 40%. Thursday night, mostly cloudy. Lows in the mid-50s. Friday, mostly cloudy in the morning, then becoming partly sunny. Highs in the upper 60s. Friday night, mostly cloudy. Lows in the mid-50s. Saturday, mostly cloudy with a chance of showers in the morning, then partly sunny in the afternoon. Highs in the upper 60s. Chance of rain 30%. At 3 a.m., the report from Sioux City was not available. Other conditions across the northern plains, farther east in Iowa, in eastern Nebraska, in eastern South Dakota, and in southern Minnesota. Once again, at 3 a.m. the report from Sioux City was not available. The current time is 3:17 a.m. Central Daylight Time. Operating on a frequency of 162.475 MHz, this is NOAA Weather Radio Station WXL62, broadcasting from a transmitter near Lawton, Iowa. Our program originates from the National Weather Service in Sioux Falls and serves Sioux City and the surrounding Siouxland area. This hazardous weather outlook is for northwest Iowa, west central Iowa, southwest Minnesota, northeast Nebraska, central South Dakota, east central South Dakota, south central South Dakota, and southeast South Dakota. Day 1, this afternoon and tonight. Patchy dense fog will be possible late tonight into early Sunday morning. For Sunday through Friday, no hazardous weather is expected at this time. Spotter activation is not expected at this time. Your National Weather Service forecast for Siouxland. Today, cloudy. Patchy fog this morning. A slight chance of showers with patchy drizzle this morning, then showers likely this afternoon. Near steady temperature in the lower 60s. Northeast winds 5 to 10 miles an hour with gusts up to 20 miles an hour. Chance of rain 60%. Tonight, a slight chance of thunderstorms. Showers. Lows in the mid-50s. Northeast winds 5 to 10 miles an hour. Chance of rain 90%. Monday, showers likely. Near steady temperature in the mid-50s. Northeast winds around 10 miles an hour with gusts up to 20 miles an hour. Chance of rain 70%. Monday night, mostly cloudy. A chance of showers in the evening. Lows in the upper 40s. Northeast winds 5 to 10 miles an hour.

mostly cloudy in the morning, then becoming partly sunny. Highs in the upper 60s. Friday night, mostly cloudy. Lows in the mid-50s. Saturday, mostly cloudy with a chance of showers in the morning, then partly sunny in the afternoon. Highs in the upper 60s. Chance of rain 30%. At 3 a.m., the report from Sioux City was not available. Other conditions across the northern plains, farther east in Iowa, in eastern Nebraska, in eastern South Dakota, and in southern Minnesota, once again, at 3 a.m. the report from Sioux City was not available. The current time is 3:20 a.m. Central Daylight Time. Operating on a frequency of 162.475 MHz, this is NOAA Weather Radio Station WXL62, broadcasting from a transmitter near Lawton, Iowa. Our program originates from the National Weather Service in Sioux Falls and serves Sioux City and the surrounding Siouxland area. This hazardous weather outlook is for northwest Iowa, west central Iowa, southwest Minnesota, northeast Nebraska, central South Dakota, east central South Dakota, south central South Dakota, and southeast South Dakota. Day 1, this afternoon and tonight. Patchy dense fog will be possible late tonight into early Sunday morning. For Sunday through Friday, no hazardous weather is expected at this time. Spotter activation is not expected at this time. Your National Weather Service forecast for Siouxland. Today, cloudy. Patchy fog this morning. A slight chance of showers with patchy drizzle this morning, then showers likely this afternoon. Near steady temperature in the lower 60s. Northeast winds 5 to 10 miles an hour with gusts up to 20 miles an hour. Chance of rain 60%. Tonight, a slight chance of thunderstorms. Showers. Lows in the mid-50s. Northeast winds 5 to 10 miles an hour. Chance of rain 90%. Monday, showers likely. Near steady temperature in the mid-50s. Northeast winds around 10 miles an hour with gusts up to 20 miles an hour. Chance of rain 70%. Monday night, mostly cloudy. A chance of showers in the evening. Lows in the upper 40s. Northeast winds 5 to 10 miles an hour. Chance of rain 50%. Tuesday, partly sunny. Highs in the lower 60s. East winds around 5 miles an hour. Tuesday night, partly cloudy. Lows in the mid-40s. Wednesday, mostly sunny. Highs in the mid-60s. Wednesday night, partly cloudy in the evening, then mostly cloudy with a chance of showers after midnight. Lows around 50. Chance of rain 40%. Thursday, mostly cloudy. A chance of showers in the morning. Highs in the mid-60s. Chance of rain 40%. Thursday night, mostly cloudy. Lows in the mid-50s. Friday, mostly cloudy in the morning, then becoming partly sunny. Highs in the upper 60s. Friday night, mostly cloudy. Lows in the mid-50s. Saturday, mostly cloudy with a chance of showers in the morning, then partly sunny in the afternoon. Highs in the upper 60s. Chance of rain 30%. At 3 a.m., the report from Sioux City was not available. Other conditions across the northern plains, farther east in Iowa, in eastern Nebraska, in eastern South Dakota, and in southern Minnesota, once again, at 3 a.m. the report from Sioux City was not available. The current time is 3:23 a.m. Central Daylight Time. Operating on a frequency of 162.475 MHz, this is NOAA Weather Radio Station WXL62, broadcasting from a transmitter near Lawton, Iowa. Our program originates from the National Weather Service in Sioux Falls and serves Sioux City and the surrounding Siouxland area. This hazardous weather outlook is for northwest Iowa, west central Iowa, southwest Minnesota, northeast Nebraska, central South Dakota, east central South Dakota, south central South Dakota, and southeast South Dakota. Day 1, this afternoon and tonight. Patchy dense fog will be possible late tonight into early Sunday morning. For Sunday through Friday, no hazardous weather is expected at this time. Spotter

precipitation is not expected at this time. Your National Weather Service forecast for Siouxland. Today, cloudy. Patchy fog this morning. A slight chance of showers with patchy drizzle this morning, then showers likely this afternoon. Near steady temperature in the lower 60s. Northeast winds 5 to 10 miles an hour with gusts up to 20 miles an hour. Chance of rain 60%. Tonight, a slight chance of thunderstorms. Showers. Lows in the mid-50s. Northeast winds 5 to 10 miles an hour. Chance of rain 90%. Monday, showers likely. Near steady temperature in the mid-50s. Northeast winds around 10 miles an hour with gusts up to 20 miles an hour. Chance of rain 70%. Monday night, mostly cloudy. A chance of showers in the evening. Lows in the upper 40s. Northeast winds 5 to 10 miles an hour. Chance of rain 50%. Tuesday, partly sunny. Highs in the lower 60s. East winds around 5 miles an hour. Tuesday night, partly cloudy. Lows in the mid-40s. Wednesday, mostly sunny. Highs in the mid-60s. Wednesday night, partly cloudy in the evening, then mostly cloudy with a chance of showers after midnight. Lows around 50. Chance of rain 40%. Thursday, mostly cloudy. A chance of showers in the morning. Highs in the mid-60s. Chance of rain 40%. Thursday night, mostly cloudy. Lows in the mid-50s. Friday, mostly cloudy in the morning, then becoming partly sunny. Highs in the upper 60s. Friday night, mostly cloudy. Lows in the mid-50s. Saturday, mostly cloudy with a chance of showers in the morning, then partly sunny in the afternoon. Highs in the upper 60s. Chance of rain 30%. At 3 a.m., the report from Sioux City was not available. Other conditions across the northern plains, farther east in Iowa, in eastern Nebraska, in eastern South Dakota, and in southern Minnesota. Once again, at 3 a.m. the report from Sioux City was not available. The current time is 3:27 a.m. Central Daylight Time. Operating on a frequency of 162.475 MHz, this is NOAA Weather Radio Station WXL62, broadcasting from a transmitter near Lawton, Iowa. Our program originates from the National Weather Service in Sioux Falls and serves Sioux City and the surrounding Siouxland area. This hazardous weather outlook is for northwest Iowa, west central Iowa, southwest Minnesota, northeast Nebraska, central South Dakota, east central South Dakota, south central South Dakota, and southeast South Dakota. Day 1, this afternoon and tonight. Patchy dense fog will be possible late tonight into early Sunday morning. For Sunday through Friday, no hazardous weather is expected at this time. Spotter activation is not expected at this time. Your National Weather Service forecast for Siouxland. Today, cloudy. Patchy fog this morning. A slight chance of showers with patchy drizzle this morning, then showers likely this afternoon. Near steady temperature in the lower 60s. Northeast winds 5 to 10 miles an hour with gusts up to 20 miles an hour. Chance of rain 60%. Tonight, a slight chance of thunderstorms. Showers. Lows in the mid-50s. Northeast winds 5 to 10 miles an hour. Chance of rain 90%. Monday, showers likely. Near steady temperature in the mid-50s. Northeast winds around 10 miles an hour with gusts up to 20 miles an hour. Chance of rain 70%. Monday night, mostly cloudy. A chance of showers in the evening. Lows in the upper 40s. Northeast winds 5 to 10 miles an hour. Chance of rain 50%. Tuesday, partly sunny. Highs in the lower 60s. East winds around 5 miles an hour. Tuesday night, partly cloudy. Lows in the mid-40s. Wednesday, mostly sunny. Highs in the mid-60s. Wednesday night, partly cloudy in the evening, then mostly cloudy with a chance of showers after midnight. Lows around 50. Chance of

Rain 40%. Thursday, mostly cloudy. A chance of showers in the morning. Highs in the mid-60s. Chance of rain 40%. Thursday night, mostly cloudy. Lows in the mid-50s. Friday, mostly cloudy in the morning, then becoming partly sunny. Highs in the upper 60s. Friday night, mostly cloudy. Lows in the mid-50s. Saturday, mostly cloudy with a chance of showers in the morning, then partly sunny in the afternoon. Highs in the upper 60s. Chance of rain 30%. At 3 a.m., the report from Sioux City was not available. Other conditions across the northern plains, farther east in Iowa, in eastern Nebraska, in eastern South Dakota, and in southern Minnesota, once again, at 3 a.m. the report from Sioux City was not available. The current time is 3:30 a.m. Central Daylight Time. Operating on a frequency of 162.475 MHz, this is NOAA Weather Radio Station WXL62, broadcasting from a transmitter near Lawton, Iowa. Our program originates from the National Weather Service in Sioux Falls and serves Sioux City and the surrounding Siouxland area. This hazardous weather outlook is for northwest Iowa, west central Iowa, southwest Minnesota, northeast Nebraska, central South Dakota, east central South Dakota, south central South Dakota, and southeast South Dakota. Day 1, this afternoon and tonight. Patchy dense fog will be possible late tonight into early Sunday morning. For Sunday through Friday, no hazardous weather is expected at this time. Spotter activation is not expected at this time. Your National Weather Service forecast for Siouxland. Today, cloudy. Patchy fog this morning. A slight chance of showers with patchy drizzle this morning, then showers likely this afternoon. Near steady temperature in the lower 60s. Northeast winds 5 to 10 miles an hour with gusts up to 20 miles an hour. Chance of rain 60%. Tonight, a slight chance of thunderstorms. Showers. Lows in the mid-50s. Northeast winds 5 to 10 miles an hour. Chance of rain 90%. Monday, showers likely. Near steady temperature in the mid-50s. Northeast winds around 10 miles an hour with gusts up to 20 miles an hour. Chance of rain 70%. Monday night, mostly cloudy. A chance of showers in the evening. Lows in the upper 40s. Northeast winds 5 to 10 miles an hour. Chance of rain 50%. Tuesday, partly sunny. Highs in the lower 60s. East winds around 5 miles an hour. Tuesday night, partly cloudy. Lows in the mid-40s. Wednesday, mostly sunny. Highs in the mid-60s. Wednesday night, partly cloudy in the evening, then mostly cloudy with a chance of showers after midnight. Lows around 50. Wednesday night, partly cloudy in the evening, then mostly cloudy with a chance of showers after midnight. Lows around 50. Chance of rain 40%. Thursday, mostly cloudy. A chance of showers in the morning. Highs in the mid-60s. Chance of rain 40%. Thursday night, mostly cloudy. Lows in the mid-50s. Friday, mostly cloudy in the morning, then becoming partly sunny. Highs in the upper 60s. Friday night, mostly cloudy. Lows in the mid-50s. Saturday, mostly cloudy with a chance of showers in the morning, then partly sunny in the afternoon. Highs in the upper 60s. Chance of rain 30%. At 3 a.m., the report from Sioux City was not available. Other conditions across the northern plains, farther east in Iowa, in eastern Nebraska, in eastern South Dakota, and in southern Minnesota, once again, at 3 a.m. the report from Sioux City was not available. The current time is 3:34 a.m. Central Daylight Time. Operating on a frequency of 162.475 MHz, this is NOAA Weather Radio Station WXL62, broadcasting from a transmitter near Lawton, Iowa. Our program originates from the National Weather Service in Sioux Falls and serves Sioux City and the surrounding Siouxland area. This hazardous weather outlook is for

and in southern Minnesota. Once again, at 3 a.m., a report from Sioux City was not available. The current time is 3:54 a.m. Central Daylight Time. Operating on a frequency of 162.475 MHz, this is NOAA Weather Radio Station WXL62, broadcasting from a transmitter near Lawton, Iowa. Our program originates from the National Weather Service in Sioux Falls and serves Sioux City and the surrounding Siouxland area. This hazardous weather outlook is for northwest Iowa, west central Iowa, southwest Minnesota, northeast Nebraska, central South Dakota, east central South Dakota, south central South Dakota, and southeast South Dakota. Day 1, this afternoon and tonight. Patchy dense fog will be possible late tonight into early Sunday morning. For Sunday through Friday, no hazardous weather is expected at this time. Spotter activation is not expected at this time. Your National Weather Service forecast for Siouxland. Today, cloudy. Patchy fog this morning. A slight chance of showers with patchy drizzle this morning, then showers likely this afternoon. Near steady temperature in the lower 60s. Northeast winds 5 to 10 miles an hour with gusts up to 20 miles an hour. Chance of rain 60%. Tonight, a slight chance of thunderstorms. Showers. Lows in the mid-50s. Northeast winds 5 to 10 miles an hour. Chance of rain 90%. Monday, showers likely. Near steady temperature in the mid-50s. Northeast winds around 10 miles an hour with gusts up to 20 miles an hour. Chance of rain 70%. Monday night, mostly cloudy. A chance of showers in the evening. Lows in the upper 40s. Northeast winds 5 to 10 miles an hour. Chance of rain 50%. Tuesday, partly sunny. Highs in the lower 60s. East winds around 5 miles an hour. Tuesday night, partly cloudy. Lows in the mid-40s. Wednesday, mostly sunny. Highs in the mid-60s. Wednesday night, partly cloudy in the evening, then mostly cloudy with a chance of showers after midnight. Lows around 50. Chance of rain 40%. Thursday, mostly cloudy. A chance of showers in the morning. Highs in the mid-60s. Chance of rain 40%. Thursday night, mostly cloudy. Lows in the mid-50s. Friday, mostly cloudy in the morning, then becoming partly sunny. Highs in the upper 60s. Friday night, mostly cloudy. Lows in the mid-50s. Saturday, mostly cloudy with a chance of showers in the morning, then partly sunny in the afternoon. Highs in the upper 60s. Chance of rain 30%. At 3 a.m., the report from Sioux City was not available. Other conditions across the northern plains, farther east in Iowa, in eastern Nebraska, in eastern South Dakota, and in southern Minnesota. Once again, at 3 a.m., the report from Sioux City was not available. The current time is 3:58 a.m. Central Daylight Time. Operating on a frequency of 162.475 MHz, this is NOAA Weather Radio Station WXL62, broadcasting from a transmitter near Lawton, Iowa. Our program originates from the National Weather Service in Sioux Falls and serves Sioux City and the surrounding Siouxland area. This hazardous weather outlook is for northwest Iowa, west central Iowa, southwest Minnesota, northeast Nebraska, central South Dakota, east central South Dakota, south central South Dakota, and southeast South Dakota. Day 1, this afternoon and tonight. Patchy dense fog will be possible late tonight into early Sunday morning. For Sunday through Friday, no hazardous weather is expected at this time. Spotter activation is not expected at this time. Your National Weather Service forecast for Siouxland. Today, cloudy. Patchy fog this morning. A slight chance of showers with patchy drizzle this morning, then showers likely this afternoon. Near steady temperature in the lower 60s. Northeast winds 5 to 10 miles an hour with gusts up to 20 miles an hour. Chance of rain 60%. Tonight, a slight chance of thunderstorms. Showers.

Lows in the mid-50s. Northeast winds 5 to 10 miles an hour. Chance of rain 90%. Monday, showers likely. Near steady temperature in the mid-50s. Northeast winds around 10 miles an hour with gusts up to 20 miles an hour. Chance of rain 70%. Monday night, mostly cloudy. A chance of showers in the evening. Lows in the upper 40s. Northeast winds 5 to 10 miles an hour. Chance of rain 50%. Tuesday, partly sunny. Highs in the lower 60s. East winds around 5 miles an hour. Tuesday night, partly cloudy. Lows in the mid-40s. Wednesday, mostly sunny. Highs in the mid-60s. Wednesday night, partly cloudy in the evening, then mostly cloudy with a chance of showers after midnight. Lows around 50. Chance of rain 40%. Thursday, mostly cloudy. A chance of showers in the morning. Highs in the mid-60s. Chance of rain 40%. Thursday night, mostly cloudy. Lows in the mid-50s. Friday, mostly cloudy in the morning, then becoming partly sunny. Highs in the upper 60s. Friday night, mostly cloudy. Lows in the mid-50s. Saturday, mostly cloudy with a chance of showers in the morning, then partly sunny in the afternoon. Highs in the upper 60s. Chance of rain 30%. At 4 a.m., in Sioux City, the temperature was 60 and the dew point 58. The relative humidity was 92%. Wind was north at 8 miles an hour. The pressure was 30.00 inches and falling. Elsewhere in northwest Iowa, Morris was cloudy and 59. Sheldon was cloudy and 59. Spencer was cloudy and 59. Storm Lake had fog and 59. Other conditions across the northern plains, farther east in Iowa, temperatures were between 63 and 68 degrees. At Des Moines, it was cloudy. At Waterloo, rain and fog were reported. In eastern Nebraska, it was cloudy, and temperatures were between 59 and 63 degrees. In eastern South Dakota, it was cloudy, and temperatures were between 59 and 60 degrees. And in southern Minnesota, skies ranged from mostly cloudy to cloudy, and temperatures were between 57 and 59 degrees. Once again, at 4 a.m. Sioux City had a temperature of 60. The current time is 4:02 a.m. Central Daylight Time. Operating on a frequency of 162.475 MHz, this is NOAA Weather Radio Station WXL62, broadcasting from a transmitter near Lawton, Iowa. Our program originates from the National Weather Service in Sioux Falls and serves Sioux City and the surrounding Siouxland area. This hazardous weather outlook is for northwest Iowa, west central Iowa, southwest Minnesota, northeast Nebraska, central South Dakota, east central South Dakota, south central South Dakota, and southeast South Dakota. Day 1, this afternoon and tonight. Patchy dense fog will be possible late tonight into early Sunday morning. For Sunday through Friday, no hazardous weather is expected at this time. Spotter activation is not expected at this time. Your National Weather Service forecast for Siouxland. Today, cloudy. Patchy fog this morning. A slight chance of showers with patchy drizzle this morning, then showers likely this afternoon. Near steady temperature in the lower 60s. Northeast winds 5 to 10 miles an hour with gusts up to 20 miles an hour. Chance of rain 60%. Tonight, a slight chance of thunderstorms. Showers. Lows in the mid-50s. Northeast winds 5 to 10 miles an hour. Chance of rain 90%. Monday, showers likely. Near steady temperature in the mid-50s. Northeast winds around 10 miles an hour with gusts up to 20 miles an hour. Chance of rain 70%. Monday night, mostly cloudy. A chance of showers in the evening. Lows in the upper 40s. Northeast winds 5 to 10 miles an hour. Chance of rain 50%. Tuesday, partly sunny. Highs in the lower 60s. East winds around 5 miles an hour.
Tuesday night, partly cloudy. Lows in the mid-40s. Wednesday, mostly sunny. Highs in the mid-60s. Wednesday night, partly cloudy in the evening, then mostly cloudy with a chance of showers after midnight. Lows around 50. Chance of rain 40%. Thursday, mostly cloudy. A chance of showers in the morning. Highs in the mid-60s. Chance of rain 40%. Thursday night, mostly cloudy. Lows in the mid-50s. Friday, mostly cloudy in the morning, then becoming partly sunny. Highs in the upper 60s. Friday night, mostly cloudy. Lows in the mid-50s. Saturday, mostly cloudy with a chance of showers in the morning, then partly sunny in the afternoon. Highs in the upper 60s. Chance of rain 30%. At 4 a.m., in Sioux City, the temperature was 60 and the dew point 58. The relative humidity was 92%. Wind was north at 8 miles an hour. The pressure was 30.00 inches and falling. Elsewhere in northwest Iowa, Morris was cloudy and 59. Sheldon was cloudy and 59. Spencer was cloudy and 59. Storm Lake had fog and 59. Other conditions across the northern plains, farther east in Iowa, temperatures were between 63 and 68 degrees. At Des Moines, it was cloudy. At Waterloo, rain and fog were reported. In eastern Nebraska, it was cloudy, and temperatures were between 59 and 63 degrees. In eastern South Dakota, it was cloudy, and temperatures were between 59 and 60 degrees. And in southern Minnesota, skies ranged from mostly cloudy to cloudy, and temperatures were between 57 and 59 degrees. Once again, at 4 a.m. Sioux City had a temperature of 60. The current time is 4:06 a.m. Central Daylight Time. Operating on a frequency of 162.475 MHz, this is NOAA Weather Radio Station WXL62, broadcasting from a transmitter near Lawton, Iowa. Our program originates from the National Weather Service in Sioux Falls and serves Sioux City and the surrounding Siouxland area. This hazardous weather outlook is for northwest Iowa, west central Iowa, southwest Minnesota, northeast Nebraska, central South Dakota, east central South Dakota, south central South Dakota, and southeast South Dakota. Day 1, this afternoon and tonight. Patchy dense fog will be possible late tonight into early Sunday morning. For Sunday through Friday, no hazardous weather is expected at this time. Spotter activation is not expected at this time. Your National Weather Service forecast for Siouxland. Today, cloudy. Patchy fog this morning. A slight chance of showers with patchy drizzle this morning, then showers likely this afternoon. Near steady temperature in the lower 60s. Northeast winds 5 to 10 miles an hour with gusts up to 20 miles an hour. Chance of rain 60%. Tonight, a slight chance of thunderstorms. Showers. Lows in the mid-50s. Northeast winds 5 to 10 miles an hour. Chance of rain 90%. Monday, showers likely. Near steady temperature in the mid-50s. Northeast winds around 10 miles an hour with gusts up to 20 miles an hour. Chance of rain 70%. Monday night, mostly cloudy. A chance of showers in the evening. Lows in the upper 40s. Northeast winds 5 to 10 miles an hour. Chance of rain 50%. Tuesday, partly sunny. Highs in the lower 60s. East winds around 5 miles an hour. Tuesday night, partly cloudy. Lows in the mid-40s. Wednesday, mostly sunny. Highs in the mid-60s. Wednesday night, partly cloudy in the evening, then mostly cloudy with a chance of showers after midnight. Lows around 50. Chance of rain 40%. Thursday, mostly cloudy. A chance of showers in the morning. Highs in the mid-60s. Chance of rain 40%. Thursday night, mostly cloudy. Lows in the mid-50s. Friday, mostly cloudy in the morning, then becoming partly sunny. Highs in the upper 60s.

Friday night, mostly cloudy. Lows in the mid-50s. Saturday, mostly cloudy with a chance of showers in the morning, then partly sunny in the afternoon. Highs in the upper 60s. Chance of rain 30%. At 4 a.m., in Sioux City, the temperature was 60 and the dew point 58. The relative humidity was 92%. Wind was north at 8 miles an hour. The pressure was 30.00 inches and falling. Elsewhere in northwest Iowa, Morris was cloudy and 59. Sheldon was cloudy and 59. Spencer was cloudy and 59. Storm Lake had fog and 59. Other conditions across the northern plains, farther east in Iowa, temperatures were between 63 and 68 degrees. At Des Moines, it was cloudy. At Waterloo, rain and fog were reported. In eastern Nebraska, it was cloudy, and temperatures were between 59 and 63 degrees. In eastern South Dakota, it was cloudy, and temperatures were between 59 and 60 degrees. And in southern Minnesota, skies ranged from mostly cloudy to cloudy, and temperatures were between 57 and 59 degrees. Once again, at 4 a.m. Sioux City had a temperature of 60. At 4 a.m., in Sioux City, the temperature was 60 and the dew point 58. The relative humidity was 92%. Wind was north at 8 miles an hour. The pressure was 30.00 inches and falling. Elsewhere in northwest Iowa, Morris was cloudy and 59. Sheldon was cloudy and 59. Cherokee was cloudy and 59. Spencer was cloudy and 59. Storm Lake had fog and 59. Other conditions across the northern plains, farther east in Iowa, at Waterloo, rain was falling, with a temperature of 64. At Des Moines, it was cloudy, with a temperature of 63. At Cedar Rapids, the weather conditions were not available. In eastern Nebraska, it was cloudy, and temperatures were between 59 and 63 degrees. In eastern South Dakota, it was cloudy, and temperatures were between 59 and 60 degrees. And in southern Minnesota, skies ranged from mostly cloudy to cloudy, and temperatures were between 57 and 59 degrees. Once again, at 4 a.m. Sioux City had a temperature of 60. The current time is 4:12 a.m. Central Daylight Time. Operating on a frequency of 162.475 MHz, this is NOAA Weather Radio Station WXL62, broadcasting from a transmitter near Lawton, Iowa. Our program originates from the National Weather Service in Sioux Falls and serves Sioux City and the surrounding Siouxland area. This hazardous weather outlook is for northwest Iowa, west central Iowa, southwest Minnesota, northeast Nebraska, central South Dakota, east central South Dakota, south central South Dakota, and southeast South Dakota. Day 1, this afternoon and tonight. Patchy dense fog will be possible late tonight into early Sunday morning. For Sunday through Friday, no hazardous weather is expected at this time. Spotter activation is not expected at this time. Your National Weather Service forecast for Siouxland. Today, cloudy. Patchy fog this morning. A slight chance of showers with patchy drizzle this morning, then showers likely this afternoon. Near steady temperature in the lower 60s. Northeast winds 5 to 10 miles an hour with gusts up to 20 miles an hour. Chance of rain 60%. Tonight, a slight chance of thunderstorms. Showers. Lows in the mid-50s. Northeast winds 5 to 10 miles an hour. Chance of rain 90%. Monday, showers likely. Near steady temperature in the mid-50s. Northeast winds around 10 miles an hour with gusts up to 20 miles an hour. Chance of rain 70%. Monday night, mostly cloudy. A chance of showers in the evening. Lows in the upper 40s. Northeast winds 5 to 10 miles an hour. Chance of rain 50%. Tuesday, partly sunny. Highs in the lower 60s. East winds around 5 miles an hour. Tuesday night, partly cloudy. Lows in the mid 40s. Wednesday, mostly sunny.

mid-60s. Wednesday night, partly cloudy in the evening, then mostly cloudy with a chance of showers after midnight. Lows around 50. Chance of rain 40%. Thursday, mostly cloudy. A chance of showers in the morning. Highs in the mid-60s. Chance of rain 40%. Thursday night, mostly cloudy. Lows in the mid-50s. Friday, mostly cloudy in the morning, then becoming partly sunny. Highs in the upper 60s. Friday night, mostly cloudy. Lows in the mid-50s. Saturday, mostly cloudy with a chance of showers in the morning, then partly sunny in the afternoon. Highs in the upper 60s. Chance of rain 30%. At 4 a.m., in Sioux City, the temperature was 60 and the dew point 58. The relative humidity was 92%. Wind was north at 8 miles an hour. The pressure was 30.00 inches and falling. Elsewhere in northwest Iowa, Morris was cloudy and 59. Sheldon was cloudy and 59. Cherokee was cloudy and 59. Spencer was cloudy and 59. Storm Lake had fog and 59. Other conditions across the northern plains, farther east in Iowa, at Waterloo, rain was falling, with a temperature of 64. At Des Moines, it was cloudy, with a temperature of 63. At Cedar Rapids, the weather conditions were not available. In eastern Nebraska, it was cloudy, and temperatures were between 59 and 63 degrees. In eastern South Dakota, it was cloudy, and temperatures were between 59 and 60 degrees. And in southern Minnesota, skies ranged from mostly cloudy to cloudy, and temperatures were between 57 and 59 degrees. Once again, at 4 a.m. Sioux City had a temperature of 60. The current time is 4:16 a.m. Central Daylight Time. Operating on a frequency of 162.475 MHz, this is NOAA Weather Radio Station WXL62, broadcasting from a transmitter near Lawton, Iowa. Our program originates from the National Weather Service in Sioux Falls and serves Sioux City and the surrounding Siouxland area. This hazardous weather outlook is for northwest Iowa, west central Iowa, southwest Minnesota, northeast Nebraska, central South Dakota, east central South Dakota, south central South Dakota, and southeast South Dakota. Day 1, this afternoon and tonight. Patchy dense fog will be possible late tonight into early Sunday morning. For Sunday through Friday, no hazardous weather is expected at this time. Spotter activation is not expected at this time. Your National Weather Service forecast for Siouxland. Today, cloudy. Patchy fog this morning. A slight chance of showers with patchy drizzle this morning, then showers likely this afternoon. Near steady temperature in the lower 60s. Northeast winds 5 to 10 miles an hour with gusts up to 20 miles an hour. Chance of rain 60%. Tonight, a slight chance of thunderstorms. Showers. Lows in the mid-50s. Northeast winds 5 to 10 miles an hour. Chance of rain 90%. Monday, showers likely. Near steady temperature in the mid-50s. Northeast winds around 10 miles an hour with gusts up to 20 miles an hour. Chance of rain 70%. Monday night, mostly cloudy. A chance of showers in the evening. Lows in the upper 40s. Northeast winds 5 to 10 miles an hour. Chance of rain 50%. Tuesday, partly sunny. Highs in the lower 60s. East winds around 5 miles an hour. Tuesday night, partly cloudy. Lows in the mid-40s. Wednesday, mostly sunny. Highs in the mid-60s. Wednesday night, partly cloudy in the evening, then mostly cloudy with a chance of showers after midnight. Lows around 50. Chance of rain 40%. Thursday, mostly cloudy. A chance of showers in the morning. Highs in the mid-60s. Chance of rain 40%. Thursday night, mostly cloudy. Lows in the mid-50s. Friday, mostly cloudy in the morning, then becoming partly sunny. Highs in the upper 60s. Friday night, mostly cloudy.

Other conditions across the northern plains, farther east in Iowa, at Waterloo, rain was falling with a temperature of 64. At Des Moines, it was cloudy with a temperature of 63. At Cedar Rapids, the weather conditions were not available. In eastern Nebraska, it was cloudy, and temperatures were between 59 and 63 degrees. In eastern South Dakota, it was cloudy, and temperatures were between 59 and 60 degrees. And in southern Minnesota, skies ranged from mostly cloudy to cloudy, and temperatures were between 57 and 59 degrees. Once again, at 4 a.m. Sioux City had a temperature of 60. The current time is 4:21 a.m. Central Daylight Time. Operating on a frequency of 162.475 MHz, this is NOAA Weather Radio Station WXL62, broadcasting from a transmitter near Lawton, Iowa. Our program originates from the National Weather Service in Sioux Falls and serves Sioux City and the surrounding Siouxland area. This hazardous weather outlook is for northwest Iowa, west central Iowa, southwest Minnesota, northeast Nebraska, central South Dakota, east central South Dakota, south central South Dakota, and southeast South Dakota. Day 1, this afternoon and tonight. Patchy dense fog will be possible late tonight into early Sunday morning. For Sunday through Friday, no hazardous weather is expected at this time. Spotter activation is not expected at this time. Your National Weather Service forecast for Siouxland. Today, cloudy. Patchy fog this morning. A slight chance of showers with patchy drizzle this morning, then showers likely this afternoon. Near steady temperature in the lower 60s. Northeast winds 5 to 10 miles an hour with gusts up to 20 miles an hour. Chance of rain 60%. Tonight, a slight chance of thunderstorms. Showers. Lows in the mid-50s. Northeast winds 5 to 10 miles an hour. Chance of rain 90%. Monday, showers likely. Near steady temperature in the mid-50s. Northeast winds around 10 miles an hour with gusts up to 20 miles an hour. Chance of rain 70%. Monday night, mostly cloudy. A chance of showers in the evening. Lows in the upper 40s. Northeast winds 5 to 10 miles an hour. Chance of rain 50%. Tuesday, partly sunny. Highs in the lower 60s. East winds around 5 miles an hour. Tuesday night, partly cloudy. Lows in the mid-40s. Wednesday, mostly sunny. Highs in the mid-60s. Wednesday night, partly cloudy in the evening, then mostly cloudy with a chance of showers after midnight. Lows around 50. Chance of rain 40%. Thursday, mostly cloudy. A chance of showers in the morning. Highs in the mid-60s. Chance of rain 40%. Thursday night, mostly cloudy. Lows in the mid-50s. Friday, mostly cloudy in the morning, then becoming partly sunny. Highs in the upper 60s. Friday night, mostly cloudy. Lows in the mid-50s. Saturday, mostly cloudy with a chance of showers in the morning, then partly sunny in the afternoon. Highs in the upper 60s. Chance of rain 30%. At 4 a.m., in Sioux City, the temperature was 60 and the dew point 58. The relative humidity was 92%. Wind was north at 8 miles an hour. The pressure was 30.00 inches and falling. Elsewhere in northwest Iowa, Morris was cloudy and 59. Sheldon was cloudy and 59. Cherokee was cloudy and 59. Spencer was cloudy and 59. Storm Lake had fog and 59. Other conditions across the northern plains, farther east in Iowa, at Waterloo, rain was falling with a temperature of 64. At Des Moines, it was cloudy with a temperature of 63. At Cedar Rapids, the weather conditions were not available. In eastern Nebraska, it was cloudy, and temperatures were between 59 and 63 degrees. In eastern South Dakota, it was cloudy, and temperatures were between 59 and 60 degrees. And in southern Minnesota, skies ranged from mostly cloudy to cloudy, and temperatures were between

between 57 and 59 degrees. Once again, at 4 a.m. Sioux City had a temperature of 60. The current time is 4:25 a.m. Central Daylight Time. Operating on a frequency of 162.475 MHz, this is NOAA Weather Radio Station WXL62, broadcasting from a transmitter near Lawton, Iowa. Our program originates from the National Weather Service in Sioux Falls and serves Sioux City and the surrounding Siouxland area. This hazardous weather outlook is for northwest Iowa, west central Iowa, southwest Minnesota, northeast Nebraska, central South Dakota, east central South Dakota, south central South Dakota, and southeast South Dakota. Day 1, this afternoon and tonight. Patchy dense fog will be possible late tonight into early Sunday morning. For Sunday through Friday, no hazardous weather is expected at this time. Spotter activation is not expected at this time. Your National Weather Service forecast for Siouxland. Today, cloudy. Patchy fog this morning. A slight chance of showers with patchy drizzle this morning, then showers likely this afternoon. Near steady temperature in the lower 60s. Northeast winds 5 to 10 miles an hour with gusts up to 20 miles an hour. Chance of rain 60%. Tonight, a slight chance of thunderstorms. Showers. Lows in the mid-50s. Northeast winds 5 to 10 miles an hour. Chance of rain 90%. Monday, showers likely. Near steady temperature in the mid-50s. Northeast winds around 10 miles an hour with gusts up to 20 miles an hour. Chance of rain 70%. Monday night, mostly cloudy. A chance of showers in the evening. Lows in the upper 40s. Northeast winds 5 to 10 miles an hour. Chance of rain 50%. Tuesday, partly sunny. Highs in the lower 60s. East winds around 5 miles an hour. Tuesday night, partly cloudy. Lows in the mid-40s. Wednesday, mostly sunny. Highs in the mid-60s. Wednesday night, partly cloudy in the evening, then mostly cloudy with a chance of showers after midnight. Lows around 50. Chance of rain 40%. Thursday, mostly cloudy. A chance of showers in the morning. Highs in the mid-60s. Chance of rain 40%. Thursday night, mostly cloudy. Lows in the mid-50s. Friday, mostly cloudy in the morning, then becoming partly sunny. Highs in the upper 60s. Friday night, mostly cloudy. Lows in the mid-50s. Saturday, mostly cloudy with a chance of showers in the morning, then partly sunny in the afternoon. Highs in the upper 60s. Chance of rain 30%. At 4 a.m., in Sioux City, the temperature was 60 and the dew point 58. The relative humidity was 92%. Wind was north at 8 miles an hour. The pressure was 30.00 inches and falling. Elsewhere in northwest Iowa, Morris was cloudy and 59. Sheldon was cloudy and 59. Cherokee was cloudy and 59. Spencer was cloudy and 59. Storm Lake had fog and 59. Other conditions across the northern plains, farther east in Iowa, at Waterloo, rain was falling, with a temperature of 64. At Des Moines, it was cloudy, with a temperature of 63. At Cedar Rapids, the weather conditions were not available. In eastern Nebraska, it was cloudy, and temperatures were between 59 and 63 degrees. In eastern South Dakota, it was cloudy, and temperatures were between 59 and 60 degrees. And in southern Minnesota, skies ranged from mostly cloudy to cloudy, and temperatures were between 57 and 59 degrees. Once again, at 4 a.m. Sioux City had a temperature of 60. The current time is 4:30 a.m. Central Daylight Time. Operating on a frequency of 162.475 MHz, this is NOAA Weather Radio Station WXL62, broadcasting from a transmitter near Lawton, Iowa. Our program originates from the National Weather Service in Sioux Falls and serves Sioux City and the surrounding Siouxland area. This hazardous weather outlook is for northwest

central Iowa, southwest Minnesota, northeast Nebraska, central South Dakota, east central South Dakota, south central South Dakota, and southeast South Dakota. Day 1, this afternoon and tonight. Patchy dense fog will be possible late tonight into early Sunday morning. For Sunday through Friday, no hazardous weather is expected at this time. Spotter activation is not expected at this time. Your National Weather Service forecast for Siouxland. Today, cloudy. Patchy fog this morning. A slight chance of showers with patchy drizzle this morning, then showers likely this afternoon. Near steady temperature in the lower 60s. Northeast winds 5 to 10 miles an hour with gusts up to 20 miles an hour. Chance of rain 60%. Tonight, a slight chance of thunderstorms. Showers. Lows in the mid-50s. Northeast winds 5 to 10 miles an hour. Chance of rain 90%. Monday, showers likely. Near steady temperature in the mid-50s. Northeast winds around 10 miles an hour with gusts up to 20 miles an hour. Chance of rain 70%. Monday night, mostly cloudy. A chance of showers in the evening. Lows in the upper 40s. Northeast winds 5 to 10 miles an hour. Chance of rain 50%. Tuesday, partly sunny. Highs in the lower 60s. East winds around 5 miles an hour. Tuesday night, partly cloudy. Lows in the mid-40s. Wednesday, mostly sunny. Highs in the mid-60s. Wednesday night, partly cloudy in the evening, then mostly cloudy with a chance of showers after midnight. Lows around 50. Chance of rain 40%. Thursday, mostly cloudy. A chance of showers in the morning. Highs in the mid-60s. Chance of rain 40%. Thursday night, mostly cloudy. Lows in the mid-50s. Friday, mostly cloudy in the morning, then becoming partly sunny. Highs in the upper 60s. Friday night, mostly cloudy. Lows in the mid-50s. Saturday, mostly cloudy with a chance of showers in the morning, then partly sunny in the afternoon. Highs in the upper 60s. Chance of rain 30%. At 4 a.m., in Sioux City, the temperature was 60 and the dew point 58. The relative humidity was 92%. At 4 a.m., in Sioux City, the temperature was 60 and the dew point 58. The relative humidity was 92%. Wind was north at 8 miles an hour. The pressure was 30.00 inches and falling. Elsewhere in northwest Iowa, Morris was cloudy and 59. Sheldon was cloudy and 59. Cherokee was cloudy and 59. Spencer was cloudy and 59. Storm Lake had fog and 59. Other conditions across the northern plains, farther east in Iowa, at Waterloo, rain was falling, with a temperature of 64. At Des Moines, it was cloudy, with a temperature of 63. At Cedar Rapids, the weather conditions were not available. In eastern Nebraska, it was cloudy, and temperatures were between 59 and 63 degrees. In eastern South Dakota, it was cloudy, and temperatures were between 59 and 60 degrees. And in southern Minnesota, skies ranged from mostly cloudy to cloudy, and temperatures were between 57 and 59 degrees. Once again, at 4 a.m. Sioux City had a temperature of 60. The current time is 4:34 a.m. Central Daylight Time. Operating on a frequency of 162.475 MHz, this is NOAA Weather Radio Station WXL62, broadcasting from a transmitter near Lawton, Iowa. Our program originates from the National Weather Service in Sioux Falls and serves Sioux City and the surrounding Siouxland area. This hazardous weather outlook is for northwest Iowa, west central Iowa, southwest Minnesota, northeast Nebraska, central South Dakota, east central South Dakota, south central South Dakota, and southeast South Dakota. Day 1, this afternoon and tonight. Patchy dense fog will be possible late tonight into early Sunday morning. For Sunday through Friday, no hazardous weather is expected at this time. Spotter activation is not expected.

set. Monday, showers likely. Near steady temperature in the mid-50s. Northeast winds around 10 miles an hour with gusts up to 20 miles an hour. Chance of rain 70%. Monday night, mostly cloudy. A chance of showers in the evening. Lows in the upper 40s. Northeast winds 5 to 10 miles an hour. Chance of rain 50%. Tuesday, partly sunny. Highs in the lower 60s. East winds around 5 miles an hour. Tuesday night, partly cloudy. Lows in the mid-40s. Wednesday, mostly sunny. Highs in the mid-60s. Wednesday night, partly cloudy in the evening, then mostly cloudy with a chance of showers after midnight. Lows around 50. Chance of rain 40%. Thursday, mostly cloudy. A chance of showers in the morning. Highs in the mid-60s. Chance of rain 40%. Thursday night, mostly cloudy. Lows in the mid-50s. Friday, mostly cloudy in the morning, then becoming partly sunny. Highs in the upper 60s. Friday night, mostly cloudy. Lows in the mid-50s. Saturday, mostly cloudy with a chance of showers in the morning, then partly sunny in the afternoon. Highs in the upper 60s. Chance of rain 30%. At 4 a.m., in Sioux City, the temperature was 60 and the dew point 58. The relative humidity was 92%. Wind was north at 8 miles an hour. The pressure was 30.00 inches and falling. Elsewhere in northwest Iowa, Morris was cloudy and 59. Sheldon was cloudy and 59. Cherokee was cloudy and 59. Spencer was cloudy and 59. Storm Lake had fog and 59. Other conditions across the northern plains, farther east in Iowa, at Waterloo, rain was falling, with a temperature of 64. At Des Moines, it was cloudy, with a temperature of 63. At Cedar Rapids, the weather conditions were not available. In eastern Nebraska, it was cloudy, and temperatures were between 59 and 63 degrees. In eastern South Dakota, it was cloudy, and temperatures were between 59 and 60 degrees. And in southern Minnesota, skies ranged from mostly cloudy to cloudy, and temperatures were between 57 and 59 degrees. Once again, at 4 a.m. Sioux City had a temperature of 60. The current time is 4:58 a.m. Central Daylight Time. Operating on a frequency of 162.475 MHz, this is NOAA Weather Radio Station WXL62, broadcasting from a transmitter near Lawton, Iowa. Our program originates from the National Weather Service in Sioux Falls and serves Sioux City and the surrounding Sioux Land area. This hazardous weather outlook is for northwest Iowa, west central Iowa, southwest Minnesota, northeast Nebraska, central South Dakota, east central South Dakota, south central South Dakota, and southeast South Dakota. For today and tonight, another round of rain will spread across parts of the region late today through tonight. While thunderstorm risks will be very isolated, rainfall amounts may exceed an inch to locally 2 inches in some areas of southeast South Dakota and northwest Iowa. This may cause ponding in poor drainage areas and minor rises on smaller creeks. For Monday through Saturday, no hazardous weather is expected at this time. Spotter activation is not expected at this time. Your National Weather Service forecast for Sioux Land. Today, cloudy. Patchy fog this morning. A slight chance of showers with patchy drizzle this morning, then showers likely this afternoon. Near steady temperature in the lower 60s. Northeast winds 5 to 10 miles an hour with gusts up to 20 miles an hour. Chance of rain 60%. Tonight, a slight chance of thunderstorms. Showers. Lows in the mid-50s. Northeast winds 5 to 10 miles an hour. Chance of rain 90%. Monday, showers likely. Near steady temperature in the mid-50s. Northeast winds around 10 miles an hour with gusts up to 20 miles an hour. Chance of rain 70%. Monday night, mostly cloudy. A chance of showers in the evening. Lows in the upper 40s.

Northeast winds 5 to 10 miles an hour. Chance of rain 50%. Tuesday, partly sunny. Highs in the lower 60s. East winds around 5 miles an hour. Tuesday night, partly cloudy. Lows in the mid-40s. Wednesday, mostly sunny. Highs in the mid-60s. Wednesday night, partly cloudy in the evening, then mostly cloudy with a chance of showers after midnight. Lows around 50. Chance of rain 40%. Thursday, mostly cloudy. A chance of showers in the morning. Highs in the mid-60s. Chance of rain 40%. Thursday night, mostly cloudy. Lows in the mid-50s. Friday, mostly cloudy in the morning, then becoming partly sunny. Highs in the upper 60s. Friday night, mostly cloudy. Lows in the mid-50s. Saturday, mostly cloudy with a chance of showers in the morning, then partly sunny in the afternoon. Highs in the upper 60s. Chance of rain 30%. At 5 a.m., in Sioux City, the temperature was 61 and the dew point 58. The relative humidity was 90%. Wind was north at 7 miles an hour. The pressure was 30.01 inches and steady. Elsewhere in northwest Iowa, Morris was cloudy and 59. Sheldon was cloudy and 59. Spencer was cloudy and 59. Storm Lake was cloudy and 59. Other conditions across the northern plains, farther east in Iowa, it was cloudy, with a temperature of 63 at Des Moines and 63 at Waterloo. At Cedar Rapids, the weather conditions were not available. In eastern Nebraska, it was cloudy, and temperatures were between 59 and 63 degrees. In eastern South Dakota, it was cloudy, and temperatures were between 58 and 60 degrees. And in southern Minnesota, skies ranged from mostly cloudy to cloudy, and temperatures were between 57 and 59 degrees. Once again, at 5 a.m. Sioux City had a temperature of 61. The Sioux City, Iowa climate summary for yesterday, September 19, 2026. Yesterday's high temperature was 69 degrees. The normal high is 76. Yesterday's low temperature was 61 degrees. The normal low is 50. 0.03 inches of precipitation fell yesterday, which brings the monthly total to 1.81 inches. This is 0.03 inches below the normal amount of 1.84 inches for September. The total precipitation for the year now stands at 18.76 inches, which is 5.05 inches below normal. There were no heating degree days yesterday, which is 5 below normal. The yearly total since July 1st is 11, which is 56 below normal. There were no cooling degree days yesterday, which is 2 below normal. The yearly total since January 1st is 1,138, which is 300 above normal. The normal high temperature for today is 76 degrees, and the normal low is 49. The record high for today is 97, which occurred in 2022, and the record low is 29, which occurred in 1918. Sunrise today is at 7:11 a.m. and sunset is at 7:26 p.m. The current time is 5:04 a.m. Central Daylight Time. Operating on a frequency of 162.475 MHz, this is NOAA Weather Radio Station WXL62, broadcasting from a transmitter near Lawton, Iowa. Our program originates from the National Weather Service in Sioux Falls and serves Sioux City and the surrounding Siouxland area. This hazardous weather outlook is for northwest Iowa, west central Iowa, southwest Minnesota, northeast Nebraska, central South Dakota, east central South Dakota, south central South Dakota, and southeast South Dakota. For today and tonight, another round of rain will spread across parts of the region late today through tonight. While thunderstorm risks will be very isolated, rainfall amounts may exceed an inch to locally 2 inches in some areas of southeast South Dakota and northwest Iowa. This may cause ponding in poor drainage areas and minor rises on smaller creeks. For Monday through Saturday, no hazardous weather is expected at this time. Spotter activation is not expected at this time. Your National Weather Service forecast for Siouxland.

today, cloudy. Patchy fog this morning. A slight chance of showers with patchy drizzle this morning, then showers likely this afternoon. Near steady temperature in the lower 60s. Northeast winds 5 to 10 miles an hour with gusts up to 20 miles an hour. Chance of rain 60%. Tonight, a slight chance of thunderstorms. Showers. Lows in the mid-50s. Northeast winds 5 to 10 miles an hour. Chance of rain 90%. Monday, showers likely. Near steady temperature in the mid-50s. Northeast winds around 10 miles an hour with gusts up to 20 miles an hour. Chance of rain 70%. Monday night, mostly cloudy. A chance of showers in the evening. Lows in the upper 40s. Northeast winds 5 to 10 miles an hour. Chance of rain 50%. Tuesday, partly sunny. Highs in the lower 60s. East winds around 5 miles an hour. Tuesday night, partly cloudy. Lows in the mid-40s. Wednesday, mostly sunny. Highs in the mid-60s. Wednesday night, partly cloudy in the evening, then mostly cloudy with a chance of showers after midnight. Lows around 50. Chance of rain 40%. Thursday, mostly cloudy. A chance of showers in the morning. Highs in the mid-60s. Chance of rain 40%. Thursday night, mostly cloudy. Lows in the mid-50s. Friday, mostly cloudy in the morning, then becoming partly sunny. Highs in the upper 60s. Friday night, mostly cloudy. Lows in the mid-50s. Saturday, mostly cloudy with a chance of showers in the morning, then partly sunny in the afternoon. Highs in the upper 60s. Chance of rain 30%. At 5 a.m., in Sioux City, the temperature was 61 and the dew point 58. The relative humidity was 90%. Wind was north at 7 miles an hour. The pressure was 30.01 inches and steady. Elsewhere in northwest Iowa, Morris was cloudy and 59. Sheldon was cloudy and 59. Spencer was cloudy and 59. Storm Lake was cloudy and 59. Other conditions across the northern plains, farther east in Iowa, it was cloudy, with a temperature of 63 at Des Moines and 63 at Waterloo. At Cedar Rapids, the weather conditions were not available. In eastern Nebraska, it was cloudy, and temperatures were between 59 and 63 degrees. In eastern South Dakota, it was cloudy, and temperatures were between 58 and 60 degrees. And in southern Minnesota, skies ranged from mostly cloudy to cloudy, and temperatures were between 57 and 59 degrees. Once again, at 5 a.m. Sioux City had a temperature of 61. The Sioux City, Iowa climate summary for yesterday, September 19, 2026. Yesterday's high temperature was 69 degrees. The normal high is 76. Yesterday's low temperature was 61 degrees. The normal low is 50. 0.03 inches of precipitation fell yesterday, which brings the monthly total to 1.81 inches. This is 0.03 inches below the normal amount of 1.84 inches for September. The total precipitation for the year now stands at 18.76 inches, which is 5.05 inches below normal. There were no heating degree days yesterday, which is 5 below normal. The yearly total since July 1st is 11, which is 56 below normal. There were no cooling degree days yesterday, which is 2 below normal. The yearly total since January 1st is 1,138, which is 300 above normal. The normal high temperature for today is 76 degrees, and the normal low is 49. The record high for today is 97, which occurred in 2022, and the record low is 29, which occurred in 1918. Sunrise today is at 7:11 a.m. and sunset is at 7:26 p.m. The current time is 5:09 a.m. Central Daylight Time. Operating on a frequency of 162.475 MHz, this is NOAA Weather Radio Station WXL62, broadcasting from a transmitter near Lawton, Iowa. Our program originates from the National Weather Service in Sioux Falls,
and serves Sioux City and the surrounding Siouxland area. This hazardous weather outlook is for northwest Iowa, west central Iowa, southwest Minnesota, northeast Nebraska, central South Dakota, east central South Dakota, south central South Dakota, and southeast South Dakota. For today and tonight, another round of rain will spread across parts of the region late today through tonight. While thunderstorm risks will be very isolated, rainfall amounts may exceed an inch to locally 2 inches in some areas of southeast South Dakota and northwest Iowa. This may cause ponding in poor drainage areas and minor rises on smaller creeks. For Monday through Saturday, no hazardous weather is expected at this time. Spotter activation is not expected at this time. Your National Weather Service forecast for Siouxland. Today, cloudy. Patchy fog this morning. A slight chance of showers with patchy drizzle this morning, then showers likely this afternoon. Near steady temperature in the lower 60s. Northeast winds 5 to 10 miles an hour with gusts up to 20 miles an hour. Chance of rain 60%. Tonight, a slight chance of thunderstorms. Showers. Lows in the mid-50s. Northeast winds 5 to 10 miles an hour. Chance of rain 90%. Monday, showers likely. Near steady temperature in the mid-50s. Northeast winds around 10 miles an hour with gusts up to 20 miles an hour. Chance of rain 70%. Monday night, mostly cloudy. A chance of showers in the evening. Lows in the upper 40s. Northeast winds 5 to 10 miles an hour. Chance of rain 50%. Tuesday, partly sunny. Highs in the lower 60s. East winds around 5 miles an hour. Tuesday night, partly cloudy. Lows in the mid-40s. Wednesday, mostly sunny. Highs in the mid-60s. Wednesday night, partly cloudy in the evening, then mostly cloudy with a chance of showers after midnight. Lows around 50. Chance of rain 40%. Thursday, mostly cloudy. A chance of showers in the morning. Highs in the mid-60s. Chance of rain 40%. Thursday night, mostly cloudy. Lows in the mid-50s. Friday, mostly cloudy in the morning, then becoming partly sunny. Highs in the upper 60s. Friday night, mostly cloudy. Lows in the mid-50s. Saturday, mostly cloudy with a chance of showers in the morning, then partly sunny in the afternoon. Highs in the upper 60s. Chance of rain 30%. At 5 a.m., in Sioux City, the temperature was 61 and the dew point 58. The relative humidity was 90%. Wind was north at 7 miles an hour. The pressure was 30.01 inches and steady. Elsewhere in northwest Iowa, Morris was cloudy and 59. Sheldon was cloudy and 59. Cherokee was cloudy and 61. Spencer was cloudy and 59. Storm Lake was cloudy and 59. Other conditions across the northern plains, farther east in Iowa, it was cloudy, with a temperature of 63 at Des Moines and 63 at Waterloo. At Cedar Rapids, the weather conditions were not available. In eastern Nebraska, it was cloudy, and temperatures were between 59 and 63 degrees. In eastern South Dakota, it was cloudy, and temperatures were between 58 and 60 degrees. And in southern Minnesota, skies ranged from mostly cloudy to cloudy, and temperatures were between 57 and 59 degrees. Once again, at 5 a.m. Sioux City had a temperature of 61. The Sioux City, Iowa climate summary for yesterday, September 19, 2026. Yesterday's high temperature was 69 degrees. The normal high is 76. Yesterday's low temperature was 61 degrees. The normal low is 50. 0.03 inches of precipitation fell yesterday, which brings the monthly total to 1.81 inches. This is 0.03 inches below the normal amount of 1.84 inches for September. The total precipitation for the year now stands at 18.76 inches, which is 5.05 inches below normal. There were no heating degree days yesterday, which is 5 below normal.

Yearly total since July 1st is 11, which is 56 below normal. There were no cooling degree days yesterday, which is 2 below normal. The yearly total since January 1st is 1,138, which is 300 above normal. The normal high temperature for today is 76 degrees, and the normal low is 49. The record high for today is 97, which occurred in 2022, and the record low is 29, which occurred in 1918. Sunrise today is at 7:11 a.m. and sunset is at 7:26 p.m. The current time is 5:15 a.m. Central Daylight Time. Operating on a frequency of 162.475 MHz, this is NOAA Weather Radio Station WXL62, broadcasting from a transmitter near Lawton, Iowa. Our program originates from the National Weather Service in Sioux Falls and serves Sioux City and the surrounding Siouxland area. This hazardous weather outlook is for northwest Iowa, west central Iowa, southwest Minnesota, northeast Nebraska, central South Dakota, east central South Dakota, south central South Dakota, and southeast South Dakota. For today and tonight, another round of rain will spread across parts of the region late today through tonight. While thunderstorm risks will be very isolated, rainfall amounts may exceed an inch to locally 2 inches in some areas of southeast South Dakota and northwest Iowa. This may cause ponding in poor drainage areas and minor rises on smaller creeks. For Monday through Saturday, no hazardous weather is expected at this time. Spotter activation is not expected at this time. Your National Weather Service forecast for Siouxland. Today, cloudy. A slight chance of showers with patchy drizzle this morning, then showers likely this afternoon. Near steady temperature in the lower 60s. Northeast winds around 10 miles an hour with gusts up to 20 miles an hour. Chance of rain 60%. Tonight, a slight chance of thunderstorms. Showers. Lows in the mid-50s. Northeast winds 5 to 10 miles an hour. Chance of rain 90%. Monday, showers likely. Near steady temperature in the mid-50s. Northeast winds around 10 miles an hour with gusts up to 20 miles an hour. Chance of rain 70%. Monday night, mostly cloudy. A chance of showers in the evening. Lows in the upper 40s. Northeast winds 5 to 10 miles an hour. Chance of rain 50%. Tuesday, partly sunny. Highs in the lower 60s. East winds around 5 miles an hour. Tuesday night, partly cloudy. Lows in the mid-40s. Wednesday, mostly sunny. Highs in the mid-60s. Wednesday night, partly cloudy in the evening, then mostly cloudy with a chance of showers after midnight. Lows around 50. Chance of rain 40%. Thursday, mostly cloudy. A chance of showers in the morning. Highs in the mid-60s. Chance of rain 40%. Thursday night, mostly cloudy. Lows in the mid-50s. Friday, mostly cloudy in the morning, then becoming partly sunny. Highs in the upper 60s. Friday night, mostly cloudy. Lows in the mid-50s. Saturday, mostly cloudy with a chance of showers in the morning, then partly sunny in the afternoon. Highs in the upper 60s. Chance of rain 30%. At 5 a.m., in Sioux City, the temperature was 61 and the dew point 58. The relative humidity was 90%. Wind was north at 7 miles an hour. The pressure was 30.01 inches and steady. Elsewhere in northwest Iowa, Morris was cloudy and 59. Sheldon was cloudy and 59. Cherokee was cloudy and 61. Spencer was cloudy and 59. Storm Lake was cloudy and 59. Other conditions across the northern plains, farther east in Iowa, it was cloudy, with a temperature of 63 at Des Moines and 63 at Waterloo. At Cedar Rapids, the weather conditions were not available. In eastern Nebraska, it was cloudy, and temperatures were between 59 and 63 degrees. In eastern South Dakota, it was cloudy, and temperatures were between 58 and 60 degrees. And in southern Minnesota, skies ranged from mostly cloudy to cloudy.

7.6 inches, which is 5.05 inches below normal. There were no heating degree days yesterday, which is 5 below normal. The yearly total since July 1st is 11, which is 56 below normal. There were no cooling degree days yesterday, which is 2 below normal. The yearly total since January 1st is 1,138, which is 300 above normal. The normal high temperature for today is 76 degrees, and the normal low is 49. The record high for today is 97, which occurred in 2022, and the record low is 29, which occurred in 1918. Sunrise today is at 7:11 a.m. and sunset is at 7:26 p.m. The current time is 5:21 a.m. Central Daylight Time. Operating on a frequency of 162.475 MHz, this is NOAA Weather Radio Station WXL62, broadcasting from a transmitter near Lawton, Iowa. Our program originates from the National Weather Service in Sioux Falls and serves Sioux City and the surrounding Siouxland area. This hazardous weather outlook is for northwest Iowa, west central Iowa, southwest Minnesota, northeast Nebraska, central South Dakota, east central South Dakota, south central South Dakota, and southeast South Dakota. For today and tonight, another round of rain will spread across parts of the region late today through tonight. While thunderstorm risks will be very isolated, rainfall amounts may exceed an inch to locally 2 inches in some areas of southeast South Dakota and northwest Iowa. This may cause ponding in poor drainage areas and minor rises on smaller creeks. For Monday through Saturday, no hazardous weather is expected at this time. Spotter activation is not expected at this time. Your National Weather Service forecast for Siouxland. Today, cloudy. A slight chance of showers with patchy drizzle this morning, then showers likely this afternoon. Near steady temperature in the lower 60s. Northeast winds around 10 miles an hour with gusts up to 20 miles an hour. Chance of rain 60%. Tonight, a slight chance of thunderstorms. Showers. Lows in the mid-50s. Northeast winds 5 to 10 miles an hour. Chance of rain 90%. Monday, showers likely. Near steady temperature in the mid-50s. Northeast winds around 10 miles an hour with gusts up to 20 miles an hour. Chance of rain 70%. Monday night, mostly cloudy. A chance of showers in the evening. Lows in the upper 40s. Northeast winds 5 to 10 miles an hour. Chance of rain 50%. Tuesday, partly sunny. Highs in the lower 60s. East winds around 5 miles an hour. Tuesday night, partly cloudy. Lows in the mid-40s. Wednesday, mostly sunny. Highs in the mid-60s. Wednesday night, partly cloudy in the evening, then mostly cloudy with a chance of showers after midnight. Lows around 50. Chance of rain 40%. Thursday, mostly cloudy. A chance of showers in the morning. Highs in the mid-60s. Chance of rain 40%. Thursday night, mostly cloudy. Lows in the mid-50s. Friday, mostly cloudy in the morning, then becoming partly sunny. Highs in the upper 60s. Friday night, mostly cloudy. Lows in the mid-50s. Saturday, mostly cloudy with a chance of showers in the morning, then partly sunny in the afternoon. Highs in the upper 60s. Chance of rain 30%. At 5 a.m., in Sioux City, the temperature was 61 and the dew point 58. The relative humidity was 90%. Wind was north at 7 miles an hour. The pressure was 30.01 inches and steady. Elsewhere in northwest Iowa, Morris was cloudy and 59. Sheldon was cloudy and 59. Cherokee was cloudy and 61. Spencer was cloudy and 59. Storm Lake was cloudy and 59. Other conditions across the northern plains, farther east in Iowa, it was cloudy, with a temperature of 63 at Des Moines and 63 at Waterloo. At Cedar Rapids, the weather conditions were not available. In eastern Nebraska, it was cloudy, and temperatures were between 59 and 63 degrees. In eastern South

Dakota, it was cloudy, and temperatures were between 58 and 60 degrees. And in southern Minnesota, skies ranged from mostly cloudy to cloudy, and temperatures were between 57 and 59 degrees. Once again, at 5 a.m. Sioux City had a temperature of 61. The Sioux City, Iowa climate summary for yesterday, September 19, 2026. Yesterday's high temperature was 69 degrees. The normal high is 76. Yesterday's low temperature was 61 degrees. The normal low is 50. 0.03 inches of precipitation fell yesterday, which brings the monthly total to 1.81 inches. This is 0.03 inches below the normal amount of 1.84 inches for September. The total precipitation for the year now stands at 18.76 inches, which is 5.05 inches below normal. There were no heating degree days yesterday, which is 5 below normal. The yearly total since July 1st is 11, which is 56 below normal. There were no cooling degree days yesterday, which is 2 below normal. The yearly total since January 1st is 1,138, which is 300 above normal. The normal high temperature for today is 76 degrees, and the normal low is 49. The record high for today is 97, which occurred in 2022, and the record low is 29, which occurred in 1918. Sunrise today is at 7:11 a.m. and sunset is at 7:26 p.m. The current time is 5:27 a.m. Central Daylight Time. Operating on a frequency of 162.475 MHz, this is NOAA Weather Radio Station WXL62, broadcasting from a transmitter near Lawton, Iowa. Our program originates from the National Weather Service in Sioux Falls and serves Sioux City and the surrounding Siouxland area. This hazardous weather outlook is for northwest Iowa, west central Iowa, southwest Minnesota, northeast Nebraska, central South Dakota, east central South Dakota, south central South Dakota, and southeast South Dakota. For today and tonight, another round of rain will spread across parts of the region late today through tonight. While thunderstorm risks will be very isolated, rainfall amounts may exceed an inch to locally 2 inches in some areas of southeast South Dakota and northwest Iowa. This may cause ponding in poor drainage areas and minor rises on smaller creeks. For Monday through Saturday, no hazardous weather is expected at this time. Spotter activation is not expected at this time. Your National Weather Service forecast for Siouxland. Today, cloudy. A slight chance of showers with patchy drizzle this morning, then showers likely this afternoon. Near steady temperature in the lower 60s. Northeast winds around 10 miles an hour with gusts up to 20 miles an hour. Chance of rain 60%. Tonight, a slight chance of thunderstorms. Showers. Lows in the mid-50s. Northeast winds 5 to 10 miles an hour. Chance of rain 90%. Monday, showers likely. Near steady temperature in the mid-50s. Northeast winds around 10 miles an hour with gusts up to 20 miles an hour. Chance of rain 70%. Monday night, mostly cloudy. A chance of showers in the evening. Lows in the upper 40s. Northeast winds 5 to 10 miles an hour. Chance of rain 50%. Tuesday, partly sunny. Highs in the lower 60s. East winds around 5 miles an hour. Tuesday night, partly cloudy. Lows in the mid-40s. Wednesday, mostly sunny. Highs in the mid-60s. Wednesday night, partly cloudy in the evening, then mostly cloudy with a chance of showers after midnight. Lows around 50. Chance of rain 40%. Thursday, mostly cloudy. A chance of showers in the morning. Highs in the mid-60s. Chance of rain 40%. Thursday night, mostly cloudy. Lows in the mid-50s. Friday, mostly cloudy in the morning, then becoming partly sunny. Highs in the upper 60s. Friday night, mostly cloudy. Lows in the mid-50s. Saturday, mostly cloudy with a chance of showers in the morning, then partly sunny in the afternoon. Highs in the upper 60s. Chance of
rain 30%. At 5 a.m., in Sioux City, the temperature was 61 and the dew point 58. The relative humidity was 90%. Wind was north at 7 miles an hour. The pressure was 30.01 inches and steady. Elsewhere in northwest Iowa, Morris was cloudy and 59. Sheldon was cloudy and 59. Cherokee was cloudy and 61. Spencer was cloudy and 59. Storm Lake was cloudy and 59. Other conditions across the northern plains, farther east in Iowa, it was cloudy, with a temperature of 63 at Des Moines and 63 at Waterloo. At Cedar Rapids, the weather conditions were not available. In eastern Nebraska, it was cloudy, and temperatures were between 59 and 63 degrees. In eastern South Dakota, it was cloudy, and temperatures were between 58 and 60 degrees. And in southern Minnesota, skies ranged from mostly cloudy to cloudy, and temperatures were between 57 and 59 degrees. Once again, at 5 a.m. Sioux City had a temperature of 61. The Sioux City, Iowa climate summary for yesterday, September 19, 2026. Yesterday's high temperature was 69 degrees. The normal high is 76. Yesterday's low temperature was 61 degrees. The normal low is 50. 0.03 inches of precipitation fell yesterday, which brings the monthly total to 1.81 inches. This is 0.03 inches below the normal amount of 1.84 inches for September. The total precipitation for the year now stands at 18.76 inches, which is 5.05 inches below normal. There were no heating degree days yesterday, which is 5 below normal. The yearly total since July 1st is 11, which is 56 below normal. There were no cooling degree days yesterday, which is 5 below normal. The yearly total since July 1st is 11, which is 56 below normal. There were no cooling degree days yesterday, which is 2 below normal. The yearly total since January 1st is 1,138, which is 300 above normal. The normal high temperature for today is 76 degrees, and the normal low is 49. The record high for today is 97, which occurred in 2022, and the record low is 29, which occurred in 1918. Sunrise today is at 7:11 a.m. and sunset is at 7:26 p.m. The current time is 5:33 a.m. Central Daylight Time. Operating on a frequency of 162.475 MHz, this is NOAA Weather Radio Station WXL62, broadcasting from a transmitter near Lawton, Iowa. Our program originates from the National Weather Service in Sioux Falls and serves Sioux City and the surrounding Siouxland area. This hazardous weather outlook is for northwest Iowa, west central Iowa, southwest Minnesota, northeast Nebraska, central South Dakota, east central South Dakota, south central South Dakota, and southeast South Dakota. For today and tonight, another round of rain will spread across parts of the region late today through tonight. While thunderstorm risks will be very isolated, rainfall amounts may exceed an inch to locally 2 inches in some areas of southeast South Dakota and northwest Iowa. This may cause ponding in poor drainage areas and minor rises on smaller creeks. For Monday through Saturday, no hazardous weather is expected at this time. Spotter activation is not expected at this time. Your National Weather Service forecast for Siouxland. Today, cloudy. A slight chance of showers with patchy drizzle this morning, then showers likely this afternoon. Near steady temperature in the lower 60s. Northeast winds around 10 miles an hour with gusts up to 20 miles an hour. Chance of rain 60%. Tonight, a slight chance of thunderstorms. Showers. Lows in the mid-50s. Northeast winds 5 to 10 miles an hour. Chance of rain 90%. Monday, showers likely. Near steady temperature in the mid-50s. Northeast winds around 10 miles an hour with gusts up to 20 miles an hour. Chance of rain 70%. Monday night, mostly cloudy. A chance of showers in the evening. Lows in the upper 40s. Northeast winds 5 to 10 miles an hour. Chance of rain.

50%. Tuesday, partly sunny. Highs in the lower 60s. East winds around 5 miles an hour. Tuesday night, partly cloudy. Lows in the mid-40s. Wednesday, mostly sunny. Highs in the mid-60s. Wednesday night, partly cloudy in the evening, then mostly cloudy with a chance of showers after midnight. Lows around 50. Chance of rain 40%. Thursday, mostly cloudy. A chance of showers in the morning. Highs in the mid-60s. Chance of rain 40%. Thursday night, mostly cloudy. Lows in the mid-50s. Friday, mostly cloudy in the morning, then becoming partly sunny. Highs in the upper 60s. Friday night, mostly cloudy. Lows in the mid-50s. Saturday, mostly cloudy with a chance of showers in the morning, then partly sunny in the afternoon. Highs in the upper 60s. Chance of rain 30%. At 5 a.m., in Sioux City, the temperature was 61 and the dew point 58. The relative humidity was 90%. Wind was north at 7 miles an hour. The pressure was 30.01 inches and steady. Elsewhere in northwest Iowa, Morris was cloudy and 59. Sheldon was cloudy and 59. Cherokee was cloudy and 61. Spencer was cloudy and 59. Storm Lake was cloudy and 59. Other conditions across the northern plains, farther east in Iowa, it was cloudy, with a temperature of 63 at Des Moines and 63 at Waterloo. At Cedar Rapids, the weather conditions were not available. In eastern Nebraska, it was cloudy, and temperatures were between 59 and 63 degrees. In eastern South Dakota, it was cloudy, and temperatures were between 58 and 60 degrees. And in southern Minnesota, skies ranged from mostly cloudy to cloudy, and temperatures were between 57 and 59 degrees. Once again, at 5 a.m. Sioux City had a temperature of 61. The Sioux City, Iowa climate summary for yesterday, September 19, 2026. Yesterday's high temperature was 69 degrees. The normal high is 76. Yesterday's low temperature was 61 degrees. The normal low is 50. 0.03 inches of precipitation fell yesterday, which brings the monthly total to 1.81 inches. This is 0.03 inches below the normal amount of 1.84 inches for September. The total precipitation for the year now stands at 18.76 inches, which is 5.05 inches below normal. There were no heating degree days yesterday, which is 5 below normal. The yearly total since July 1st is 11, which is 56 below normal. There were no cooling degree days yesterday, which is 2 below normal. The yearly total since January 1st is 1,138, which is 300 above normal. The normal high temperature for today is 76 degrees, and the normal low is 49. The record high for today is 97, which occurred in 2022, and the record low is 29, which occurred in 1918. Sunrise today is at 7:11 a.m. and sunset is at 7:26 p.m. The current time is 5:39 a.m. Central Daylight Time. Operating on a frequency of 162.475 MHz, this is NOAA Weather Radio Station WXL62, broadcasting from a transmitter near Lawton, Iowa. Our program originates from the National Weather Service in Sioux Falls and serves Sioux City and the surrounding Siouxland area. This hazardous weather outlook is for northwest Iowa, west central Iowa, southwest Minnesota, northeast Nebraska, central South Dakota, east central South Dakota, south central South Dakota, and southeast South Dakota. For today and tonight, another round of rain will spread across parts of the region late today through tonight. While thunderstorm risks will be very isolated, rainfall amounts may exceed an inch to locally 2 inches in some areas of southeast South Dakota and northwest Iowa. This may cause ponding in poor drainage areas and minor rises on smaller creeks. For Monday through Saturday, no hazardous weather is expected at this time. Spotter activation is not expected at this time. Your National Weather Service forecast for Siouxland.
Today, cloudy. A slight chance of showers with patchy drizzle this morning, then showers likely this afternoon. Near steady temperature in the lower 60s. Northeast winds around 10 miles an hour with gusts up to 20 miles an hour. Chance of rain 60%. Tonight, a slight chance of thunderstorms. Showers. Lows in the mid-50s. Northeast winds 5 to 10 miles an hour. Chance of rain 90%. Monday, showers likely. Near steady temperature in the mid-50s. Northeast winds around 10 miles an hour with gusts up to 20 miles an hour. Chance of rain 70%. Monday night, mostly cloudy. A chance of showers in the evening. Lows in the upper 40s. Northeast winds 5 to 10 miles an hour. Chance of rain 50%. Tuesday, partly sunny. Highs in the lower 60s. East winds around 5 miles an hour. Tuesday night, partly cloudy. Lows in the mid-40s. Wednesday, mostly sunny. Highs in the mid-60s. Wednesday night, partly cloudy in the evening, then mostly cloudy with a chance of showers after midnight. Lows around 50. Chance of rain 40%. Thursday, mostly cloudy. A chance of showers in the morning. Highs in the mid-60s. Chance of rain 40%. Thursday night, mostly cloudy. Lows in the mid-50s. Friday, mostly cloudy in the morning, then becoming partly sunny. Highs in the upper 60s. Friday night, mostly cloudy. Lows in the mid-50s. Saturday, mostly cloudy with a chance of showers in the morning, then partly sunny in the afternoon. Highs in the upper 60s. Chance of rain 30%. At 5 a.m., in Sioux City, the temperature was 61 and the dew point 58. The relative humidity was 90%. Wind was north at 7 miles an hour. The pressure was 30.01 inches and steady. Elsewhere in northwest Iowa, Morris was cloudy and 59. Sheldon was cloudy and 59. Cherokee was cloudy and 61. Spencer was cloudy and 59. Storm Lake was cloudy and 59. Other conditions across the northern plains, farther east in Iowa, it was cloudy, with a temperature of 63 at Des Moines and 63 at Waterloo. At Cedar Rapids, the weather conditions were not available. In eastern Nebraska, it was cloudy, and temperatures were between 59 and 63 degrees. In eastern South Dakota, it was cloudy, and temperatures were between 58 and 60 degrees. And in southern Minnesota, skies ranged from mostly cloudy to cloudy, and temperatures were between 57 and 59 degrees. Once again, at 5 a.m. Sioux City had a temperature of 61. The Sioux City, Iowa climate summary for yesterday, September 19, 2026. Yesterday's high temperature was 69 degrees. The normal high is 76. Yesterday's low temperature was 61 degrees. The normal low is 50. 0.03 inches of precipitation fell yesterday, which brings the monthly total to 1.81 inches. This is 0.03 inches below the normal amount of 1.84 inches for September. The total precipitation for the year now stands at 18.76 inches, which is 5.05 inches below normal. There were no heating degree days yesterday, which is 5 below normal. The yearly total since July 1st is 11, which is 56 below normal. There were no cooling degree days yesterday, which is 2 below normal. The yearly total since January 1st is 1,138, which is 300 above normal. The normal high temperature for today is 76 degrees, and the normal low is 49. The record high for today is 97, which occurred in 2022, and the record low is 29, which occurred in 1918. Sunrise today is at 7:11 a.m. and sunset is at 7:26 p.m. The current time is 5:45 a.m. Central Daylight Time. Operating on a frequency of 162.475 MHz, this is NOAA Weather Radio Station WXL62, broadcasting from a transmitter near Lawton, Iowa.
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City and the surrounding Siouxland area. This hazardous weather outlook is for northwest Iowa, west central Iowa, southwest Minnesota, northeast Nebraska, central South Dakota, east central South Dakota, south central South Dakota, and southeast South Dakota. For today and tonight, another round of rain will spread across parts of the region late today through tonight. While thunderstorm risks will be very isolated, rainfall amounts may exceed an inch to locally 2 inches in some areas of southeast South Dakota and northwest Iowa. This may cause ponding in poor drainage areas and minor rises on smaller creeks. For Monday through Saturday, no hazardous weather is expected at this time. Spotter activation is not expected at this time. Your National Weather Service forecast for Siouxland. Today, cloudy. A slight chance of showers with patchy drizzle this morning, then showers likely this afternoon. Near steady temperature in the lower 60s. Northeast winds around 10 miles an hour with gusts up to 20 miles an hour. Chance of rain 60%. Tonight, a slight chance of thunderstorms. Showers. Lows in the mid-50s. Northeast winds 5 to 10 miles an hour. Chance of rain 90%. Monday, showers likely. Near steady temperature in the mid-50s. Northeast winds around 10 miles an hour with gusts up to 20 miles an hour. Chance of rain 70%. Monday night, mostly cloudy. A chance of showers in the evening. Lows in the upper 40s. Northeast winds 5 to 10 miles an hour. Chance of rain 50%. Tuesday, partly sunny. Highs in the lower 60s. East winds around 5 miles an hour. Tuesday night, partly cloudy. Lows in the mid-40s. Wednesday, mostly sunny. Highs in the mid-60s. Wednesday night, partly cloudy in the evening, then mostly cloudy with a chance of showers after midnight. Lows around 50. Chance of rain 40%. Thursday, mostly cloudy. A chance of showers in the morning. Highs in the mid-60s. Chance of rain 40%. Thursday night, mostly cloudy. Lows in the mid-50s. Friday, mostly cloudy in the morning, then becoming partly sunny. Highs in the upper 60s. Friday night, mostly cloudy. Lows in the mid-50s. Saturday, mostly cloudy with a chance of showers in the morning, then partly sunny in the afternoon. Highs in the upper 60s. Chance of rain 30%. At 5 a.m., in Sioux City, the temperature was 61 and the dew point 58. The relative humidity was 90%. Wind was north at 7 miles an hour. The pressure was 30.01 inches and steady. Elsewhere in northwest Iowa, Morris was cloudy and 59. Sheldon was cloudy and 59. Cherokee was cloudy and 61. Spencer was cloudy and 59. Storm Lake was cloudy and 59. Other conditions across the northern plains, farther east in Iowa, it was cloudy, with a temperature of 63 at Des Moines and 63 at Waterloo. At Cedar Rapids, the weather conditions were not available. In eastern Nebraska, it was cloudy, and temperatures were between 59 and 63 degrees. In eastern South Dakota, it was cloudy, and temperatures were between 58 and 60 degrees. And in southern Minnesota, skies ranged from mostly cloudy to cloudy, and temperatures were between 57 and 59 degrees. Once again, at 5 a.m., Sioux City had a temperature of 61. The Sioux City, Iowa climate summary for yesterday, September 19, 2026. Yesterday's high temperature was 69 degrees. The normal high is 76. Yesterday's low temperature was 61 degrees. The normal low is 50. 0.03 inches of precipitation fell yesterday, which brings the monthly total to 1.81 inches. This is 0.03 inches below the normal amount of 1.84 inches for September. The total precipitation for the year now stands at 18.76 inches, which is 5.05 inches below normal. There were no heating degree days yesterday, which is 5 below normal. The yearly total since July 1st is 11, which is 50.

6 below normal. There were no cooling degree days yesterday, which is 2 below normal. The yearly total since January 1st is 1,138, which is 300 above normal. The normal high temperature for today is 76 degrees, and the normal low is 49. The record high for today is 97, which occurred in 2022, and the record low is 29, which occurred in 1918. Sunrise today is at 7:11 a.m. and sunset is at 7:26 p.m. The current time is 5:51 a.m. Central Daylight Time. Operating on a frequency of 162.475 MHz, this is NOAA Weather Radio Station WXL62, broadcasting from a transmitter near Lawton, Iowa. Our program originates from the National Weather Service in Sioux Falls and serves Sioux City and the surrounding Siouxland area. This hazardous weather outlook is for northwest Iowa, west central Iowa, southwest Minnesota, northeast Nebraska, central South Dakota, east central South Dakota, south central South Dakota, and southeast South Dakota. For today and tonight, another round of rain will spread across parts of the region late today through tonight. While thunderstorm risks will be very isolated, rainfall amounts may exceed 1 inch to locally 2 inches in some areas of southeast South Dakota and northwest Iowa. This may cause ponding in poor drainage areas and minor rises on smaller creeks. For Monday through Saturday, no hazardous weather is expected at this time. Spotter activation is not expected at this time. Your National Weather Service forecast for Siouxland. Today, cloudy. A slight chance of showers with patchy drizzle this morning, then showers likely this afternoon. Near steady temperature in the lower 60s. Northeast winds around 10 miles an hour with gusts up to 20 miles an hour. Chance of rain 60%. Tonight, a slight chance of thunderstorms. Showers. Lows in the mid-50s. Northeast winds 5 to 10 miles an hour. Chance of rain 90%. Monday, showers likely. Near steady temperature in the mid-50s. Northeast winds around 10 miles an hour with gusts up to 20 miles an hour. Chance of rain 70%. Monday night, mostly cloudy. A chance of showers in the evening. Lows in the upper 40s. Northeast winds 5 to 10 miles an hour. Chance of rain 50%. Tuesday, partly sunny. Highs in the lower 60s. East winds around 5 miles an hour. Tuesday night, partly cloudy. Lows in the mid-40s. Wednesday, mostly sunny. Highs in the mid-60s. Wednesday night, partly cloudy in the evening, then mostly cloudy with a chance of showers after midnight. Lows around 50. Chance of rain 40%. Thursday, mostly cloudy. A chance of showers in the morning. Highs in the mid-60s. Chance of rain 40%. Thursday night, mostly cloudy. Lows in the mid-50s. Friday, mostly cloudy in the morning, then becoming partly sunny. Highs in the upper 60s. Friday night, mostly cloudy. Lows in the mid-50s. Saturday, mostly cloudy with a chance of showers in the morning, then partly sunny in the afternoon. Highs in the upper 60s. Chance of rain 30%. At 5 a.m., in Sioux City, the temperature was 61 and the dew point 58. The relative humidity was 90%. Wind was north at 7 miles an hour. The pressure was 30.01 inches and steady. Elsewhere in northwest Iowa, Morris was cloudy and 59. Sheldon was cloudy and 59. Cherokee was cloudy and 61. Spencer was cloudy and 59. Storm Lake was cloudy and 59. Other conditions across the northern plains, farther east in Iowa, it was cloudy, with a temperature of 63 at Des Moines and 63 at Waterloo. At Cedar Rapids, the weather conditions were not available. In eastern Nebraska, it was cloudy, and temperatures were between 59 and 63 degrees. In eastern South Dakota, it was cloudy, and temperatures were between 58 and 60 degrees. And in southern Minnesota, skies ranged from mostly cloudy to cloudy, and temperatures were between 57 and 59.
degrees. Once again, at 5 a.m. Sioux City had a temperature of 61. The Sioux City, Iowa climate summary for yesterday, September 19, 2026. Yesterday's high temperature was 69 degrees. The normal high is 76. Yesterday's low temperature was 61 degrees. The normal low is 50. 0.03 inches of precipitation fell yesterday, which brings the monthly total to 1.81 inches. This is 0.03 inches below the normal amount of 1.84 inches for September. The total precipitation for the year now stands at 18.76 inches, which is 5.05 inches below normal. There were no heating degree days yesterday, which is 5 below normal. The yearly total since July 1st is 11, which is 56 below normal. There were no cooling degree days yesterday, which is 2 below normal. The yearly total since January 1st is 1,138, which is 300 above normal. The normal high temperature for today is 76 degrees, and the normal low is 49. The record high for today is 97, which occurred in 2022, and the record low is 29, which occurred in 1918. Sunrise today is at 7:11 a.m. and sunset is at 7:26 p.m. The current time is 5:57 a.m. Central Daylight Time. Operating on a frequency of 162.475 MHz, this is NOAA Weather Radio Station WXL62, broadcasting from a transmitter near Lawton, Iowa. Our program originates from the National Weather Service in Sioux Falls and serves Sioux City and the surrounding Siouxland area. This hazardous weather outlook is for northwest Iowa, west central Iowa, southwest Minnesota, northeast Nebraska, central South Dakota, east central South Dakota, south central South Dakota, and southeast South Dakota. For today and tonight, another round of rain will spread across parts of the region late today through tonight. While thunderstorm risks will be very isolated, rainfall amounts may exceed an inch to locally 2 inches in some areas of southeast South Dakota and northwest Iowa. This may cause ponding in poor drainage areas and minor rises on smaller creeks. For Monday through Saturday, no hazardous weather is expected at this time. Spotter activation is not expected at this time. Your National Weather Service forecast for Siouxland. Today, cloudy. A slight chance of showers with patchy drizzle this morning, then showers likely this afternoon. Near steady temperature in the lower 60s. Northeast winds around 10 miles an hour with gusts up to 20 miles an hour. Chance of rain 60%. Tonight, a slight chance of thunderstorms. Showers. Lows in the mid-50s. Northeast winds 5 to 10 miles an hour. Chance of rain 90%. Monday, showers likely. Near steady temperature in the mid-50s. Northeast winds around 10 miles an hour with gusts up to 20 miles an hour. Chance of rain 70%. Monday night, mostly cloudy. A chance of showers in the evening. Lows in the upper 40s. Northeast winds 5 to 10 miles an hour. Chance of rain 50%. Tuesday, partly sunny. Highs in the lower 60s. East winds around 5 miles an hour. Tuesday night, partly cloudy. Lows in the mid-40s. Wednesday, mostly sunny. Highs in the mid-60s. Wednesday night, partly cloudy in the evening, then mostly cloudy with a chance of showers after midnight. Lows around 50. Chance of rain 40%. Thursday, mostly cloudy. A chance of showers in the morning. Highs in the mid-60s. Chance of rain 40%. Thursday night, mostly cloudy. Lows in the mid-50s. Friday, mostly cloudy in the morning, then becoming partly sunny. Highs in the upper 60s. Friday night, mostly cloudy. Lows in the mid-50s. Saturday, mostly cloudy with a chance of showers in the morning, then partly sunny in the afternoon. Highs in the upper 60s. Chance of rain 30%. At 5 a.m., in Sioux City, the temperature was 61 and the dew point 58. The relative humidity was 90%. Wind was north at 7 miles.

an hour. The pressure was 30.01 inches and steady. Elsewhere in northwest Iowa, Morris was cloudy and 59. Sheldon was cloudy and 59. Cherokee was cloudy and 61. Spencer was cloudy and 59. Storm Lake was cloudy and 59. Other conditions across the northern plains, farther east in Iowa, it was cloudy, with a temperature of 63 at Des Moines and 63 at Waterloo. At Cedar Rapids, the weather conditions were not available. In eastern Nebraska, it was cloudy, and temperatures were between 59 and 63 degrees. In eastern South Dakota, it was cloudy, and temperatures were between 58 and 60 degrees. And in southern Minnesota, skies ranged from mostly cloudy to cloudy, and temperatures were between 57 and 59 degrees. Once again, at 5 a.m. Sioux City had a temperature of 61. At 6 a.m., in Sioux City, the temperature was 61, and the dew point 58. The relative humidity was 90%. Wind was north at 7 miles an hour. The pressure was 30.01 inches and steady. Elsewhere in northwest Iowa, Morris was cloudy and 59. Sheldon was cloudy and 59. Cherokee was cloudy and 61. Spencer was cloudy and 59. Storm Lake was cloudy and 59. Other conditions across the northern plains, farther east in Iowa, temperatures were between 63 and 67 degrees. At Cedar Rapids, rain was falling. It was cloudy at Des Moines and Waterloo. In eastern Nebraska, it was cloudy, and temperatures were between 59 and 63 degrees. In eastern South Dakota, temperatures were between 58 and 60 degrees. At Yankton, rain was falling. It was cloudy at Mitchell and Sioux Falls. And in southern Minnesota, temperatures were between 56 and 59 degrees. At Minneapolis, it was partly cloudy. It was cloudy at Worthington, Marshall, Mankato, and Rochester. Once again, at 6 a.m. Sioux City had a temperature of 61. The Sioux City, Iowa climate summary for yesterday, September 19, 2026. Yesterday's high temperature was 69 degrees. The normal high is 76. Yesterday's low temperature was 61 degrees. The normal low is 50. 0.03 inches of precipitation fell yesterday, which brings the monthly total to 1.81 inches. This is 0.03 inches below the normal amount of 1.84 inches for September. The total precipitation for the year now stands at 18.76 inches, which is 5.05 inches below normal. There were no heating degree days yesterday, which is 5 below normal. The yearly total since July 1st is 11, which is 56 below normal. There were no cooling degree days yesterday, which is 2 below normal. The yearly total since January 1st is 1,138, which is 300 above normal. The normal high temperature for today is 76 degrees, and the normal low is 49. The record high for today is 97, which occurred in 2022, and the record low is 29, which occurred in 1918. Sunrise today is at 7:11 a.m. and sunset is at 7:26 p.m. The current time is 6:04 a.m. Central Daylight Time. Operating on a frequency of 162.475 MHz, this is NOAA Weather Radio Station WXL62, broadcasting from a transmitter near Lawton, Iowa. Our program originates from the National Weather Service in Sioux Falls and serves Sioux City and the surrounding Siouxland area. This hazardous weather outlook is for northwest Iowa, west central Iowa, southwest Minnesota, northeast Nebraska, central South Dakota, east central South Dakota, south central South Dakota, and southeast South Dakota. For today and tonight, another round of rain will spread across parts of the region late today through tonight. While thunderstorm risks will be very isolated, rainfall amounts may exceed an inch to locally 2 inches in some areas of southeast South Dakota and northwest Iowa. This may cause ponding in poor drainage areas and minor rises on smaller creeks. For Monday through Saturday, no hazardous weather is expected at this time. Spotter activation is not expected at this time.
Your National Weather Service forecast for Siouxland. Today, cloudy. A slight chance of showers with patchy drizzle this morning, then showers likely this afternoon. Near steady temperature in the lower 60s. Northeast winds around 10 miles an hour with gusts up to 20 miles an hour. Chance of rain 60%. Tonight, a slight chance of thunderstorms. Showers. Lows in the mid-50s. Northeast winds 5 to 10 miles an hour. Chance of rain 90%. Monday, showers likely. Near steady temperature in the mid-50s. Northeast winds around 10 miles an hour with gusts up to 20 miles an hour. Chance of rain 70%. Monday night, mostly cloudy. A chance of showers in the evening. Lows in the upper 40s. Northeast winds 5 to 10 miles an hour. Chance of rain 50%. Tuesday, partly sunny. Highs in the lower 60s. East winds around 5 miles an hour. Tuesday night, partly cloudy. Lows in the mid-40s. Wednesday, mostly sunny. Highs in the mid-60s. Wednesday night, partly cloudy in the evening, then mostly cloudy with a chance of showers after midnight. Lows around 50. Chance of rain 40%. Thursday, mostly cloudy. A chance of showers in the morning. Highs in the mid-60s. Chance of rain 40%. Thursday night, mostly cloudy. Lows in the mid-50s. Friday, mostly cloudy in the morning, then becoming partly sunny. Highs in the upper 60s. Friday night, mostly cloudy. Lows in the mid-50s. Saturday, mostly cloudy with a chance of showers in the morning, then partly sunny in the afternoon. Highs in the upper 60s. Chance of rain 30%. At 6 a.m., in Sioux City, the temperature was 61 and the dew point 58. The relative humidity was 90%. Wind was north at 7 miles an hour. The pressure was 30.01 inches and steady. Elsewhere in northwest Iowa, Morris was cloudy and 59. Sheldon was cloudy and 59. Cherokee was cloudy and 61. Spencer was cloudy and 59. Storm Lake was cloudy and 59. Other conditions across the northern plains, farther east in Iowa, temperatures were between 63 and 67 degrees. At Cedar Rapids, rain was falling. It was cloudy at Des Moines and Waterloo. In eastern Nebraska, it was cloudy, and temperatures were between 59 and 63 degrees. In eastern South Dakota, temperatures were between 58 and 60 degrees. At Yankton, rain was falling. It was cloudy at Mitchell and Sioux Falls. And in southern Minnesota, temperatures were between 56 and 59 degrees. At Minneapolis, it was partly cloudy. It was cloudy at Worthington, Marshall, Mankato, and Rochester. Once again, at 6 a.m. Sioux City had a temperature of 61. The Sioux City, Iowa climate summary for yesterday, September 19, 2026. Yesterday's high temperature was 69 degrees. The normal high is 76. Yesterday's low temperature was 61 degrees. The normal low is 50. 0.03 inches of precipitation fell yesterday, which brings the monthly total to 1.81 inches. This is 0.03 inches below the normal amount of 1.84 inches for September. The total precipitation for the year now stands at 18.76 inches, which is 5.05 inches below normal. There were no heating degree days yesterday, which is 5 below normal. The yearly total since July 1st is 11, which is 56 below normal. There were no cooling degree days yesterday, which is 2 below normal. The yearly total since January 1st is 1,138, which is 300 above normal. The normal high temperature for today is 76 degrees, and the normal low is 49. The record high for today is 97, which occurred in 2022, and the record low is 29, which occurred in 1918. Sunrise today is at 7:11 a.m. and sunset is at 7:26 p.m. The current time is 6:10 a.m. Central Daylight Time. Operating

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This is NOAA Weather Radio Station WXL62, broadcasting from a transmitter near Lawton, Iowa. Our program originates from the National Weather Service in Sioux Falls and serves Sioux City and the surrounding Siouxland area. This hazardous weather outlook is for northwest Iowa, west central Iowa, southwest Minnesota, northeast Nebraska, central South Dakota, east central South Dakota, south central South Dakota, and southeast South Dakota. For today and tonight, another round of rain will spread across parts of the region late today through tonight. While thunderstorm risks will be very isolated, rainfall amounts may exceed 1 inch to locally 2 inches in some areas of southeast South Dakota and northwest Iowa. This may cause ponding in poor drainage areas and minor rises on smaller creeks. For Monday through Saturday, no hazardous weather is expected at this time. Spotter activation is not expected at this time. Your National Weather Service forecast for Siouxland. Today, cloudy. A slight chance of showers with patchy drizzle this morning, then showers likely this afternoon. Near steady temperature in the lower 60s. Northeast winds around 10 miles an hour with gusts up to 20 miles an hour. Chance of rain 60%. Tonight, a slight chance of thunderstorms. Showers. Lows in the mid-50s. Northeast winds 5 to 10 miles an hour. Chance of rain 90%. Monday, showers likely. Near steady temperature in the mid-50s. Northeast winds around 10 miles an hour with gusts up to 20 miles an hour. Chance of rain 70%. Monday night, mostly cloudy. A chance of showers in the evening. Lows in the upper 40s. Northeast winds 5 to 10 miles an hour. Chance of rain 50%. Tuesday, partly sunny. Highs in the lower 60s. East winds around 5 miles an hour. Tuesday night, partly cloudy. Lows in the mid-40s. Wednesday, mostly sunny. Highs in the mid-60s. Wednesday night, partly cloudy in the evening, then mostly cloudy with a chance of showers after midnight. Lows around 50. Chance of rain 40%. Thursday, mostly cloudy. A chance of showers in the morning. Highs in the mid-60s. Chance of rain 40%. Thursday night, mostly cloudy. Lows in the mid-50s. Friday, mostly cloudy in the morning, then becoming partly sunny. Highs in the upper 60s. Friday night, mostly cloudy. Lows in the mid-50s. Saturday, mostly cloudy with a chance of showers in the morning, then partly sunny in the afternoon. Highs in the upper 60s. Chance of rain 30%. At 6 a.m., in Sioux City, the temperature was 61 and the dew point 58. The relative humidity was 90%. Wind was north at 10 miles an hour. The pressure was 30.01 inches and steady. Elsewhere in northwest Iowa, Morris was cloudy and 59. Sheldon was cloudy and 59. Cherokee was cloudy and 61. Spencer was cloudy and 59. Storm Lake was cloudy and 59. Other conditions across the northern plains, farther east in Iowa, temperatures were between 63 and 67 degrees. At Cedar Rapids, rain was falling. It was cloudy at Des Moines and Waterloo. In eastern Nebraska, it was cloudy, and temperatures were between 59 and 63 degrees. In eastern South Dakota, temperatures were between 58 and 60 degrees. At Yankton, rain was falling. It was cloudy at Mitchell and Sioux Falls. And in southern Minnesota, temperatures were between 56 and 59 degrees. At Minneapolis, it was partly cloudy. It was cloudy at Worthington, Marshall, Mankato, and Rochester. Once again, at 6 a.m., Sioux City had a temperature of 61. The Sioux City, Iowa climate summary for yesterday, September 19, 2026. Yesterday's high temperature was 69 degrees. The normal high is 76. Yesterday's low temperature was 61 degrees. The normal low is 50. 0.03 inches of precipitation fell yesterday, which brings

monthly total to 1.81 inches. This is 0.03 inches below the normal amount of 1.84 inches for September. The total precipitation for the year now stands at 18.76 inches, which is 5.05 inches below normal. There were no heating degree days yesterday, which is 5 below normal. The yearly total since July 1st is 11, which is 56 below normal. There were no cooling degree days yesterday, which is 2 below normal. The yearly total since January 1st is 1,138, which is 300 above normal. The normal high temperature for today is 76 degrees, and the normal low is 49. The record high for today is 97, which occurred in 2022, and the record low is 29, which occurred in 1918. Sunrise today is at 7:11 a.m. and sunset is at 7:26 p.m. The current time is 6:16 a.m. Central Daylight Time. Operating on a frequency of 162.475 MHz, this is NOAA Weather Radio Station WXL62, broadcasting from a transmitter near Lawton, Iowa. Our program originates from the National Weather Service in Sioux Falls and serves Sioux City and the surrounding Siouxland area. This hazardous weather outlook is for Northwest Iowa, West Central Iowa, Southwest Minnesota, Northeast Nebraska, Central South Dakota, East Central South Dakota, South Central South Dakota, and Southeast South Dakota. For today and tonight, another round of rain will spread across parts of the region late today through tonight. While thunderstorm risks will be very isolated, rainfall amounts may exceed an inch to locally 2 inches in some areas of Southeast South Dakota and Northwest Iowa. This may cause ponding in poor drainage areas and minor rises on smaller creeks. For Monday through Saturday, no hazardous weather is expected at this time. Spotter activation is not expected at this time. Your National Weather Service forecast for Siouxland. Today, cloudy. A slight chance of showers with patchy drizzle this morning, then showers likely this afternoon. Near steady temperature in the lower 60s. Northeast winds around 10 miles an hour with gusts up to 20 miles an hour. Chance of rain 60%. Tonight, a slight chance of thunderstorms. Showers. Lows in the mid-50s. Northeast winds 5 to 10 miles an hour. Chance of rain 90%. Monday, showers likely. Near steady temperature in the mid-50s. Northeast winds around 10 miles an hour with gusts up to 20 miles an hour. Chance of rain 70%. Monday night, mostly cloudy. A chance of showers in the evening. Lows in the upper 40s. Northeast winds 5 to 10 miles an hour. Chance of rain 50%. Tuesday, partly sunny. Highs in the lower 60s. East winds around 5 miles an hour. Tuesday night, partly cloudy. Lows in the mid-40s. Wednesday, mostly sunny. Highs in the mid-60s. Wednesday night, partly cloudy in the evening, then mostly cloudy with a chance of showers after midnight. Lows around 50. Chance of rain 40%. Thursday, mostly cloudy. A chance of showers in the morning. Highs in the mid-60s. Chance of rain 40%. Thursday night, mostly cloudy. Lows in the mid-50s. Friday, mostly cloudy in the morning, then becoming partly sunny. Highs in the upper 60s. Friday night, mostly cloudy. Lows in the mid-50s. Saturday, mostly cloudy with a chance of showers in the morning, then partly sunny in the afternoon. Highs in the upper 60s. Chance of rain 30%. At 6 a.m., in Sioux City, the temperature was 61 and the dew point 58. The relative humidity was 90%. Wind was north at 10 miles an hour. The pressure was 30.01 inches and steady. Elsewhere in northwest Iowa, Morris was cloudy and 59. Sheldon was cloudy and 59. Cherokee was cloudy and 61. Spencer was cloudy and 59. Storm Lake was cloudy and 59. Other conditions across the northern plains, farther east in Iowa, temperatures were between 63 and 67 degrees.

yesterday, September 19th, 2026. Yesterday's high temperature was 69 degrees. The normal high is 76. Yesterday's low temperature was 61 degrees. The normal low is 50. 0.03 inches of precipitation fell yesterday, which brings the monthly total to 1.81 inches. This is 0.03 inches below the normal amount of 1.84 inches for September. The total precipitation for the year now stands at 18.76 inches, which is 5.05 inches below normal. There were no heating degree days yesterday, which is 5 below normal. The yearly total since July 1st is 11, which is 56 below normal. There were no cooling degree days yesterday, which is 2 below normal. The yearly total since January 1st is 1,138, which is 300 above normal. The normal high temperature for today is 76 degrees, and the normal low is 49. The record high for today is 97, which occurred in 2022, and the record low is 29, which occurred in 1918. Sunrise today is at 7:11 a.m. and sunset is at 7:26 p.m. The current time is 6:23 a.m. Central Daylight Time. Operating on a frequency of 162.475 MHz, this is NOAA Weather Radio Station WXL62, broadcasting from a transmitter near Lawton, Iowa. Our program originates from the National Weather Service in Sioux Falls and serves Sioux City and the surrounding Siouxland area. This hazardous weather outlook is for northwest Iowa, west central Iowa, southwest Minnesota, northeast Nebraska, central South Dakota, east central South Dakota, south central South Dakota, and southeast South Dakota. For today and tonight, another round of rain will spread across parts of the region late today through tonight. While thunderstorm risks will be very isolated, rainfall amounts may exceed 1 inch to locally 2 inches in some areas of southeast South Dakota and northwest Iowa. This may cause ponding in poor drainage areas and minor rises on smaller creeks. For Monday through Saturday, no hazardous weather is expected at this time. Spotter activation is not expected at this time. Your National Weather Service forecast for Siouxland. Today, cloudy. A slight chance of showers with patchy drizzle this morning, then showers likely this afternoon. Near steady temperature in the lower 60s. Northeast winds around 10 miles an hour with gusts up to 20 miles an hour. Chance of rain 60%. Tonight, a slight chance of thunderstorms. Showers. Lows in the mid-50s. Northeast winds 5 to 10 miles an hour. Chance of rain 90%. Monday, showers likely. Near steady temperature in the mid-50s. Northeast winds around 10 miles an hour with gusts up to 20 miles an hour. Chance of rain 70%. Monday night, mostly cloudy. A chance of showers in the evening. Lows in the upper 40s. Northeast winds 5 to 10 miles an hour. Chance of rain 50%. Tuesday, partly sunny. Highs in the lower 60s. East winds around 5 miles an hour. Tuesday night, partly cloudy. Lows in the mid-40s. Wednesday, mostly sunny. Highs in the mid-60s. Wednesday night, partly cloudy in the evening, then mostly cloudy with a chance of showers after midnight. Lows around 50. Chance of rain 40%. Thursday, mostly cloudy. A chance of showers in the morning. Highs in the mid-60s. Chance of rain 40%. Thursday night, mostly cloudy. Lows in the mid-50s. Friday, mostly cloudy in the morning, then becoming partly sunny. Highs in the upper 60s. Friday night, mostly cloudy. Lows in the mid-50s. Saturday, mostly cloudy with a chance of showers in the morning, then partly sunny in the afternoon. Highs in the upper 60s. Chance of rain 30%. At 6 a.m., in Sioux City, the temperature was 61 and the dew point 58. The relative humidity was 90%. Wind was north at 10 miles an hour. The pressure was 30.01 inches and steady. Elsewhere in northwest Iowa, Morris was cloudy and 59.

Sheldon was cloudy and 59. Cherokee was cloudy and 61. Spencer was cloudy and 59. Storm Lake was cloudy and 59. Other conditions across the northern plains, farther east in Iowa, temperatures were between 63 and 67 degrees. At Cedar Rapids, rain was falling. It was cloudy at Des Moines and Waterloo. In eastern Nebraska, it was cloudy, and temperatures were between 59 and 63 degrees. In eastern South Dakota, temperatures were between 58 and 60 degrees. At Yankton, rain was falling. It was cloudy at Mitchell and Sioux Falls. And in southern Minnesota, temperatures were between 56 and 59 degrees. At Minneapolis, it was partly cloudy. It was cloudy at Worthington, Marshall, Mankato, and Rochester. Once again, at 6 a.m., Sioux City had a temperature of 61. The Sioux City, Iowa climate summary for yesterday, September 19, 2026. Yesterday's high temperature was 69 degrees. The normal high is 76. Yesterday's low temperature was 61 degrees. The normal low is 50. 0.03 inches of precipitation fell yesterday, which brings the monthly total to 1.81 inches. This is 0.03 inches below the normal amount of 1.84 inches for September. The total precipitation for the year now stands at 18.76 inches, which is 5.05 inches below normal. There were no heating degree days yesterday, which is 5 below normal. The yearly total since July 1st is 11, which is 56 below normal. There were no cooling degree days yesterday, which is 2 below normal. The yearly total since January 1st is 1,138, which is 300 above normal. The normal high temperature for today is 76 degrees, and the normal low is 49. The record high for today is 97, which occurred in 2022, and the record low is 29, which occurred in 1918. Sunrise today is at 7:11 a.m. and sunset is at 7:26 p.m. The current time is 6:29 a.m. Central Daylight Time. Operating on a frequency of 162.475 MHz, this is NOAA Weather Radio Station WXL62, broadcasting from a transmitter near Lawton, Iowa. Our program originates from the National Weather Service in Sioux Falls and serves Sioux City and the surrounding Sioux Land area. This hazardous weather outlook is for northwest Iowa, west central Iowa, southwest Minnesota, northeast Nebraska, central South Dakota, east central South Dakota, south central South Dakota, and southeast South Dakota. For today and tonight, another round of rain will spread across parts of the region late today through tonight. While thunderstorm risks will be very isolated, rainfall amounts may exceed an inch to locally 2 inches in some areas of southeast South Dakota and northwest Iowa. This may cause ponding in poor drainage areas and minor rises on smaller creeks. For Monday through Saturday, no hazardous weather is expected at this time. Spotter activation is not expected at this time. Your National Weather Service forecast for Sioux Land. Today, cloudy. A slight chance of showers with patchy drizzle this morning, then showers likely this afternoon. Near steady temperature in the lower 60s. Northeast winds around 10 miles an hour with gusts up to 20 miles an hour. Chance of rain 60%. Tonight, a slight chance of thunderstorms. Showers. Lows in the mid-50s. Northeast winds 5 to 10 miles an hour. Chance of rain 90%. Monday, showers likely. Near steady temperature in the mid-50s. Northeast winds around 10 miles an hour with gusts up to 20 miles an hour. Chance of rain 70%. Monday night, mostly cloudy. A chance of showers in the evening. Lows in the upper 40s. Northeast winds 5 to 10 miles an hour. Chance of rain 50%. Tuesday, partly sunny. Highs in the lower 60s. East winds around 5 miles an hour. Tuesday night, partly cloudy. Lows in the mid-40s. Wednesday, mostly sunny. Highs in the mid-60s. Wednesday night, partly cloudy in the evening.

and mostly cloudy with a chance of showers after midnight. Lows around 50. Chance of rain 40%. Thursday, mostly cloudy. A chance of showers in the morning. Highs in the mid-60s. Chance of rain 40%. Thursday night, mostly cloudy. Lows in the mid-50s. Friday, mostly cloudy in the morning, then becoming partly sunny. Highs in the upper 60s. Friday night, mostly cloudy. Lows in the mid-50s. Saturday, mostly cloudy with a chance of showers in the morning, then partly sunny in the afternoon. Highs in the upper 60s. Chance of rain 30%. At 6 a.m., in Sioux City, the temperature was 61 and the dew point 58. The relative humidity was 90%. Wind was north at 10 miles an hour. The pressure was 30.01 inches and steady. Elsewhere in northwest Iowa, Morris was cloudy and 59. Sheldon was cloudy and 59. Cherokee was cloudy and 61. Spencer was cloudy and 59. Storm Lake was cloudy and 59. Other conditions across the northern plains, farther east in Iowa, temperatures were between 63 and 67 degrees. At Cedar Rapids, rain was falling. It was cloudy at Des Moines and Waterloo. In eastern Nebraska, it was cloudy. Rain was falling. It was cloudy at Des Moines and Waterloo. In eastern Nebraska, it was cloudy, and temperatures were between 59 and 63 degrees. In eastern South Dakota, temperatures were between 58 and 60 degrees. At Yankton, rain was falling. It was cloudy at Mitchell and Sioux Falls. And in southern Minnesota, temperatures were between 56 and 59 degrees. At Minneapolis, it was partly cloudy. It was cloudy at Worthington, Marshall, Mankato, and Rochester. Once again, at 6 a.m., Sioux City had a temperature of 61. The Sioux City, Iowa climate summary for yesterday, September 19, 2026. Yesterday's high temperature was 69 degrees. The normal high is 76. Yesterday's low temperature was 61 degrees. The normal low is 50. 0.03 inches of precipitation fell yesterday, which brings the monthly total to 1.81 inches. This is 0.03 inches below the normal amount of 1.84 inches for September. The total precipitation for the year now stands at 18.76 inches, which is 5.05 inches below normal. There were no heating degree days yesterday, which is 5 below normal. The yearly total since July 1st is 11, which is 56 below normal. There were no cooling degree days yesterday, which is 2 below normal. The yearly total since January 1st is 1,138, which is 300 above normal. The normal high temperature for today is 76 degrees, and the normal low is 49. The record high for today is 97, which occurred in 2022, and the record low is 29, which occurred in 1918. Sunrise today is at 7:11 a.m. and sunset is at 7:26 p.m. The current time is 6:35 a.m. Central Daylight Time. Operating on a frequency of 162.475 MHz, this is NOAA Weather Radio Station WXL62, broadcasting from a transmitter near Lawton, Iowa. Our program originates from the National Weather Service in Sioux Falls and serves Sioux City and the surrounding Siouxland area. This hazardous weather outlook is for northwest Iowa, west central Iowa, southwest Minnesota, northeast Nebraska, central South Dakota, east central South Dakota, south central South Dakota, and southeast South Dakota. For today and tonight, another round of rain will spread across parts of the region late today through tonight. While thunderstorm risks will be very isolated, rainfall amounts may exceed an inch to locally 2 inches in some areas of southeast South Dakota and northwest Iowa. This may cause ponding in poor drainage areas and minor rises on smaller creeks. For Monday through Saturday, no hazardous weather is expected at this time. Spotter activation is not expected at this time. Your National Weather Service forecast for Siouxland. Today, cloudy. A slight chance of showers with patchy drizzle this morning.

afternoon showers likely this afternoon. Near steady temperature in the lower 60s. Northeast winds around 10 miles an hour with gusts up to 20 miles an hour. Chance of rain 60%. Tonight, a slight chance of thunderstorms. Showers. Lows in the mid-50s. Northeast winds 5 to 10 miles an hour. Chance of rain 90%. Monday, showers likely. Near steady temperature in the mid-50s. Northeast winds around 10 miles an hour with gusts up to 20 miles an hour. Chance of rain 70%. Monday night, mostly cloudy. A chance of showers in the evening. Lows in the upper 40s. Northeast winds 5 to 10 miles an hour. Chance of rain 50%. Tuesday, partly sunny. Highs in the lower 60s. East winds around 5 miles an hour. Tuesday night, partly cloudy. Lows in the mid-40s. Wednesday, mostly sunny. Highs in the mid-60s. Wednesday night, partly cloudy in the evening, then mostly cloudy with a chance of showers after midnight. Lows around 50. Chance of rain 40%. Thursday, mostly cloudy. A chance of showers in the morning. Highs in the mid-60s. Chance of rain 40%. Thursday night, mostly cloudy. Lows in the mid-50s. Friday, mostly cloudy in the morning, then becoming partly sunny. Highs in the upper 60s. Friday night, mostly cloudy. Lows in the mid-50s. Saturday, mostly cloudy with a chance of showers in the morning, then partly sunny in the afternoon. Highs in the upper 60s. Chance of rain 30%. At 6 a.m., in Sioux City, the temperature was 61 and the dew point 58. The relative humidity was 90%. Wind was north at 10 miles an hour. The pressure was 30.01 inches and steady. Elsewhere in northwest Iowa, Morris was cloudy and 59. Sheldon was cloudy and 59. Cherokee was cloudy and 61. Spencer was cloudy and 59. Storm Lake was cloudy and 59. Other conditions across the northern plains, farther east in Iowa, temperatures were between 63 and 67 degrees. At Cedar Rapids, rain was falling. It was cloudy at Des Moines and Waterloo. In eastern Nebraska, it was cloudy, and temperatures were between 59 and 63 degrees. In eastern South Dakota, temperatures were between 58 and 60 degrees. At Yankton, rain was falling. It was cloudy at Mitchell and Sioux Falls. And in southern Minnesota, temperatures were between 56 and 59 degrees. At Minneapolis, it was partly cloudy. It was cloudy at Worthington, Marshall, Mankato, and Rochester. Once again, at 6 a.m., Sioux City had a temperature of 61. The Sioux City, Iowa climate summary for yesterday, September 19, 2026. Yesterday's high temperature was 69 degrees. The normal high is 76. Yesterday's low temperature was 61 degrees. The normal low is 50. 0.03 inches of precipitation fell yesterday, which brings the monthly total to 1.81 inches. This is 0.03 inches below the normal amount of 1.84 inches for September. The total precipitation for the year now stands at 18.76 inches, which is 5.05 inches below normal. There were no heating degree days yesterday, which is 5 below normal. The yearly total since July 1st is 11, which is 56 below normal. There were no cooling degree days yesterday, which is 2 below normal. The yearly total since January 1st is 1,138, which is 300 above normal. The normal high temperature for today is 76 degrees, and the normal low is 49. The record high for today is 97, which occurred in 2022, and the record low is 29, which occurred in 1918. Sunrise today is at 7:11 a.m. and sunset is at 7:26 p.m. The current time is 6:41 a.m. Central Daylight Time. Operating on a frequency of 162.475 megahertz, this is NOAA Weather Radio Station WXL62, broadcasting
calling from a transmitter near Lawton, Iowa. Our program originates from the National Weather Service in Sioux Falls and serves Sioux City and the surrounding Siouxland area. This hazardous weather outlook is for northwest Iowa, west central Iowa, southwest Minnesota, northeast Nebraska, central South Dakota, east central South Dakota, south central South Dakota, and southeast South Dakota. For today and tonight, another round of rain will spread across parts of the region late today through tonight. While thunderstorm risks will be very isolated, rainfall amounts may exceed an inch to locally 2 inches in some areas of southeast South Dakota and northwest Iowa. This may cause ponding in poor drainage areas and minor rises on smaller creeks. For Monday through Saturday, no hazardous weather is expected at this time. Spotter activation is not expected at this time. Your National Weather Service forecast for Siouxland. Today, cloudy. A slight chance of showers with patchy drizzle this morning, then showers likely this afternoon. Near steady temperature in the lower 60s. Northeast winds around 10 miles an hour with gusts up to 20 miles an hour. Chance of rain 60%. Tonight, a slight chance of thunderstorms. Showers. Lows in the mid-50s. Northeast winds 5 to 10 miles an hour. Chance of rain 90%. Monday, showers likely. Near steady temperature in the mid-50s. Northeast winds around 10 miles an hour with gusts up to 20 miles an hour. Chance of rain 70%. Monday night, mostly cloudy. A chance of showers in the evening. Lows in the upper 40s. Northeast winds 5 to 10 miles an hour. Chance of rain 50%. Tuesday, partly sunny. Highs in the lower 60s. East winds around 5 miles an hour. Tuesday night, partly cloudy. Lows in the mid-40s. Wednesday, mostly sunny. Highs in the mid-60s. Wednesday night, partly cloudy in the evening, then mostly cloudy with a chance of showers after midnight. Lows around 50. Chance of rain 40%. Thursday, mostly cloudy. A chance of showers in the morning. Highs in the mid-60s. Chance of rain 40%. Thursday night, mostly cloudy. Lows in the mid-50s. Friday, mostly cloudy in the morning, then becoming partly sunny. Highs in the upper 60s. Friday night, mostly cloudy. Lows in the mid-50s. Saturday, mostly cloudy with a chance of showers in the morning, then partly sunny in the afternoon. Highs in the upper 60s. Chance of rain 30%. At 6 a.m., in Sioux City, the temperature was 61 and the dew point 58. The relative humidity was 90%. Wind was north at 10 miles an hour. The pressure was 30.01 inches and steady. Elsewhere in northwest Iowa, Morris was cloudy and 59. Sheldon was cloudy and 59. Cherokee was cloudy and 61. Spencer was cloudy and 59. Storm Lake was cloudy and 59. Other conditions across the northern plains, farther east in Iowa, temperatures were between 63 and 67 degrees. At Cedar Rapids, rain was falling. It was cloudy at Des Moines and Waterloo. In eastern Nebraska, it was cloudy, and temperatures were between 59 and 63 degrees. In eastern South Dakota, temperatures were between 58 and 60 degrees. At Yankton, rain was falling. It was cloudy at Mitchell and Sioux Falls. And in southern Minnesota, temperatures were between 56 and 59 degrees. At Minneapolis, it was partly cloudy. It was cloudy at Worthington, Marshall, Mankato, and Rochester. Once again, at 6 a.m. Sioux City had a temperature of 61. The Sioux City, Iowa climate summary for yesterday, September 19, 2026. Yesterday's high temperature was 69 degrees. The normal high is 76. Yesterday's low temperature was 61 degrees. The normal low is 50. 0.03 inches of precipitation fell yesterday, which brings the monthly total to 1.81 inches. This is 0.03 inches below the normal amount of 1.84 inches for

September. The total precipitation for the year now stands at 18.76 inches, which is 5.05 inches below normal. There were no heating degree days yesterday, which is 5 below normal. The yearly total since July 1st is 11, which is 56 below normal. There were no cooling degree days yesterday, which is 2 below normal. The yearly total since January 1st is 1,138, which is 300 above normal. The normal high temperature for today is 76 degrees, and the normal low is 49. The record high for today is 97, which occurred in 2022, and the record low is 29, which occurred in 1918. Sunrise today is at 7:11 a.m. and sunset is at 7:26 p.m. The current time is 6:47 a.m. Central Daylight Time. Operating on a frequency of 162.475 MHz, this is NOAA Weather Radio Station WXL62, broadcasting from a transmitter near Lawton, Iowa. Our program originates from the National Weather Service in Sioux Falls and serves Sioux City and the surrounding Siouxland area. This hazardous weather outlook is for northwest Iowa, west central Iowa, southwest Minnesota, northeast Nebraska, central South Dakota, east central South Dakota, south central South Dakota, and southeast South Dakota. For today and tonight, another round of rain will spread across parts of the region late today through tonight. While thunderstorm risks will be very isolated, rainfall amounts may exceed an inch to locally 2 inches in some areas of southeast South Dakota and northwest Iowa. This may cause ponding in poor drainage areas and minor rises on smaller creeks. For Monday through Saturday, no hazardous weather is expected at this time. Spotter activation is not expected at this time. Your National Weather Service forecast for Siouxland. Today, cloudy. A slight chance of showers with patchy drizzle this morning, then showers likely this afternoon. Near steady temperature in the lower 60s. Northeast winds around 10 miles an hour with gusts up to 20 miles an hour. Chance of rain 60%. Tonight, a slight chance of thunderstorms. Showers. Lows in the mid-50s. Northeast winds 5 to 10 miles an hour. Chance of rain 90%. Monday, showers likely. Near steady temperature in the mid-50s. Northeast winds around 10 miles an hour with gusts up to 20 miles an hour. Chance of rain 70%. Monday night, mostly cloudy. A chance of showers in the evening. Lows in the upper 40s. Northeast winds 5 to 10 miles an hour. Chance of rain 50%. Tuesday, partly sunny. Highs in the lower 60s. East winds around 5 miles an hour. Tuesday night, partly cloudy. Lows in the mid-40s. Wednesday, mostly sunny. Highs in the mid-60s. Wednesday night, partly cloudy in the evening, then mostly cloudy with a chance of showers after midnight. Lows around 50. Chance of rain 40%. Thursday, mostly cloudy. A chance of showers in the morning. Highs in the mid-60s. Chance of rain 40%. Thursday night, mostly cloudy. Lows in the mid-50s. Friday, mostly cloudy in the morning, then becoming partly sunny. Highs in the upper 60s. Friday night, mostly cloudy. Lows in the mid-50s. Saturday, mostly cloudy with a chance of showers in the morning, then partly sunny in the afternoon. Highs in the upper 60s. Chance of rain 30%. At 6 a.m., in Sioux City, the temperature was 61 and the dew point 58. The relative humidity was 90%. Wind was north at 10 miles an hour. The pressure was 30.01 inches and steady. Elsewhere in northwest Iowa, Morris was cloudy and 59. Sheldon was cloudy and 59. Cherokee was cloudy and 61. Spencer was cloudy and 59. Storm Lake was cloudy and 59. Other conditions across the northern plains, farther east in Iowa, temperatures were between 63 and 67 degrees. At Cedar Rapids, rain was falling. It was cloudy at Des Moines and Waterloo. In eastern Nebraska, it was

cloudy, and temperatures were between 59 and 63 degrees. In eastern South Dakota, temperatures were between 58 and 60 degrees. At Yankton, rain was falling. It was cloudy at Mitchell and Sioux Falls. And in southern Minnesota, temperatures were between 56 and 59 degrees. At Minneapolis, it was partly cloudy. It was cloudy at Worthington, Marshall, Mankato, and Rochester. Once again, at 6 a.m. Sioux City had a temperature of 61. The Sioux City, Iowa climate summary for yesterday, September 19, 2026. Yesterday's high temperature was 69 degrees. The normal high is 76. Yesterday's low temperature was 61 degrees. The normal low is 50. 0.03 inches of precipitation fell yesterday, which brings the monthly total to 1.81 inches. This is 0.03 inches below the normal amount of 1.84 inches for September. The total precipitation for the year now stands at 18.76 inches, which is 5.05 inches below normal. There were no heating degree days yesterday, which is 5 below normal. The yearly total since July 1st is 11, which is 56 below normal. There were no cooling degree days yesterday, which is 2 below normal. The yearly total since January 1st is 1,138, which is 300 above normal. The normal high temperature for today is 76 degrees, and the normal low is 49. The record high for today is 97, which occurred in 2022, and the record low is 29, which occurred in 1918. Sunrise today is at 7:11 a.m. and sunset is at 7:26 p.m. The current time is 6:53 a.m. Central Daylight Time. Operating on a frequency of 162.475 MHz, this is NOAA Weather Radio Station WXL62, broadcasting from a transmitter near Lawton, Iowa. Our program originates from the National Weather Service in Sioux Falls and serves Sioux City and the surrounding Sioux Land area. This hazardous weather outlook is for northwest Iowa, west central Iowa, southwest Minnesota, northeast Nebraska, central South Dakota, east central South Dakota, south central South Dakota, and southeast South Dakota. For today and tonight, another round of rain will spread across parts of the region late today through tonight. While thunderstorm risks will be very isolated, rainfall amounts may exceed an inch to locally 2 inches in some areas of southeast South Dakota and northwest Iowa. This may cause ponding in poor drainage areas and minor rises on smaller creeks. For Monday through Saturday, no hazardous weather is expected at this time. Spotter activation is not expected at this time. Your National Weather Service forecast for Sioux Land. Today, cloudy. A slight chance of showers with patchy drizzle this morning, then showers likely this afternoon. Near steady temperature in the lower 60s. Northeast winds around 10 miles an hour with gusts up to 20 miles an hour. Chance of rain 60%. Tonight, a slight chance of thunderstorms. Showers. Lows in the mid-50s. Northeast winds 5 to 10 miles an hour. Chance of rain 90%. Monday, showers likely. Near steady temperature in the mid-50s. Northeast winds around 10 miles an hour with gusts up to 20 miles an hour. Chance of rain 70%. Monday night, mostly cloudy. A chance of showers in the evening. Lows in the upper 40s. Northeast winds 5 to 10 miles an hour. Chance of rain 50%. Tuesday, partly sunny. Highs in the lower 60s. East winds around 5 miles an hour. Tuesday night, partly cloudy. Lows in the mid-40s. Wednesday, mostly sunny. Highs in the mid-60s. Wednesday night, partly cloudy in the evening, then mostly cloudy with a chance of showers after midnight. Lows around 50. Chance of rain 40%. Thursday, mostly cloudy. A chance of showers in the morning. Highs in the mid-60s. Chance of rain 40%. Thursday night, mostly cloudy. Lows in the mid-50s. Friday, mostly cloudy in the morning, then becoming partly sunny. Highs in the

60s. Friday night, mostly cloudy. Lows in the mid-50s. Saturday, mostly cloudy with a chance of showers in the morning, then partly sunny in the afternoon. Highs in the upper 60s. Chance of rain 30%. At 6 a.m., in Sioux City, the temperature was 61 and the dew point 58. The relative humidity was 90%. Wind was north at 10 miles an hour. The pressure was 30.01 inches and steady. Elsewhere in northwest Iowa, Morris was cloudy and 59. Sheldon was cloudy and 59. Cherokee was cloudy and 61. Spencer was cloudy and 59. Storm Lake was cloudy and 59. Other conditions across the northern plains, farther east in Iowa, temperatures were between 63 and 67 degrees. At Cedar Rapids, rain was falling. It was cloudy at Des Moines and Waterloo. In eastern Nebraska, it was cloudy, and temperatures were between 59 and 63 degrees. In eastern South Dakota, temperatures were between 58 and 60 degrees. At Yankton, rain was falling. It was cloudy at Mitchell and Sioux Falls. And in southern Minnesota, temperatures were between 56 and 59 degrees. At Minneapolis, it was partly cloudy. It was cloudy at Worthington, Marshall, Mankato, and Rochester. Once again, at 6 a.m., Sioux City had a temperature of 61. The Sioux City, Iowa climate summary for yesterday, September 19, 2026. Yesterday's high temperature was 69 degrees. The normal high is 76. Yesterday's low temperature was 61 degrees. The normal low is 50. 0.03 inches of precipitation fell yesterday, which brings the monthly total to 1.81 inches. This is 0.03 inches below the normal amount of 1.84 inches for September. The total precipitation for the year now stands at 18.76 inches, which is 5.05 inches below normal. There were no heating degree days yesterday, which is 5 below normal. The yearly total since July 1st is 11, which is 56 below normal. There were no cooling degree days yesterday, which is 2 below normal. The yearly total since January 1st is 1,138, which is 300 above normal. The normal high temperature for today is 76 degrees, and the normal low is 49. The record high for today is 97, which occurred in 2022, and the record low is 29, which occurred in 1918. Sunrise today is at 7:11 a.m. and sunset is at 7:26 p.m. The current time is 6:59 a.m. Central Daylight Time. Operating on a frequency of 162.475 MHz, this is NOAA Weather Radio Station WXL62, broadcasting from a transmitter near Lawton, Iowa. Our program originates from the National Weather Service in Sioux Falls and serves Sioux City and the surrounding Siouxland area. This hazardous weather outlook is for northwest Iowa, west central Iowa, southwest Minnesota, northeast Nebraska, central South Dakota, east central South Dakota, south central South Dakota, and southeast South Dakota. For today and tonight, another round of rain will spread across parts of the region late today through tonight. While thunderstorm risks will be very isolated, rainfall amounts may exceed an inch to locally 2 inches in some areas of southeast South Dakota and northwest Iowa. This may cause ponding in poor drainage areas and minor rises on smaller creeks. For Monday through Saturday, no hazardous weather is expected at this time. Spotter activation is not expected at this time. Your National Weather Service forecast for Siouxland. Today, cloudy. A slight chance of showers with patchy drizzle this morning, then showers likely this afternoon. Near steady temperature in the lower 60s. Northeast winds around 10 miles an hour with gusts up to 20 miles an hour. Chance of rain 60%. Tonight, a slight chance of thunderstorms. Showers. Lows in the mid-50s. Northeast winds 5 to 10 miles an hour. Chance of rain 90%. Monday, showers likely. Near steady temperature in the mid-50s. Northeast winds around 10 miles an hour with gusts up

to 20 miles an hour. Chance of rain 70%. Monday night, mostly cloudy. A chance of showers in the evening. Lows in the upper 40s. Northeast winds 5 to 10 miles an hour. Chance of rain 50%. Tuesday, partly sunny. Highs in the lower 60s. East winds around 5 miles an hour. Tuesday night, partly cloudy. Lows in the mid-40s. Wednesday, mostly sunny. Highs in the mid-60s. Wednesday night, partly cloudy in the evening, then mostly cloudy with a chance of showers after midnight. Lows around 50. Chance of rain 40%. Thursday, mostly cloudy. A chance of showers in the morning. Highs in the mid-60s. Chance of rain 40%. Thursday night, mostly cloudy. Lows in the mid-50s. Friday, mostly cloudy in the morning, then becoming partly sunny. Highs in the upper 60s. Friday night, mostly cloudy. Lows in the mid-50s. Saturday, mostly cloudy with a chance of showers in the morning, then partly sunny in the afternoon. Highs in the upper 60s. Chance of rain 30%. At 7 a.m., in Sioux City, the temperature was 61, and the dew point 58. The relative humidity was 90%. Wind was north at 10 miles an hour. The pressure was 30.01 inches and steady. Elsewhere in northwest Iowa, Morris was cloudy and 59. Sheldon was cloudy and 59. Spencer was cloudy and 58. Storm Lake was cloudy and 59. Other conditions across the northern plains, farther east in Iowa, temperatures were between 62 and 67 degrees. At Cedar Rapids, rain was falling. At Des Moines, fog was reported. At Waterloo, it was cloudy. In eastern Nebraska, it was cloudy, and temperatures were between 59 and 62 degrees. In eastern South Dakota, it was cloudy, and temperatures were between 58 and 59 degrees. And in southern Minnesota, temperatures were between 56 and 59 degrees. At Minneapolis, it was partly cloudy. It was cloudy at Worthington, Marshall, Mankato, and Rochester. Once again, at 7 a.m. Sioux City had a temperature of 61. The Sioux City, Iowa climate summary for yesterday, September 19, 2026. Yesterday's high temperature was 69 degrees. The normal high is 76. Yesterday's low temperature was 61 degrees. The normal low is 50. 0.03 inches of precipitation fell yesterday, which brings the monthly total to 1.81 inches. This is 0.03 inches below the normal amount of 1.84 inches for September. The total precipitation for the year now stands at 18.76 inches, which is 5.05 inches below normal. There were no heating degree days yesterday, which is 5 below normal. The yearly total since July 1st is 11, which is 56 below normal. There were no cooling degree days yesterday, which is 2 below normal. The yearly total since January 1st is 1,138, which is 300 above normal. The normal high temperature for today is 76 degrees, and the normal low is 49. The record high for today is 97, which occurred in 2022, and the record low is 29, which occurred in 1918. Sunrise today is at 7:11 a.m. and sunset is at 7:26 p.m. The current time is 7:05 a.m. Central Daylight Time. Operating on a frequency of 162.475 MHz, this is NOAA Weather Radio Station WXL62, broadcasting from a transmitter near Lawton, Iowa. Our program originates from the National Weather Service in Sioux Falls and serves Sioux City and the surrounding Siouxland area. This hazardous weather outlook is for northwest Iowa, west-central Iowa, southwest Minnesota, northeast Nebraska, central South Dakota, east central South Dakota, south central South Dakota, and southeast South Dakota. For today and tonight, another round of rain will spread across parts of the region late today through tonight. While thunderstorm risks will be very isolated, rainfall amounts may exceed an inch to locally 2 inches in some areas of southeast South Dakota and northwest.
Iowa. This may cause ponding in poor drainage areas and minor rises on smaller creeks. For Monday through Saturday, no hazardous weather is expected at this time. Spotter activation is not expected at this time. Your National Weather Service forecast for Siouxland. Today, cloudy. A slight chance of showers with patchy drizzle this morning, then showers likely this afternoon. Near steady temperature in the lower 60s. Northeast winds around 10 miles an hour with gusts up to 20 miles an hour. Chance of rain 60%. Tonight, a slight chance of thunderstorms. Showers. Lows in the mid-50s. Northeast winds 5 to 10 miles an hour. Chance of rain 90%. Monday, showers likely. Near steady temperature in the mid-50s. Northeast winds around 10 miles an hour with gusts up to 20 miles an hour. Chance of rain 70%. Monday night, mostly cloudy. A chance of showers in the evening. Lows in the upper 40s. Northeast winds 5 to 10 miles an hour. Chance of rain 50%. Tuesday, partly sunny. Highs in the lower 60s. East winds around 5 miles an hour. Tuesday night, partly cloudy. Lows in the mid-40s. Wednesday, mostly sunny. Highs in the mid-60s. Wednesday night, partly cloudy in the evening, then mostly cloudy with a chance of showers after midnight. Lows around 50. Chance of rain 40%. Thursday, mostly cloudy. A chance of showers in the morning. Highs in the mid-60s. Chance of rain 40%. Thursday night, mostly cloudy. Lows in the mid-50s. Friday, mostly cloudy in the morning, then becoming partly sunny. Highs in the upper 60s. Friday night, mostly cloudy. Lows in the mid-50s. Saturday, mostly cloudy with a chance of showers in the morning, then partly sunny in the afternoon. Highs in the upper 60s. Chance of rain 30%. At 7 a.m., in Sioux City, the temperature was 61 and the dew point 58. The relative humidity was 90%. Wind was north at 10 miles an hour. The pressure was 30.01 inches and steady. Elsewhere in northwest Iowa, Morris was cloudy and 59. Sheldon was cloudy and 59. Spencer was cloudy and 58. Storm Lake was cloudy and 59. Other conditions across the northern plains, farther east in Iowa, temperatures were between 62 and 67 degrees. At Cedar Rapids, rain was falling. At Des Moines, fog was reported. At Waterloo, it was cloudy. In eastern Nebraska, it was cloudy, and temperatures were between 59 and 62 degrees. In eastern South Dakota, it was cloudy, and temperatures were between 58 and 59 degrees. And in southern Minnesota, temperatures were between 56 and 59 degrees. At Minneapolis, it was partly cloudy. It was cloudy at Worthington, Marshall, Mankato, and Rochester. Once again, at 7 a.m. Sioux City had a temperature of 61. The Sioux City, Iowa climate summary for yesterday, September 19, 2026. Yesterday's high temperature was 69 degrees. The normal high is 76. Yesterday's low temperature was 61 degrees. The normal low is 50. 0.03 inches of precipitation fell yesterday, which brings the monthly total to 1.81 inches. This is 0.03 inches below the normal amount of 1.84 inches for September. The total precipitation for the year now stands at 18.76 inches, which is 5.05 inches below normal. There were no heating degree days yesterday, which is 5 below normal. The yearly total since July 1st is 11, which is 56 below normal. There were no cooling degree days yesterday, which is 2 below normal. The yearly total since January 1st is 1,138, which is 300 above normal. The normal high temperature for today is 76 degrees, and the normal low is 49. The record high for today is 97, which occurred in 2022, and the record low is 29, which occurred in 1918. Sunrise today.

is at 7:11 a.m. and sunset is at 7:26 p.m. The current time is 7:11 a.m. Central Daylight Time. Operating on a frequency of 162.475 megahertz, this is NOAA Weather Radio Station WXL62, broadcasting from a transmitter near Lawton, Iowa. Our program originates from the National Weather Service in Sioux Falls and serves Sioux City and the surrounding Siouxland area. This hazardous weather outlook is for northwest Iowa, west central Iowa, southwest Minnesota, northeast Nebraska, central South Dakota, east central South Dakota, south central South Dakota, and southeast South Dakota. For today and tonight, another round of rain will spread across parts of the region late today through tonight. While thunderstorm risks will be very isolated, rainfall amounts may exceed an inch to locally 2 inches in some areas of southeast South Dakota and northwest Iowa. This may cause ponding in poor drainage areas and minor rises on smaller creeks. For Monday through Saturday, no hazardous weather is expected at this time. Spotter activation is not expected at this time. Your National Weather Service forecast for Siouxland. Today, cloudy. A slight chance of showers with patchy drizzle this morning, then showers likely this afternoon. Near steady temperature in the lower 60s. Northeast winds around 10 miles an hour with gusts up to 20 miles an hour. Chance of rain 60%. Tonight, a slight chance of thunderstorms. Showers. Lows in the mid-50s. Northeast winds 5 to 10 miles an hour. Chance of rain 90%. Monday, showers likely. Near steady temperature in the mid-50s. Northeast winds around 10 miles an hour with gusts up to 20 miles an hour. Chance of rain 70%. Monday night, mostly cloudy. A chance of showers in the evening. Lows in the upper 40s. Northeast winds 5 to 10 miles an hour. Chance of rain 50%. Tuesday, partly sunny. Highs in the lower 60s. East winds around 5 miles an hour. Tuesday night, partly cloudy. Lows in the mid-40s. Wednesday, mostly sunny. Highs in the mid-60s. Wednesday night, partly cloudy in the evening, then mostly cloudy with a chance of showers after midnight. Lows around 50. Chance of rain 40%. Thursday, mostly cloudy. A chance of showers in the morning. Highs in the mid-60s. Chance of rain 40%. Thursday night, mostly cloudy. Lows in the mid-50s. Friday, mostly cloudy in the morning, then becoming partly sunny. Highs in the upper 60s. Friday night, mostly cloudy. Lows in the mid-50s. Saturday, mostly cloudy with a chance of showers in the morning, then partly sunny in the afternoon. Highs in the upper 60s. Chance of rain 30%. At 7 a.m., in Sioux City, the temperature was 61 and the dew point 58. The relative humidity was 90%. Wind was north at 10 miles an hour. The pressure was 30.01 inches and steady. Elsewhere in northwest Iowa, Morris was cloudy and 59. Sheldon was cloudy and 59. Cherokee was cloudy and 59. Spencer was cloudy and 58. Storm Lake was cloudy and 59. Other conditions across the northern plains, farther east in Iowa, temperatures were between 62 and 67 degrees. At Cedar Rapids, rain was falling. At Des Moines, fog was reported. At Waterloo, it was cloudy. In eastern Nebraska, it was cloudy, and temperatures were between 59 and 62 degrees. In eastern South Dakota, it was cloudy, and temperatures were between 58 and 59 degrees. And in southern Minnesota, temperatures were between 56 and 59 degrees. At Minneapolis, it was partly cloudy. It was cloudy at Worthington, Marshall, Mankato, and Rochester. Once again, at 7 a.m. Sioux City had a temperature of 61. The Sioux City, Iowa climate summary for yesterday, September 19, 2026. Yesterday's high temperature was 69 degrees. The normal high is 76. Yesterday's low

temperature was 61 degrees. The normal low is 50. 0.03 inches of precipitation fell yesterday, which brings the monthly total to 1.81 inches. This is 0.03 inches below the normal amount of 1.84 inches for September. The total precipitation for the year now stands at 18.76 inches, which is 5.05 inches below normal. There were no heating degree days yesterday, which is 5 below normal. The yearly total since July 1st is 11, which is 56 below normal. There were no cooling degree days yesterday, which is 2 below normal. The yearly total since January 1st is 1,138, which is 300 above normal. The normal high temperature for today is 76 degrees, and the normal low is 49. The record high for today is 97, which occurred in 2022, and the record low is 29, which occurred in 1918. Sunrise today is at 7:11 a.m. and sunset is at 7:26 p.m. The current time is 7:17 a.m. Central Daylight Time. Operating on a frequency of 162.475 MHz, this is NOAA Weather Radio Station WXL62, broadcasting from a transmitter near Lawton, Iowa. Our program originates from the National Weather Service in Sioux Falls and serves Sioux City and the surrounding Siouxland area. This hazardous weather outlook is for northwest Iowa, west central Iowa, southwest Minnesota, northeast Nebraska, central South Dakota, east central South Dakota, south central South Dakota, and southeast South Dakota. For today and tonight, another round of rain will spread across parts of the region late today through tonight. While thunderstorm risks will be very isolated, rainfall amounts may exceed an inch to locally 2 inches in some areas of southeast South Dakota and northwest Iowa. This may cause ponding in poor drainage areas and minor rises on smaller creeks. For Monday through Saturday, no hazardous weather is expected at this time. Spotter activation is not expected at this time. Your National Weather Service forecast for Siouxland. Today, cloudy. A slight chance of showers with patchy drizzle this morning, then showers likely this afternoon. Near steady temperature in the lower 60s. Northeast winds around 10 miles an hour with gusts up to 20 miles an hour. Chance of rain 60%. Tonight, a slight chance of thunderstorms. Showers. Lows in the mid-50s. Northeast winds 5 to 10 miles an hour. Chance of rain 90%. Monday, showers likely. Near steady temperature in the mid-50s. Northeast winds around 10 miles an hour with gusts up to 20 miles an hour. Chance of rain 70%. Monday night, mostly cloudy. A chance of showers in the evening. Lows in the upper 40s. Northeast winds 5 to 10 miles an hour. Chance of rain 50%. Tuesday, partly sunny. Highs in the lower 60s. East winds around 5 miles an hour. Tuesday night, partly cloudy. Lows in the mid-40s. Wednesday, mostly sunny. Highs in the mid-60s. Wednesday night, partly cloudy in the evening, then mostly cloudy with a chance of showers after midnight. Lows around 50. Chance of rain 40%. Thursday, mostly cloudy. A chance of showers in the morning. Highs in the mid-60s. Chance of rain 40%. Thursday night, mostly cloudy. Lows in the mid-50s. Friday, mostly cloudy in the morning, then becoming partly sunny. Highs in the upper 60s. Friday night, mostly cloudy. Lows in the mid-50s. Saturday, mostly cloudy with a chance of showers in the morning, then partly sunny in the afternoon. Highs in the upper 60s. Chance of rain 30%. At 7 a.m., in Sioux City, the temperature was 61 and the dew point 58. The relative humidity was 90%. Wind was north at 10 miles an hour. The pressure was 30.01 inches and steady. Elsewhere in northwest Iowa, Morris was cloudy and 59. Sheldon was cloudy and 59. Cherokee was cloudy and 59. Spencer was cloudy and 58. Storm Lake was cloudy and 59.

Once again, at 7 a.m., Sioux City had a temperature of 61. The Sioux City, Iowa climate summary for yesterday, September 19, 2026. Yesterday's high temperature was 69 degrees. The normal high is 76. Yesterday's low temperature was 61 degrees. The normal low is 50. 0.03 inches of precipitation fell yesterday, which brings the monthly total to 1.81 inches. This is 0.03 inches below the normal amount of 1.84 inches for September. The total precipitation for the year now stands at 18.76 inches, which is 5.05 inches below normal. There were no heating degree days yesterday, which is 5 below normal. The yearly total since July 1st is 11, which is 56 below normal. There were no cooling degree days yesterday, which is 2 below normal. The yearly total since January 1st is 1,138, which is 300 above normal. The normal high temperature for today is 76 degrees, and the normal low is 49. The record high for today is 97, which occurred in 2022, and the record low is 29, which occurred in 1918. Sunrise today is at 7:11 a.m. and sunset is at 7:26 p.m. The current time is 7:23 a.m. Central Daylight Time. Operating on a frequency of 162.475 MHz, this is NOAA Weather Radio Station WXL62, broadcasting from a transmitter near Lawton, Iowa. Our program originates from the National Weather Service in Sioux Falls and serves Sioux City and the surrounding Siouxland area. This hazardous weather outlook is for northwest Iowa, west central Iowa, southwest Minnesota, northeast Nebraska, central South Dakota, east central South Dakota, south central South Dakota, and southeast South Dakota. For today and tonight, another round of rain will spread across parts of the region late today through tonight. While thunderstorm risks will be very isolated, rainfall amounts may exceed an inch to locally 2 inches in some areas of southeast South Dakota and northwest Iowa. This may cause ponding in poor drainage areas and minor rises on smaller creeks. For Monday through Saturday, no hazardous weather is expected at this time. Spotter activation is not expected at this time. Your National Weather Service forecast for Siouxland. Today, cloudy. A slight chance of showers with patchy drizzle this morning, then showers likely this afternoon. Near steady temperature in the lower 60s. Northeast winds around 10 miles an hour with gusts up to 20 miles an hour. Chance of rain 60%. Tonight, a slight chance of thunderstorms. Showers. Lows in the mid-50s. Northeast winds 5 to 10 miles an hour. Chance of rain 90%. Monday, showers likely. Near steady temperature in the mid-50s. Northeast winds around 10 miles an hour with gusts up to 20 miles an hour. Chance of rain 70%. Monday night, mostly cloudy. A chance of showers in the evening. Lows in the upper 40s. Northeast winds 5 to 10 miles an hour. Chance of rain 50%. Tuesday, partly sunny. Highs in the lower 60s. East winds around 5 miles an hour. Tuesday night, partly cloudy. Lows in the mid-40s. Wednesday, mostly sunny. Highs in the mid-60s. Wednesday night, partly cloudy in the evening, then mostly cloudy with a chance of showers after midnight. Lows around 50. Chance of rain 40%. Thursday, mostly cloudy. A chance of showers in the morning. Highs in the mid-60s. Chance of rain 40%. Thursday night, mostly cloudy. Lows in the mid-50s. Friday, mostly cloudy in the morning, then becoming partly sunny. Highs in the upper 60s. Friday night, mostly cloudy. Lows in the mid-50s. Saturday, mostly cloudy with a chance of showers in the morning, then partly sunny in the afternoon. Highs in the upper 60s. Chance of rain 30%. At 7 a.m., in Sioux City, the temperature was 61 and the dew point 58. The relative humidity was 90%. Wind was north at 10 miles an hour.

The pressure was 30.01 inches and steady. Elsewhere in northwest Iowa, Morris was cloudy and 59. Sheldon was cloudy and 59. Cherokee was cloudy and 59. Spencer was cloudy and 58. Storm Lake was cloudy and 59. Other conditions across the northern plains, farther east in Iowa, temperatures were between 62 and 67 degrees. At Cedar Rapids, rain was falling. At Des Moines, fog was reported. At Waterloo, it was cloudy. In eastern Nebraska, it was cloudy, and temperatures were between 59 and 62 degrees. In eastern South Dakota, it was cloudy, and temperatures were between 58 and 59 degrees. And in southern Minnesota, temperatures were between 56 and 59 degrees. At Minneapolis, it was partly cloudy. It was cloudy at Worthington, Marshall, Mankato, and Rochester. Once again, at 7 a.m. Sioux City had a temperature of 61. The Sioux City, Iowa climate summary for yesterday, September 19, 2026. Yesterday's high temperature was 69 degrees. The normal high is 76. Yesterday's low temperature was 61 degrees. The normal low is 50. 0.03 inches of precipitation fell yesterday, which brings the monthly total to 1.81 inches. This is 0.03 inches below the normal amount of 1.84 inches for September. The total precipitation for the year now stands at 18.76 inches, which is 5.05 inches below normal. There were no heating degree days yesterday, which is 5 below normal. The yearly total since July 1st is 11, which is 56 below normal. There were no cooling degree days yesterday, which is 2 below normal. The yearly total since January 1st is 1,138, which is 300 above normal. The normal high temperature for today is 76 degrees, and the normal low is 49. The record high for today is 97, which occurred in 2022, and the record low is 29, which occurred in 1918. Sunrise today is at 7:11 a.m. and sunset is at 7:26 p.m. The current time is 7:29 a.m. Central Daylight Time. Operating on a frequency of 162.475 MHz, this is NOAA Weather Radio Station WXL62, broadcasting from a transmitter near Lawton, Iowa. Our program originates from the National Weather Service in Sioux Falls and serves Sioux City and the surrounding Siouxland area. This hazardous weather outlook is for northwest Iowa, west central Iowa, southwest Minnesota, northeast Nebraska, central South Dakota, east central South Dakota, south central South Dakota, and southeast South Dakota. For today and tonight, another round of rain will spread across parts of the region late today through tonight. While thunderstorm risks will be very isolated, rainfall amounts may exceed an inch to locally 2 inches in some areas of southeast South Dakota and northwest Iowa. This may cause ponding in poor drainage areas and minor rises on smaller creeks. For Monday through Saturday, no hazardous weather is expected at this time. Spotter activation is not expected at this time. Your National Weather Service forecast for Siouxland. Today, cloudy. A slight chance of showers with patchy drizzle this morning, then showers likely this afternoon. Near steady temperature in the lower 60s. Northeast winds around 10 miles an hour with gusts up to 20 miles an hour. Chance of rain 60%. Tonight, a slight chance of thunderstorms. Showers. Lows in the mid-50s. Northeast winds 5 to 10 miles an hour. Chance of rain 90%. Monday, showers likely. Near steady temperature in the mid-50s. Northeast winds around 10 miles an hour with gusts up to 20 miles an hour. Chance of rain 70%. Monday night, mostly cloudy. A chance of showers in the evening. Lows in the upper 40s. Northeast winds 5 to 10 miles an hour. Chance of rain 50%. Tuesday, partly sunny. Highs in the lower 60s. East winds around 5 miles an hour. Tuesday night, partly cloudy. Lows in the mid-40s. Wednesday, mostly

Sunny. Highs in the mid-60s. Wednesday night, partly cloudy in the evening, then mostly cloudy with a chance of showers after midnight. Lows around 50. Chance of rain 40%. Thursday, mostly cloudy. A chance of showers in the morning. Highs in the mid-60s. Chance of rain 40%. Thursday night, mostly cloudy. Lows in the mid-50s. Friday, mostly cloudy in the morning, then becoming partly sunny. Highs in the upper 60s. Friday night, mostly cloudy. Lows in the mid-50s. Saturday, mostly cloudy with a chance of showers in the morning, then partly sunny in the afternoon. Highs in the upper 60s. Chance of rain 30%. At 7 a.m., highs in the upper 60s. Chance of rain 30%. At 7 a.m., in Sioux City, the temperature was 61 and the dew point 58. The relative humidity was 90%. Wind was north at 10 miles an hour. The pressure was 30.01 inches and steady. Elsewhere in northwest Iowa, Morris was cloudy and 59. Sheldon was cloudy and 59. Cherokee was cloudy and 59. Spencer was cloudy and 58. Storm Lake was cloudy and 59. Other conditions across the northern plains, farther east in Iowa, temperatures were between 62 and 67 degrees. At Cedar Rapids, rain was falling. At Des Moines, fog was reported. At Waterloo, it was cloudy. In eastern Nebraska, it was cloudy, and temperatures were between 59 and 62 degrees. In eastern South Dakota, it was cloudy, and temperatures were between 58 and 59 degrees. And in southern Minnesota, temperatures were between 56 and 59 degrees. At Minneapolis, it was partly cloudy. It was cloudy at Worthington, Marshall, Mankato, and Rochester. Once again, at 7 a.m. Sioux City had a temperature of 61. The Sioux City, Iowa climate summary for yesterday, September 19, 2026. Yesterday's high temperature was 69 degrees. The normal high is 76. Yesterday's low temperature was 61 degrees. The normal low is 50. 0.03 inches of precipitation fell yesterday, which brings the monthly total to 1.81 inches. This is 0.03 inches below the normal amount of 1.84 inches for September. The total precipitation for the year now stands at 18.76 inches, which is 5.05 inches below normal. There were no heating degree days yesterday, which is 5 below normal. The yearly total since July 1st is 11, which is 56 below normal. There were no cooling degree days yesterday, which is 2 below normal. The yearly total since January 1st is 1,138, which is 300 above normal. The normal high temperature for today is 76 degrees, and the normal low is 49. The record high for today is 97, which occurred in 2022, and the record low is 29, which occurred in 1918. Sunrise today is at 7:11 a.m. and sunset is at 7:26 p.m. The current time is 7:35 a.m. Central Daylight Time. Operating on a frequency of 162.475 megahertz, this is NOAA Weather Radio Station WXL62, broadcasting from a transmitter near Lawton, Iowa. Our program originates from the National Weather Service in Sioux Falls and serves Sioux City and the surrounding Sioux Land area. This hazardous weather outlook is for northwest Iowa, west central Iowa, southwest Minnesota, northeast Nebraska, central South Dakota, east central South Dakota, south central South Dakota, and southeast South Dakota. For today and tonight, another round of rain will spread across parts of the region late today through tonight. While thunderstorm risks will be very isolated, rainfall amounts may exceed an inch to locally 2 inches in some areas of southeast South Dakota and northwest Iowa. This may cause ponding in poor drainage areas and minor rises on smaller creeks. For Monday through Saturday, no hazardous weather is expected at this time. Spotter activation is not expected at this time. Your National Weather Service forecast for Sioux Land. Today,

Cloudy. A slight chance of showers with patchy drizzle this morning, then showers likely this afternoon. Near steady temperature in the lower 60s. Northeast winds around 10 miles an hour with gusts up to 20 miles an hour. Chance of rain 60%. Tonight, a slight chance of thunderstorms. Showers. Lows in the mid-50s. Northeast winds 5 to 10 miles an hour. Chance of rain 90%. Monday, showers likely. Near steady temperature in the mid-50s. Northeast winds around 10 miles an hour with gusts up to 20 miles an hour. Chance of rain 70%. Monday night, mostly cloudy. A chance of showers in the evening. Lows in the upper 40s. Northeast winds 5 to 10 miles an hour. Chance of rain 50%. Tuesday, partly sunny. Highs in the lower 60s. East winds around 5 miles an hour. Tuesday night, partly cloudy. Lows in the mid-40s. Wednesday, mostly sunny. Highs in the mid-60s. Wednesday night, partly cloudy in the evening, then mostly cloudy with a chance of showers after midnight. Lows around 50. Chance of rain 40%. Thursday, mostly cloudy. A chance of showers in the morning. Highs in the mid-60s. Chance of rain 40%. Thursday night, mostly cloudy. Lows in the mid-50s. Friday, mostly cloudy in the morning, then becoming partly sunny. Highs in the upper 60s. Friday night, mostly cloudy. Lows in the mid-50s. Saturday, mostly cloudy with a chance of showers in the morning, then partly sunny in the afternoon. Highs in the upper 60s. Chance of rain 30%. At 7 a.m., in Sioux City, the temperature was 61 and the dew point 58. The relative humidity was 90%. Wind was north at 10 miles an hour. The pressure was 30.01 inches and steady. Elsewhere in northwest Iowa, Morris was cloudy and 59. Sheldon was cloudy and 59. Cherokee was cloudy and 59. Spencer was cloudy and 58. Storm Lake was cloudy and 59. Other conditions across the northern plains, farther east in Iowa, temperatures were between 62 and 67 degrees. At Cedar Rapids, rain was falling. At Des Moines, fog was reported. At Waterloo, it was cloudy. In eastern Nebraska, it was cloudy, and temperatures were between 59 and 62 degrees. In eastern South Dakota, it was cloudy, and temperatures were between 58 and 59 degrees. And in southern Minnesota, temperatures were between 56 and 59 degrees. At Minneapolis, it was partly cloudy. It was cloudy at Worthington, Marshall, Mankato, and Rochester. Once again, at 7 a.m. Sioux City had a temperature of 61. The Sioux City, Iowa climate summary for yesterday, September 19, 2026. Yesterday's high temperature was 69 degrees. The normal high is 76. Yesterday's low temperature was 61 degrees. The normal low is 50. 0.03 inches of precipitation fell yesterday, which brings the monthly total to 1.81 inches. This is 0.03 inches below the normal amount of 1.84 inches for September. The total precipitation for the year now stands at 18.76 inches, which is 5.05 inches below normal. There were no heating degree days yesterday, which is 5 below normal. The yearly total since July 1st is 11, which is 56 below normal. There were no cooling degree days yesterday, which is 2 below normal. The yearly total since January 1st is 1,138, which is 300 above normal. The normal high temperature for today is 76 degrees, and the normal low is 49. The record high for today is 97, which occurred in 2022, and the record low is 29, which occurred in 1918. Sunrise today is at 7:11 a.m. and sunset is at 7:26 p.m. The current time is 7:41 a.m. Central Daylight Time. 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
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Our program originates from the National Weather Service in Sioux Falls and serves Sioux City and the surrounding Siouxland area. This hazardous weather outlook is for northwest Iowa, west central Iowa, southwest Minnesota, northeast Nebraska, central South Dakota, east central South Dakota, south central South Dakota, and southeast South Dakota. For today and tonight, another round of rain will spread across parts of the region late today through tonight. While thunderstorm risks will be very isolated, rainfall amounts may exceed an inch to locally 2 inches in some areas of southeast South Dakota and northwest Iowa. This may cause ponding in poor drainage areas and minor rises on smaller creeks. For Monday through Saturday, no hazardous weather is expected at this time. Spotter activation is not expected at this time. Your National Weather Service forecast for Siouxland. Today, cloudy. A slight chance of showers with patchy drizzle this morning, then showers likely this afternoon. Near steady temperature in the lower 60s. Northeast winds around 10 miles an hour with gusts up to 20 miles an hour. Chance of rain 60%. Tonight, a slight chance of thunderstorms. Showers. Lows in the mid-50s. Northeast winds 5 to 10 miles an hour. Chance of rain 90%. Monday, showers likely. Near steady temperature in the mid-50s. Northeast winds around 10 miles an hour with gusts up to 20 miles an hour. Chance of rain 70%. Monday night, mostly cloudy. A chance of showers in the evening. Lows in the upper 40s. Northeast winds 5 to 10 miles an hour. Chance of rain 50%. Tuesday, partly sunny. Highs in the lower 60s. East winds around 5 miles an hour. Tuesday night, partly cloudy. Lows in the mid-40s. Wednesday, mostly sunny. Highs in the mid-60s. Wednesday night, partly cloudy in the evening, then mostly cloudy with a chance of showers after midnight. Lows around 50. Chance of rain 40%. Thursday, mostly cloudy. A chance of showers in the morning. Highs in the mid-60s. Chance of rain 40%. Thursday night, mostly cloudy. Lows in the mid-50s. Friday, mostly cloudy in the morning, then becoming partly sunny. Highs in the upper 60s. Friday night, mostly cloudy. Lows in the mid-50s. Saturday, mostly cloudy with a chance of showers in the morning, then partly sunny in the afternoon. Highs in the upper 60s. Chance of rain 30%. At 7 a.m., in Sioux City, the temperature was 61 and the dew point 58. The relative humidity was 90%. Wind was north at 10 miles an hour. The pressure was 30.01 inches and steady. Elsewhere in northwest Iowa, Morris was cloudy and 59. Sheldon was cloudy and 59. Cherokee was cloudy and 59. Spencer was cloudy and 58. Storm Lake was cloudy and 59. Other conditions across the northern plains, farther east in Iowa, temperatures were between 62 and 67 degrees. At Cedar Rapids, rain was falling. At Des Moines, fog was reported. At Waterloo, it was cloudy. In eastern Nebraska, it was cloudy, and temperatures were between 59 and 62 degrees. In eastern South Dakota, it was cloudy, and temperatures were between 58 and 59 degrees. And in southern Minnesota, temperatures were between 56 and 59 degrees. At Minneapolis, it was partly cloudy. It was cloudy at Worthington, Marshall, Mankato, and Rochester. Once again, at 7 a.m. Sioux City had a temperature of 61. The Sioux City, Iowa climate summary for yesterday, September 19, 2026. Yesterday's high temperature was 69 degrees. The normal high is 76. Yesterday's low temperature was 61 degrees. The normal low is 50. 0.03 inches of precipitation fell yesterday, which brings the monthly total to 1.81 inches. This is 0.03 inches below the normal amount of 1.84 inches for September.

The total precipitation for the year now stands at 18.76 inches, which is 5.05 inches below normal. There were no heating degree days yesterday, which is 5 below normal. The yearly total since July 1st is 11, which is 56 below normal. There were no cooling degree days yesterday, which is 2 below normal. The yearly total since January 1st is 1,138, which is 300 above normal. The normal high temperature for today is 76 degrees, and the normal low is 49. The record high for today is 97, which occurred in 2022, and the record low is 29, which occurred in 1918. Sunrise today is at 7:11 a.m. and sunset is at 7:26 p.m. The current time is 7:48 a.m. Central Daylight Time. Operating on a frequency of 162.475 MHz, this is NOAA Weather Radio Station WXL62, broadcasting from a transmitter near Lawton, Iowa. Our program originates from the National Weather Service in Sioux Falls and serves Sioux City and the surrounding Siouxland area. This hazardous weather outlook is for northwest Iowa, west central Iowa, southwest Minnesota, northeast Nebraska, central South Dakota, east central South Dakota, south central South Dakota, and southeast South Dakota. For today and tonight, another round of rain will spread across parts of the region late today through tonight. While thunderstorm risks will be very isolated, rainfall amounts may exceed an inch to locally 2 inches in some areas of southeast South Dakota and northwest Iowa. This may cause ponding in poor drainage areas and minor rises on smaller creeks. For Monday through Saturday, no hazardous weather is expected at this time. Spotter activation is not expected at this time. Your National Weather Service forecast for Siouxland. Today, cloudy. A slight chance of showers with patchy drizzle this morning, then showers likely this afternoon. Near steady temperature in the lower 60s. Northeast winds around 10 miles an hour with gusts up to 20 miles an hour. Chance of rain 60%. Tonight, a slight chance of thunderstorms. Showers. Lows in the mid-50s. Northeast winds 5 to 10 miles an hour. Chance of rain 90%. Monday, showers likely. Near steady temperature in the mid-50s. Northeast winds around 10 miles an hour with gusts up to 20 miles an hour. Chance of rain 70%. Monday night, mostly cloudy. A chance of showers in the evening. Lows in the upper 40s. Northeast winds 5 to 10 miles an hour. Chance of rain 50%. Tuesday, partly sunny. Highs in the lower 60s. East winds around 5 miles an hour. Tuesday night, partly cloudy. Lows in the mid-40s. Wednesday, mostly sunny. Highs in the mid-60s. Wednesday night, partly cloudy in the evening, then mostly cloudy with a chance of showers after midnight. Lows around 50. Chance of rain 40%. Thursday, mostly cloudy. A chance of showers in the morning. Highs in the mid-60s. Chance of rain 40%. Thursday night, mostly cloudy. Lows in the mid-50s. Friday, mostly cloudy in the morning, then becoming partly sunny. Highs in the upper 60s. Friday night, mostly cloudy. Lows in the mid-50s. Saturday, mostly cloudy with a chance of showers in the morning, then partly sunny in the afternoon. Highs in the upper 60s. Chance of rain 30%. At 7 a.m., in Sioux City, the temperature was 61 and the dew point 58. The relative humidity was 90%. Wind was north at 10 miles an hour. The pressure was 30.01 inches and steady. Elsewhere in northwest Iowa, Morris was cloudy and 59. Sheldon was cloudy and 59. Cherokee was cloudy and 59. Spencer was cloudy and 58. Storm Lake was cloudy and 59. Other conditions across the northern plains, farther east in Iowa, temperatures were between 62 and 67 degrees. At Cedar Rapids, rain was falling. At Des Moines, fog was reported. At Waterloo, it was cloudy.

In Nebraska, it was cloudy, and temperatures were between 59 and 62 degrees. In eastern South Dakota, it was cloudy, and temperatures were between 58 and 59 degrees. And in southern Minnesota, temperatures were between 56 and 59 degrees. At Minneapolis, it was partly cloudy. It was cloudy at Worthington, Marshall, Mankato, and Rochester. Once again, at 7 a.m., Sioux City had a temperature of 61. The Sioux City, Iowa climate summary for yesterday, September 19, 2026. Yesterday's high temperature was 69 degrees. The normal high is 76. Yesterday's low temperature was 61 degrees. The normal low is 50. 0.03 inches of precipitation fell yesterday, which brings the monthly total to 1.81 inches. This is 0.03 inches below the normal amount of 1.84 inches for September. The total precipitation for the year now stands at 18.76 inches, which is 5.05 inches below normal. There were no heating degree days yesterday, which is 5 below normal. The yearly total since July 1st is 11, which is 56 below normal. There were no cooling degree days yesterday, which is 2 below normal. The yearly total since January 1st is 1,138, which is 300 above normal. The normal high temperature for today is 76 degrees, and the normal low is 49. The record high for today is 97, which occurred in 2022, and the record low is 29, which occurred in 1918. Sunrise today is at 7:11 a.m. and sunset is at 7:26 p.m. The current time is 7:54 a.m. Central Daylight Time. Operating on a frequency of 162.475 MHz, this is NOAA Weather Radio Station WXL62, broadcasting from a transmitter near Lawton, Iowa. Our program originates from the National Weather Service in Sioux Falls and serves Sioux City and the surrounding Siouxland area. This hazardous weather outlook is for northwest Iowa, west central Iowa, southwest Minnesota, northeast Nebraska, central South Dakota, east central South Dakota, south central South Dakota, and southeast South Dakota. For today and tonight, another round of rain will spread across parts of the region late today through tonight. While thunderstorm risks will be very isolated, rainfall amounts may exceed an inch to locally 2 inches in some areas of southeast South Dakota and northwest Iowa. This may cause ponding in poor drainage areas and minor rises on smaller creeks. For Monday through Saturday, no hazardous weather is expected at this time. Spotter activation is not expected at this time. Your National Weather Service forecast for Siouxland. Today, cloudy. A slight chance of showers with patchy drizzle this morning, then showers likely this afternoon. Near steady temperature in the lower 60s. Northeast winds around 10 miles an hour with gusts up to 20 miles an hour. Chance of rain 60%. Tonight, a slight chance of thunderstorms. Showers. Lows in the mid-50s. Northeast winds 5 to 10 miles an hour. Chance of rain 90%. Monday, showers likely. Near steady temperature in the mid-50s. Northeast winds around 10 miles an hour with gusts up to 20 miles an hour. Chance of rain 70%. Monday night, mostly cloudy. A chance of showers in the evening. Lows in the upper 40s. Northeast winds 5 to 10 miles an hour. Chance of rain 50%. Tuesday, partly sunny. Highs in the lower 60s. East winds around 5 miles an hour. Tuesday night, partly cloudy. Lows in the mid-40s. Wednesday, mostly sunny. Highs in the mid-60s. Wednesday night, partly cloudy in the evening, then mostly cloudy with a chance of showers after midnight. Lows around 50. Chance of rain 40%. Thursday, mostly cloudy. A chance of showers in the morning. Highs in the mid-60s. Chance of rain 40%. Thursday night, mostly cloudy. Lows in the mid-50s. Friday, mostly cloudy in the morning, then becoming partly sunny. Highs in the upper 60s. Friday night, mostly cloudy.
lows in the mid-50s. Saturday, mostly cloudy with a chance of showers in the morning, then partly sunny in the afternoon. Highs in the upper 60s. Chance of rain 30%. At 7 a.m., in Sioux City, the temperature was 61 and the dew point 58. The relative humidity was 90%. Wind was north at 10 miles an hour. The pressure was 30.01 inches and steady. Elsewhere in northwest Iowa, Morris was cloudy and 59. Sheldon was cloudy and 59. Cherokee was cloudy and 59. Spencer was cloudy and 58. Storm Lake was cloudy and 59. Other conditions across the northern plains, farther east in Iowa, temperatures were between 62 and 67 degrees. At Cedar Rapids, rain was falling. At Des Moines, fog was reported. At Waterloo, it was cloudy. In eastern Nebraska, it was cloudy, and temperatures were between 59 and 62 degrees. In eastern South Dakota, it was cloudy, and temperatures were between 58 and 59 degrees. And in southern Minnesota, temperatures were between 56 and 59 degrees. At Minneapolis, it was partly cloudy. It was cloudy at Worthington, Marshall, Mankato, and Rochester. Once again, at 7 a.m. Sioux City had a temperature of 61. The Sioux City, Iowa climate summary for yesterday, September 19, 2026. Yesterday's high temperature was 69 degrees. The normal high is 76. Yesterday's low temperature was 61 degrees. The normal low is 50. 0.03 inches of precipitation fell yesterday, which brings the monthly total to 1.81 inches. This is 0.03 inches below the normal amount of 1.84 inches for September. The total precipitation for the year now stands at 18.76 inches, which is 5.05 inches below normal. There were no heating degree days yesterday, which is 5 below normal. The yearly total since July 1st is 11, which is 56 below normal. There were no cooling degree days yesterday, which is 2 below normal. The yearly total since January 1st is 1,138, which is 300 above normal. The normal high temperature for today is 76 degrees, and the normal low is 49. The record high for today is 97, which occurred in 2022, and the record low is 29, which occurred in 1918. Sunrise today is at 7:11 a.m. and sunset is at 7:26 p.m. The current time is 8 a.m. Central Daylight Time. Operating on a frequency of 162.475 MHz, this is NOAA Weather Radio Station WXL62, broadcasting from a transmitter near Lawton, Iowa. Our program originates from the National Weather Service in Sioux Falls and serves Sioux City and the surrounding Siouxland area. This hazardous weather outlook is for northwest Iowa, west central Iowa, southwest Minnesota, northeast Nebraska, central South Dakota, east central South Dakota, south central South Dakota, and southeast South Dakota. For today and tonight, another round of rain will spread across parts of the region late today through tonight. While thunderstorm risks will be very isolated, rainfall amounts may exceed an inch to locally 2 inches in some areas of southeast South Dakota and northwest Iowa. This may cause ponding in poor drainage areas and minor rises on smaller creeks. For Monday through Saturday, no hazardous weather is expected at this time. Spotter activation is not expected at this time. Your National Weather Service forecast for Siouxland. Today, cloudy. A slight chance of showers with patchy drizzle this morning, then showers likely this afternoon. Near steady temperature in the lower 60s. Northeast winds around 10 miles an hour with gusts up to 20 miles an hour. Chance of rain 60%. Tonight, a slight chance of thunderstorms. Showers. Lows in the mid-50s. Northeast winds 5 to 10 miles an hour. Chance of rain 90%. Monday, showers likely. Near steady temperature in the mid-50s. Northeast winds around 10 miles an hour with gusts up to 20 miles an hour. Chance of rain 70%. Monday night, mostly cloudy.

A chance of showers in the evening. Lows in the upper 40s. Northeast winds 5 to 10 miles an hour. Chance of rain 50%. Tuesday, partly sunny. Highs in the lower 60s. East winds around 5 miles an hour. Tuesday night, partly cloudy. Lows in the mid-40s. Wednesday, mostly sunny. Highs in the mid-60s. Wednesday night, partly cloudy in the evening, then mostly cloudy with a chance of showers after midnight. Lows around 50. Chance of rain 40%. Thursday, mostly cloudy. A chance of showers in the morning. Highs in the mid-60s. Chance of rain 40%. Thursday night, mostly cloudy. Lows in the mid-50s. Friday, mostly cloudy in the morning, then becoming partly sunny. Highs in the upper 60s. Friday night, mostly cloudy. Lows in the mid-50s. Saturday, mostly cloudy with a chance of showers in the morning, then partly sunny in the afternoon. Highs in the upper 60s. Chance of rain 30%. At 8 a.m., in Sioux City, the temperature was 61 and the dew point 58. The relative humidity was 90%. Wind was north at 9 miles an hour. The pressure was 30.05 inches and rising. Elsewhere in northwest Iowa, Morris was cloudy and 59. Sheldon was cloudy and 59. Spencer was cloudy and 58. Storm Lake had fog with a visibility of 1 mile and 59. Other conditions across the northern plains, farther east in Iowa, temperatures were between 62 and 66 degrees. At Des Moines, fog was reported. It was cloudy at Cedar Rapids and Waterloo. In eastern Nebraska, temperatures were between 59 and 61 degrees. It was cloudy at Lincoln and North Fork. At Omaha, drizzle and fog were reported. In eastern South Dakota, temperatures were between 57 and 59 degrees. At Sioux Falls, drizzle was falling. It was cloudy at Mitchell and Yankton. And in southern Minnesota, skies ranged from partly sunny to cloudy, and temperatures were between 56 and 58 degrees. Once again, at 8 a.m. Sioux City had a temperature of 61. The Sioux City, Iowa climate summary for yesterday, September 19, 2026. Yesterday's high temperature was 69 degrees. The normal high is 76. Yesterday's low temperature was 61 degrees. The normal low is 50. 0.03 inches of precipitation fell yesterday, which brings the monthly total to 1.81 inches. This is 0.03 inches below the normal amount of 1.84 inches for September. The total precipitation for the year now stands at 18.76 inches, which is 5.05 inches below normal. There were no heating degree days yesterday, which is 5 below normal. The yearly total since July 1st is 11, which is 56 below normal. There were no cooling degree days yesterday, which is 2 below normal. The yearly total since January 1st is 1,138, which is 300 above normal. The normal high temperature for today is 76 degrees, and the normal low is 49. The record high for today is 97, which occurred in 2022, and the record low is 29, which occurred in 1918. Sunrise today is at 7:11 a.m. and sunset is at 7:26 p.m. The current time is 8:06 a.m. Central Daylight Time. Operating on a frequency of 162.475 MHz, this is NOAA Weather Radio Station WXL62, broadcasting from a transmitter near Lawton, Iowa. Our program originates from the National Weather Service in Sioux Falls and serves Sioux City and the surrounding Siouxland area. This hazardous weather outlook is for northwest Iowa, west central Iowa, southwest Minnesota, northeast Nebraska, central South Dakota, east central South Dakota, south central South Dakota, and southeast South Dakota. For today and tonight, another round of rain will spread across parts of the region late today through tonight. While thunderstorm risks will be very isolated, rainfall amounts may exceed an inch to locally 2 inches in some areas of southeast South Dakota and northwest Iowa. This may cause
ponding in poor drainage areas and minor rises on smaller creeks. For Monday through Saturday, no hazardous weather is expected at this time. Spotter activation is not expected at this time. Your National Weather Service forecast for Siouxland. Today, cloudy. A slight chance of showers with patchy drizzle this morning, then showers likely this afternoon. Near steady temperature in the lower 60s. Northeast winds around 10 miles an hour with gusts up to 20 miles an hour. Chance of rain 60%. Tonight, a slight chance of thunderstorms. Showers. Lows in the mid-50s. Northeast winds 5 to 10 miles an hour. Chance of rain 90%. Monday, showers likely. Near steady temperature in the mid-50s. Northeast winds around 10 miles an hour with gusts up to 20 miles an hour. Chance of rain 70%. Monday night, mostly cloudy. A chance of showers in the evening. Lows in the upper 40s. Northeast winds 5 to 10 miles an hour. Chance of rain 50%. Tuesday, partly sunny. Highs in the lower 60s. East winds around 5 miles an hour. Tuesday night, partly cloudy. Lows in the mid-40s. Wednesday, mostly sunny. Highs in the mid-60s. Wednesday night, partly cloudy in the evening, then mostly cloudy with a chance of showers after midnight. Lows around 50. Chance of rain 40%. Thursday, mostly cloudy. A chance of showers in the morning. Highs in the mid-60s. Chance of rain 40%. Thursday night, mostly cloudy. Lows in the mid-50s. Friday, mostly cloudy in the morning, then becoming partly sunny. Highs in the upper 60s. Friday night, mostly cloudy. Lows in the mid-50s. Saturday, mostly cloudy with a chance of showers in the morning, then partly sunny in the afternoon. Highs in the upper 60s. Chance of rain 30%. At 8 a.m., in Sioux City, the temperature was 61 and the dew point 58. The relative humidity was 90%. Wind was north at 9 miles an hour. The pressure was 30.05 inches and rising. Elsewhere in northwest Iowa, Morris was cloudy and 59. Sheldon was cloudy and 59. Spencer was cloudy and 58. Storm Lake had fog with a visibility of 1 mile and 59. Other conditions across the northern plains, farther east in Iowa, temperatures were between 62 and 66 degrees. At Des Moines, fog was reported. It was cloudy at Cedar Rapids and Waterloo. In eastern Nebraska, temperatures were between 59 and 61 degrees. It was cloudy at Lincoln and North Fork. At Omaha, drizzle and fog were reported. In eastern South Dakota, temperatures were between 57 and 59 degrees. At Sioux Falls, drizzle was falling. It was cloudy at Mitchell and Yankton. And in southern Minnesota, skies ranged from partly sunny to cloudy, and temperatures were between 56 and 58 degrees. Once again, at 8 a.m. Sioux City had a temperature of 61. At 8 a.m., in Sioux City, the temperature was 61 and the dew point 58. The relative humidity was 90%. Wind was north at 9 miles an hour. The pressure was 30.05 inches and rising. Elsewhere in northwest Iowa, Morris was cloudy and 59. Sheldon was cloudy and 59. Cherokee was cloudy and 59. Spencer was cloudy and 58. Storm Lake had fog with a visibility of 1 mile and 59. Other conditions across the northern plains, farther east in Iowa, temperatures were between 62 and 66 degrees. At Des Moines, fog was reported. It was cloudy at Cedar Rapids and Waterloo. In eastern Nebraska, temperatures were between 59 and 61 degrees. It was cloudy at Lincoln and North Fork. At Omaha, drizzle and fog were reported. In eastern South Dakota, temperatures were between 57 and 59 degrees. At Sioux Falls, drizzle was falling. It was cloudy at Mitchell and Yankton. And in southern Minnesota, skies ranged

partly sunny to cloudy, and temperatures were between 56 and 58 degrees. Once again, at 8 a.m. Sioux City had a temperature of 61. The Sioux City, Iowa climate summary for yesterday, September 19, 2026. Yesterday's high temperature was 69 degrees. The normal high is 76. Yesterday's low temperature was 61 degrees. The normal low is 50. 0.03 inches of precipitation fell yesterday, which brings the monthly total to 1.81 inches. This is 0.03 inches below the normal amount of 1.84 inches for September. The total precipitation for the year now stands at 18.76 inches, which is 5.05 inches below normal. There were no heating degree days yesterday, which is 5 below normal. The yearly total since July 1st is 11, which is 56 below normal. There were no cooling degree days yesterday, which is 2 below normal. The yearly total since January 1st is 1,138, which is 300 above normal. The normal high temperature for today is 76 degrees, and the normal low is 49. The record high for today is 97, which occurred in 2022, and the record low is 29, which occurred in 1918. Sunrise today is at 7:11 a.m. and sunset is at 7:26 p.m. The current time is 8:13 a.m. Central Daylight Time. Operating on a frequency of 162.475 MHz, this is NOAA Weather Radio Station WXL62, broadcasting from a transmitter near Lawton, Iowa. Our program originates from the National Weather Service in Sioux Falls and serves Sioux City and the surrounding Siouxland area. This hazardous weather outlook is for northwest Iowa, west central Iowa, southwest Minnesota, northeast Nebraska, central South Dakota, east central South Dakota, south central South Dakota, and southeast South Dakota. For today and tonight, another round of rain will spread across parts of the region late today through tonight. While thunderstorm risks will be very isolated, rainfall amounts may exceed an inch to locally 2 inches in some areas of southeast South Dakota and northwest Iowa. This may cause ponding in poor drainage areas and minor rises on smaller creeks. For Monday through Saturday, no hazardous weather is expected at this time. Spotter activation is not expected at this time. Your National Weather Service forecast for Siouxland. Today, cloudy. A slight chance of showers with patchy drizzle this morning, then showers likely this afternoon. Near steady temperature in the lower 60s. Northeast winds around 10 miles an hour with gusts up to 20 miles an hour. Chance of rain 60%. Tonight, a slight chance of thunderstorms. Showers. Lows in the mid-50s. Northeast winds 5 to 10 miles an hour. Chance of rain 90%. Monday, showers likely. Near steady temperature in the mid-50s. Northeast winds around 10 miles an hour with gusts up to 20 miles an hour. Chance of rain 70%. Monday night, mostly cloudy. A chance of showers in the evening. Lows in the upper 40s. Northeast winds 5 to 10 miles an hour. Chance of rain 50%. Tuesday, partly sunny. Highs in the lower 60s. East winds around 5 miles an hour. Tuesday night, partly cloudy. Lows in the mid-40s. Wednesday, mostly sunny. Highs in the mid-60s. Wednesday night, partly cloudy in the evening, then mostly cloudy with a chance of showers after midnight. Lows around 50. Chance of rain 40%. Thursday, mostly cloudy. A chance of showers in the morning. Highs in the mid-60s. Chance of rain 40%. Thursday night, mostly cloudy. Lows in the mid-50s. Friday, mostly cloudy in the morning, then becoming partly sunny. Highs in the upper 60s. Friday night, mostly cloudy. Lows in the mid-50s. Saturday, mostly cloudy with a chance of showers in the morning, then partly sunny in the afternoon. Highs in the upper 60s. Chance of rain 30%. At 8 a.m., in Sioux City, the temperature was 61 and the dew point 58. The relative humidity

Humidity was 90%. Wind was north at 9 miles an hour. The pressure was 30.05 inches and rising. Elsewhere in northwest Iowa, Morris was cloudy and 59. Sheldon was cloudy and 59. Cherokee was cloudy and 59. Spencer was cloudy and 58. Storm Lake had fog with a visibility of 1 mile and 59. Other conditions across the northern plains, farther east in Iowa, temperatures were between 62 and 66 degrees. At Des Moines, fog was reported. It was cloudy at Cedar Rapids and Waterloo. In eastern Nebraska, temperatures were between 59 and 61 degrees. It was cloudy at Lincoln and North Fork. At Omaha, drizzle and fog were reported. In eastern South Dakota, temperatures were between 57 and 59 degrees. At Sioux Falls, drizzle was falling. It was cloudy at Mitchell and Yankton. And in southern Minnesota, skies ranged from partly sunny to cloudy, and temperatures were between 56 and 58 degrees. Once again, at 8 a.m. Sioux City had a temperature of 61. The Sioux City, Iowa climate summary for yesterday, September 19, 2026. Yesterday's high temperature was 69 degrees. The normal high is 76. Yesterday's low temperature was 61 degrees. The normal low is 50. 0.03 inches of precipitation fell yesterday, which brings the monthly total to 1.81 inches. This is 0.03 inches below the normal amount of 1.84 inches for September. The total precipitation for the year now stands at 18.76 inches, which is 5.05 inches below normal. There were no heating degree days yesterday, which is 5 below normal. The yearly total since July 1st is 11, which is 56 below normal. There were no cooling degree days yesterday, which is 2 below normal. The yearly total since January 1st is 1,138, which is 300 above normal. The normal high temperature for today is 76 degrees, and the normal low is 49. The record high for today is 97, which occurred in 2022, and the record low is 29, which occurred in 1918. Sunrise today is at 7:11 a.m. and sunset is at 7:26 p.m. The current time is 8:19 a.m. Central Daylight Time. Operating on a frequency of 162.475 MHz, this is NOAA Weather Radio Station WXL62, broadcasting from a transmitter near Lawton, Iowa. Our program originates from the National Weather Service in Sioux Falls and serves Sioux City and the surrounding Siouxland area. This hazardous weather outlook is for northwest Iowa, west-central Iowa, southwest Minnesota, northeast Nebraska, central South Dakota, east central South Dakota, south central South Dakota, and southeast South Dakota. For today and tonight, another round of rain will spread across parts of the region late today through tonight. While thunderstorm risks will be very isolated, rainfall amounts may exceed 1 inch to locally 2 inches in some areas of southeast South Dakota and northwest Iowa. This may cause ponding in poor drainage areas and minor rises on smaller creeks. For Monday through Saturday, no hazardous weather is expected at this time. Spotter activation is not expected at this time. Your National Weather Service forecast for Siouxland. Today, cloudy. A slight chance of showers with patchy drizzle this morning, then showers likely this afternoon. Near steady temperature in the lower 60s. Northeast winds around 10 miles an hour with gusts up to 20 miles an hour. Chance of rain 60%. Tonight, a slight chance of thunderstorms. Showers. Lows in the mid-50s. Northeast winds 5 to 10 miles an hour. Chance of rain 90%. Monday, showers likely. Near steady temperature in the mid-50s. Northeast winds around 10 miles an hour with gusts up to 20 miles an hour. Chance of rain 70%. Monday night, mostly cloudy. A chance of showers in the evening. Lows in the upper 40s. Northeast winds 5 to 10 miles an hour. Chance of rain 50%. Tuesday, partly sunny. Highs in the lower 60s.

highs in the upper 60s. Friday night, mostly cloudy. Lows in the mid-50s. Saturday, mostly cloudy with a chance of showers in the morning, then partly sunny in the afternoon. Highs in the upper 60s. Chance of rain 30%. At 8 a.m., in Sioux City, the temperature was 61, and the dew point 58. The relative humidity was 90%. Wind was north at 9 miles an hour. The pressure was 30.05 inches and rising. Elsewhere in northwest Iowa, Morris was cloudy and 59. Sheldon was cloudy and 59. Cherokee was cloudy and 59. Spencer was cloudy and 58. Storm Lake had fog with a visibility of 1 mile and 59. Other conditions across the northern plains, farther east in Iowa, temperatures were between 62 and 66 degrees. At Des Moines, fog was reported. It was cloudy at Cedar Rapids and Waterloo. In eastern Nebraska, temperatures were between 59 and 61 degrees. It was cloudy at Lincoln and Norfolk. At Omaha, drizzle and fog were reported. In eastern South Dakota, temperatures were between 57 and 59 degrees. At Sioux Falls, drizzle was falling. It was cloudy at Mitchell and Yankton. And in southern Minnesota, skies ranged from partly sunny to cloudy, and temperatures were between 56 and 58 degrees. Once again, at 8 a.m. Sioux City had a temperature of 61. The Sioux City, Iowa climate summary for yesterday, September 19, 2026. Yesterday's high temperature was 69 degrees. The normal high is 76. Yesterday's low temperature was 61 degrees. The normal low is 50. 0.03 inches of precipitation fell yesterday, which brings the monthly total to 1.81 inches. This is 0.03 inches below the normal amount of 1.84 inches for September. The total precipitation for the year now stands at 18.76 inches, which is 5.05 inches below normal. There were no heating degree days yesterday, which is 5 below normal. The yearly total since July 1st is 11, which is 56 below normal. There were no cooling degree days yesterday, which is 2 below normal. The yearly total since January 1st is 1,138, which is 300 above normal. The normal high temperature for today is 76 degrees, and the normal low is 49. The record high for today is 97, which occurred in 2022, and the record low is 29, which occurred in 1918. Sunrise today is at 7:11 a.m. and sunset is at 7:26 p.m. The current time is 8:25 a.m. Central Daylight Time. Operating on a frequency of 162.475 MHz, this is NOAA Weather Radio Station WXL62, broadcasting from a transmitter near Lawton, Iowa. Our program originates from the National Weather Service in Sioux Falls and serves Sioux City and the surrounding Siouxland area. This hazardous weather outlook is for northwest Iowa, west central Iowa, southwest Minnesota, northeast Nebraska, central South Dakota, east central South Dakota, south central South Dakota, and southeast South Dakota. For today and tonight, another round of rain will spread across parts of the region late today through tonight. While thunderstorm risks will be very isolated, rainfall amounts may exceed an inch to locally 2 inches in some areas of southeast South Dakota and northwest Iowa. This may cause ponding in poor drainage areas and minor rises on smaller creeks. For Monday through Saturday, no hazardous weather is expected at this time. Spotter activation is not expected at this time. Your National Weather Service forecast for Siouxland. Today, cloudy. A slight chance of showers with patchy drizzle this morning, then showers likely this afternoon. Near steady temperature in the lower 60s. Northeast winds around 10 miles an hour with gusts up to 20 miles an hour. Chance of rain 60%. Tonight, a slight chance of thunderstorms. Showers. Lows in the mid-50s. Northeast winds 5 to 10 miles an hour. Chance of rain 90%. Monday, showers likely. Near steady temperature in the mid-50s.

Northeast winds around 10 miles an hour with gusts up to 20 miles an hour. Chance of rain 70%. Monday night, mostly cloudy. A chance of showers in the evening. Lows in the upper 40s. Northeast winds 5 to 10 miles an hour. Chance of rain 50%. Tuesday, partly sunny. Highs in the lower 60s. East winds around 5 miles an hour. Tuesday night, partly cloudy. Lows in the mid-40s. Wednesday, mostly sunny. Highs in the mid-60s. Wednesday night, partly cloudy in the evening, then mostly cloudy with a chance of showers after midnight. Lows around 50. Chance of rain 40%. Thursday, mostly cloudy. A chance of showers in the morning. Highs in the mid-60s. Chance of rain 40%. Thursday night, mostly cloudy. Lows in the mid-50s. Friday, mostly cloudy in the morning, then becoming partly sunny. Highs in the upper 60s. Friday night, mostly cloudy. Lows in the mid-50s. Saturday, mostly cloudy with a chance of showers in the morning, then partly sunny in the afternoon. Highs in the upper 60s. Chance of rain 30%. At 8 a.m., in Sioux City, the temperature was 61 and the dew point 58. The relative humidity was 90%. Wind was north at 9 miles an hour. The pressure was 30.05 inches and rising. Elsewhere in northwest Iowa, Morris was cloudy and 59. Sheldon was cloudy and 59. Cherokee was cloudy and 59. Spencer was cloudy and 58. Storm Lake had fog with a visibility of 1 mile and 59. Other conditions across the northern plains, farther east in Iowa, temperatures were between 62 and 66 degrees. At Des Moines, fog was reported. It was cloudy at Cedar Rapids and Waterloo. In eastern Nebraska, temperatures were between 59 and 61 degrees. It was cloudy at Lincoln and Norfolk. At Omaha, drizzle and fog were reported. In eastern South Dakota, temperatures were between 57 and 59 degrees. At Sioux Falls, drizzle was falling. It was cloudy at Mitchell and Yankton. And in southern Minnesota, skies ranged from partly sunny to cloudy, and temperatures were between 56 and 58 degrees. Once again, at 8 a.m. Sioux City had a temperature of 61. The Sioux City, Iowa climate summary for yesterday, September 19, 2026. Yesterday's high temperature was 69 degrees. The normal high is 76. Yesterday's low temperature was 61 degrees. The normal low is 50. 0.03 inches of precipitation fell yesterday, which brings the monthly total to 1.81 inches. This is 0.03 inches below the normal amount of 1.84 inches for September. The total precipitation for the year now stands at 18.76 inches, which is 5.05 inches below normal. There were no heating degree days yesterday, which is 5 below normal. The yearly total since July 1st is 11, which is 56 below normal. There were no cooling degree days yesterday, which is 2 below normal. The yearly total since January 1st is 1,138, which is 300 above normal. The normal high temperature for today is 76 degrees, and the normal low is 49. The record high for today is 97, which occurred in 2022, and the record low is 29, which occurred in 1918. Sunrise today is at 7:11 a.m. and sunset is at 7:26 p.m. The current time is 8:32 a.m. Central Daylight Time. Operating on a frequency of 162.475 MHz, this is NOAA Weather Radio Station WXL62, broadcasting from a transmitter near Lawton, Iowa. Our program originates from the National Weather Service in Sioux Falls and serves Sioux City and the surrounding Siouxland area. This hazardous weather outlook is for northwest Iowa, west central Iowa, southwest Minnesota, northeast Nebraska, central South Dakota, east central South Dakota, south central South Dakota, and southeast South Dakota. For today and tonight, another round of rain will spread across parts of the region.
today through tonight. While thunderstorm risks will be very isolated, rainfall amounts may exceed an inch to locally 2 inches in some areas of southeast South Dakota and northwest Iowa. This may cause ponding in poor drainage areas and minor rises on smaller creeks. For Monday through Saturday, no hazardous weather is in southeast South Dakota and northwest Iowa. This may cause ponding in poor drainage areas and minor rises on smaller creeks. For Monday through Saturday, no hazardous weather is expected at this time. Spotter activation is not expected at this time. Your National Weather Service forecast for Siouxland. Today, cloudy. A slight chance of showers with patchy drizzle this morning, then showers likely this afternoon. Near steady temperature in the lower 60s. Northeast winds around 10 miles an hour with gusts up to 20 miles an hour. Chance of rain 60%. Tonight, a slight chance of thunderstorms. Showers. Lows in the mid-50s. Northeast winds 5 to 10 miles an hour. Chance of rain 90%. Monday, showers likely. Near steady temperature in the mid-50s. Northeast winds around 10 miles an hour with gusts up to 20 miles an hour. Chance of rain 70%. Monday night, mostly cloudy. A chance of showers in the evening. Lows in the upper 40s. Northeast winds 5 to 10 miles an hour. Chance of rain 50%. Tuesday, partly sunny. Highs in the lower 60s. East winds around 5 miles an hour. Tuesday night, partly cloudy. Lows in the mid-40s. Wednesday, mostly sunny. Highs in the mid-60s. Wednesday night, partly cloudy in the evening, then mostly cloudy with a chance of showers after midnight. Lows around 50. Chance of rain 40%. Thursday, mostly cloudy. A chance of showers in the morning. Highs in the mid-60s. Chance of rain 40%. Thursday night, mostly cloudy. Lows in the mid-50s. Friday, mostly cloudy in the morning, then becoming partly sunny. Highs in the upper 60s. Friday night, mostly cloudy. Lows in the mid-50s. Saturday, mostly cloudy with a chance of showers in the morning, then partly sunny in the afternoon. Highs in the upper 60s. Chance of rain 30%. At 8 a.m., in Sioux City, the temperature was 61 and the dew point 58. The relative humidity was 90%. Wind was north at 9 miles an hour. The pressure was 30.05 inches and rising. Elsewhere in northwest Iowa, Morris was cloudy and 59. Sheldon was cloudy and 59. Cherokee was cloudy and 59. Spencer was cloudy and 58. Storm Lake had fog with a visibility of 1 mile and 59. Other conditions across the northern plains, farther east in Iowa, temperatures were between 62 and 66 degrees. At Des Moines, fog was reported. It was cloudy at Cedar Rapids and Waterloo. In eastern Nebraska, temperatures were between 59 and 61 degrees. It was cloudy at Lincoln and Norfolk. At Omaha, drizzle and fog were reported. In eastern South Dakota, temperatures were between 57 and 59 degrees. At Sioux Falls, drizzle was falling. It was cloudy at Mitchell and Yankton. And in southern Minnesota, skies ranged from partly sunny to cloudy, and temperatures were between 56 and 58 degrees. Once again, at 8 a.m. Sioux City had a temperature of 61. The Sioux City, Iowa climate summary for yesterday, September 19, 2026. Yesterday's high temperature was 69 degrees. The normal high is 76. Yesterday's low temperature was 61 degrees. The normal low is 50. 0.03 inches of precipitation fell yesterday, which brings the monthly total to 1.81 inches. This is 0.03 inches below the normal amount of 1.84 inches for September. The total precipitation for the year now stands at 18.76 inches, which is 5.05 inches below normal. There were no heating degree days yesterday, which is 5 below normal. The yearly total since July

1st is 11, which is 56 below normal. There were no cooling degree days yesterday, which is 2 below normal. The yearly total since January 1st is 1,138, which is 300 above normal. The normal high temperature for today is 76 degrees, and the normal low is 49. The record high for today is 97, which occurred in 2022, and the record low is 29, which occurred in 1918. Sunrise today is at 7:11 a.m. and sunset is at 7:26 p.m. The current time is 8:38 a.m. Central Daylight Time. Operating on a frequency of 162.475 MHz, this is NOAA Weather Radio Station WXL62, broadcasting from a transmitter near Lawton, Iowa. Our program originates from the National Weather Service in Sioux Falls and serves Sioux City and the surrounding Siouxland area. This hazardous weather outlook is for northwest Iowa, west central Iowa, southwest Minnesota, northeast Nebraska, central South Dakota, east central South Dakota, south central South Dakota, and southeast South Dakota. For today and tonight, another round of rain will spread across parts of the region late today through tonight. While thunderstorm risks will be very isolated, rainfall amounts may exceed 1 inch to locally 2 inches in some areas of southeast South Dakota and northwest Iowa. This may cause ponding in poor drainage areas and minor rises on smaller creeks. For Monday through Saturday, no hazardous weather is expected at this time. Spotter activation is not expected at this time. Your National Weather Service forecast for Siouxland. Today, cloudy. A slight chance of showers with patchy drizzle this morning, then showers likely this afternoon. Near steady temperature in the lower 60s. Northeast winds around 10 miles an hour with gusts up to 20 miles an hour. Chance of rain 60%. Tonight, a slight chance of thunderstorms. Showers. Lows in the mid-50s. Northeast winds 5 to 10 miles an hour. Chance of rain 90%. Monday, showers likely. Near steady temperature in the mid-50s. Northeast winds around 10 miles an hour with gusts up to 20 miles an hour. Chance of rain 70%. Monday night, mostly cloudy. A chance of showers in the evening. Lows in the upper 40s. Northeast winds 5 to 10 miles an hour. Chance of rain 50%. Tuesday, partly sunny. Highs in the lower 60s. East winds around 5 miles an hour. Tuesday night, partly cloudy. Lows in the mid-40s. Wednesday, mostly sunny. Highs in the mid-60s. Wednesday night, partly cloudy in the evening, then mostly cloudy with a chance of showers after midnight. Lows around 50. Chance of rain 40%. Thursday, mostly cloudy. A chance of showers in the morning. Highs in the mid-60s. Chance of rain 40%. Thursday night, mostly cloudy. Lows in the mid-50s. Friday, mostly cloudy in the morning, then becoming partly sunny. Highs in the upper 60s. Friday night, mostly cloudy. Lows in the mid-50s. Saturday, mostly cloudy with a chance of showers in the morning, then partly sunny in the afternoon. Highs in the upper 60s. Chance of rain 30%. At 8 a.m., in Sioux City, the temperature was 61 and the dew point 58. The relative humidity was 90%. Wind was north at 9 miles an hour. The pressure was 30.05 inches and rising. Elsewhere in northwest Iowa, Morris was cloudy and 59. Sheldon was cloudy and 59. Cherokee was cloudy and 59. Spencer was cloudy and 58. Storm Lake had fog with a visibility of 1 mile and 59. Other conditions across the northern plains, farther east in Iowa, temperatures were between 62 and 66 degrees. At Des Moines, fog was reported. It was cloudy at Cedar Rapids and Waterloo. In eastern Nebraska, temperatures were between 59 and 61 degrees. It was cloudy at Lincoln and Norfolk. At Omaha, drizzle and fog were reported. In eastern South Dakota, temperatures were between 57 and 59.
degrees. At Sioux Falls, drizzle was falling. It was cloudy at Mitchell and Yankton. And in southern Minnesota, skies ranged from partly sunny to cloudy, and temperatures were between 56 and 58 degrees. Once again, at 8 a.m., Sioux City had a temperature of 61. The Sioux City, Iowa climate summary for yesterday, September 19, 2026. Yesterday's high temperature was 69 degrees. The normal high is 76. Yesterday's low temperature was 61 degrees. The normal low is 50. 0.03 inches of precipitation fell yesterday, which brings the monthly total to 1.81 inches. This is 0.03 inches below the normal amount of 1.84 inches for September. The total precipitation for the year now stands at 18.76 inches, which is 5.05 inches below normal. There were no heating degree days yesterday, which is 5 below normal. The yearly total since July 1st is 11, which is 56 below normal. There were no cooling degree days yesterday, which is 2 below normal. The yearly total since January 1st is 1,138, which is 300 above normal. The normal high temperature for today is 76 degrees, and the normal low is 49. The record high for today is 97, which occurred in 2022, and the record low is 29, which occurred in 1918. Sunrise today is at 7:11 a.m. and sunset is at 7:26 p.m. The current time is 8:44 a.m. Central Daylight Time. Operating on a frequency of 162.475 MHz, this is NOAA Weather Radio Station WXL62, broadcasting from a transmitter near Lawton, Iowa. Our program originates from the National Weather Service in Sioux Falls and serves Sioux City and the surrounding Siouxland area. This hazardous weather outlook is for northwest Iowa, west central Iowa, southwest Minnesota, northeast Nebraska, central South Dakota, east central South Dakota, south central South Dakota, and southeast South Dakota. For today and tonight, another round of rain will spread across parts of the region late today through tonight. While thunderstorm risks will be very isolated, rainfall amounts may exceed an inch to locally 2 inches in some areas of southeast South Dakota and northwest Iowa. This may cause ponding in poor drainage areas and minor rises on smaller creeks. For Monday through Saturday, no hazardous weather is expected at this time. Spotter activation is not expected at this time. Your National Weather Service forecast for Siouxland. Today, cloudy. A slight chance of showers with patchy drizzle this morning, then showers likely this afternoon. Near steady temperature in the lower 60s. Northeast winds around 10 miles an hour with gusts up to 20 miles an hour. Chance of rain 60%. Tonight, a slight chance of thunderstorms. Showers. Lows in the mid-50s. Northeast winds 5 to 10 miles an hour. Chance of rain 90%. Monday, showers likely. Near steady temperature in the mid-50s. Northeast winds around 10 miles an hour with gusts up to 20 miles an hour. Chance of rain 70%. Monday night, mostly cloudy. A chance of showers in the evening. Lows in the upper 40s. Northeast winds 5 to 10 miles an hour. Chance of rain 50%. Tuesday, partly sunny. Highs in the lower 60s. East winds around 5 miles an hour. Tuesday night, partly cloudy. Lows in the mid-40s. Wednesday, mostly sunny. Highs in the mid-60s. Wednesday night, partly cloudy in the evening, then mostly cloudy with a chance of showers after midnight. Lows around 50. Chance of rain 40%. Thursday, mostly cloudy. A chance of showers in the morning. Highs in the mid-60s. Chance of rain 40%. Thursday night, mostly cloudy. Lows in the mid-50s. Friday, mostly cloudy in the morning, then becoming partly sunny. Highs in the upper 60s. Friday night, mostly cloudy. Lows in the mid-50s. Saturday, mostly cloudy with a chance of showers in the morning, then partly sunny in the afternoon. Highs in the upper 60s.

chance of rain 30%. At 8 a.m. in Sioux City, the temperature was 61 and the dew point 58. The relative humidity was 90%. Wind was north at 9 miles an hour. The pressure was 30.05 inches and rising. Elsewhere in northwest Iowa, Morris was cloudy and 59. Sheldon was cloudy and 59. Cherokee was cloudy and 59. Spencer was cloudy and 58. Storm Lake had fog with a visibility of 1 mile and 59. Other conditions across the northern plains, farther east in Iowa, temperatures were between 62 and 66 degrees. At Des Moines, fog was reported. It was cloudy at Cedar Rapids and Waterloo. In eastern Nebraska, temperatures were between 59 and 61 degrees. It was cloudy at Lincoln and Norfolk. At Omaha, drizzle and fog were reported. In eastern South Dakota, temperatures were between 57 and 59 degrees. At Sioux Falls, drizzle was falling. It was cloudy at Mitchell and Yankton. And in southern Minnesota, skies ranged from partly sunny to cloudy, and temperatures were between 56 and 58 degrees. Once again, at 8 a.m. Sioux City had a temperature of 61. The Sioux City, Iowa climate summary for yesterday, September 19, 2026. Yesterday's high temperature was 69 degrees. The normal high is 76. Yesterday's low temperature was 61 degrees. The normal low is 50. 0.03 inches of precipitation fell yesterday, which brings the monthly total to 1.81 inches. This is 0.03 inches below the normal amount of 1.84 inches for September. The total precipitation for the year now stands at 18.76 inches, which is 5.05 inches below normal. There were no heating degree days yesterday, which is 5 below normal. The yearly total since July 1st is 11, which is 56 below normal. There were no cooling degree days yesterday, which is 2 below normal. The yearly total since January 1st is 1,138, which is 300 above normal. The normal high temperature for today is 76 degrees, and the normal low is 49. The record high for today is 97, which occurred in 2022, and the record low is 29, which occurred in 1918. Sunrise today is at 7:11 a.m. and sunset is at 7:26 p.m. The current time is 8:50 a.m. Central Daylight Time. Operating on a frequency of 162.475 MHz, this is NOAA Weather Radio Station WXL62, broadcasting from a transmitter near Lawton, Iowa. Our program originates from the National Weather Service in Sioux Falls and serves Sioux City and the surrounding Siouxland area. This hazardous weather outlook is for northwest Iowa, west central Iowa, southwest Minnesota, northeast Nebraska, central South Dakota, east central South Dakota, south central South Dakota, and southeast South Dakota. For today and tonight, another round of rain will spread across parts of the region late today through tonight. While thunderstorm risks will be very isolated, rainfall amounts may exceed an inch to locally 2 inches in some areas of southeast South Dakota and northwest Iowa. This may cause ponding in poor drainage areas and minor rises on smaller creeks. For Monday through Saturday, no hazardous weather is expected at this time. Spotter activation is not expected at this time. Your National Weather Service forecast for Siouxland. Today, cloudy. A slight chance of showers with patchy drizzle this morning, then showers likely this afternoon. Near steady temperature in the lower 60s. Northeast winds around 10 miles an hour with gusts up to 20 miles an hour. Chance of rain 60%. Tonight, a slight chance of thunderstorms. Showers. Lows in the mid-50s. Northeast winds 5 to 10 miles an hour. Chance of rain 90%. Monday, showers likely. Near steady temperature in the mid-50s. Northeast winds around 10 miles an hour with gusts up to 20 miles an hour. Chance of rain 70%. Monday night, mostly cloudy. A chance of showers in the evening. Lows in the upper 40s.

gust winds 5 to 10 miles an hour. Chance of rain 50%. Tuesday, partly sunny. Highs in the lower 60s. East winds around 5 miles an hour. Tuesday night, partly cloudy. Lows in the mid-40s. Wednesday, mostly sunny. Highs in the mid-60s. Wednesday night, partly cloudy in the evening, then mostly cloudy with a chance of showers after midnight. Lows around 50. Chance of rain 40%. Thursday, mostly cloudy. A chance of showers in the morning. Highs in the mid-60s. Chance of rain 40%. Thursday night, mostly cloudy. Lows in the mid-50s. Friday, mostly cloudy in the morning, then becoming partly sunny. Highs in the upper 60s. Friday night, mostly cloudy. Lows in the mid-50s. Saturday, mostly cloudy with a chance of showers in the morning, then partly sunny in the afternoon. Highs in the upper 60s. Chance of rain 30%. At 8 a.m., in Sioux City, the temperature was 61 and the dew point 58. The relative humidity was 90%. Wind was north at 9 miles an hour. The pressure was 30.05 inches and rising. Elsewhere in northwest Iowa, Morris was cloudy and 59. Sheldon was cloudy and 59. Cherokee was cloudy and 59. Spencer was cloudy and 58. Storm Lake had fog with a visibility of 1 mile and 59. Other conditions across the northern plains, farther east in Iowa, temperatures were between 62 and 66 degrees. At Des Moines, fog was reported. It was cloudy at Cedar Rapids and Waterloo. In eastern Nebraska, temperatures were between 59 and 61 degrees. It was cloudy at Lincoln and Norfolk. At Omaha, drizzle and fog were reported. In eastern South Dakota, temperatures were between 57 and 59 degrees. At Sioux Falls, drizzle was falling. It was cloudy at Mitchell and Yankton. And in southern Minnesota, skies ranged from partly sunny to cloudy, and temperatures were between 56 and 58 degrees. Once again, at 8 a.m. Sioux City had a temperature of 61. The Sioux City, Iowa climate summary for yesterday, September 19, 2026. Yesterday's high temperature was 69 degrees. The normal high is 76. Yesterday's low temperature was 61 degrees. The normal low is 50. 0.03 inches of precipitation fell yesterday, which brings the monthly total to 1.81 inches. This is 0.03 inches below the normal amount of 1.84 inches for September. The total precipitation for the year now stands at 18.76 inches, which is 5.05 inches below normal. There were no heating degree days yesterday, which is 5 below normal. The yearly total since July 1st is 11, which is 56 below normal. There were no cooling degree days yesterday, which is 2 below normal. The yearly total since January 1st is 1,138, which is 300 above normal. The normal high temperature for today is 76 degrees, and the normal low is 49. The record high for today is 97, which occurred in 2022, and the record low is 29, which occurred in 1918. Sunrise today is at 7:11 a.m. and sunset is at 7:26 p.m. The current time is 8:56 a.m. Central Daylight Time. Operating on a frequency of 162.475 MHz, this is NOAA Weather Radio Station WXL62, broadcasting from a transmitter near Lawton, Iowa. Our program originates from the National Weather Service in Sioux Falls and serves Sioux City and the surrounding Siouxland area. This hazardous weather outlook is for northwest Iowa, west central Iowa, southwest Minnesota, northeast Nebraska, central South Dakota, east central South Dakota, south central South Dakota, and southeast South Dakota. For today and tonight, another round of rain will spread across parts of the region late today through tonight. While thunderstorm risks will be very isolated, rainfall amounts may exceed an inch to locally 2 inches in some areas of southeast South Dakota and northwest Iowa. This may cause ponding in poor drainage areas and minor rises on
smaller creeks. For Monday through Saturday, no hazardous weather is expected at this time. Spotter activation is not expected at this time. Your National Weather Service forecast for Siouxland. Today, cloudy. A slight chance of showers with patchy drizzle this morning, then showers likely this afternoon. Near steady temperature in the lower 60s. Northeast winds around 10 miles an hour with gusts up to 20 miles an hour. Chance of rain 60%. Tonight, a slight chance of thunderstorms. Showers. Lows in the mid-50s. Northeast winds 5 to 10 miles an hour. Chance of rain 90%. Monday, showers likely. Near steady temperature in the mid-50s. Northeast winds around 10 miles an hour with gusts up to 20 miles an hour. Chance of rain 70%. Monday night, mostly cloudy. A chance of showers in the evening. Lows in the upper 40s. Northeast winds 5 to 10 miles an hour. Chance of rain 50%. Tuesday, partly sunny. Highs in the lower 60s. East winds around 5 miles an hour. Tuesday night, partly cloudy. Lows in the mid-40s. Wednesday, mostly sunny. Highs in the mid-60s. Wednesday night, partly cloudy in the evening, then mostly cloudy with a chance of showers after midnight. Lows around 50. Chance of rain 40%. Thursday, mostly cloudy. A chance of showers in the morning. Highs in the mid-60s. Chance of rain 40%. Thursday night, mostly cloudy. Lows in the mid-50s. Friday, mostly cloudy in the morning, then becoming partly sunny. Highs in the upper 60s. Friday night, mostly cloudy. Lows in the mid-50s. Saturday, mostly cloudy with a chance of showers in the morning, then partly sunny in the afternoon. Highs in the upper 60s. Chance of rain 30%. At 8 a.m., in Sioux City, the temperature was 61 and the dew point 58. The relative humidity was 90%. Wind was north at 9 miles an hour. The pressure was 30.05 inches and rising. Elsewhere in northwest Iowa, Morris was cloudy and 59. Sheldon was cloudy and 59. Cherokee was cloudy and 59. Spencer was cloudy and 58. Storm Lake had fog with a visibility of 1 mile and 59. Other conditions across the northern plains, farther east in Iowa, temperatures were between 62 and 66 degrees. At Des Moines, fog was reported. It was cloudy at Cedar Rapids and Waterloo. In eastern Nebraska, temperatures were between 59 and 61 degrees. It was cloudy at Lincoln and Norfolk. At Omaha, drizzle and fog were reported. In eastern South Dakota, temperatures were between 57 and 59 degrees. At Sioux Falls, drizzle was falling. It was cloudy at Mitchell and Yankton. And in southern Minnesota, skies ranged from partly sunny to cloudy, and temperatures were between 56 and 58 degrees. Once again, at 8 a.m. Sioux City had a temperature of 61. At 9 a.m., in Sioux City, the temperature was 61 and the dew point 58. The relative humidity was 90%. Wind was northeast at 8 miles an hour. The pressure was 30.06 inches and rising. Elsewhere in northwest Iowa, Morris was cloudy and 59. Sheldon was cloudy and 59. Spencer was cloudy and 59. Storm Lake had fog with a visibility of 0.5 mile and 59. Other conditions across the northern plains, farther east in Iowa, temperatures were between 62 and 65 degrees. At Waterloo, rain was falling. At Des Moines, fog was reported. At Cedar Rapids, it was cloudy. In eastern Nebraska, skies ranged from partly sunny to cloudy, and temperatures were between 60 and 62 degrees. In eastern South Dakota, it was cloudy, and temperatures were between 57 and 59 degrees. And in southern Minnesota, temperatures were between 56 and 59 degrees. At Minneapolis, it was mostly sunny. It was cloudy at Worthington, Marshall, Manchester.

Edo, and Rochester. Once again, at 9 a.m. Sioux City had a temperature of 61. The current time is 9:02 a.m. Central Daylight Time. Operating on a frequency of 162.475 MHz, this is NOAA Weather Radio Station WXL62, broadcasting from a transmitter near Lawton, Iowa. Our program originates from the National Weather Service in Sioux Falls and serves Sioux City and the surrounding Siouxland area. This hazardous weather outlook is for northwest Iowa, west central Iowa, southwest Minnesota, northeast Nebraska, central South Dakota, east central South Dakota, south central South Dakota, and southeast South Dakota. For today and tonight, another round of rain will spread across parts of the region late today through tonight. While thunderstorm risks will be very isolated, rainfall amounts may exceed an inch to locally 2 inches in some areas of southeast South Dakota and northwest Iowa. This may cause ponding in poor drainage areas and minor rises on smaller creeks. For Monday through Saturday, no hazardous weather is expected at this time. Spotter activation is not expected at this time. Your National Weather Service forecast for Siouxland. Today, cloudy. A slight chance of showers with patchy drizzle this morning, then showers likely this afternoon. Near steady temperature in the lower 60s. Northeast winds around 10 miles an hour with gusts up to 20 miles an hour. Chance of rain 60%. Tonight, a slight chance of thunderstorms. Showers. Lows in the mid-50s. Northeast winds 5 to 10 miles an hour. Chance of rain 90%. Monday, showers likely. Near steady temperature in the mid-50s. Northeast winds around 10 miles an hour with gusts up to 20 miles an hour. Chance of rain 70%. Monday night, mostly cloudy. A chance of showers in the evening. Lows in the upper 40s. Northeast winds 5 to 10 miles an hour. Chance of rain 50%. Tuesday, partly sunny. Highs in the lower 60s. East winds around 5 miles an hour. Tuesday night, partly cloudy. Lows in the mid-40s. Wednesday, mostly sunny. Highs in the mid-60s. Wednesday night, partly cloudy in the evening, then mostly cloudy with a chance of showers after midnight. Lows around 50. Chance of rain 40%. Thursday, mostly cloudy. A chance of showers in the morning. Highs in the mid-60s. Chance of rain 40%. Thursday night, mostly cloudy. Lows in the mid-50s. Friday, mostly cloudy in the morning, then becoming partly sunny. Highs in the upper 60s. Friday night, mostly cloudy. Lows in the mid-50s. Saturday, mostly cloudy with a chance of showers in the morning, then partly sunny in the afternoon. Highs in the upper 60s. Chance of rain 30%. At 9 a.m., in Sioux City, the temperature was 61 and the dew point 58. The relative humidity was 90%. Wind was northeast at 8 miles an hour. The pressure was 30.06 inches and rising. Elsewhere in northwest Iowa, Morris was cloudy and 59. Sheldon was cloudy and 59. Spencer was cloudy and 59. Storm Lake had fog with a visibility of 0.5 mile and 59. Other conditions across the northern plains, farther east in Iowa, temperatures were between 62 and 65 degrees. At Waterloo, rain was falling. At Des Moines, fog was reported. At Cedar Rapids, it was cloudy. In eastern Nebraska, skies ranged from partly sunny to cloudy, and temperatures were between 60 and 62 degrees. In eastern South Dakota, it was cloudy, and temperatures were between 57 and 59 degrees. And in southern Minnesota, temperatures were between 56 and 59 degrees. At Minneapolis, it was mostly sunny. It was cloudy at Worthington, Marshall, Mankato, and Rochester. Once again, at 9 a.m. Sioux City had a temperature of 61. The current time is 9:07 a.m. Central Daylight Time.
operating on a frequency of 162.475 megahertz. 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Our program originates from the National Weather Service in Sioux Falls and serves Sioux City and the surrounding Siouxland area. This hazardous weather outlook is for northwest Iowa, west central Iowa, southwest Minnesota, northeast Nebraska, central South Dakota, east central South Dakota, south central South Dakota, and southeast South Dakota. For today and tonight, another round of rain will spread across parts of the region late today through tonight. While thunderstorm risks will be very isolated, rainfall amounts may exceed an inch to locally 2 inches in some areas of southeast South Dakota and northwest Iowa. This may cause ponding in poor drainage areas and minor rises on smaller creeks. For Monday through Saturday, no hazardous weather is expected at this time. Spotter activation is not expected at this time. Your National Weather Service forecast for Siouxland. Today, cloudy. A slight chance of showers with patchy drizzle this morning, then showers likely this afternoon. Near steady temperature in the lower 60s. Northeast winds around 10 miles an hour with gusts up to 20 miles an hour. Chance of rain 60%. Tonight, a slight chance of thunderstorms. Showers. Lows in the mid-50s. Northeast winds 5 to 10 miles an hour. Chance of rain 90%. Monday, showers likely. Near steady temperature in the mid-50s. Northeast winds around 10 miles an hour with gusts up to 20 miles an hour. Chance of rain 70%. Monday night, mostly cloudy. A chance of showers in the evening. Lows in the upper 40s. Northeast winds 5 to 10 miles an hour. Chance of rain 50%. Tuesday, partly sunny. Highs in the lower 60s. East winds around 5 miles an hour. Tuesday night, partly cloudy. Lows in the mid-40s. Wednesday, mostly sunny. Highs in the mid-60s. Wednesday night, partly cloudy in the evening, then mostly cloudy with a chance of showers after midnight. Lows around 50. Chance of rain 40%. Thursday, mostly cloudy. A chance of showers in the morning. Highs in the mid-60s. Chance of rain 40%. Thursday night, mostly cloudy. Lows in the mid-50s. Friday, mostly cloudy in the morning, then becoming partly sunny. Highs in the upper 60s. Friday night, mostly cloudy. Lows in the mid-50s. Saturday, mostly cloudy with a chance of showers in the morning, then partly sunny in the afternoon. Highs in the upper 60s. Chance of rain 30%. At 9 a.m., in Sioux City, the temperature was 61 and the dew point 58. The relative humidity was 90%. Wind was northeast at 8 miles an hour. The pressure was 30.06 inches and rising. Elsewhere in northwest Iowa, Morris was cloudy and 59. Sheldon was cloudy and 59. Cherokee was cloudy and 59. Spencer was cloudy and 59. Storm Lake had fog with a visibility of 0.5 mile, and 59. Other conditions across the northern plains, farther east in Iowa, temperatures were between 62 and 65 degrees. At Waterloo, rain was falling. At Des Moines, fog was reported. At Cedar Rapids, it was cloudy. In eastern Nebraska, skies ranged from partly sunny to cloudy, and temperatures were between 60 and 62 degrees. In eastern South Dakota, it was cloudy, and temperatures were between 57 and 59 degrees. And in southern Minnesota, temperatures were between 56 and 59 degrees. At Minneapolis, it was mostly sunny. It was cloudy at Worthington, Marshall, Mankato, and Rochester. Once again, at 9 a.m. Sioux City had a temperature of 61. The current time is 9:12 a.m. Central Daylight Time. Operating on a frequency of 162.475 megahertz, this is NOAA Weather Radio Station WXL62, broadcasting from a transmitter near Lawton, Iowa.
Our program originates from the National Weather Service in Sioux Falls and serves Sioux City and the surrounding Siouxland area. This hazardous weather outlook is for northwest Iowa, west central Iowa, southwest Minnesota, northeast Nebraska, central South Dakota, east central South Dakota, south central South Dakota, and southeast South Dakota. For today and tonight, another round of rain will spread across parts of the region late today through tonight. While thunderstorm risks will be very isolated, rainfall amounts may exceed 1 inch to locally 2 inches in some areas of southeast South Dakota and northwest Iowa. This may cause ponding in poor drainage areas and minor rises on smaller creeks. For Monday through Saturday, no hazardous weather is expected at this time. Spotter activation is not expected at this time. Your National Weather Service forecast for Siouxland. Today, cloudy. A slight chance of showers with patchy drizzle this morning, then showers likely this afternoon. Near steady temperature in the lower 60s. Northeast winds around 10 miles an hour with gusts up to 20 miles an hour. Chance of rain 60%. Tonight, a slight chance of thunderstorms. Showers. Lows in the mid-50s. Northeast winds 5 to 10 miles an hour. Chance of rain 90%. Monday, showers likely. Near steady temperature in the mid-50s. Northeast winds around 10 miles an hour with gusts up to 20 miles an hour. Chance of rain 70%. Monday night, mostly cloudy. A chance of showers in the evening. Lows in the upper 40s. Northeast winds 5 to 10 miles an hour. Chance of rain 50%. Tuesday, partly sunny. Highs in the lower 60s. East winds around 5 miles an hour. Tuesday night, partly cloudy. Lows in the mid-40s. Wednesday, mostly sunny. Highs in the mid-60s. Wednesday night, partly cloudy in the evening, then mostly cloudy with a chance of showers after midnight. Lows around 50. Chance of rain 40%. Thursday, mostly cloudy. A chance of showers in the morning. Highs in the mid-60s. Chance of rain 40%. Thursday night, mostly cloudy. Lows in the mid-50s. Friday, mostly cloudy in the morning, then becoming partly sunny. Highs in the upper 60s. Friday night, mostly cloudy. Lows in the mid-50s. Saturday, mostly cloudy with a chance of showers in the morning, then partly sunny in the afternoon. Highs in the upper 60s. Chance of rain 30%. At 9 a.m., in Sioux City, the temperature was 61 and the dew point 58. The relative humidity was 90%. Wind was northeast at 8 miles an hour. The pressure was 30.06 inches and rising. Elsewhere in northwest Iowa, Morris was cloudy and 59. Sheldon was cloudy and 59. Cherokee was cloudy and 59. Spencer was cloudy and 59. Storm Lake had fog with a visibility of 0.5 mile, and 59. Other conditions across the northern plains, farther east in Iowa, temperatures were between 62 and 65 degrees. At Waterloo, rain was falling. At Des Moines, fog was reported. At Cedar Rapids, it was cloudy. In eastern Nebraska, skies ranged from partly sunny to cloudy, and temperatures were between 60 and 62 degrees. In eastern South Dakota, it was cloudy, and temperatures were between 57 and 59 degrees. And in southern Minnesota, temperatures were between 56 and 59 degrees. At Minneapolis, it was mostly sunny. It was cloudy at Worthington, Marshall, Mankato, and Rochester. Once again, at 9 a.m. Sioux City had a temperature of 61. The current time is 9:17 a.m. Central Daylight Time. Operating on a frequency of 162.475 MHz, this is NOAA Weather Radio Station WXL62, broadcasting from a transmitter near Lawton, Iowa. Our program originates from the National Weather Service in Sioux Falls and serves Sioux City and the surrounding Siouxland area. This hazardous weather outlook is for northwest Iowa, west central Iowa,
southwest Minnesota, northeast Nebraska, central South Dakota, east central South Dakota, south central South Dakota, and southeast South Dakota.

for today and tonight. Another round of rain will spread across parts of the region late today through tonight. While thunderstorm risks will be very isolated, rainfall amounts may exceed 1 inch to locally 2 inches in some areas of southeast South Dakota and northwest Iowa. This may cause ponding in poor drainage areas and minor rises on smaller creeks. For Monday through Saturday, no hazardous weather is expected at this time. Spotter activation is not expected at this time. Your National Weather Service forecast for Siouxland. Today, cloudy. A slight chance of showers with patchy drizzle this morning, then showers likely this afternoon. Near steady temperature in the lower 60s. Northeast winds around 10 miles an hour with gusts up to 20 miles an hour. Chance of rain 60%. Tonight, a slight chance of thunderstorms. Showers. Lows in the mid-50s. Northeast winds 5 to 10 miles an hour. Chance of rain 90%. Monday, showers likely. Near steady temperature in the mid-50s. Northeast winds around 10 miles an hour with gusts up to 20 miles an hour. Chance of rain 70%. Monday night, mostly cloudy. A chance of showers in the evening. Lows in the upper 40s. Northeast winds 5 to 10 miles an hour. Chance of rain 50%. Tuesday, partly sunny. Highs in the lower 60s. East winds around 5 miles an hour. Tuesday night, partly cloudy. Lows in the mid-40s. Wednesday, mostly sunny. Highs in the mid-60s. Wednesday night, partly cloudy in the evening, then mostly cloudy with a chance of showers after midnight. Lows around 50. Chance of rain 40%. Thursday, mostly cloudy. A chance of showers in the morning. Highs in the mid-60s. Chance of rain 40%. Thursday night, mostly cloudy. Lows in the mid-50s. Friday, mostly cloudy in the morning, then becoming partly sunny. Highs in the upper 60s. Friday night, mostly cloudy. Lows in the mid-50s. Saturday, mostly cloudy with a chance of showers in the morning, then partly sunny in the afternoon. Highs in the upper 60s. Chance of rain 30%. At 9 a.m., in Sioux City, the temperature was 61 and the dew point 58. The relative humidity was 90%. Wind was northeast at 8 miles an hour. The pressure was 30.06 inches and rising. Elsewhere in northwest Iowa, Morris was cloudy and 59. Sheldon was cloudy and 59. Cherokee was cloudy and 59. Spencer was cloudy and 59. Storm Lake had fog with a visibility of 0.5 mile, and 59. Other conditions across the northern plains, farther east in Iowa, temperatures were between 62 and 65 degrees. At Waterloo, rain was falling. At Des Moines, fog was reported. At Cedar Rapids, it was cloudy. In eastern Nebraska, skies ranged from partly sunny to cloudy, and temperatures were between 60 and 62 degrees. In eastern South Dakota, it was cloudy, and temperatures were between 57 and 59 degrees. And in southern Minnesota, temperatures were between 56 and 59 degrees. At Minneapolis, it was mostly sunny. It was cloudy at Worthington, Marshall, Mankato, and Rochester. Once again, at 9 a.m. Sioux City had a temperature of 61. The current time is 9:21 a.m. Central Daylight Time. Operating on a frequency of 162.475 MHz, this is NOAA Weather Radio Station WXL62, broadcasting from a transmitter near Lawton, Iowa. Our program originates from the National Weather Service in Sioux Falls and serves Sioux City and the surrounding Siouxland area. This hazardous weather outlook is for northwest Iowa, west central Iowa, southwest Minnesota, northeast Nebraska, central South Dakota, east central South Dakota, south central South Dakota, and southeast South Dakota. For today and tonight, another round of rain will spread across parts of the region late today through tonight. While thunderstorm risks will be very isolated, rainfall amounts may exceed 1 inch to locally 2 inches in some areas of southeast

miles an hour. Chance of rain 90%. Monday, showers likely. Near steady temperature in the mid-50s. Northeast winds around 10 miles an hour with gusts up to 20 miles an hour. Chance of rain 70%. Monday night, mostly cloudy. A chance of showers in the evening. Lows in the upper 40s. Northeast winds 5 to 10 miles an hour. Chance of rain 50%. Tuesday, partly sunny. Highs in the lower 60s. East winds around 5 miles an hour. Tuesday night, partly cloudy. Lows in the mid-40s. Wednesday, mostly sunny. Highs in the mid-60s. Wednesday night, partly cloudy in the evening, then mostly cloudy with a chance of showers after midnight. Lows around 50. Chance of rain 40%. Thursday, mostly cloudy. A chance of showers in the morning. Highs in the mid-60s. Chance of rain 40%. Thursday night, mostly cloudy. Lows in the mid-50s. Friday, mostly cloudy in the morning, then becoming partly sunny. Highs in the upper 60s. Friday night, mostly cloudy. Lows in the mid-50s. Saturday, mostly cloudy with a chance of showers in the morning, then partly sunny in the afternoon. Highs in the upper 60s. Chance of rain 30%. At 9 a.m., in Sioux City, the temperature was 61 and the dew point 58. The relative humidity was 90%. Wind was northeast at 8 miles an hour. The pressure was 30.06 inches and rising. Elsewhere in northwest Iowa, Morris was cloudy and 59. Sheldon was cloudy and 59. Cherokee was cloudy and 59. Spencer was cloudy and 59. Storm Lake had fog with a visibility of 0.5 mile and 59. Other conditions across the northern plains, farther east in Iowa, temperatures were between 62 and 65 degrees. At Waterloo, rain was falling. At Des Moines, fog was reported. At Cedar Rapids, it was cloudy. In eastern Nebraska, skies ranged from partly sunny to cloudy, and temperatures were between 60 and 62 degrees. In eastern South Dakota, it was cloudy, and temperatures were between 57 and 59 degrees. And in southern Minnesota, temperatures were between 56 and 59 degrees. At Minneapolis, it was mostly sunny. It was cloudy at Worthington, Marshall, Mankato, and Rochester. Once again, at 9 a.m., Sioux City had a temperature of 61. The current time is 9:26 a.m. Central Daylight Time. Operating on a frequency of 162.475 MHz, this is NOAA Weather Radio Station WXL62, broadcasting from a transmitter near Lawton, Iowa. Our program originates from the National Weather Service in Sioux Falls and serves Sioux City and the surrounding Siouxland area. This hazardous weather outlook is for northwest Iowa, west central Iowa, southwest Minnesota, northeast Nebraska, central South Dakota, east central South Dakota, south central South Dakota, and southeast South Dakota. For today and tonight, another round of rain will spread across parts of the region late today through tonight. While thunderstorm risks will be very isolated, rainfall amounts may exceed 1 inch to locally 2 inches in some areas of southeast South Dakota and northwest Iowa. This may cause ponding in poor drainage areas and minor rises on smaller creeks. For Monday through Saturday, no hazardous weather is expected at this time. Spotter activation is not expected at this time. Your National Weather Service forecast for Siouxland. Rest of today, cloudy with a 50% chance of showers. Near steady temperature in the lower 60s. Northeast winds around 10 miles an hour with gusts up to 20 miles an hour. Tonight, showers. Lows in the mid-50s. Northeast winds 5 to 10 miles an hour. Chance of rain 90%. Monday, cloudy. Showers, mainly in the morning. Near steady temperature in the mid-50s. Northeast winds around 10 miles an hour with gusts up to 20 miles an hour. Chance of rain 90%. Monday night, mostly cloudy. A slight

chance of showers in the evening. Lows in the upper 40s. Northeast winds 5 to 10 miles an hour. Chance of rain 20%. Tuesday, partly sunny. Highs in the lower 60s. East winds around 5 miles an hour. Tuesday night, partly cloudy. Lows in the mid-40s. Wednesday, mostly sunny. Highs in the mid-60s. Wednesday night, partly cloudy in the evening, then mostly cloudy with a chance of showers after midnight. Lows around 50. Chance of rain 40%. Thursday, mostly cloudy. A chance of showers in the morning. Highs in the mid-60s. Chance of rain 40%. Thursday night, mostly cloudy. Lows in the mid-50s. Friday, mostly cloudy in the morning, then becoming partly sunny. Highs in the upper 60s. Friday night, mostly cloudy. Lows in the mid-50s. Saturday, mostly cloudy with a chance of showers in the morning, then partly sunny in the afternoon. Highs in the upper 60s. Chance of rain 30%. At 9 a.m., in Sioux City, the temperature was 61 and the dew point 58. The relative humidity was 90%. Wind was northeast at 8 miles an hour. The pressure was 30.06 inches and rising. Elsewhere in northwest Iowa, Morris was cloudy and 59. Sheldon was cloudy and 59. Cherokee was cloudy and 59. Spencer was cloudy and 59. Storm Lake had fog with a visibility of 0.5 mile and 59. Other conditions across the northern plains, farther east in Iowa, temperatures were between 62 and 65 degrees. At Waterloo, rain was falling. At Des Moines, fog was reported. At Cedar Rapids, it was cloudy. In eastern Nebraska, skies ranged from partly sunny to cloudy, and temperatures were between 60 and 62 degrees. In eastern South Dakota, it was cloudy, and temperatures were between 57 and 59 degrees. And in southern Minnesota, temperatures were between 56 and 59 degrees. At Minneapolis, it was mostly sunny. It was cloudy at Worthington, Marshall, Mankato, and Rochester. Once again, at 9 a.m., Sioux City had a temperature of 61. The current time is 9:31 a.m. Central Daylight Time. Operating on a frequency of 162.475 MHz, this is NOAA Weather Radio Station WXL62, broadcasting from a transmitter near Lawton, Iowa. Our program originates from the National Weather Service in Sioux Falls and serves Sioux City and the surrounding Siouxland area. This hazardous weather outlook is for northwest Iowa, west central Iowa, southwest Minnesota, northeast Nebraska, central South Dakota, east central South Dakota, south central South Dakota, and southeast South Dakota. For today and tonight, another round of rain will spread across parts of the region late today through tonight. While thunderstorm risks will be very isolated, rainfall amounts may exceed 1 inch to locally 2 inches in some areas of southeast South Dakota and northwest Iowa. This may cause ponding in poor drainage areas and minor rises on smaller creeks. For Monday through Saturday, no hazardous weather is expected at this time. Spotter activation is not expected at this time. Your National Weather Service forecast for Siouxland. West of today, cloudy with a 50% chance of showers. Near steady temperature in the lower 60s. Northeast winds around 10 miles an hour with gusts up to 20 miles an hour. Tonight, showers. Lows in the mid-50s. Northeast winds 5 to 10 miles an hour. Chance of rain 90%. Monday, cloudy. Showers, mainly in the morning. Near steady temperature in the mid-50s. Northeast winds around 10 miles an hour with gusts up to 20 miles an hour. Chance of rain 90%. Monday night, mostly cloudy. A slight chance of showers in the evening. Lows in the upper 40s. Northeast, chance of rain 90%. Monday night, mostly cloudy. A slight chance of showers in the evening. Lows in the upper 40s. Northeast winds 5 to 10 miles an hour. Chance of rain 20%.

Tuesday, partly sunny. Highs in the lower 60s. East winds around 5 miles an hour. Tuesday night, partly cloudy. Lows in the mid-40s. Wednesday, mostly sunny. Highs in the mid-60s. Wednesday night, partly cloudy in the evening, then mostly cloudy with a chance of showers after midnight. Lows around 50. Chance of rain 40%. Thursday, mostly cloudy. A chance of showers in the morning. Highs in the mid-60s. Chance of rain 40%. Thursday night, mostly cloudy. Lows in the mid-50s. Friday, mostly cloudy in the morning, then becoming partly sunny. Highs in the upper 60s. Friday night, mostly cloudy. Lows in the mid-50s. Saturday, mostly cloudy with a chance of showers in the morning, then partly sunny in the afternoon. Highs in the upper 60s. Chance of rain 30%. At 9 a.m., in Sioux City, the temperature was 61 and the dew point 58. The relative humidity was 90%. Wind was northeast at 8 miles an hour. The pressure was 30.06 inches and rising. Elsewhere in northwest Iowa, Morris was cloudy and 59. Sheldon was cloudy and 59. Cherokee was cloudy and 59. Spencer was cloudy and 59. Storm Lake had fog with a visibility of 0.5 mile and 59. Other conditions across the northern plains, farther east in Iowa, temperatures were between 62 and 65 degrees. At Waterloo, rain was falling. At Des Moines, fog was reported. At Cedar Rapids, it was cloudy. In eastern Nebraska, skies ranged from partly sunny to cloudy, and temperatures were between 60 and 62 degrees. In eastern South Dakota, it was cloudy, and temperatures were between 57 and 59 degrees. And in southern Minnesota, temperatures were between 56 and 59 degrees. At Minneapolis, it was mostly sunny. It was cloudy at Worthington, Marshall, Mankato, and Rochester. Once again, at 9 a.m. Sioux City had a temperature of 61. The current time is 9:35 a.m. Central Daylight Time. Operating on a frequency of 162.475 MHz, this is NOAA Weather Radio Station WXL62, broadcasting from a transmitter near Lawton, Iowa. Our program originates from the National Weather Service in Sioux Falls and serves Sioux City and the surrounding Siouxland area. This hazardous weather outlook is for northwest Iowa, west central Iowa, southwest Minnesota, northeast Nebraska, central South Dakota, east central South Dakota, south central South Dakota, and southeast South Dakota. For today and tonight, another round of rain will spread across parts of the region late today through tonight. While thunderstorm risks will be very isolated, rainfall amounts may exceed an inch to locally 2 inches in some areas of southeast South Dakota and northwest Iowa. This may cause ponding in poor drainage areas and minor rises on smaller creeks. For Monday through Saturday, no hazardous weather is expected at this time. Spotter activation is not expected at this time. Your National Weather Service forecast for Siouxland. Rest of today, cloudy with a 50% chance of showers. Near steady temperature in the lower 60s. Northeast winds around 10 miles an hour with gusts up to 20 miles an hour. Tonight, showers. Lows in the mid-50s. Northeast winds 5 to 10 miles an hour. Chance of rain 90%. Monday, cloudy. Showers, mainly in the morning. Near steady temperature in the mid-50s. Northeast winds around 10 miles an hour with gusts up to 20 miles an hour. Chance of rain 90%. Monday night, mostly cloudy. A slight chance of showers in the evening. Lows in the upper 40s. Northeast winds 5 to 10 miles an hour. Chance of rain 20%. Tuesday, partly sunny. Highs in the lower 60s. East winds around 5 miles an hour. Tuesday night, partly cloudy. Lows in the mid-40s. Wednesday, mostly sunny. Highs in the mid-60s. Wednesday night, partly cloudy in the evening, then

mostly cloudy with a chance of showers after midnight. Lows around 50. Chance of rain 40%. Thursday, mostly cloudy. A chance of showers in the morning. Highs in the mid-60s. Chance of rain 40%. Thursday night, mostly cloudy. Lows in the mid-50s. Friday, mostly cloudy in the morning, then becoming partly sunny. Highs in the upper 60s. Friday night, mostly cloudy. Lows in the mid-50s. Saturday, mostly cloudy with a chance of showers in the morning, then partly sunny in the afternoon. Highs in the upper 60s. Chance of rain 30%. At 9 a.m., in Sioux City, the temperature was 61 and the dew point 58. The relative humidity was 90%. Wind was northeast at 8 miles an hour. The pressure was 30.06 inches and rising. Elsewhere in northwest Iowa, Morris was cloudy and 59. Sheldon was cloudy and 59. Cherokee was cloudy and 59. Spencer was cloudy and 59. Storm Lake had fog with a visibility of 0.5 mile and 59. Other conditions across the northern plains, farther east in Iowa, temperatures were between 62 and 65 degrees. At Waterloo, rain was falling. At Des Moines, fog was reported. At Cedar Rapids, it was cloudy. In eastern Nebraska, skies ranged from partly sunny to cloudy, and temperatures were between 60 and 62 degrees. In eastern South Dakota, it was cloudy, and temperatures were between 57 and 59 degrees. And in southern Minnesota, temperatures were between 56 and 59 degrees. At Minneapolis, it was mostly sunny. It was cloudy at Worthington, Marshall, Mankato, and Rochester. Once again, at 9 a.m., Sioux City had a temperature of 61. The current time is 9:40 a.m. Central Daylight Time. Operating on a frequency of 162.475 MHz, this is NOAA Weather Radio Station WXL62, broadcasting from a transmitter near Lawton, Iowa. Our program originates from the National Weather Service in Sioux Falls and serves Sioux City and the surrounding Siouxland area. This hazardous weather outlook is for northwest Iowa, west central Iowa, southwest Minnesota, northeast Nebraska, central South Dakota, east central South Dakota, south central South Dakota, and southeast South Dakota. For today and tonight, another round of rain will spread across parts of the region late today through tonight. While thunderstorm risks will be very isolated, rainfall amounts may exceed an inch to locally 2 inches in some areas of southeast South Dakota and northwest Iowa. This may cause ponding in poor drainage areas and minor rises on smaller creeks. For Monday through Saturday, no hazardous weather is expected at this time. Spotter activation is not expected at this time. Your National Weather Service forecast for Siouxland. Rest of today, cloudy with a 50% chance of showers. Near steady temperature in the lower 60s. Northeast winds around 10 miles an hour with gusts up to 20 miles an hour. Tonight, showers. Lows in the mid-50s. Northeast winds 5 to 10 miles an hour. Chance of rain 90%. Monday, cloudy. Showers, mainly in the morning. Near steady temperature in the mid-50s. Northeast winds around 10 miles an hour with gusts up to 20 miles an hour. Chance of rain 90%. Monday night, mostly cloudy. A slight chance of showers in the evening. Lows in the upper 40s. Northeast winds 5 to 10 miles an hour. Chance of rain 20%. Tuesday, partly sunny. Highs in the lower 60s. East winds around 5 miles an hour. Tuesday night, partly cloudy. Lows in the mid-40s. Wednesday, mostly sunny. Highs in the mid-60s. Wednesday night, partly cloudy in the evening, then mostly cloudy with a chance of showers after midnight. Lows around 50. Chance of rain 40%. Thursday, mostly cloudy. A chance of showers in the morning. Highs in the mid-60s. Chance of rain 40%. Thursday night, mostly cloudy. Lows

mid-50s. Friday, mostly cloudy in the morning, then becoming partly sunny. Highs in the upper 60s. Friday night, mostly cloudy. Lows in the mid-50s. Saturday, mostly cloudy with a chance of showers in the morning, then partly sunny in the afternoon. Highs in the upper 60s. Chance of rain 30%. At 9 a.m., in Sioux City, the temperature was 61 and the dew point 58. The relative humidity was 90%. Wind was northeast at 8 miles an hour. The pressure was 30.06 inches and rising. Elsewhere in northwest Iowa, Morris was cloudy and 59. Sheldon was cloudy and 59. Cherokee was cloudy and 59. Spencer was cloudy and 59. Storm Lake had fog with a visibility of 0.5 mile, and 59. Other conditions across the northern plains, farther east in Iowa, temperatures were between 62 and 65 degrees. At Waterloo, rain was falling. At Des Moines, fog was reported. At Cedar Rapids, it was cloudy. In eastern Nebraska, skies ranged from partly sunny to cloudy, and temperatures were between 60 and 62 degrees. In eastern South Dakota, it was cloudy, and temperatures were between 57 and 59 degrees. And in southern Minnesota, temperatures were between 56 and 59 degrees. At Minneapolis, it was mostly sunny. It was cloudy at Worthington, Marshall, Mankato, and Rochester. Once again, at 9 a.m. Sioux City had a temperature of 61. The current time is 9:45 a.m. Central Daylight Time. Operating on a frequency of 162.475 MHz, this is NOAA Weather Radio Station WXL62, broadcasting from a transmitter near Lawton, Iowa. Our program originates from the National Weather Service in Sioux Falls and serves Sioux City and the surrounding Siouxland area. This hazardous weather outlook is for northwest Iowa, west central Iowa, southwest Minnesota, northeast Nebraska, central South Dakota, east central South Dakota, south central South Dakota, and southeast South Dakota. For today and tonight, another round of rain will spread across parts of the region late today through tonight. While thunderstorm risks will be very isolated, rainfall amounts may exceed an inch to locally 2 inches in some areas of southeast South Dakota and northwest Iowa. This may cause ponding in poor drainage areas and minor rises on smaller creeks. For Monday through Saturday, no hazardous weather is expected at this time. Spotter activation is not expected at this time. Your National Weather Service forecast for Siouxland. Rest of today, cloudy with a 50% chance of showers. Near steady temperature in the lower 60s. Northeast winds around 10 miles an hour with gusts up to 20 miles an hour. Tonight, showers. Lows in the mid-50s. Northeast winds 5 to 10 miles an hour. Chance of rain 90%. Monday, cloudy. Showers, mainly in the morning. Near steady temperature in the mid-50s. Northeast winds around 10 miles an hour with gusts up to 20 miles an hour. Chance of rain 90%. Monday night, mostly cloudy. A slight chance of showers in the evening. Lows in the upper 40s. Northeast winds 5 to 10 miles an hour. Chance of rain 20%. Tuesday, partly sunny. Highs in the lower 60s. East winds around 5 miles an hour. Tuesday night, partly cloudy. Lows in the mid-40s. Wednesday, mostly sunny. Highs in the mid-60s. Wednesday night, partly cloudy in the evening, then mostly cloudy with a chance of showers after midnight. Lows around 50. Chance of rain 40%. Thursday, mostly cloudy. A chance of showers in the morning. Highs in the mid-60s. Chance of rain 40%. Thursday night, mostly cloudy. Lows in the mid-50s. Friday, mostly cloudy in the morning, then becoming partly sunny. Highs in the upper 60s. Friday night, mostly cloudy. Lows in the mid-50s. Saturday, mostly cloudy with a chance of showers in the morning, then partly sunny in the afternoon. Highs

upper 60s. Chance of rain 30%. At 9 a.m. in Sioux City, the temperature was 61 and the dew point 58. The relative humidity was 90%. Wind was northeast at 8 miles an hour. The pressure was 30.06 inches and rising. Elsewhere in northwest Iowa, Morris was cloudy and 59. Sheldon was cloudy and 59. Cherokee was cloudy and 59. Spencer was cloudy and 59. Storm Lake had fog with a visibility of 0.5 mile and 59. Other conditions across the northern plains, farther east in Iowa, temperatures were between 62 and 65 degrees. At Waterloo, rain was falling. At Des Moines, fog was reported. At Cedar Rapids, it was cloudy. In eastern Nebraska, skies ranged from partly sunny to cloudy, and temperatures were between 60 and 62 degrees. In eastern South Dakota, it was cloudy, and temperatures were between 57 and 59 degrees. And in southern Minnesota, temperatures were between 56 and 59 degrees. At Minneapolis, it was mostly sunny. It was cloudy at Worthington, Marshall, Mankato, and Rochester. Once again, at 9 a.m., Sioux City had a temperature of 61. The current time is 9:49 a.m. Central Daylight Time. Operating on a frequency of 162.475 MHz, this is NOAA Weather Radio Station WXL62, broadcasting from a transmitter near Lawton, Iowa. Our program originates from the National Weather Service in Sioux Falls and serves Sioux City and the surrounding Siouxland area. This hazardous weather outlook is for northwest Iowa, west central Iowa, southwest Minnesota, northeast Nebraska, central South Dakota, east central South Dakota, south central South Dakota, and southeast South Dakota. For today and tonight, another round of rain will spread across parts of the region late today through tonight. While thunderstorm risks will be very isolated, rainfall amounts may exceed an inch to locally 2 inches in some areas of southeast South Dakota and northwest Iowa. This may cause ponding in poor drainage areas and minor rises on smaller creeks. For Monday through Saturday, no hazardous weather is expected at this time. Spotter activation is not expected at this time. Your National Weather Service forecast for Siouxland. Rest of today, cloudy with a 50% chance of showers. Near steady temperature in the lower 60s. Northeast winds around 10 miles an hour with gusts up to 20 miles an hour. Tonight, showers. Lows in the mid-50s. Northeast winds 5 to 10 miles an hour. Chance of rain 90%. Monday, cloudy. Showers, mainly in the morning. Near steady temperature in the mid-50s. Northeast winds around 10 miles an hour with gusts up to 20 miles an hour. Chance of rain 90%. Monday night, mostly cloudy. A slight chance of showers in the evening. Lows in the upper 40s. Northeast winds 5 to 10 miles an hour. Chance of rain 20%. Tuesday, partly sunny. Highs in the lower 60s. East winds around 5 miles an hour. Tuesday night, partly cloudy. Lows in the mid-40s. Wednesday, mostly sunny. Highs in the mid-60s. Wednesday night, partly cloudy in the evening, then mostly cloudy with a chance of showers after midnight. Lows around 50. Chance of rain 40%. Thursday, mostly cloudy. A chance of showers in the morning. Highs in the mid-60s. Chance of rain 40%. Thursday night, mostly cloudy. Lows in the mid-50s. Friday, mostly cloudy in the morning, then becoming partly sunny. Highs in the upper 60s. Friday night, mostly cloudy. Lows in the mid-50s. Saturday, mostly cloudy with a chance of showers in the morning, then partly sunny in the afternoon. Highs in the upper 60s. Chance of rain 30%. At 9 a.m., in Sioux City, the temperature was 61 and the dew point 58. The relative humidity was 90%. Wind was northeast at 8 miles an hour. The pressure was 30.06 inches and rising.
Elsewhere in northwest Iowa, Morris was cloudy and 59. Sheldon was cloudy and 59. Cherokee was cloudy and 59. Spencer was cloudy and 59. Storm Lake had fog with a visibility of 0.5 mile and 59. Other conditions across the northern plains, farther east in Iowa, temperatures were between 62 and 65 degrees. At Waterloo, rain was falling. At Des Moines, fog was reported. At Cedar Rapids, it was cloudy. In eastern Nebraska, skies ranged from partly sunny to cloudy, and temperatures were between 60 and 62 degrees. In eastern South Dakota, it was cloudy, and temperatures were between 57 and 59 degrees. And in southern Minnesota, temperatures were between 56 and 59 degrees. At Minneapolis, it was mostly sunny. It was cloudy at Worthington, Marshall, Mankato, and Rochester. Once again, at 9 a.m. Sioux City had a temperature of 61. The current time is 9:54 a.m. Central Daylight Time. Operating on a frequency of 162.475 MHz, this is NOAA Weather Radio Station WXL62, broadcasting from a transmitter near Lawton, Iowa. Our program originates from the National Weather Service in Sioux Falls and serves Sioux City and the surrounding Siouxland area. This hazardous weather outlook is for northwest Iowa, west-central Iowa, southwest Minnesota, northeast Nebraska, central South Dakota, east-central South Dakota, south-central South Dakota, and southeast South Dakota. For today and tonight, another round of rain will spread across parts of the region late today through tonight. While thunderstorm risks will be very isolated, rainfall amounts may exceed 1 inch to locally 2 inches in some areas of southeast South Dakota and northwest Iowa. This may cause ponding in poor drainage areas and minor rises on smaller creeks. For Monday through Saturday, no hazardous weather is expected at this time. Spotter activation is not expected at this time. Your National Weather Service forecast for Siouxland. Rest of today, cloudy with a 50% chance of showers. Near steady temperature in the lower 60s. Northeast winds around 10 miles an hour with gusts up to 20 miles an hour. Tonight, showers. Lows in the mid-50s. Northeast winds 5 to 10 miles an hour. Chance of rain 90%. Monday, cloudy. Showers, mainly in the morning. Near steady temperature in the mid-50s. Northeast winds around 10 miles an hour with gusts up to 20 miles an hour. Chance of rain 90%. Monday night, mostly cloudy. A slight chance of showers in the evening. Lows in the upper 40s. Northeast winds 5 to 10 miles an hour. Chance of rain 20%. Tuesday, partly sunny. Highs in the lower 60s. East winds around 5 miles an hour. Tuesday night, partly cloudy. Lows in the mid-40s. Wednesday, mostly sunny. Highs in the mid-60s. Wednesday night, partly cloudy in the evening, then mostly cloudy with a chance of showers after midnight. Lows around 50. Chance of rain 40%. Thursday, mostly cloudy. A chance of showers in the morning. Highs in the mid-60s. Chance of rain 40%. Thursday night, mostly cloudy. Lows in the mid-50s. Friday, mostly cloudy in the morning, then becoming partly sunny. Highs in the upper 60s. Friday night, mostly cloudy. Lows in the mid-50s. Saturday, mostly cloudy with a chance of showers in the morning, then partly sunny in the afternoon. Highs in the upper 60s. Chance of rain 30%. At 9 a.m., in Sioux City, the temperature was 61 and the dew point 58. The relative humidity was 90%. Wind was northeast at 8 miles an hour. The pressure was 30.06 inches and rising. Elsewhere in northwest Iowa, Morris was cloudy and 59. Sheldon was cloudy and 59. Cherokee was cloudy and 59. Spencer was cloudy and 59. Storm Lake had fog with a visibility of 0.5 mile and 59.
Other conditions across the northern plains, farther east in Iowa, temperatures were between 62 and 65 degrees. At Waterloo, rain was falling. At Des Moines, fog was reported. At Cedar Rapids, it was cloudy. In eastern Nebraska, skies ranged from partly sunny to cloudy, and temperatures were between 60 and 62 degrees. In eastern South Dakota, it was cloudy, and temperatures were between 57 and 59 degrees. And in southern Minnesota, temperatures were between 56 and 59 degrees. At Minneapolis, it was mostly sunny. It was cloudy at Worthington, Marshall, Mankato, and Rochester. Once again, at 9 a.m. Sioux City had a temperature of 61. The current time is 9:59 a.m. Central Daylight Time. Operating on a frequency of 162.475 MHz, this is NOAA Weather Radio Station WXL62, broadcasting from a transmitter near Lawton, Iowa. Our program originates from the National Weather Service in Sioux Falls and serves Sioux City and the surrounding Siouxland area. This hazardous weather outlook is for northwest Iowa, west central Iowa, southwest Minnesota, northeast Nebraska, central South Dakota, east central South Dakota, south central South Dakota, and southeast South Dakota. For today and tonight, another round of rain will spread across parts of the region late today through tonight. While thunderstorm risks will be very isolated, rainfall amounts may exceed an inch to locally 2 inches in some areas of southeast South Dakota and northwest Iowa. This may cause ponding in poor drainage areas and minor risers on smaller creeks. For Monday through Saturday, no hazardous weather is expected at this time. Spotter activation is not expected at this time. Your National Weather Service forecast for Siouxland. Rest of today, cloudy with a 50% chance of showers. Near steady temperature in the lower 60s. Northeast winds around 10 miles an hour with gusts up to 20 miles an hour. Tonight, showers. Lows in the mid-50s. Northeast wind 5 to 10 miles an hour. Chance of rain 90%. Monday, cloudy. Showers, mainly in the morning. Near steady temperature in the mid-50s. Northeast winds around 10 miles an hour with gusts up to 20 miles an hour. Chance of rain 90%. Monday night, mostly cloudy. A slight chance of showers in the evening. Lows in the upper 40s. Northeast winds 5 to 10 miles an hour. Chance of rain 20%. Tuesday, partly sunny. Highs in the lower 60s. East winds around 5 miles an hour. Tuesday night, partly cloudy. Lows in the mid-40s. Wednesday, mostly sunny. Highs in the mid-60s. Wednesday night, partly cloudy in the evening, then mostly cloudy with a chance of showers after midnight. Lows around 50. Chance of rain 40%. Thursday, mostly cloudy. A chance of showers in the morning. Highs in the mid-60s. Chance of rain 40%. Thursday night, mostly cloudy. Lows in the mid-50s. Friday, mostly cloudy in the morning, then becoming partly sunny. Highs in the upper 60s. Friday night, mostly cloudy. Lows in the mid-50s. Saturday, mostly cloudy with a chance of showers in the morning, then partly sunny in the afternoon. Highs in the upper 60s. Chance of rain 30%. At 10 a.m., in Sioux City, the temperature was 61 and the dew point 58. The relative humidity was 90%. Wind was northeast at 10 miles an hour. The pressure was 30.06 inches and steady. Elsewhere in northwest Iowa, Morris was cloudy and 59. Sheldon was cloudy and 59. Spencer was cloudy and 58. Storm Lake had fog and 59. Other conditions across the northern plains, farther east in Iowa, temperatures were between 63 and 66 degrees. At Cedar Rapids, fog was reported. It was cloudy at Des Moines and Waterloo. In eastern Nebraska, it was cloudy, and temperatures were between 60 and 64 degrees.
in eastern South Dakota. It was cloudy, and temperatures were between 58 and 60 degrees.

And in southern Minnesota, at Minneapolis, it was mostly sunny, with a temperature of 62. It was partly sunny, with a temperature of 60 at Marshall and 61 at Mankato. It was cloudy, with a temperature of 56 at Worthington and 59 at Rochester. Once again, at 10 a.m. Sioux City had a temperature of 61. The current time is 10:03 a.m. Central Daylight Time. Operating on a frequency of 162.475 MHz, this is NOAA Weather Radio Station WXL62, broadcasting from a transmitter near Lawton, Iowa. Our program originates from the National Weather Service in Sioux Falls and serves Sioux City and the surrounding Siouxland area. This hazardous weather outlook is for northwest Iowa, west central Iowa, southwest Minnesota, northeast Nebraska, central South Dakota, east central South Dakota, south central South Dakota, and southeast South Dakota. For today and tonight, another round of rain will spread across parts of the region late today through tonight. While thunderstorm risks will be very isolated, rainfall amounts may exceed an inch to locally 2 inches in some areas of southeast South Dakota and northwest Iowa. This may cause ponding in poor drainage areas and minor rises on smaller creeks. For Monday through Saturday, no hazardous weather is expected at this time. Spotter activation is not expected at this time. Your National Weather Service forecast for Siouxland. West of today, cloudy with a 50% chance of showers. Near steady temperature in the lower 60s. Northeast winds around 10 miles an hour with gusts up to 20 miles an hour. Tonight, showers. Lows in the mid-50s. Northeast winds 5 to 10 miles an hour. Chance of rain 90%. Monday, cloudy. Showers, mainly in the morning. Near steady temperature in the mid-50s. Northeast winds around 10 miles an hour with gusts up to 20 miles an hour. Chance of rain 90%. Monday night, mostly cloudy. A slight chance of showers in the evening. Lows in the upper 40s. Northeast winds 5 to 10 miles an hour. Chance of rain 20%. Tuesday, partly sunny. Highs in the lower 60s. East winds around 5 miles an hour. Tuesday night, partly cloudy. Lows in the mid-40s. Wednesday, mostly sunny. Highs in the mid-60s. Wednesday night, partly cloudy in the evening, then mostly cloudy with a chance of showers after midnight. Lows around 50. Chance of rain 40%. Thursday, mostly cloudy. A chance of showers in the morning. Highs in the mid-60s. Chance of rain 40%. Thursday night, mostly cloudy. Lows in the mid-50s. Friday, mostly cloudy in the morning, then becoming partly sunny. Highs in the upper 60s. Friday night, mostly cloudy. Lows in the mid-50s. Saturday, mostly cloudy with a chance of showers in the morning, then partly sunny in the afternoon. Highs in the upper 60s. Chance of rain 30%. At 10 a.m., in Sioux City, the temperature was 61 and the dew point 58. The relative humidity was 90%. Wind was northeast at 10 miles an hour. The pressure was 30.06 inches and steady. Elsewhere in northwest Iowa, Morris was cloudy and 59. Sheldon was cloudy and 59. Spencer was cloudy and 58. Storm Lake had fog and 59. Other conditions across the northern plains, farther east in Iowa, temperatures were between 63 and 66 degrees. At Cedar Rapids, fog was reported. It was cloudy at Des Moines and Waterloo. In eastern Nebraska, it was cloudy, and temperatures were between 60 and 64 degrees. In eastern South Dakota, it was cloudy, and temperatures were between 58 and 60 degrees. And in southern Minnesota, at Minneapolis, it was mostly sunny, with a temperature of 62. It was partly sunny, with a temperature of 60 at Marshall, and 61 at Mankato. It was cloudy, with a temperature of 56 at Worthington, and 59 at Rochester. Once again, at 10 a.m. Sioux City had a temperature of 61. The current time is 10:08 a.m.

very isolated. Rainfall amounts may exceed an inch to locally 2 inches in some areas of southeast South Dakota and northwest Iowa. This may cause ponding in poor drainage areas and minor rises on smaller creeks. For Monday through Saturday, no hazardous weather is expected at this time. Spotter activation is not expected at this time. Your National Weather Service forecast for Siouxland. Rest of today, cloudy with a 50% chance of showers. Near steady temperature in the lower 60s. Northeast winds around 10 miles an hour with gusts up to 20 miles an hour. Tonight, showers. Lows in the mid-50s. Northeast winds 5 to 10 miles an hour. Chance of rain 90%. Monday, cloudy. Showers, mainly in the morning. Near steady temperature in the mid-50s. Northeast winds around 10 miles an hour with gusts up to 20 miles an hour. Chance of rain 90%. Monday night, mostly cloudy. A slight chance of showers in the evening. Lows in the upper 40s. Northeast winds 5 to 10 miles an hour. Chance of rain 20%. Tuesday, partly sunny. Highs in the lower 60s. East winds around 5 miles an hour. Tuesday night, partly cloudy. Lows in the mid-40s. Wednesday, mostly sunny. Highs in the mid-60s. Wednesday night, partly cloudy in the evening, then mostly cloudy with a chance of showers after midnight. Lows around 50. Chance of rain 40%. Thursday, mostly cloudy. A chance of showers in the morning. Highs in the mid-60s. Chance of rain 40%. Thursday night, mostly cloudy. Lows in the mid-50s. Friday, mostly cloudy in the morning, then becoming partly sunny. Highs in the upper 60s. Friday night, mostly cloudy. Lows in the mid-50s. Saturday, mostly cloudy with a chance of showers in the morning, then partly sunny in the afternoon. Highs in the upper 60s. Chance of rain 30%. At 10 a.m., in Sioux City, the temperature was 61 and the dew point 58. The relative humidity was 90%. Wind was northeast at 10 miles an hour. The pressure was 30.06 inches and steady. Elsewhere in northwest Iowa, Morris was cloudy and 59. Sheldon was cloudy and 59. Cherokee was cloudy and 59. Spencer was cloudy and 58. Storm Lake had fog and 59. Other conditions across the northern plains, farther east in Iowa, temperatures were between 63 and 66 degrees. It was cloudy at Des Moines and Waterloo. At Cedar Rapids, rain and fog were reported. In eastern Nebraska, it was cloudy, and temperatures were between 60 and 64 degrees. In eastern South Dakota, it was cloudy, and temperatures were between 58 and 61 degrees. And in southern Minnesota, at Minneapolis, it was mostly sunny, with a temperature of 62. It was partly sunny, with a temperature of 60 at Marshall, and 61 at Mankato. It was cloudy, with a temperature of 56 at Worthington, and 59 at Rochester. Once again, at 10 a.m. Sioux City had a temperature of 61. The current time is 10:22 a.m. Central Daylight Time. Operating on a frequency of 162.475 MHz, this is NOAA Weather Radio Station WXL62, broadcasting from a transmitter near Lawton, Iowa. Our program originates from the National Weather Service in Sioux Falls and serves Sioux City and the surrounding Siouxland area. This hazardous weather outlook is for northwest Iowa, west central Iowa, southwest Minnesota, northeast Nebraska, central South Dakota, east central South Dakota, south central South Dakota, and southeast South Dakota. For today and tonight, another round of rain will spread across parts of the region late today through tonight. While thunderstorm risks will be very isolated, rainfall amounts may exceed an inch to locally 2 inches in some areas of southeast South Dakota and northwest Iowa. This may cause ponding in poor drainage areas and minor rises on smaller creeks. For Monday through Saturday, no hazardous weather is expected at this time. Spotter activation is not expected at this time.

A slight chance of showers in the evening. Lows in the upper 40s. Northeast winds 5 to 10 miles an hour. Chance of rain 20%. Tuesday, partly sunny. Highs in the lower 60s. East winds around 5 miles an hour. Tuesday night, partly cloudy. Lows in the mid-40s. Wednesday, mostly sunny. Highs in the mid-60s. Wednesday night, partly cloudy in the evening, then mostly cloudy with a chance of showers after midnight. Lows around 50. Chance of rain 40%. Thursday, mostly cloudy. A chance of showers in the morning. Highs in the mid-60s. Chance of rain 40%. Thursday night, mostly cloudy. Lows in the mid-50s. Friday, mostly cloudy in the morning, then becoming partly sunny. Highs in the upper 60s. Friday night, mostly cloudy. Lows in the mid-50s. Saturday, mostly cloudy with a chance of showers in the morning, then partly sunny in the afternoon. Highs in the upper 60s. Chance of rain 30%. At 10 a.m., in Sioux City, the temperature was 61 and the dew point 58. The relative humidity was 90%. Wind was northeast at 10 miles an hour. The pressure was 30.06 inches and steady. Elsewhere in northwest Iowa, Morris was cloudy and 59. Sheldon was cloudy and 59. Cherokee was cloudy and 59. Spencer was cloudy and 58. Storm Lake had fog and 59. Other conditions across the northern plains, farther east in Iowa, temperatures were between 63 and 66 degrees. It was cloudy at Des Moines and Waterloo. At Cedar Rapids, rain and fog were reported. In eastern Nebraska, it was cloudy, and temperatures were between 60 and 64 degrees. In eastern South Dakota, it was cloudy, and temperatures were between 58 and 61 degrees. And in southern Minnesota, at Minneapolis, it was mostly sunny, with a temperature of 62. It was partly sunny, with a temperature of 60 at Marshall, and 61 at Mankato. It was cloudy, with a temperature of 56 at Worthington, and 59 at Rochester. Once again, at 10 a.m. Sioux City had a temperature of 61. The current time is 10:26 a.m. Central Daylight Time. Operating on a frequency of 162.475 MHz, this is NOAA Weather Radio Station WXL62, broadcasting from a transmitter near Lawton, Iowa. Our program originates from the National Weather Service in Sioux Falls and serves Sioux City and the surrounding Siouxland area. This hazardous weather outlook is for northwest Iowa, west central Iowa, southwest Minnesota, northeast Nebraska, central South Dakota, east central South Dakota, south central South Dakota, and southeast South Dakota. For today and tonight, another round of rain will spread across parts of the region late today through tonight. While thunderstorm risks will be very isolated, rainfall amounts may exceed an inch to locally 2 inches in some areas of southeast South Dakota and northwest Iowa. This may cause ponding in poor drainage areas and minor rises on smaller creeks. For Monday through Saturday, no hazardous weather is expected at this time. Spotter activation is not expected at this time. Your National Weather Service forecast for Siouxland. Rest of today, cloudy with a 50% chance of showers. Near steady temperature in the lower 60s. Northeast winds around 10 miles an hour with gusts up to 20 miles an hour. Tonight, showers. Lows in the mid-50s. Northeast winds 5 to 10 miles an hour. Chance of rain 90%. Monday, cloudy. Showers, mainly in the morning. Near steady temperature in the mid-50s. Northeast winds around 10 miles an hour with gusts up to 20 miles an hour. Chance of rain 90%. Monday night, mostly cloudy. A slight chance of showers in the evening. Lows in the upper 40s. Northeast winds 5 to 10 miles an hour. Chance of rain 20%. Tuesday, partly sunny. Highs in the lower 60s. East winds around 5 miles an hour. Tuesday night, partly cloudy. Lows in the

40s. Wednesday, mostly sunny. Highs in the mid-60s. Wednesday night, partly cloudy in the evening, then mostly cloudy with a chance of showers after midnight. Lows around 50. Chance of rain 40%. Thursday, mostly cloudy. A chance of showers in the morning. Highs in the mid-60s. Chance of rain 40%. Thursday night, mostly cloudy. Lows in the mid-50s. Friday, mostly cloudy in the morning, then becoming partly sunny. Highs in the upper 60s. Friday night, mostly cloudy. Lows in the mid-50s. Saturday, mostly cloudy with a chance of showers in the morning, then partly sunny in the afternoon. Highs in the upper 60s. Chance of rain 30%. At 10 a.m., in Sioux City, the temperature was 61 and the dew point 58. The relative humidity was 90%. Wind was northeast at 10 miles an hour. The pressure was 30.06 inches and steady. Elsewhere in northwest Iowa, Morris was cloudy and 59. Sheldon was cloudy and 59. Cherokee was cloudy and 59. Spencer was cloudy and 58. Storm Lake had fog and 59. Other conditions across the northern plains, farther east in Iowa, temperatures were between 63 and 66 degrees. It was cloudy at Des Moines and Waterloo. At Cedar Rapids, rain and fog were reported. In eastern Nebraska, it was cloudy, and temperatures were between 60 and 64 degrees. In eastern South Dakota, it was cloudy, and temperatures were between 58 and 61 degrees. And in southern Minnesota, at Minneapolis, it was mostly sunny, with a temperature of 62. It was partly sunny, with a temperature of 60 at Marshall, and 61 at Mankato. It was cloudy, with a temperature of 56 at Worthington, and 59 at Rochester. Once again, at 10 a.m. Sioux City had a temperature of 61. The current time is 10:31 a.m. Central Daylight Time. Operating on a frequency of 162.475 MHz, this is NOAA Weather Radio Station WXL62, broadcasting from a transmitter near Lawton, Iowa. Our program originates from the National Weather Service in Sioux Falls and serves Sioux City and the surrounding Siouxland area. This hazardous weather outlook is for northwest Iowa, west central Iowa, southwest Minnesota, northeast Nebraska, central South Dakota, east central South Dakota, south central South Dakota, and southeast South Dakota. For today and tonight, another round of rain will spread across parts of the region late today through tonight. While thunderstorm risks will be very isolated, rainfall amounts may exceed an inch to locally 2 inches in some areas of southeast South Dakota and northwest Iowa. This may cause ponding in poor drainage areas and minor rises on smaller creeks. For Monday through Saturday, no hazardous weather is expected at this time. Spotter activation is not expected at this time. Your National Weather Service forecast for Siouxland. Rest of today, cloudy with a 50% chance of showers. Near steady temperature in the lower 60s. Northeast winds around 10 miles an hour with gusts up to 20 miles an hour. Tonight, showers. Lows in the mid-50s. Northeast winds 5 to 10 miles an hour. Chance of rain 90%. Monday, cloudy. Showers, mainly in the morning. Near steady temperature in the mid-50s. Northeast winds around 10 miles an hour. Chance of rain 90%. Monday, cloudy. Showers, mainly in the morning. Near steady temperature in the mid-50s. Northeast winds around 10 miles an hour with gusts up to 20 miles an hour. Chance of rain 90%. Monday night, mostly cloudy. A slight chance of showers in the evening. Lows in the upper 40s. Northeast winds 5 to 10 miles an hour. Chance of rain 20%. Tuesday, partly sunny. Highs in the lower 60s. East winds around 5 miles an hour. Tuesday night, partly cloudy. Lows in the mid-40s. Wednesday, mostly sunny. Highs in the mid-60s. Wednesday night, partly cloudy in the evening, then mostly

cloudy with a chance of showers after midnight. Lows around 50. Chance of rain 40%. Thursday, mostly cloudy. A chance of showers in the morning. Highs in the mid-60s. Chance of rain 40%. Thursday night, mostly cloudy. Lows in the mid-50s. Friday, mostly cloudy in the morning, then becoming partly sunny. Highs in the upper 60s. Friday night, mostly cloudy. Lows in the mid-50s. Saturday, mostly cloudy with a chance of showers in the morning, then partly sunny in the afternoon. Highs in the upper 60s. Chance of rain 30%. At 10 a.m., in Sioux City, the temperature was 61 and the dew point 58. The relative humidity was 90%. Wind was northeast at 10 miles an hour. The pressure was 30.06 inches and steady. Elsewhere in northwest Iowa, Morris was cloudy and 59. Sheldon was cloudy and 59. Cherokee was cloudy and 59. Spencer was cloudy and 58. Storm Lake had fog and 59. Other conditions across the northern plains, farther east in Iowa, temperatures were between 63 and 66 degrees. It was cloudy at Des Moines and Waterloo. At Cedar Rapids, rain and fog were reported. In eastern Nebraska, it was cloudy, and temperatures were between 60 and 64 degrees. In eastern South Dakota, it was cloudy, and temperatures were between 58 and 61 degrees. And in southern Minnesota, at Minneapolis, it was mostly sunny, with a temperature of 62. It was partly sunny, with a temperature of 60 at Marshall, and 61 at Mankato. It was cloudy, with a temperature of 56 at Worthington, and 59 at Rochester. Once again, at 10 a.m. Sioux City had a temperature of 61. The current time is 10:36 a.m. Central Daylight Time. Operating on a frequency of 162.475 MHz, this is NOAA Weather Radio Station WXL62, broadcasting from a transmitter near Lawton, Iowa. Our program originates from the National Weather Service in Sioux Falls and serves Sioux City and the surrounding Siouxland area. This hazardous weather outlook is for northwest Iowa, west central Iowa, southwest Minnesota, northeast Nebraska, central South Dakota, east central South Dakota, south central South Dakota, and southeast South Dakota. For today and tonight, another round of rain will spread across parts of the region late today through tonight. While thunderstorm risks will be very isolated, rainfall amounts may exceed an inch to locally 2 inches in some areas of southeast South Dakota and northwest Iowa. This may cause ponding in poor drainage areas and minor rises on smaller creeks. For Monday through Saturday, no hazardous weather is expected at this time. Spotter activation is not expected at this time. Your National Weather Service forecast for Siouxland. Rest of today, cloudy with a 50% chance of showers. Near steady temperature in the lower 60s. Northeast winds around 10 miles an hour with gusts up to 20 miles an hour. Tonight, showers. Lows in the mid-50s. Northeast winds 5 to 10 miles an hour. Chance of rain 90%. Monday, cloudy. Showers, mainly in the morning. Near steady temperature in the mid-50s. Northeast winds around 10 miles an hour with gusts up to 20 miles an hour. Chance of rain 90%. Monday night, mostly cloudy. A slight chance of showers in the evening. Lows in the upper 40s. Northeast winds 5 to 10 miles an hour. Chance of rain 20%. Tuesday, partly sunny. Highs in the lower 60s. East winds around 5 miles an hour. Tuesday night, partly cloudy. Lows in the mid-40s. Wednesday, mostly sunny. Highs in the mid-60s. Wednesday night, partly cloudy in the evening, then mostly cloudy with a chance of showers after midnight. Lows around 50. Chance of rain 40%. Thursday, mostly cloudy. A chance of showers in the morning. Highs in the mid-60s. Chance of rain 40%. Thursday night, mostly cloudy. Lows in the mid-50s.

Friday, mostly cloudy in the morning, then becoming partly sunny. Highs in the upper 60s. Friday night, mostly cloudy. Lows in the mid-50s. Saturday, mostly cloudy with a chance of showers in the morning, then partly sunny in the afternoon. Highs in the upper 60s. Chance of rain 30%. At 10 a.m., in Sioux City, the temperature was 61 and the dew point 58. The relative humidity was 90%. Wind was northeast at 10 miles an hour. The pressure was 30.06 inches and steady. Elsewhere in northwest Iowa, Morris was cloudy and 59. Sheldon was cloudy and 59. Cherokee was cloudy and 59. Spencer was cloudy and 58. Storm Lake had fog and 59. Other conditions across the northern plains, farther east in Iowa, temperatures were between 63 and 66 degrees. It was cloudy at Des Moines and Waterloo. At Cedar Rapids, rain and fog were reported. In eastern Nebraska, it was cloudy, and temperatures were between 60 and 64 degrees. In eastern South Dakota, it was cloudy, and temperatures were between 58 and 61 degrees. And in southern Minnesota, at Minneapolis, it was mostly sunny, with a temperature of 62. It was partly sunny, with a temperature of 60 at Marshall, and 61 at Mankato. It was cloudy, with a temperature of 56 at Worthington, and 59 at Rochester. Once again, at 10 a.m. Sioux City had a temperature of 61. The current time is 10:40 a.m. Central Daylight Time. Operating on a frequency of 162.475 MHz, this is NOAA Weather Radio Station WXL62, broadcasting from a transmitter near Lawton, Iowa. Our program originates from the National Weather Service in Sioux Falls and serves Sioux City and the surrounding Siouxland area. This hazardous weather outlook is for northwest Iowa, west central Iowa, southwest Minnesota, northeast Nebraska, central South Dakota, east central South Dakota, south central South Dakota, and southeast South Dakota. For today and tonight, another round of rain will spread across parts of the region late today through tonight. While thunderstorm risks will be very isolated, rainfall amounts may exceed an inch to locally 2 inches in some areas of southeast South Dakota and northwest Iowa. This may cause ponding in poor drainage areas and minor rises on smaller creeks. For Monday through Saturday, no hazardous weather is expected at this time. Spotter activation is not expected at this time. Your National Weather Service forecast for Siouxland. West of today, cloudy with a 50% chance of showers. Near steady temperature in the lower 60s. Northeast winds around 10 miles an hour with gusts up to 20 miles an hour. Tonight, showers. Lows in the mid-50s. Northeast winds 5 to 10 miles an hour. Chance of rain 90%. Monday, cloudy. Showers, mainly in the morning. Near steady temperature in the mid-50s. Northeast winds around 10 miles an hour with gusts up to 20 miles an hour. Chance of rain 90%. Monday night, mostly cloudy. A slight chance of showers in the evening. Lows in the upper 40s. Northeast winds 5 to 10 miles an hour. Chance of rain 20%. Tuesday, partly sunny. Highs in the lower 60s. East winds around 5 miles an hour. Tuesday night, partly cloudy. Lows in the mid-40s. Wednesday, mostly sunny. Highs in the mid-60s. Wednesday night, partly cloudy in the evening, then mostly cloudy with a chance of showers after midnight. Lows around 50. Chance of rain 40%. Thursday, mostly cloudy. A chance of showers in the morning. Highs in the mid-60s. Chance of rain 40%. Thursday night, mostly cloudy. Lows in the mid-50s. Friday, mostly cloudy in the morning, then becoming partly sunny. Highs in the upper 60s. Friday night, mostly cloudy. Lows in the mid-50s. Saturday, mostly cloudy with a chance of showers in the morning, then partly sunny in the afternoon. Highs in the upper 60s. Chance of rain 30%.
At 10 a.m., in Sioux City, the temperature was 61 and the dew point 58. The relative humidity was 90%. Wind was northeast at 10 miles an hour. The pressure was 30.06 inches and steady. Elsewhere in northwest Iowa, Morris was cloudy and 59. Sheldon was cloudy and 59. Cherokee was cloudy and 59. Spencer was cloudy and 58. Storm Lake had fog and 59. Other conditions across the northern plains, farther east in Iowa, temperatures were between 63 and 66 degrees. It was cloudy at Des Moines and Waterloo. At Cedar Rapids, rain and fog were reported. In eastern Nebraska, it was cloudy, and temperatures were between 60 and 64 degrees. In eastern South Dakota, it was cloudy, and temperatures were between 58 and 61 degrees. And in southern Minnesota, at Minneapolis, it was mostly sunny, with a temperature of 62. It was partly sunny, with a temperature of 60 at Marshall, and 61 at Mankato. It was cloudy, with a temperature of 56 at Worthington, and 59 at Rochester. Once again, at 10 a.m. Sioux City had a temperature of 61. The current time is 10:45 a.m. Central Daylight Time. Operating on a frequency of 162.475 MHz, this is NOAA Weather Radio Station WXL62, broadcasting from a transmitter near Lawton, Iowa. Our program originates from the National Weather Service in Sioux Falls and serves Sioux City and the surrounding Siouxland area. This hazardous weather outlook is for northwest Iowa, west central Iowa, southwest Minnesota, northeast Nebraska, central South Dakota, east central South Dakota, south central South Dakota, and southeast South Dakota. For today and tonight, another round of rain will spread across parts of the region late today through tonight. While thunderstorm risks will be very isolated, rainfall amounts may exceed an inch to locally 2 inches in some areas of southeast South Dakota and northwest Iowa. This may cause ponding in poor drainage areas and minor rises on smaller creeks. For Monday through Saturday, no hazardous weather is expected at this time. Spotter activation is not expected at this time. Your National Weather Service forecast for Siouxland. West of today, cloudy with a 50% chance of showers. Near steady temperature in the lower 60s. Northeast winds around 10 miles an hour with gusts up to 20 miles an hour. Tonight, showers. Lows in the mid-50s. Northeast winds 5 to 10 miles an hour. Chance of rain 90%. Monday, cloudy. Showers, mainly in the morning. Near steady temperature in the mid-50s. Northeast winds around 10 miles an hour with gusts up to 20 miles an hour. Chance of rain 90%. Monday night, mostly cloudy. A slight chance of showers in the evening. Lows in the upper 40s. Northeast winds 5 to 10 miles an hour. Chance of rain 20%. Tuesday, partly sunny. Highs in the lower 60s. East winds around 5 miles an hour. Tuesday night, partly cloudy. Lows in the mid-40s. Wednesday, mostly sunny. Highs in the mid-60s. Wednesday night, partly cloudy in the evening, then mostly cloudy with a chance of showers after midnight. Lows around 50. Chance of rain 40%. Thursday, mostly cloudy. A chance of showers in the morning. Highs in the mid-60s. Chance of rain 40%. Thursday night, mostly cloudy. Lows in the mid-50s. Friday, mostly cloudy in the morning, then becoming partly sunny. Highs in the upper 60s. Friday night, mostly cloudy. Lows in the mid-50s. Saturday, mostly cloudy with a chance of showers in the morning, then partly sunny in the afternoon. Highs in the upper 60s. Chance of rain 30%. At 10 a.m., in Sioux City, the temperature was 61 and the dew point 58. The relative humidity was 90%. Wind was northeast at 10 miles an hour. The pressure was 30.06 inches and steady. Elsewhere in northwest Iowa, Morris was cloudy and 59. Sheldon was cloudy and

59. Cherokee was cloudy and 59. Spencer was cloudy and 58. Storm Lake had fog and 59. Other conditions across the northern plains, farther east in Iowa, temperatures were between 63 and 66 degrees. It was cloudy at Des Moines and Waterloo. At Cedar Rapids, rain and fog were reported. In eastern Nebraska, it was cloudy, and temperatures were between 60 and 64 degrees. In eastern South Dakota, it was cloudy, and temperatures were between 58 and 61 degrees. And in southern Minnesota, at Minneapolis, it was mostly sunny, with a temperature of 62. It was partly sunny, with a temperature of 60 at Marshall, and 61 at Mankato. It was cloudy, with a temperature of 56 at Worthington, and 59 at Rochester. Once again, at 10 a.m. Sioux City had a temperature of 61. The current time is 10:49 a.m. Central Daylight Time. Operating on a frequency of 162.475 MHz, this is NOAA Weather Radio Station WXL62, broadcasting from a transmitter near Lawton, Iowa. Our program originates from the National Weather Service in Sioux Falls and serves Sioux City and the surrounding Siouxland area. This hazardous weather outlook is for northwest Iowa, west central Iowa, southwest Minnesota, northeast Nebraska, central South Dakota, east central South Dakota, south central South Dakota, and southeast South Dakota. For today and tonight, another round of rain will spread across parts of the region late today through tonight. While thunderstorm risks will be very isolated, rainfall amounts may exceed an inch to locally 2 inches in some areas of southeast South Dakota and northwest Iowa. This may cause ponding in poor drainage areas and minor rises on smaller creeks. For Monday through Saturday, no hazardous weather is expected at this time. Spotter activation is not expected at this time. Your National Weather Service forecast for Siouxland. Rest of today, cloudy with a 50% chance of showers. Near steady temperature in the lower 60s. Northeast winds around 10 miles an hour with gusts up to 20 miles an hour. Tonight, showers. Lows in the mid-50s. Northeast winds 5 to 10 miles an hour. Chance of rain 90%. Monday, cloudy. Showers, mainly in the morning. Near steady temperature in the mid-50s. Northeast winds around 10 miles an hour with gusts up to 20 miles an hour. Chance of rain 90%. Monday night, mostly cloudy. A slight chance of showers in the evening. Lows in the upper 40s. Northeast winds 5 to 10 miles an hour. Chance of rain 20%. Tuesday, partly sunny. Highs in the lower 60s. East winds around 5 miles an hour. Tuesday night, partly cloudy. Lows in the mid-40s. Wednesday, mostly sunny. Highs in the mid-60s. Wednesday night, partly cloudy in the evening, then mostly cloudy with a chance of showers after midnight. Lows around 50. Chance of rain 40%. Thursday, mostly cloudy. A chance of showers in the morning. Highs in the mid-60s. Chance of rain 40%. Thursday night, mostly cloudy. Lows in the mid-50s. Friday, mostly cloudy in the morning, then becoming partly sunny. Highs in the upper 60s. Friday night, mostly cloudy. Lows in the mid-50s. Saturday, mostly cloudy with a chance of showers in the morning, then partly sunny in the afternoon. Highs in the upper 60s. Chance of rain 30%. At 10 a.m., in Sioux City, the temperature was 61 and the dew point 58. The relative humidity was 90%. Wind was northeast at 10 miles an hour. The pressure was 30.06 inches and steady. Elsewhere in northwest Iowa, Morris was cloudy and 59. Sheldon was cloudy and 59. Cherokee was cloudy and 59. Spencer was cloudy and 58. Storm Lake had fog and 59. Other conditions across the northern plains, farther east in Iowa, temperatures were between 63 and 66 degrees. It was cloudy at Des Moines and Waterloo.

Rapids, rain and fog were reported. In eastern Nebraska, it was cloudy, and temperatures were between 60 and 64 degrees. In eastern South Dakota, it was cloudy, and temperatures were between 58 and 61 degrees. And in southern Minnesota, at Minneapolis, it was mostly sunny, with a temperature of 62. It was partly sunny, with a temperature of 60 at Marshall, and 61 at Mankato. It was cloudy, with a temperature of 56 at Worthington, and 59 at Rochester. Once again, at 10 a.m. Sioux City had a temperature of 61. The current time is 10:54 a.m. Central Daylight Time. Operating on a frequency of 162.475 MHz, this is NOAA Weather Radio Station WXL62, broadcasting from a transmitter near Lawton, Iowa. Our program originates from the National Weather Service in Sioux Falls and serves Sioux City and the surrounding Siouxland area. This hazardous weather outlook is for northwest Iowa, west central Iowa, southwest Minnesota, northeast Nebraska, central South Dakota, east central South Dakota, south central South Dakota, and southeast South Dakota. For today and tonight, another round of rain will spread across parts of the region late today through tonight. While thunderstorm risks will be very isolated, rainfall amounts may exceed an inch to locally 2 inches in some areas of southeast South Dakota and northwest Iowa. This may cause ponding in poor drainage areas and minor rises on smaller creeks. For Monday through Saturday, no hazardous weather is expected at this time. Spotter activation is not expected at this time. Your National Weather Service forecast for Siouxland. Rest of today, cloudy with a 50% chance of showers. Near steady temperature in the lower 60s. Northeast winds around 10 miles an hour with gusts up to 20 miles an hour. Tonight, showers. Lows in the mid-50s. Northeast winds 5 to 10 miles an hour. Chance of rain 90%. Monday, cloudy. Showers, mainly in the morning. Near steady temperature in the mid-50s. Northeast winds around 10 miles an hour with gusts up to 20 miles an hour. Chance of rain 90%. Monday night, mostly cloudy. A slight chance of showers in the evening. Lows in the upper 40s. Northeast winds 5 to 10 miles an hour. Chance of rain 20%. Tuesday, partly sunny. Highs in the lower 60s. East winds around 5 miles an hour. Tuesday night, partly cloudy. Lows in the mid-40s. Wednesday, mostly sunny. Highs in the mid-60s. Wednesday night, partly cloudy in the evening, then mostly cloudy with a chance of showers after midnight. Lows around 50. Chance of rain 40%. Thursday, mostly cloudy. A chance of showers in the morning. Highs in the mid-60s. Chance of rain 40%. Thursday night, mostly cloudy. Lows in the mid-50s. Friday, mostly cloudy in the morning, then becoming partly sunny. Highs in the upper 60s. Friday night, mostly cloudy. Lows in the mid-50s. Saturday, mostly cloudy with a chance of showers in the morning, then partly sunny in the afternoon. Highs in the upper 60s. Chance of rain 30%. At 10 a.m., in Sioux City, the temperature was 61 and the dew point 58. The relative humidity was 90%. Wind was northeast at 10 miles an hour. The pressure was 30.06 inches and steady. Elsewhere in northwest Iowa, Morris was cloudy and 59. Sheldon was cloudy and 59. Cherokee was cloudy and 59. Spencer was cloudy and 58. Storm Lake had fog and 59. Other conditions across the northern plains, farther east in Iowa, temperatures were between 63 and 66 degrees. It was cloudy at Des Moines and Waterloo. At Cedar Rapids, rain and fog were reported. In eastern Nebraska, it was cloudy, and temperatures were between 60 and 64 degrees. In eastern South Dakota, it was cloudy, and temperatures were between 58 and 61 degrees. And in southern Minnesota, at Minneapolis, it was mostly sunny, with a temperature of 62.
It was partly sunny, with a temperature of 60 at Marshall and 61 at Mankato. It was cloudy, with a temperature of 56 at Worthington and 59 at Rochester. Once again, at 10 a.m. Sioux City had a temperature of 61. The current time is 10:59 a.m. Central Daylight Time. Operating on a frequency of 162.475 MHz, this is NOAA Weather Radio Station WXL62, broadcasting from a transmitter near Lawton, Iowa. Our program originates from the National Weather Service in Sioux Falls and serves Sioux City and the surrounding Siouxland area. This hazardous weather outlook is for northwest Iowa, west central Iowa, southwest Minnesota, northeast Nebraska, central South Dakota, east central South Dakota, south central South Dakota, and southeast South Dakota. For today and tonight, another round of rain will spread across parts of the region late today through tonight. While thunderstorm risks will be very isolated, rainfall amounts may exceed an inch to locally 2 inches in some areas of southeast South Dakota and northwest Iowa. This may cause ponding in poor drainage areas and minor rises on smaller creeks. For Monday through Saturday, no hazardous weather is expected at this time. Spotter activation is not expected at this time. Your National Weather Service forecast for Siouxland. Rest of today, cloudy with a 50% chance of showers. Near steady temperature in the lower 60s. Northeast winds around 10 miles an hour with gusts up to 20 miles an hour. Tonight, showers. Lows in the mid-50s. Northeast winds 5 to 10 miles an hour. Chance of rain 90%. Monday, cloudy. Showers, mainly in the morning. Near steady temperature in the mid-50s. Northeast winds around 10 miles an hour with gusts up to 20 miles an hour. Chance of rain 90%. Monday night, mostly cloudy. A slight chance of showers in the evening. Lows in the upper 40s. Northeast winds 5 to 10 miles an hour. Chance of rain 20%. Tuesday, partly sunny. Highs in the lower 60s. East winds around 5 miles an hour. Tuesday night, partly cloudy. Lows in the mid-40s. Wednesday, mostly sunny. Highs in the mid-60s. Wednesday night, partly cloudy in the evening, then mostly cloudy with a chance of showers after midnight. Lows around 50. Chance of rain 40%. Thursday, mostly cloudy. A chance of showers in the morning. Highs in the mid-60s. Chance of rain 40%. Thursday night, mostly cloudy. Lows in the mid-50s. Friday, mostly cloudy in the morning, then becoming partly sunny. Highs in the upper 60s. Friday night, mostly cloudy. Lows in the mid-50s. Saturday, mostly cloudy with a chance of showers in the morning, then partly sunny in the afternoon. Highs in the upper 60s. Chance of rain 30%. At 11 a.m., in Sioux City, the temperature was 62, and the dew point 57. The relative humidity was 83%. Wind was northeast at 9 miles an hour. The pressure was 30.06 inches and steady. Elsewhere in northwest Iowa, Morris was cloudy and 61. Sheldon was cloudy and 59. Cherokee was cloudy and 59. Spencer was cloudy and 59. Storm Lake had fog with a visibility of 0.5 mile, and 59. Other conditions across the northern plains, farther east in Iowa, it was cloudy, and temperatures were between 63 and 66 degrees. In eastern Nebraska it was cloudy, and temperatures were between 60 and 65 degrees. In eastern South Dakota, it was cloudy, and temperatures were between 59 and 63 degrees. And in southern Minnesota, it was mostly sunny, with a temperature of 63 at Mankato and 62 at Rochester. It was partly sunny, with a temperature of 62 at Marshall and 62 at Minneapolis. At Worthington, it was cloudy, with a temperature of 57. Once again, at 11 a.m. Sioux City had a temperature of 62. The current time is 11:03 a.m. Central Daylight Time. Operating on a frequency of

near steady temperature in the lower 60s. Northeast winds around 10 miles an hour with gusts up to 20 miles an hour. Tonight, showers. Lows in the mid-50s. Northeast winds 5 to 10 miles an hour. Chance of rain 90%. Monday, cloudy. Showers, mainly in the morning. Near steady temperature in the mid-50s. Northeast winds around 10 miles an hour with gusts up to 20 miles an hour. Chance of rain 90%. Monday night, mostly cloudy. A slight chance of showers in the evening. Lows in the upper 40s. Northeast winds 5 to 10 miles an hour. Chance of rain 20%. Tuesday, partly sunny. Highs in the lower 60s. East winds around 5 miles an hour. Tuesday night, partly cloudy. Lows in the mid-40s. Wednesday, mostly sunny. Highs in the mid-60s. Wednesday night, partly cloudy in the evening, then mostly cloudy with a chance of showers after midnight. Lows around 50. Chance of rain 40%. Thursday, mostly cloudy. A chance of showers in the morning. Highs in the mid-60s. Chance of rain 40%. Thursday night, mostly cloudy. Lows in the mid-50s. Friday, mostly cloudy in the morning, then becoming partly sunny. Highs in the upper 60s. Friday night, mostly cloudy. Lows in the mid-50s. Saturday, mostly cloudy with a chance of showers in the morning, then partly sunny in the afternoon. Highs in the upper 60s. Chance of rain 30%. At 11 a.m., in Sioux City, the temperature was 62 and the dew point 57. The relative humidity was 83%. Wind was northeast at 9 miles an hour. The pressure was 30.06 inches and steady. Elsewhere in northwest Iowa, Morris was cloudy and 61. Sheldon was cloudy and 59. Cherokee was cloudy and 59. Spencer was cloudy and 59. Storm Lake had fog with a visibility of 0.5 mile and 59. Other conditions across the northern plains, farther east in Iowa, it was cloudy, and temperatures were between 63 and 66 degrees. In eastern Nebraska, it was cloudy, and temperatures were between 60 and 65 degrees. In eastern South Dakota, it was cloudy, and temperatures were between 59 and 63 degrees. And in southern Minnesota, it was mostly sunny, with a temperature of 63 at Mankato and 62 at Rochester. It was partly sunny, with a temperature of 62 at Marshall and 62 at Minneapolis. At Worthington, it was cloudy, with a temperature of 57. Once again, at 11 a.m. Sioux City had a temperature of 62. The current time is 11:22 a.m. Central Daylight Time. Operating on a frequency of 162.475 MHz, this is NOAA Weather Radio Station WXL62, broadcasting from a transmitter near Lawton, Iowa. Our program originates from the National Weather Service in Sioux Falls and serves Sioux City and the surrounding Siouxland area. This hazardous weather outlook is for northwest Iowa, west-central Iowa, southwest Minnesota, northeast Nebraska, central South Dakota, east central South Dakota, south central South Dakota, and southeast South Dakota. For today and tonight, another round of rain will spread across parts of the region late today through tonight. While thunderstorm risks will be very isolated, rainfall amounts may exceed 1 inch to locally 2 inches in some areas of southeast South Dakota and northwest Iowa. This may cause ponding in poor drainage areas and minor rises on smaller creeks. For Monday through Saturday, no hazardous weather is expected at this time. Spotter activation is not expected at this time. Your National Weather Service forecast for Siouxland. Rest of today, cloudy with a 50% chance of showers. Near steady temperature in the lower 60s. Northeast winds around 10 miles an hour with gusts up to 20 miles an hour. Tonight, showers. Lows in the mid-50s. Northeast winds 5 to 10 miles an hour. Chance of rain 90%. Monday, cloudy. Showers, mainly in the morning.

Lows around 50. Chance of rain 40%. Thursday, mostly cloudy. A chance of showers in the morning. Highs in the mid-60s. Chance of rain 40%. Thursday night, mostly cloudy. Lows in the mid-50s. Friday, mostly cloudy in the morning, then becoming partly sunny. Highs in the upper 60s. Friday night, mostly cloudy. Lows in the mid-50s. Saturday, mostly cloudy with a chance of showers in the morning, then partly sunny in the afternoon. Highs in the upper 60s. Chance of rain 30%. At 11 a.m., in Sioux City, the temperature was 62 and the dew point 57. The relative humidity was 83%. Wind was northeast at 9 miles an hour. The pressure was 30.06 inches and steady. Elsewhere in northwest Iowa, Morris was cloudy and 61. Sheldon was cloudy and 59. Cherokee was cloudy and 59. Spencer was cloudy and 59. Storm Lake had fog with a visibility of 0.5 mile and 59. Other conditions across the northern plains, farther east in Iowa, it was cloudy, and temperatures were between 63 and 66 degrees. In eastern Nebraska, it was cloudy, and temperatures were between 60 and 65 degrees. In eastern South Dakota, it was cloudy, and temperatures were between 59 and 63 degrees. And in southern Minnesota, it was mostly sunny, with a temperature of 63 at Mankato and 62 at Rochester. It was partly sunny, with a temperature of 62 at Marshall and 62 at Minneapolis. At Worthington, it was cloudy, with a temperature of 57. Once again, at 11 a.m., Sioux City had a temperature of 62. The current time is 11:26 a.m. Central Daylight Time. Operating on a frequency of 162.475 MHz, this is NOAA Weather Radio Station WXL62, broadcasting from a transmitter near Lawton, Iowa. Our program originates from the National Weather Service in Sioux Falls and serves Sioux City and the surrounding Siouxland area. This hazardous weather outlook is for northwest Iowa, west central Iowa, southwest Minnesota, northeast Nebraska, central South Dakota, east central South Dakota, south central South Dakota, and southeast South Dakota. For today and tonight, another round of rain will spread across parts of the region late today through tonight. While thunderstorm risks will be very isolated, rainfall amounts may exceed 1 inch to locally 2 inches in some areas of southeast South Dakota and northwest Iowa. This may cause ponding in poor drainage areas and minor rises on smaller creeks. For Monday through Saturday, no hazardous weather is expected at this time. Spotter activation is not expected at this time. Your National Weather Service forecast for Siouxland. Rest of today, cloudy with a 50% chance of showers. Near steady temperature in the lower 60s. Northeast winds around 10 miles an hour with gusts up to 20 miles an hour. Tonight, showers. Lows in the mid-50s. Northeast winds 5 to 10 miles an hour. Chance of rain 90%. Monday, cloudy. Showers, mainly in the morning. Near steady temperature in the mid-50s. Northeast winds around 10 miles an hour with gusts up to 20 miles an hour. Chance of rain 90%. Monday night, mostly cloudy. A slight chance of showers in the evening. Lows in the upper 40s. Northeast winds 5 to 10 miles an hour. Chance of rain 20%. Tuesday, partly sunny. Highs in the lower 60s. East winds around 5 miles an hour. Tuesday night, partly cloudy. Lows in the mid-40s. Wednesday, mostly sunny. Highs in the mid-60s. Wednesday night, partly cloudy in the evening, then mostly cloudy with a chance of showers after midnight. Lows around 50. Chance of rain 40%. Thursday, mostly cloudy. A chance of showers in the morning. Highs in the mid-60s. Chance of rain 40%. Thursday night, mostly cloudy. Lows in the mid-50s. Friday, mostly cloudy in the morning, then becoming partly sunny.

highs in the upper 60s. Friday night, mostly cloudy. Lows in the mid-50s. Saturday, mostly cloudy with a chance of showers in the morning, then partly sunny in the afternoon. Highs in the upper 60s. Chance of rain 30%. At 11 a.m., in Sioux City, the temperature was 62, and the dew point 57. The relative humidity was 83%. Wind was northeast at 9 miles an hour. The pressure was 30.06 inches and steady. Elsewhere in northwest Iowa, Morris was cloudy and 61. Sheldon was cloudy and 59. Cherokee was cloudy and 59. Spencer was cloudy and 59. Storm Lake had fog with a visibility of 0.5 mile, and 59. Other conditions across the northern plains, farther east in Iowa, it was cloudy, and temperatures were between 63 and 66 degrees. In eastern Nebraska it was cloudy, and temperatures were between 60 and 65 degrees. In eastern South Dakota, it was cloudy, and temperatures were between 59 and 63 degrees. And in southern Minnesota, it was mostly sunny, with a temperature of 63 at Mankato and 62 at Rochester. It was partly sunny, with a temperature of 62 at Marshall and 62 at Minneapolis. At Worthington, it was cloudy, with a temperature of 57. Once again, at 11 a.m. Sioux City had a temperature of 62. The current time is 11:31 a.m. Central Daylight Time. Operating on a frequency of 162.475 MHz, this is NOAA Weather Radio Station WXL62, broadcasting from a transmitter near Lawton, Iowa. Our program originates from the National Weather Service in Sioux Falls and serves Sioux City and the surrounding Siouxland area. This hazardous weather outlook is for northwest Iowa, west central Iowa, southwest Minnesota, northeast Nebraska, central South Dakota, east central South Dakota, south central South Dakota, and southeast South Dakota. For today and tonight, another round of rain will spread across parts of the region late today through tonight. While thunderstorm risks will be very isolated, rainfall amounts may exceed 1 inch to locally 2 inches in some areas of southeast South Dakota and northwest Iowa. This may cause ponding in poor drainage areas and minor rises on smaller creeks. For Monday through Saturday, no hazardous weather is expected at this time. Spotter activation is not expected at this time. Your National Weather Service forecast for Siouxland. Rest of today, cloudy with a 50% chance of showers. Near steady temperature in the lower 60s. Northeast winds around 10 miles an hour with gusts up to 20 miles an hour. Tonight, showers. Lows in the mid-50s. Northeast winds 5 to 10 miles an hour. Chance of rain 90%. Monday, cloudy. Showers, mainly in the morning. Near steady temperature in the mid-50s. Northeast winds around 10 miles an hour with gusts up to 20 miles an hour. Chance of rain 90%. Near steady temperature in the mid-50s. Northeast winds around 10 miles an hour with gusts up to 20 miles an hour. Chance of rain 90%. Monday night, mostly cloudy. A slight chance of showers in the evening. Lows in the upper 40s. Northeast winds 5 to 10 miles an hour. Chance of rain 20%. Tuesday, partly sunny. Highs in the lower 60s. East winds around 5 miles an hour. Tuesday night, partly cloudy. Lows in the mid-40s. Wednesday, mostly sunny. Highs in the mid-60s. Wednesday night, partly cloudy in the evening, then mostly cloudy with a chance of showers after midnight. Lows around 50. Chance of rain 40%. Thursday, mostly cloudy. A chance of showers in the morning. Highs in the mid-60s. Chance of rain 40%. Thursday night, mostly cloudy. Lows in the mid-50s. Friday, mostly cloudy in the morning, then becoming partly sunny. Highs in the upper 60s. Friday night, mostly cloudy. Lows in the mid-50s. Saturday, mostly cloudy with a chance of showers in the morning, then partly sunny in the afternoon.

highs in the upper 60s. Chance of rain 30%. At 11 a.m. in Sioux City, the temperature was 62 and the dew point 57. The relative humidity was 83%. Wind was northeast at 9 miles an hour. The pressure was 30.06 inches and steady. Elsewhere in northwest Iowa, Morris was cloudy and 61. Sheldon was cloudy and 59. Cherokee was cloudy and 59. Spencer was cloudy and 59. Storm Lake had fog with a visibility of 0.5 mile and 59. Other conditions across the northern plains, farther east in Iowa, it was cloudy, and temperatures were between 63 and 66 degrees. In eastern Nebraska, it was cloudy, and temperatures were between 60 and 65 degrees. In eastern South Dakota, it was cloudy, and temperatures were between 59 and 63 degrees. And in southern Minnesota, it was mostly sunny, with a temperature of 63 at Mankato and 62 at Rochester. It was partly sunny, with a temperature of 62 at Marshall and 62 at Minneapolis. At Worthington, it was cloudy, with a temperature of 57. Once again, at 11 a.m. Sioux City had a temperature of 62. The current time is 11:35 a.m. Central Daylight Time. Operating on a frequency of 162.475 MHz, this is NOAA Weather Radio Station WXL62, broadcasting from a transmitter near Lawton, Iowa. Our program originates from the National Weather Service in Sioux Falls and serves Sioux City and the surrounding Siouxland area. This hazardous weather outlook is for northwest Iowa, west central Iowa, southwest Minnesota, northeast Nebraska, central South Dakota, east central South Dakota, south central South Dakota, and southeast South Dakota. For today and tonight, another round of rain will spread across parts of the region late today through tonight. While thunderstorm risks will be very isolated, rainfall amounts may exceed an inch to locally 2 inches in some areas of southeast South Dakota and northwest Iowa. This may cause ponding in poor drainage areas and minor rises on smaller creeks. For Monday through Saturday, no hazardous weather is expected at this time. Spotter activation is not expected at this time. Your National Weather Service forecast for Siouxland. Rest of today, cloudy with a 50% chance of showers. Near steady temperature in the lower 60s. Northeast winds around 10 miles an hour with gusts up to 20 miles an hour. Tonight, showers. Lows in the mid-50s. Northeast winds 5 to 10 miles an hour. Chance of rain 90%. Monday, cloudy. Showers, mainly in the morning. Near steady temperature in the mid-50s. Northeast winds around 10 miles an hour with gusts up to 20 miles an hour. Chance of rain 90%. Monday night, mostly cloudy. A slight chance of showers in the evening. Lows in the upper 40s. Northeast winds 5 to 10 miles an hour. Chance of rain 20%. Tuesday, partly sunny. Highs in the lower 60s. East winds around 5 miles an hour. Tuesday night, partly cloudy. Lows in the mid-40s. Wednesday, mostly sunny. Highs in the mid-60s. Wednesday night, partly cloudy in the evening, then mostly cloudy with a chance of showers after midnight. Lows around 50. Chance of rain 40%. Thursday, mostly cloudy. A chance of showers in the morning. Highs in the mid-60s. Chance of rain 40%. Thursday night, mostly cloudy. Lows in the mid-50s. Friday, mostly cloudy in the morning, then becoming partly sunny. Highs in the upper 60s. Friday night, mostly cloudy. Lows in the mid-50s. Saturday, mostly cloudy with a chance of showers in the morning, then partly sunny in the afternoon. Highs in the upper 60s. Chance of rain 30%. At 11 a.m., in Sioux City, the temperature was 62 and the dew point 57. The relative humidity was 83%. Wind was northeast at 9 miles an hour. The pressure was 30.06 inches and steady. Elsewhere in northwest Iowa,

Morris was cloudy and 61. Sheldon was cloudy and 59. Cherokee was cloudy and 59. Spencer was cloudy and 59. Storm Lake had fog with a visibility of 0.5 mile and 59. Other conditions across the northern plains, farther east in Iowa, it was cloudy, and temperatures were between 63 and 66 degrees. In eastern Nebraska it was cloudy, and temperatures were between 60 and 65 degrees. In eastern South Dakota, it was cloudy, and temperatures were between 59 and 63 degrees. And in southern Minnesota, it was mostly sunny, with a temperature of 63 at Mankato, and 62 at Rochester. It was partly sunny, with a temperature of 62 at Marshall, and 62 at Minneapolis. At Worthington, it was cloudy, with a temperature of 57. Once again, at 11 a.m. Sioux City had a temperature of 62. The current time is 11:40 a.m. Central Daylight Time. Operating on a frequency of 162.475 MHz, this is NOAA Weather Radio Station WXL62, broadcasting from a transmitter near Lawton, Iowa. Our program originates from the National Weather Service in Sioux Falls and serves Sioux City and the surrounding Siouxland area. This hazardous weather outlook is for northwest Iowa, west central Iowa, southwest Minnesota, northeast Nebraska, central South Dakota, east central South Dakota, south central South Dakota, and southeast South Dakota. For today and tonight, another round of rain will spread across parts of the region late today through tonight. While thunderstorm risks will be very isolated, rainfall amounts may exceed 1 inch to locally 2 inches in some areas of southeast South Dakota and northwest Iowa. This may cause ponding in poor drainage areas and minor rises on smaller creeks. For Monday through Saturday, no hazardous weather is expected at this time. Spotter activation is not expected at this time. Your National Weather Service forecast for Siouxland. Rest of today, cloudy with a 50% chance of showers. Near steady temperature in the lower 60s. Northeast winds around 10 miles an hour with gusts up to 20 miles an hour. Tonight, showers. Lows in the mid-50s. Northeast winds 5 to 10 miles an hour. Chance of rain 90%. Monday, cloudy. Showers, mainly in the morning. Near steady temperature in the mid-50s. Northeast winds around 10 miles an hour with gusts up to 20 miles an hour. Chance of rain 90%. Monday night, mostly cloudy. A slight chance of showers in the evening. Lows in the upper 40s. Northeast winds 5 to 10 miles an hour. Chance of rain 20%. Tuesday, partly sunny. Highs in the lower 60s. East winds around 5 miles an hour. Tuesday night, partly cloudy. Lows in the mid-40s. Wednesday, mostly sunny. Highs in the mid-60s. Wednesday night, partly cloudy in the evening, then mostly cloudy with a chance of showers after midnight. Lows around 50. Chance of rain 40%. Thursday, mostly cloudy. A chance of showers in the morning. Highs in the mid-60s. Chance of rain 40%. Thursday night, mostly cloudy. Lows in the mid-50s. Friday, mostly cloudy in the morning, then becoming partly sunny. Highs in the upper 60s. Friday night, mostly cloudy. Lows in the mid-50s. Saturday, mostly cloudy with a chance of showers in the morning, then partly sunny in the afternoon. Highs in the upper 60s. Chance of rain 30%. At 11 a.m., in Sioux City, the temperature was 62, and the dew point 57. The relative humidity was 83%. Wind was northeast at 9 miles an hour. The pressure was 30.06 inches and steady. Elsewhere in northwest Iowa, Morris was cloudy and 61. Sheldon was cloudy and 59. Cherokee was cloudy and 59. Spencer was cloudy and 59. Storm Lake had fog with a visibility of 0.5 mile and 59. Other conditions across the northern plains, farther east in Iowa, it was cloudy, and temperatures were between 63 and

36 degrees. In eastern Nebraska, it was cloudy, and temperatures were between 60 and 65 degrees. In eastern South Dakota, it was cloudy, and temperatures were between 59 and 63 degrees. And in southern Minnesota, it was mostly sunny, with a temperature of 63 at Mankato and 62 at Rochester. It was partly sunny, with a temperature of 62 at Marshall and 62 at Minneapolis. At Worthington, it was cloudy, with a temperature of 57. Once again, at 11 a.m. Sioux City had a temperature of 62. The current time is 11:45 a.m. Central Daylight Time. Operating on a frequency of 162.475 MHz, this is NOAA Weather Radio Station WXL62, broadcasting from a transmitter near Lawton, Iowa. Our program originates from the National Weather Service in Sioux Falls and serves Sioux City and the surrounding Siouxland area. This hazardous weather outlook is for northwest Iowa, west central Iowa, southwest Minnesota, northeast Nebraska, central South Dakota, east central South Dakota, south central South Dakota, and southeast South Dakota. For today and tonight, another round of rain will spread across parts of the region late today through tonight. While thunderstorm risks will be very isolated, rainfall amounts may exceed 1 inch to locally 2 inches in some areas of southeast South Dakota and northwest Iowa. This may cause ponding in poor drainage areas and minor rises on smaller creeks. For Monday through Saturday, no hazardous weather is expected at this time. Spotter activation is not expected at this time. Your National Weather Service forecast for Siouxland. Rest of today, cloudy with a 50% chance of showers. Near steady temperature in the lower 60s. Northeast winds around 10 miles an hour with gusts up to 20 miles an hour. Tonight, showers. Lows in the mid-50s. Northeast winds 5 to 10 miles an hour. Chance of rain 90%. Monday, cloudy. Showers, mainly in the morning. Near steady temperature in the mid-50s. Northeast winds around 10 miles an hour with gusts up to 20 miles an hour. Chance of rain 90%. Monday night, mostly cloudy. A slight chance of showers in the evening. Lows in the upper 40s. Northeast winds 5 to 10 miles an hour. Chance of rain 20%. Tuesday, partly sunny. Highs in the lower 60s. East winds around 5 miles an hour. Tuesday night, partly cloudy. Lows in the mid-40s. Wednesday, mostly sunny. Highs in the mid-60s. Wednesday night, partly cloudy in the evening, then mostly cloudy with a chance of showers after midnight. Lows around 50. Chance of rain 40%. Thursday, mostly cloudy. A chance of showers in the morning. Highs in the mid-60s. Chance of rain 40%. Thursday night, mostly cloudy. Lows in the mid-50s. Friday, mostly cloudy in the morning, then becoming partly sunny. Highs in the upper 60s. Friday night, mostly cloudy. Lows in the mid-50s. Saturday, mostly cloudy with a chance of showers in the morning, then partly sunny in the afternoon. Highs in the upper 60s. Chance of rain 30%. At 11 a.m., in Sioux City, the temperature was 62, and the dew point 57. The relative humidity was 83%. Wind was northeast at 9 miles an hour. The pressure was 30.06 inches and steady. Elsewhere in northwest Iowa, Morris was cloudy and 61. Sheldon was cloudy and 59. Cherokee was cloudy and 59. Spencer was cloudy and 59. Storm Lake had fog with a visibility of 0.5 mile, and 59. Other conditions across the northern plains, farther east in Iowa, it was cloudy, and temperatures were between 63 and 66 degrees. In eastern Nebraska, it was cloudy, and temperatures were between 60 and 65 degrees. In eastern South Dakota, it was cloudy, and temperatures were between 59 and 63 degrees. And in southern Minnesota, it was mostly sunny, with a temperature of 63 at Mankato and 62 at Rochester. It was

Northeast Nebraska, Central South Dakota, East Central South Dakota, South Central South Dakota, and Southeast South Dakota. For today and tonight, another round of rain will spread across parts of the region late today through tonight. While thunderstorm risks will be very isolated, rainfall amounts may exceed 1 inch to locally 2 inches in some areas of Southeast South Dakota and Northwest Iowa. This may cause ponding in poor drainage areas and minor rises on smaller creeks. For Monday through Saturday, no hazardous weather is expected at this time. Spotter activation is not expected at this time. Your National Weather Service forecast for Siouxland. Rest of today, cloudy with a 50% chance of showers. Near steady temperature in the lower 60s. Northeast winds around 10 miles an hour with gusts up to 20 miles an hour. Tonight, showers. Lows in the mid-50s. Northeast winds 5 to 10 miles an hour. Chance of rain 90%. Monday, cloudy. Showers, mainly in the morning. Near steady temperature in the mid-50s. Northeast winds around 10 miles an hour with gusts up to 20 miles an hour. Chance of rain 90%. Monday night, mostly cloudy. A slight chance of showers in the evening. Lows in the upper 40s. Northeast winds 5 to 10 miles an hour. Chance of rain 20%. Tuesday, partly sunny. Highs in the lower 60s. East winds around 5 miles an hour. Tuesday night, partly cloudy. Lows in the mid-40s. Wednesday, mostly sunny. Highs in the mid-60s. Wednesday night, partly cloudy in the evening, then mostly cloudy with a chance of showers after midnight. Lows around 50. Chance of rain 40%. Thursday, mostly cloudy. A chance of showers in the morning. Highs in the mid-60s. Chance of rain 40%. Thursday night, mostly cloudy. Lows in the mid-50s. Friday, mostly cloudy in the morning, then becoming partly sunny. Highs in the upper 60s. Friday night, mostly cloudy. Lows in the mid-50s. Saturday, mostly cloudy with a chance of showers in the morning, then partly sunny in the afternoon. Highs in the upper 60s. Chance of rain 30%. At noon, in Sioux City, the temperature was 62, and the dew point 57. The relative humidity was 83%. Wind was northeast at 8 miles an hour. The pressure was 30.06 inches and steady. Elsewhere in northwest Iowa, Morris was cloudy and 61. Sheldon had fog and 61. Spencer was cloudy and 60. Storm Lake was partly sunny and 59. Other conditions across the northern plains, farther east in Iowa, temperatures were between 63 and 66 degrees. It was cloudy at Cedar Rapids and Waterloo. At Des Moines, rain and fog were reported. In eastern Nebraska, it was cloudy. It was 65 at Lincoln, 66 at Omaha, and 60 at North Fork. In eastern South Dakota, temperatures were between 59 and 64 degrees. At Yankton, rain was falling. It was cloudy at Mitchell and Sioux Falls. And in southern Minnesota, skies ranged from partly sunny to cloudy. It was 59 at Worthington, 65 at Marshall, 64 at Mankato, 60 at Minneapolis, and 65 at Rochester. Once again, at noon, Sioux City had a temperature of 62. The current time is 12:03 p.m. Central Daylight Time. Operating on a frequency of 162.475 MHz, this is NOAA Weather Radio Station WXL62, broadcasting from a transmitter near Lawton, Iowa. Our program originates from the National Weather Service in Sioux Falls and serves Sioux City and the surrounding Siouxland area. This hazardous weather outlook is for northwest Iowa, west central Iowa, southwest Minnesota, northeast Nebraska, central South Dakota, east central South Dakota, south central South Dakota, and southeast South Dakota. For today and tonight, another round of rain will spread across parts of the region late today through tonight. While thunderstorm risks will be very isolated, rainfall amounts may exceed 1 inch to locally 2 inches in some areas of southeast

South Dakota and Northwest Iowa. This may cause ponding in poor drainage areas and minor rises on smaller creeks. For Monday through Saturday, no hazardous weather is expected at this time. Spotter activation is not expected at this time. Your National Weather Service forecast for Siouxland. West of today, cloudy with a 50% chance of showers. Near steady temperature in the lower 60s. Northeast winds around 10 miles an hour with gusts up to 20 miles an hour. Tonight, showers. Lows in the mid-50s. Northeast winds 5 to 10 miles an hour. Chance of rain 90%. Monday, cloudy. Showers, mainly in the morning. Near steady temperature in the mid-50s. Northeast winds around 10 miles an hour with gusts up to 20 miles an hour. Chance of rain 90%. Monday night, mostly cloudy. A slight chance of showers in the evening. Lows in the upper 40s. Northeast winds 5 to 10 miles an hour. Chance of rain 20%. Tuesday, partly sunny. Highs in the lower 60s. East winds around 5 miles an hour. Tuesday night, partly cloudy. Lows in the mid-40s. Wednesday, mostly sunny. Highs in the mid-60s. Wednesday night, partly cloudy in the evening, then mostly cloudy with a chance of showers after midnight. Lows around 50. Chance of rain 40%. Thursday, mostly cloudy. A chance of showers in the morning. Highs in the mid-60s. Chance of rain 40%. Thursday night, mostly cloudy. Lows in the mid-50s. Friday, mostly cloudy in the morning, then becoming partly sunny. Highs in the upper 60s. Friday night, mostly cloudy. Lows in the mid-50s. Saturday, mostly cloudy with a chance of showers in the morning, then partly sunny in the afternoon. Highs in the upper 60s. Chance of rain 30%. Your National Weather Service forecast for Siouxland. This afternoon, cloudy with a 50% chance of showers. Near steady temperature in the lower 60s. Northeast winds around 10 miles an hour with gusts up to 20 miles an hour. Tonight, showers. Lows in the mid-50s. Northeast winds 5 to 10 miles an hour. Chance of rain 90%. Monday, cloudy. Showers, mainly in the morning. Near steady temperature in the mid-50s. Northeast winds around 10 miles an hour with gusts up to 20 miles an hour. Chance of rain 90%. Monday night, mostly cloudy. A slight chance of showers in the evening. Lows in the upper 40s. Northeast winds 5 to 10 miles an hour. Chance of rain 20%. Tuesday, partly sunny. Highs in the lower 60s. East winds around 5 miles an hour. Tuesday night, partly cloudy. Lows in the mid-40s. Wednesday, mostly sunny. Highs in the mid-60s. Wednesday night, partly cloudy in the evening, then mostly cloudy with a chance of showers after midnight. Lows around 50. Chance of rain 40%. Thursday, mostly cloudy. A chance of showers in the morning. Highs in the mid-60s. Chance of rain 40%. Thursday night, mostly cloudy. Lows in the mid-50s. Friday, mostly cloudy in the morning, then becoming partly sunny. Highs in the upper 60s. Friday night, mostly cloudy. Lows in the mid-50s. Saturday, mostly cloudy with a chance of showers in the morning, then partly sunny in the afternoon. Highs in the upper 60s. Chance of rain 30%. At noon, in Sioux City, the temperature was 62 and the dew point 57. The relative humidity was 83%. Wind was northeast at 8 miles an hour. The pressure was 30.06 inches and steady. Elsewhere in northwest Iowa, Morris was cloudy and 61. Sheldon had fog and 61. Spencer was cloudy and 60. Storm Lake was partly sunny and 59. Other conditions across the northern plains, farther east in Iowa, temperatures were between 63 and 66 degrees.

Tonight at Rochester. Once again, at Nunsu, city had a temperature of 62. The current time is 12:19 p.m. Central Daylight Time. Operating on a frequency of 162.475 MHz, this is NOAA Weather Radio Station WXL62, broadcasting from a transmitter near Lawton, Iowa. Our program originates from the National Weather Service in Sioux Falls and serves Sioux City and the surrounding Siouxland area. This hazardous weather outlook is for northwest Iowa, west central Iowa, southwest Minnesota, northeast Nebraska, central South Dakota, east central South Dakota, south central South Dakota, and southeast South Dakota. For today and tonight, another round of rain will spread across parts of the region late today through tonight. While thunderstorm risks will be very isolated, rainfall amounts may exceed an inch to locally 2 inches in some areas of southeast South Dakota and northwest Iowa. This may cause ponding in poor drainage areas and minor rises on smaller creeks. For Monday through Saturday, no hazardous weather is expected at this time. Spotter activation is not expected at this time. Your National Weather Service forecast for Siouxland. This afternoon, cloudy with a 50% chance of showers. Near steady temperature in the lower 60s. Northeast winds around 10 miles an hour with gusts up to 20 miles an hour. Tonight, showers. Lows in the mid-50s. Northeast winds 5 to 10 miles an hour. Chance of rain 90%. Monday, cloudy. Showers, mainly in the morning. Near steady temperature in the mid-50s. Northeast winds around 10 miles an hour with gusts up to 20 miles an hour. Chance of rain 90%. Monday night, mostly cloudy. A slight chance of showers in the evening. Lows in the upper 40s. Northeast winds 5 to 10 miles an hour. Chance of rain 20%. Tuesday, partly sunny. Highs in the lower 60s. East winds around 5 miles an hour. Tuesday night, partly cloudy. Lows in the mid-40s. Wednesday, mostly sunny. Highs in the mid-60s. Wednesday night, partly cloudy in the evening, then mostly cloudy with a chance of showers after midnight. Lows around 50. Chance of rain 40%. Thursday, mostly cloudy. A chance of showers in the morning. Highs in the mid-60s. Chance of rain 40%. Thursday night, mostly cloudy. Lows in the mid-50s. Friday, mostly cloudy in the morning, then becoming partly sunny. Highs in the upper 60s. Friday night, mostly cloudy. Lows in the mid-50s. Saturday, mostly cloudy with a chance of showers in the morning, then partly sunny in the afternoon. Highs in the upper 60s. Chance of rain 30%. At noon, in Sioux City, the temperature was 62, and the dew point 57. The relative humidity was 83%. Wind was northeast at 8 miles an hour. The pressure was 30.06 inches and steady. Elsewhere in northwest Iowa, Morris was cloudy and 61. Sheldon had fog and 61. Cherokee was cloudy and 61. Spencer was cloudy and 60. Storm Lake was partly sunny and 59. Other conditions across the northern plains, farther east in Iowa, temperatures were between 63 and 66 degrees. It was cloudy at Cedar Rapids and Waterloo. At Des Moines, rain and fog were reported. In eastern Nebraska, it was cloudy. It was 65 at Lincoln, 66 at Omaha, and 60 at North Fork. In eastern South Dakota, temperatures were between 59 and 64 degrees. At Yankton, rain was falling. It was cloudy at Mitchell and Sioux Falls. And in southern Minnesota, skies ranged from partly sunny to cloudy. It was 59 at Worthington, 65 at Marshall, 64 at Mankato, 60 at Minneapolis, and 65 at Rochester. Once again, at noon, Sioux City had a temperature of 62. The current time is 12:24 p.m. Central Daylight Time. Operating on a frequency of 162.475 MHz, this is NOAA Weather Radio Station WXL.

Monday through Saturday, no hazardous weather is expected at this time. Spotter activation is not expected at this time. Your National Weather Service forecast for Siouxland. This afternoon, cloudy with a 50% chance of showers. Near steady temperature in the lower 60s. Northeast winds around 10 miles an hour with gusts up to 20 miles an hour. Tonight, showers. Lows in the mid-50s. Northeast winds 5 to 10 miles an hour. Chance of rain 90%. Monday, cloudy. Showers, mainly in the morning. Near steady temperature in the mid-50s. Northeast winds around 10 miles an hour with gusts up to 20 miles an hour. Chance of rain 90%. Monday night, mostly cloudy. A slight chance of showers in the evening. Lows in the upper 40s. Northeast winds 5 to 10 miles an hour. Chance of rain 20%. Tuesday, partly sunny. Highs in the lower 60s. East winds around 5 miles an hour. Tuesday night, partly cloudy. Lows in the mid-40s. Wednesday, mostly sunny. Highs in the mid-60s. Wednesday night, partly cloudy in the evening, then mostly cloudy with a chance of showers after midnight. Lows around 50. Chance of rain 40%. Thursday, mostly cloudy. A chance of showers in the morning. Highs in the mid-60s. Chance of rain 40%. Thursday night, mostly cloudy. Lows in the mid-50s. Friday, mostly cloudy in the morning, then becoming partly sunny. Highs in the upper 60s. Friday night, mostly cloudy. Lows in the mid-50s. Saturday, mostly cloudy with a chance of showers in the morning, then partly sunny in the afternoon. Highs in the upper 60s. Chance of rain 30%. At noon, in Sioux City, the temperature was 62, and the dew point 57. The relative humidity was 83%. Wind was northeast at 8 miles an hour. The pressure was 30.06 inches and steady. Elsewhere in northwest Iowa, Morris was cloudy and 61. Sheldon had fog and 61. Cherokee was cloudy and 61. Spencer was cloudy and 60. Storm Lake was partly sunny and 59. Other conditions across the northern plains, farther east in Iowa, temperatures were between 63 and 66 degrees. It was cloudy at Cedar Rapids and Waterloo. At Des Moines, rain and fog were reported. In eastern Nebraska, it was cloudy. It was 65 at Lincoln, 66 at Omaha, and 60 at North Fork. In eastern South Dakota, temperatures were between 59 and 64 degrees. At Yankton, rain was falling. It was cloudy at Mitchell and Sioux Falls. And in southern Minnesota, skies ranged from partly sunny to cloudy. It was 59 at Worthington, 65 at Marshall, 64 at Mankato, 60 at Minneapolis, and 65 at Rochester. Once again, at noon, Sioux City had a temperature of 62. The current time is 12:28 p.m. Central Daylight Time. Operating on a frequency of 162.475 MHz, this is NOAA Weather Radio Station WXL62, broadcasting from a transmitter near Lawton, Iowa. Our program originates from the National Weather Service in Sioux Falls and serves Sioux City and the surrounding Siouxland area. This hazardous weather outlook is for northwest Iowa, west central Iowa, southwest Minnesota, northeast Nebraska, central South Dakota, east central South Dakota, south central South Dakota, and southeast South Dakota. For today and tonight, another round of rain will spread across parts of the region late today through tonight. While thunderstorm risks will be very isolated, rainfall amounts may exceed an inch to locally 2 inches in some areas of southeast South Dakota and northwest Iowa. This may cause ponding in poor drainage areas and minor rises on smaller creeks. For Monday through Saturday, no hazardous weather is expected at this time. Spotter activation is not expected at this time. Your National Weather Service forecast for Siouxland. This afternoon, cloudy with a 50% chance of showers. Near

A temperature in the lower 60s. Northeast winds around 10 miles an hour with gusts up to 20 miles an hour. Tonight, showers. Lows in the mid-50s. Northeast winds 5 to 10 miles an hour. Chance of rain 90%. Monday, cloudy. Showers, mainly in the morning. Near steady temperature in the mid-50s. Northeast winds around 10 miles an hour with gusts up to 20 miles an hour. Chance of rain 90%. Monday night, mostly cloudy. A slight chance of showers in the evening. Lows in the upper 40s. Northeast winds 5 to 10 miles an hour. Chance of rain 20%. Tuesday, partly sunny. Highs in the lower 60s. East winds around 5 miles an hour. Tuesday night, partly cloudy. Lows in the mid-40s. Wednesday, mostly sunny. Highs in the mid-60s. Wednesday night, partly cloudy in the evening, then mostly cloudy with a chance of showers after midnight. Lows around 50. Chance of rain 40%. Thursday, mostly cloudy. A chance of showers in the morning. Highs in the mid-60s. Chance of rain 40%. Thursday night, mostly cloudy. Lows in the mid-50s. Friday, mostly cloudy in the morning, then becoming partly sunny. Highs in the upper 60s. Friday night, mostly cloudy. Lows in the mid-50s. Saturday, mostly cloudy with a chance of showers in the morning, then partly sunny in the afternoon. Highs in the upper 60s. Chance of rain 30%. At noon, in Sioux City, the temperature was 62 and the dew point 57. The relative humidity was 83%. Wind was northeast at 8 miles an hour. The pressure was 30.06 inches and steady. Elsewhere in northwest Iowa, Morris was cloudy and 61. Sheldon had fog and 61. Cherokee was cloudy and 61. Spencer was cloudy and 60. Storm Lake was partly sunny and 59. Other conditions across the northern plains, farther east in Iowa, temperatures were between 63 and 66 degrees. It was cloudy at Cedar Rapids and Waterloo. At Des Moines, rain and fog were reported. In eastern Nebraska, it was cloudy. It was 65 at Lincoln, 66 at Omaha, and 60 at North Fork. In eastern South Dakota, temperatures were between 59 and 64 degrees, 66 at Omaha, and 60 at North Fork. In eastern South Dakota, temperatures were between 59 and 64 degrees. At Yankton, rain was falling. It was cloudy at Mitchell and Sioux Falls. And in southern Minnesota, skies ranged from partly sunny to cloudy. It was 59 at Worthington, 65 at Marshall, 64 at Mankato, 60 at Minneapolis, and 65 at Rochester. Once again, at noon, Sioux City had a temperature of 62. The current time is 12:33 p.m. Central Daylight Time. Operating on a frequency of 162.475 MHz, this is NOAA Weather Radio Station WXL62, broadcasting from a transmitter near Lawton, Iowa. Our program originates from the National Weather Service in Sioux Falls and serves Sioux City and the surrounding Siouxland area. This hazardous weather outlook is for northwest Iowa, west central Iowa, southwest Minnesota, northeast Nebraska, central South Dakota, east central South Dakota, south central South Dakota, and southeast South Dakota. For today and tonight, another round of rain will spread across parts of the region late today through tonight. While thunderstorm risks will be very isolated, rainfall amounts may exceed an inch to locally 2 inches in some areas of southeast South Dakota and northwest Iowa. This may cause ponding in poor drainage areas and minor rises on smaller creeks. For Monday through Saturday, no hazardous weather is expected at this time. Spotter activation is not expected at this time. Your National Weather Service forecast for Siouxland. This afternoon, cloudy with a 50% chance of showers. Near steady temperature in the lower 60s. Northeast winds around 10 miles an hour with gusts up to 20 miles an hour. Tonight, showers. Lows in the mid

Rockies. Northeast winds 5 to 10 miles an hour. Chance of rain 90%. Monday, cloudy. Showers, mainly in the morning. Near steady temperature in the mid-50s. Northeast winds around 10 miles an hour with gusts up to 20 miles an hour. Chance of rain 90%. Monday night, mostly cloudy. A slight chance of showers in the evening. Lows in the upper 40s. Northeast winds 5 to 10 miles an hour. Chance of rain 20%. Tuesday, partly sunny. Highs in the lower 60s. East winds around 5 miles an hour. Tuesday night, partly cloudy. Lows in the mid-40s. Wednesday, mostly sunny. Highs in the mid-60s. Wednesday night, partly cloudy in the evening, then mostly cloudy with a chance of showers after midnight. Lows around 50. Chance of rain 40%. Thursday, mostly cloudy. A chance of showers in the morning. Highs in the mid-60s. Chance of rain 40%. Thursday night, mostly cloudy. Lows in the mid-50s. Friday, mostly cloudy in the morning, then becoming partly sunny. Highs in the upper 60s. Friday night, mostly cloudy. Lows in the mid-50s. Saturday, mostly cloudy with a chance of showers in the morning, then partly sunny in the afternoon. Highs in the upper 60s. Chance of rain 30%. At noon, in Sioux City, the temperature was 62 and the dew point 57. The relative humidity was 83%. Wind was northeast at 8 miles an hour. The pressure was 30.06 inches and steady. Elsewhere in northwest Iowa, Morris was cloudy and 61. Sheldon had fog and 61. Cherokee was cloudy and 61. Spencer was cloudy and 60. Storm Lake was partly sunny and 59. Other conditions across the northern plains, farther east in Iowa, temperatures were between 63 and 66 degrees. It was cloudy at Cedar Rapids and Waterloo. At Des Moines, rain and fog were reported. In eastern Nebraska, it was cloudy. It was 65 at Lincoln, 66 at Omaha, and 60 at Norfolk. In eastern South Dakota, temperatures were between 59 and 64 degrees. At Yankton, rain was falling. It was cloudy at Mitchell and Sioux Falls. And in southern Minnesota, skies ranged from partly sunny to cloudy. It was 59 at Worthington, 65 at Marshall, 64 at Mankato, 60 at Minneapolis, and 65 at Rochester. Once again, at noon, Sioux City had a temperature of 62. The current time is 12:38 p.m. Central Daylight Time. Operating on a frequency of 162.475 MHz, this is NOAA Weather Radio Station WXL62, broadcasting from a transmitter near Lawton, Iowa. Our program originates from the National Weather Service in Sioux Falls and serves Sioux City and the surrounding Siouxland area. This hazardous weather outlook is for northwest Iowa, west central Iowa, southwest Minnesota, northeast Nebraska, central South Dakota, east central South Dakota, south central South Dakota, and southeast South Dakota. For today and tonight, another round of rain will spread across parts of the region late today through tonight. While thunderstorm risks will be very isolated, rainfall amounts may exceed an inch to locally 2 inches in some areas of southeast South Dakota and northwest Iowa. This may cause ponding in poor drainage areas and minor rises on smaller creeks. For Monday through Saturday, no hazardous weather is expected at this time. Spotter activation is not expected at this time. Your National Weather Service forecast for Siouxland. This afternoon, cloudy with a 50% chance of showers. Near steady temperature in the lower 60s. Northeast winds around 10 miles an hour with gusts up to 20 miles an hour. Tonight, showers. Lows in the mid-50s. Northeast winds 5 to 10 miles an hour. Chance of rain 90%. Monday, cloudy. Showers, mainly in the morning. Near steady temperature in the mid-50s. Northeast winds around 10 miles an hour with gusts up to 20 miles an hour.

chance of rain 90%. Monday night, mostly cloudy. A slight chance of showers in the evening. Lows in the upper 40s. Northeast winds 5 to 10 miles an hour. Chance of rain 20%. Tuesday, partly sunny. Highs in the lower 60s. East winds around 5 miles an hour. Tuesday night, partly cloudy. Lows in the mid-40s. Wednesday, mostly sunny. Highs in the mid-60s. Wednesday night, partly cloudy in the evening, then mostly cloudy with a chance of showers after midnight. Lows around 50. Chance of rain 40%. Thursday, mostly cloudy. A chance of showers in the morning. Highs in the mid-60s. Chance of rain 40%. Thursday night, mostly cloudy. Lows in the mid-50s. Friday, mostly cloudy in the morning, then becoming partly sunny. Highs in the upper 60s. Friday night, mostly cloudy. Lows in the mid-50s. Saturday, mostly cloudy with a chance of showers in the morning, then partly sunny in the afternoon. Highs in the upper 60s. Chance of rain 30%. At noon, in Sioux City, the temperature was 62, and the dew point 57. The relative humidity was 83%. Wind was northeast at 8 miles an hour. The pressure was 30.06 inches and steady. Elsewhere in northwest Iowa, Morris was cloudy and 61. Sheldon had fog and 61. Cherokee was cloudy and 61. Spencer was cloudy and 60. Storm Lake was partly sunny and 59. Other conditions across the northern plains, farther east in Iowa, temperatures were between 63 and 66 degrees. It was cloudy at Cedar Rapids and Waterloo. At Des Moines, rain and fog were reported. In eastern Nebraska, it was cloudy. It was 65 at Lincoln, 66 at Omaha, and 60 at North Fork. In eastern South Dakota, temperatures were between 59 and 64 degrees. At Yankton, rain was falling. It was cloudy at Mitchell and Sioux Falls. And in southern Minnesota, skies ranged from partly sunny to cloudy. It was 59 at Worthington, 65 at Marshall, 64 at Mankato, 60 at Minneapolis, and 65 at Rochester. Once again, at noon, Sioux City had a temperature of 62. The current time is 12:42 p.m. Central Daylight Time. Operating on a frequency of 162.475 MHz, this is NOAA Weather Radio Station WXL62, broadcasting from a transmitter near Lawton, Iowa. Our program originates from the National Weather Service in Sioux Falls and serves Sioux City and the surrounding Siouxland area. This hazardous weather outlook is for northwest Iowa, west central Iowa, southwest Minnesota, northeast Nebraska, central South Dakota, east central South Dakota, south central South Dakota, and southeast South Dakota. For today and tonight, another round of rain will spread across parts of the region late today through tonight. While thunderstorm risks will be very isolated, rainfall amounts may exceed an inch to locally 2 inches in some areas of southeast South Dakota and northwest Iowa. This may cause ponding in poor drainage areas and minor rises on smaller creeks. For Monday through Saturday, no hazardous weather is expected at this time. Spotter activation is not expected at this time. Your National Weather Service forecast for Siouxland. This afternoon, cloudy with a 50% chance of showers. Near steady temperature in the lower 60s. Northeast winds around 10 miles an hour with gusts up to 20 miles an hour. Tonight, showers. Lows in the mid-50s. Northeast winds 5 to 10 miles an hour. Chance of rain 90%. Monday, cloudy. Showers, mainly in the morning. Near steady temperature in the mid-50s. Northeast winds around 10 miles an hour with gusts up to 20 miles an hour. Chance of rain 90%. Monday night, mostly cloudy. A slight chance of showers in the evening. Lows in the upper 40s. Northeast winds 5 to 10 miles an hour. Chance of rain 20%. Tuesday, partly sunny.

the lower 60s. The east winds around 5 miles an hour. Tuesday night, partly cloudy. Lows in the mid-40s. Wednesday, mostly sunny. Highs in the mid-60s. Wednesday night, partly cloudy in the evening, then mostly cloudy with a chance of showers after midnight. Lows around 50. Chance of rain 40%. Thursday, mostly cloudy. A chance of showers in the morning. Highs in the mid-60s. Chance of rain 40%. Thursday night, mostly cloudy. Lows in the mid-50s. Friday, mostly cloudy in the morning, then becoming partly sunny. Highs in the upper 60s. Friday night, mostly cloudy. Lows in the mid-50s. Saturday, mostly cloudy with a chance of showers in the morning, then partly sunny in the afternoon. Highs in the upper 60s. Chance of rain 30%. At noon, in Sioux City, the temperature was 62, and the dew point 57. The relative humidity was 83%. Wind was northeast at 8 miles an hour. The pressure was 30.06 inches and steady. Elsewhere in northwest Iowa, Morris was cloudy and 61. Sheldon had fog and 61. Cherokee was cloudy and 61. Spencer was cloudy and 60. Storm Lake was partly sunny and 59. Other conditions across the northern plains, farther east in Iowa, temperatures were between 63 and 66 degrees. It was cloudy at Cedar Rapids and Waterloo. At Des Moines, rain and fog were reported. In eastern Nebraska, it was cloudy. It was 65 at Lincoln, 66 at Omaha, and 60 at Norfolk. In eastern South Dakota, temperatures were between 59 and 64 degrees. At Yankton, rain was falling. It was cloudy at Mitchell and Sioux Falls. And in southern Minnesota, skies ranged from partly sunny to cloudy. It was 59 at Worthington, 65 at Marshall, 64 at Mankato, 60 at Minneapolis, and 65 at Rochester. Once again, at noon, Sioux City had a temperature of 62. The current time is 12:47 p.m. Central Daylight Time. Operating on a frequency of 162.475 MHz, this is NOAA Weather Radio Station WXL62, broadcasting from a transmitter near Lawton, Iowa. Our program originates from the National Weather Service in Sioux Falls and serves Sioux City and the surrounding Sioux Land area. This hazardous weather outlook is for northwest Iowa, west central Iowa, southwest Minnesota, northeast Nebraska, central South Dakota, east central South Dakota, south central South Dakota, and southeast South Dakota. For today and tonight, another round of rain will spread across parts of the region late today through tonight. While thunderstorm risks will be very isolated, rainfall amounts may exceed 1 inch to locally 2 inches in some areas of southeast South Dakota and northwest Iowa. This may cause ponding in poor drainage areas and minor rises on smaller creeks. For Monday through Saturday, no hazardous weather is expected at this time. Spotter activation is not expected at this time. Your National Weather Service forecast for Sioux Land. This afternoon, cloudy with a 50% chance of showers. Near steady temperature in the lower 60s. Northeast winds around 10 miles an hour with gusts up to 20 miles an hour. Tonight, showers. Lows in the mid-50s. Northeast winds 5 to 10 miles an hour. Chance of rain 90%. Monday, cloudy. Showers, mainly in the morning. Near steady temperature in the mid-50s. Northeast winds around 10 miles an hour with gusts up to 20 miles an hour. Chance of rain 90%. Monday night, mostly cloudy. A slight chance of showers in the evening. Lows in the upper 40s. Northeast winds 5 to 10 miles an hour. Chance of rain 20%. Tuesday, partly sunny. Highs in the lower 60s. East winds around 5 miles an hour. Tuesday night, partly cloudy. Lows in the mid-40s. Wednesday, mostly sunny. Highs in the mid-60s. Wednesday night, partly cloudy in the evening, then mostly cloudy with a chance of showers.

After midnight. Lows around 50. Chance of rain 40%. Thursday, mostly cloudy. A chance of showers in the morning. Highs in the mid-60s. Chance of rain 40%. Thursday night, mostly cloudy. Lows in the mid-50s. Friday, mostly cloudy in the morning, then becoming partly sunny. Highs in the upper 60s. Friday night, mostly cloudy. Lows in the mid-50s. Saturday, mostly cloudy with a chance of showers in the morning, then partly sunny in the afternoon. Highs in the upper 60s. Chance of rain 30%. At noon, in Sioux City, the temperature was 62 and the dew point 57. The relative humidity was 83%. Wind was northeast at 8 miles an hour. The pressure was 30.06 inches and steady. Elsewhere in northwest Iowa, Morris was cloudy and 61. Sheldon had fog and 61. Cherokee was cloudy and 61. Spencer was cloudy and 60. Storm Lake was partly sunny and 59. Other conditions across the northern plains, farther east in Iowa, temperatures were between 63 and 66 degrees. It was cloudy at Cedar Rapids and Waterloo. At Des Moines, rain and fog were reported. In eastern Nebraska, it was cloudy. It was 65 at Lincoln, 66 at Omaha, and 60 at North Fork. In eastern South Dakota, temperatures were between 59 and 64 degrees. At Yankton, rain was falling. It was cloudy at Mitchell and Sioux Falls. And in southern Minnesota, skies ranged from partly sunny to cloudy. It was 59 at Worthington, 65 at Marshall, 64 at Mankato, 60 at Minneapolis, and 65 at Rochester. Once again, at noon, Sioux City had a temperature of 62. The current time is 12:52 p.m. Central Daylight Time. Operating on a frequency of 162.475 MHz, this is NOAA Weather Radio Station WXL62, broadcasting from a transmitter near Lawton, Iowa. Our program originates from the National Weather Service in Sioux Falls and serves Sioux City and the surrounding Sioux Land area. This hazardous weather outlook is for northwest Iowa, west central Iowa, southwest Minnesota, northeast Nebraska, central South Dakota, east central South Dakota, south central South Dakota, and southeast South Dakota. For today and tonight, another round of rain will spread across parts of the region late today through tonight. While thunderstorm risks will be very isolated, rainfall amounts may exceed an inch to locally 2 inches in some areas of southeast South Dakota and northwest Iowa. This may cause ponding in poor drainage areas and minor rises on smaller creeks. For Monday through Saturday, no hazardous weather is expected at this time. Spotter activation is not expected at this time. Your National Weather Service forecast for Sioux Land. This afternoon, cloudy with a 50% chance of showers. Near steady temperature in the lower 60s. Northeast winds around 10 miles an hour with gusts up to 20 miles an hour. Tonight, showers. Lows in the mid-50s. Northeast winds 5 to 10 miles an hour. Chance of rain 90%. Monday, cloudy. Showers, mainly in the morning. Near steady temperature in the mid-50s. Northeast winds around 10 miles an hour with gusts up to 20 miles an hour. Chance of rain 90%. Monday night, mostly cloudy. A slight chance of showers in the evening. Lows in the upper 40s. Northeast winds 5 to 10 miles an hour. Chance of rain 20%. Tuesday, partly sunny. Highs in the lower 60s. East winds around 5 miles an hour. Tuesday night, partly cloudy. Lows in the mid-40s. Wednesday, mostly sunny. Highs in the mid-60s. Wednesday night, partly cloudy in the evening, then mostly cloudy with a chance of showers after midnight. Lows around 50. Chance of rain 40%. Thursday, mostly cloudy. A chance of showers in the morning. Highs in the mid-60s. Chance of rain 40%. Thursday night, mostly cloudy. Lows in the mid-50s.

50s. Friday, mostly cloudy in the morning, then becoming partly sunny. Highs in the upper 60s. Friday night, mostly cloudy. Lows in the mid-50s. Saturday, mostly cloudy with a chance of showers in the morning, then partly sunny in the afternoon. Highs in the upper 60s. Chance of rain 30%. At noon, in Sioux City, the temperature was 62, and the dew point 57. The relative humidity was 83%. Wind was northeast at 8 miles an hour. The pressure was 30.06 inches and steady. Elsewhere in northwest Iowa, Morris was cloudy and 61. Sheldon had fog and 61. Cherokee was cloudy and 61. Spencer was cloudy and 60. Storm Lake was partly sunny and 59. Other conditions across the northern plains, farther east in Iowa, temperatures were between 63 and 66 degrees. It was cloudy at Cedar Rapids and Waterloo. At Des Moines, rain and fog were reported. In eastern Nebraska, it was cloudy. It was 65 at Lincoln, 66 at Omaha, and 60 at North Fork. In eastern South Dakota, temperatures were between 59 and 64 degrees. At Yankton, rain was falling. It was cloudy at Mitchell and Sioux Falls. And in southern Minnesota, skies ranged from partly sunny to cloudy. It was 59 at Worthington, 65 at Marshall, 64 at Mankato, 60 at Minneapolis, and 65 at Rochester. Once again, at noon, Sioux City had a temperature of 62. The current time is 12:57 p.m. Central Daylight Time. Operating on a frequency of 162.475 MHz, this is NOAA Weather Radio Station WXL62, broadcasting from a transmitter near Lawton, Iowa. Our program originates from the National Weather Service in Sioux Falls and serves Sioux City and the surrounding Siouxland area. This hazardous weather outlook is for northwest Iowa, west central Iowa, southwest Minnesota, northeast Nebraska, central South Dakota, east central South Dakota, south central South Dakota, and southeast South Dakota. For today and tonight, another round of rain will spread across parts of the region late today through tonight. While thunderstorm risks will be very isolated, rainfall amounts may exceed an inch to locally 2 inches in some areas of southeast South Dakota and northwest Iowa. This may cause ponding in poor drainage areas and minor rises on smaller creeks. For Monday through Saturday, no hazardous weather is expected at this time. Spotter activation is not expected at this time. Your National Weather Service forecast for Siouxland. This afternoon, cloudy with a 50% chance of showers. Near steady temperature in the lower 60s. Northeast winds around 10 miles an hour with gusts up to 20 miles an hour. Tonight, showers. Lows in the mid-50s. Northeast winds 5 to 10 miles an hour. Chance of rain 90%. Monday, cloudy. Showers, mainly in the morning. Near steady temperature in the mid-50s. Northeast winds around 10 miles an hour with gusts up to 20 miles an hour. Chance of rain 90%. Monday night, mostly cloudy. A slight chance of showers in the evening. Lows in the upper 40s. Northeast winds 5 to 10 miles an hour. Chance of rain 20%. Tuesday, partly sunny. Highs in the lower 60s. East winds around 5 miles an hour. Tuesday night, partly cloudy. Lows in the mid-40s. Wednesday, mostly sunny. Highs in the mid-60s. Wednesday night, partly cloudy in the evening, then mostly cloudy with a chance of showers after midnight. Lows around 50. Chance of rain 40%. Thursday, mostly cloudy. A chance of showers in the morning. Highs in the mid-60s. Chance of rain 40%. Thursday night, mostly cloudy. Lows in the mid-50s. Friday, mostly cloudy in the morning, then becoming partly sunny. Highs in the upper 60s. Friday night, mostly cloudy. Lows in the mid-50s. Saturday, mostly cloudy with a chance of showers in the morning, then partly sunny in the afternoon.

highs in the upper 60s. Chance of rain 30%. At noon, in Sioux City, the temperature was 62 and the dew point 57. The relative humidity was 83%. Wind was northeast at 8 miles an hour. The pressure was 30.06 inches and steady. Elsewhere in northwest Iowa, Morris was cloudy and 61. Sheldon had fog and 61. Cherokee was cloudy and 61. Spencer was cloudy and 60. Storm Lake was partly sunny and 59. Other conditions across the northern plains, farther east in Iowa, temperatures were between 63 and 66 degrees. It was cloudy at Cedar Rapids and Waterloo. At Des Moines, rain and fog were reported. In eastern Nebraska, it was cloudy. It was 65 at Lincoln, 66 at Omaha, and 60 at Norfolk. In eastern South Dakota, temperatures were between 59 and 64 degrees. At Yankton, rain was falling. It was cloudy at Mitchell and Sioux Falls. And in southern Minnesota, skies ranged from partly sunny to cloudy. It was 59 at Worthington, 65 at Marshall, 64 at Mankato, 60 at Minneapolis, and 65 at Rochester. Once again, at noon, Sioux City had a temperature of 62. At 1 p.m., in Sioux City, the temperature was 62 and the dew point 57. The relative humidity was 83%. Wind was northeast at 9 miles an hour. The pressure was 30.07 inches and rising. Elsewhere in northwest Iowa, Morris was cloudy and 61. Sheldon had fog and 59. Spencer was cloudy and 60. In Storm Lake, the temperature was missing. Winds were gusting to 18 miles an hour. Other conditions across the northern plains, farther east in Iowa, it was cloudy. It was 68 at Des Moines, 64 at Cedar Rapids, and 62 at Waterloo. In eastern Nebraska, temperatures were between 60 and 65 degrees. At Norfolk, fog was reported. It was cloudy at Lincoln and Omaha. In eastern South Dakota, temperatures were between 60 and 65 degrees. At Yankton, rain was falling. It was cloudy at Mitchell and Sioux Falls. And in southern Minnesota, skies ranged from partly sunny to cloudy. It was 60 at Worthington, 67 at Marshall, 65 at Mankato, 61 at Minneapolis, and 66 at Rochester. Once again, at 1 p.m. Sioux City had a temperature of 62. The current time is 1:03 p.m. Central Daylight Time. Operating on a frequency of 162.475 MHz, this is NOAA Weather Radio Station WXL62, broadcasting from a transmitter near Lawton, Iowa. Our program originates from the National Weather Service in Sioux Falls and serves Sioux City and the surrounding Siouxland area. This hazardous weather outlook is for northwest Iowa, west central Iowa, southwest Minnesota, northeast Nebraska, central South Dakota, east central South Dakota, south central South Dakota, and southeast South Dakota. For today and tonight, another round of rain will spread across parts of the region late today through tonight. While thunderstorm risks will be very isolated, rainfall amounts may exceed an inch to locally 2 inches in some areas of southeast South Dakota and northwest Iowa. This may cause ponding in poor drainage areas and minor rises on smaller creeks. For Monday through Saturday, no hazardous weather is expected at this time. Spotter activation is not expected at this time. Your National Weather Service forecast for Siouxland. This afternoon, cloudy with a 50% chance of showers. Near steady temperature in the lower 60s. Northeast winds around 10 miles an hour with gusts up to 20 miles an hour. Tonight, showers. Lows in the mid-50s. Northeast winds 5 to 10 miles an hour. Chance of rain 90%. Monday, cloudy. Showers, mainly in the morning. Near steady temperature in the mid-50s. Northeast winds around 10 miles an hour with gusts up to 20 miles an hour. Chance of rain 90%. Monday night, mostly cloudy. A slight chance of showers in the evening. Lows in the upper

40s. Northeast winds 5 to 10 miles an hour. Chance of rain 20%. Tuesday, partly sunny. Highs in the lower 60s. East winds around 5 miles an hour. Tuesday night, partly cloudy. Lows in the mid-40s. Wednesday, mostly sunny. Highs in the mid-60s. Wednesday night, partly cloudy in the evening, then mostly cloudy with a chance of showers after midnight. Lows around 50. Chance of rain 40%. Thursday, mostly cloudy. A chance of showers in the morning. Highs in the mid-60s. Chance of rain 40%. Thursday night, mostly cloudy. Lows in the mid-50s. Friday, mostly cloudy in the morning, then becoming partly sunny. Highs in the upper 60s. Friday night, mostly cloudy. Lows in the mid-50s. Saturday, mostly cloudy with a chance of showers in the morning, then partly sunny in the afternoon. Highs in the upper 60s. Chance of rain 30%. At 1 p.m., in Sioux City, the temperature was 62, and the dew point 57. The relative humidity was 83%. Wind was northeast at 9 miles an hour. The pressure was 30.07 inches and rising. Elsewhere in northwest Iowa, Morris was cloudy and 61. Sheldon had fog and 59. Spencer was cloudy and 60. In Storm Lake, the temperature was missing. Winds were gusting to 18 miles an hour. Other conditions across the northern plains, farther east in Iowa, it was cloudy. It was 68 at Des Moines, 64 at Cedar Rapids, and 62 at Waterloo. In eastern Nebraska, temperatures were between 60 and 65 degrees. At Norfolk, fog was reported. It was cloudy at Lincoln and Omaha. In eastern South Dakota, temperatures were between 60 and 65 degrees. At Yankton, rain was falling. It was cloudy at Mitchell and Sioux Falls. And in southern Minnesota, skies ranged from partly sunny to cloudy. It was 60 at Worthington, 67 at Marshall, 65 at Mankato, 61 at Minneapolis, and 66 at Rochester. Once again, at 1 p.m. Sioux City had a temperature of 62. The current time is 1:07 p.m. Central Daylight Time. Operating on a frequency of 162.475 MHz, this is NOAA Weather Radio Station WXL62, broadcasting from a transmitter near Lawton, Iowa. Our program originates from the National Weather Service in Sioux Falls and serves Sioux City and the surrounding Siouxland area. This hazardous weather outlook is for northwest Iowa, west central Iowa, southwest Minnesota, northeast Nebraska, central South Dakota, east central South Dakota, south central South Dakota, and southeast South Dakota. For today and tonight, another round of rain will spread across parts of the region late today through tonight. While thunderstorm risks will be very isolated, rainfall amounts may exceed an inch to locally 2 inches in some areas of southeast South Dakota and northwest Iowa. This may cause ponding in poor drainage areas and minor rises on smaller creeks. For Monday through Saturday, no hazardous weather is expected at this time. Spotter activation is not expected at this time. Your National Weather Service forecast for Siouxland. This afternoon, cloudy with a 50% chance of showers. Near steady temperature in the lower 60s. Northeast winds around 10 miles an hour with gusts up to 20 miles an hour. Tonight, showers. Lows in the mid-50s. Northeast winds 5 to 10 miles an hour. Chance of rain 90%. Monday, cloudy. Showers, mainly in the morning. Near steady temperature in the mid-50s. Northeast winds around 10 miles an hour with gusts up to 20 miles an hour. Chance of rain 90%. Monday night, mostly cloudy. A slight chance of showers in the evening. Lows in the upper 40s. Northeast winds 5 to 10 miles an hour. Chance of rain 20%. Tuesday, partly sunny. Highs in the lower 60s. East winds around 5 miles an hour. Tuesday night, partly cloudy. Lows in the mid-40s.

Wednesday, mostly sunny. Highs in the mid-60s. Wednesday night, partly cloudy in the evening, then mostly cloudy with a chance of showers after midnight. Lows around 50. Chance of rain 40%. Thursday, mostly cloudy. A chance of showers in the morning. Highs in the mid-60s. Chance of rain 40%. Thursday night, mostly cloudy. Lows in the mid-50s. Friday, mostly cloudy in the morning, then becoming partly sunny. Highs in the upper 60s. Friday night, mostly cloudy. Lows in the mid-50s. Saturday, mostly cloudy with a chance of showers in the morning, then partly sunny in the afternoon. Highs in the upper 60s. Chance of rain 30%. At 1 p.m., in Sioux City, the temperature was 62, and the dew point 57. The relative humidity was 83%. Wind was northeast at 9 miles an hour. The pressure was 30.07 inches and rising. Elsewhere in northwest Iowa, Morris was cloudy and 61. Sheldon had fog and 59. Cherokee was cloudy and 63. Spencer was cloudy and 60. In Storm Lake, the temperature was missing. Winds were gusting to 18 miles an hour. Other conditions across the northern plains, farther east in Iowa, it was cloudy. It was 68 at Des Moines, 64 at Cedar Rapids, and 62 at Waterloo. In eastern Nebraska at Norfolk, fog was reported with a temperature of 60. It was cloudy with a temperature of 65 at Lincoln and 66 at Omaha. In eastern South Dakota, temperatures were between 60 and 65 degrees. At Yankton, rain was falling. It was cloudy at Mitchell and Sioux Falls. And in southern Minnesota, skies ranged from partly sunny to cloudy. It was 60 at Worthington, 67 at Marshall, 65 at Mankato, 61 at Minneapolis, and 66 at Rochester. Once again, at 1 p.m. Sioux City had a temperature of 62. The current time is 1:12 p.m. Central Daylight Time. Operating on a frequency of 162.475 MHz, this is NOAA Weather Radio Station WXL62, broadcasting from a transmitter near Lawton, Iowa. Our program originates from the National Weather Service in Sioux Falls and serves Sioux City and the surrounding Siouxland area. This hazardous weather outlook is for northwest Iowa, west central Iowa, southwest Minnesota, northeast Nebraska, central South Dakota, east central South Dakota, south central South Dakota, and southeast South Dakota. For today and tonight, another round of rain will spread across parts of the region late today through tonight. While thunderstorm risks will be very isolated, rainfall amounts may exceed an inch to locally 2 inches in some areas of southeast South Dakota and northwest Iowa. This may cause ponding in poor drainage areas and minor rises on smaller creeks. For Monday through Saturday, no hazardous weather is expected at this time. Spotter activation is not expected at this time. Your National Weather Service forecast for Siouxland. This afternoon, cloudy with a 50% chance of showers. Near steady temperature in the lower 60s. Northeast winds around 10 miles an hour with gusts up to 20 miles an hour. Tonight, showers. Lows in the mid-50s. Northeast winds 5 to 10 miles an hour. Chance of rain 90%. Monday, cloudy. Showers, mainly in the morning. Near steady temperature in the mid-50s. Northeast winds around 10 miles an hour with gusts up to 20 miles an hour. Chance of rain 90%. Monday night, mostly cloudy. A slight chance of showers in the evening. Lows in the upper 40s. Northeast winds 5 to 10 miles an hour. Chance of rain 20%. Tuesday, partly sunny. Highs in the lower 60s. East winds around 5 miles an hour. Tuesday night, partly cloudy. Lows in the mid-40s. Wednesday, mostly sunny. Highs in the mid-60s. Wednesday night, partly cloudy in the evening, then mostly cloudy with a chance of showers after midnight. Lows around 50. Chance of rain 40%.
Thursday, mostly cloudy. A chance of showers in the morning. Highs in the mid-60s. Chance of rain 40%. Thursday night, mostly cloudy. Lows in the mid-50s. Friday, mostly cloudy in the morning, then becoming partly sunny. Highs in the upper 60s. Friday night, mostly cloudy. Lows in the mid-50s. Saturday, mostly cloudy with a chance of showers in the morning, then partly sunny in the afternoon. Highs in the upper 60s. Chance of rain 30%. At 1 p.m., in Sioux City, the temperature was 62, and the dew point 57. The relative humidity was 83%. Wind was northeast at 9 miles an hour. The pressure was 30.07 inches and rising. Elsewhere in northwest Iowa, Morris was cloudy and 61. Sheldon had fog and 59. Cherokee was cloudy and 63. Spencer was cloudy and 60. In Storm Lake, the temperature was missing. Winds were gusting to 18 miles an hour. Other conditions across the northern plains, farther east in Iowa, it was cloudy. It was 68 at Des Moines, 64 at Cedar Rapids, and 62 at Waterloo. In eastern Nebraska at Norfolk, fog was reported with a temperature of 60. It was cloudy with a temperature of 65 at Lincoln and 66 at Omaha. In eastern South Dakota, temperatures were between 60 and 65 degrees. At Yankton, rain was falling. It was cloudy at Mitchell and Sioux Falls. And in southern Minnesota, skies ranged from partly sunny to cloudy. It was 60 at Worthington, 67 at Marshall, 65 at Mankato, 61 at Minneapolis, and 66 at Rochester. Once again, at 1 p.m. Sioux City had a temperature of 62. The current time is 1:17 p.m. Central Daylight Time. Operating on a frequency of 162.475 MHz, this is NOAA Weather Radio Station WXL62, broadcasting from a transmitter near Lawton, Iowa. Our program originates from the National Weather Service in Sioux Falls and serves Sioux City and the surrounding Siouxland area. This hazardous weather outlook is for northwest Iowa, west central Iowa, southwest Minnesota, northeast Nebraska, central South Dakota, east central South Dakota, south central South Dakota, and southeast South Dakota. For today and tonight, another round of rain will spread across parts of the region late today through tonight. While thunderstorm risks will be very isolated, rainfall amounts may exceed an inch to locally 2 inches in some areas of southeast South Dakota and northwest Iowa. This may cause ponding in poor drainage areas and minor rises on smaller creeks. For Monday through Saturday, no hazardous weather is expected at this time. Spotter activation is not expected at this time. Your National Weather Service forecast for Siouxland. This afternoon, cloudy with a 50% chance of showers. Near steady temperature in the lower 60s. Northeast winds around 10 miles an hour with gusts up to 20 miles an hour. Tonight, showers. Lows in the mid-50s. Northeast winds 5 to 10 miles an hour. Chance of rain 90%. Monday, cloudy. Showers, mainly in the morning. Near steady temperature in the mid-50s. Northeast winds around 10 miles an hour with gusts up to 20 miles an hour. Chance of rain 90%. Monday night, mostly cloudy. A slight chance of showers in the evening. Lows in the upper 40s. Northeast winds 5 to 10 miles an hour. Chance of rain 20%. Tuesday, partly sunny. Highs in the lower 60s. East winds around 5 miles an hour. Tuesday night, partly cloudy. Lows in the mid-40s. Wednesday, mostly sunny. Highs in the mid-60s. Wednesday night, partly cloudy in the evening, then mostly cloudy with a chance of showers after midnight. Lows around 50. Chance of rain 40%. Thursday, mostly cloudy. A chance of showers in the morning. Highs in the mid-60s. Chance of rain 40%. Thursday night, mostly cloudy. Lows in the mid-50s.

50s. Friday, mostly cloudy in the morning, then becoming partly sunny. Highs in the upper 60s. Friday night, mostly cloudy. Lows in the mid-50s. Saturday, mostly cloudy with a chance of showers in the morning, then partly sunny in the afternoon. Highs in the upper 60s. Chance of rain 30%. At 1 p.m., in Sioux City, the temperature was 62 and the dew point 57. The relative humidity was 83%. Wind was northeast at 9 miles an hour. The pressure was 30.07 inches and rising. Elsewhere in northwest Iowa, Morris was cloudy and 61. Sheldon had fog and 59. Cherokee was cloudy and 63. Spencer was cloudy and 60. In Storm Lake, the temperature was missing. Winds were gusting to 18 miles an hour. Other conditions across the northern plains, farther east in Iowa, it was cloudy. It was 68 at Des Moines, 64 at Cedar Rapids, and 62 at Waterloo. In eastern Nebraska at North Fork, fog was reported, with a temperature of 60. It was cloudy, with a temperature of 65 at Lincoln, and 66 at Omaha. In eastern South Dakota, temperatures were between 60 and 65 degrees. At Yankton, rain was falling. It was cloudy at Mitchell and Sioux Falls. And in southern Minnesota, skies ranged from partly sunny to cloudy. It was 60 at Worthington, 67 at Marshall, 65 at Mankato, 61 at Minneapolis, and 66 at Rochester. Once again, at 1 p.m. Sioux City had a temperature of 62. The current time is 1:22 p.m. Central Daylight Time. Operating on a frequency of 162.475 MHz, this is NOAA Weather Radio Station WXL62, broadcasting from a transmitter near Lawton, Iowa. Our program originates from the National Weather Service in Sioux Falls and serves Sioux City and the surrounding Siouxland area. This hazardous weather outlook is for northwest Iowa, west central Iowa, southwest Minnesota, northeast Nebraska, central South Dakota, east central South Dakota, south central South Dakota, and southeast South Dakota. For today and tonight, another round of rain will spread across parts of the region late today through tonight. While thunderstorm risks will be very isolated, rainfall amounts may exceed an inch to locally 2 inches in some areas of southeast South Dakota and northwest Iowa. This may cause ponding in poor drainage areas and minor rises on smaller creeks. For Monday through Saturday, no hazardous weather is expected at this time. Spotter activation is not expected at this time. Your National Weather Service forecast for Siouxland. This afternoon, cloudy with a 50% chance of showers. Near steady temperature in the lower 60s. Northeast winds around 10 miles an hour with gusts up to 20 miles an hour. Tonight, showers. Lows in the mid-50s. Northeast winds 5 to 10 miles an hour. Chance of rain 90%. Monday, cloudy. Showers, mainly in the morning. Near steady temperature in the mid-50s. Northeast winds around 10 miles an hour with gusts up to 20 miles an hour. Chance of rain 90%. Monday night, mostly cloudy. A slight chance of showers in the evening. Lows in the upper 40s. Northeast winds 5 to 10 miles an hour. Chance of rain 20%. Tuesday, partly sunny. Highs in the lower 60s. East winds around 5 miles an hour. Tuesday night, partly cloudy. Lows in the mid-40s. Wednesday, mostly sunny. Highs in the mid-60s. Wednesday night, partly cloudy in the evening, then mostly cloudy with a chance of showers after midnight. Lows around 50. Chance of rain 40%. Thursday, mostly cloudy. A chance of showers in the morning. Highs in the mid-60s. Chance of rain 40%. Thursday night, mostly cloudy. Lows in the mid-50s. Friday, mostly cloudy in the morning, then becoming partly sunny. Highs in the upper 60s. Friday night, mostly cloudy. Lows in the mid-50s. Saturday, mostly

winds were gusting to 18 miles an hour. Other conditions across the northern plains, farther east in Iowa, it was cloudy. It was 68 at Des Moines, 64 at Cedar Rapids, and 62 at Waterloo. In eastern Nebraska at Norfolk, fog was reported, with a temperature of 60. It was cloudy, with a temperature of 65 at Lincoln, and 66 at Omaha. In eastern South Dakota, temperatures were between 60 and 65 degrees. At Yankton, rain was falling. It was cloudy at Mitchell and Sioux Falls. And in southern Minnesota, skies ranged from partly sunny to cloudy. It was 60 at Worthington, 67 at Marshall, 65 at Mankato, 61 at Minneapolis, and 66 at Rochester. Once again, at 1 p.m. Sioux City had a temperature of 62. The current time is 1:26 p.m. Central Daylight Time. Operating on a frequency of 162.475 MHz, this is NOAA Weather Radio Station WXL62, broadcasting from a transmitter near Lawton, Iowa. Our program originates from the National Weather Service in Sioux Falls and serves Sioux City and the surrounding Siouxland area. This hazardous weather outlook is for northwest Iowa, west central Iowa, southwest Minnesota, northeast Nebraska, central South Dakota, east central South Dakota, south central South Dakota, and southeast South Dakota. For today and tonight, another round of rain will spread across parts of the region late today through tonight. While thunderstorm risks will be very isolated, rainfall amounts may exceed an inch to locally 2 inches in some areas of southeast South Dakota and northwest Iowa. This may cause ponding in poor drainage areas and minor rises on smaller creeks. For Monday through Saturday, no hazardous weather is expected at this time. Spotter activation is not expected at this time. Your National Weather Service forecast for Siouxland. This afternoon, cloudy with a 50% chance of showers. Near steady temperature in the lower 60s. Northeast winds around 10 miles an hour with gusts up to 20 miles an hour. Tonight, showers. Lows in the mid-50s. Northeast winds 5 to 10 miles an hour. Chance of rain 90%. Monday, cloudy. Showers, mainly in the morning. Near steady temperature in the mid-50s. Northeast winds around 10 miles an hour with gusts up to 20 miles an hour. Chance of rain 90%. Monday night, mostly cloudy. A slight chance of showers in the evening. Lows in the upper 40s. Northeast winds 5 to 10 miles an hour. Chance of rain 20%. Tuesday, partly sunny. Highs in the lower 60s. East winds around 5 miles an hour. Tuesday night, partly cloudy. Lows in the mid-40s. Wednesday, mostly sunny. Highs in the mid-60s. Wednesday night, partly cloudy in the evening, then mostly cloudy with a chance of showers after midnight. Lows around 50. Chance of rain 40%. Thursday, mostly cloudy. A chance of showers in the morning. Highs in the mid-60s. Chance of rain 40%. Thursday night, mostly cloudy. Lows in the mid-50s. Friday, mostly cloudy in the morning, then becoming partly sunny. Highs in the upper 60s. Friday night, mostly cloudy. Lows in the mid-50s. Saturday, mostly cloudy with a chance of showers in the morning, then partly sunny in the afternoon. Highs in the upper 60s. Chance of rain 30%. At 1 p.m., in Sioux City, the temperature was 62, and the dew point 57. The relative humidity was 83%. Wind was northeast at 9 miles an hour. The pressure was 30.07 inches and rising. Elsewhere in northwest Iowa, Morris was cloudy and 61. Sheldon had fog and 59. Cherokee was cloudy and 63. Spencer was cloudy and 60. In Storm Lake, the temperature was missing. Winds were gusting to 18 miles an hour. Other conditions across the northern plains, farther east in Iowa, it was cloudy. It was 68 at Des Moines, 64 at Cedar Rapids, and 62 at Waterloo.

in eastern Nebraska at Norfolk, fog was reported with a temperature of 60. It was cloudy with a temperature of 65 at Lincoln and 66 at Omaha. In eastern South Dakota, temperatures were between 60 and 65 degrees. At Yankton, rain was falling. It was cloudy at Mitchell and Sioux Falls. And in southern Minnesota, skies ranged from partly sunny to cloudy. It was 60 at Worthington, 67 at Marshall, 65 at Mankato, 61 at Minneapolis, and 66 at Rochester. Once again, at 1 p.m. Sioux City had a temperature of 62. The current time is 1:31 p.m. Central Daylight Time. Operating on a frequency of 162.475 MHz, this is NOAA Weather Radio Station WXL62, broadcasting from a transmitter near Lawton, Iowa. Our program originates from the National Weather Service in Sioux Falls and serves Sioux City and the surrounding Siouxland area. This hazardous weather outlook is for northwest Iowa, west central Iowa, southwest Minnesota, northeast Nebraska, central South Dakota, east central South Dakota, south central South Dakota, and southeast South Dakota. For today and tonight, another round of rain will spread across parts of the region late today through tonight. While thunderstorm risks will be very isolated, rainfall amounts may exceed an inch to locally 2 inches in some areas of southeast South Dakota and northwest Iowa. This may cause ponding in poor drainage areas and minor rises on smaller creeks. For Monday through Saturday, no hazardous weather is expected at this time. Spotter activation is not expected at this time. Your National Weather Service forecast for Siouxland. This afternoon, cloudy with a 50% chance of showers. Near steady temperature in the lower 60s. Northeast winds around 10 miles an hour with gusts up to 20 miles an hour. Tonight, showers. Lows in the mid-50s. Northeast winds 5 to 10 miles an hour. Chance of rain 90%. With gusts up to 20 miles an hour. Tonight, showers. Lows in the mid-50s. Northeast winds 5 to 10 miles an hour. Chance of rain 90%. Monday, cloudy. Showers, mainly in the morning. Near steady temperature in the mid-50s. Northeast winds around 10 miles an hour with gusts up to 20 miles an hour. Chance of rain 90%. Monday night, mostly cloudy. A slight chance of showers in the evening. Lows in the upper 40s. Northeast winds 5 to 10 miles an hour. Chance of rain 20%. Tuesday, partly sunny. Highs in the lower 60s. East winds around 5 miles an hour. Tuesday night, partly cloudy. Lows in the mid-40s. Wednesday, mostly sunny. Highs in the mid-60s. Wednesday night, partly cloudy in the evening, then mostly cloudy with a chance of showers after midnight. Lows around 50. Chance of rain 40%. Thursday, mostly cloudy. A chance of showers in the morning. Highs in the mid-60s. Chance of rain 40%. Thursday night, mostly cloudy. Lows in the mid-50s. Friday, mostly cloudy in the morning, then becoming partly sunny. Highs in the upper 60s. Friday night, mostly cloudy. Lows in the mid-50s. Saturday, mostly cloudy with a chance of showers in the morning, then partly sunny in the afternoon. Highs in the upper 60s. Chance of rain 30%. At 1 p.m., in Sioux City, the temperature was 62 and the dew point 57. The relative humidity was 83%. Wind was northeast at 9 miles an hour. The pressure was 30.07 inches and rising. Elsewhere in northwest Iowa, Morris was cloudy and 61. Sheldon had fog and 59. Cherokee was cloudy and 63. Spencer was cloudy and 60. In Storm Lake, the temperature was missing. Winds were gusting to 18 miles an hour. Other conditions across the northern plains, farther east in Iowa, it was cloudy. It was 68 at Des Moines, 64 at Cedar Rapids, and 62 at Waterloo. In eastern Nebraska,

At Norfolk, fog was reported with a temperature of 60. It was cloudy with a temperature of 65 at Lincoln and 66 at Omaha. In eastern South Dakota, temperatures were between 60 and 65 degrees. At Yankton, rain was falling. It was cloudy at Mitchell and Sioux Falls. And in southern Minnesota, skies ranged from partly sunny to cloudy. It was 60 at Worthington, 67 at Marshall, 65 at Mankato, 61 at Minneapolis, and 66 at Rochester. Once again, at 1 p.m. Sioux City had a temperature of 62. The current time is 1:36 p.m. Central Daylight Time. Operating on a frequency of 162.475 MHz, this is NOAA Weather Radio Station WXL62, broadcasting from a transmitter near Lawton, Iowa. Our program originates from the National Weather Service in Sioux Falls and serves Sioux City and the surrounding Siouxland area. This hazardous weather outlook is for northwest Iowa, west central Iowa, southwest Minnesota, northeast Nebraska, central South Dakota, east central South Dakota, south central South Dakota, and southeast South Dakota. For today and tonight, another round of rain will spread across parts of the region late today through tonight. While thunderstorm risks will be very isolated, rainfall amounts may exceed an inch to locally 2 inches in some areas of southeast South Dakota and northwest Iowa. This may cause ponding in poor drainage areas and minor rises on smaller creeks. For Monday through Saturday, no hazardous weather is expected at this time. Spotter activation is not expected at this time. Your National Weather Service forecast for Siouxland. This afternoon, cloudy with a 50% chance of showers. Near steady temperature in the lower 60s. Northeast winds around 10 miles an hour with gusts up to 20 miles an hour. Tonight, showers. Lows in the lower 50s. Northeast winds 5 to 10 miles an hour. Chance of rain 90%. Monday, cloudy. Showers, mainly in the morning. Highs in the upper 50s. Northeast winds 5 to 10 miles an hour. Chance of rain 90%. Monday night, mostly cloudy. A slight chance of showers in the evening. Lows in the upper 40s. Northeast winds 5 to 10 miles an hour. Chance of rain 20%. Tuesday, partly sunny. Highs in the lower 60s. East winds 5 to 10 miles an hour. Tuesday night, partly cloudy in the evening, then becoming mostly cloudy. Lows in the mid-40s. Wednesday, partly sunny. Highs in the mid-60s. Wednesday night, mostly cloudy. A chance of showers after midnight. Lows around 50. Chance of rain 40%. Thursday, showers likely, mainly in the morning. Highs in the mid-60s. Chance of rain 60%. Thursday night, mostly cloudy with a 50% chance of showers. Lows in the mid-50s. Friday, mostly cloudy with a 50% chance of showers. Highs in the upper 60s. Friday night, mostly cloudy with a 50% chance of showers. Lows in the upper 50s. Saturday, cloudy with a chance of showers in the morning, then partly sunny in the afternoon. Highs around 70. Chance of rain 40%. At 1 p.m., in Sioux City, the temperature was 62 and the dew point 57. The relative humidity was 83%. Wind was northeast at 9 miles an hour. The pressure was 30.07 inches and rising. Elsewhere in northwest Iowa, Morris was cloudy and 61. Sheldon had fog and 59. Cherokee was cloudy and 63. Spencer was cloudy and 60. In Storm Lake, the temperature was missing. Winds were gusting to 18 miles an hour. Other conditions across the northern plains, farther east in Iowa, it was cloudy. It was 68 at Des Moines, 64 at Cedar Rapids, and 62 at Waterloo. In eastern Nebraska at Norfolk, fog was reported with a temperature of 60. It was cloudy, with a temperature of 65 at Lincoln and 66 at Omaha. In eastern South Dakota, temperatures were between 60 and

current time is 1:50 p.m. Central Daylight Time. 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Our program originates from the National Weather Service in Sioux Falls and serves Sioux City and the surrounding Siouxland area. This hazardous weather outlook is for northwest Iowa, west central Iowa, southwest Minnesota, northeast Nebraska, central South Dakota, east central South Dakota, south central South Dakota, and southeast South Dakota. For today and tonight, another round of rain will spread across parts of the region late today through tonight. While thunderstorm risks will be very isolated, rainfall amounts may exceed an inch to local 2 inches in some areas of southeast South Dakota and northwest Iowa. This may cause ponding in poor drainage areas and minor rises on smaller creeks. For Monday through Saturday, no hazardous weather is expected at this time. Spotter activation is not expected at this time. Your National Weather Service forecast for Siouxland. This afternoon, cloudy with a 50% chance of showers. Near steady temperature in the lower 60s. Northeast winds around 10 miles an hour with gusts up to 20 miles an hour. Tonight, showers. Lows in the lower 50s. Northeast winds 5 to 10 miles an hour. Chance of rain 90%. Monday, cloudy. Showers, mainly in the morning. Highs in the upper 50s. Northeast winds 5 to 10 miles an hour. Chance of rain 90%. Monday night, mostly cloudy. A slight chance of showers in the evening. Lows in the upper 40s. Northeast winds 5 to 10 miles an hour. Chance of rain 20%. Tuesday, partly sunny. Highs in the lower 60s. East winds 5 to 10 miles an hour. Tuesday night, partly cloudy in the evening, then becoming mostly cloudy. Lows in the mid-40s. Wednesday, partly sunny. Highs in the mid-60s. Wednesday night, mostly cloudy. A chance of showers after midnight. Lows around 50. Chance of rain 40%. Thursday, showers likely, mainly in the morning. Highs in the mid-60s. Chance of rain 60%. Thursday night, mostly cloudy with a 50% chance of showers. Lows in the mid-50s. Friday, mostly cloudy with a 50% chance of showers. Highs in the upper 60s. Friday night, mostly cloudy with a 50% chance of showers. Lows in the upper 50s. Saturday, cloudy with a chance of showers in the morning, then partly sunny in the afternoon. Highs around 70. Chance of rain 40%. At 1 p.m., in Sioux City, the temperature was 62, and the dew point 57. The relative humidity was 83%. Wind was northeast at 9 miles an hour. The pressure was 30.07 inches and rising. Elsewhere in northwest Iowa, Morris was cloudy and 61. Sheldon had fog and 59. Cherokee was cloudy and 63. Spencer was cloudy and 60. In Storm Lake, the temperature was missing. Winds were gusting to 18 miles an hour. Other conditions across the northern plains, farther east in Iowa, it was cloudy. It was 68 at Des Moines, 64 at Cedar Rapids, and 62 at Waterloo. In eastern Nebraska at Norfolk, fog was reported with a temperature of 60. It was cloudy, with a temperature of 65 at Lincoln, and 66 at Omaha. In eastern South Dakota, temperatures were between 60 and 65 degrees. At Yankton, rain was falling. It was cloudy at Mitchell and Sioux Falls. And in southern Minnesota, skies ranged from partly sunny to cloudy. It was 60 at Worthington, 67 at Marshall, 65 at Mankato, 61 at Minneapolis, and 66 at Rochester. Once again, at 1 p.m. Sioux City had a temperature of 62. The current time is 1:55 p.m. Central Daylight Time. Operating on a frequency of 162.475 MHz, this is NOAA Weather Radio Station WXL62.

Broadcasting from a transmitter near Lawton, Iowa. Our program originates from the National Weather Service in Sioux Falls and serves Sioux City and the surrounding Siouxland area. This hazardous weather outlook is for northwest Iowa, west central Iowa, southwest Minnesota, northeast Nebraska, central South Dakota, east central South Dakota, south central South Dakota, and southeast South Dakota. For today and tonight, another round of rain will spread across parts of the region late today through tonight. While thunderstorm risks will be very isolated, rainfall amounts may exceed 1 inch to locally 2 inches in some areas of southeast South Dakota and northwest Iowa. This may cause ponding in poor drainage areas and minor rises on smaller creeks. For Monday through Saturday, no hazardous weather is expected at this time. Spotter activation is not expected at this time. Your National Weather Service forecast for Siouxland. This afternoon, cloudy with a 50% chance of showers. Near steady temperature in the lower 60s. Northeast winds around 10 miles an hour with gusts up to 20 miles an hour. Tonight, showers. Lows in the lower 50s. Northeast winds 5 to 10 miles an hour. Chance of rain 90%. Monday, cloudy. Showers, mainly in the morning. Highs in the upper 50s. Northeast winds 5 to 10 miles an hour. Chance of rain 90%. Monday night, mostly cloudy. A slight chance of showers in the evening. Lows in the upper 40s. Northeast winds 5 to 10 miles an hour. Chance of rain 20%. Tuesday, partly sunny. Highs in the lower 60s. East winds 5 to 10 miles an hour. Tuesday night, partly cloudy in the evening, then becoming mostly cloudy. Lows in the mid-40s. Wednesday, partly sunny. Highs in the mid-60s. Wednesday night, mostly cloudy. A chance of showers after midnight. Lows around 50. Chance of rain 40%. Thursday, showers likely, mainly in the morning. Highs in the mid-60s. Chance of rain 60%. Thursday night, mostly cloudy with a 50% chance of showers. Lows in the mid-50s. Friday, mostly cloudy with a 50% chance of showers. Highs in the upper 60s. Friday night, mostly cloudy with a 50% chance of showers. Lows in the upper 50s. Saturday, cloudy with a chance of showers in the morning, then partly sunny in the afternoon. Highs around 70. Chance of rain 40%. At 1 p.m., in Sioux City, the temperature was 62, and the dew point 57. The relative humidity was 83%. Wind was northeast at 9 miles an hour. The pressure was 30.07 inches and rising. Elsewhere in northwest Iowa, Morris was cloudy and 61. Sheldon had fog and 59. Cherokee was cloudy and 63. Spencer was cloudy and 60. In Storm Lake, the temperature was missing. Winds were gusting to 18 miles an hour. Other conditions across the northern plains, farther east in Iowa, it was cloudy. It was 68 at Des Moines, 64 at Cedar Rapids, and 62 at Waterloo. In eastern Nebraska at Norfolk, fog was reported with a temperature of 60. It was cloudy, with a temperature of 65 at Lincoln, and 66 at Omaha. In eastern South Dakota, temperatures were between 60 and 65 degrees. At Yankton, rain was falling. It was cloudy at Mitchell and Sioux Falls. And in southern Minnesota, skies ranged from partly sunny to cloudy. It was 60 at Worthington, 67 at Marshall, 65 at Mankato, 61 at Minneapolis, and 66 at Rochester. Once again, at 1 p.m. Sioux City had a temperature of 62. The current time is 2 p.m. Central Daylight Time. Operating on a frequency of 162.475 MHz, this is NOAA Weather Radio Station WXL62, broadcasting from a transmitter near Lawton, Iowa. Our program originates from the National Weather Service in Sioux Falls and serves Sioux City and the surrounding Siouxland area. This hazardous weather outlook is for northwest Iowa,

west central Iowa, southwest Minnesota, northeast Nebraska, central South Dakota, east central South Dakota, south central South Dakota, and southeast South Dakota. For today and tonight, another round of rain will spread across parts of the region late today through tonight. While thunderstorm risks will be very isolated, rainfall amounts may exceed an inch to locally 2 inches in some areas of southeast South Dakota and northwest Iowa. This may cause ponding in poor drainage areas and minor rises on smaller creeks. For Monday through Saturday, no hazardous weather is expected at this time. Spotter activation is not expected at this time. Your National Weather Service forecast for Siouxland. This afternoon, cloudy with a 50% chance of showers. Near steady temperature in the lower 60s. Northeast winds around 10 miles an hour with gusts up to 20 miles an hour. Tonight, showers. Lows in the lower 50s. Northeast winds 5 to 10 miles an hour. Chance of rain 90%. Monday, cloudy. Showers, mainly in the morning. Highs in the upper 50s. Northeast winds 5 to 10 miles an hour. Chance of rain 90%. Monday night, mostly cloudy. A slight chance of showers in the evening. Lows in the upper 40s. Northeast winds 5 to 10 miles an hour. Chance of rain 20%. Tuesday, partly sunny. Highs in the lower 60s. East winds 5 to 10 miles an hour. Tuesday night, partly cloudy in the evening, then becoming mostly cloudy. Lows in the mid-40s. Wednesday, partly sunny. Highs in the mid-60s. Wednesday night, mostly cloudy. A chance of showers after midnight. Lows around 50. Chance of rain 40%. Thursday, showers likely, mainly in the morning. Highs in the mid-60s. Chance of rain 60%. Thursday night, mostly cloudy with a 50% chance of showers. Lows in the mid-50s. Friday, mostly cloudy with a 50% chance of showers. Highs in the upper 60s. Friday night, mostly cloudy with a 50% chance of showers. Lows in the upper 50s. Saturday, cloudy with a chance of showers in the morning, then partly sunny in the afternoon. Highs around 70. Chance of rain 40%. At 2 p.m., in Sioux City, the temperature was 61 and the dew point 59. The relative humidity was 93%. Wind was northeast at 7 miles an hour. The pressure was 30.07 inches and steady. Elsewhere in northwest Iowa, Morris was cloudy and 61. Sheldon was cloudy and 61. Spencer was cloudy and 60. Storm Lake was cloudy and 61. Other conditions across the northern plains, farther east in Iowa, it was cloudy, and temperatures were between 64 and 67 degrees. In eastern Nebraska, temperatures were between 60 and 65 degrees. Rain was falling at Omaha and North Fork. At Lincoln, it was cloudy. In eastern South Dakota, at Yankton, rain was falling, with a temperature of 60. At Sioux Falls, it was partly sunny, with a temperature of 62. And in southern Minnesota, skies ranged from partly sunny to cloudy. It was 61 at Worthington, 67 at Marshall, 65 at Mankato, 62 at Minneapolis, and 66 at Rochester. Once again, at 2 p.m. Sioux City had a temperature of 61. The current time is 2:04 p.m. Central Daylight Time. Operating on a frequency of 162.475 MHz, this is NOAA Weather Radio Station WXL62, broadcasting from a transmitter near Lawton, Iowa. Our program originates from the National Weather Service in Sioux Falls and serves Sioux City and the surrounding Siouxland area. This hazardous weather outlook is for northwest Iowa, west central Iowa, southwest Minnesota, northeast Nebraska, central South Dakota, east central South Dakota, south central South Dakota, and southeast South Dakota. For today and tonight, another round of rain will spread across parts of the region late today through tonight. While thunderstorm risks will be very isolated, rainfall amounts may exceed an inch to locally 2 inches in some areas of southeast

South Dakota and northwest Iowa. This may cause ponding in poor drainage areas and minor rises on smaller creeks. For Monday through Saturday, no hazardous weather is expected at this time. Spotter activation is not expected at this time. Your National Weather Service forecast for Siouxland. This afternoon, cloudy with a 50% chance of showers. Near steady temperature in the lower 60s. Northeast winds around 10 miles an hour with gusts up to 20 miles an hour. Tonight, showers. Lows in the lower 50s. Northeast winds 5 to 10 miles an hour. Chance of rain 90%. Monday, cloudy. Showers, mainly in the morning. Highs in the upper 50s. Northeast winds 5 to 10 miles an hour. Chance of rain 90%. Monday night, mostly cloudy. A slight chance of showers in the evening. Lows in the upper 40s. Northeast winds 5 to 10 miles an hour. Chance of rain 20%. Tuesday, partly sunny. Highs in the lower 60s. East winds 5 to 10 miles an hour. Tuesday night, partly cloudy in the evening, then becoming mostly cloudy. Lows in the mid-40s. Wednesday, partly sunny. Highs in the mid-60s. Wednesday night, mostly cloudy. A chance of showers after midnight. Lows around 50. Chance of rain 40%. Thursday, showers likely, mainly in the morning. Highs in the mid-60s. Chance of rain 60%. Thursday night, mostly cloudy with a 50% chance of showers. Lows in the mid-50s. Friday, mostly cloudy with a 50% chance of showers. Highs in the upper 60s. Friday night, mostly cloudy with a 50% chance of showers. Lows in the upper 50s. Saturday, cloudy with a chance of showers in the morning, then partly sunny in the afternoon. Highs around 70. Chance of rain 40%. At 2 p.m., in Sioux City, the temperature was 61 and the dew point 59. The relative humidity was 93%. Wind was northeast at 7 miles an hour. The pressure was 30.07 inches and steady. Elsewhere in northwest Iowa, Morris was cloudy and 61. Sheldon was cloudy and 61. Spencer was cloudy and 60. Storm Lake was cloudy and 61. Other conditions across the northern plains, farther east in Iowa, it was cloudy, and temperatures were between 64 and 67 degrees. In eastern Nebraska, temperatures were between 60 and 65 degrees. Rain was falling at Omaha and Norfolk. At Lincoln, it was cloudy. In eastern South Dakota, at Yankton, rain was falling, with a temperature of 60. At Sioux Falls, it was partly sunny, with a temperature of 62. And in southern Minnesota, skies ranged from partly sunny to cloudy. It was 61 at Worthington, 67 at Marshall, 65 at Mankato, 62 at Minneapolis, and 66 at Rochester. Once again, at 2 p.m. Sioux City had a temperature of 61. The current time is 2:09 p.m. Central Daylight Time. Operating on a frequency of 162.475 MHz, this is NOAA Weather Radio Station WXL62, broadcasting from a transmitter near Lawton, Iowa. Our program originates from the National Weather Service in Sioux Falls and serves Sioux City and the surrounding Siouxland area. This hazardous weather outlook is for northwest Iowa, west central Iowa, southwest Minnesota, northeast Nebraska, central South Dakota, east central South Dakota, south central South Dakota, and southeast South Dakota. For today and tonight, another round of rain will spread across parts of the region late today through tonight. While thunderstorm risks will be very isolated, rainfall amounts may exceed an inch to locally 2 inches in some areas of southeast South Dakota and northwest Iowa. This may cause ponding in poor drainage areas and minor rises on smaller creeks. For Monday through Saturday, no hazardous weather is expected at this time. Spotter activation is not expected at this time. Your National Weather Service forecast for Siouxland. This afternoon, cloudy with a 50% chance of showers.
near steady temperature in the lower 60s. Northeast winds around 10 miles an hour with gusts up to 20 miles an hour. Tonight, showers. Lows in the lower 50s. Northeast winds 5 to 10 miles an hour. Chance of rain 90%. Monday, cloudy. Showers, mainly in the morning. Highs in the upper 50s. Northeast winds 5 to 10 miles an hour. Chance of rain 90%. Monday night, mostly cloudy. A slight chance of showers in the evening. Lows in the upper 40s. Northeast winds 5 to 10 miles an hour. Chance of rain 20%. Tuesday, partly sunny. Highs in the lower 60s. East winds 5 to 10 miles an hour. Tuesday night, partly cloudy in the evening, then becoming mostly cloudy. Lows in the mid-40s. Wednesday, partly sunny. Highs in the mid-60s. Wednesday night, mostly cloudy. A chance of showers after midnight. Lows around 50. Chance of rain 40%. Thursday, showers likely, mainly in the morning. Highs in the mid-60s. Chance of rain 60%. Thursday night, mostly cloudy with a 50% chance of showers. Lows in the mid-50s. Friday, mostly cloudy with a 50% chance of showers. Highs in the upper 60s. Friday night, mostly cloudy with a 50% chance of showers. Lows in the upper 50s. Saturday, cloudy with a chance of showers in the morning, then partly sunny in the afternoon. Highs around 70. Chance of rain 40%. At 2 p.m., in Sioux City, the temperature was 61 and the dew point 60. The relative humidity was 97%. Wind was northeast at 3 miles an hour. The pressure was 30.07 inches and steady. Elsewhere in northwest Iowa, Morris was cloudy and 61. Sheldon was cloudy and 61. Cherokee was cloudy and 63. Spencer was cloudy and 60. Storm Lake was cloudy and 61. Other conditions across the northern plains, farther east in Iowa, it was cloudy, and temperatures were between 64 and 67 degrees. In eastern Nebraska, temperatures were between 60 and 65 degrees. Rain was falling at Omaha and North Fork. At Lincoln, it was cloudy. In eastern South Dakota, at Yankton, rain was falling with a temperature of 60. At Sioux Falls, it was partly sunny with a temperature of 62. And in southern Minnesota, skies ranged from partly sunny to cloudy. It was 61 at Worthington, 67 at Marshall, 65 at Mankato, 63 at Minneapolis, and 66 at Rochester. Once again, at 2 p.m. Sioux City had a temperature of 61. The current time is 2:13 p.m. Central Daylight Time. Operating on a frequency of 162.475 MHz, this is NOAA Weather Radio Station WXL62, broadcasting from a transmitter near Lawton, Iowa. Our program originates from the National Weather Service in Sioux Falls and serves Sioux City and the surrounding Siouxland area. This hazardous weather outlook is for northwest Iowa, west central Iowa, southwest Minnesota, northeast Nebraska, central South Dakota, east central South Dakota, south central South Dakota, and southeast South Dakota. For today and tonight, another round of rain will spread across parts of the region late today through tonight. While thunderstorm risks will be very isolated, rainfall amounts may exceed an inch to locally 2 inches in some areas of southeast South Dakota and northwest Iowa. This may cause ponding in poor drainage areas and minor rises on smaller creeks. For Monday through Saturday, no hazardous weather is expected at this time. Spotter activation is not expected at this time. Your National Weather Service forecast for Siouxland. This afternoon, cloudy with a 50% chance of showers. Near steady temperature in the lower 60s. Northeast winds around 10 miles an hour with gusts up to 20 miles an hour. Tonight, showers. Lows in the lower 50s. Northeast winds 5 to 10 miles an hour. Chance of rain 90%. Monday, cloudy. Showers, mainly in

morning. Highs in the upper 50s. Northeast winds 5 to 10 miles an hour. Chance of rain 90%. Monday night, mostly cloudy. A slight chance of showers in the evening. Lows in the upper 40s. Northeast winds 5 to 10 miles an hour. Chance of rain 20%. Tuesday, partly sunny. Highs in the lower 60s. East winds 5 to 10 miles an hour. Tuesday night, partly cloudy in the evening, then becoming mostly cloudy. Lows in the mid-40s. Wednesday, partly sunny. Highs in the mid-60s. Wednesday night, mostly cloudy. A chance of showers after midnight. Lows around 50. Chance of rain 40%. Thursday, showers likely, mainly in the morning. Highs in the mid-60s. Chance of rain 60%. Thursday night, mostly cloudy with a 50% chance of showers. Lows in the mid-50s. Friday, mostly cloudy with a 50% chance of showers. Highs in the upper 60s. Friday night, mostly cloudy with a 50% chance of showers. Lows in the upper 50s. Saturday, cloudy with a chance of showers in the morning, then partly sunny in the afternoon. Highs around 70. Chance of rain 40%. At 2 p.m., in Sioux City, the temperature was 61 and the dew point 60. The relative humidity was 97%. Wind was northeast at 3 miles an hour. The pressure was 30.07 inches and steady. Elsewhere in northwest Iowa, Morris was cloudy and 61. Sheldon was cloudy and 61. Cherokee was cloudy and 63. Spencer was cloudy and 60. Storm Lake was cloudy and 61. Other conditions across the northern plains, farther east in Iowa, it was cloudy, and temperatures were between 64 and 67 degrees. In eastern Nebraska, temperatures were between 60 and 65 degrees. Rain was falling at Omaha and Norfolk. At Lincoln, it was cloudy. In eastern South Dakota, at Yankton, rain was falling, with a temperature of 60. At Sioux Falls, it was partly sunny, with a temperature of 62. And in southern Minnesota, skies ranged from partly sunny to cloudy. It was 61 at Worthington, 67 at Marshall, 65 at Mankato, 63 at Minneapolis, and 66 at Rochester. Once again, at 2 p.m. Sioux City had a temperature of 61. The current time is 2:18 p.m. Central Daylight Time. Operating on a frequency of 162.475 MHz, this is NOAA Weather Radio Station WXL62, broadcasting from a transmitter near Lawton, Iowa. Our program originates from the National Weather Service in Sioux Falls and serves Sioux City and the surrounding Siouxland area. This hazardous weather outlook is for northwest Iowa, west central Iowa, southwest Minnesota, northeast Nebraska, central South Dakota, east central South Dakota, south central South Dakota, and southeast South Dakota. For today and tonight, another round of rain will spread across parts of the region late today through tonight. While thunderstorm risks will be very isolated, rainfall amounts may exceed an inch to locally 2 inches in some areas of southeast South Dakota and northwest Iowa. This may cause ponding in poor drainage areas and minor rises on smaller creeks. For Monday through Saturday, no hazardous weather is expected at this time. Spotter activation is not expected at this time. Your National Weather Service forecast for Siouxland. This afternoon, cloudy with a 50% chance of showers. Near steady temperature in the lower 60s. Northeast winds around 10 miles an hour with gusts up to 20 miles an hour. Tonight, showers. Lows in the lower 50s. Northeast winds 5 to 10 miles an hour. Chance of rain 90%. Monday, cloudy. Showers, mainly in the morning. Highs in the upper 50s. Northeast winds 5 to 10 miles an hour. Chance of rain 90%. Monday night, mostly cloudy. A slight chance of showers in the evening. Lows in the upper 40s. Northeast winds 5 to 10 miles an hour. Chance of rain 20%.
Tuesday, partly sunny. Highs in the lower 60s. East winds 5 to 10 miles an hour. Tuesday night, partly cloudy in the evening, then becoming mostly cloudy. Lows in the mid-40s. Wednesday, partly sunny. Highs in the mid-60s. Wednesday night, mostly cloudy. A chance of showers after midnight. Lows around 50. Chance of rain 40%. Thursday, showers likely, mainly in the morning. Highs in the mid-60s. Chance of rain 60%. Thursday night, mostly cloudy with a 50% chance of showers. Lows in the mid-50s. Friday, mostly cloudy with a 50% chance of showers. Highs in the upper 60s. Friday night, mostly cloudy with a 50% chance of showers. Lows in the upper 50s. Saturday, cloudy with a chance of showers in the morning, then partly sunny in the afternoon. Highs around 70. Chance of rain 40%. At 2 p.m., in Sioux City, the temperature was 61 and the dew point 60. The relative humidity was 97%. Wind was northeast at 3 miles an hour. The pressure was 30.07 inches and steady. Elsewhere in northwest Iowa, Morris was cloudy and 61. Sheldon was cloudy and 61. Cherokee was cloudy and 63. Spencer was cloudy and 60. Storm Lake was cloudy and 61. Other conditions across the northern plains, farther east in Iowa, it was cloudy, and temperatures were between 64 and 67 degrees. In eastern Nebraska, temperatures were between 60 and 65 degrees. Rain was falling at Omaha and Norfolk. At Lincoln, it was cloudy. In eastern South Dakota, at Yankton, rain was falling with a temperature of 60. At Sioux Falls, it was partly sunny with a temperature of 62. And in southern Minnesota, skies ranged from partly sunny to cloudy. It was 61 at Worthington, 67 at Marshall, 65 at Mankato, 63 at Minneapolis, and 66 at Rochester. Once again, at 2 p.m. Sioux City had a temperature of 61. The current time is 2:23 p.m. Central Daylight Time. Operating on a frequency of 162.475 MHz, this is NOAA Weather Radio Station WXL62, broadcasting from a transmitter near Lawton, Iowa. Our program originates from the National Weather Service in Sioux Falls and serves Sioux City and the surrounding Siouxland area. This hazardous weather outlook is for northwest Iowa, west central Iowa, southwest Minnesota, northeast Nebraska, central South Dakota, east central South Dakota, south central South Dakota, and southeast South Dakota. For today and tonight, another round of rain will spread across parts of the region late today through tonight. While thunderstorm risks will be very isolated, rainfall amounts may exceed an inch to locally 2 inches in some areas of southeast South Dakota and northwest Iowa. This may cause ponding in poor drainage areas and minor rises on smaller creeks. For Monday through Saturday, no hazardous weather is expected at this time. Spotter activation is not expected at this time. Your National Weather Service forecast for Siouxland. This afternoon, cloudy with a 50% chance of showers. Near steady temperature in the lower 60s. Northeast winds around 10 miles an hour with gusts up to 20 miles an hour. Tonight, showers. Lows in the lower 50s. Northeast winds 5 to 10 miles an hour. Chance of rain 90%. Monday, cloudy. Showers, mainly in the morning. Highs in the upper 50s. Northeast winds 5 to 10 miles an hour. Chance of rain 90%. Monday night, mostly cloudy. A slight chance of showers in the evening. Lows in the upper 40s. Northeast winds 5 to 10 miles an hour. Chance of rain 20%. Tuesday, partly sunny. Highs in the lower 60s. East winds 5 to 10 miles an hour. Tuesday night, partly cloudy in the evening, then becoming mostly cloudy. Lows in the mid-40s. Wednesday, partly sunny. Highs in the mid-60s. Wednesday night, mostly cloudy.

60. The relative humidity was 97%. Wind was northeast at 3 miles an hour. The pressure was 30.07 inches and steady. Elsewhere in northwest Iowa, Morris was cloudy and 61. Sheldon was cloudy and 61. Cherokee was cloudy and 63. Spencer was cloudy and 60. Storm Lake was cloudy and 61. Other conditions across the northern plains, farther east in Iowa, it was cloudy, and temperatures were between 64 and 67 degrees. In eastern Nebraska, temperatures were between 60 and 65 degrees. Rain was falling at Omaha and Norfolk. At Lincoln, it was cloudy. In eastern South Dakota, at Yankton, rain was falling, with a temperature of 60. At Sioux Falls, it was partly sunny, with a temperature of 62. And in southern Minnesota, skies ranged from partly sunny to cloudy. It was 61 at Worthington, 67 at Marshall, 65 at Mankato, 63 at Minneapolis, and 66 at Rochester. Once again, at 2 p.m. Sioux City had a temperature of 61. The current time is 2:27 p.m. Central Daylight Time. Operating on a frequency of 162.475 MHz, this is NOAA Weather Radio Station WXL62, broadcasting from a transmitter near Lawton, Iowa. Our program originates from the National Weather Service in Sioux Falls and serves Sioux City and the surrounding Siouxland area. This hazardous weather outlook is for northwest Iowa, west central Iowa, southwest Minnesota, northeast Nebraska, central South Dakota, east central South Dakota, south central South Dakota, and southeast South Dakota. For today and tonight, another round of rain will spread across parts of the region late today through tonight. While thunderstorm risks will be very isolated, rainfall amounts may exceed an inch to locally 2 inches in some areas of southeast South Dakota and northwest Iowa. This may cause ponding in poor drainage areas and minor rises on smaller creeks. For Monday through Saturday, no hazardous weather is expected at this time. Spotter activation is not expected at this time. Your National Weather Service forecast for Siouxland. This afternoon, cloudy with a 50% chance of showers. Near steady temperature in the lower 60s. Northeast winds around 10 miles an hour with gusts up to 20 miles an hour. Tonight, showers. Lows in the lower 50s. Northeast winds 5 to 10 miles an hour. Chance of rain 90%. Monday, cloudy. Showers, mainly in the morning. Highs in the upper 50s. Northeast winds 5 to 10 miles an hour. Chance of rain 90%. Monday night, mostly cloudy. A slight chance of showers in the evening. Lows in the upper 40s. Northeast winds 5 to 10 miles an hour. Chance of rain 20%. Tuesday, partly sunny. Highs in the lower 60s. East winds 5 to 10 miles an hour. Tuesday night, partly cloudy in the evening, then becoming mostly cloudy. Lows in the mid-40s. Wednesday, partly sunny. Highs in the mid-60s. Wednesday night, mostly cloudy. A chance of showers after midnight. Lows around 50. Chance of rain 40%. Thursday, showers likely, mainly in the morning. Highs in the mid-60s. Chance of rain 60%. Thursday night, mostly cloudy with a 50% chance of showers. Lows in the mid-50s. Friday, mostly cloudy with a 50% chance of showers. Highs in the upper 60s. Friday night, mostly cloudy with a 50% chance of showers. Lows in the upper 50s. Saturday, cloudy with a chance of showers in the morning, then partly sunny in the afternoon. Highs around 70. Chance of rain 40%. At 2 p.m., in Sioux City, the temperature was 61 and the dew point 60. The relative humidity was 97%. Wind was northeast at 3 miles an hour. The pressure was 30.07 inches and steady. Elsewhere in northwest Iowa, Morris was cloudy and 61. Sheldon was cloudy and 61. Cherokee was cloudy and 63.

was cloudy and 60. Storm Lake was cloudy and 61. Other conditions across the northern plains, farther east in Iowa, it was cloudy, and temperatures were between 64 and 67 degrees. In eastern Nebraska, temperatures were between 60 and 65 degrees. Rain was falling at Omaha and Norfolk. At Lincoln, it was cloudy. In eastern South Dakota, at Yankton, rain was falling with a temperature of 60. At Sioux Falls, it was partly sunny with a temperature of 62. And in southern Minnesota, skies ranged from partly sunny to cloudy. It was 61 at Worthington, 67 at Marshall, 65 at Mankato, 63 at Minneapolis, and 66 at Rochester. Once again, at 2 p.m. Sioux City had a temperature of 61. The current time is 2:32 p.m. Central Daylight Time. Operating on a frequency of 162.475 MHz, this is NOAA Weather Radio Station WXL62, broadcasting from a transmitter near Lawton, Iowa. Our program originates from the National Weather Service in Sioux Falls and serves Sioux City and the surrounding Siouxland area. This hazardous weather outlook is for northwest Iowa, west central Iowa, southwest Minnesota, northeast Nebraska, central South Dakota, east central South Dakota, south central South Dakota, and southeast South Dakota. For today and tonight, another round of rain will spread across parts of the region late today through Dakota, south central South Dakota, and southeast South Dakota. For today and tonight, another round of rain will spread across parts of the region late today through tonight. While thunderstorm risks will be very isolated, rainfall amounts may exceed 1 inch to locally 2 inches in some areas of southeast South Dakota and northwest Iowa. This may cause ponding in poor drainage areas and minor rises on smaller creeks. For Monday through Saturday, no hazardous weather is expected at this time. Spotter activation is not expected at this time. Your National Weather Service forecast for Siouxland. This afternoon, cloudy with a 50% chance of showers. Near steady temperature in the lower 60s. Northeast winds around 10 miles an hour with gusts up to 20 miles an hour. Tonight, showers. Lows in the lower 50s. Northeast winds 5 to 10 miles an hour. Chance of rain 90%. Monday, cloudy. Showers, mainly in the morning. Highs in the upper 50s. Northeast winds 5 to 10 miles an hour. Chance of rain 90%. Monday night, mostly cloudy. A slight chance of showers in the evening. Lows in the upper 40s. Northeast winds 5 to 10 miles an hour. Chance of rain 20%. Tuesday, partly sunny. Highs in the lower 60s. East winds 5 to 10 miles an hour. Tuesday night, partly cloudy in the evening, then becoming mostly cloudy. Lows in the mid-40s. Wednesday, partly sunny. Highs in the mid-60s. Wednesday night, mostly cloudy. A chance of showers after midnight. Lows around 50. Chance of rain 40%. Thursday, showers likely, mainly in the morning. Highs in the mid-60s. Chance of rain 60%. Thursday night, mostly cloudy with a 50% chance of showers. Lows in the mid-50s. Friday, mostly cloudy with a 50% chance of showers. Highs in the upper 60s. Friday night, mostly cloudy with a 50% chance of showers. Lows in the upper 50s. Saturday, cloudy with a chance of showers in the morning, then partly sunny in the afternoon. Highs around 70. Chance of rain 40%. Your National Weather Service forecast for Siouxland. Tonight, showers. Lows in the lower 50s. Northeast winds 5 to 10 miles an hour. Chance of rain 90%. Monday, cloudy. Showers, mainly in the morning. Highs in the upper 50s. Northeast winds 5 to 10 miles an hour. Chance of rain 90%. Monday night, mostly cloudy. A slight chance of showers in the evening. Lows in the upper 40s. Northeast winds 5 to 10 miles an hour. Chance of rain 20%.

Tuesday, partly sunny. Highs in the lower 60s. East winds 5 to 10 miles an hour. Tuesday night, partly cloudy in the evening, then becoming mostly cloudy. Lows in the mid-40s. Southeast winds around 5 miles an hour. Wednesday, partly sunny. Highs in the mid-60s. Wednesday night, mostly cloudy. A chance of showers after midnight. Lows around 50. Chance of rain 40%. Thursday, showers likely, mainly in the morning. Highs in the mid-60s. Chance of rain 60%. Thursday night, mostly cloudy with a 50% chance of showers. Lows in the mid-50s. Friday, mostly cloudy with a 50% chance of showers. Highs in the upper 60s. Friday night, mostly cloudy with a 50% chance of showers. Lows in the upper 50s. Saturday, cloudy with a chance of showers in the morning, then partly sunny in the afternoon. Highs around 70. Chance of rain 40%. Saturday night, mostly cloudy. A chance of showers after midnight. Lows in the upper 50s. Chance of rain 30%. Sunday, mostly cloudy in the morning, then becoming partly sunny. Highs in the lower 70s. At 2 p.m., in Sioux City, the temperature was 61 and the dew point 60. The relative humidity was 97%. Wind was northeast at 3 miles an hour. The pressure was 30.07 inches and steady. Elsewhere in northwest Iowa, Morris was cloudy and 61. Sheldon was cloudy and 61. Cherokee was cloudy and 63. Spencer was cloudy and 60. Storm Lake was cloudy and 61. Other conditions across the northern plains, farther east in Iowa, it was cloudy, and temperatures were between 64 and 67 degrees. In eastern Nebraska, temperatures were between 60 and 65 degrees. Rain was falling at Omaha and Norfolk. At Lincoln, it was cloudy. In eastern South Dakota, at Yankton, rain was falling, with a temperature of 60. At Sioux Falls, it was partly sunny, with a temperature of 62. And in southern Minnesota, skies ranged from partly sunny to cloudy. It was 61 at Worthington, 67 at Marshall, 65 at Mankato, 63 at Minneapolis, and 66 at Rochester. Once again, at 2 p.m. Sioux City had a temperature of 61. The current time is 2:39 p.m. Central Daylight Time. Operating on a frequency of 162.475 MHz, this is NOAA Weather Radio Station WXL62, broadcasting from a transmitter near Lawton, Iowa. Our program originates from the National Weather Service in Sioux Falls and serves Sioux City and the surrounding Siouxland area. This hazardous weather outlook is for northwest Iowa, west central Iowa, southwest Minnesota, northeast Nebraska, central South Dakota, east central South Dakota, south central South Dakota, and southeast South Dakota. For today and tonight, another round of rain will spread across parts of the region late today through tonight. While thunderstorm risks will be very isolated, rainfall amounts may exceed an inch to locally 2 inches in some areas of southeast South Dakota and northwest Iowa. This may cause ponding in poor drainage areas and minor rises on smaller creeks. For Monday through Saturday, no hazardous weather is expected at this time. Spotter activation is not expected at this time. Your National Weather Service forecast for Siouxland. Tonight, showers. Lows in the lower 50s. Northeast winds 5 to 10 miles an hour. Chance of rain 90%. Monday, cloudy. Showers, mainly in the morning. Highs in the upper 50s. Northeast winds 5 to 10 miles an hour. Chance of rain 90%. Monday night, mostly cloudy. A slight chance of showers in the evening. Lows in the upper 40s. Northeast winds 5 to 10 miles an hour. Chance of rain 20%. Tuesday, partly sunny. Highs in the lower 60s. East winds 5 to 10 miles an hour. Tuesday night, partly cloudy in the evening, then becoming mostly cloudy. Lows in the mid

with a 50% chance of showers. Lows in the mid-50s. Friday, mostly cloudy with a 50% chance of showers. Highs in the upper 60s. Friday night, mostly cloudy with a 50% chance of showers. Lows in the upper 50s. Saturday, cloudy with a chance of showers in the morning, then partly sunny in the afternoon. Highs around 70. Chance of rain 40%. Saturday night, mostly cloudy. A chance of showers after midnight. Lows in the upper 50s. Chance of rain 30%. Sunday, mostly cloudy in the morning, then becoming partly sunny. Highs in the lower 70s. At 2 p.m., in Sioux City, the temperature was 61 and the dew point 60. The relative humidity was 97%. Wind was northeast at 3 miles an hour. The pressure was 30.07 inches and steady. Elsewhere in northwest Iowa, Morris was cloudy and 61. Sheldon was cloudy and 61. Cherokee was cloudy and 63. Spencer was cloudy and 60. Storm Lake was cloudy and 61. Other conditions across the northern plains, farther east in Iowa, it was cloudy, and temperatures were between 64 and 67 degrees. In eastern Nebraska, temperatures were between 60 and 65 degrees. Rain was falling at Omaha and Norfolk. At Lincoln, it was cloudy. In eastern South Dakota, at Yankton, rain was falling, with a temperature of 60. At Sioux Falls, it was partly sunny, with a temperature of 62. And in southern Minnesota, skies ranged from partly sunny to cloudy. It was 61 at Worthington, 67 at Marshall, 65 at Mankato, 63 at Minneapolis, and 66 at Rochester. Once again, at 2 p.m. Sioux City had a temperature of 61. The current time is 2:53 p.m. Central Daylight Time. Operating on a frequency of 162.475 MHz, this is NOAA Weather Radio Station WXL62, broadcasting from a transmitter near Lawton, Iowa. Our program originates from the National Weather Service in Sioux Falls and serves Sioux City and the surrounding Siouxland area. This hazardous weather outlook is for northwest Iowa, west central Iowa, southwest Minnesota, northeast Nebraska, central South Dakota, east central South Dakota, south central South Dakota, and southeast South Dakota. For today and tonight, another round of rain will spread across parts of the region late today through tonight. While thunderstorm risks will be very isolated, rainfall amounts may exceed an inch to locally 2 inches in some areas of southeast South Dakota and northwest Iowa. This may cause ponding in poor drainage areas and minor rises on smaller creeks. For Monday through Saturday, no hazardous weather is expected at this time. Spotter activation is not expected at this time. Your National Weather Service forecast for Siouxland. Tonight, showers. Lows in the lower 50s. Northeast winds 5 to 10 miles an hour. Chance of rain 90%. Monday, cloudy. Showers, mainly in the morning. Highs in the upper 50s. Northeast winds 5 to 10 miles an hour. Chance of rain 90%. Monday night, mostly cloudy. A slight chance of showers in the evening. Lows in the upper 40s. Northeast winds 5 to 10 miles an hour. Chance of rain 20%. Tuesday, partly sunny. Highs in the lower 60s. East winds 5 to 10 miles an hour. Tuesday night, partly cloudy in the evening, then becoming mostly cloudy. Lows in the mid-40s. Southeast winds around 5 miles an hour. Wednesday, partly sunny. Highs in the mid-60s. Wednesday night, mostly cloudy. A chance of showers after midnight. Lows around 50. Chance of rain 40%. Thursday, showers likely, mainly in the morning. Highs in the mid-60s. Chance of rain 60%. Thursday night, mostly cloudy with a 50% chance of showers. Lows in the mid-50s. Friday, mostly cloudy with a 50% chance of showers. Highs in the upper 60s. Friday night, mostly cloudy with a 50%

chance of showers. Lows in the upper 50s. Saturday, cloudy with a chance of showers in the morning, then partly sunny in the afternoon. Highs around 70. Chance of rain 40%. Saturday night, mostly cloudy. A chance of showers after midnight. Lows in the upper 50s. Chance of rain 30%. Sunday, mostly cloudy in the morning, then becoming partly sunny. Highs in the lower 70s. At 2 p.m., in Sioux City, the temperature was 61, and the dew point 60. The relative humidity was 97%. Wind was northeast at 3 miles an hour. The pressure was 30.07 inches and steady. Elsewhere in northwest Iowa, Morris was cloudy and 61. Sheldon was cloudy and 61. Cherokee was cloudy and 63. Spencer was cloudy and 60. Storm Lake was cloudy and 61. Other conditions across the northern plains, farther east in Iowa, it was cloudy, and temperatures were between 64 and 67 degrees. In eastern Nebraska, temperatures were between 60 and 65 degrees. Rain was falling at Omaha and Norfolk. At Lincoln, it was cloudy. In eastern South Dakota, at Yankton, rain was falling, with a temperature of 60. At Sioux Falls, it was partly sunny, with a temperature of 62. And in southern Minnesota, skies ranged from partly sunny to cloudy. It was 61 at Worthington, 67 at Marshall, 65 at Mankato, 63 at Minneapolis, and 66 at Rochester. Once again, at 2 p.m. Sioux City had a temperature of 61. The current time is 2:58 p.m. Central Daylight Time. Operating on a frequency of 162.475 MHz, this is NOAA Weather Radio Station WXL62, broadcasting from a transmitter near Lawton, Iowa. Our program originates from the National Weather Service in Sioux Falls and serves Sioux City and the surrounding Siouxland area. This hazardous weather outlook is for northwest Iowa, west central Iowa, southwest Minnesota, northeast Nebraska, central South Dakota, east central South Dakota, south central South Dakota, and southeast South Dakota. For today and tonight, another round of rain will spread across parts of the region late today through tonight. While thunderstorm risks will be very isolated, rainfall amounts may exceed an inch to locally 2 inches in some areas of southeast South Dakota and northwest Iowa. This may cause ponding in poor drainage areas and minor rises on smaller creeks. For Monday through Saturday, no hazardous weather is expected at this time. Spotter activation is not expected at this time. Your National Weather Service forecast for Siouxland. Tonight, showers. Lows in the lower 50s. Northeast winds 5 to 10 miles an hour. Chance of rain 90%. Monday, cloudy. Showers, mainly in the morning. Highs in the upper 50s. Northeast winds 5 to 10 miles an hour. Chance of rain 90%. Monday night, mostly cloudy. A slight chance of showers in the evening. Lows in the upper 40s. Northeast winds 5 to 10 miles an hour. Chance of rain 20%. Tuesday, partly sunny. Highs in the lower 60s. East winds 5 to 10 miles an hour. Tuesday night, partly cloudy in the evening, then becoming mostly cloudy. Lows in the mid-40s. Southeast winds around 5 miles an hour. Wednesday, partly sunny. Highs in the mid-60s. Wednesday night, mostly cloudy. A chance of showers after midnight. Lows around 50. Chance of rain 40%. Thursday, showers likely, mainly in the morning. Highs in the mid-60s. Chance of rain 60%. Thursday night, mostly cloudy with a 50% chance of showers. Lows in the mid-50s. Friday, mostly cloudy with a 50% chance of showers. Highs in the upper 60s. Friday night, mostly cloudy with a 50% chance of showers. Lows in the upper 50s. Saturday, cloudy with a chance of showers in the morning, then partly sunny in the afternoon. Highs around 70. Chance of rain 40%.

Saturday night, mostly cloudy. A chance of showers after midnight. Lows in the upper 50s. Chance of rain 30%. Sunday, mostly cloudy in the morning, then becoming partly sunny. Highs in the lower 70s. Your National Weather Service forecast for Siouxland. Tonight, showers. Lows in the mid-50s. Northeast winds 5 to 10 miles an hour. Chance of rain 90%. Monday, cloudy. Showers, mainly in the morning. Near steady temperature in the mid-50s. Northeast winds 5 to 10 miles an hour. Chance of rain 90%. Monday night, mostly cloudy. A slight chance of showers in the evening. Lows in the upper 40s. Northeast winds 5 to 10 miles an hour. Chance of rain 20%. Tuesday, partly sunny. Highs in the lower 60s. East winds 5 to 10 miles an hour. Tuesday night, partly cloudy in the evening, then becoming mostly cloudy. Lows in the mid-40s. Southeast winds around 5 miles an hour. Wednesday, partly sunny. Highs in the mid-60s. Wednesday night, mostly cloudy. A chance of showers after midnight. Lows around 50. Chance of rain 40%. Thursday, showers likely, mainly in the morning. Highs in the mid-60s. Chance of rain 60%. Thursday night, mostly cloudy with a 50% chance of showers. Lows in the mid-50s. Friday, mostly cloudy with a 50% chance of showers. Highs in the upper 60s. Friday night, mostly cloudy with a 50% chance of showers. Lows in the upper 50s. Saturday, cloudy with a chance of showers in the morning, then partly sunny in the afternoon. Highs around 70. Chance of rain 40%. Saturday night, mostly cloudy. A chance of showers after midnight. Lows in the upper 50s. Chance of rain 30%. Sunday, mostly cloudy in the morning, then becoming partly sunny. Highs in the lower 70s. At 3 p.m., in Sioux City, the temperature was 62, and the dew point 59. The relative humidity was 90%. Wind was northeast at 8 miles an hour. The pressure was 30.07 inches and steady. Elsewhere in northwest Iowa, Morris was cloudy and 61. Sheldon was cloudy and 61. Spencer was cloudy and 61. Storm Lake was partly sunny and 59. Other conditions across the northern plains, farther east in Iowa, it was cloudy, and temperatures were between 65 and 67 degrees. In eastern Nebraska, temperatures were between 61 and 65 degrees. At Omaha, rain was falling. It was cloudy at Lincoln and Norfolk. In eastern South Dakota, temperatures were between 60 and 64 degrees. Rain was falling at Yankton and Sioux Falls. At Mitchell, it was cloudy. And in southern Minnesota, temperatures were between 62 and 66 degrees. At Rochester, it was mostly sunny. It was cloudy at Worthington, Marshall, Mankato, and Minneapolis. Once again, at 3 p.m. Sioux City had a temperature of 62. The current time is 3:05 p.m. Central Daylight Time. Operating on a frequency of 162.475 MHz, this is NOAA Weather Radio Station WXL62, broadcasting from a transmitter near Lawton, Iowa. Our program originates from the National Weather Service in Sioux Falls and serves Sioux City and the surrounding Siouxland area. This hazardous weather outlook is for northwest Iowa, west central Iowa, southwest Minnesota, northeast Nebraska, central South Dakota, east central South Dakota, south central South Dakota, and southeast South Dakota. For today and tonight, another round of rain will spread across parts of the region late today through tonight. While thunderstorm risks will be very isolated, rainfall amounts may exceed an inch to locally 2 inches in some areas of southeast South Dakota and northwest Iowa. This may cause ponding in poor drainage areas and minor rises on smaller creeks. For Monday through Saturday, no hazardous weather is expected at this time. Spotter activation is not

expected at this time. Your National Weather Service forecast for Siouxland. Tonight, showers. Lows in the mid-50s. Northeast winds 5 to 10 miles an hour. Chance of rain 90%. Monday, cloudy. Showers, mainly in the morning. Near steady temperature in the mid-50s. Northeast winds 5 to 10 miles an hour. Chance of rain 90%. Monday night, mostly cloudy. A slight chance of showers in the evening. Lows in the upper 40s. Northeast winds 5 to 10 miles an hour. Chance of rain 20%. Tuesday, partly sunny. Highs in the lower 60s. East winds 5 to 10 miles an hour. Tuesday night, partly cloudy in the evening, then becoming mostly cloudy. Lows in the mid-40s. Southeast winds around 5 miles an hour. Wednesday, partly sunny. Highs in the mid-60s. Wednesday night, mostly cloudy. A chance of showers after midnight. Lows around 50. Chance of rain 40%. Thursday, showers likely, mainly in the morning. Highs in the mid-60s. Chance of rain 60%. Thursday night, mostly cloudy with a 50% chance of showers. Lows in the mid-50s. Friday, mostly cloudy with a 50% chance of showers. Highs in the upper 60s. Friday night, mostly cloudy with a 50% chance of showers. Lows in the upper 50s. Saturday, cloudy with a chance of showers in the morning, then partly sunny in the afternoon. Highs around 70. Chance of rain 40%. Saturday night, mostly cloudy. A chance of showers after midnight. Lows in the upper 50s. Chance of rain 30%. Sunday, mostly cloudy in the morning, then becoming partly sunny. Highs in the lower 70s. At 3 p.m., in Sioux City, the temperature was 62, and the dew point 59. The relative humidity was 90%. Wind was northeast at 8 miles an hour. The pressure was 30.07 inches and steady. Elsewhere in northwest Iowa, Morris was cloudy and 61. Sheldon was cloudy and 61. Spencer was cloudy and 61. Storm Lake was partly sunny and 59. Other conditions across the northern plains, farther east in Iowa, it was cloudy, and temperatures were between 65 and 67 degrees. In eastern Nebraska, temperatures were between 61 and 65 degrees. At Omaha, rain was falling. It was cloudy at Lincoln and Norfolk. In eastern South Dakota, temperatures were between 60 and 64 degrees. Rain was falling at Yankton and Sioux Falls. At Mitchell, it was cloudy. And in southern Minnesota, temperatures were between 62 and 66 degrees. At Rochester, it was mostly sunny. It was cloudy at Worthington, Marshall, Mankato, and Minneapolis. Once again, at 3 p.m. Sioux City had a temperature of 62. The current time is 3:09 p.m. Central Daylight Time. Operating on a frequency of 162.475 MHz, this is NOAA Weather Radio Station WXL62, broadcasting from a transmitter near Lawton, Iowa. Our program originates from the National Weather Service in Sioux Falls and serves Sioux City and the surrounding Siouxland area. This hazardous weather outlook is for northwest Iowa, west central Iowa, southwest Minnesota, northeast Nebraska, central South Dakota, east central South Dakota, south central South Dakota, and southeast South Dakota. For today and tonight, another round of rain will spread across parts of the region late today through tonight. While thunderstorm risks will be very isolated, rainfall amounts may exceed an inch to locally 2 inches in some areas of southeast South Dakota and northwest Iowa. This may cause ponding in poor drainage areas and minor rises on smaller creeks. For Monday through Saturday, no hazardous weather is expected at this time. Spotter activation is not expected at this time. Your National Weather Service forecast for Siouxland. Tonight, showers. Lows in the mid-50s. Northeast winds 5 to 10 miles an hour. Chance of rain 90%.
20%. Monday, cloudy. Showers, mainly in the morning. Near steady temperature in the mid-50s. Northeast winds 5 to 10 miles an hour. Chance of rain 90%. Monday night, mostly cloudy. A slight chance of showers in the evening. Lows in the upper 40s. Northeast winds 5 to 10 miles an hour. Chance of rain 20%. Tuesday, partly sunny. Highs in the lower 60s. East winds 5 to 10 miles an hour. Tuesday night, partly cloudy in the evening, then becoming mostly cloudy. Lows in the mid-40s. Southeast winds around 5 miles an hour. Wednesday, partly sunny. Highs in the mid-60s. Wednesday night, mostly cloudy. A chance of showers after midnight. Lows around 50. Chance of rain 40%. Thursday, showers likely, mainly in the morning. Highs in the mid-60s. Chance of rain 60%. Thursday night, mostly cloudy with a 50% chance of showers. Lows in the mid-50s. Friday, mostly cloudy with a 50% chance of showers. Highs in the upper 60s. Friday night, mostly cloudy with a 50% chance of showers. Lows in the upper 50s. Saturday, cloudy with a chance of showers in the morning, then partly sunny in the afternoon. Highs around 70. Chance of rain 40%. Saturday night, mostly cloudy. A chance of showers after midnight. Lows in the upper 50s. Chance of rain 30%. Sunday, mostly cloudy in the morning, then becoming partly sunny. Highs in the lower 70s. At 3 p.m., in Sioux City, the temperature was 62, and the dew point 60. The relative humidity was 93%. Wind was northeast at 7 miles an hour. The pressure was 30.07 inches and steady. Elsewhere in northwest Iowa, Morris was cloudy and 61. Sheldon was cloudy and 61. Cherokee was cloudy and 61. Spencer was cloudy and 61. Storm Lake was partly sunny and 59. Other conditions across the northern plains, farther east in Iowa, it was cloudy, and temperatures were between 65 and 67 degrees. In eastern Nebraska, temperatures were between 61 and 65 degrees. At Omaha, rain was falling. It was cloudy at Lincoln and Norfolk. In eastern South Dakota, temperatures were between 60 and 64 degrees. Rain was falling at Yankton and Sioux Falls. At Mitchell, it was cloudy. And in southern Minnesota, temperatures were between 62 and 66 degrees. At Rochester, it was mostly sunny. It was cloudy at Worthington, Marshall, Mankato, and Minneapolis. Once again, at 3 p.m. Sioux City had a temperature of 62. The current time is 3:14 p.m. Central Daylight Time. Operating on a frequency of 162.475 MHz, this is NOAA Weather Radio Station WXL62, broadcasting from a transmitter near Lawton, Iowa. Our program originates from the National Weather Service in Sioux Falls and serves Sioux City and the surrounding Siouxland area. This hazardous weather outlook is for northwest Iowa, west central Iowa, southwest Minnesota, northeast Nebraska, central South Dakota, east central South Dakota, south central South Dakota, and southeast South Dakota. For today and tonight, another round of rain will spread across parts of the region late today through tonight. While thunderstorm risks will be very isolated, rainfall amounts may exceed an inch to locally 2 inches in some areas of southeast South Dakota and northwest Iowa. This may cause ponding in poor drainage areas and minor rises on smaller creeks. For Monday through Saturday, no hazardous weather is expected at this time. Spotter activation is not expected at this time. Your National Weather Service forecast for Siouxland. Tonight, showers. Lows in the mid-50s. Northeast winds 5 to 10 miles an hour. Chance of rain 90%. Monday, cloudy. Showers, mainly in the morning. Near steady temperature in the mid-50s. Northeast winds 5 to 10 miles an hour.

chance of rain 90%. Monday night, mostly cloudy. A slight chance of showers in the evening. Lows in the upper 40s. Northeast winds 5 to 10 miles an hour. Chance of rain 20%. Tuesday, partly sunny. Highs in the lower 60s. East winds 5 to 10 miles an hour. Tuesday night, partly cloudy in the evening, then becoming mostly cloudy. Lows in the mid-40s. Southeast winds around 5 miles an hour. Wednesday, partly sunny. Highs in the mid-60s. Wednesday night, mostly cloudy. A chance of showers after midnight. Lows around 50. Chance of rain 40%. Thursday, showers likely, mainly in the morning. Highs in the mid-60s. Chance of rain 60%. Thursday night, mostly cloudy with a 50% chance of showers. Lows in the mid-50s. Friday, mostly cloudy with a 50% chance of showers. Highs in the upper 60s. Friday night, mostly cloudy with a 50% chance of showers. Lows in the upper 50s. Saturday, cloudy with a chance of showers in the morning, then partly sunny in the afternoon. Highs around 70. Chance of rain 40%. Saturday night, mostly cloudy. A chance of showers after midnight. Lows in the upper 50s. Chance of rain 30%. Sunday, mostly cloudy in the morning, then becoming partly sunny. Highs in the lower 70s. At 3 p.m., in Sioux City, the temperature was 62, and the dew point 60. The relative humidity was 93%. Wind was northeast at 7 miles an hour. The pressure was 30.07 inches and steady. Elsewhere in northwest Iowa, Morris was cloudy and 61. Sheldon was cloudy and 61. Cherokee was cloudy and 61. Spencer was cloudy and 61. Storm Lake was partly sunny and 59. Other conditions across the northern plains, farther east in Iowa, it was cloudy, and temperatures were between 65 and 67 degrees. In eastern Nebraska, temperatures were between 61 and 65 degrees. At Omaha, rain was falling. It was cloudy at Lincoln and Norfolk. In eastern South Dakota, temperatures were between 60 and 64 degrees. Rain was falling at Yankton and Sioux Falls. At Mitchell, it was cloudy. And in southern Minnesota, temperatures were between 62 and 66 degrees. At Rochester, it was mostly sunny. It was cloudy at Worthington, Marshall, Mankato, and Minneapolis. Once again, at 3 p.m. Sioux City had a temperature of 62. The current time is 3:19 p.m. Central Daylight Time. Operating on a frequency of 162.475 MHz, this is NOAA Weather Radio Station WXL62, broadcasting from a transmitter near Lawton, Iowa. Our program originates from the National Weather Service in Sioux Falls and serves Sioux City and the surrounding Siouxland area. This hazardous weather outlook is for northwest Iowa, west central Iowa, southwest Minnesota, northeast Nebraska, central South Dakota, east central South Dakota, south central South Dakota, and southeast South Dakota. For today and tonight, another round of rain will spread across parts of the region late today through tonight. While thunderstorm risks will be very isolated, rainfall amounts may exceed an inch to locally 2 inches in some areas of southeast South Dakota and northwest Iowa. This may cause ponding in poor drainage areas and minor rises on smaller creeks. For Monday through Saturday, no hazardous weather is expected at this time. Spotter activation is not expected at this time. Your National Weather Service forecast for Siouxland. Tonight, showers. Lows in the mid-50s. Northeast winds 5 to 10 miles an hour. Chance of rain 90%. Monday, cloudy. Showers, mainly in the morning. Near steady temperature in the mid-50s. Northeast winds 5 to 10 miles an hour. Chance of rain 90%. Monday night, mostly cloudy. A slight chance of showers in the evening. Lows in the upper 40s. Northeast winds 5 to 10 miles.

miles an hour. Chance of rain 20%. Tuesday, partly sunny. Highs in the lower 60s. East winds 5 to 10 miles an hour. Tuesday night, partly cloudy in the evening, then becoming mostly cloudy. Lows in the mid-40s. Southeast winds around 5 miles an hour. Wednesday, partly sunny. Highs in the mid-60s. Wednesday night, mostly cloudy. A chance of showers after midnight. Lows around 50. Chance of rain 40%. Thursday, showers likely, mainly in the morning. Highs in the mid-60s. Chance of rain 60%. Thursday night, mostly cloudy with a 50% chance of showers. Lows in the mid-50s. Friday, mostly cloudy with a 50% chance of showers. Highs in the upper 60s. Friday night, mostly cloudy with a 50% chance of showers. Lows in the upper 50s. Saturday, cloudy with a chance of showers in the morning, then partly sunny in the afternoon. Highs around 70. Chance of rain 40%. Saturday night, mostly cloudy. A chance of showers after midnight. Lows in the upper 50s. Chance of rain 30%. Sunday, mostly cloudy in the morning, then becoming partly sunny. Highs in the lower 70s. At 3 p.m., in Sioux City, the temperature was 62, and the dew point 60. The relative humidity was 93%. Wind was northeast at 7 miles an hour. The pressure was 30.07 inches and steady. Elsewhere in northwest Iowa, Morris was cloudy and 61. Sheldon was cloudy and 61. Cherokee was cloudy and 61. Spencer was cloudy and 61. Storm Lake was partly sunny and 59. Other conditions across the northern plains, farther east in Iowa, it was cloudy, and temperatures were between 65 and 67 degrees. In eastern Nebraska, temperatures were between 61 and 65 degrees. At Omaha, rain was falling. It was cloudy at Lincoln and North Fork. In eastern South Dakota, temperatures were between 60 and 64 degrees. Rain was falling at Yankton and Sioux Falls. At Mitchell, it was cloudy. And in southern Minnesota, temperatures were between 62 and 66 degrees. At Rochester, it was mostly sunny. It was cloudy at Worthington, Marshall, Mankato, and Minneapolis. Once again, at 3 p.m. Sioux City had a temperature of 62. The current time is 3:24 p.m. Central Daylight Time. Operating on a frequency of 162.475 MHz, this is NOAA Weather Radio Station WXL62, broadcasting from a transmitter near Lawton, Iowa. Our program originates from the National Weather Service in Sioux Falls and serves Sioux City and the surrounding Siouxland area. This hazardous weather outlook is for northwest Iowa, west central Iowa, southwest Minnesota, northeast Nebraska, central South Dakota, east central South Dakota, south central South Dakota, and southeast South Dakota. For today and tonight, another round of rain will spread across parts of the region late today through tonight. While thunderstorm risks will be very isolated, rainfall amounts may exceed an inch to locally 2 inches in some areas of southeast South Dakota and northwest Iowa. This may cause ponding in poor drainage areas and minor rises on smaller creeks. For Monday through Saturday, no hazardous weather is expected at this time. Spotter activation is not expected at this time. Your National Weather Service forecast for Siouxland. Tonight, showers. Lows in the mid-50s. Northeast winds 5 to 10 miles an hour. Chance of rain 90%. Monday, cloudy. Showers, mainly in the morning. Near steady temperature in the mid-50s. Northeast winds 5 to 10 miles an hour. Chance of rain 90%. Monday night, mostly cloudy. A slight chance of showers in the evening. Lows in the upper 40s. Northeast winds 5 to 10 miles an hour. Chance of rain 20%. Tuesday, partly sunny. Highs in the lower 60s. East winds 5 to 10 miles an hour. Tuesday night.

Friday night, mostly cloudy with a 50% chance of showers. Lows in the upper 50s. Saturday, cloudy with a chance of showers in the morning, then partly sunny in the afternoon. Highs around 70. Chance of rain 40%. Saturday night, mostly cloudy. A chance of showers after midnight. Lows in the upper 50s. Chance of rain 30%. Sunday, mostly cloudy in the morning, then becoming partly sunny. Highs in the lower 70s. At 3 p.m., in Sioux City, the temperature was 62, and the dew point 60. The relative humidity was 93%. Wind was northeast at 7 miles an hour. The pressure was 30.07 inches and steady. Elsewhere in northwest Iowa, Morris was cloudy and 61. Sheldon was cloudy and 61. Cherokee was cloudy and 61. Spencer was cloudy and 61. Storm Lake was partly sunny and 59. Other conditions across the northern plains, farther east in Iowa, it was cloudy, and temperatures were between 65 and 67 degrees. In eastern Nebraska, temperatures were between 61 and 65 degrees. At Omaha, rain was falling. It was cloudy at Lincoln and Norfolk. In eastern South Dakota, temperatures were between 60 and 64 degrees. Rain was falling at Yankton and Sioux Falls. At Mitchell, it was cloudy. And in southern Minnesota, temperatures were between 62 and 66 degrees. At Rochester, it was mostly sunny. It was cloudy at Worthington, Marshall, Mankato, and Minneapolis. Once again, at 3 p.m. Sioux City had a temperature of 62. The current time is 3:29 p.m. Central Daylight Time. Operating on a frequency of 162.475 MHz, this is NOAA Weather Radio Station WXL62, broadcasting from a transmitter near Lawton, Iowa. Our program originates from the National Weather Service in Sioux Falls and serves Sioux City and the surrounding Siouxland area. This hazardous weather outlook is for northwest Iowa, west central Iowa, southwest Minnesota, northeast Nebraska, central South Dakota, east central South Dakota, south central South Dakota, and southeast South Dakota. For today and tonight, another round of rain will spread across parts of the region late today through tonight. While thunderstorm risks will be very isolated, rainfall amounts may exceed an inch to locally 2 inches in some areas of southeast South Dakota and northwest Iowa. This may cause ponding in poor drainage areas and minor rises on smaller creeks. For Monday through Saturday, no hazardous weather is expected at this time. Spotter activation is not expected at this time. Your National Weather Service forecast for Siouxland. Tonight, showers. Lows in the mid-50s. Northeast winds 5 to 10 miles an hour. Chance of rain 90%. Monday, cloudy. Showers, mainly in the morning. Near steady temperature in the mid-50s. Northeast winds 5 to 10 miles an hour. Chance of rain 90%. Monday night, mostly cloudy. A slight chance of showers in the evening. Lows in the upper 40s. Northeast winds 5 to 10 miles an hour. Chance of rain 20%. Tuesday, partly sunny. Highs in the lower 60s. East winds 5 to 10 miles an hour. Tuesday night, partly cloudy in the evening, then becoming mostly cloudy. Lows in the mid-40s. Southeast winds around 5 miles an hour. Wednesday, partly sunny. Highs in the mid-60s. Wednesday night, mostly cloudy. A chance of showers after midnight. Lows around 50. Chance of rain 40%. Thursday, showers likely, mainly in the morning. Highs in the mid-60s. Chance of rain 60%. Thursday night, mostly cloudy with a 50% chance of showers. Lows in the mid-50s. Friday, mostly cloudy with a 50% chance of showers. Highs in the upper 60s. Friday night, mostly cloudy with a 50% chance of showers. Lows in the upper 50s. Saturday, cloudy with a chance of showers in the morning, then partly sunny in the afternoon.

afternoon. Highs around 70. Chance of rain 40%. Saturday night, mostly cloudy. A chance of showers after midnight. Lows in the upper 50s. Chance of rain 30%. Sunday, mostly cloudy in the morning, then becoming partly sunny. Highs in the lower 70s. At 3 p.m., in Sioux City, the temperature was 62, and the dew point 60. The relative humidity was 93%. Wind was northeast at 7 miles an hour. The pressure was 30.07 inches and steady. Elsewhere in northwest Iowa, Morris was cloudy and 61. Sheldon was cloudy and 61. Cherokee was cloudy and 61. Spencer was cloudy and 61. Storm Lake was partly sunny and 59. Other conditions across the northern plains, farther east in Iowa, it was cloudy, and temperatures were between 60 and 61. Storm Lake was partly sunny and 59. Other conditions across the northern plains, farther east in Iowa, it was cloudy, and temperatures were between 65 and 67 degrees. In eastern Nebraska, temperatures were between 61 and 65 degrees. At Omaha, rain was falling. It was cloudy at Lincoln and Norfolk. In eastern South Dakota, temperatures were between 60 and 64 degrees. Rain was falling at Yankton and Sioux Falls. At Mitchell, it was cloudy. And in southern Minnesota, temperatures were between 62 and 66 degrees. At Rochester, it was mostly sunny. It was cloudy at Worthington, Marshall, Mankato, and Minneapolis. Once again, at 3 p.m. Sioux City had a temperature of 62. The current time is 3:33 p.m. Central Daylight Time. Operating on a frequency of 162.475 MHz, this is NOAA Weather Radio Station WXL62, broadcasting from a transmitter near Lawton, Iowa. Our program originates from the National Weather Service in Sioux Falls and serves Sioux City and the surrounding Siouxland area. This hazardous weather outlook is for northwest Iowa, west central Iowa, southwest Minnesota, northeast Nebraska, central South Dakota, east central South Dakota, south central South Dakota, and southeast South Dakota. For today and tonight, another round of rain will spread across parts of the region late today through tonight. While thunderstorm risks will be very isolated, rainfall amounts may exceed an inch to locally 2 inches in some areas of southeast South Dakota and northwest Iowa. This may cause ponding in poor drainage areas and minor rises on smaller creeks. For Monday through Saturday, no hazardous weather is expected at this time. Spotter activation is not expected at this time. Your National Weather Service forecast for Siouxland. Tonight, showers. Lows in the mid-50s. Northeast winds 5 to 10 miles an hour. Chance of rain 90%. Monday, cloudy. Showers, mainly in the morning. Near steady temperature in the mid-50s. Northeast winds 5 to 10 miles an hour. Chance of rain 90%. Monday night, mostly cloudy. A slight chance of showers in the evening. Lows in the upper 40s. Northeast winds 5 to 10 miles an hour. Chance of rain 20%. Tuesday, partly sunny. Highs in the lower 60s. East winds 5 to 10 miles an hour. Tuesday night, partly cloudy in the evening, then becoming mostly cloudy. Lows in the mid-40s. Southeast winds around 5 miles an hour. Wednesday, partly sunny. Highs in the mid-60s. Wednesday night, mostly cloudy. A chance of showers after midnight. Lows around 50. Chance of rain 40%. Thursday, showers likely, mainly in the morning. Highs in the mid-60s. Chance of rain 60%. Thursday night, mostly cloudy with a 50% chance of showers. Lows in the mid-50s. Friday, mostly cloudy with a 50% chance of showers. Highs in the upper 60s. Friday night, mostly cloudy with a 50% chance of showers. Lows in the upper 50s. Saturday, cloudy with a chance of showers in the morning, then partly sunny in the afternoon.

highs around 70. Chance of rain 40%. Saturday night, mostly cloudy. A chance of showers after midnight. Lows in the upper 50s. Chance of rain 30%. Sunday, mostly cloudy in the morning, then becoming partly sunny. Highs in the lower 70s. At 3 p.m., in Sioux City, the temperature was 62, and the dew point 60. The relative humidity was 93%. Wind was northeast at 7 miles an hour. The pressure was 30.07 inches and steady. Elsewhere in northwest Iowa, Morris was cloudy and 61. Sheldon was cloudy and 61. Cherokee was cloudy and 61. Spencer was cloudy and 61. Storm Lake was partly sunny and 59. Other conditions across the northern plains, farther east in Iowa, it was cloudy, and temperatures were between 65 and 67 degrees. In eastern Nebraska, temperatures were between 61 and 65 degrees. At Omaha, rain was falling. It was cloudy at Lincoln and North Fork. In eastern South Dakota, temperatures were between 60 and 64 degrees. Rain was falling at Yankton and Sioux Falls. At Mitchell, it was cloudy. And in southern Minnesota, temperatures were between 62 and 66 degrees. At Rochester, it was mostly sunny. It was cloudy at Worthington, Marshall, Mankato, and Minneapolis. Once again, at 3 p.m. Sioux City had a temperature of 62. The current time is 3:38 p.m. Central Daylight Time. Operating on a frequency of 162.475 MHz, this is NOAA Weather Radio Station WXL62, broadcasting from a transmitter near Lawton, Iowa. Our program originates from the National Weather Service in Sioux Falls and serves Sioux City and the surrounding Siouxland area. This hazardous weather outlook is for northwest Iowa, west central Iowa, southwest Minnesota, northeast Nebraska, central South Dakota, east central South Dakota, south central South Dakota, and southeast South Dakota. For today and tonight, another round of rain will spread across parts of the region late today through tonight. While thunderstorm risks will be very isolated, rainfall amounts may exceed an inch to locally 2 inches in some areas of southeast South Dakota and northwest Iowa. This may cause ponding in poor drainage areas and minor rises on smaller creeks. For Monday through Saturday, no hazardous weather is expected at this time. Spotter activation is not expected at this time. Your National Weather Service forecast for Siouxland. Tonight, showers. Lows in the mid-50s. Northeast winds 5 to 10 miles an hour. Chance of rain 90%. Monday, cloudy. Showers, mainly in the morning. Near steady temperature in the mid-50s. Northeast winds 5 to 10 miles an hour. Chance of rain 90%. Monday night, mostly cloudy. A slight chance of showers in the evening. Lows in the upper 40s. Northeast winds 5 to 10 miles an hour. Chance of rain 20%. Tuesday, partly sunny. Highs in the lower 60s. East winds 5 to 10 miles an hour. Tuesday night, partly cloudy in the evening, then becoming mostly cloudy. Lows in the mid-40s. Southeast winds around 5 miles an hour. Wednesday, partly sunny. Highs in the mid-60s. Wednesday night, mostly cloudy. A chance of showers after midnight. Lows around 50. Chance of rain 40%. Thursday, showers likely, mainly in the morning. Highs in the mid-60s. Chance of rain 60%. Thursday night, mostly cloudy with a 50% chance of showers. Lows in the mid-50s. Friday, mostly cloudy with a 50% chance of showers. Highs in the upper 60s. Friday night, mostly cloudy with a 50% chance of showers. Lows in the upper 50s. Saturday, cloudy with a chance of showers in the morning, then partly sunny in the afternoon. Highs around 70. Chance of rain 40%. Saturday night, mostly cloudy. A chance of showers after midnight. Lows in the upper

chance of rain 30%. Sunday, mostly cloudy in the morning, then becoming partly sunny. Highs in the lower 70s. At 3 p.m., in Sioux City, the temperature was 62, and the dew point 60. The relative humidity was 93%. Wind was northeast at 7 miles an hour. The pressure was 30.07 inches and steady. Elsewhere in northwest Iowa, Morris was cloudy and 61. Sheldon was cloudy and 61. Cherokee was cloudy and 61. Spencer was cloudy and 61. Storm Lake was partly sunny and 59. Other conditions across the northern plains, farther east in Iowa, it was cloudy, and temperatures were between 65 and 67 degrees. In eastern Nebraska, temperatures were between 61 and 65 degrees. At Omaha, rain was falling. It was cloudy at Lincoln and Norfolk. In eastern South Dakota, temperatures were between 60 and 64 degrees. Rain was falling at Yankton and Sioux Falls. At Mitchell, it was cloudy. And in southern Minnesota, temperatures were between 62 and 66 degrees. At Rochester, it was mostly sunny. It was cloudy at Worthington, Marshall, Mankato, and Minneapolis. Once again, at 3 p.m. Sioux City had a temperature of 62. The current time is 3:43 p.m. Central Daylight Time. Operating on a frequency of 162.475 MHz, this is NOAA Weather Radio Station WXL62, broadcasting from a transmitter near Lawton, Iowa. Our program originates from the National Weather Service in Sioux Falls and serves Sioux City and the surrounding Siouxland area. This hazardous weather outlook is for northwest Iowa, west central Iowa, southwest Minnesota, northeast Nebraska, central South Dakota, east central South Dakota, south central South Dakota, and southeast South Dakota. For today and tonight, another round of rain will spread across parts of the region late today through tonight. While thunderstorm risks will be very isolated, rainfall amounts may exceed an inch to locally 2 inches in some areas of southeast South Dakota and northwest Iowa. This may cause ponding in poor drainage areas and minor rises on smaller creeks. For Monday through Saturday, no hazardous weather is expected at this time. Spotter activation is not expected at this time. Your National Weather Service forecast for Siouxland. Tonight, showers. Lows in the mid-50s. Northeast winds 5 to 10 miles an hour. Chance of rain 90%. Monday, cloudy. Showers, mainly in the morning. Near steady temperature in the mid-50s. Northeast winds 5 to 10 miles an hour. Chance of rain 90%. Monday night, mostly cloudy. A slight chance of showers in the evening. Lows in the upper 40s. Northeast winds 5 to 10 miles an hour. Chance of rain 20%. Tuesday, partly sunny. Highs in the lower 60s. East winds 5 to 10 miles an hour. Tuesday night, partly cloudy in the evening, then becoming mostly cloudy. Lows in the mid-40s. Southeast winds around 5 miles an hour. Wednesday, partly sunny. Highs in the mid-60s. Wednesday night, mostly cloudy. A chance of showers after midnight. Lows around 50. Chance of rain 40%. Thursday, showers likely, mainly in the morning. Highs in the mid-60s. Chance of rain 60%. Thursday night, mostly cloudy with a 50% chance of showers. Lows in the mid-50s. Friday, mostly cloudy with a 50% chance of showers. Highs in the upper 60s. Friday night, mostly cloudy with a 50% chance of showers. Lows in the upper 50s. Saturday, cloudy with a chance of showers in the morning, then partly sunny in the afternoon. Highs around 70. Chance of rain 40%. Saturday night, mostly cloudy. A chance of showers after midnight. Lows in the upper 50s. Chance of rain 30%. Sunday, mostly cloudy in the morning, then becoming partly sunny. Highs in the lower 70s.

In Sioux City, the temperature was 62 and the dew point 60. The relative humidity was 93%. Wind was northeast at 7 miles an hour. The pressure was 30.07 inches and steady. Elsewhere in northwest Iowa, Morris was cloudy and 61. Sheldon was cloudy and 61. Cherokee was cloudy and 61. Spencer was cloudy and 61. Storm Lake was partly sunny and 59. Other conditions across the northern plains, farther east in Iowa, it was cloudy, and temperatures were between 65 and 67 degrees. In eastern Nebraska, temperatures were between 61 and 65 degrees. At Omaha, rain was falling. It was cloudy at Lincoln and North Fork. In eastern South Dakota, temperatures were between 60 and 64 degrees. Rain was falling at Yankton and Sioux Falls. At Mitchell, it was cloudy. And in southern Minnesota, temperatures were between 62 and 66 degrees. At Rochester, it was mostly sunny. It was cloudy at Worthington, Marshall, Mankato, and Minneapolis. Once again, at 3 p.m. Sioux City had a temperature of 62. The current time is 3:48 p.m. Central Daylight Time. Operating on a frequency of 162.475 MHz, this is NOAA Weather Radio Station WXL62, broadcasting from a transmitter near Lawton, Iowa. Our program originates from the National Weather Service in Sioux Falls and serves Sioux City and the surrounding Siouxland area. This hazardous weather outlook is for northwest Iowa, west central Iowa, southwest Minnesota, northeast Nebraska, central South Dakota, east central South Dakota, south central South Dakota, and southeast South Dakota. For today and tonight, another round of rain will spread across parts of the region late today through tonight. While thunderstorm risks will be very isolated, rainfall amounts may exceed an inch to locally 2 inches in some areas of southeast South Dakota and northwest Iowa. This may cause ponding in poor drainage areas and minor rises on smaller creeks. For Monday through Saturday, no hazardous weather is expected at this time. Spotter activation is not expected at this time. Your National Weather Service forecast for Siouxland. Tonight, showers. Lows in the mid-50s. Northeast winds 5 to 10 miles an hour. Chance of rain 90%. Monday, cloudy. Showers, mainly in the morning. Near steady temperature in the mid-50s. Northeast winds 5 to 10 miles an hour. Chance of rain 90%. Monday night, mostly cloudy. A slight chance of showers in the evening. Lows in the upper 40s. Northeast winds 5 to 10 miles an hour. Chance of rain 20%. Tuesday, partly sunny. Highs in the lower 60s. East winds 5 to 10 miles an hour. Tuesday night, partly cloudy in the evening, then becoming mostly cloudy. Lows in the mid-40s. Southeast winds around 5 miles an hour. Wednesday, partly sunny. Highs in the mid-60s. Wednesday night, mostly cloudy. A chance of showers after midnight. Lows around 50. Chance of rain 40%. Thursday, showers likely, mainly in the morning. Highs in the mid-60s. Chance of rain 60%. Thursday night, mostly cloudy with a 50% chance of showers. Lows in the mid-50s. Friday, mostly cloudy with a 50% chance of showers. Highs in the upper 60s. Friday night, mostly cloudy with a 50% chance of showers. Lows in the upper 50s. Saturday, cloudy with a chance of showers in the morning, then partly sunny in the afternoon. Highs around 70. Chance of rain 40%. Saturday night, mostly cloudy. A chance of showers after midnight. Lows in the upper 50s. Chance of rain 30%. Sunday, mostly cloudy in the morning, then becoming partly sunny. Highs in the lower 70s. At 3 p.m., in Sioux City, the temperature was 62 and the dew point 60. The relative humidity was 93%. Wind was northeast at 7 miles an hour.

was 30.07 inches and steady. Elsewhere in northwest Iowa, Morris was cloudy and 61. Sheldon was cloudy and 61. Cherokee was cloudy and 61. Spencer was cloudy and 61. Storm Lake was partly sunny and 59. Other conditions across the northern plains, farther east in Iowa, it was cloudy, and temperatures were between 65 and 67 degrees. In eastern Nebraska, temperatures were between 61 and 65 degrees. At Omaha, rain was falling. It was cloudy at Lincoln and Norfolk. In eastern South Dakota, temperatures were between 60 and 64 degrees. Rain was falling at Yankton and Sioux Falls. At Mitchell, it was cloudy. And in southern Minnesota, temperatures were between 62 and 66 degrees. At Rochester, it was mostly sunny. It was cloudy at Worthington, Marshall, Mankato, and Minneapolis. Once again, at 3 p.m. Sioux City had a temperature of 62. The current time is 3:53 p.m. Central Daylight Time. Operating on a frequency of 162.475 MHz, this is NOAA Weather Radio Station WXL62, broadcasting from a transmitter near Lawton, Iowa. Our program originates from the National Weather Service in Sioux Falls and serves Sioux City and the surrounding Siouxland area. This hazardous weather outlook is for northwest Iowa, west central Iowa, southwest Minnesota, northeast Nebraska, central South Dakota, east central South Dakota, south central South Dakota, and southeast South Dakota. For today and tonight, another round of rain will spread across parts of the region late today through tonight. While thunderstorm risks will be very isolated, rainfall amounts may exceed an inch to locally 2 inches in some areas of southeast South Dakota and northwest Iowa. This may cause ponding in poor drainage areas and minor rises on smaller creeks. For Monday through Saturday, no hazardous weather is expected at this time. Spotter activation is not expected at this time. Your National Weather Service forecast for Siouxland. Tonight, showers. Lows in the mid-50s. Northeast winds 5 to 10 miles an hour. Chance of rain 90%. Monday, cloudy. Showers, mainly in the morning. Near steady temperature in the mid-50s. Northeast winds 5 to 10 miles an hour. Chance of rain 90%. Monday night, mostly cloudy. A slight chance of showers in the evening. Lows in the upper 40s. Northeast winds 5 to 10 miles an hour. Chance of rain 20%. Tuesday, partly sunny. Highs in the lower 60s. East winds 5 to 10 miles an hour. Tuesday night, partly cloudy in the evening, then becoming mostly cloudy. Lows in the mid-40s. Southeast winds around 5 miles an hour. Wednesday, partly sunny. Highs in the mid-60s. Wednesday night, mostly cloudy. A chance of showers after midnight. Lows around 50. Chance of rain 40%. Thursday, showers likely, mainly in the morning. Highs in the mid-60s. Chance of rain 60%. Thursday night, mostly cloudy with a 50% chance of showers. Lows in the mid-50s. Friday, mostly cloudy with a 50% chance of showers. Highs in the upper 60s. Friday night, mostly cloudy with a 50% chance of showers. Lows in the upper 50s. Saturday, cloudy with a chance of showers in the morning, then partly sunny in the afternoon. Highs around 70. Chance of rain 40%. Saturday night, mostly cloudy. A chance of showers after midnight. Lows in the upper 50s. Chance of rain 30%. Sunday, mostly cloudy in the morning, then becoming partly sunny. Highs in the lower 70s. At 3 p.m., in Sioux City, the temperature was 62, and the dew point 60. The relative humidity was 93%. Wind was northeast at 7 miles an hour. The pressure was 30.07 inches and steady. Elsewhere in northwest Iowa, Morris was cloudy and 61. Sheldon was cloudy and 61.
Cherokee was cloudy and 61. Spencer was cloudy and 61. Storm Lake was partly sunny and 59. Other conditions across the northern plains, farther east in Iowa, it was cloudy, and temperatures were between 65 and 67 degrees. In eastern Nebraska, temperatures were between 61 and 65 degrees. At Omaha, rain was falling. It was cloudy at Lincoln and North Fork. In eastern South Dakota, temperatures were between 60 and 64 degrees. Rain was falling at Yankton and Sioux Falls. At Mitchell, it was cloudy. And in southern Minnesota, temperatures were between 62 and 66 degrees. At Rochester, it was mostly sunny. It was cloudy at Worthington, Marshall, Mankato, and Minneapolis. Once again, at 3 p.m. Sioux City had a temperature of 62. The current time is 3:57 p.m. Central Daylight Time. Operating on a frequency of 162.475 MHz, this is NOAA Weather Radio Station WXL62, broadcasting from a transmitter near Lawton, Iowa. Our program originates from the National Weather Service in Sioux Falls and serves Sioux City and the surrounding Siouxland area. This hazardous weather outlook is for northwest Iowa, west central Iowa, southwest Minnesota, northeast Nebraska, central South Dakota, east central South Dakota, south central South Dakota, and southeast South Dakota. For today and tonight, another round of rain will spread across parts of the region late today through tonight. While thunderstorm risks will be very isolated, rainfall amounts may exceed an inch to locally 2 inches in some areas of southeast South Dakota and northwest Iowa. This may cause ponding in poor drainage areas and minor rises on smaller creeks. For Monday through Saturday, no hazardous weather is expected at this time. Spotter activation is not expected at this time. Your National Weather Service forecast for Siouxland. Tonight, showers. Lows in the mid-50s. Northeast winds 5 to 10 miles an hour. Chance of rain 90%. Monday, cloudy. Showers, mainly in the morning. Near steady temperature in the mid-50s. Northeast winds 5 to 10 miles an hour. Chance of rain 90%. Monday night, mostly cloudy. A slight chance of showers in the evening. Lows in the upper 40s. Northeast winds 5 to 10 miles an hour. Chance of rain 20%. Tuesday, partly sunny. Highs in the lower 60s. East winds 5 to 10 miles an hour. Tuesday night, partly cloudy in the evening, then becoming mostly cloudy. Lows in the mid-40s. Southeast winds around 5 miles an hour. Wednesday, partly sunny. Highs in the mid-60s. Wednesday night, mostly cloudy. A chance of showers after midnight. Lows around 50. Chance of rain 40%. Thursday, showers likely, mainly in the morning. Highs in the mid-60s. Chance of rain 60%. Thursday night, mostly cloudy with a 50% chance of showers. Lows in the mid-50s. Friday, mostly cloudy with a 50% chance of showers. Highs in the upper 60s. Friday night, mostly cloudy with a 50% chance of showers. Lows in the upper 50s. Saturday, cloudy with a chance of showers in the morning, then partly sunny in the afternoon. Highs around 70. Chance of rain 40%. Saturday night, mostly cloudy. A chance of showers after midnight. Lows in the upper 50s. Chance of rain 30%. Sunday, mostly cloudy in the morning, then becoming partly sunny. Highs in the lower 70s. At 3 p.m., in Sioux City, the temperature was 62, and the dew point 60. The relative humidity was 93%. Wind was northeast at 7 miles an hour. The pressure was 30.07 inches and steady. Elsewhere in northwest Iowa, Morris was cloudy and 61. Sheldon was cloudy and 61. Cherokee was cloudy and 61. Spencer was cloudy and 61. Storm Lake was partly sunny and 59. Other conditions across the northern plains,
Farther east in Iowa, it was cloudy, and temperatures were between 65 and 67 degrees. In eastern Nebraska, temperatures were between 61 and 65 degrees. At Omaha, rain was falling. It was cloudy at Lincoln and Norfolk. In eastern South Dakota, temperatures were between 60 and 64 degrees. Rain was falling at Yankton and Sioux Falls. At Mitchell, it was cloudy. And in southern Minnesota, temperatures were between 62 and 66 degrees. At Rochester, it was mostly sunny. It was cloudy at Worthington, Marshall, Mankato, and Minneapolis. Once again, at 3 p.m. Sioux City had a temperature of 62. At 4 p.m., in Sioux City, the temperature was 63, and the dew point 61. The relative humidity was 93%. Wind was northeast at 8 miles an hour. The pressure was 30.06 inches and falling. Elsewhere in northwest Iowa, Morris had fog and 61. Sheldon was cloudy and 61. Spencer was cloudy and 63. Storm Lake was cloudy and 61. Other conditions across the northern plains, farther east in Iowa, it was cloudy, and temperatures were between 63 and 66 degrees. In eastern Nebraska, it was cloudy, and temperatures were between 62 and 66 degrees. In eastern South Dakota, temperatures were between 60 and 64 degrees. At Yankton, rain was falling. At Mitchell, it was cloudy. At Sioux Falls, rain and fog were reported. And in southern Minnesota, skies ranged from partly sunny to cloudy, and temperatures were between 63 and 66 degrees. Once again, at 4 p.m. Sioux City had a temperature of 63. The current time is 4:03 p.m. Central Daylight Time. Operating on a frequency of 162.475 MHz, this is NOAA Weather Radio Station WXL62, broadcasting from a transmitter near Lawton, Iowa. Our program originates from the National Weather Service in Sioux Falls and serves Sioux City and the surrounding Siouxland area. This hazardous weather outlook is for northwest Iowa, west central Iowa, southwest Minnesota, northeast Nebraska, central South Dakota, east central South Dakota, south central South Dakota, and southeast South Dakota. For today and tonight, another round of rain will spread across parts of the region late today through tonight. While thunderstorm risks will be very isolated, rainfall amounts may exceed an inch to locally 2 inches in some areas of southeast South Dakota and northwest Iowa. This may cause ponding in poor drainage areas and minor rises on smaller creeks. For Monday through Saturday, no hazardous weather is expected at this time. Spotter activation is not expected at this time. Your National Weather Service forecast for Siouxland. Tonight, showers. Lows in the mid-50s. Northeast winds 5 to 10 miles an hour. Chance of rain 90%. Monday, cloudy. Showers, mainly in the morning. Near steady temperature in the mid-50s. Northeast winds 5 to 10 miles an hour. Chance of rain 90%. Monday night, mostly cloudy. A slight chance of showers in the evening. Lows in the upper 40s. Northeast winds 5 to 10 miles an hour. Chance of rain 20%. Tuesday, partly sunny. Highs in the lower 60s. East winds 5 to 10 miles an hour. Tuesday night, partly cloudy in the evening, then becoming mostly cloudy. Lows in the mid-40s. Southeast winds around 5 miles an hour. Wednesday, partly sunny. Highs in the mid-60s. Wednesday night, mostly cloudy. A chance of showers after midnight. Lows around 50. Chance of rain 40%. Thursday, showers likely, mainly in the morning. Highs in the mid-60s. Chance of rain 60%. Thursday night, mostly cloudy with a 50% chance of showers. Lows in the mid-50s. Friday, mostly cloudy with a 50% chance of showers. Highs in the upper 60s. Friday night, mostly cloudy with a 50% chance of showers. Lows in the upper 50s.
Saturday, cloudy with a chance of showers in the morning.

and partly sunny in the afternoon. Highs around 70. Chance of rain 40%. Saturday night, mostly cloudy. A chance of showers after midnight. Lows in the upper 50s. Chance of rain 30%. Sunday, mostly cloudy in the morning, then becoming partly sunny. Highs in the lower 70s. At 4 p.m., in Sioux City, the temperature was 63, and the dew point 61. The relative humidity was 93%. Wind was northeast at 8 miles an hour. The pressure was 30.06 inches and falling. Elsewhere in northwest Iowa, Morris had fog and 61. Sheldon was cloudy and 61. Spencer was cloudy and 63. Storm Lake was cloudy and 61. Other conditions across the northern plains, farther east in Iowa, it was cloudy, and temperatures were between 63 and 66 degrees. In eastern Nebraska, it was cloudy, and temperatures were between 62 and 66 degrees. In eastern South Dakota, temperatures were between 60 and 64 degrees. At Yankton, rain was falling. At Mitchell, it was cloudy. At Sioux Falls, rain and fog were reported. And in southern Minnesota, skies ranged from partly sunny to cloudy, and temperatures were between 63 and 66 degrees. Once again, at 4 p.m. Sioux City had a temperature of 63. The current time is 4:08 p.m. Central Daylight Time. Operating on a frequency of 162.475 MHz, this is NOAA Weather Radio Station WXL62, broadcasting from a transmitter near Lawton, Iowa. Our program originates from the National Weather Service in Sioux Falls and serves Sioux City and the surrounding Siouxland area. This hazardous weather outlook is for northwest Iowa, west central Iowa, southwest Minnesota, northeast Nebraska, central South Dakota, east central South Dakota, south central South Dakota, and southeast South Dakota. For today and tonight, another round of rain will spread across parts of the region late today through tonight. While thunderstorm risks will be very isolated, rainfall amounts may exceed an inch to locally 2 inches in some areas of southeast South Dakota and northwest Iowa. This may cause ponding in poor drainage areas and minor rises on smaller creeks. For Monday through Saturday, no hazardous weather is expected at this time. Spotter activation is not expected at this time. Your National Weather Service forecast for Siouxland. Tonight, showers. Lows in the mid-50s. Northeast winds 5 to 10 miles an hour. Chance of rain 90%. Monday, cloudy. Showers, mainly in the morning. Near steady temperature in the mid-50s. Northeast winds 5 to 10 miles an hour. Chance of rain 90%. Monday night, mostly cloudy. A slight chance of showers in the evening. Lows in the upper 40s. Northeast winds 5 to 10 miles an hour. Chance of rain 20%. Tuesday, partly sunny. Highs in the lower 60s. East winds 5 to 10 miles an hour. Tuesday night, partly cloudy in the evening, then becoming mostly cloudy. Lows in the mid-40s. Southeast winds around 5 miles an hour. Wednesday, partly sunny. Highs in the mid-60s. Wednesday night, mostly cloudy. A chance of showers after midnight. Lows around 50. Chance of rain 40%. Thursday, showers likely, mainly in the morning. Highs in the mid-60s. Chance of rain 60%. Thursday night, mostly cloudy with a 50% chance of showers. Lows in the mid-50s. Friday, mostly cloudy with a 50% chance of showers. Highs in the upper 60s. Friday night, mostly cloudy with a 50% chance of showers. Lows in the upper 50s. Saturday, cloudy with a chance of showers in the morning, then partly sunny in the afternoon. Highs around 70. Chance of rain 40%. Saturday night, mostly cloudy. A chance of showers after midnight. Lows in the upper 50s. Chance of rain 30%. Sunday, mostly cloudy in the morning, then becoming partly sunny.

plains, farther east in Iowa, it was cloudy, and temperatures were between 63 and 66 degrees. In eastern Nebraska, it was cloudy, and temperatures were between 62 and 65 degrees. In eastern South Dakota, temperatures were between 60 and 64 degrees. At Yankton, rain was falling. At Mitchell, it was cloudy. At Sioux Falls, rain and fog were reported. And in southern Minnesota, skies ranged from partly sunny to cloudy, and temperatures were between 63 and 66 degrees. Once again, at 4 p.m. Sioux City had a temperature of 63. The current time is 4:22 p.m. Central Daylight Time. Operating on a frequency of 162.475 MHz, this is NOAA Weather Radio Station WXL62, broadcasting from a transmitter near Lawton, Iowa. Our program originates from the National Weather Service in Sioux Falls and serves Sioux City and the surrounding Siouxland area. This hazardous weather outlook is for northwest Iowa, west central Iowa, southwest Minnesota, northeast Nebraska, central South Dakota, east central South Dakota, south central South Dakota, and southeast South Dakota. For today and tonight, another round of rain will spread across parts of the region late today through tonight. While thunderstorm risks will be very isolated, rainfall amounts may exceed an inch to locally 2 inches in some areas of southeast South Dakota and northwest Iowa. This may cause ponding in poor drainage areas and minor rises on smaller creeks. For Monday through Saturday, no hazardous weather is expected at this time. Spotter activation is not expected at this time. Your National Weather Service forecast for Siouxland. Tonight, showers. Lows in the mid-50s. Northeast winds 5 to 10 miles an hour. Chance of rain 90%. Monday, cloudy. Showers, mainly in the morning. Near steady temperature in the mid-50s. Northeast winds 5 to 10 miles an hour. Chance of rain 90%. Monday night, mostly cloudy. A slight chance of showers in the evening. Lows in the upper 40s. Northeast winds 5 to 10 miles an hour. Chance of rain 20%. Tuesday, partly sunny. Highs in the lower 60s. East winds 5 to 10 miles an hour. Tuesday night, partly cloudy in the evening, then becoming mostly cloudy. Lows in the mid-40s. Southeast winds around 5 miles an hour. Wednesday, partly sunny. Highs in the mid-60s. Wednesday night, mostly cloudy. A chance of showers after midnight. Lows around 50. Chance of rain 40%. Thursday, showers likely, mainly in the morning. Highs in the mid-60s. Chance of rain 60%. Thursday night, mostly cloudy with a 50% chance of showers. Lows in the mid-50s. Friday, mostly cloudy with a 50% chance of showers. Highs in the upper 60s. Friday night, mostly cloudy with a 50% chance of showers. Lows in the upper 50s. Saturday, cloudy with a chance of showers in the morning, then partly sunny in the afternoon. Highs around 70. Chance of rain 40%. Saturday night, mostly cloudy. A chance of showers after midnight. Lows in the upper 50s. Chance of rain 30%. Sunday, mostly cloudy in the morning, then becoming partly sunny. Highs in the lower 70s. At 4 p.m., in Sioux City, the temperature was 63, and the dew point 61. The relative humidity was 93%. Wind was northeast at 8 miles an hour. The pressure was 30.06 inches and falling. Elsewhere in northwest Iowa, Morris had fog and 61. Sheldon was cloudy and 61. Cherokee had light rain and 63. Spencer was cloudy and 63. Storm Lake was cloudy and 61. Other conditions across the northern plains, farther east in Iowa, it was cloudy, and temperatures were between 63 and 66 degrees. In eastern Nebraska, it was cloudy, and temperatures were between 62 and 65 degrees. In eastern South Dakota, temperatures were between 60 and 64 degrees.

Northeast Nebraska, Central South Dakota, East Central South Dakota, South Central South Dakota, and Southeast South Dakota. For today and tonight, another round of rain will spread across parts of the region late today through tonight. While thunderstorm risks will be very isolated, rainfall amounts may exceed an inch to locally 2 inches in some areas of southeast South Dakota and northwest Iowa. This may cause ponding in poor drainage areas and minor rises on smaller creeks. For Monday through Saturday, no hazardous weather is expected at this time. Spotter activation is not expected at this time. Your National Weather Service forecast for Siouxland. Tonight, showers. Lows in the mid-50s. Northeast winds 5 to 10 miles an hour. Chance of rain 90%. Monday, cloudy. Showers, mainly in the morning. Near steady temperature in the mid-50s. Northeast winds 5 to 10 miles an hour. Chance of rain 90%. Monday night, mostly cloudy. A slight chance of showers in the evening. Lows in the upper 40s. Northeast winds 5 to 10 miles an hour. Chance of rain 20%. Tuesday, partly sunny. Highs in the lower 60s. East winds 5 to 10 miles an hour. Tuesday night, partly cloudy in the evening, then becoming mostly cloudy. Lows in the mid-40s. Southeast winds around 5 miles an hour. Wednesday, partly sunny. Highs in the mid-60s. Wednesday night, mostly cloudy. A chance of showers after midnight. Lows around 50. Chance of rain 40%. Thursday, showers likely, mainly in the morning. Highs in the mid-60s. Chance of rain 60%. Thursday night, mostly cloudy with a 50% chance of showers. Lows in the mid-50s. Friday, mostly cloudy with a 50% chance of showers. Highs in the upper 60s. Friday night, mostly cloudy with a 50% chance of showers. Lows in the upper 50s. Saturday, cloudy with a chance of showers in the morning, then partly sunny in the afternoon. Highs around 70. Chance of rain 40%. Saturday night, mostly cloudy. A chance of showers after midnight. Lows in the upper 50s. Chance of rain 30%. Sunday, mostly cloudy in the morning, then becoming partly sunny. Highs in the lower 70s. At 4 p.m., in Sioux City, the temperature was 63, and the dew point 61. The relative humidity was 93%. Wind was northeast at 8 miles an hour. The pressure was 30.06 inches and falling. Elsewhere in northwest Iowa, Morris had fog and 61. Sheldon was cloudy and 61. Cherokee had light rain and 63. Spencer was cloudy and 63. Storm Lake was cloudy and 61. Other conditions across the northern plains, farther east in Iowa, it was cloudy, and temperatures were between 63 and 66 degrees. In eastern Nebraska, it was cloudy, and temperatures were between 62 and 65 degrees. In eastern South Dakota, temperatures were between 60 and 64 degrees. At Yankton, rain was falling. At Mitchell, it was cloudy. At Sioux Falls, rain and fog were reported. And in southern Minnesota, skies ranged from partly sunny to cloudy, and temperatures were between 63 and 66 degrees. Once again, at 4 p.m. Sioux City had a temperature of 63. The current time is 4:32 p.m. Central Daylight Time. Operating on a frequency of 162.475 MHz, this is NOAA Weather Radio Station WXL62, broadcasting from a transmitter near Lawton, Iowa. Our program originates from the National Weather Service in Sioux Falls and serves Sioux City and the surrounding Siouxland area. This hazardous weather outlook is for northwest Iowa, west central Iowa, southwest Minnesota, northeast Nebraska, central South Dakota, east central South Dakota, south central South Dakota, and southeast South Dakota. For today and tonight, another round of rain will spread across parts of the region late today through tonight. While thunderstorm risks will be very isolated, rainfall

amounts may exceed 1 inch to locally 2 inches in some areas of southeast South Dakota and northwest Iowa. This may cause ponding in poor drainage areas and minor rises on smaller creeks. For Monday through Saturday, no hazardous weather is expected at this time. Spotter activation in poor drainage areas and minor rises on smaller creeks. For Monday through Saturday, no hazardous weather is expected at this time. Spotter activation is not expected at this time. Your National Weather Service forecast for Siouxland. Tonight, showers. Lows in the mid-50s. Northeast winds 5 to 10 miles an hour. Chance of rain 90%. Monday, cloudy. Showers, mainly in the morning. Near steady temperature in the mid-50s. Northeast winds 5 to 10 miles an hour. Chance of rain 90%. Monday night, mostly cloudy. A slight chance of showers in the evening. Lows in the upper 40s. Northeast winds 5 to 10 miles an hour. Chance of rain 20%. Tuesday, partly sunny. Highs in the lower 60s. East winds 5 to 10 miles an hour. Tuesday night, partly cloudy in the evening, then becoming mostly cloudy. Lows in the mid-40s. Southeast winds around 5 miles an hour. Wednesday, partly sunny. Highs in the mid-60s. Wednesday night, mostly cloudy. A chance of showers after midnight. Lows around 50. Chance of rain 40%. Thursday, showers likely, mainly in the morning. Highs in the mid-60s. Chance of rain 60%. Thursday night, mostly cloudy with a 50% chance of showers. Lows in the mid-50s. Friday, mostly cloudy with a 50% chance of showers. Highs in the upper 60s. Friday night, mostly cloudy with a 50% chance of showers. Lows in the upper 50s. Saturday, cloudy with a chance of showers in the morning, then partly sunny in the afternoon. Highs around 70. Chance of rain 40%. Saturday night, mostly cloudy. A chance of showers after midnight. Lows in the upper 50s. Chance of rain 30%. Sunday, mostly cloudy in the morning, then becoming partly sunny. Highs in the lower 70s. At 4 p.m., in Sioux City, the temperature was 63, and the dew point 61. The relative humidity was 93%. Wind was northeast at 8 miles an hour. The pressure was 30.06 inches and falling. Elsewhere in northwest Iowa, Morris had fog and 61. Sheldon was cloudy and 61. Cherokee had light rain and 63. Spencer was cloudy and 63. Storm Lake was cloudy and 61. Other conditions across the northern plains, farther east in Iowa, it was cloudy, and temperatures were between 63 and 66 degrees. In eastern Nebraska, it was cloudy, and temperatures were between 62 and 65 degrees. In eastern South Dakota, temperatures were between 60 and 64 degrees. At Yankton, rain was falling. At Mitchell, it was cloudy. At Sioux Falls, rain and fog were reported. And in southern Minnesota, skies ranged from partly sunny to cloudy, and temperatures were between 63 and 66 degrees. Once again, at 4 p.m. Sioux City had a temperature of 63. The current time is 4:36 p.m. Central Daylight Time. Operating on a frequency of 162.475 MHz, this is NOAA Weather Radio Station WXL62, broadcasting from a transmitter near Lawton, Iowa. Our program originates from the National Weather Service in Sioux Falls and serves Sioux City and the surrounding Siouxland area. This hazardous weather outlook is for northwest Iowa, west central Iowa, southwest Minnesota, northeast Nebraska, central South Dakota, east central South Dakota, south central South Dakota, and southeast South Dakota. For today and tonight, another round of rain will spread across parts of the region late today through tonight. While thunderstorm risks will be very isolated, rainfall amounts may exceed 1 inch to locally 2 inches in some areas of southeast South Dakota and northwest Iowa. This may cause ponding in

poor drainage areas and minor rises on smaller creeks. For Monday through Saturday, no hazardous weather is expected at this time. Spotter activation is not expected at this time. Your National Weather Service forecast for Siouxland. Tonight, showers. Lows in the mid-50s. Northeast winds 5 to 10 miles an hour. Chance of rain 90%. Monday, cloudy. Showers, mainly in the morning. Near steady temperature in the mid-50s. Northeast winds 5 to 10 miles an hour. Chance of rain 90%. Monday night, mostly cloudy. A slight chance of showers in the evening. Lows in the upper 40s. Northeast winds 5 to 10 miles an hour. Chance of rain 20%. Tuesday, partly sunny. Highs in the lower 60s. East winds 5 to 10 miles an hour. Tuesday night, partly cloudy in the evening, then becoming mostly cloudy. Lows in the mid-40s. Southeast winds around 5 miles an hour. Wednesday, partly sunny. Highs in the mid-60s. Wednesday night, mostly cloudy. A chance of showers after midnight. Lows around 50. Chance of rain 40%. Thursday, showers likely, mainly in the morning. Highs in the mid-60s. Chance of rain 60%. Thursday night, mostly cloudy with a 50% chance of showers. Lows in the mid-50s. Friday, mostly cloudy with a 50% chance of showers. Highs in the upper 60s. Friday night, mostly cloudy with a 50% chance of showers. Lows in the upper 50s. Saturday, cloudy with a chance of showers in the morning, then partly sunny in the afternoon. Highs around 70. Chance of rain 40%. Saturday night, mostly cloudy. A chance of showers after midnight. Lows in the upper 50s. Chance of rain 30%. Sunday, mostly cloudy in the morning, then becoming partly sunny. Highs in the lower 70s. At 4 p.m., in Sioux City, the temperature was 63, and the dew point 61. The relative humidity was 93%. Wind was northeast at 8 miles an hour. The pressure was 30.06 inches and falling. Elsewhere in northwest Iowa, Morris had fog and 61. Sheldon was cloudy and 61. Cherokee had light rain and 63. Spencer was cloudy and 63. Storm Lake was cloudy and 61. Other conditions across the northern plains, farther east in Iowa, it was cloudy, and temperatures were between 63 and 66 degrees. In eastern Nebraska, it was cloudy, and temperatures were between 62 and 65 degrees. In eastern South Dakota, temperatures were between 60 and 64 degrees. At Yankton, rain was falling. At Mitchell, it was cloudy. At Sioux Falls, rain and fog were reported. And in southern Minnesota, skies ranged from partly sunny to cloudy, and temperatures were between 63 and 66 degrees. Once again, at 4 p.m. Sioux City had a temperature of 63. The current time is 4:41 p.m. Central Daylight Time. Operating on a frequency of 162.475 MHz, this is NOAA Weather Radio Station WXL62, broadcasting from a transmitter near Lawton, Iowa. Our program originates from the National Weather Service in Sioux Falls and serves Sioux City and the surrounding Siouxland area. This hazardous weather outlook is for northwest Iowa, west central Iowa, southwest Minnesota, northeast Nebraska, central South Dakota, east central South Dakota, south central South Dakota, and southeast South Dakota. For today and tonight, another round of rain will spread across parts of the region late today through tonight. While thunderstorm risks will be very isolated, rainfall amounts may exceed an inch to locally 2 inches in some areas of southeast South Dakota and northwest Iowa. This may cause ponding in poor drainage areas and minor rises on smaller creeks. For Monday through Saturday, no hazardous weather is expected at this time. Spotter activation is not expected at this time. Your National Weather Service forecast for Siouxland. Tonight, showers.

Lows in the mid-50s. Northeast winds 5 to 10 miles an hour. Chance of rain 90%. Monday, cloudy. Showers, mainly in the morning. Near steady temperature in the mid-50s. Northeast winds 5 to 10 miles an hour. Chance of rain 90%. Monday night, mostly cloudy. A slight chance of showers in the evening. Lows in the upper 40s. Northeast winds 5 to 10 miles an hour. Chance of rain 20%. Tuesday, partly sunny. Highs in the lower 60s. East winds 5 to 10 miles an hour. Tuesday night, partly cloudy in the evening, then becoming mostly cloudy. Lows in the mid-40s. Southeast winds around 5 miles an hour. Wednesday, partly sunny. Highs in the mid-60s. Wednesday night, mostly cloudy. A chance of showers after midnight. Lows around 50. Chance of rain 40%. Thursday, showers likely, mainly in the morning. Highs in the mid-60s. Chance of rain 60%. Thursday night, mostly cloudy with a 50% chance of showers. Lows in the mid-50s. Friday, mostly cloudy with a 50% chance of showers. Highs in the upper 60s. Friday night, mostly cloudy with a 50% chance of showers. Lows in the upper 50s. Saturday, cloudy with a chance of showers in the morning, then partly sunny in the afternoon. Highs around 70. Chance of rain 40%. Saturday night, mostly cloudy. A chance of showers after midnight. Lows in the upper 50s. Chance of rain 30%. Sunday, mostly cloudy in the morning, then becoming partly sunny. Highs in the lower 70s. At 4 p.m., in Sioux City, the temperature was 63, and the dew point 61. The relative humidity was 93%. Wind was northeast at 8 miles an hour. The pressure was 30.06 inches and falling. Elsewhere in northwest Iowa, Morris had fog and 61. Sheldon was cloudy and 61. Cherokee had light rain and 63. Spencer was cloudy and 63. Storm Lake was cloudy and 61. Other conditions across the northern plains, farther east in Iowa, it was cloudy, and temperatures were between 63 and 66 degrees. In eastern Nebraska, it was cloudy, and temperatures were between 62 and 65 degrees. In eastern South Dakota, temperatures were between 60 and 64 degrees. At Yankton, rain was falling. At Mitchell, it was cloudy. At Sioux Falls, rain and fog were reported. And in southern Minnesota, skies ranged from partly sunny to cloudy, and temperatures were between 63 and 66 degrees. Once again, at 4 p.m., Sioux City had a temperature of 63. The current time is 4:46 p.m. Central Daylight Time. Operating on a frequency of 162.475 MHz, this is NOAA Weather Radio Station WXL62, broadcasting from a transmitter near Lawton, Iowa. Our program originates from the National Weather Service in Sioux Falls and serves Sioux City and the surrounding Siouxland area. This hazardous weather outlook is for northwest Iowa, west central Iowa, southwest Minnesota, northeast Nebraska, central South Dakota, east central South Dakota, south central South Dakota, and southeast South Dakota. For today and tonight, another round of rain will spread across parts of the region late today through tonight. While thunderstorm risks will be very isolated, rainfall amounts may exceed an inch to locally 2 inches in some areas of southeast South Dakota and northwest Iowa. This may cause ponding in poor drainage areas and minor rises on smaller creeks. For Monday through Saturday, no hazardous weather is expected at this time. Spotter activation is not expected at this time. Your National Weather Service forecast for Siouxland. Tonight, showers. Lows in the mid-50s. Northeast winds 5 to 10 miles an hour. Chance of rain 90%. Monday, cloudy. Showers, mainly in the morning. Near steady temperature in the mid-50s. Northeast winds 5 to 10 miles an hour.
chance of rain 90%. Monday night, mostly cloudy. A slight chance of showers in the evening. Lows in the upper 40s. Northeast winds 5 to 10 miles an hour. Chance of rain 20%. Tuesday, partly sunny. Highs in the lower 60s. East winds 5 to 10 miles an hour. Tuesday night, partly cloudy in the evening, then becoming mostly cloudy. Lows in the mid-40s. Southeast winds around 5 miles an hour. Wednesday, partly sunny. Highs in the mid-60s. Wednesday night, mostly cloudy. A chance of showers after midnight. Lows around 50. Chance of rain 40%. Thursday, showers likely, mainly in the morning. Highs in the mid-60s. Chance of rain 60%. Thursday night, mostly cloudy with a 50% chance of showers. Lows in the mid-50s. Friday, mostly cloudy with a 50% chance of showers. Highs in the upper 60s. Friday night, mostly cloudy with a 50% chance of showers. Lows in the upper 50s. Saturday, cloudy with a chance of showers in the morning, then partly sunny in the afternoon. Highs around 70. Chance of rain 40%. Saturday night, mostly cloudy. A chance of showers after midnight. Lows in the upper 50s. Chance of rain 30%. Sunday, mostly cloudy in the morning, then becoming partly sunny. Highs in the lower 70s. At 4 p.m., in Sioux City, the temperature was 63, and the dew point 61. The relative humidity was 93%. Wind was northeast at 8 miles an hour. The pressure was 30.06 inches and falling. Elsewhere in northwest Iowa, Morris had fog and 61. Sheldon was cloudy and 61. Cherokee had light rain and 63. Spencer was cloudy and 63. Storm Lake was cloudy and 61. Other conditions across the northern plains, farther east in Iowa, it was cloudy, and temperatures were between 63 and 66 degrees. In eastern Nebraska it was cloudy, and temperatures were between 62 and 65 degrees. In eastern South Dakota, temperatures were between 60 and 64 degrees. At Yankton, rain was falling. At Mitchell, it was cloudy. At Sioux Falls, rain and fog were reported. And in southern Minnesota, skies ranged from partly sunny to cloudy, and temperatures were between 63 and 66 degrees. Once again, at 4 p.m. Sioux City had a temperature of 63. The current time is 4:50 p.m. Central Daylight Time. Operating on a frequency of 162.475 MHz, this is NOAA Weather Radio Station WXL62, broadcasting from a transmitter near Lawton, Iowa. Our program originates from the National Weather Service in Sioux Falls and serves Sioux City and the surrounding Siouxland area. This hazardous weather outlook is for northwest Iowa, west central Iowa, southwest Minnesota, northeast Nebraska, central South Dakota, east central South Dakota, south central South Dakota, and southeast South Dakota. For today and tonight, another round of rain will spread across parts of the region late today through tonight. While thunderstorm risks will be very isolated, rainfall amounts may exceed an inch to locally 2 inches in some areas of southeast South Dakota and northwest Iowa. This may cause ponding in poor drainage areas and minor rises on smaller creeks. For Monday through Saturday, no hazardous weather is expected at this time. Spotter activation is not expected at this time. Your National Weather Service forecast for Siouxland. Tonight, showers. Lows in the mid-50s. Northeast winds 5 to 10 miles an hour. Chance of rain 90%. Monday, cloudy. Showers, mainly in the morning. Near steady temperature in the mid-50s. Northeast winds 5 to 10 miles an hour. Chance of rain 90%. Monday night, mostly cloudy. A slight chance of showers in the evening. Lows in the upper 40s. Northeast winds 5 to 10 miles an hour. Chance of rain 20%. Tuesday, partly sunny.

Highs in the lower 60s. East winds 5 to 10 miles an hour. Tuesday night, partly cloudy in the evening, then becoming mostly cloudy. Lows in the mid-40s. Southeast winds around 5 miles an hour. Wednesday, partly sunny. Highs in the mid-60s. Wednesday night, mostly cloudy. A chance of showers after midnight. Lows around 50. Chance of rain 40%. Thursday, showers likely, mainly in the morning. Highs in the mid-60s. Chance of rain 60%. Thursday night, mostly cloudy with a 50% chance of showers. Lows in the mid-50s. Friday, mostly cloudy with a 50% chance of showers. Highs in the upper 60s. Friday night, mostly cloudy with a 50% chance of showers. Lows in the upper 50s. Saturday, cloudy with a chance of showers in the morning, then partly sunny in the afternoon. Highs around 70. Chance of rain 40%. Saturday night, mostly cloudy. A chance of showers after midnight. Lows in the upper 50s. Chance of rain 30%. Sunday, mostly cloudy in the morning, then becoming partly sunny. Highs in the lower 70s. At 4 p.m., in Sioux City, the temperature was 63, and the dew point 61. The relative humidity was 93%. Wind was northeast at 8 miles an hour. The pressure was 30.06 inches and falling. Elsewhere in northwest Iowa, Morris had fog and 61. Sheldon was cloudy and 61. Cherokee had light rain and 63. Spencer was cloudy and 63. Storm Lake was cloudy and 61. Other conditions across the northern plains, farther east in Iowa, it was cloudy, and temperatures were between 63 and 66 degrees. In eastern Nebraska it was cloudy, and temperatures were between 62 and 65 degrees. In eastern South Dakota, temperatures were between 60 and 64 degrees. At Yankton, rain was falling. At Mitchell, it was cloudy. At Sioux Falls, rain and fog were reported. And in southern Minnesota, skies ranged from partly sunny to cloudy, and temperatures were between 63 and 66 degrees. Once again, at 4 p.m. Sioux City had a temperature of 63. The current time is 4:55 p.m. Central Daylight Time. Operating on a frequency of 162.475 MHz, this is NOAA Weather Radio Station WXL62, broadcasting from a transmitter near Lawton, Iowa. Our program originates from the National Weather Service in Sioux Falls and serves Sioux City and the surrounding Siouxland area. This hazardous weather outlook is for northwest Iowa, west central Iowa, southwest Minnesota, northeast Nebraska, central South Dakota, east central South Dakota, south central South Dakota, and southeast South Dakota. For today and tonight, another round of rain will spread across parts of the region late today through tonight. While thunderstorm risks will be very isolated, rainfall amounts may exceed 1 inch to locally 2 inches in some areas of southeast South Dakota and northwest Iowa. This may cause ponding in poor drainage areas and minor rises on smaller creeks. For Monday through Saturday, no hazardous weather is expected at this time. Spotter activation is not expected at this time. Your National Weather Service forecast for Siouxland. Tonight, showers. Lows in the mid-50s. Northeast winds 5 to 10 miles an hour. Chance of rain 90%. Monday, cloudy. Showers, mainly in the morning. Near steady temperature in the mid-50s. Northeast winds 5 to 10 miles an hour. Chance of rain 90%. Monday night, mostly cloudy. A slight chance of showers in the evening. Lows in the upper 40s. Northeast winds 5 to 10 miles an hour. Chance of rain 20%. Tuesday, partly sunny. Highs in the lower 60s. East winds 5 to 10 miles an hour. Tuesday night, partly cloudy in the evening, then becoming mostly cloudy. Lows in the mid-40s. Southeast winds around 5 miles an hour. Wednesday, partly sunny.

Highs in the mid-60s. Wednesday night, mostly cloudy. A chance of showers after midnight. Lows around 50. Chance of rain 40%. Thursday, showers likely, mainly in the morning. Highs in the mid-60s. Chance of rain 60%. Thursday night, mostly cloudy with a 50% chance of showers. Lows in the mid-50s. Friday, mostly cloudy with a 50% chance of showers. Highs in the upper 60s. Friday night, mostly cloudy with a 50% chance of showers. Lows in the upper 50s. Saturday, cloudy with a chance of showers in the morning, then partly sunny in the afternoon. Highs around 70. Chance of rain 40%. Saturday night, mostly cloudy. A chance of showers after midnight. Lows in the upper 50s. Chance of rain 30%. Sunday, mostly cloudy in the morning, then becoming partly sunny. Highs in the lower 70s. At 4 p.m., in Sioux City, the temperature was 63, and the dew point 61. The relative humidity was 93%. Wind was northeast at 8 miles an hour. The pressure was 30.06 inches and falling. Elsewhere in northwest Iowa, Morris had fog and 61. Sheldon was cloudy and 61. Cherokee had light rain and 63. Spencer was cloudy and 63. Storm Lake was cloudy and 61. Other conditions across the northern plains, farther east in Iowa, it was cloudy, and temperatures were between 63 and 66 degrees. In eastern Nebraska it was cloudy, and temperatures were between 62 and 65 degrees. In eastern South Dakota, temperatures were between 60 and 64 degrees. At Yankton, rain was falling. At Mitchell, it was cloudy. At Sioux Falls, rain and fog were reported. And in southern Minnesota, skies ranged from partly sunny to cloudy, and temperatures were between 63 and 66 degrees. Once again, at 4 p.m. Sioux City had a temperature of 63. The current time is 5 p.m. Central Daylight Time. Operating on a frequency of 162.475 MHz, this is NOAA Weather Radio Station WXL62, broadcasting from a transmitter near Lawton, Iowa. Our program originates from the National Weather Service in Sioux Falls and serves Sioux City and the surrounding Siouxland area. This hazardous weather outlook is for northwest Iowa, west central Iowa, southwest Minnesota, northeast Nebraska, central South Dakota, east central South Dakota, south central South Dakota, and southeast South Dakota. For today and tonight, another round of rain will spread across parts of the region late today through tonight. While thunderstorm risks will be very isolated, rainfall amounts may exceed an inch to locally 2 inches in some areas of southeast South Dakota and northwest Iowa. This may cause ponding in poor drainage areas and minor rises on smaller creeks. For Monday through Saturday, no hazardous weather is expected at this time. Spotter activation is not expected at this time. Your National Weather Service forecast for Siouxland. Tonight, showers. Lows in the mid-50s. Northeast winds 5 to 10 miles an hour. Chance of rain 90%. Monday, cloudy. Showers, mainly in the morning. Near steady temperature in the mid-50s. Northeast winds 5 to 10 miles an hour. Chance of rain 90%. Monday night, mostly cloudy. A slight chance of showers in the evening. Lows in the upper 40s. Northeast winds 5 to 10 miles an hour. Chance of rain 20%. Tuesday, partly sunny. Highs in the lower 60s. East winds 5 to 10 miles an hour. Tuesday night, partly cloudy in the evening, then becoming mostly cloudy. Lows in the mid-40s. Southeast winds around 5 miles an hour. Wednesday, partly sunny. Highs in the mid-60s. Wednesday night, mostly cloudy. A chance of showers after midnight. Lows around 50. Chance of rain 40%. Thursday, showers likely, mainly in the morning. Highs in the mid-60s.
chance of rain 60%. Thursday night, mostly cloudy with a 50% chance of showers. Lows in the mid-50s. Friday, mostly cloudy with a 50% chance of showers. Highs in the upper 60s. Friday night, mostly cloudy with a 50% chance of showers. Lows in the upper 50s. Saturday, cloudy with a chance of showers in the morning, then partly sunny in the afternoon. Highs around 70. Chance of rain 40%. Saturday night, mostly cloudy. A chance of showers after midnight. Lows in the upper 50s. Chance of rain 30%. Sunday, mostly cloudy in the morning, then becoming partly sunny. Highs in the lower 70s. At 5 p.m., in Sioux City, the temperature was 62, and the dew point 60. The relative humidity was 93%. Wind was northeast at 12 miles an hour. The pressure was 30.05 inches and falling. Elsewhere in northwest Iowa, Morris had fog and 59. Sheldon was cloudy and 61. Cherokee had drizzle and 63. Spencer was cloudy and 63. Storm Lake was cloudy and 61. Other conditions across the northern plains, farther east in Iowa, temperatures were between 62 and 65 degrees. At Des Moines, drizzle was falling. It was cloudy at Cedar Rapids and Waterloo. In eastern Nebraska, it was cloudy, and temperatures were between 61 and 66 degrees. In eastern South Dakota, temperatures were between 60 and 61 degrees. At Mitchell, rain was falling. At Yankton, it was cloudy. At Sioux Falls, rain and fog were reported. And in southern Minnesota, skies ranged from partly sunny to cloudy, and temperatures were between 62 and 65 degrees. Once again, at 5 p.m. Sioux City had a temperature of 62. The current time is 5:04 p.m. Central Daylight Time. Operating on a frequency of 162.475 MHz, this is NOAA Weather Radio Station WXL62, broadcasting from a transmitter near Lawton, Iowa. Our program originates from the National Weather Service in Sioux Falls and serves Sioux City and the surrounding Siouxland area. This hazardous weather outlook is for northwest Iowa, west central Iowa, southwest Minnesota, northeast Nebraska, central South Dakota, east central South Dakota, south central South Dakota, and southeast South Dakota. For today and tonight, another round of rain will spread across parts of the region late today through tonight. While thunderstorm risks will be very isolated, rainfall amounts may exceed an inch to locally 2 inches in some areas of southeast South Dakota and northwest Iowa. This may cause ponding in poor drainage areas and minor rises on smaller creeks. For Monday through Saturday, no hazardous weather is expected at this time. Spotter activation is not expected at this time. Your National Weather Service forecast for Siouxland. Tonight, showers. Lows in the mid-50s. Northeast winds 5 to 10 miles an hour. Chance of rain 90%. Monday, cloudy. Showers, mainly in the morning. Near steady temperature in the mid-50s. Northeast winds 5 to 10 miles an hour. Chance of rain 90%. Monday night, mostly cloudy. A slight chance of showers in the evening. Lows in the upper 40s. Northeast winds 5 to 10 miles an hour. Chance of rain 20%. Tuesday, partly sunny. Highs in the lower 60s. East winds 5 to 10 miles an hour. Tuesday night, partly cloudy in the evening, then becoming mostly cloudy. Lows in the mid-40s. Southeast winds around 5 miles an hour. Wednesday, partly sunny. Highs in the mid-60s. Wednesday night, mostly cloudy. A chance of showers after midnight. Lows around 50. Chance of rain 40%. Thursday, showers likely, mainly in the morning. Highs in the mid-60s. Chance of rain 60%. Thursday night, mostly cloudy with a 50% chance of showers. Lows in the mid-50s. Friday, mostly cloudy with a 50% chance of showers.
highs in the upper 60s.

morning, then becoming partly sunny. Highs in the lower 70s. At 5 p.m., in Sioux City, the temperature was 62 and the dew point 60. The relative humidity was 93%. Wind was east at 13 miles an hour. The pressure was 30.05 inches and falling. Elsewhere in northwest Iowa, Morris had fog and 59. Sheldon was cloudy and 61. Cherokee had drizzle and 63. Spencer was cloudy and 63. Storm Lake was cloudy and 61. Other conditions across the northern plains, farther east in Iowa, temperatures were between 62 and 65 degrees. At Des Moines, drizzle was falling. It was cloudy at Cedar Rapids and Waterloo. In eastern Nebraska, it was cloudy, and temperatures were between 61 and 66 degrees. In eastern South Dakota, temperatures were between 60 and 61 degrees. At Mitchell, rain was falling. At Yankton, it was cloudy. At Sioux Falls, rain and fog were reported. And in southern Minnesota, skies ranged from partly sunny to cloudy, and temperatures were between 62 and 65 degrees. Once again, at 5 p.m., Sioux City had a temperature of 62. The current time is 5:19 p.m. Central Daylight Time. Operating on a frequency of 162.475 MHz, this is NOAA Weather Radio Station WXL62, broadcasting from a transmitter near Lawton, Iowa. Our program originates from the National Weather Service in Sioux Falls and serves Sioux City and the surrounding Siouxland area. This hazardous weather outlook is for northwest Iowa, west central Iowa, southwest Minnesota, northeast Nebraska, central South Dakota, east central South Dakota, south central South Dakota, and southeast South Dakota. For today and tonight, another round of rain will spread across parts of the region late today through tonight. While thunderstorm risks will be very isolated, rainfall amounts may exceed an inch to locally 2 inches in some areas of southeast South Dakota and northwest Iowa. This may cause ponding in poor drainage areas and minor rises on smaller creeks. For Monday through Saturday, no hazardous weather is expected at this time. Spotter activation is not expected at this time. Your National Weather Service forecast for Siouxland. Tonight, showers. Lows in the mid-50s. Northeast winds 5 to 10 miles an hour. Chance of rain 90%. Monday, cloudy. Showers, mainly in the morning. Near steady temperature in the mid-50s. Northeast winds 5 to 10 miles an hour. Chance of rain 90%. Monday night, mostly cloudy. A slight chance of showers in the evening. Lows in the upper 40s. Northeast winds 5 to 10 miles an hour. Chance of rain 20%. Tuesday, partly sunny. Highs in the lower 60s. East winds 5 to 10 miles an hour. Tuesday night, partly cloudy in the evening, then becoming mostly cloudy. Lows in the mid-40s. Southeast winds around 5 miles an hour. Wednesday, partly sunny. Highs in the mid-60s. Wednesday night, mostly cloudy. A chance of showers after midnight. Lows around 50. Chance of rain 40%. Thursday, showers likely, mainly in the morning. Highs in the mid-60s. Chance of rain 60%. Thursday night, mostly cloudy with a 50% chance of showers. Lows in the mid-50s. Friday, mostly cloudy with a 50% chance of showers. Highs in the upper 60s. Friday night, mostly cloudy with a 50% chance of showers. Lows in the upper 50s. Saturday, cloudy with a chance of showers in the morning, then partly sunny in the afternoon. Highs around 70. Chance of rain 40%. Saturday night, mostly cloudy. A chance of showers after midnight. Lows in the upper 50s. Chance of rain 30%. Sunday, mostly cloudy in the morning, then becoming partly sunny. Highs in the lower 70s. At 5 p.m., in Sioux City, the temperature was 62 and the dew point 60. The relative humidity was 93%.

Wind was east at 13 miles an hour. The pressure was 30.05 inches and falling. Elsewhere in northwest Iowa, Morris had fog and 59. Sheldon was cloudy and 61. Cherokee had drizzle and 63. Spencer was cloudy and 63. Storm Lake was cloudy and 61. Other conditions across the northern plains, farther east in Iowa, temperatures were between 62 and 65 degrees. At Des Moines, drizzle was falling. It was cloudy at Cedar Rapids and Waterloo. In eastern Nebraska, it was cloudy, and temperatures were between 61 and 66 degrees. In eastern South Dakota, temperatures were between 60 and 61 degrees. At Mitchell, rain was falling. At Yankton, it was cloudy. At Sioux Falls, rain and fog were reported. And in southern Minnesota, skies ranged from partly sunny to cloudy, and temperatures were between 62 and 65 degrees. Once again, at 5 p.m. Sioux City had a temperature of 62. The current time is 5:23 p.m. Central Daylight Time. Operating on a frequency of 162.475 MHz, this is NOAA Weather Radio Station WXL62, broadcasting from a transmitter near Lawton, Iowa. Our program originates from the National Weather Service in Sioux Falls and serves Sioux City and the surrounding Siouxland area. This hazardous weather outlook is for northwest Iowa, west central Iowa, southwest Minnesota, northeast Nebraska, central South Dakota, east central South Dakota, south central South Dakota, and southeast South Dakota. For today and tonight, another round of rain will spread across parts of the region late today through tonight. While thunderstorm risks will be very isolated, rainfall amounts may exceed an inch to locally 2 inches in some areas of southeast South Dakota and northwest Iowa. This may cause ponding in poor drainage areas and minor rises on smaller creeks. For Monday through Saturday, no hazardous weather is expected at this time. Spotter activation is not expected at this time. Your National Weather Service forecast for Siouxland. Tonight, showers. Lows in the mid-50s. Northeast winds 5 to 10 miles an hour. Chance of rain 90%. Monday, cloudy. Showers, mainly in the morning. Near steady temperature in the mid-50s. Northeast winds 5 to 10 miles an hour. Chance of rain 90%. Monday night, mostly cloudy. A slight chance of showers in the evening. Lows in the upper 40s. Northeast winds 5 to 10 miles an hour. Chance of rain 20%. Tuesday, partly sunny. Highs in the lower 60s. East winds 5 to 10 miles an hour. Tuesday night, partly cloudy in the evening, then becoming mostly cloudy. Lows in the mid-40s. Southeast winds around 5 miles an hour. Wednesday, partly sunny. Highs in the mid-60s. Wednesday night, mostly cloudy. A chance of showers after midnight. Lows around 50. Chance of rain 40%. Thursday, showers likely, mainly in the morning. Highs in the mid-60s. Chance of rain 60%. Thursday night, mostly cloudy with a 50% chance of showers. Lows in the mid-50s. Friday, mostly cloudy with a 50% chance of showers. Highs in the upper 60s. Friday night, mostly cloudy with a 50% chance of showers. Lows in the upper 50s. Saturday, cloudy with a chance of showers in the morning, then partly sunny in the afternoon. Highs around 70. Chance of rain 40%. Saturday night, mostly cloudy. A chance of showers after midnight. Lows in the upper 50s. Chance of rain 30%. Sunday, mostly cloudy in the morning, then becoming partly sunny. Highs in the lower 70s. At 5 p.m., in Sioux City, the temperature was 62, and the dew point 60. The relative humidity was 93%. Wind was east at 13 miles an hour. The pressure was 30.05 inches and falling. Elsewhere in northwest Iowa, Morris had fog and 59. Sheldon was cloudy and 61.

sunny to cloudy, and temperatures were between 62 and 65 degrees. Once again, at 5 p.m. Sioux City had a temperature of 62. The current time is 5:28 p.m. Central Daylight Time. Operating on a frequency of 162.475 MHz, this is NOAA Weather Radio Station WXL62, broadcasting from a transmitter near Lawton, Iowa. Our program originates from the National Weather Service in Sioux Falls and serves Sioux City and the surrounding Siouxland area. This hazardous weather outlook is for northwest Iowa, west central Iowa, southwest Minnesota, northeast Nebraska, central South Dakota, east central South Dakota, south central South Dakota, and southeast South Dakota. For today and tonight, another round of rain will spread across parts of the region late today through tonight. While thunderstorm risks will be very isolated, rainfall amounts may exceed an inch to locally 2 inches in some areas of southeast South Dakota and northwest Iowa. This may cause ponding in poor drainage areas and minor rises on smaller creeks. For Monday through Saturday, no hazardous weather is expected at this time. Spotter activation is not expected at this time. Your National Weather Service forecast for Siouxland. Tonight, showers. Lows in the mid-50s. Northeast winds 5 to 10 miles an hour. Chance of rain 90%. Monday, cloudy. Showers, mainly in the morning. Near steady temperature in the mid-50s. Northeast winds 5 to 10 miles an hour. Chance of rain 90%. Monday night, mostly cloudy. A slight chance of showers in the evening. Lows in the upper 40s. Northeast winds 5 to 10 miles an hour. Chance of rain 20%. Tuesday, partly sunny. Highs in the lower 60s. East winds 5 to 10 miles an hour. Tuesday night, partly cloudy in the evening, then becoming mostly cloudy. Lows in the mid-40s. Southeast winds around 5 miles an hour. Wednesday, partly sunny. Highs in the mid-60s. Wednesday night, mostly cloudy. A chance of showers after midnight. Lows around 50. Chance of rain 40%. Thursday, showers likely, mainly in the morning. Highs in the mid-60s. Chance of rain 60%. Thursday night, mostly cloudy with a 50% chance of showers. Lows in the mid-50s. Friday, mostly cloudy with a 50% chance of showers. Highs in the upper 60s. Friday night, mostly cloudy with a 50% chance of showers. Lows in the upper 50s. Saturday, cloudy with a chance of showers in the morning, then partly sunny in the afternoon. Highs around 70. Chance of rain 40%. Saturday night, mostly cloudy. A chance of showers after midnight. Lows in the upper 50s. Chance of rain 30%. Sunday, mostly cloudy in the morning, then becoming partly sunny. Highs in the lower 70s. At 5 p.m., in Sioux City, the temperature was 62, and the dew point 60. The relative humidity was 93%. Wind was east at 13 miles an hour. The pressure was 30.05 inches and falling. Elsewhere in northwest Iowa, Morris had fog and 59. Sheldon was cloudy and 61. Cherokee had drizzle and 63. Spencer was cloudy and 63. Storm Lake was cloudy and 61. Other conditions across the northern plains, farther east in Iowa, temperatures were between 62 and 65 degrees. At Des Moines, drizzle was falling. It was cloudy at Cedar Rapids and Waterloo. In eastern Nebraska, it was cloudy, and temperatures were between 61 and 66 degrees. In eastern South Dakota, temperatures were between 60 and 61 degrees. At Mitchell, rain was falling. At Yankton, it was cloudy. At Sioux Falls, rain and fog were reported. And in southern Minnesota, skies ranged from partly sunny to At Yankton, it was cloudy. At Sioux Falls, rain and fog were reported. And in southern Minnesota, skies ranged from partly sunny to cloudy, and temperatures were between 62 and 65 degrees.

once again, at 5 p.m., Sioux City had a temperature of 62. The current time is 5:33 p.m. Central Daylight Time. Operating on a frequency of 162.475 MHz, this is NOAA Weather Radio Station WXL62, broadcasting from a transmitter near Lawton, Iowa. Our program originates from the National Weather Service in Sioux Falls and serves Sioux City and the surrounding Siouxland area. This hazardous weather outlook is for northwest Iowa, west central Iowa, southwest Minnesota, northeast Nebraska, central South Dakota, east central South Dakota, south central South Dakota, and southeast South Dakota. For today and tonight, another round of rain will spread across parts of the region late today through tonight. While thunderstorm risks will be very isolated, rainfall amounts may exceed an inch to locally 2 inches in some areas of southeast South Dakota and northwest Iowa. This may cause ponding in poor drainage areas and minor rises on smaller creeks. For Monday through Saturday, no hazardous weather is expected at this time. Spotter activation is not expected at this time. Your National Weather Service forecast for Siouxland. Tonight, showers. Lows in the mid-50s. Northeast winds 5 to 10 miles an hour. Chance of rain 90%. Monday, cloudy. Showers, mainly in the morning. Near steady temperature in the mid-50s. Northeast winds 5 to 10 miles an hour. Chance of rain 90%. Monday night, mostly cloudy. A slight chance of showers in the evening. Lows in the upper 40s. Northeast winds 5 to 10 miles an hour. Chance of rain 20%. Tuesday, partly sunny. Highs in the lower 60s. East winds 5 to 10 miles an hour. Tuesday night, partly cloudy in the evening, then becoming mostly cloudy. Lows in the mid-40s. Southeast winds around 5 miles an hour. Wednesday, partly sunny. Highs in the mid-60s. Wednesday night, mostly cloudy. A chance of showers after midnight. Lows around 50. Chance of rain 40%. Thursday, showers likely, mainly in the morning. Highs in the mid-60s. Chance of rain 60%. Thursday night, mostly cloudy with a 50% chance of showers. Lows in the mid-50s. Friday, mostly cloudy with a 50% chance of showers. Highs in the upper 60s. Friday night, mostly cloudy with a 50% chance of showers. Lows in the upper 50s. Saturday, cloudy with a chance of showers in the morning, then partly sunny in the afternoon. Highs around 70. Chance of rain 40%. Saturday night, mostly cloudy. A chance of showers after midnight. Lows in the upper 50s. Chance of rain 30%. Sunday, mostly cloudy in the morning, then becoming partly sunny. Highs in the lower 70s. At 5 p.m., in Sioux City, the temperature was 62 and the dew point 60. The relative humidity was 93%. Wind was east at 13 miles an hour. The pressure was 30.05 inches and falling. Elsewhere in northwest Iowa, Morris had fog and 59. Sheldon was cloudy and 61. Cherokee had drizzle and 63. Spencer was cloudy and 63. Storm Lake was cloudy and 61. Other conditions across the northern plains, farther east in Iowa, temperatures were between 62 and 65 degrees. At Des Moines, drizzle was falling. It was cloudy at Cedar Rapids and Waterloo. In eastern Nebraska, it was cloudy, and temperatures were between 61 and 66 degrees. In eastern South Dakota, temperatures were between 60 and 61 degrees. At Mitchell, rain was falling. At Yankton, it was cloudy. At Sioux Falls, rain and fog were reported. And in southern Minnesota, skies ranged from partly sunny to cloudy, and temperatures were between 62 and 65 degrees. Once again, at 5 p.m., Sioux City had a temperature of 62. The Sioux City, Iowa climate summary for this evening, as of 4 p.m., September 20th, 2026.
Today's high temperature was 63 degrees. The normal high is 76. Today's low temperature was 60 degrees. The normal low is 49. 0.01 inches of precipitation fell today, which brings the monthly total to 1.82 inches. This is 0.11 inches below the normal amount of 1.93 inches for September. The total precipitation for the year now stands at 18.77 inches, which is 5.13 inches below normal. There were 3 heating degree days today, which is 2 below normal. The yearly total since July 1st is 14, which is 58 below normal. There were no cooling degree days today, which is 2 below normal. The yearly total since January 1st is 1,138, which is 298 above normal. The normal high temperature for tomorrow is 75 degrees, and the normal low is 49. The record high for tomorrow is 96, which occurred in 2005, and the record low is 29, which occurred in 1999. Sunset tonight is at 7:26 p.m. Sunrise tomorrow is at 7:12 a.m. The current time is 5:39 p.m. Central Daylight Time. Operating on a frequency of 162.475 MHz, this is NOAA Weather Radio Station WXL62, broadcasting from a transmitter near Lawton, Iowa. Our program originates from the National Weather Service in Sioux Falls and serves Sioux City and the surrounding Siouxland area. This hazardous weather outlook is for northwest Iowa, west central Iowa, southwest Minnesota, northeast Nebraska, central South Dakota, east central South Dakota, south central South Dakota, and southeast South Dakota. For today and tonight, another round of rain will spread across parts of the region late today through tonight. While thunderstorm risks will be very isolated, rainfall amounts may exceed an inch to locally 2 inches in some areas of southeast South Dakota and northwest Iowa. This may cause ponding in poor drainage areas and minor rises on smaller creeks. For Monday through Saturday, no hazardous weather is expected at this time. Spotter activation is not expected at this time. Your National Weather Service forecast for Siouxland. Tonight, showers. Lows in the mid-50s. Northeast winds 5 to 10 miles an hour. Chance of rain 90%. Monday, cloudy. Showers, mainly in the morning. Near steady temperature in the mid-50s. Northeast winds 5 to 10 miles an hour. Chance of rain 90%. Monday night, mostly cloudy. A slight chance of showers in the evening. Lows in the upper 40s. Northeast winds 5 to 10 miles an hour. Chance of rain 20%. Tuesday, partly sunny. Highs in the lower 60s. East winds 5 to 10 miles an hour. Tuesday night, partly cloudy in the evening, then becoming mostly cloudy. Lows in the mid-40s. Southeast winds around 5 miles an hour. Wednesday, partly sunny. Highs in the mid-60s. Wednesday night, mostly cloudy. A chance of showers after midnight. Lows around 50. Chance of rain 40%. Thursday, showers likely, mainly in the morning. Highs in the mid-60s. Chance of rain 60%. Thursday night, mostly cloudy with a 50% chance of showers. Lows in the mid-50s. Friday, mostly cloudy with a 50% chance of showers. Highs in the upper 60s. Friday night, mostly cloudy with a 50% chance of showers. Lows in the upper 50s. Saturday, cloudy with a chance of showers in the morning, then partly sunny in the afternoon. Highs around 70. Chance of rain 40%. Saturday night, mostly cloudy. A chance of showers after midnight. Lows in the upper 50s. Chance of rain 30%. Sunday, mostly cloudy in the morning, then becoming partly sunny. Highs in the lower 70s. At 5 p.m., in Sioux City, the temperature was 62, and the dew point 60. The relative humidity was 93%. Wind was east at 13 miles an hour. The pressure was 30.05 inches and falling.
Elsewhere in northwest Iowa, Morris had fog and 59.

Sheldon was cloudy and 61. Cherokee had drizzle and 63. Spencer was cloudy and 63. Storm Lake was cloudy and 61. Other conditions across the northern plains, farther east in Iowa, temperatures were between 62 and 65 degrees. At Des Moines, drizzle was falling. It was cloudy at Cedar Rapids and Waterloo. In eastern Nebraska, it was cloudy, and temperatures were between 61 and 66 degrees. In eastern South Dakota, temperatures were between 60 and 61 degrees. At Mitchell, rain was falling. At Yankton, it was cloudy. At Sioux Falls, rain and fog were reported. And in southern Minnesota, skies ranged from partly sunny to cloudy, and temperatures were between 62 and 65 degrees. Once again, at 5 p.m., Sioux City had a temperature of 62. The Sioux City, Iowa climate summary for this evening, as of 4 p.m., September 20th, 2026. Today's high temperature was 63 degrees. The normal high is 76. Today's low temperature was 60 degrees. The normal low is 49. 0.01 inches of precipitation fell today, which brings the monthly total to 1.82 inches. This is 0.11 inches below the normal amount of 1.93 inches for September. The total precipitation for the year now stands at 18.77 inches, which is 5.13 inches below normal. There were 3 heating degree days today, which is 2 below normal. The yearly total since July 1st is 14, which is 58 below normal. There were no cooling degree days today, which is 2 below normal. The yearly total since January 1st is 1,138, which is 298 above normal. The normal high temperature for tomorrow is 75 degrees, and the normal low is 49. The record high for tomorrow is 96, which occurred in 2005, and the record low is 29, which occurred in 1999. Sunset tonight is at 7:26 p.m. Sunrise tomorrow is at 7:12 a.m. The current time is 5:45 p.m. Central Daylight Time. Operating on a frequency of 162.475 MHz, this is NOAA Weather Radio Station WXL62, broadcasting from a transmitter near Lawton, Iowa. Our program originates from the National Weather Service in Sioux Falls and serves Sioux City and the surrounding Siouxland area. This hazardous weather outlook is for northwest Iowa, west central Iowa, southwest Minnesota, northeast Nebraska, central South Dakota, east central South Dakota, south central South Dakota, and southeast South Dakota. For today and tonight, another round of rain will spread across parts of the region late today through tonight. While thunderstorm risks will be very isolated, rainfall amounts may exceed an inch to locally 2 inches in some areas of southeast South Dakota and northwest Iowa. This may cause ponding in poor drainage areas and minor rises on smaller creeks. For Monday through Saturday, no hazardous weather is expected at this time. Spotter activation is not expected at this time. Your National Weather Service forecast for Siouxland. Tonight, showers. Lows in the mid-50s. Northeast winds 5 to 10 miles an hour. Chance of rain 90%. Monday, cloudy. Showers, mainly in the morning. Near steady temperature in the mid-50s. Northeast winds 5 to 10 miles an hour. Chance of rain 90%. Monday night, mostly cloudy. A slight chance of showers in the evening. Lows in the upper 40s. Northeast winds 5 to 10 miles an hour. Chance of rain 20%. Tuesday, partly sunny. Highs in the lower 60s. East winds 5 to 10 miles an hour. Tuesday night, partly cloudy in the evening, then becoming mostly cloudy. Lows in the mid-40s. Southeast winds around 5 miles an hour. Wednesday, partly sunny. Highs in the mid-60s. Wednesday night, mostly cloudy. A chance of showers after midnight. Lows around 50. Chance of rain 40%. Thursday, showers likely, mainly in the morning. Highs in the mid-60s. Chance of rain 60%.

Thursday night, mostly cloudy with a 50% chance of showers. Lows in the mid-50s. Friday, mostly cloudy with a 50% chance of showers. Highs in the upper 60s. Friday night, mostly cloudy with a 50% chance of showers. Lows in the upper 50s. Saturday, cloudy with a chance of showers in the morning, then partly sunny in the afternoon. Highs around 70. Chance of rain 40%. Saturday night, mostly cloudy. A chance of showers after midnight. Lows in the upper 50s. Chance of rain 30%. Sunday, mostly cloudy in the morning, then becoming partly sunny. Highs in the lower 70s. At 5 p.m., in Sioux City, the temperature was 62, and the dew point 60. The relative humidity was 93%. Wind was east at 13 miles an hour. The pressure was 30.05 inches and falling. Elsewhere in northwest Iowa, Morris had fog and 59. Sheldon was cloudy and 61. Cherokee had drizzle and 63. Spencer was cloudy and 63. Storm Lake was cloudy and 61. Other conditions across the northern plains, farther east in Iowa, temperatures were between 62 and 65 degrees. At Des Moines, drizzle was falling. It was cloudy at Cedar Rapids and Waterloo. In eastern Nebraska, it was cloudy, and temperatures were between 61 and 66 degrees. In eastern South Dakota, temperatures were between 60 and 61 degrees. At Mitchell, rain was falling. At Yankton, it was cloudy. At Sioux Falls, rain and fog were reported. And in southern Minnesota, skies ranged from partly sunny to cloudy, and temperatures were between 62 and 65 degrees. Once again, at 5 p.m., Sioux City had a temperature of 62. The Sioux City, Iowa climate summary for this evening, as of 4 p.m., September 20th, 2026. Today's high temperature was 63 degrees. The normal high is 76. Today's low temperature was 60 degrees. The normal low is 49. 0.01 inches of precipitation fell today, which brings the monthly total to 1.82 inches. This is 0.11 inches below the normal amount of 1.93 inches for September. The total precipitation for the year now stands at 18.77 inches, which is 5.13 inches below normal. There were 3 heating degree days today, which is 2 below normal. The yearly total since July 1st is 14, which is 58 below normal. There were no cooling degree days today, which is 2 below normal. The yearly total since January 1st is 1,138, which is 298 above normal. The normal high temperature for tomorrow is 75 degrees, and the normal low is 49. The record high for tomorrow is 96, which occurred in 2005, and the record low is 29, which occurred in 1999. Sunset tonight is at 7:26 p.m. Sunrise tomorrow is at 7:12 a.m. The current time is 5:51 p.m. Central Daylight Time. Operating on a frequency of 162.475 MHz, this is NOAA Weather Radio Station WXL62, broadcasting from a transmitter near Lawton, Iowa. Our program originates from the National Weather Service in Sioux Falls and serves Sioux City and the surrounding Siouxland area. This hazardous weather outlook is for northwest Iowa, west central Iowa, southwest Minnesota, northeast Nebraska, central South Dakota, east central South Dakota, south central South Dakota, and southeast South Dakota. For today and tonight, another round of rain will spread across parts of the region late today through tonight. While thunderstorm risks will be very isolated, rainfall amounts may exceed an inch to locally 2 inches in some areas of southeast South Dakota and northwest Iowa. This may cause ponding in poor drainage areas and minor rises on smaller creeks. For Monday through Saturday, no hazardous weather is expected at this time. Spotter activation is not expected at this time. Your National Weather Service forecast for Siouxland. Tonight, showers. Lows in the mid-50s. Northeast winds 5 to 10 miles an hour. Chance of rain.

90%. Monday, cloudy. Showers, mainly in the morning. Near steady temperature in the mid-50s. Northeast winds 5 to 10 miles an hour. Chance of rain 90%. Monday night, mostly cloudy. A slight chance of showers in the evening. Lows in the upper 40s. Northeast winds 5 to 10 miles an hour. Chance of rain 20%. Tuesday, partly sunny. Highs in the lower 60s. East winds 5 to 10 miles an hour. Tuesday night, partly cloudy in the evening, then becoming mostly cloudy. Lows in the mid-40s. Southeast winds around 5 miles an hour. Wednesday, partly sunny. Highs in the mid-60s. Wednesday night, mostly cloudy. A chance of showers after midnight. Lows around 50. Chance of rain 40%. Thursday, showers likely, mainly in the morning. Highs in the mid-60s. Chance of rain 60%. Thursday night, mostly cloudy with a 50% chance of showers. Lows in the mid-50s. Friday, mostly cloudy with a 50% chance of showers. Highs in the upper 60s. Friday night, mostly cloudy with a 50% chance of showers. Lows in the upper 50s. Saturday, cloudy with a chance of showers in the morning, then partly sunny in the afternoon. Highs around 70. Chance of rain 40%. Saturday night, mostly cloudy. A chance of showers after midnight. Lows in the upper 50s. Chance of rain 30%. Sunday, mostly cloudy in the morning, then becoming partly sunny. Highs in the lower 70s. At 5 p.m., in Sioux City, the temperature was 62, and the dew point 60. The relative humidity was 93%. Wind was east at 13 miles an hour. The pressure was 30.05 inches and falling. Elsewhere in northwest Iowa, Morris had fog and 59. Sheldon was cloudy and 61. Cherokee had drizzle and 63. Spencer was cloudy and 63. Storm Lake was cloudy and 61. Other conditions across the northern plains, farther east in Iowa, temperatures were between 62 and 65 degrees. At Des Moines, drizzle was falling. It was cloudy at Cedar Rapids and Waterloo. In eastern Nebraska, it was cloudy, and temperatures were between 61 and 66 degrees. In eastern South Dakota, temperatures were between 60 and 61 degrees. At Mitchell, rain was falling. At Yankton, it was cloudy. At Sioux Falls, rain and fog were reported. And in southern Minnesota, skies ranged from partly sunny to cloudy, and temperatures were between 62 and 65 degrees. Once again, at 5 p.m., Sioux City had a temperature of 62. The Sioux City, Iowa climate summary for this evening, as of 4 p.m., September 20th, 2026. Today's high temperature was 63 degrees. The normal high is 76. Today's low temperature was 60 degrees. The normal low is 49. 0.01 inches of precipitation fell today, which brings the monthly total to 1.82 inches. This is 0.11 inches below the normal amount of 1.93 inches for September. The total precipitation for the year now stands at 18.77 inches, which is 5.13 inches below normal. There were 3 heating degree days today, which is 2 below normal. The yearly total since July 1st is 14, which is 58 below normal. There were no cooling degree days today, which is 2 below normal. The yearly total since January 1st is 1,138, which is 298 above normal. The normal high temperature for tomorrow is 75 degrees, and the normal low is 49. The record high for tomorrow is 96, which occurred in 2005, and the record low is 29, which occurred in 1999. Sunset tonight is at 7:26 p.m. Sunrise tomorrow is at 7:12 a.m. The current time is 5:58 p.m. Central Daylight Time. 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

A transmitter near Lawton, Iowa. Our program originates from the National Weather Service in Sioux Falls and serves Sioux City and the surrounding Siouxland area. This hazardous weather outlook is for northwest Iowa, west central Iowa, southwest Minnesota, northeast Nebraska, central South Dakota, east central South Dakota, south central South Dakota, and southeast South Dakota. For today and tonight, another round of rain will spread across parts of the region late today through tonight. While thunderstorm risks will be very isolated, rainfall amounts may exceed an inch to locally 2 inches in some areas of southeast South Dakota and northwest Iowa. This may cause ponding in poor drainage areas and minor rises on smaller creeks. For Monday through Saturday, no hazardous weather is expected at this time. Spotter activation is not expected at this time. Your National Weather Service forecast for Siouxland. Tonight, showers. Lows in the mid-50s. Northeast winds 5 to 10 miles an hour. Chance of rain 90%. Monday, cloudy. Showers, mainly in the morning. Near steady temperature in the mid-50s. Northeast winds 5 to 10 miles an hour. Chance of rain 90%. Monday night, mostly cloudy. A slight chance of showers in the evening. Lows in the upper 40s. Northeast winds 5 to 10 miles an hour. Chance of rain 20%. Tuesday, partly sunny. Highs in the lower 60s. East winds 5 to 10 miles an hour. Tuesday night, partly cloudy in the evening, then becoming mostly cloudy. Lows in the mid-40s. Southeast winds around 5 miles an hour. Wednesday, partly sunny. Highs in the mid-60s. Wednesday night, mostly cloudy. A chance of showers after midnight. Lows around 50. Chance of rain 40%. Thursday, showers likely, mainly in the morning. Highs in the mid-60s. Chance of rain 60%. Thursday night, mostly cloudy with a 50% chance of showers. Lows in the mid-50s. Friday, mostly cloudy with a 50% chance of showers. Highs in the upper 60s. Friday night, mostly cloudy with a 50% chance of showers. Lows in the upper 50s. Saturday, cloudy with a chance of showers in the morning, then partly sunny in the afternoon. Highs around 70. Chance of rain 40%. Saturday night, mostly cloudy. A chance of showers after midnight. Lows in the upper 50s. Chance of rain 30%. Sunday, mostly cloudy in the morning, then becoming partly sunny. Highs in the lower 70s. At 6 p.m., in Sioux City, the temperature was 62, and the dew point 59. The relative humidity was 90%. Wind was northeast at 8 miles an hour. The pressure was 30.06 inches and rising. Elsewhere in northwest Iowa, Morris was cloudy and 61. Sheldon was cloudy and 63. Spencer was cloudy and 63. Storm Lake was cloudy and 61. Other conditions across the northern plains, farther east in Iowa, it was cloudy, and temperatures were between 62 and 65 degrees. In eastern Nebraska, temperatures were between 61 and 65 degrees. At Omaha, rain was falling. It was cloudy at Lincoln and Norfolk. In eastern South Dakota, rain was falling, and temperatures were between 59 and 60 degrees. And in southern Minnesota, skies ranged from partly sunny to cloudy, and temperatures were between 61 and 65 degrees. Once again, at 6 p.m. Sioux City had a temperature of 62. The Sioux City, Iowa climate summary for this evening, as of 4 p.m., September 20th, 2026. Today's high temperature was 63 degrees. The normal high is 76. Today's low temperature was 60 degrees. The normal low is 49. 0.01 inches of precipitation fell today, which brings the monthly total to 1.82 inches. This is 0.11 inches below the normal amount of 1.93 inches for September. The total precipitation for the year now stands at 18.77 inches, which is 5.13 inches below normal. There were
exceeding degree days today, which is 2 below normal. The yearly total since July 1st is 14, which is 58 below normal. There were no cooling degree days today, which is 2 below normal. The yearly total since January 1st is 1,138, which is 298 above normal. The normal high temperature for tomorrow is 75 degrees, and the normal low is 49. The record high for tomorrow is 96, which occurred in 2005, and the record low is 29, which occurred in 1999. Sunset tonight is at 7:26 p.m. Sunrise tomorrow is at 7:12 a.m. The current time is 6:03 p.m. Central Daylight Time. Operating on a frequency of 162.475 MHz, this is NOAA Weather Radio Station WXL62, broadcasting from a transmitter near Lawton, Iowa. Our program originates from the National Weather Service in Sioux Falls and serves Sioux City and the surrounding Siouxland area. This hazardous weather outlook is for northwest Iowa, west central Iowa, southwest Minnesota, northeast Nebraska, central South Dakota, east central South Dakota, south central South Dakota, and southeast South Dakota. For today and tonight, another round of rain will spread across parts of the region late today through tonight. While thunderstorm risks will be very isolated, rainfall amounts may exceed an inch to locally 2 inches in some areas of southeast South Dakota and northwest Iowa. This may cause ponding in poor drainage areas and minor rises on smaller creeks. For Monday through Saturday, no hazardous weather is expected at this time. Spotter activation is not expected at this time. Your National Weather Service forecast for Siouxland. Tonight, showers. Lows in the mid-50s. Northeast winds 5 to 10 miles an hour. Chance of rain 90%. Monday, cloudy. Showers, mainly in the morning. Near steady temperature in the mid-50s. Northeast winds 5 to 10 miles an hour. Chance of rain 90%. Monday night, mostly cloudy. A slight chance of showers in the evening. Lows in the upper 40s. Northeast winds 5 to 10 miles an hour. Chance of rain 20%. Tuesday, partly sunny. Highs in the lower 60s. East winds 5 to 10 miles an hour. Tuesday night, partly cloudy in the evening, then becoming mostly cloudy. Lows in the mid-40s. Southeast winds around 5 miles an hour. Wednesday, partly sunny. Highs in the mid-60s. Wednesday night, mostly cloudy. A chance of showers after midnight. Lows around 50. Chance of rain 40%. Thursday, showers likely, mainly in the morning. Highs in the mid-60s. Chance of rain 60%. Thursday night, mostly cloudy with a 50% chance of showers. Lows in the mid-50s. Friday, mostly cloudy with a 50% chance of showers. Highs in the upper 60s. Friday night, mostly cloudy with a 50% chance of showers. Lows in the upper 50s. Saturday, cloudy with a chance of showers in the morning, then partly sunny in the afternoon. Highs around 70. Chance of rain 40%. Saturday night, mostly cloudy. A chance of showers after midnight. Lows in the upper 50s. Chance of rain 30%. Sunday, mostly cloudy in the morning, then becoming partly sunny. Highs in the lower 70s. At 6 p.m., in Sioux City, the temperature was 62, and the dew point 59. The relative humidity was 90%. Wind was northeast at 8 miles an hour. The pressure was 30.06 inches and rising. Elsewhere in northwest Iowa, Morris was cloudy and 61. Sheldon was cloudy and 63. Spencer was cloudy and 63. Storm Lake was cloudy and 61. Other conditions across the northern plains, farther east in Iowa, it was cloudy, and temperatures were between 62 and 65 degrees. In eastern Nebraska, temperatures were between 61 and 65 degrees. At Omaha, rain was falling. It was cloudy at Lincoln and Norfolk. In eastern South Dakota, rain was falling and

temperatures were between 59 and 60 degrees. And in southern Minnesota, skies ranged from partly sunny to cloudy, and temperatures were between 61 and 65 degrees. Once again, at 6 p.m. Sioux City had a temperature of 62. The Sioux City, Iowa climate summary for this evening, as of 4 p.m., September 20th, 2026. Today's high temperature was 63 degrees. The normal high is 76. Today's low temperature was 60 degrees. The normal low is 49. 0.01 inches of precipitation fell today, which brings the monthly total to 1.82 inches. This is 0.11 inches below the normal amount of 1.93 inches for September. The total precipitation for the year now stands at 18.77 inches, which is 5.13 inches below normal. There were 3 heating degree days today, which is 2 below normal. The yearly total since July 1st is 14, which is 58 below normal. There were no cooling degree days today, which is 2 below normal. The yearly total since January 1st is 1,138, which is 298 above normal. The normal high temperature for tomorrow is 75 degrees, and the normal low is 49. The record high for tomorrow is 96, which occurred in 2005, and the record low is 29, which occurred in 1999. Sunset tonight is at 7:26 p.m. Sunrise tomorrow is at 7:12 a.m. The current time is 6:09 p.m. Central Daylight Time. Operating on a frequency of 162.475 MHz, this is NOAA Weather Radio Station WXL62, broadcasting from a transmitter near Lawton, Iowa. Our program originates from the National Weather Service in Sioux Falls and serves Sioux City and the surrounding Siouxland area. This hazardous weather outlook is for northwest Iowa, west central Iowa, southwest Minnesota, northeast Nebraska, central South Dakota, east central South Dakota, south central South Dakota, and southeast South Dakota. For today and tonight, another round of rain will spread across parts of the region late today through tonight. While thunderstorm risks will be very isolated, rainfall amounts may exceed an inch to locally 2 inches in some areas of southeast South Dakota and northwest Iowa. This may cause ponding in poor drainage areas and minor rises on smaller creeks. For Monday through Saturday, no hazardous weather is expected at this time. Spotter activation is not expected at this time. Your National Weather Service forecast for Siouxland. Tonight, showers. Lows in the mid-50s. Northeast winds 5 to 10 miles an hour. Chance of rain 90%. Monday, cloudy. Showers, mainly in the morning. Near steady temperature in the mid-50s. Northeast winds 5 to 10 miles an hour. Chance of rain 90%. Monday night, mostly cloudy. A slight chance of showers in the evening. Lows in the upper 40s. Northeast winds 5 to 10 miles an hour. Chance of rain 20%. Tuesday, partly sunny. Highs in the lower 60s. East winds 5 to 10 miles an hour. Tuesday night, partly cloudy in the evening, then becoming mostly cloudy. Lows in the mid-40s. Southeast winds around 5 miles an hour. Wednesday, partly sunny. Highs in the mid-60s. Wednesday night, mostly cloudy. A chance of showers after midnight. Lows around 50. Chance of rain 40%. Thursday, showers likely, mainly in the morning. Highs in the mid-60s. Chance of rain 60%. Thursday night, mostly cloudy with a 50% chance of showers. Lows in the mid-50s. Friday, mostly cloudy with a 50% chance of showers. Highs in the upper 60s. Friday night, mostly cloudy with a 50% chance of showers. Lows in the upper 50s. Saturday, cloudy with a chance of showers in the morning, then partly sunny in the afternoon. Highs around 70. Chance of rain 40%. Saturday night, mostly cloudy. A chance of showers after midnight. Lows in the upper 50s. Chance of rain 30%.
Sunday, mostly cloudy in the morning, then becoming partly sunny. Highs in the lower 70s. At 6 p.m., in Sioux City, the temperature was 62, and the dew point 59. The relative humidity was 90%. Wind was northeast at 8 miles an hour. The pressure was 30.06 inches and rising. Elsewhere in northwest Iowa, Morris was cloudy and 61. Sheldon was cloudy and 63. Cherokee had drizzle and 61. Spencer was cloudy and 63. Storm Lake was cloudy and 61. Other conditions across the northern plains, farther east in Iowa, it was cloudy, and temperatures were between 62 and 65 degrees. In eastern Nebraska, temperatures were between 61 and 65 degrees. At Omaha, rain was falling. It was cloudy at Lincoln and North Fork. In eastern South Dakota, rain was falling, and temperatures were between 59 and 60 degrees. And in southern Minnesota, skies ranged from partly sunny to cloudy, and temperatures were between 61 and 65 degrees. Once again, at 6 p.m. Sioux City had a temperature of 62. The Sioux City, Iowa climate summary for this evening, as of 4 p.m., September 20th, 2026. Today's high temperature was 63 degrees. The normal high is 76. Today's low temperature was 60 degrees. The normal low is 49. 0.01 inches of precipitation fell today, which brings the monthly total to 1.82 inches. This is 0.11 inches below the normal amount of 1.93 inches for September. The total precipitation for the year now stands at 18.77 inches, which is 5.13 inches below normal. There were 3 heating degree days today, which is 2 below normal. The yearly total since July 1st is 14, which is 58 below normal. There were no cooling degree days today, which is 2 below normal. The yearly total since January 1st is 1,138, which is 298 above normal. The normal high temperature for tomorrow is 75 degrees, and the normal low is 49. The record high for tomorrow is 96, which occurred in 2005, and the record low is 29, which occurred in 1999. Sunset tonight is at 7:26 p.m. Sunrise tomorrow is at 7:12 a.m. The current time is 6:15 p.m. Central Daylight Time. Operating on a frequency of 162.475 MHz, this is NOAA Weather Radio Station WXL62, broadcasting from a transmitter near Lawton, Iowa. Our program originates from the National Weather Service in Sioux Falls and serves Sioux City and the surrounding Siouxland area. This hazardous weather outlook is for northwest Iowa, west-central Iowa, southwest Minnesota, northeast Nebraska, central South Dakota, east-central South Dakota, south-central South Dakota, and southeast South Dakota. For today and tonight, another round of rain will spread across parts of the region late today through tonight. While thunderstorm risks will be very isolated, rainfall amounts may exceed 1 inch to locally 2 inches in some areas of southeast South Dakota and northwest Iowa. This may cause ponding in poor drainage areas and minor rises on smaller creeks. For Monday through Saturday, no hazardous weather is expected at this time. Spotter activation is not expected at this time. Your National Weather Service forecast for Siouxland. Tonight, showers. Lows in the mid-50s. Northeast winds 5 to 10 miles an hour. Chance of rain 90%. Monday, cloudy. Showers, mainly in the morning. Near steady temperature in the mid-50s. Northeast winds 5 to 10 miles an hour. Chance of rain 90%. Monday night, mostly cloudy. A slight chance of showers in the evening. Lows in the upper 40s. Northeast winds 5 to 10 miles an hour. Chance of rain 20%. Tuesday, partly sunny. Highs in the lower 60s. East winds 5 to 10 miles an hour. Tuesday night, partly cloudy in the evening, then becoming mostly cloudy. Lows in the mid-40s. Southeast winds around 5 miles an hour. Wednesday, partly sunny.
highs in the mid-60s. Wednesday night, most

cloudy. A chance of showers after midnight. Lows around 50. Chance of rain 40%. Thursday, showers likely, mainly in the morning. Highs in the mid-60s. Chance of rain 60%. Thursday night, mostly cloudy with a 50% chance of showers. Lows in the mid-50s. Friday, mostly cloudy with a 50% chance of showers. Highs in the upper 60s. Friday night, mostly cloudy with a 50% chance of showers. Lows in the upper 50s. Saturday, cloudy with a chance of showers in the morning, then partly sunny in the afternoon. Highs around 70. Chance of rain 40%. Saturday night, mostly cloudy. A chance of showers after midnight. Lows in the upper 50s. Chance of rain 30%. Sunday, mostly cloudy in the morning, then becoming partly sunny. Highs in the lower 70s. At 6 p.m., in Sioux City, the temperature was 62, and the dew point 59. The relative humidity was 90%. Wind was northeast at 8 miles an hour. The pressure was 30.06 inches and rising. Elsewhere in northwest Iowa, Morris was cloudy and 61. Sheldon was cloudy and 63. Cherokee had drizzle and 61. Spencer was cloudy and 63. Storm Lake was cloudy and 61. Other conditions across the northern plains, farther east in Iowa, it was cloudy, and temperatures were between 62 and 65 degrees. In eastern Nebraska, temperatures were between 61 and 65 degrees. At Omaha, rain was falling. It was cloudy at Lincoln and Norfolk. In eastern South Dakota, rain was falling, and temperatures were between 59 and 60 degrees. And in southern Minnesota, skies ranged from partly sunny to cloudy, and temperatures were between 61 and 65 degrees. Once again, at 6 p.m. Sioux City had a temperature of 62. The Sioux City, Iowa climate summary for this evening, as of 4 p.m., September 20th, 2026. Today's high temperature was 63 degrees. The normal high is 76. Today's low temperature was 60 degrees. The normal low is 49. 0.01 inches of precipitation fell today, which brings the monthly total to 1.82 inches. This is 0.11 inches below the normal amount of 1.93 inches for September. The total precipitation for the year now stands at 18.77 inches, which is 5.13 inches below normal. There were 3 heating degree days today, which is 2 below normal. The yearly total since July 1st is 14, which is 58 below normal. There were no cooling degree days today, which is 2 below normal. The yearly total since January 1st is 1,138, which is 298 above normal. The normal high temperature for tomorrow is 75 degrees, and the normal low is 49. The record high for tomorrow is 96, which occurred in 2005, and the record low is 29, which occurred in 1999. Sunset tonight is at 7:26 p.m. Sunrise tomorrow is at 7:12 a.m. The current time is 6:22 p.m. Central Daylight Time. Operating on a frequency of 162.475 MHz, this is NOAA Weather Radio Station WXL62, broadcasting from a transmitter near Lawton, Iowa. Our program originates from the National Weather Service in Sioux Falls and serves Sioux City and the surrounding Siouxland area. This hazardous weather outlook is for northwest Iowa, west central Iowa, southwest Minnesota, northeast Nebraska, central South Dakota, east central South Dakota, south central South Dakota, and southeast South Dakota. For today and tonight, another round of rain will spread across parts of the region late today through tonight. While thunderstorm risks will be very isolated, rainfall amounts may exceed an inch to locally 2 inches in some areas of southeast South Dakota and northwest Iowa. This may cause ponding in poor drainage areas and minor rises on smaller creeks. For Monday through Saturday, no hazardous weather is expected at this time. Spotter activation is not expected at this time. Your National Weather Service forecast for Siouxland,

showers. Lows in the mid-50s. Northeast winds 5 to 10 miles an hour. Chance of rain 90%. Monday, cloudy. Showers, mainly in the morning. Near steady temperature in the mid-50s. Northeast winds 5 to 10 miles an hour. Chance of rain 90%. Monday night, mostly cloudy. A slight chance of showers in the evening. Lows in the upper 40s. Northeast winds 5 to 10 miles an hour. Chance of rain 20%. Tuesday, partly sunny. Highs in the lower 60s. East winds 5 to 10 miles an hour. Tuesday night, partly cloudy in the evening, then becoming mostly cloudy. Lows in the mid-40s. Southeast winds around 5 miles an hour. Wednesday, partly sunny. Highs in the mid-60s. Wednesday night, mostly cloudy. A chance of showers after midnight. Lows around 50. Chance of rain 40%. Thursday, showers likely, mainly in the morning. Highs in the mid-60s. Chance of rain 60%. Thursday night, mostly cloudy with a 50% chance of showers. Lows in the mid-50s. Friday, mostly cloudy with a 50% chance of showers. Highs in the upper 60s. Friday night, mostly cloudy with a 50% chance of showers. Lows in the upper 50s. Saturday, cloudy with a chance of showers in the morning, then partly sunny in the afternoon. Highs around 70. Chance of rain 40%. Saturday night, mostly cloudy. A chance of showers after midnight. Lows in the upper 50s. Chance of rain 30%. Sunday, mostly cloudy in the morning, then becoming partly sunny. Highs in the lower 70s. At 6 p.m., in Sioux City, the temperature was 62, and the dew point 59. The relative humidity was 90%. Wind was northeast at 8 miles an hour. The pressure was 30.06 inches and rising. Elsewhere in northwest Iowa, Morris was cloudy and 61. Sheldon was cloudy and 63. Cherokee and drizzle and 61. Spencer was cloudy and 63. Storm Lake was cloudy and 61. Other conditions across the northern plains, farther east in Iowa, it was cloudy, and temperatures were between 62 and 65 degrees. In eastern Nebraska, temperatures were between 61 and 65 degrees. At Omaha, rain was falling. It was cloudy at Lincoln and Norfolk. In eastern South Dakota, rain was falling, and temperatures were between 59 and 60 degrees. And in southern Minnesota, skies ranged from partly sunny to cloudy, and temperatures were between 61 and 65 degrees. Once again, at 6 p.m. Sioux City had a temperature of 62. The Sioux City, Iowa climate summary for this evening, as of 4 p.m., September 20th, 2026. Today's high temperature was 63 degrees. The normal high is 76. Today's low temperature was 60 degrees. The normal low is 49. 0.01 inches of precipitation fell today, which brings the monthly total to 1.82 inches. This is 0.11 inches below the normal amount of 1.93 inches for September. The total precipitation for the year now stands at 18.77 inches, which is 5.13 inches below normal. There were 3 heating degree days today, which is 2 below normal. The yearly total since July 1st is 14, which is 58 below normal. There were no cooling degree days today, which is 2 below normal. The yearly total since January 1st is 1,138, which is 298 above normal. The normal high temperature for tomorrow is 75 degrees, and the normal low is 49. The record high for tomorrow is 96, which occurred in 2005, and the record low is 29, which occurred in 1999. Sunset tonight is at 7:26 p.m. Sunrise tomorrow is at 7:12 a.m. The current time is 6:28 p.m. Central Daylight Time. 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

Weather is expected at this time. Spotter activation is not expected at this time. Your National Weather Service forecast for Siouxland. Tonight, showers. Lows in the mid-50s. Northeast winds 5 to 10 miles an hour. Chance of rain 90%. Monday, cloudy. Showers, mainly in the morning. Near steady temperature in the mid-50s. Northeast winds 5 to 10 miles an hour. Chance of rain 90%. Monday night, mostly cloudy. A slight chance of showers in the evening. Lows in the upper 40s. Northeast winds 5 to 10 miles an hour. Chance of rain 20%. Tuesday, partly sunny. Highs in the lower 60s. East winds 5 to 10 miles an hour. Tuesday night, partly cloudy in the evening, then becoming mostly cloudy. Lows in the mid-40s. Southeast winds around 5 miles an hour. Wednesday, partly sunny. Highs in the mid-60s. Wednesday night, mostly cloudy. A chance of showers after midnight. Lows around 50. Chance of rain 40%. Thursday, showers likely, mainly in the morning. Highs in the mid-60s. Chance of rain 60%. Thursday night, mostly cloudy with a 50% chance of showers. Lows in the mid-50s. Friday, mostly cloudy with a 50% chance of showers. Highs in the upper 60s. Friday night, mostly cloudy with a 50% chance of showers. Lows in the upper 50s. Saturday, cloudy with a chance of showers in the morning, then partly sunny in the afternoon. Highs around 70. Chance of rain 40%. Saturday night, mostly cloudy. A chance of showers after midnight. Lows in the upper 50s. Chance of rain 30%. Sunday, mostly cloudy in the morning, then becoming partly sunny. Highs in the lower 70s. At 6 p.m., in Sioux City, the temperature was 62, and the dew point 59. The relative humidity was 90%. Wind was northeast at 8 miles an hour. The pressure was 30.06 inches and rising. Elsewhere in northwest Iowa, Morris was cloudy and 61. Sheldon was cloudy and 63. Cherokee had drizzle and 61. Spencer was cloudy and 63. Storm Lake was cloudy and 61. Other conditions across the northern plains, farther east in Iowa, it was cloudy, and temperatures were between 62 and 65 degrees. In eastern Nebraska, temperatures were between 61 and 65 degrees. At Omaha, rain was falling. It was cloudy at Lincoln and Norfolk. In eastern South Dakota, rain was falling, and temperatures were between 59 and 60 degrees. And in southern Minnesota, skies ranged from partly sunny to cloudy, and temperatures were between 61 and 65 degrees. Once again, at 6 p.m. Sioux City had a temperature of 62. The Sioux City, Iowa climate summary for this evening, as of 4 p.m., September 20, 2026. Today's high temperature was 63 degrees. The normal high is 76. Today's low temperature was 60 degrees. The normal low is 49. 0.01 inches of precipitation fell today, which brings the monthly total to 1.82 inches. This is 0.11 inches below the normal amount of 1.93 inches for September. The total precipitation. This is 0.11 inches below the normal amount of 1.93 inches for September. The total precipitation for the year now stands at 18.77 inches, which is 5.13 inches below normal. There were 3 heating degree days today, which is 2 below normal. The yearly total since July 1st is 14, which is 58 below normal. There were no cooling degree days today, which is 2 below normal. The yearly total since January 1st is 1,138, which is 298 above normal. The normal high temperature for tomorrow is 75 degrees, and the normal low is 49. The record high for tomorrow is 96, which occurred in 2005, and the record low is 29, which occurred in 1999. Sunset tonight is at 7:26 p.m.

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Operating on a frequency of 162.475 MHz, this is NOAA Weather Radio Station WXL62, broadcasting from a transmitter near Lawton, Iowa. Our program originates from the National Weather Service in Sioux Falls and serves Sioux City and the surrounding Siouxland area. This hazardous weather outlook is for northwest Iowa, west central Iowa, southwest Minnesota, northeast Nebraska, central South Dakota, east central South Dakota, south central South Dakota, and southeast South Dakota. For today and tonight, another round of rain will spread across parts of the region late today through tonight. While thunderstorm risks will be very isolated, rainfall amounts may exceed an inch to locally 2 inches in some areas of southeast South Dakota and northwest Iowa. This may cause ponding in poor drainage areas and minor rises on smaller creeks. For Monday through Saturday, no hazardous weather is expected at this time. Spotter activation is not expected at this time. Your National Weather Service forecast for Siouxland. Tonight, showers. Lows in the mid-50s. Northeast winds 5 to 10 miles an hour. Chance of rain 90%. Monday, cloudy. Showers, mainly in the morning. Near steady temperature in the mid-50s. Northeast winds 5 to 10 miles an hour. Chance of rain 90%. Monday night, mostly cloudy. A slight chance of showers in the evening. Lows in the upper 40s. Northeast winds 5 to 10 miles an hour. Chance of rain 20%. Tuesday, partly sunny. Highs in the lower 60s. East winds 5 to 10 miles an hour. Tuesday night, partly cloudy in the evening, then becoming mostly cloudy. Lows in the mid-40s. Southeast winds around 5 miles an hour. Wednesday, partly sunny. Highs in the mid-60s. Wednesday night, mostly cloudy. A chance of showers after midnight. Lows around 50. Chance of rain 40%. Thursday, showers likely, mainly in the morning. Highs in the mid-60s. Chance of rain 60%. Thursday night, mostly cloudy with a 50% chance of showers. Lows in the mid-50s. Friday, mostly cloudy with a 50% chance of showers. Highs in the upper 60s. Friday night, mostly cloudy with a 50% chance of showers. Lows in the upper 50s. Saturday, cloudy with a chance of showers in the morning, then partly sunny in the afternoon. Highs around 70. Chance of rain 40%. Saturday night, mostly cloudy. A chance of showers after midnight. Lows in the upper 50s. Chance of rain 30%. Sunday, mostly cloudy in the morning, then becoming partly sunny. Highs in the lower 70s. At 6 p.m., in Sioux City, the temperature was 62, and the dew point 59. The relative humidity was 90%. Wind was northeast at 8 miles an hour. The pressure was 30.06 inches and rising. Elsewhere in northwest Iowa, Morris was cloudy and 61. Sheldon was cloudy and 63. Cherokee had drizzle and 61. Spencer was cloudy and 63. Storm Lake was cloudy and 61. Other conditions across the northern plains, farther east in Iowa, it was cloudy, and temperatures were between 62 and 65 degrees. In eastern Nebraska, temperatures were between 61 and 65 degrees. At Omaha, rain was falling. It was cloudy at Lincoln and Norfolk. In eastern South Dakota, rain was falling, and temperatures were between 59 and 60 degrees. And in southern Minnesota, skies ranged from partly sunny to cloudy, and temperatures were between 61 and 65 degrees. Once again, at 6 p.m. Sioux City had a temperature of 62. The Sioux City, Iowa climate summary for this evening, as of 4 p.m., September 20th, 2026. Today's high temperature was 63 degrees. The normal high is 76. Today's low temperature was 60 degrees. The normal low is 49. 0.
1 inches of precipitation fell today, which brings the monthly total to 1.82 inches. This is 0.11 inches below the normal amount of 1.93 inches for September. The total precipitation for the year now stands at 18.77 inches, which is 5.13 inches below normal. There were 3 heating degree days today, which is 2 below normal. The yearly total since July 1st is 14, which is 58 below normal. There were no cooling degree days today, which is 2 below normal. The yearly total since January 1st is 1,138, which is 298 above normal. The normal high temperature for tomorrow is 75 degrees, and the normal low is 49. The record high for tomorrow is 96, which occurred in 2005, and the record low is 29, which occurred in 1999. Sunset tonight is at 7:26 p.m. Sunrise tomorrow is at 7:12 a.m. The current time is 6:40 p.m. Central Daylight Time. Operating on a frequency of 162.475 MHz, this is NOAA Weather Radio Station WXL62, broadcasting from a transmitter near Lawton, Iowa. Our program originates from the National Weather Service in Sioux Falls and serves Sioux City and the surrounding Siouxland area. This hazardous weather outlook is for northwest Iowa, west central Iowa, southwest Minnesota, northeast Nebraska, central South Dakota, east central South Dakota, south central South Dakota, and southeast South Dakota. For today and tonight, another round of rain will spread across parts of the region late today through tonight. While thunderstorm risks will be very isolated, rainfall amounts may exceed 1 inch to locally 2 inches in some areas of southeast South Dakota and northwest Iowa. This may cause ponding in poor drainage areas and minor rises on smaller creeks. For Monday through Saturday, no hazardous weather is expected at this time. Spotter activation is not expected at this time. Your National Weather Service forecast for Siouxland. Tonight, showers. Lows in the mid-50s. Northeast winds 5 to 10 miles an hour. Chance of rain 90%. Monday, cloudy. Showers, mainly in the morning. Near steady temperature in the mid-50s. Northeast winds 5 to 10 miles an hour. Chance of rain 90%. Monday night, mostly cloudy. A slight chance of showers in the evening. Lows in the upper 40s. Northeast winds 5 to 10 miles an hour. Chance of rain 20%. Tuesday, partly sunny. Highs in the lower 60s. East winds 5 to 10 miles an hour. Tuesday night, partly cloudy in the evening, then becoming mostly cloudy. Lows in the mid-40s. Southeast winds around 5 miles an hour. Wednesday, partly sunny. Highs in the mid-60s. Wednesday night, mostly cloudy. A chance of showers after midnight. Lows around 50. Chance of rain 40%. Thursday, showers likely, mainly in the morning. Highs in the mid-60s. Chance of rain 60%. Thursday night, mostly cloudy with a 50% chance of showers. Lows in the mid-50s. Friday, mostly cloudy with a 50% chance of showers. Highs in the upper 60s. Friday night, mostly cloudy with a 50% chance of showers. Lows in the upper 50s. Saturday, cloudy with a chance of showers in the morning, then partly sunny in the afternoon. Highs around 70. Chance of rain 40%. Saturday night, mostly cloudy. A chance of showers after midnight. Lows in the upper 50s. Chance of rain 30%. Sunday, mostly cloudy in the morning, then becoming partly sunny. Highs in the lower 70s. At 6 p.m., in Sioux City, the temperature was 62, and the dew point 59. The relative humidity was 90%. Wind was northeast at 8 miles an hour. The pressure was 30.06 inches and rising. Elsewhere in northwest Iowa, Morris was cloudy and 61. Sheldon was cloudy and 63. Cherokee had drizzle and 61. Spencer was cloudy and 63. Storm Lake was cloudy and 61.

Other conditions across the northern plains, farther east in Iowa, it was cloudy, and temperatures were between 62 and 65 degrees. In eastern Nebraska, temperatures were between 61 and 65 degrees. At Omaha, rain was falling. It was cloudy at Lincoln and Norfolk. In eastern South Dakota, rain was falling, and temperatures were between 59 and 60 degrees. And in southern Minnesota, skies ranged from partly sunny to cloudy, and temperatures were between 61 and 65 degrees. Once again, at 6 p.m. Sioux City had a temperature of 62. The Sioux City, Iowa climate summary for this evening, as of 4 p.m., September 20th, 2026. Today's high temperature was 63 degrees. The normal high is 76. Today's low temperature was 60 degrees. The normal low is 49. 0.01 inches of precipitation fell today, which brings the monthly total to 1.82 inches. This is 0.11 inches below the normal amount of 1.93 inches for September. The total precipitation for the year now stands at 18.77 inches, which is 5.13 inches below normal. There were 3 heating degree days today, which is 2 below normal. The yearly total since July 1st is 14, which is 58 below normal. There were no cooling degree days today, which is 2 below normal. The yearly total since January 1st is 1,138, which is 298 above normal. The normal high temperature for tomorrow is 75 degrees, and the normal low is 49. The record high for tomorrow is 96, which occurred in 2005, and the record low is 29, which occurred in 1999. Sunset tonight is at 7:26 p.m. Sunrise tomorrow is at 7:12 a.m. The current time is 6:46 p.m. Central Daylight Time. Operating on a frequency of 162.475 MHz, this is NOAA Weather Radio Station WXL62, broadcasting from a transmitter near Lawton, Iowa. Our program originates from the National Weather Service in Sioux Falls and serves Sioux City and the surrounding Siouxland area. This hazardous weather outlook is for northwest Iowa, west central Iowa, southwest Minnesota, northeast Nebraska, central South Dakota, east central South Dakota, south central South Dakota, and southeast South Dakota. For today and tonight, another round of rain will spread across parts of the region late today through tonight. While thunderstorm risks will be very isolated, rainfall amounts may exceed an inch to locally 2 inches in some areas of southeast South Dakota and northwest Iowa. This may cause ponding in poor drainage areas and minor rises on smaller creeks. For Monday through Saturday, no hazardous weather is expected at this time. Spotter activation is not expected at this time. Your National Weather Service forecast for Siouxland. Tonight, showers. Lows in the mid-50s. Northeast winds 5 to 10 miles an hour. Chance of rain 90%. Monday, cloudy. Showers, mainly in the morning. Near steady temperature in the mid-50s. Northeast winds 5 to 10 miles an hour. Chance of rain 90%. Monday night, mostly cloudy. A slight chance of showers in the evening. Lows in the upper 40s. Northeast winds 5 to 10 miles an hour. Chance of rain 20%. Tuesday, partly sunny. Highs in the lower 60s. East winds 5 to 10 miles an hour. Tuesday night, partly cloudy in the evening, then becoming mostly cloudy. Lows in the mid-40s. Southeast winds around 5 miles an hour. Wednesday, partly sunny. Highs in the mid-60s. Wednesday night, mostly cloudy. A chance of showers after midnight. Lows around 50. Chance of rain 40%. Thursday, showers likely, mainly in the morning. Highs in the mid-60s. Chance of rain 60%. Thursday night, mostly cloudy with a 50% chance of showers. Lows in the mid-50s. Friday, mostly cloudy with a 50% chance of showers. Highs in the upper 60s. Friday night, mostly cloudy with a 50% chance of showers. Lows in the upper 50s.

50s. Saturday, cloudy with a chance of showers in the morning, then partly sunny in the afternoon. Highs around 70. Chance of rain 40%. Saturday night, mostly cloudy. A chance of showers after midnight. Lows in the upper 50s. Chance of rain 30%. Sunday, mostly cloudy in the morning, then becoming partly sunny. Highs in the lower 70s. At 6 p.m., in Sioux City, the temperature was 62 and the dew point 59. The relative humidity was 90%. Wind was northeast at 8 miles an hour. The pressure was 30.06 inches and rising. Elsewhere in northwest Iowa, Morris was cloudy and 61. Sheldon was cloudy and 63. Cherokee had drizzle and 61. Spencer was cloudy and 63. Storm Lake was cloudy and 61. Other conditions across the northern plains, farther east in Iowa, it was cloudy, and temperatures were between 62 and 65 degrees. In eastern Nebraska, temperatures were between 61 and 65 degrees. At Omaha, rain was falling. It was cloudy at Lincoln and Norfolk. In eastern South Dakota, rain was falling, and temperatures were between 59 and 60 degrees. And in southern Minnesota, skies ranged from partly sunny to cloudy, and temperatures were between 61 and 65 degrees. Once again, at 6 p.m. Sioux City had a temperature of 62. The Sioux City, Iowa climate summary for this evening, as of 4 p.m., September 20th, 2026. Today's high temperature was 63 degrees. The normal high is 76. Today's low temperature was 60 degrees. The normal low is 49. 0.01 inches of precipitation fell today, which brings the monthly total to 1.82 inches. This is 0.11 inches below the normal amount of 1.93 inches for September. The total precipitation for the year now stands at 18.77 inches, which is 5.13 inches below normal. There were 3 heating degree days today, which is 2 below normal. The yearly total since July 1st is 14, which is 58 below normal. There were no cooling degree days today, which is 2 below normal. The yearly total since January 1st is 1,138, which is 298 above normal. The normal high temperature for tomorrow is 75 degrees, and the normal low is 49. The record high for tomorrow is 96, which occurred in 2005, and the record low is 29, which occurred in 1999. Sunset tonight is at 7:26 p.m. Sunrise tomorrow is at 7:12 a.m. The current time is 6:52 p.m. Central Daylight Time. Operating on a frequency of 162.475 MHz, this is NOAA Weather Radio Station WXL62, broadcasting from a transmitter near Lawton, Iowa. Our program originates from the National Weather Service in Sioux Falls and serves Sioux City and the surrounding Siouxland area. This hazardous weather outlook is for northwest Iowa, west central Iowa, southwest Minnesota, northeast Nebraska, central South Dakota, east central South Dakota, south central South Dakota, and southeast South Dakota. For today and tonight, another round of rain will spread across parts of the region late today through tonight. While thunderstorm risks will be very isolated, rainfall amounts may exceed an inch to locally 2 inches in some areas of southeast South Dakota and northwest Iowa. This may cause ponding in poor drainage areas and minor rises on smaller creeks. For Monday through Saturday, no hazardous weather is expected at this time. Spotter activation is not expected at this time. Your National Weather Service forecast for Siouxland. Tonight, showers. Lows in the mid-50s. Northeast winds 5 to 10 miles an hour. Chance of rain 90%. Monday, cloudy. Showers, mainly in the morning. Near steady temperature in the mid-50s. Northeast winds 5 to 10 miles an hour. Chance of rain 90%. Monday night, mostly cloudy. A slight chance of showers in the evening. Lows in the upper 40s. Northeast winds 5 to 10 miles an hour. Chance of rain 20%.

Tuesday, partly sunny. Highs in the lower 60s. East winds 5 to 10 miles an hour. Tuesday night, partly cloudy in the evening, then becoming mostly cloudy. Lows in the mid-40s. Southeast winds around 5 miles an hour. Wednesday, partly sunny. Highs in the mid-60s. Wednesday night, mostly cloudy. A chance of showers after midnight. Lows around 50. Chance of rain 40%. Thursday, showers likely, mainly in the morning. Highs in the mid-60s. Chance of rain 60%. Thursday night, mostly cloudy with a 50% chance of showers. Lows in the mid-50s. Friday, mostly cloudy with a 50% chance of showers. Highs in the upper 60s. Friday night, mostly cloudy with a 50% chance of showers. Lows in the upper 50s. Saturday, cloudy with a chance of showers in the morning, then partly sunny in the afternoon. Highs around 70. Chance of rain 40%. Saturday night, mostly cloudy. A chance of showers after midnight. Lows in the upper 50s. Chance of rain 30%. Sunday, mostly cloudy in the morning, then becoming partly sunny. Highs in the lower 70s. At 6 p.m., in Sioux City, the temperature was 62, and the dew point 59. The relative humidity was 90%. Wind was northeast at 8 miles an hour. The pressure was 30.06 inches and rising. Elsewhere in northwest Iowa, Morris was cloudy and 61. Sheldon was cloudy and 63. Cherokee had drizzle and 61. Spencer was cloudy and 63. Storm Lake was cloudy and 61. Other conditions across the northern plains, farther east in Iowa, it was cloudy, and temperatures were between 62 and 65 degrees. In eastern Nebraska, temperatures were between 61 and 65 degrees. At Omaha, rain was falling. It was cloudy at Lincoln and North Fork. In eastern South Dakota, rain was falling, and temperatures were between 59 and 60 degrees. And in southern Minnesota, skies ranged from partly sunny to cloudy, and temperatures were between 61 and 65 degrees. Once again, at 6 p.m. Sioux City had a temperature of 62. The Sioux City, Iowa climate summary for this evening, as of 4 p.m., September 20th, 2026. Today's high temperature was 63 degrees. The normal high is 76. Today's low temperature was 60 degrees. The normal low is 49. 0.01 inches of precipitation fell today, which brings the monthly total to 1.82 inches. This is 0.11 inches below the normal amount of 1.93 inches for September. The total precipitation for the year now stands at 18.77 inches, which is 5.13 inches below normal. There were 3 heating degree days today, which is 2 below normal. The yearly total since July 1st is 14, which is 58 below normal. There were no cooling degree days today, which is 2 below normal. The yearly total since January 1st is 1,138, which is 298 above normal. The normal high temperature for tomorrow is 75 degrees, and the normal low is 49. The record high for tomorrow is 96, which occurred in 2005, and the record low is 29, which occurred in 1999. Sunset tonight is at 7:26 p.m. Sunrise tomorrow is at 7:12 a.m. The current time is 6:58 p.m. Central Daylight Time. Operating on a frequency of 162.475 MHz, this is NOAA Weather Radio Station WXL62, broadcasting from a transmitter near Lawton, Iowa. Our program originates from the National Weather Service in Sioux Falls and serves Sioux City and the surrounding Siouxland area. This hazardous weather outlook is for northwest Iowa, west central Iowa, southwest Minnesota, northeast Nebraska, central South Dakota, east central South Dakota, south central South Dakota, and southeast South Dakota. For today and tonight, another round of rain will spread across parts of the region late today through tonight. While thunderstorm risks will be very isolated, rainfall amounts may exceed an inch to

2 inches in some areas of southeast South Dakota and northwest Iowa. This may cause ponding in poor drainage areas and minor rises on smaller creeks. For Monday through Saturday, no hazardous weather is expected at this time. Spotter activation is not expected at this time. Your National Weather Service forecast for Siouxland. Tonight, showers. Lows in the mid-50s. Northeast winds 5 to 10 miles an hour. Chance of rain 90%. Monday, cloudy. Showers, mainly in the morning. Near steady temperature in the mid-50s. Northeast winds 5 to 10 miles an hour. Chance of rain 90%. Monday night, mostly cloudy. A slight chance of showers in the evening. Lows in the upper 40s. Northeast winds 5 to 10 miles an hour. Chance of rain 20%. Tuesday, partly sunny. Highs in the lower 60s. East winds 5 to 10 miles an hour. Tuesday night, partly cloudy in the evening, then becoming mostly cloudy. Lows in the mid-40s. Southeast winds around 5 miles an hour. Wednesday, partly sunny. Highs in the mid-60s. Wednesday night, mostly cloudy. A chance of showers after midnight. Lows around 50. Chance of rain 40%. Thursday, showers likely, mainly in the morning. Highs in the mid-60s. Chance of rain 60%. Thursday night, mostly cloudy with a 50% chance of showers. Lows in the mid-50s. Friday, mostly cloudy with a 50% chance of showers. Highs in the upper 60s. Friday night, mostly cloudy with a 50% chance of showers. Lows in the upper 50s. Saturday, cloudy with a chance of showers in the morning, then partly sunny in the afternoon. Highs around 70. Chance of rain 40%. Saturday night, mostly cloudy. A chance of showers after midnight. Lows in the upper 50s. Chance of rain 30%. Sunday, mostly cloudy in the morning, then becoming partly sunny. Highs in the lower 70s. At 7 p.m., in Sioux City, the temperature was 62, and the dew point 59. The relative humidity was 90%. Wind was east at 8 miles an hour. The pressure was 30.06 inches and steady. Elsewhere in northwest Iowa, Morris was cloudy and 61. Sheldon was cloudy and 61. Cherokee was cloudy and 61. Spencer was cloudy and 63. Other conditions across the northern plains, farther east in Iowa, temperatures were between 61 and 64 degrees. At Cedar Rapids, fog was reported. It was cloudy at Des Moines and Waterloo. In eastern Nebraska, it was cloudy, and temperatures were between 61 and 66 degrees. In eastern South Dakota, temperatures were between 59 and 60 degrees. At Mitchell, rain was falling. At Sioux Falls, it was cloudy. At Yankton, rain and fog were reported. And in southern Minnesota, skies ranged from mostly cloudy to cloudy, and temperatures were between 60 and 64 degrees. Once again, at 7 p.m. Sioux City had a temperature of 62. The Sioux City, Iowa climate summary for this evening, as of 4 p.m., September 20th, 2026. Today's high temperature was 63 degrees. The normal high is 76. Today's low temperature was 60 degrees. The normal low is 49. 0.01 inches of precipitation fell today, which brings the monthly total to 1.82 inches. This is 0.11 inches below the normal amount of 1.93 inches for September. The total precipitation for the year now stands at 18.77 inches, which is 5.13 inches below normal. There were 3 heating degree days today, which is 2 below normal. The yearly total since July 1st is 14, which is 58 below normal. There were no cooling degree days today, which is 2 below normal. The yearly total since January 1st is 1,138, which is 298 above normal. The normal high temperature for tomorrow is 75 degrees, and the normal low is 49. The record high for tomorrow is 90.